mostly sunny, temperature 77, dew point 59, relative humidity 53%, northwest wind at 12 miles an hour, pressure 29.95 inches and falling. At Santa Rosa, it was mostly sunny, temperature 81, south wind at 13, pressure 29.94 and steady. At Concord, it was mostly sunny, temperature 91, west wind at 12. At Livermore, it was sunny, temperature 89, west wind at 10. At Monterey, it was mostly sunny, temperature 66, west wind at 10, pressure 30.01 and steady. At Salinas, it was sunny, temperature 68, dew point 57, relative humidity 68%, northwest wind at 15. Here are some observations around California and western Nevada. It was sunny, with a temperature of 96 at Sacramento, and 88 at Blue Canyon. It was mostly sunny, with a temperature of 76 at Los Angeles, 78 at San Diego, 93 at Truckee, and 89 at South Lake Tahoe. It was partly sunny, with a temperature of 99 at Reno, and 88 at Mammoth Lakes. Local temperature reports around San Francisco Bay for 4 p.m. Downtown San Francisco was 64 degrees. Oakland Museum was 71 degrees. Redwood City was 74 degrees. San Rafael was 83 degrees. The area forecast for the South Bay, including the San Jose metro area and the Santa Clara Valley. Coastal flood advisory in effect until 2 a.m. Pacific Daylight Time Thursday. Heat advisory in effect from 10 a.m. Saturday to 10 p.m. Pacific Daylight Time Sunday. For the rest of today, sunny. Highs in the upper 70s by the bay to the lower 90s inland. Northwest winds 5 to 10 miles per hour. For tonight, mostly clear. Lows from the mid-50s to lower 60s. Northwest winds 5 to 10 miles per hour. And on Saturday, partly cloudy in the morning then becoming sunny. Highs in the upper 70s by the bay to the mid-90s inland. Northwest winds 5 to 10 miles per hour. For the Saturday night, clear. Lows from the upper 50s to mid-60s. Northwest winds up to 5 miles per hour, becoming southwest after midnight. For Sunday, mostly sunny in the morning then becoming sunny. Highs in the lower 80s by the bay to the mid-90s inland. Southwest winds up to 5 miles per hour, becoming west in the afternoon. And on Sunday night, clear. Lows from the mid-50s to lower 60s. Monday through Tuesday night, mostly clear. Highs from the upper 70s to lower 90s. Lows from the mid-50s to lower 60s. Wednesday, partly cloudy in the morning then becoming mostly sunny. Highs from the mid-70s to lower 90s. Wednesday night, mostly clear until midnight then becoming partly cloudy. Lows from the mid-50s to lower 60s. Thursday, partly cloudy in the morning then becoming mostly sunny. Highs from the mid-70s to upper 80s. High temperatures today and lows tonight for the selected cities, San Jose, 85 and 62, Mountain View, 78 and 61, Morgan Hill, 94 and 59. The area forecast for the Monterey Bay and Salinas Valley. Coastal flood advisory in effect until 2 a.m. Pacific Daylight Time Thursday. Heat advisory in effect from 10 a.m. Saturday to 10 p.m. Pacific Daylight Time Sunday. For the rest of today, mostly sunny. Highs in the lower 70s at the coast around 90 inland. West winds 5 to 15 miles per hour. For tonight, partly cloudy. Lows in the upper 50s. West winds 5 to 10 miles per hour. And on Saturday, partly cloudy in the morning then becoming mostly sunny. Highs in the lower 70s at the coast around 90 inland. West winds 5 to 10 miles per hour. For the Saturday night, partly cloudy. Lows in the upper 50s. West winds up to 5 miles per hour until midnight, becoming light. For Sunday, partly cloudy.

then becoming mostly sunny. Highs in the mid-70s at the coast to the lower 90s inland. Light winds, becoming west 5 to 10 miles per hour in the afternoon. And on Sunday night, mostly clear until midnight, then becoming partly cloudy. Lows in the upper 50s. For the Monday, partly cloudy in the morning, then becoming mostly sunny. Highs from the lower 70s to mid 80s. Monday night through Thursday, partly cloudy. Patchy fog. Lows in the mid 50s. Highs from the upper 60s to lower 80s. High temperatures today and lows tonight for the selected cities: Santa Cruz, 78 and 56, Monterey, 72 and 58, Salinas, 72 and 57, Hollister, 86 and 56, King City, 90 and 58. The following is an important weather message from the National Weather Service. Heat advisory in effect from 10 a.m. Saturday to 10 p.m. Pacific Daylight Time Sunday. What? Daytime highs in the mid-90s to low 100s. Nighttime lows in the mid-60s to low 80s, especially in the higher elevations. Where? Southern Salinas Valley, Arroyo Seco, and Lake San Antonio County. When? From 10 a.m. Saturday to 10 p.m. Pacific Daylight Time Sunday. Impacts. This level of heat affects most individuals sensitive to heat, especially those without effective cooling and or adequate hydration. Impacts possible in some health systems and in heat-sensitive industries. Hydration is a critical piece to surviving the heat. Drink water, and if possible, take water to those who are vulnerable. Take extra precautions when outside. Wear lightweight and loose-fitting clothing. Try to limit strenuous activities to the early morning or evening. 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Beat the heat and check the back seat. Do not leave young children or pets in unattended vehicles. Car interiors will reach lethal temperatures in a matter of minutes. 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The following is an important weather message from the National Weather Service. Heat advisory remains in effect from 10 a.m. Saturday to 10 p.m. Pacific Daylight Time Sunday. What? Daytime highs in the mid-90s to low 100s. Nighttime lows in the mid-60s to low 80s, especially in the higher elevations. Where? The Santa Clara Valley and Eastern Hills, the East Bay Hills and Valleys, Western Sonoma County Hills, the Santa Cruz Mountains, Interior Monterey County and the Santa Lucia Range, most of San Benito County and the Chilame Hills in Southeast Monterey County, and North Bay Interior Mountains. When? From 10 a.m. Saturday to 10 p.m. Pacific Daylight Time Sunday. Impacts. This level of heat affects most individuals sensitive to heat, especially those without effective cooling and or adequate hydration. Impacts possible in some health systems and in heat-sensitive industries. Hydration is a critical piece to surviving the heat. Drink water, and if possible, take water to those who are vulnerable. Take extra precautions when outside. Wear lightweight and loose-fitting clothing. Try to limit strenuous activities to the early morning or evening. Take action when you experience symptoms of heat exhaustion and or heat stroke. Beat the heat and check the back seat. Do not leave young children or pets in unattended vehicles. Car interiors will reach lethal temperatures in a matter of minutes. 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The weather overview for the Bay Area and Central Coast: warming trend through the weekend will result in moderate to major heat risk for the interior near critical fire weather conditions in the higher terrain through Sunday. Minor coastal flooding for Bayshore locations along the San Francisco, San Pablo, and Monterey Bays this evening through next Thursday morning. The extended forecast for the Bay Area and Central Coast: Sunday and Sunday night, mostly clear. Highs 65 to 105. Lows 50 to 70. Monday and Monday night, mostly clear,

High 65 to 95. Lows 50 to 70. Tuesday and Tuesday night, partly cloudy. Patchy fog after midnight. Highs 65 to 90. Lows 50 to 65. Wednesday and Wednesday night, partly cloudy. Patchy fog after midnight. Highs 60 to 90. Lows 50 to 65. Thursday, mostly sunny. Warmer. Highs 60 to 90. Sunrise, sunset, and tidal information for the San Francisco Bay Area for Friday, August 7. The sunset tonight, 8:11 p.m. The sunrise tomorrow, 6:20 a.m. The sunset tomorrow, 8:10 p.m. Tidal data at the Golden Gate for the afternoon and evening hours today and the morning hours of tomorrow. Low tide, 12:20 p.m. at 3.24 feet. High tide, 6:55 p.m. at 6.44 feet. Low tide, 2:23 a.m. at -0.14 feet. High tide, 9:57 a.m. at 4.27 feet. Here are the buoy observations for 5 p.m. Pacific Daylight Time. An offshore buoy 6 winds west at 2 knots, pressure 1,024.7 millibars. An offshore buoy 59 winds north at 12 knots, water temperature 66, pressure 1,022.1 millibars. At buoy 14 near Point Arena, winds northwest at 14 knots, water temperature 57, pressure 1,017.0 millibars. At buoy 13 near Bodega Bay, winds northwest at 14 knots, pressure 1,016.0 millibars, swell 4 feet, every 6 seconds. At Point Reyes Wave Rider buoy, water temperature 58, seas 6 feet, every 7 seconds. At San Francisco Bay, winds northwest at 14 knots, pressure 1,015.4 millibars, swell 3 feet, every 14 seconds. At Half Moon Bay buoy, winds northwest 10 knots, water temperature 60, pressure 1,016.6 millibars, seas 3 feet, every 6 seconds. At Monterey Bay buoy, winds northwest 14 knots, water temperature 62, pressure 1,015.8 millibars, seas 3 feet, every 14 seconds. At Point Sur, Wave Rider buoy, water temperature 61, seas 3 feet, every 13 seconds. At Cape San Martin buoy, winds northwest 12 knots, water temperature 61, pressure 1,016.3 millibars. Seas 3 feet, every 8 seconds. Synopsis for the Central California coast and bays, including the Monterey Bay, Greater Farallones, and Cordell Bank National Marine Sanctuaries, moderate northwest seas gradually build to rough, 9 to 12 feet, as northwest winds increase to fresh to strong by Saturday. Seas and winds remain elevated through the middle of next week. Embedded near gale force gusts are possible across the outer northern coastal waters. A long period southerly swell, 15 to 17 seconds, persists through the weekend. The marine forecast for San Pablo Bay, Suisun Bay, the West Delta, and the San Francisco Bay north of the Bay Bridge. For tonight, southwest wind 10 to 15 knots. For Saturday, southwest wind 5 to 10 knots, rising to 10 to 15 knots in the afternoon. For Saturday night, southwest wind 10 to 15 knots, easing to 5 to 10 knots after midnight. The marine forecast for Monterey Bay. For tonight, west wind 5 to 10 knots, easing to around 5 knots late this evening and overnight. Seas around 3 feet. Wave detail, west 2 feet at 6 seconds. Patchy dense fog after midnight. For Saturday, west wind around 5 knots, rising to 5 to 10 knots in the afternoon. Seas around 3 feet. Wave detail, northwest 2 feet at 7 seconds. Patchy dense fog in the morning. For Saturday night, west wind around 5 knots in the evening, becoming light and variable. Seas around 3 feet. Wave detail, northwest 3 feet at 8 seconds. Patchy fog. The coastal waters forecast from Pigeon Point to Point Pinos out to 10 nautical miles. For tonight, northwest wind

10 to 15 knots, easing to around 5 knots. Seas 3 to 4 feet. Wave detail, northwest 3 feet at 6 seconds. Patchy dense fog after midnight. For Saturday, northwest wind around 5 knots, rising to 5 to 10 knots in the afternoon. Seas 3 to 4 feet. Wave detail, northwest 3 feet at 8 seconds and south 2 feet at 16 seconds. Patchy dense fog in the morning. For Saturday night, northwest wind 5 to 10 knots, easing to around 5 knots after midnight. Seas 3 to 5 feet. Wave detail, northwest 4 feet at 8 seconds and south 2 feet at 16 seconds. Patchy fog after midnight. The following is an important weather message from the National Weather Service. Issued at 4:33 p.m. Pacific Daylight Time. Coastal flood advisory remains in effect until 2 a.m. Pacific Daylight Time Thursday. What? Up to 1.6 feet of inundation above ground level is possible in low-lying areas near shorelines and tidal waterways. Where? Bayshore locations along the San Francisco Bay, San Pablo Bay, and Monterey Bay. When? From 5 p.m. Friday to 2 a.m. Pacific Daylight Time Thursday. Impacts, flooding of lots, parks, and roads with only isolated road closures expected. Additional details, at the San Francisco tidal gauge, high tide is expected to be 1.0 feet above normal 6.84 feet mean lower low water at 6:55 p.m. Friday 8/7, 1.4 feet above normal 7.25 feet mean lower low water at 8 p.m. Saturday 8/8, 1.6 feet above normal 7.44 feet mean lower low water at 9:02 p.m. Sunday August 9th, 1.6 feet above normal 7.46 feet mean lower low water at 10:01 p.m. Monday 8/10, 1.6 feet above normal 7.44 feet mean lower low water at 10:57 p.m. Tuesday 8/11 and 1.3 feet above normal 7.14 feet mean lower low water at 11:49 p.m. Wednesday August 12th. These predictions include both astronomical tides and roughly 3 to 6 inches of additional water mainly from a combination of thermal expansion and accumulated sea level rise since the tidal datum was established 1983-2001. High tide varies up to 90 minutes earlier or later along the Pacific coast and through the San Francisco Bay, respectively. High tides may result in flooding along coastal trail, cut off access to some low-lying coastal areas and beaches, and bring water and waves farther up the beach than typical. If travel is required, allow extra time as some roads may be closed. Do not drive, bike, or walk around barricades or through water of unknown depth. Take the necessary actions to protect flood-prone property. The area forecast for the peninsula, North Bay, and East Bay. Coastal flood advisory in effect until 2 a.m. Pacific Daylight Time Thursday. Heat advisory in effect from 10 a.m. Saturday to 10 p.m. Pacific Daylight Time Sunday. For the rest of today, mostly sunny. Highs around 70 at the coast to the mid-90s inland. West winds 5 to 15 miles per hour. For tonight, mostly clear until midnight, then becoming partly cloudy. Lows from the 50s to lower 60s. West winds 5 to 10 miles per hour. And on Saturday, partly cloudy in the morning, then becoming mostly sunny. Highs in the lower 70s at the coast to the mid-90s inland. West winds 5 to 10 miles per hour. For the Saturday night, mostly clear. Lows from the 50s to mid-60s. Southwest winds 5 to 10 miles per hour. For Sunday, mostly sunny in the morning, then becoming sunny. Highs in the upper 70s at the coast to around 100 inland. Southwest winds 5 to 10 miles per hour. And on Sunday night, mostly clear. Lows from the 50s to lower 60s. Monday and Monday night, mostly clear. Highs from the lower 70s to mid 80s, lows from the mid 50s to lower 60s for the Tuesday. Partly cloudy in the morning, then becoming mostly sunny. Highs from the upper 60s to lower 80s for Tuesday night, mostly clear until midnight, then becoming partly cloudy.

lows from the mid-50s to lower 60s, and on Wednesday, partly cloudy in the morning, then becoming mostly sunny. Highs from the upper 60s to mid-80s for the Wednesday night, mostly clear until midnight, then becoming partly cloudy. Lows from the mid-50s to lower 60s for Thursday, partly cloudy. Highs from the upper 60s to lower 80s, high temperatures today and lows tonight for the selected cities, San Francisco, 68 and 57, San Francisco Airport, 75 and 59, Redwood City, 85 and 60, Oakland, 74 and 59, Fremont, 81 and 60, Concord, 94 and 61, Livermore, 94 and 62, San Rafael, 84 and 57, Santa Rosa, 89 and 52, Napa, 84 and 56, Fairfield, 92 and 61. 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This broadcast originates from the National Weather Service office located in Monterey, California, and serves the South Bay and Monterey Bay Area, including the cities of San Jose, Monterey, Salinas, and Santa Cruz. These are the 5 p.m. Pacific Daylight Time observations for the San Francisco and Monterey Bay Areas on Friday, August 7th. At San Francisco Airport, it was mostly sunny, temperature 65, dew point 56, relative humidity 72%, northwest wind at 25 miles an hour, pressure 29.97 inches and steady. At Oakland Airport, it was mostly sunny, temperature 67, dew point 57, relative humidity 70%, west wind at 12 miles an hour, pressure 29.97 inches and falling. At San Jose Airport, it was mostly sunny, temperature 77, dew point 59, relative humidity 53%, northwest wind at 12 miles an hour, pressure 29.95 inches and falling. At Santa Rosa, it was mostly sunny, temperature 81, south wind at 13, pressure 29.94 and steady. At Concord, it was mostly sunny, temperature 91, west wind at 12. At Livermore, it was sunny, temperature 89, west wind at 10. At Monterey, it was mostly sunny, temperature 66, west wind at 10, pressure 30.01 and steady. At Salinas, it was sunny, temperature 68, dew point 57, relative humidity 68%, northwest wind at 15. Here are some observations around California and western Nevada. At Sacramento, it was sunny, with a temperature of 96. It was mostly sunny, with a temperature of 76 at Los Angeles, 78 at San Diego, 93 at Truckee, 89 at South Lake Tahoe, and 88 at Blue Canyon. It was partly sunny, with a temperature of 99 at Reno, and 88 at Mammoth Lakes. Local temperature reports around San Francisco Bay for 5 p.m. Downtown San Francisco was 63 degrees. Oakland Museum was 70 degrees. Redwood City was 76 degrees. San Rafael was 79 degrees. The area forecast for the South Bay, including the San Jose metro area and the Santa Clara Valley. Coastal flood advisory in effect until 2 a.m. Pacific Daylight Time Thursday. Heat advisory in effect from 10 a.m. Saturday to 10 p.m. Pacific Daylight Time Sunday. For the rest of today, sunny. Highs in the upper 70s by the bay to the lower 90s inland. Northwest winds 5 to 10 miles per hour. For tonight, mostly clear. Lows from the mid-50s to lower 60s. Northwest winds 5 to 10 miles per hour. And on Saturday, partly cloudy in the morning, then becoming sunny. Highs in the upper 70s by the bay to the mid-90s inland. Northwest winds 5 to 10 miles per hour. For the Saturday night, clear. Lows from the upper 50s to mid-60s. Northwest winds up to 5 miles per hour, becoming southwest after midnight. For Sunday, mostly sunny in the morning, then becoming sunny. Highs in the lower 80s by the bay to the mid-90s inland.
southwest winds up to 5 miles per hour, becoming west in the afternoon. And on Sunday night, clear. Lows from the mid-50s to lower 60s. Monday through Tuesday night, mostly clear. Highs from the upper 70s to lower 90s. Lows from the mid-50s to lower 60s. Wednesday, partly cloudy in the morning, then becoming mostly sunny. Highs from the mid-70s to lower 90s. Wednesday night, mostly clear until midnight, then becoming partly cloudy. Lows from the mid-50s to lower 60s. Thursday, partly cloudy in the morning, then becoming mostly sunny. Highs from the mid-70s to upper 80s. High temperatures today and lows tonight for the selected cities: San Jose, 85 and 62, Mountain View, 78 and 61, Morgan Hill, 94 and 59. The area forecast for the Monterey Bay and Salinas Valley: coastal flood advisory in effect until 2 a.m. Pacific Daylight Time Thursday. Heat advisory in effect from 10 a.m. Saturday to 10 p.m. Pacific Daylight Time Sunday. For the rest of today, mostly sunny. Highs in the lower 70s at the coast and around 90 inland. West winds 5 to 15 miles per hour. For tonight, partly cloudy. Lows in the upper 50s. West winds 5 to 10 miles per hour. And on Saturday, partly cloudy in the morning, then becoming mostly sunny. Highs in the lower 70s at the coast and around 90 inland. West winds 5 to 10 miles per hour. For the Saturday night, partly cloudy. Lows in the upper 50s. West winds up to 5 miles per hour until midnight, becoming light. For Sunday, partly cloudy in the morning, then becoming mostly sunny. Highs in the mid-70s at the coast to the lower 90s inland. Light winds, becoming west 5 to 10 miles per hour in the afternoon. And on Sunday night, mostly clear until midnight, then becoming partly cloudy. Lows in the upper 50s. For the Monday, partly cloudy in the morning, then becoming mostly sunny. Highs from the lower 70s to mid-80s. Monday night through Thursday, partly cloudy. Patchy fog. Lows in the mid-50s. Highs from the upper 60s to lower 80s. High temperatures today and lows tonight for the selected cities: Santa Cruz, 78 and 56, Monterey, 72 and 58, Salinas, 72 and 57, Hollister, 86 and 56, King City, 90 and 58. The following is an important weather message from the National Weather Service. Heat advisory in effect from 10 a.m. Saturday to 10 p.m. Pacific Daylight Time Sunday. What? Daytime highs in the mid-90s to low 100s. Nighttime lows in the mid-60s to low 80s, especially in the higher elevations. Where? Southern Salinas Valley, Arroyo Seco and Lake San Antonio County. When? From 10 a.m. Saturday to 10 p.m. Pacific Daylight Time Sunday. Impacts. This level of heat affects most individuals sensitive to heat, especially those without effective cooling and or adequate hydration. Impacts possible in some health systems and in heat-sensitive industries. Hydration is a critical piece to surviving the heat. Drink water, and if possible, take water to those who are vulnerable. Take extra precautions when outside. Wear lightweight and loose-fitting clothing. Try to limit strenuous activities to the early morning or evening. 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Car interiors will reach lethal temperatures in a matter of minutes. 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The following is an important weather message from the National Weather Service. Heat advisory remains in effect from 10 a.m. Saturday to 10 p.m. Pacific Daylight Time Sunday. What? Daytime highs in the mid-90s to low 100s.
Nighttime lows in the mid-60s to low 80s, especially

locations. Where? The Santa Clara Valley and Eastern Hills, the East Bay Hills and Valleys, Western Sonoma County Hills, the Santa Cruz Mountains, Interior Monterey County and the Santa Lucia Range, most and Eastern Hills, the East Bay Hills and Valleys, Western Sonoma County Hills, the Santa Cruz Mountains, Interior Monterey County and the Santa Lucia Range, most of San Benito County and the Chilam Hills in southeast Monterey County, and North Bay Interior Mountains. When? From 10 a.m. Saturday to 10 p.m. Pacific Daylight Time Sunday. Impacts. This level of heat affects most individuals sensitive to heat, especially those without effective cooling and or adequate hydration. Impacts possible in some health systems and in heat-sensitive industries. Hydration is a critical piece to surviving the heat. Drink water, and if possible, take water to those who are vulnerable. Take extra precautions when outside. Wear lightweight and loose-fitting clothing. Try to limit strenuous activities to the early morning or evening. Take action when you experience symptoms of heat exhaustion and or heat stroke. Beat the heat and check the back seat. Do not leave young children or pets in unattended vehicles. Car interiors will reach lethal temperatures in a matter of minutes. 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The weather overview for the Bay Area and Central Coast, warming trend through the weekend will result in moderate to major heat risk for the interior near critical fire weather conditions in the higher terrain through Sunday, minor coastal flooding for bayshore locations along the San Francisco, San Pablo, and Monterey Bays this evening through next Thursday morning. The extended forecast for the Bay Area and Central Coast, Sunday and Sunday night, mostly clear. Highs 65 to 105. Lows 50 to 70. Monday and Monday night, mostly clear. Highs 65 to 95. Lows 50 to 70. Tuesday and Tuesday night, partly cloudy. Patchy fog after midnight. Highs 65 to 90. Lows 50 to 65. Wednesday and Wednesday night, partly cloudy. Patchy fog after midnight. Highs 60 to 90. Lows 50 to 65. Thursday, mostly sunny. Warmer. Highs 60 to 90. Sunrise, sunset, and tidal information for the San Francisco Bay Area for Friday, August 7. The sunset tonight, 8:11 p.m. The sunrise tomorrow, 6:20 a.m. The sunset tomorrow, 8:10 p.m. Tidal data at the Golden Gate for the afternoon and evening hours today and the morning hours of tomorrow. Low tide, 12:20 p.m. at 3.24 feet. High tide, 6:55 p.m. at 6.44 feet. Low tide, 2:23 a.m. at minus 014 feet. High tide, 9:57 a.m. at 4.27 feet. Here are the buoy observations for 5 p.m. Pacific Daylight Time. An offshore buoy 6, winds west at 2 knots, pressure 1,024.7 millibars. An offshore buoy 59, winds north at 12 knots, water temperature 66, pressure 1,022.1 millibars. At buoy 14 near Point Arena, winds northwest at 14 knots, water temperature 57, pressure 1,017.0 millibars. At buoy 13 near Bodega Bay, winds northwest at 14 knots, pressure 1,016.0 millibars, swell 4 feet, every 6 seconds. At Point Reyes Wave Rider buoy, water temperature 58, seas 6 feet, every 7 seconds. At San Francisco buoy, winds northwest at 14 knots, pressure 1,015.4 millibars, swell 3 feet, every 14 seconds. At Half Moon Bay buoy, winds northwest 10 knots, water temperature 60, pressure 1,016.6 millibars, seas 3 feet, every 6 seconds. At Monterey Bay buoy, winds northwest 14 knots, water temperature 62, pressure 1,015.8 millibars, seas 3 feet, every 14 seconds. At Point Sur, Wave Rider buoy, water temperature 61, seas 3 feet.

daily swell, 15 to 17 seconds, persists through the weekend. The marine forecast for San Pablo Bay, Suisun Bay, the West Delta, and the San Francisco Bay north of the Bay Bridge. For tonight, southwest wind 10 to 15 knots. For Saturday, southwest wind 5 to 10 knots, rising to 10 to 15 knots in the afternoon. For Saturday night, southwest wind 10 to 15 knots, easing to 5 to 10 knots after midnight. The marine forecast for Monterey Bay. For tonight, west wind 5 to 10 knots, easing to around 5 knots late this evening and overnight. Seas around 3 feet. Wave detail, west 2 feet at 6 seconds. Patchy dense fog after midnight. For Saturday, west wind around 5 knots, rising to 5 to 10 knots in the afternoon. Seas around 3 feet. Wave detail, northwest 2 feet at 7 seconds. Patchy dense fog in the morning. For Saturday night, west wind around 5 knots in the evening, becoming light and variable. Seas around 3 feet. Wave detail, northwest 3 feet at 8 seconds. Patchy fog. The coastal waters forecast from Pigeon Point to Point Pinos out to 10 nautical miles. For tonight, northwest wind 10 to 15 knots, easing to around 5 knots. Seas 3 to 4 feet. Wave detail, northwest 3 feet at 6 seconds. Patchy dense fog after midnight. For Saturday, northwest wind around 5 knots, rising to 5 to 10 knots in the afternoon. Seas 3 to 4 feet. Wave detail, northwest 3 feet at 8 seconds and south 2 feet at 16 seconds. Patchy dense fog in the morning. For Saturday night, northwest wind 5 to 10 knots, easing to around 5 knots after midnight. Seas 3 to 5 feet. Wave detail, northwest 4 feet at 8 seconds and south 2 feet at 16 seconds. Patchy fog after midnight. The following is an important weather message from the National Weather Service. Issued at 4:33 p.m. Pacific Daylight Time. Coastal flood advisory remains in effect until 2 a.m. Pacific Daylight Time Thursday. What? Up to 1.6 feet of inundation above ground level is possible in low-lying areas near shorelines and tidal waterways. Where? Bayshore locations along the San Francisco Bay, San Pablo Bay, and Monterey Bay. When? From 5 p.m. Friday to 2 a.m. Pacific Daylight Time Thursday. Impacts, flooding of lots, parks, and roads with only isolated road closures expected. Additional details, at the San Francisco tidal gauge, high tide is expected to be 1.0 feet above normal 6.84 feet mean lower low water at 6:55 p.m. Friday 8/7, 1.4 feet above normal 7.25 feet mean lower low water at 8 p.m. Saturday 8/8, 1.6 feet above normal 7.44 feet mean lower low water at 9:02 p.m. Sunday August 9th, 1.6 feet above normal 7.46 feet mean lower low water at 10:01 p.m. Monday 8/10, 1.6 feet above normal 7.44 feet mean lower low water at 10:57 p.m. Tuesday 8/11 and 1.3 feet above normal 7.14 feet mean lower low water at 11:49 p.m. Wednesday August 12th. These predictions include both astronomical tides and roughly 3 to 6 inches of additional water mainly from a combination of thermal expansion and accumulated sea level rise since the tidal datum was established 1983-2001. High tide varies up to 90 minutes earlier or later along the Pacific coast and through the San Francisco Bay, respectively. High tides may result in flooding along coastal trail, cut off access to some low-lying coastal areas and beaches, and bring water and waves farther up the beach than typical. If travel is required, allow extra time as some roads may be closed. Do not drive, bike, or walk around barricades or through water of unknown depth. Take the necessary actions to protect flood-prone property. The area forecast for the peninsula, North Bay, and East Bay. Coastal flood advisory in effect until 2 a.m. Pacific Daylight Time Thursday. Heat advisory in effect.

from 10 a.m. Saturday to 10 p.m. Pacific Daylight Time Sunday. For the rest of today, mostly sunny. Highs around 70 at the coast to the mid-90s inland. West winds 5 to 15 miles per hour. For tonight, mostly clear until midnight, then becoming partly cloudy. Lows from the 50s to lower 60s. West winds 5 to 10 miles per hour. And on Saturday, partly cloudy in the morning, then becoming mostly sunny. Highs in the lower 70s at the coast to the mid-90s inland. West winds 5 to 10 miles per hour. For the Saturday night, mostly clear. Lows from the 50s to mid-60s. Southwest winds 5 to 10 miles per hour. For Sunday, mostly sunny in the morning, then becoming sunny. Highs in the upper 70s at the coast to around 100 inland. Southwest winds 5 to 10 miles per hour. And on Sunday night, mostly clear. Lows from the 50s to lower 60s. Monday and Monday night, mostly clear. Highs from the lower 70s to mid 80s. Lows from the mid 50s to lower 60s for the Tuesday. Partly cloudy in the morning, then becoming mostly sunny. Highs from the upper 60s to lower 80s for Tuesday night, mostly clear until midnight, then becoming partly cloudy. Lows from the mid 50s to lower 60s, and on Wednesday, partly cloudy in the morning, then becoming mostly sunny. Highs from the upper 60s to mid 80s for the Wednesday night, mostly clear until midnight, then becoming partly cloudy. Lows from the mid 50s to lower 60s for Thursday, partly cloudy. Highs from the upper 60s to lower 80s. High temperatures today and lows tonight for the selected cities: San Francisco, 68 and 57, San Francisco Airport, 75 and 59, Redwood City, 85 and 60, Oakland, 74 and 59, Fremont, 81 and 60, Concord, 94 and 61, Livermore, 94 and 62, San Rafael, 84 and 57, Santa Rosa, 89 and 52, Napa, 84 and 56, Fairfield, 92 and 61. These are the 5 p.m. Pacific Daylight Time observations for the San Francisco and Monterey Bay areas on Friday, August 7th. At San Francisco Airport, it was mostly sunny, temperature 65, dew point 56, relative humidity 72%, northwest wind at 25 miles an hour, pressure 29.97 inches and steady. At Oakland Airport, it was mostly sunny, temperature 67, dew point 57, relative humidity 70%, west wind at 12 miles an hour, pressure 29.97 inches and falling. At San Jose Airport, it was mostly sunny, temperature 77, dew point 59, relative humidity 53%, northwest wind at 12 miles an hour, pressure 29.95 inches and falling. At Santa Rosa, it was mostly sunny, temperature 81, south wind at 13, pressure 29.94 and steady. At Concord, it was mostly sunny, temperature 91, west wind at 12. At Livermore, it was sunny, temperature 89, west wind at 10. At Monterey, it was mostly sunny, temperature 66, west wind at 10, pressure 30.01 and steady. At Salinas, it was sunny, temperature 68, dew point 57, relative humidity 68%, northwest wind at 15. Here are some observations around California and western Nevada. At Sacramento, it was sunny, with a temperature of 96. It was mostly sunny, with a temperature of 76 at Los Angeles, 78 at San Diego, 93 at Truckee, 89 at South Lake Tahoe, and 88 at Blue Canyon. It was partly sunny, with a temperature of 99 at Reno, and 88 at Mammoth Lakes. Local temperature reports around San Francisco Bay for 5 p.m. Downtown San Francisco was 63 degrees. Oakland Museum was 70 degrees. Redwood City was 76 degrees. San Rafael was 79 degrees. The area forecast for the South Bay, including the San Jose metro area and the Santa Clara Valley. Coastal flood advisory in effect until 2 a.m. Pacific Daylight Time Thursday.

Tuesday. Heat advisory in effect from 10 a.m. Saturday to 10 p.m. Pacific Daylight Time Sunday. For the rest of today, sunny. Highs in the upper 70s by the bay to the lower 90s inland. Northwest winds 5 to 10 miles per hour. For tonight, mostly clear. Lows from the mid-50s to lower 60s. Northwest winds 5 to 10 miles per hour. And on Saturday, partly cloudy in the morning then becoming sunny. Highs in the upper 70s by the bay to the mid-90s inland. Northwest winds 5 to 10 miles per hour. For the Saturday night, clear. Lows from the upper 50s to mid-60s. Northwest winds up to 5 miles per hour, becoming southwest after midnight. For Sunday, mostly sunny in the morning then becoming sunny. Highs in the lower 80s by the bay to the mid-90s inland. Southwest winds up to 5 miles per hour, becoming west in the afternoon. And on Sunday night, clear. Lows from the mid-50s to lower 60s. Monday through Tuesday night, mostly clear. Highs from the upper 70s to lower 90s. Lows from the mid-50s to lower 60s. Wednesday, partly cloudy in the morning then becoming mostly sunny. Highs from the mid-70s to lower 90s. Wednesday night, mostly clear until midnight then becoming partly cloudy. Lows from the mid-50s to lower 60s. Thursday, partly cloudy in the morning then becoming mostly sunny. Highs from the mid-70s to upper 80s. High temperatures today and lows tonight for the selected cities, San Jose, 85 and 62, Mountain View, 78 and 61, Morgan Hill, 94 and 59. The area forecast for the Monterey Bay and Salinas Valley. Coastal flood advisory in effect until 2 a.m. Pacific Daylight Time Thursday. Heat advisory in effect from 10 a.m. Saturday to 10 p.m. Pacific Daylight Time Sunday. For the rest of today, mostly sunny. Highs in the lower 70s at the coast around 90 inland. West winds 5 to 15 miles per hour. For tonight, partly cloudy. Lows in the upper 50s. West winds 5 to 10 miles per hour. And on Saturday, partly cloudy in the morning then becoming mostly sunny. Highs in the lower 70s at the coast around 90 inland. West winds 5 to 10 miles per hour. For the Saturday night, partly cloudy. Lows in the upper 50s. West winds up to 5 miles per hour until midnight, becoming light. For Sunday, partly cloudy in the morning then becoming mostly sunny. Highs in the mid-70s at the coast to the lower 90s inland. Light winds, becoming west 5 to 10 miles per hour in the afternoon. And on Sunday night, mostly clear until midnight then becoming partly cloudy. Lows in the upper 50s. For the Monday, partly cloudy in the morning then becoming mostly sunny. Highs from the lower 70s to mid-80s. Monday night through Thursday, partly cloudy. Patchy fog. Lows in the mid-50s. Highs from the upper 60s to lower 80s. High temperatures today and lows tonight for the selected cities, Santa Cruz, 78 and 56, Monterey, 72 and 58, Salinas, 72 and 57, Hollister, 86 and 56, King City, 90 and 58. The following is an important weather message from the National Weather Service. Heat advisory in effect from 10 a.m. Saturday to 10 p.m. Pacific Daylight Time Sunday. What? Daytime highs in the mid-90s to low 100s. Nighttime lows in the mid-60s to low 80s, especially in the higher elevations. Where? Southern Salinas Valley, Arroyo Seco and Lake San Antonio County. When? From 10 a.m. Saturday to 10 p.m. Pacific Daylight Time Sunday. Impacts. This level of heat affects most individuals sensitive to heat, especially those without effective cooling and or adequate hydration. Impacts possible in some health systems and in heat-sensitive industries. Hydration is a critical piece to surviving the heat.

drink water, and if possible, take water to those who are vulnerable. Take extra precautions when outside. Wear lightweight and loose-fitting clothing. 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Car interiors will reach lethal temperatures in a matter of minutes. 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This broadcast originates from the National Weather Service office located in Monterey, California, and serves the South Bay and Monterey Bay Area, including the cities of San Jose, Monterey, Salinas, and Santa Cruz. The following is an important weather message from the National Weather Service. Heat advisory remains in effect from 10 a.m. Saturday to 10 p.m. Pacific Daylight Time Sunday. Daytime highs in the mid-90s to low 100s. Nighttime lows in the mid-60s to low 80s, especially in the higher elevations. Where? The Santa Clara Valley and Eastern Hills, the East Bay Hills and Valleys, Western Sonoma County Hills, the Santa Cruz Mountains, Interior Monterey County and the Santa Lucia Range, most of San Benito County and the Chilame Hills in Southeast Monterey County, and North Bay Interior Mountains. When? From 10 a.m. Saturday to 10 p.m. Pacific Daylight Time Sunday. Impacts. This level of heat affects most individuals sensitive to heat, especially those without effective cooling and or adequate hydration. Impacts possible in some health systems and in heat-sensitive industries. Hydration is a critical piece to surviving the heat. Drink water, and if possible, take water to those who are vulnerable. Take extra precautions when outside. Wear lightweight and loose-fitting clothing. Try to limit strenuous activities to the early morning or evening. Take action when you experience symptoms of heat exhaustion and/or heat stroke. Beat the heat and check the back seat. Do not leave young children or pets in unattended vehicles. Car interiors will reach lethal temperatures in a matter of minutes. 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The weather overview for the Bay Area and Central Coast, warming trend through the weekend will result in moderate to major heat risk for the interior near critical fire weather conditions in the higher terrain through Sunday, minor coastal flooding for Bayshore locations along the San Francisco, San Pablo, and Monterey Bays this evening through next Thursday morning. The extended forecast for the Bay Area and Central Coast, Sunday and Sunday night, mostly clear. Highs 65 to 105. Lows 50 to 70. Monday and Monday night, mostly clear. Highs 65 to 95. Lows 50 to 70. Tuesday and Tuesday night, partly cloudy. Patchy fog after midnight. Highs 65 to 90. Lows 50 to 65. Wednesday and Wednesday night, partly cloudy. Patchy fog after midnight. Highs 60 to 90. Lows 50 to 65. Thursday, mostly sunny. Warmer. Highs 60 to 90. Sunrise, sunset, and tidal information for the San Francisco Bay Area for Friday, August 7. The sunset tonight, 8:11 p.m. The sunrise tomorrow, 6:20 a.m. The sunset tomorrow, 8:10 p.m. Tidal data at the Golden Gate for the afternoon and evening hours today and the morning hours of tomorrow. Low tide, 12:20 p.m. at 3.24 feet. High tide, 6:55 p.m. at 6.44 feet. Low tide, 2:23 a.m. at -0.14 feet. High tide, 9:57 a.m. at 4.27 feet. Here are the buoy observations for 5 p.m. Pacific Daylight Time. An offshore

36 winds west at 2 knots, pressure 1,024.7 millibars. An offshore buoy 59 winds north at 12 knots, water temperature 66, pressure 1,022.1 millibars. At buoy 14 near Point Arena, winds northwest at 14 knots, water temperature 57, pressure 1,017.0 millibars. At buoy 13 near Bodega Bay, winds northwest at 14 knots, pressure 1,016.0 millibars, swell 4 feet, every 6 seconds. At Point Reyes Wave Rider buoy, water temperature 58, seas 6 feet, every 7 seconds. At San Francisco buoy, winds northwest at 14 knots, pressure 1,015.4 millibars, swell 3 feet, every 14 seconds. At Half Moon Bay buoy, winds northwest 10 knots, water temperature 60, pressure 1,016.6 millibars, seas 3 feet, every 6 seconds. At Monterey Bay buoy, winds northwest 14 knots, water temperature 62, pressure 1,015.8 millibars, seas 3 feet, every 14 seconds. At Point Sur, Wave Rider buoy, water temperature 61, seas 3 feet, every 13 seconds. At Cape San Martin buoy, winds northwest 12 knots, water temperature 61, pressure 1,016.3 millibars. Seas 3 feet, every 8 seconds. Synopsis for the Central California coast and bays, including the Monterey Bay, Greater Farallones, and Cordell Bank National Marine Sanctuaries, moderate northwest seas gradually build to rough, 9 to 12 feet, as northwest winds increase to fresh to strong by Saturday. Seas and winds remain elevated through the middle of next week. Embedded near gale force gusts are possible across the outer northern coastal waters. A long period southerly swell, 15 to 17 seconds, persists through the weekend. The marine forecast for San Pablo Bay, Suisun Bay, the West Delta, and the San Francisco Bay north of the Bay Bridge. For tonight, southwest wind 10 to 15 knots. For Saturday, southwest wind 5 to 10 knots, rising to 10 to 15 knots in the afternoon. For Saturday night, southwest wind 10 to 15 knots, easing to 5 to 10 knots after midnight. The marine forecast for Monterey Bay. For tonight, west wind 5 to 10 knots, easing to around 5 knots late this evening and overnight. Seas around 3 feet. Wave detail, west 2 feet at 6 seconds. Patchy dense fog after midnight. For Saturday, west wind around 5 knots, rising to 5 to 10 knots in the afternoon. Seas around 3 feet. Wave detail, northwest 2 feet at 7 seconds. Patchy dense fog in the morning. For Saturday night, west wind around 5 knots in the evening, becoming light and variable. Seas around 3 feet. Wave detail, northwest 3 feet at 8 seconds. Patchy fog. The coastal waters forecast from Pigeon Point to Point Pinos out to 10 nautical miles. For tonight, northwest wind 10 to 15 knots, easing to around 5 knots. Seas 3 to 4 feet. Wave detail, northwest 3 feet at 6 seconds. Patchy dense fog after midnight. For Saturday, northwest wind around 5 knots, rising to 5 to 10 knots in the afternoon. Seas 3 to 4 feet. Wave detail, northwest 3 feet at 8 seconds and south 2 feet at 16 seconds. Patchy dense fog in the morning. For Saturday night, northwest wind 5 to 10 knots, easing to around 5 knots after midnight. Seas 3 to 5 feet. Wave detail, northwest 4 feet at 8 seconds and south 2 feet at 16 seconds. Patchy fog after midnight. The following is an important weather message from the National Weather Service. Issued at 4:33 p.m. Pacific Daylight Time. Coastal flood advisory remains in effect until 2 a.m. Pacific Daylight Time Thursday. What? Up to 1.6 feet of inundation above ground level is possible in low-lying areas near shorelines and tidal waterways. Where? Bayshore locations along the San Francisco Bay, San Pablo Bay, and Monterey Bay,

5 p.m. Friday to 2 a.m. Pacific Daylight Time Thursday. Impacts, flooding of lots, parks, and roads with only isolated road closures expected. Additional details, at the San Francisco tidal gauge, high tide is expected to be 1.0 feet above normal 6.84 feet mean lower low water at 6:55 p.m. Friday 8/7, 1.4 feet above normal 7.25 feet mean lower low water at 8 p.m. Saturday 8/8, 1.6 feet above normal 7.44 feet mean lower low water at 9:02 p.m. Sunday August 9th, 1.6 feet above normal 7.46 feet mean lower low water at 10:01 p.m. Monday 8/10, 1.6 feet above normal 7.44 feet mean lower low water at 10:57 p.m. Tuesday 8/11 and 1.3 feet above normal 7.14 feet mean lower low water at 11:49 p.m. Wednesday August 12th. These predictions include both astronomical tides and roughly 3 to 6 inches of additional water, mainly from a combination of thermal expansion and accumulated sea level rise since the tidal datum was established 1983-2001. High tide varies up to 90 minutes earlier or later along the Pacific coast and through the San Francisco Bay, respectively. High tides may result in flooding along coastal trail, cut off access to some low-lying coastal areas and beaches, and bring water and waves farther up the beach than typical. If travel is required, allow extra time as some roads may be closed. Do not drive, bike, or walk around barricades or through water of unknown depth. Take the necessary actions to protect flood-prone property. These are the 6 p.m. Pacific Daylight Time observations for the San Francisco and Monterey Bay areas on Friday, August 7th. At San Francisco Airport, it was mostly sunny, temperature 64, dew point 56, relative humidity 75%, northwest wind at 24 miles an hour, pressure 29.97 inches and steady. At Oakland Airport, it was mostly sunny, temperature 65, dew point 57, relative humidity 75%, west wind at 20 miles an hour, pressure 29.97 inches and steady. At San Jose Airport, it was mostly sunny, temperature 75, dew point 59, relative humidity 57%, northwest wind at 12 miles an hour, pressure 29.95 inches and steady. At Santa Rosa, it was mostly sunny, temperature 77, southeast wind at 10, pressure 29.94 and steady. At Concord, it was sunny, temperature 90, southwest wind at 6. At Livermore, it was sunny, temperature 87, west wind at 12. At Monterey, it was mostly sunny, temperature 64, west wind at 10, pressure 30.01 and steady. At Salinas, it was mostly sunny, temperature 65, dew point 57, relative humidity 75%, northwest wind at 16. Here are some observations around California and western Nevada. It was sunny, with a temperature of 93 at Sacramento, and 87 at Blue Canyon. It was mostly sunny, with a temperature of 76 at Los Angeles, 77 at San Diego, 93 at Truckee, and 88 at South Lake Tahoe. It was partly sunny, with a temperature of 97 at Reno, and 86 at Mammoth Lakes. Local temperature reports around San Francisco Bay for 6 p.m. Downtown San Francisco was 63 degrees. Oakland Museum was 69 degrees. Redwood City was 77 degrees. San Rafael was 82 degrees. The area forecast for the South Bay, including the San Jose metro area and the Santa Clara Valley. Coastal flood advisory in effect until 2 a.m. Pacific Daylight Time Thursday. Heat advisory in effect from 10 a.m. Saturday to 10 p.m. Pacific Daylight Time Sunday. For tonight, mostly clear. Lows from the mid-50s to lower 60s. Northwest winds 5 to 10 miles per hour. For Saturday, partly cloudy in the morning then becoming sunny. Highs in the upper 70s by the bay to the mid-90s inland. Northwest winds 5 to 10 miles per hour. For Saturday night, clear. Lows from the

to mid-60s. Northwest winds up to 5 miles per hour, becoming southwest after midnight. And on Sunday? Mostly sunny in the morning, then becoming sunny. Highs in the lower 80s by the bay to the mid-90s inland. Southwest winds up to 5 miles per hour, becoming west in the afternoon. For Sunday night, clear. Lows from the mid-50s to lower 60s. West winds 5 to 10 miles per hour. For Monday, mostly sunny in the morning, then becoming sunny. Highs from the upper 70s to mid-90s. Monday night through Tuesday night, mostly clear. Lows from the mid-50s to lower 60s. Highs from the upper 70s to lower 90s. Wednesday, partly cloudy in the morning, then becoming mostly sunny. Highs from the mid-70s to lower 90s. Wednesday night, mostly clear until midnight, then becoming partly cloudy. Lows from the mid-50s to lower 60s. Thursday, partly cloudy in the morning, then becoming mostly sunny. Highs from the mid-70s to upper 80s. Thursday night, mostly clear until midnight, then becoming partly cloudy. Lows from the mid-50s to lower 60s. Friday, partly cloudy. Patchy fog, highs from the 70s to mid-80s. Low temperatures tonight and highs tomorrow for the selected cities: San Jose, 62 and 87, Mountain View, 61 and 79, Morgan Hill, 59 and 93. The area forecast for the Monterey Bay and Salinas Valley: coastal flood advisory in effect until 2 a.m. Pacific Daylight Time Thursday. Heat advisory in effect from 10 a.m. Saturday to 10 p.m. Pacific Daylight Time Sunday. For tonight, partly cloudy. Lows in the upper 50s. West winds 5 to 10 miles per hour. For Saturday, partly cloudy in the morning, then becoming mostly sunny. Highs in the lower 70s at the coast around 90 inland. West winds 5 to 10 miles per hour. For Saturday night, partly cloudy. Lows in the upper 50s. West winds up to 5 miles per hour until midnight, becoming light. And on Sunday? Partly cloudy in the morning, then becoming mostly sunny. Highs in the mid-70s at the coast to the lower 90s inland. Light winds, becoming west 5 to 10 miles per hour in the afternoon. For Sunday night, mostly clear until midnight, then becoming partly cloudy. Lows in the upper 50s. Southwest winds 5 to 10 miles per hour. For Monday, partly cloudy in the morning, then becoming mostly sunny. Highs from the lower 70s to mid-80s. Monday night through Friday, partly cloudy. Patchy fog, lows in the mid-50s, highs from the upper 60s to lower 80s. Low temperatures tonight and highs tomorrow for the selected cities: Santa Cruz, 56 and 77, Monterey, 58 and 73, Salinas, 57 and 71, Hollister, 56 and 85, King City, 58 and 90. The following is an important weather message from the National Weather Service. Heat advisory in effect from 10 a.m. Saturday to 10 p.m. Pacific Daylight Time Sunday. What? Daytime highs in the mid-90s to low 100s. Nighttime lows in the mid-60s to low 80s, especially in the higher elevations. Where? Southern Salinas Valley, Arroyo Seco and Lake San Antonio County. When? From 10 a.m. Saturday to 10 p.m. Pacific Daylight Time Sunday. Impacts. This level of heat affects most individuals sensitive to heat, especially those without effective cooling and or adequate hydration. Impacts possible in some health systems and in heat-sensitive industries. Hydration is a critical piece to surviving the heat. Drink water, and if possible, take water to those who are vulnerable. Take extra precautions when outside. Wear lightweight and loose-fitting clothing. Try to limit strenuous activities to the early morning or evening. Take action when you experience symptoms of heat exhaustion and or heat stroke. Beat the heat and check the back seat. Do not leave young children or pets in unattended vehicles. Car interiors will reach lethal temperatures in a matter of minutes.

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The following is an important weather message from the National Weather Service. Heat advisory remains in effect from 10 a.m. Saturday to 10 p.m. Pacific Daylight Time Sunday. What? Daytime highs in the mid-90s to low 100s. Nighttime lows in the mid-60s to low 80s, especially in the higher elevations. Where? The Santa Clara Valley and Eastern Hills, the East Bay Hills and Valleys, Western Sonoma County Hills, the Santa Cruz Mountains, Interior Monterey County and the Santa Lucia Range, most of San Benito County and the Chulalongkorn Hills in Southeast Monterey County, and North Bay Interior Mountains. When? From 10 a.m. Saturday to 10 p.m. Pacific Daylight Time Sunday. Impacts. This level of heat affects most individuals sensitive to heat, especially those without effective cooling and or adequate hydration. Impacts possible in some health systems and in heat-sensitive industries. Hydration is a critical piece to surviving the heat. Drink water, and if possible, take water to those who are vulnerable. Take extra precautions when outside. Wear lightweight and loose-fitting clothing. Try to limit strenuous activities to the early morning or evening. Take action when you experience symptoms of heat exhaustion and or heat stroke. Beat the heat and check the back seat. Do not leave young children or pets in unattended vehicles. Car interiors will reach lethal temperatures in a matter of minutes. 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The weather overview for the Bay Area and Central Coast, warming trend through the weekend will result in moderate to major heat risk for the interior near critical fire weather conditions in the higher terrain through Sunday, minor coastal flooding for Bayshore locations along the San Francisco, San Pablo, and Monterey Bays this evening through next Thursday morning. The extended forecast for the Bay Area and Central Coast, Sunday and Sunday night, mostly clear. Highs 65 to 105. Lows 50 to 70. Monday and Monday night, mostly clear. Highs 65 to 95. Lows 50 to 70. Tuesday and Tuesday night, partly cloudy. Patchy fog after midnight. Highs 65 to 90. Lows 50 to 65. Wednesday and Wednesday night, partly cloudy. Patchy fog after midnight. Highs 60 to 90. Lows 50 to 65. Thursday, mostly sunny. Warmer. Highs 60 to 90. Sunrise, sunset, and tidal information for the San Francisco Bay Area for Friday, August 7. The sunset tonight, 8:11 p.m. The sunrise tomorrow, 6:20 a.m. The sunset tomorrow, 8:10 p.m. Tidal data at the Golden Gate for the afternoon and evening hours today and the morning hours of tomorrow. Low tide, 12:20 p.m. at 3.24 feet. High tide, 6:55 p.m. at 6.44 feet. Low tide, 2:23 a.m. at minus 014 feet. High tide, 9:57 a.m. at 4.27 feet. Here are the buoy observations for 6 p.m. Pacific Daylight Time. An offshore buoy 6, winds west at 2 knots, pressure 1,024.7 millibars. An offshore buoy 59, winds north 12 knots, water temperature 66, pressure 1,022.5 millibars, seas 3 feet, every 8 seconds. At Point Arena buoy, winds northwest 16 knots, gusting to 21, water temperature 57, pressure 1,016.7 millibars, seas 2 feet, every 13 seconds. At buoy 13 near Bodega Bay, winds northwest at 60 knots, pressure 1,015.7 millibars, swell 4 feet, every 7 seconds. At Point Reyes Wave Rider buoy, water temperature 58, seas 5 feet, every 7 seconds. At San Francisco buoy, winds northwest at 14 knots, water temperature 59, pressure 1,015.9 millibars,

Half Moon Bay buoy, winds northwest 12 knots, water temperature 60, pressure 1016.2 millibars, seas 3 feet, every 7 seconds. At Monterey Bay buoy, winds northwest 16 knots, water temperature 62, pressure 1015.5 millibars, seas 3 feet, every 14 seconds. At Point Sur, wave rider buoy, water temperature 60, seas 3 feet, every 9 seconds. At Cape San Martin buoy, winds northwest 12 knots, water temperature 61, pressure 1016.3 millibars. Seas 3 feet, every 8 seconds. Synopsis for the Central California coast and bays, including the Monterey Bay, Greater Farallones, and Cordell Bank National Marine Sanctuaries, moderate northwest seas gradually build to rough, 9 to 12 feet, as northwest winds increase to fresh to strong by Saturday. Seas and winds remain elevated through the middle of next week. Embedded near gale force gusts are possible across the outer northern coastal waters. A long period southerly swell, 15 to 17 seconds, persists through the weekend. The marine forecast for San Pablo Bay, Suisun Bay, the West Delta, and the San Francisco Bay north of the Bay Bridge. For tonight, southwest wind 10 to 15 knots. For Saturday, southwest wind 5 to 10 knots, rising to 10 to 15 knots in the afternoon. For Saturday night, southwest wind 10 to 15 knots, easing to 5 to 10 knots after midnight. The marine forecast for Monterey Bay. For tonight, west wind 5 to 10 knots, easing to around 5 knots late this evening and overnight. Seas around 3 feet. Wave detail, west 2 feet at 6 seconds. Patchy dense fog after midnight. For Saturday, west wind around 5 knots, rising to 5 to 10 knots in the afternoon. Seas around 3 feet. Wave detail, northwest 2 feet at 7 seconds. Patchy dense fog in the morning. For Saturday night, west wind around 5 knots in the evening, becoming light and variable. Seas around 3 feet. Wave detail, northwest 3 feet at 8 seconds. Patchy fog. The coastal waters forecast from Pigeon Point to Point Pinos out to 10 nautical miles. For tonight, northwest wind 10 to 15 knots, easing to around 5 knots. Seas 3 to 4 feet. Wave detail, northwest 3 feet at 6 seconds. Patchy dense fog after midnight. For Saturday, northwest wind around 5 knots, rising to 5 to 10 knots in the afternoon. Seas 3 to 4 feet. Wave detail, northwest 3 feet at 8 seconds and south 2 feet at 16 seconds. Patchy dense fog in the morning. For Saturday night, northwest wind 5 to 10 knots, easing to around 5 knots after midnight. Seas 3 to 5 feet. Wave detail, northwest 4 feet at 8 seconds and south 2 feet at 16 seconds. Patchy fog after midnight. The following is an important weather message from the National Weather Service. Issued at 4:33 p.m. Pacific Daylight Time. Coastal flood advisory remains in effect until 2 a.m. Pacific Daylight Time Thursday. What? Up to 1.6 feet of inundation above ground level is possible in low-lying areas near shorelines and tidal waterways. Where? Bayshore locations along the San Francisco Bay, San Pablo Bay, and Monterey Bay. When? From 5 p.m. Friday to 2 a.m. Pacific Daylight Time Thursday. Impacts, flooding of lots, parks, and roads with only isolated road closures expected. Additional details, at the San Francisco tidal gauge, high tide is expected to be 1.0 feet above normal 6.84 feet mean lower low water at 6:55 p.m. Friday 8/7, 1.4 feet above normal 7.25 feet mean lower low water at 8 p.m. Saturday 8/8, 1.6 feet above normal 7.44 feet mean lower low water at 9:02 p.m. Sunday August 9th, 1.6 feet above normal 7.46 feet mean lower low water at 10:01 p.m. Monday 8/10, 1.6 feet above normal 7.44 feet mean lower low water at 10:57 p.m. Tuesday

slash 11 and 1.3 feet above normal, 7.14 feet mean lower low water at 11:49 p.m. Wednesday, August 12th. These predictions include both astronomical tides and roughly 3 to 6 inches of additional water, mainly from a combination of thermal expansion and accumulated sea level rise since the tidal datum was established 1983-2001. High tide varies up to 90 minutes earlier or later along the Pacific coast and through the San Francisco Bay, respectively. High tides may result in flooding along coastal trail, cut off access to some low-lying coastal areas and beaches, and bring water and waves farther up the beach than typical. If travel is required, allow extra time as some roads may be closed. Do not drive, bike, or walk around barricades or through water of unknown depth. Take the necessary actions to protect flood-prone property. 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This broadcast originates from the National Weather Service office located in Monterey, California, and serves the South Bay and Monterey Bay Area, including the cities of San Jose, Monterey, Salinas, and Santa Cruz. The area forecast for the Peninsula, North Bay, and East Bay. Coastal flood advisory in effect until 2 a.m. Pacific Daylight Time Thursday. Heat advisory in effect from 10 a.m. Saturday to 10 p.m. Pacific Daylight Time Sunday. For tonight, mostly clear until midnight, then becoming partly cloudy. Lows from the 50s to lower 60s. West winds 5 to 10 miles per hour. For Saturday, partly cloudy in the morning, then becoming mostly sunny. Highs in the lower 70s at the coast to the mid-90s inland. West winds 5 to 10 miles per hour. For Saturday night, mostly clear. Lows from the 50s to mid-60s. Southwest winds 5 to 10 miles per hour. And on Sunday? Mostly sunny in the morning, then becoming sunny. Highs in the upper 70s at the coast around 100 inland. Southwest winds 5 to 10 miles per hour. For Sunday night, mostly clear. Lows from the 50s to lower 60s. Southwest winds 5 to 15 miles per hour. For Monday, partly cloudy in the morning, then becoming mostly sunny. Highs from the lower 70s to mid 80s. For Monday night, mostly clear. Lows from the mid-50s to lower 60s. And on Tuesday, partly cloudy in the morning, then becoming mostly sunny. Highs from the upper 60s to lower 80s. For Tuesday night, mostly clear until midnight, then becoming partly cloudy. Lows from the mid-50s to lower 60s. For Wednesday, partly cloudy in the morning, then becoming mostly sunny. Highs from the upper 60s to mid-80s. For Wednesday night, mostly clear until midnight, then becoming partly cloudy. Lows from the mid-50s to lower 60s. And on Thursday, partly cloudy. Highs from the upper 60s to lower 80s. For Thursday night, mostly clear until midnight, then becoming partly cloudy. Lows from the 50s to mid-60s. For Friday, partly cloudy. Highs from the mid-60s to lower 80s, low temperatures tonight and highs tomorrow for these selected cities: San Francisco, 57 and 70, San Francisco Airport, 59 and 77, Redwood City, 60 and 85, Oakland, 59 and 76, Fremont, 60 and 83, Concord, 61 and 95, Livermore, 62 and 96, San Rafael, 57 and 85, Santa Rosa, 52 and 91, Napa, 56 and 84, Fairfield, 61 and 92. These are the 6 p.m. Pacific Daylight Time observations for the San Francisco and Monterey Bay areas on Friday, August 7th. At San Francisco Airport, it was mostly sunny, temperature 64, dew point 56, relative humidity 75%, northwest wind at 24 miles an hour, pressure 29.97 inches and steady. At Oakland Airport, it was mostly sunny,
temperature 65, dew point 57, relative humidity 75%, west wind at 20 miles an hour, pressure 29.97 inches and steady. At San Jose Airport, it was mostly sunny, temperature 75, dew point 59, relative humidity 57%, northwest wind at 12 miles an hour, pressure 29.95 inches and steady. At Santa Rosa, it was mostly sunny, temperature 77, southeast wind at 10, pressure 29.94 and steady. At Concord, it was mostly sunny, temperature 90, southwest wind at 6. At Livermore, it was sunny, temperature 87, west wind at 12. At Monterey, it was mostly sunny, temperature 64, west wind at 10, pressure 30.01 and steady. At Salinas, it was mostly sunny, temperature 65, dew point 57, relative humidity 75%, northwest wind at 16. Here are some observations around California and western Nevada. It was sunny, with a temperature of 93 at Sacramento, and 87 at Blue Canyon. It was mostly sunny, with a temperature of 76 at Los Angeles, 77 at San Diego, 93 at Truckee, 88 at South Lake Tahoe, and 86 at Mammoth Lakes. At Reno, it was partly sunny, with a temperature of 97. Local temperature reports around San Francisco Bay for 6 p.m. Downtown San Francisco was 63 degrees. Oakland Museum was 69 degrees. Redwood City was 77 degrees. San Rafael was 82 degrees. The area forecast for the South Bay, including the San Jose metro area and the Santa Clara Valley. Coastal flood advisory in effect until 2 a.m. Pacific Daylight Time Thursday. Heat advisory in effect from 10 a.m. Saturday to 10 p.m. Pacific Daylight Time Sunday. For tonight, mostly clear. Lows from the mid-50s to lower 60s. Northwest winds 5 to 10 miles per hour. For Saturday, partly cloudy in the morning then becoming sunny. Highs in the upper 70s by the bay to the mid-90s inland. Northwest winds 5 to 10 miles per hour. For Saturday night, clear. Lows from the upper 50s to mid-60s. Northwest winds up to 5 miles per hour, becoming southwest after midnight. And on Sunday? Mostly sunny in the morning then becoming sunny. Highs in the lower 80s by the bay to the mid-90s inland. Southwest winds up to 5 miles per hour, becoming west in the afternoon. For Sunday night, clear. Lows from the mid-50s to lower 60s. West winds 5 to 10 miles per hour. For Monday, mostly sunny in the morning then becoming sunny. Highs from the upper 70s to mid-90s. Monday night through Tuesday night, mostly clear. Lows from the mid-50s to lower 60s. Highs from the upper 70s to lower 90s. Wednesday, partly cloudy in the morning then becoming mostly sunny. Highs from the mid-70s to lower 90s. Wednesday night, mostly clear until midnight then becoming partly cloudy. Lows from the mid-50s to lower 60s. Thursday, partly cloudy in the morning then becoming mostly sunny. Highs from the mid-70s to upper 80s. Thursday night, mostly clear until midnight then becoming partly cloudy. Lows from the mid-50s to lower 60s. Friday partly cloudy. Patchy fog, highs from the 70s to mid-80s, low temperatures tonight and highs tomorrow for the selected cities, San Jose, 62 and 87, Mountain View, 61 and 79, Morgan Hill, 59 and 93. The area forecast for the Monterey Bay and Salinas Valley. Coastal flood advisory in effect until 2 a.m. Pacific Daylight Time Thursday. Heat advisory in effect from 10 a.m. Saturday to 10 p.m. Pacific Daylight Time Sunday. For tonight, partly cloudy. Lows in the upper Pacific Daylight Time Thursday. Heat advisory in effect from 10 a.m. Saturday to 10 p.m. Pacific Daylight Time Sunday. For tonight, partly cloudy. Lows in the upper 50s.
west winds 5 to 10 miles per hour.

Saturday. Partly cloudy in the morning, then becoming mostly sunny. Highs in the lower 70s at the coast, around 90 inland. West winds 5 to 10 miles per hour. For Saturday night, partly cloudy. Lows in the upper 50s. West winds up to 5 miles per hour until midnight, becoming light. And on Sunday? Partly cloudy in the morning, then becoming mostly sunny. Highs in the mid-70s at the coast to the lower 90s inland. Light winds, becoming west 5 to 10 miles per hour in the afternoon. For Sunday night, mostly clear until midnight, then becoming partly cloudy. Lows in the upper 50s. Southwest winds 5 to 10 miles per hour. For Monday, partly cloudy in the morning, then becoming mostly sunny. Highs from the lower 70s to mid-80s. Monday night through Friday, partly cloudy. Patchy fog, lows in the mid-50s, highs from the upper 60s to lower 80s. Low temperatures tonight and highs tomorrow for the selected cities: Santa Cruz, 56 and 77, Monterey, 58 and 73, Salinas, 57 and 71, Hollister, 56 and 85, King City, 58 and 90. The following is an important weather message from the National Weather Service. Heat advisory in effect from 10 a.m. Saturday to 10 p.m. Pacific Daylight Time Sunday. What? Daytime highs in the mid-90s to low 100s. Nighttime lows in the mid-60s to low 80s, especially in the higher elevations. Where? Southern Salinas Valley, Arroyo Seco, and Lake San Antonio County. When? From 10 a.m. Saturday to 10 p.m. Pacific Daylight Time Sunday. Impacts. This level of heat affects most individuals sensitive to heat, especially those without effective cooling and/or adequate hydration. Impacts possible in some health systems and in heat-sensitive industries. Hydration is a critical piece to surviving the heat. Drink water, and if possible, take water to those who are vulnerable. Take extra precautions when outside. Wear lightweight and loose-fitting clothing. Try to limit strenuous activities to the early morning or evening. 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Car interiors will reach lethal temperatures in a matter of minutes. 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The following is an important weather message from the National Weather Service. Heat advisory remains in effect from 10 a.m. Saturday to 10 p.m. Pacific Daylight Time Sunday. What? Daytime highs in the mid-90s to low 100s. Nighttime lows in the mid-60s to low 80s, especially in the higher elevations. Where? The Santa Clara Valley and Eastern Hills, the East Bay Hills and Valleys, Western Sonoma County Hills, the Santa Cruz Mountains, Interior Monterey County and the Santa Lucia Range, most of San Benito County and the Tulane Hills in Southeast Monterey County, and North Bay Interior Mountains. When? From 10 a.m. Saturday to 10 p.m. Pacific Daylight Time Sunday. Impacts. This level of heat affects most individuals sensitive to heat, especially those without effective cooling and/or adequate hydration. Impacts possible in some health systems and in heat-sensitive industries. Hydration is a critical piece to surviving the heat. Drink water, and if possible, take water to those who are vulnerable. Take extra precautions when outside. Wear lightweight and loose-fitting clothing. Try to limit strenuous activities to the early morning or evening. 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Beat the heat and check the back seat. Do not leave young children or pets in unattended vehicles. Car interiors will reach lethal temperatures in a matter of minutes. 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The weather overview for the Bay Area and Central Coast: warming trend through the weekend will result in moderate to major heat risk for the interior near critical

highs 60 to 90. Lows 50 to 65. Thursday, mostly sunny. Warmer. Highs 60 to 90. Sunrise, sunset, and tidal information for the San Francisco Bay Area for Friday, August 7. The sunset tonight, 8:11 p.m. The sunrise tomorrow, 6:20 a.m. The sunset tomorrow, 8:10 p.m. Tidal data at the Golden Gate for the afternoon and evening hours today and the morning hours of tomorrow. Low tide, 12:20 p.m. at 3.24 feet. High tide, 6:55 p.m. at 6.44 feet. Low tide, 2:23 a.m. at minus 014 feet. High tide, 9:57 a.m. at 4.27 feet. Here are the buoy observations for 6 p.m. Pacific Daylight Time. An offshore buoy 6 winds west at 2 knots, pressure 1,024.7 millibars. An offshore buoy 59, winds north 12 knots, water temperature 66, pressure 1,022.5 millibars, seas 3 feet, every 8 seconds. At Point Arena buoy, winds northwest 16 knots, gusting to 21, water temperature 57, pressure 1,016.7 millibars, seas 2 feet, every 13 seconds. At buoy 13 near Bodega Bay, winds northwest at 16 knots, pressure 1,015.7 millibars, swell 4 feet, every 7 seconds. At Point Reyes Wave Rider buoy, water temperature 58, seas 5 feet, every 7 seconds. At San Francisco buoy, winds northwest at 14 knots, water temperature 59, pressure 1,015.9 millibars. At Half Moon Bay buoy, winds northwest 12 knots, water temperature 60, pressure 1,016.2 millibars, seas 3 feet, every 7 seconds. At Monterey Bay buoy, winds northwest 16 knots, water temperature 62, pressure 1,015.5 millibars, seas 3 feet, every 14 seconds. At Point Sur, Wave Rider buoy, water temperature 60, seas 3 feet, every 9 seconds. At Cape San Martin buoy, winds northwest 12 knots, water temperature 61, pressure 1,016.3 millibars. Seas 3 feet, every 8 seconds. Synopsis for the Central California coast and bays, including the Monterey Bay, Greater Farallones, and Cordell Bank National Marine Sanctuaries, moderate northwest seas gradually build to rough, 9 to 12 feet, as northwest winds increase to fresh to strong by Saturday. Seas and winds remain elevated through the middle of next week. Embedded near gale force gusts are possible across the outer northern coastal waters. A long period southerly swell, 15 to 17 seconds, persists through the weekend. The marine forecast for San Pablo Bay, Suisun Bay, the West Delta, and the San Francisco Bay north of the Bay Bridge. For tonight, southwest wind 10 to 15 knots. For Saturday, southwest wind 5 to 10 knots, rising to 10 to 15 knots in the afternoon. For Saturday night, southwest wind 10 to 15 knots, easing to 5 to 10 knots after midnight. The marine forecast for Monterey Bay. For tonight, west wind 5 to 10 knots, easing to around 5 knots late this evening and overnight. Seas around 3 feet. Wave detail, west 2 feet at 6 seconds. Patchy dense fog after midnight. For Saturday, west wind around 5 knots, rising to 5 to 10 knots in the afternoon. Seas around 3 feet. Wave detail, northwest 2 feet at 7 seconds. Patchy dense fog in the morning. For Saturday night, west wind around 5 knots in the evening, becoming light and variable. Seas around 3 feet. Wave detail, northwest 3 feet at 8 seconds. Patchy fog. The coastal waters forecast from Pigeon Point to Point Pinos out to 10 nautical miles. For tonight, northwest wind 10 to 15 knots, easing to around 5 knots. Seas 3 to 4 feet. Wave detail, northwest 3 feet at 6 seconds. Patchy dense fog after midnight. For Saturday, northwest wind

5 knots, rising to 5 to 10 knots in the afternoon. Seas 3 to 4 feet. Wave detail, northwest 3 feet at 8 seconds and south 2 feet at 16 seconds. Patchy dense fog in the morning. For Saturday night, northwest wind 5 to 10 knots, easing to around 5 knots after midnight. Seas 3 to 5 feet. Wave detail, northwest 4 feet at 8 seconds and south 2 feet at 16 seconds. Patchy fog after midnight. The following is an important weather message from the National Weather Service. Issued at 4:33 p.m. Pacific Daylight Time. Coastal flood advisory remains in effect until 2 a.m. Pacific Daylight Time Thursday. What? Up to 1.6 feet of inundation above ground level is possible in low-lying areas near shorelines and tidal waterways. Where? Bayshore locations along the San Francisco Bay, San Pablo Bay, and Monterey Bay. When? From 5 p.m. Friday to 2 a.m. Pacific Daylight Time Thursday. Impacts, flooding of lots, parks, and roads with only isolated road closures expected. Additional details, at the San Francisco tidal gauge, high tide is expected to be 1.0 feet above normal 6.84 feet mean lower low water at 6:55 p.m. Friday 8/7, 1.4 feet above normal 7.25 feet mean lower low water at 8 p.m. Saturday 8/8, 1.6 feet above normal 7.44 feet mean lower low water at 9:02 p.m. Sunday August 9th. 1.6 feet above normal 7.46 feet mean lower low water at 10:01 p.m. Monday 8/10, 1.6 feet above normal 7.44 feet mean lower low water at 10:57 p.m. Tuesday 8/11 and 1.3 feet above normal 7.14 feet mean lower low water at 11:49 p.m. Wednesday August 12th. These predictions include both astronomical tides and roughly 3 to 6 inches of additional water, mainly from a combination of thermal expansion and accumulated sea level rise since the tidal datum was established 1983-2001. High tide varies up to 90 minutes earlier or later along the Pacific coast and through the San Francisco Bay, respectively. High tides may result in flooding along coastal trail, cut off access to some low-lying coastal areas and beaches, and bring water and waves farther up the beach than typical. If travel is required, allow extra time as some roads may be closed. Do not drive, bike, or walk around barricades or through water of unknown depth. Take the necessary actions to protect flood-prone property. The area forecast for the peninsula, North Bay, and East Bay. Coastal flood advisory in effect until 2 a.m. Pacific Daylight Time Thursday. Heat advisory in effect from 10 a.m. Saturday to 10 p.m. Pacific Daylight Time Sunday. For tonight, mostly clear until midnight, then becoming partly cloudy. Lows from the 50s to lower 60s. West winds 5 to 10 miles per hour. For Saturday, partly cloudy in the morning, then becoming mostly sunny. Highs in the lower 70s at the coast to the mid-90s inland. West winds 5 to 10 miles per hour. For Saturday night, mostly clear. Lows from the 50s to mid-60s. Southwest winds 5 to 10 miles per hour. And on Sunday? Mostly sunny in the morning, then becoming sunny. Highs in the upper 70s at the coast to around 100 inland. Southwest winds 5 to 10 miles per hour. For Sunday night, mostly clear. Lows from the 50s to lower 60s. Southwest winds 5 to 15 miles per hour. For Monday, partly cloudy in the morning, then becoming mostly sunny. Highs from the lower 70s to mid 80s. For Monday night, mostly clear. Lows from the mid 50s to lower 60s. And on Tuesday, partly cloudy in the morning, then becoming mostly sunny. Highs from the upper 60s to lower 80s. For Tuesday night, mostly clear until midnight, then becoming partly cloudy. Lows from the mid 50s to lower 60s. For Wednesday, partly cloudy in the morning, then becoming mostly sunny. Highs from the upper 60s to mid 80s. For Wednesday night,

clear until midnight, then becoming partly cloudy. Lows from the mid-50s to lower 60s. And on Thursday, partly cloudy. Highs from the upper 60s to lower 80s. For Thursday night, mostly clear until midnight, then becoming partly cloudy. Lows from the 50s to mid-60s. For Friday, partly cloudy. Highs from the mid-60s to lower 80s. Low temperatures tonight and highs tomorrow for these selected cities. San Francisco, 57 and 70. San Francisco Airport, 59 and 77. Redwood City, 60 and 85. Oakland, 59 and 76. Fremont, 60 and 83. Concord, 61 and 95. Livermore, 62 and 96. San Rafael, 57 and 85. Santa Rosa, 52 and 91. Napa, 56 and 84. Fairfield, 61 and 92. These are the 6 p.m. Pacific Daylight Time observations for the San Francisco and Monterey Bay areas on Friday, August 7th. At San Francisco Airport, it was mostly sunny, temperature 64, dew point 56, relative humidity 75%, northwest wind at 24 miles an hour, pressure 29.97 inches and steady. At Oakland Airport, it was mostly sunny, temperature 65, dew point 57, relative humidity 75%, west wind at 20 miles an hour, pressure 29.97 inches and steady. At San Jose Airport, it was mostly sunny, temperature 75, dew point 59, relative humidity 57%, northwest wind at 12 miles an hour, pressure 29.95 inches and steady. At Santa Rosa, it was mostly sunny, temperature 77, southeast wind at 10, pressure 29.94 and steady. At Concord, it was mostly sunny, temperature 90, southwest wind at 6. At Livermore, it was sunny, temperature 87, west wind at 12. At Monterey, it was mostly sunny, temperature 64, west wind at 10, pressure 30.01 and steady. At Salinas, it was mostly sunny, temperature 65, dew point 57, relative humidity 75%, northwest wind at 16. Here are some observations around California and western Nevada. It was sunny, with a temperature of 93 at Sacramento, and 87 at Blue Canyon. It was mostly sunny, with a temperature of 76 at Los Angeles, 77 at San Diego, 93 at Truckee, 88 at South Lake Tahoe, and 86 at Mammoth Lakes. At Reno, it was partly sunny, with a temperature of 97. Local temperature reports around San Francisco Bay for 6 p.m. Downtown San Francisco was 63 degrees. Oakland Museum was 69 degrees. Redwood City was 77 degrees. San Rafael was 82 degrees. The area forecast for the South Bay, including the San Jose metro area and the Santa Clara Valley. Coastal flood advisory in effect until 2 a.m. Pacific Daylight Time Thursday. Heat advisory in effect from 10 a.m. Saturday to 10 p.m. Pacific Daylight Time Sunday. For tonight, mostly clear. Lows from the mid-50s to lower 60s. Northwest winds 5 to 10 miles per hour. For Saturday, partly cloudy in the morning, then becoming sunny. Highs in the upper 70s by the bay to the mid-90s inland. Northwest winds 5 to 10 miles per hour. For Saturday night, clear. Lows from the upper 50s to mid-60s. Northwest winds up to 5 miles per hour, becoming southwest after midnight. And on Sunday? Mostly sunny in the morning, then becoming sunny. Highs in the lower 80s by the bay to the mid-90s inland. Southwest winds up to 5 miles per hour, becoming west in the afternoon. For Sunday night, clear. Lows from the mid-50s to lower 60s. West winds 5 to 10 miles per hour. For Monday, mostly sunny in the morning, then becoming sunny. Highs from the upper 70s to mid-90s. Monday night through Tuesday night, mostly clear. Lows from the mid-50s to lower 60s. Highs from the upper 70s.

partly cloudy in the morning, then becoming mostly sunny. Highs from the mid-70s to lower 90s. Wednesday night, mostly clear until midnight, then becoming partly cloudy. Lows from the mid-50s to lower 60s. Thursday, partly cloudy in the morning, then becoming mostly sunny. Highs from the mid-70s to upper 80s. Thursday night, mostly clear until midnight, then becoming partly cloudy. Lows from the mid-50s to lower 60s. Friday, partly cloudy. Patchy fog, highs from the 70s to mid-80s, low temperatures tonight and highs tomorrow for the selected cities, San Jose, 62 and 87, Mountain View, 61 and 79, Morgan Hill, 59 and 93. 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This broadcast originates from the National Weather Service office located in Monterey, California, and serves the South Bay and Monterey Bay Area, including the cities of San Jose, Monterey, Salinas, and Santa Cruz. The area forecast for the Monterey Bay and Salinas Valley: coastal flood advisory in effect until 2 a.m. Pacific Daylight Time Thursday. Heat advisory in effect from 10 a.m. Saturday to 10 p.m. Pacific Daylight Time Sunday. For tonight, partly cloudy. Lows in the upper 50s. West winds 5 to 10 miles per hour. For Saturday, partly cloudy in the morning, then becoming mostly sunny. Highs in the lower 70s at the coast and around 90 inland. West winds 5 to 10 miles per hour. For Saturday night, partly cloudy. Lows in the upper 50s. West winds up to 5 miles per hour until midnight, becoming light. And on Sunday, partly cloudy in the morning, then becoming mostly sunny. Highs in the mid-70s at the coast to the lower 90s inland. Light winds, becoming west 5 to 10 miles per hour in the afternoon. For Sunday night, mostly clear until midnight, then becoming partly cloudy. Lows in the upper 50s. Southwest winds 5 to 10 miles per hour. For Monday, partly cloudy in the morning, then becoming mostly sunny. Highs from the lower 70s to mid-80s. Monday night through Friday, partly cloudy. Patchy fog, lows in the mid-50s, highs from the upper 60s to lower 80s, low temperatures tonight and highs tomorrow for the selected cities, Santa Cruz, 56 and 77, Monterey, 58 and 73, Salinas, 57 and 71, Hollister, 56 and 85, King City, 58 and 90. The following is an important weather message from the National Weather Service. Heat advisory in effect from 10 a.m. Saturday to 10 p.m. Pacific Daylight Time Sunday. What? Daytime highs in the mid-90s to low 100s. Nighttime lows in the mid-60s to low 80s, especially in the higher elevations. Where? Southern Salinas Valley, Arroyo Seco, and Lake San Antonio County. When? From 10 a.m. Saturday to 10 p.m. Pacific Daylight Time Sunday. Impacts. This level of heat affects most individuals sensitive to heat, especially those without effective cooling and or adequate hydration. Impacts possible in some health systems and in heat-sensitive industries. Hydration is a critical piece to surviving the heat. Drink water, and if possible, take water to those who are vulnerable. Take extra precautions when outside. Wear lightweight and loose-fitting clothing. Try to limit strenuous activities to the early morning or evening. 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Beat the heat and check the back seat. Do not leave young children or pets in unattended vehicles. Car interiors will reach lethal temperatures in a matter of minutes. 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The following is an important weather message from the National Weather Service. Heat advisory remains in effect from 10 a.m. Saturday to 10 p.m. Pacific Daylight Time Sunday.

daytime highs in the mid-90s to low 100s. Nighttime lows in the mid-60s to low 80s, especially in the higher elevations. Where? The Santa Clara Valley and Eastern Hills, the East Bay Hills and Valleys, Western Sonoma County Hills, the Santa Cruz Mountains, Interior Monterey County and the Santa Lucia Range, most of San Benito County and the Chilame Hills in Southeast Monterey County, and North Bay Interior Mountains. When? From 10 a.m. Saturday to 10 p.m. Pacific Daylight Time Sunday. Impacts. This level of heat affects most individuals sensitive to heat, especially those without effective cooling and or adequate hydration. Impacts possible in some health systems and in heat-sensitive industries. Hydration is a critical piece to surviving the heat. Drink water, and if possible, take water to those who are vulnerable. Take extra precautions when outside. Wear lightweight and loose-fitting clothing. Try to limit strenuous activities to the early morning or evening. Take action when you experience symptoms of heat exhaustion and or heat stroke. Beat the heat and check the back seat. Do not leave young children or pets in unattended vehicles. Car interiors will reach lethal temperatures in a matter of minutes. 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The weather overview for the Bay Area and Central Coast, warming trend through the weekend will result in moderate to major heat risk for the interior near critical fire weather conditions in the higher terrain through Sunday, minor coastal flooding for Bayshore locations along the San Francisco, San Pablo, and Monterey Bays this evening through next Thursday morning. The extended forecast for the Bay Area and Central Coast, Sunday and Sunday night, mostly clear. Highs 65 to 105. Lows 50 to 70. Monday and Monday night, mostly clear. Highs 65 to 95. Lows 50 to 70. Tuesday and Tuesday night, partly cloudy. Patchy fog after midnight. Highs 65 to 90. Lows 50 to 65. Wednesday and Wednesday night, partly cloudy. Patchy fog after midnight. Highs 60 to 90. Lows 50 to 65. Thursday, mostly sunny. Warmer. Highs 60 to 90. Sunrise, sunset, and tidal information for the San Francisco Bay Area for Friday, August 7. The sunset tonight, 8:11 p.m. The sunrise tomorrow, 6:20 a.m. The sunset tomorrow, 8:10 p.m. Tidal data at the Golden Gate for the afternoon and evening hours today and the morning hours of tomorrow. Low tide, 12:20 p.m. at 3.24 feet. High tide, 6:55 p.m. at 6.44 feet. Low tide, 2:23 a.m. at minus 014 feet. High tide, 9:57 a.m. at 4.27 feet. Here are the buoy observations for 7 p.m. Pacific Daylight Time. An offshore buoy 6 winds west at 2 knots, pressure 1,024.7 millibars. An offshore buoy 59 winds north at 12 knots, water temperature 66, pressure 1,022.6 millibars. At buoy 14 near Point Arena, winds northwest at 60 knots, water temperature 57, pressure 1,016.3 millibars. At buoy 13 near Bodega Bay, winds northwest at 19 knots, gusting to 23, pressure 1,014.7 millibars. At Point Reyes Wave Rider buoy, water temperature 58, seas 6 feet, every 7 seconds. At San Francisco buoy, winds northwest at 14 knots, water temperature 59, pressure 1,015.6 millibars. At Half Moon Bay buoy, winds northwest 12 knots, water temperature 60, pressure 1,016.2 millibars, seas 2 feet, every 8 seconds. At Monterey buoy, winds northwest at 60 knots, water temperature 62, pressure 1,015.6 millibars. At Pointzer, Wave Rider buoy, water temperature 61, seas 3 feet, every 9 seconds. At Cape San Martin buoy, winds northwest at 12 knots, water temperature

51, pressure 1,015.9 millibars. Synopsis for the Central California coast and bays, including the Monterey Bay, Greater Farallones, and Cordell Bank National Marine Sanctuaries, moderate northwest seas gradually build to rough, 9 to 12 feet, as northwest winds increase to fresh to strong by Saturday. Seas and winds remain elevated through the middle of next week. Embedded near gale force gusts are possible across the outer northern coastal waters. A long period southerly swell, 15 to 17 seconds, persists through the weekend. The marine forecast for San Pablo Bay, Suisun Bay, the West Delta, and the San Francisco Bay north of the Bay Bridge. For tonight, southwest wind 10 to 15 knots. For Saturday, southwest wind 5 to 10 knots, rising to 10 to 15 knots in the afternoon. For Saturday night, southwest wind 10 to 15 knots, easing to 5 to 10 knots after midnight. The marine forecast for Monterey Bay. For tonight, west wind 5 to 10 knots, easing to around 5 knots late this evening and overnight. Seas around 3 feet. Wave detail, west 2 feet at 6 seconds. Patchy dense fog after midnight. For Saturday, west wind around 5 knots, rising to 5 to 10 knots in the afternoon. Seas around 3 feet. Wave detail, northwest 2 feet at 7 seconds. Patchy dense fog in the morning. For Saturday night, west wind around 5 knots in the evening, becoming light and variable. Seas around 3 feet. Wave detail, northwest 3 feet at 8 seconds. Patchy fog. The coastal waters forecast from Pigeon Point to Point Pinos out to 10 nautical miles. For tonight, northwest wind 10 to 15 knots, easing to around 5 knots. Seas 3 to 4 feet. Wave detail, northwest 3 feet at 6 seconds. Patchy dense fog after midnight. For Saturday, northwest wind around 5 knots, rising to 5 to 10 knots in the afternoon. Seas 3 to 4 feet. Wave detail, northwest 3 feet at 8 seconds and south 2 feet at 16 seconds. Patchy dense fog in the morning. For Saturday night, northwest wind 5 to 10 knots, easing to around 5 knots after midnight. Seas 3 to 5 feet. Wave detail, northwest 4 feet at 8 seconds and south 2 feet at 16 seconds. Patchy fog after midnight. The following is an important weather message from the National Weather Service. Issued at 4:33 p.m. Pacific Daylight Time. Coastal flood advisory remains in effect until 2 a.m. Pacific Daylight Time Thursday. What, up to 1.6 feet of inundation above ground level is possible in low-lying areas near shorelines and tidal waterways. Where, bayshore locations along the San Francisco Bay, San Pablo Bay, and Monterey Bay. When, from 5 p.m. Friday to 2 a.m. Pacific Daylight Time Thursday. Impacts, flooding of lots, parks, and roads with only isolated road closures expected. Additional details, at the San Francisco tidal gauge, high tide is expected to be 1.0 feet above normal 6.84 feet mean lower low water at 6:55 p.m. Friday 8/7, 1.4 feet above normal 7.25 feet mean lower low water at 8 p.m. Saturday 8/8, 1.6 feet above normal 7.44 feet mean lower low water at 9:02 p.m. Sunday August 9th, 1.6 feet above normal 7.46 feet mean lower low water at 10:01 p.m. Monday 8/10, 1.6 feet above normal 7.44 feet mean lower low water at 10:57 p.m. Tuesday 8/11 and 1.3 feet above normal 7.14 feet mean lower low water at 11:49 p.m. Wednesday August 12th. These predictions include both astronomical tides and roughly 3 to 6 inches of additional water mainly from a combination of thermal expansion and accumulated sea level rise since the tidal datum was established 1983-2001. High tide varies up to 90 minutes earlier or later along the Pacific coast and through the San Francisco Bay, respectively. High tides may result in flooding along coastal trail, cut off access to some local

in coastal areas and beaches, and bring water and wave farther up the beach than typical. If travel is required, allow extra time as some roads may be closed. Do not drive, bike, or walk around barricades or through water of unknown depth. Take the necessary actions to protect flood-prone property. The area forecast for the peninsula, North Bay, and East Bay. Coastal flood advisory in effect until 2 a.m. Pacific Daylight Time Thursday. Heat advisory in effect from 10 a.m. Saturday to 10 p.m. Pacific Daylight Time Sunday. For tonight, mostly clear until midnight, then becoming partly cloudy. Lows from the 50s to lower 60s. West winds 5 to 10 miles per hour. For Saturday, partly cloudy in the morning, then becoming mostly sunny. Highs in the lower 70s at the coast to the mid-90s inland. West winds 5 to 10 miles per hour. For Saturday night, mostly clear. Lows from the 50s to mid-60s. Southwest winds 5 to 10 miles per hour. And on Sunday? Mostly sunny in the morning, then becoming sunny. Highs in the upper 70s at the coast and around 100 inland. Southwest winds 5 to 10 miles per hour. For Sunday night, mostly clear. Lows from the 50s to lower 60s. Southwest winds 5 to 15 miles per hour. For Monday, partly cloudy in the morning, then becoming mostly sunny. Highs from the lower 70s to mid 80s. For Monday night, mostly clear. Lows from the mid 50s to lower 60s. And on Tuesday, partly cloudy in the morning, then becoming mostly sunny. Highs from the upper 60s to lower 80s. For Tuesday night, mostly clear until midnight, then becoming partly cloudy. Lows from the mid-50s to lower 60s. For Wednesday, partly cloudy in the morning, then becoming mostly sunny. Highs from the upper 60s to mid-80s. For Wednesday night, mostly clear until midnight, then becoming partly cloudy. Lows from the mid-50s to lower 60s. And on Thursday, partly cloudy. Highs from the upper 60s to lower 80s. For Thursday night, mostly clear until midnight, then becoming partly cloudy. Lows from the 50s to mid-60s. For Friday, partly cloudy. Highs from the mid-60s to lower 80s. Low temperatures tonight and highs tomorrow for these selected cities: San Francisco, 57 and 70, San Francisco Airport, 59 and 77, Redwood City, 60 and 85, Oakland, 59 and 76, Fremont, 60 and 83, Concord, 61 and 95, Livermore, 62 and 96, San Rafael, 57 and 85, Santa Rosa, 52 and 91, Napa, 56 and 84, Fairfield, 61 and 92. These are the 7 p.m. Pacific Daylight Time observations for the San Francisco and Monterey Bay areas on Friday, August 7th. At San Francisco Airport, it was mostly sunny, temperature 61, dew point 55, relative humidity 81%, west wind at 23 miles an hour, pressure 29.97 inches and steady. At Oakland Airport, it was mostly sunny, temperature 61, dew point 57, relative humidity 87%, west wind at 13 miles an hour, pressure 29.98 inches and rising. At San Jose Airport, it was mostly sunny, temperature 72, dew point 60, relative humidity 66%, northwest wind at 13 miles an hour, pressure 29.96 inches and rising. At Santa Rosa, it was mostly sunny, temperature 72, southeast wind at 10, pressure 29.93 and falling. At Concord, it was sunny, temperature 86, southwest wind at 9. At Livermore, it was sunny, temperature 82, northwest wind at 12. At Monterey, it was partly sunny, temperature 62, west wind at 8, pressure 30.01 and steady. At Salinas, it was cloudy, temperature 61, dew point 56, relative humidity 83%, northwest wind at 14. Here are some observations around California and western Nevada.

at Blue Canyon, it was clear, with a temperature of 85. It was partly cloudy, with a temperature of 86 at Sacramento, 74 at Los Angeles, 75 at San Diego, 90 at Truckee, and 82 at South Lake Tahoe. It was mostly cloudy, with a temperature of 93 at Reno, and 82 at Mammoth Lakes. Local temperature reports around San Francisco Bay for 7 p.m. Downtown San Francisco was 63 degrees. Oakland Museum was 69 degrees. Redwood City was 78 degrees. San Rafael was 88 degrees. The area forecast for the South Bay, including the San Jose metro area and the Santa Clara Valley. Coastal flood advisory in effect until 2 a.m. Pacific Daylight Time Thursday. Heat advisory in effect from 10 a.m. Saturday to 10 p.m. Pacific Daylight Time Sunday. For tonight, mostly clear. Lows from the mid-50s to lower 60s. Northwest winds 5 to 10 miles per hour. For Saturday, partly cloudy in the morning then becoming sunny. Highs in the upper 70s by the bay to the mid-90s inland. Northwest winds 5 to 10 miles per hour. For Saturday night, clear. Lows from the upper 50s to mid-60s. Northwest winds up to 5 miles per hour, becoming southwest after midnight. And on Sunday? Mostly sunny in the morning then becoming sunny. Highs in the lower 80s by the bay to the mid-90s inland. Southwest winds up to 5 miles per hour, becoming west in the afternoon. For Sunday night, clear. Lows from the mid-50s to lower 60s. West winds 5 to 10 miles per hour. For Monday, mostly sunny in the morning then becoming sunny. Highs from the upper 70s to mid-90s. Monday night through Tuesday night, mostly clear. Lows from the mid-50s to lower 60s. Highs from the upper 70s to lower 90s. Wednesday, partly cloudy in the morning then becoming mostly sunny. Highs from the mid-70s to lower 90s. Wednesday night, mostly clear until midnight then becoming partly cloudy. Lows from the mid-50s to lower 60s. Thursday, partly cloudy in the morning then becoming mostly sunny. Highs from the mid-70s to upper 80s. Thursday night, mostly clear until midnight then becoming partly cloudy. Lows from the mid-50s to lower 60s. Friday partly cloudy. Patchy fog, highs from the 70s to mid-80s, low temperatures tonight and highs tomorrow for these selected cities, San Jose, 62 and 87, Mountain View, 61 and 79, Morgan Hill, 59 and 93. The area forecast for the Monterey Bay and Salinas Valley. Coastal flood advisory in effect until 2 a.m. Pacific Daylight Time Thursday. Heat advisory in effect from 10 a.m. Saturday to 10 p.m. Pacific Daylight Time Sunday. For tonight, partly cloudy. Lows in the upper 50s. West winds 5 to 10 miles per hour. For Saturday, partly cloudy in the morning then becoming mostly sunny. Highs in the lower 70s at the coast around 90 inland. West winds 5 to 10 miles per hour. For Saturday night, partly cloudy. Lows in the upper 50s. West winds up to 5 miles per hour until midnight, becoming light. And on Sunday? Partly cloudy in the morning then becoming mostly sunny. Highs in the mid-70s at the coast to the lower 90s inland. Light winds, becoming west 5 to 10 miles per hour in the afternoon. For Sunday night, mostly clear until midnight then becoming partly cloudy. Lows in the upper 50s. Southwest winds 5 to 10 miles per hour. For Monday, partly cloudy in the morning then becoming mostly sunny. Highs from the lower 70s to mid-80s. Monday night through Friday partly cloudy. Patchy fog, lows in the mid-50s, highs from the upper 60s to lower 80s, low temperatures tonight and highs tomorrow for the selected cities, Santa Cruz, 56 and 77, Monterey, 58 and 73, Salinas, 57 and 71,

Hollister, 56 and 85, King City, 58 and 90. The following is an important weather message from the National Weather Service. Heat advisory in effect from 10 a.m. Saturday to 10 p.m. Pacific Daylight Time Sunday. What? Daytime highs in the mid-90s to low 100s. Nighttime lows in the mid-60s to low 80s, especially in the higher elevations. Where? Southern Salinas Valley, Arroyo Seco, and Lake San Antonio County. When? From 10 a.m. Saturday to 10 p.m. Pacific Daylight Time Sunday. Impacts. This level of heat affects most individuals sensitive to heat, especially those without effective cooling and or adequate hydration. Impacts possible in some health systems and in heat-sensitive industries. Hydration is a critical piece to surviving the heat. Drink water, and if possible, take water to those who are vulnerable. Take extra precautions when outside. Wear lightweight and loose-fitting clothing. Try to limit strenuous activities to the early morning or evening. 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Beat the heat and check the back seat. Do not leave young children or pets in unattended vehicles. Car interiors will reach lethal temperatures in a matter of minutes. 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The following is an important weather message from the National Weather Service. Heat advisory remains in effect from 10 a.m. Saturday to 10 p.m. Pacific Daylight Time Sunday. What? Daytime highs in the mid-90s to low 100s. Nighttime lows in the mid-60s to low 80s, especially in the higher elevations. Where? The Santa Clara Valley and Eastern Hills, the East Bay Hills and Valleys, Western Sonoma County Hills, the Santa Cruz Mountains, Interior Monterey County and the Santa Lucia Range, most of San Benito County and the Chilean Hills in Southeast Monterey County, and North Bay Interior Mountains. When? From 10 a.m. Saturday to 10 p.m. Pacific Daylight Time Sunday. Impacts. This level of heat affects most individuals sensitive to heat, especially those without effective cooling and or adequate hydration. Impacts possible in some health systems and in heat-sensitive industries. Hydration is a critical piece to surviving the heat. Drink water, and if possible, take water to those who are vulnerable. Take extra precautions when outside. Wear lightweight and loose-fitting clothing. Try to limit strenuous activities to the early morning or evening. Take action when you experience symptoms of heat exhaustion and or heat stroke. Beat the heat and check the back seat. Do not leave young children or pets in unattended vehicles. Car interiors will reach lethal temperatures in a matter of minutes. 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The weather overview for the Bay Area and Central Coast, warming trend through the weekend will result in moderate to major heat risk for the interior near critical fire weather conditions in the higher terrain through Sunday, minor coastal flooding for Bayshore locations along the San Francisco, San Pablo, and Monterey Bays this evening through next Thursday morning. The extended forecast for the Bay Area and Central Coast, Sunday and Sunday night, mostly clear. Highs 65 to 105. Lows 50 to 70. Monday and Monday night, mostly clear. Highs 65 to 95. Lows 50 to 70. Tuesday and Tuesday night, partly cloudy. Patchy fog after midnight. Highs 65 to 90. Lows 50 to 65. Wednesday and Wednesday night, partly cloudy. Patchy fog after midnight. Highs 60 to 90. Lows 50 to 65. Thursday, mostly sunny. Warmer. High 60 to 90. Sunrise, sunset, and tidal information for the San Francisco Bay Area for Friday, August 7. The sunset tonight, 8:11 p.m. The sunrise tomorrow, 6:20 a.m. The sunset tomorrow, 8:10 p.m. Tidal data at the Golden Gate.

afternoon and evening hours today and the morning hours of tomorrow. Low tide, 12:20 p.m. at 3.24 feet. High tide, 6:55 p.m. at 6.44 feet. Low tide, 2:23 a.m. at minus 014 feet. High tide, 9:57 a.m. at 4.27 feet. 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This broadcast originates from the National Weather Service office located in Monterey, California, and serves the South Bay and Monterey Bay Area, including the cities of San Jose, Monterey, Salinas, and Santa Cruz. Here are the buoy observations for 7 p.m. Pacific Daylight Time. An offshore buoy 6 winds west at 2 knots, pressure 1,024.8 millibars. An offshore buoy 59, winds north 16 knots, water temperature 66, pressure 1,022.7 millibars, seas 3 feet, every 8 seconds. At Point Arena buoy, winds northwest 17 knots, gusting to 21, water temperature 57, pressure 1,016.2 millibars, seas 2 feet, every 13 seconds. At buoy 13 near Bodega Bay, winds northwest at 19 knots, gusting to 21, pressure 1,014.9 millibars, swell 4 feet, every 5 seconds. At Point Reyes Wave Rider buoy, water temperature 58, seas 6 feet, every 7 seconds. At San Francisco buoy, winds northwest at 14 knots, swell 3 feet, every 7 seconds. At Half Moon Bay buoy, winds northwest 12 knots, water temperature 60, pressure 1,016.2 millibars, seas 2 feet, every 8 seconds. At Monterey Bay buoy, winds northwest 16 knots, water temperature 62, pressure 1,015.5 millibars, seas 3 feet, every 12 seconds. At Point Sur, Wave Rider buoy, water temperature 61, seas 3 feet, every 9 seconds. At Cape San Martin buoy, winds northwest 12 knots, water temperature 61, pressure 1,015.9 millibars. Seas 3 feet, every 13 seconds. Synopsis for the Central California coast and bays, including the Monterey Bay, Greater Farallones, and Cordell Bank National Marine Sanctuaries, moderate northwest seas gradually build to rough, 9 to 12 feet, as northwest winds increase to fresh to strong by Saturday. Seas and winds remain elevated through the middle of next week. Embedded near gale force gusts are possible across the outer northern coastal waters. A long period southerly swell, 15 to 17 seconds, persists through the weekend. The marine forecast for San Pablo Bay, Suisun Bay, the West Delta, and the San Francisco Bay north of the Bay Bridge. For tonight, southwest wind 10 to 15 knots. For Saturday, southwest wind 5 to 10 knots, rising to 10 to 15 knots in the afternoon. For Saturday night, southwest wind 10 to 15 knots, easing to 5 to 10 knots after midnight. The marine forecast for Monterey Bay. For tonight, west wind 5 to 10 knots, easing to around 5 knots late this evening and overnight. Seas around 3 feet. Wave detail, west 2 feet at 6 seconds. Patchy dense fog after midnight. For Saturday, west wind around 5 knots, rising to 5 to 10 knots in the afternoon. Seas around 3 feet. Wave detail, northwest 2 feet at 7 seconds. Patchy dense fog in the morning. For Saturday night, west wind around 5 knots in the evening, becoming light and variable. Seas around 3 feet. Wave detail, northwest 3 feet at 8 seconds. Patchy fog. The coastal waters forecast from Pigeon Point to Point Pinos out to 10 nautical miles. For tonight, northwest wind 10 to 15 knots, easing to around 5 knots. Seas 3 to 4 feet. Wave detail, northwest 3 feet at 6 seconds. Patchy dense fog after midnight. For Saturday, northwest wind around 5 knots, rising to 5 to 10 knots in the afternoon.
seas 3 to 4 feet. Wave detail, northwest 3 feet at 8 seconds and south 2 feet at 16 seconds. Patchy dense fog in the morning. For Saturday night, northwest wind 5 to 10 knots, easing to around 5 knots after midnight. Seas 3 to 5 feet. Wave detail, northwest 4 feet at 8 seconds and south 2 feet at 16 seconds. Patchy fog after midnight. The following is an important weather message from the National Weather Service. Issued at 4:33 p.m. Pacific Daylight Time. Coastal flood advisory remains in effect until 2 a.m. Pacific Daylight Time Thursday. What? Up to 1.6 feet of inundation above ground level is possible in low-lying areas near shorelines and tidal waterways. Where? Bayshore locations along the San Francisco Bay, San Pablo Bay, and Monterey Bay. When? From 5 p.m. Friday to 2 a.m. Pacific Daylight Time Thursday. Impacts, flooding of lots, parks, and roads with only isolated road closures expected. Additional details, at the San Francisco tidal gauge, high tide is expected to be 1.0 feet above normal 6.84 feet mean lower low water at 6:55 p.m. Friday 8/7, 1.4 feet above normal 7.25 feet mean lower low water at 8 p.m. Saturday 8/8, 1.6 feet above normal 7.44 feet mean lower low water at 9:02 p.m. Sunday August 9th, 1.6 feet above normal 7.46 feet mean lower low water at 10:01 p.m. Monday 8/10, 1.6 feet above normal 7.44 feet mean lower low water at 10:57 p.m. Tuesday 8/11 and 1.3 feet above normal 7.14 feet mean lower low water at 11:49 p.m. Wednesday August 12th. These predictions include both astronomical tides and roughly 3 to 6 inches of additional water mainly from a combination of thermal expansion and accumulated sea level rise since the tidal datum was established 1983-2001. High tide varies up to 90 minutes earlier or later along the Pacific coast and through the San Francisco Bay, respectively. High tides may result in flooding along coastal trail, cut off access to some low-lying coastal areas and beaches, and bring water and waves farther up the beach than typical. If travel is required, allow extra time as some roads may be closed. Do not drive, bike, or walk around barricades or through water of unknown depth. Take the necessary actions to protect flood-prone property. The area forecast for the peninsula, North Bay, and East Bay. Coastal flood advisory in effect until 2 a.m. Pacific Daylight Time Thursday. Heat advisory in effect from 10 a.m. Saturday to 10 p.m. Pacific Daylight Time Sunday. For tonight, mostly clear until midnight, then becoming partly cloudy. Lows from the 50s to lower 60s. West winds 5 to 10 miles per hour. For Saturday, partly cloudy in the morning, then becoming mostly sunny. Highs in the lower 70s at the coast to the mid-90s inland. West winds 5 to 10 miles per hour. For Saturday night, mostly clear. Lows from the 50s to mid-60s. Southwest winds 5 to 10 miles per hour. And on Sunday? Mostly sunny in the morning, then becoming sunny. Highs in the upper 70s at the coast to around 100 inland. Southwest winds 5 to 10 miles per hour. For Sunday night, sunny. Highs in the upper 70s at the coast to around 100 inland. Southwest winds 5 to 10 miles per hour. For Sunday night, mostly clear. Lows from the 50s to lower 60s. Southwest winds 5 to 15 miles per hour. For Monday, partly cloudy in the morning, then becoming mostly sunny. Highs from the lower 70s to mid-80s. For Monday night, mostly clear. Lows from the mid-50s to lower 60s. And on Tuesday, partly cloudy in the morning, then becoming mostly sunny. Highs from the upper 60s to lower 80s. For Tuesday night, mostly clear until midnight, then becoming partly cloudy. Lows from the mid-50s to lower 60s. For Wednesday, partly cloudy in the morning, then becoming mostly sunny.

highs from the upper 60s to mid 80s. For Wednesday night, mostly clear until midnight, then becoming partly cloudy. Lows from the mid 50s to lower 60s. And on Thursday, partly cloudy. Highs from the upper 60s to lower 80s. For Thursday night, mostly clear until midnight, then becoming partly cloudy. Lows from the 50s to mid 60s. For Friday, partly cloudy. Highs from the mid 60s to lower 80s. Low temperatures tonight and highs tomorrow for the selected cities: San Francisco, 57 and 70, San Francisco Airport, 59 and 77, Redwood City, 60 and 85, Oakland, 59 and 76, Fremont, 60 and 83, Concord, 61 and 95, Livermore, 62 and 96, San Rafael, 57 and 85, Santa Rosa, 52 and 91, Napa, 56 and 84, Fairfield, 61 and 92. These are the 7 p.m. Pacific Daylight Time observations for the San Francisco and Monterey Bay areas on Friday, August 7th. At San Francisco Airport, it was mostly sunny, temperature 61, dew point 55, relative humidity 81%, west wind at 23 miles an hour, pressure 29.97 inches and steady. At Oakland Airport, it was mostly sunny, temperature 61, dew point 57, relative humidity 87%, west wind at 13 miles an hour, pressure 29.98 inches and rising. At San Jose Airport, it was mostly sunny, temperature 72, dew point 60, relative humidity 66%, northwest wind at 13 miles an hour, pressure 29.96 inches and rising. At Santa Rosa, it was mostly sunny, temperature 72, southeast wind at 10, pressure 29.93 and falling. At Concord, it was sunny, temperature 86, southwest wind at 9. At Livermore, it was sunny, temperature 82, northwest wind at 12. At Monterey, it was partly sunny, temperature 62, west wind at 8, pressure 30.01 and steady. At Salinas, it was cloudy, temperature 61, dew point 56, relative humidity 83%, northwest wind at 14. Here are some observations around California and western Nevada. At Blue Canyon, it was clear, with a temperature of 85. It was partly cloudy, with a temperature of 86 at Sacramento, 74 at Los Angeles, 75 at San Diego, 90 at Truckee, and 82 at South Lake Tahoe. It was mostly cloudy, with a temperature of 93 at Reno, and 82 at Mammoth Lakes. Local temperature reports around San Francisco Bay for 7 p.m. Downtown San Francisco was 63 degrees. Oakland Museum was 69 degrees. Redwood City was 78 degrees. San Rafael was 88 degrees. The area forecast for the South Bay, including the San Jose metro area and the Santa Clara Valley. Coastal flood advisory in effect until 2 a.m. Pacific Daylight Time Thursday. Heat advisory in effect from 10 a.m. Saturday to 10 p.m. Pacific Daylight Time Sunday. For tonight, mostly clear. Lows from the mid-50s to lower 60s. Northwest winds 5 to 10 miles per hour. For Saturday, partly cloudy in the morning, then becoming sunny. Highs in the upper 70s by the bay to the mid-90s inland. Northwest winds 5 to 10 miles per hour. For Saturday night, clear. Lows from the upper 50s to mid-60s. Northwest winds up to 5 miles per hour, becoming southwest after midnight. And on Sunday? Mostly sunny in the morning, then becoming sunny. Highs in the lower 80s by the bay to the mid-90s inland. Southwest winds up to 5 miles per hour, becoming west in the afternoon. For Sunday night, clear. Lows from the mid-50s to lower 60s. West winds 5 to 10 miles per hour. For Monday, mostly sunny in the morning, then becoming sunny. Highs from the upper 70s to mid-90s. Monday night through Tuesday night, mostly clear. Lows from the mid-50s to lower 60s.

tonight and highs tomorrow for the selected cities. San Jose, 62 and 87. Mountain View, 61 and 79. Morgan Hill, 59 and 93. The area forecast for the Monterey Bay and Salinas Valley. Coastal flood advisory in effect until 2 a.m. Pacific Daylight Time Thursday. Heat advisory in effect from 10 a.m. Saturday to 10 p.m. Pacific Daylight Time Sunday. For tonight, partly cloudy. Lows in the upper 50s. West winds 5 to 10 miles per hour. For Saturday, partly cloudy in the morning, then becoming mostly sunny. Highs in the lower 70s at the coast and around 90 inland. West winds 5 to 10 miles per hour. For Saturday night, partly cloudy. Lows in the upper 50s. West winds up to 5 miles per hour until midnight, becoming light. And on Sunday, partly cloudy in the morning, then becoming mostly sunny. Highs in the mid-70s at the coast to the lower 90s inland. Light winds, becoming west 5 to 10 miles per hour in the afternoon. For Sunday night, mostly clear until midnight, then becoming partly cloudy. Lows in the upper 50s. Southwest winds 5 to 10 miles per hour. For Monday, partly cloudy in the morning, then becoming mostly sunny. Highs from the lower 70s to mid 80s. Monday night through Friday, partly cloudy. Patchy fog, lows in the mid-50s, highs from the upper 60s to lower 80s, low temperatures tonight and highs tomorrow for the selected cities, Santa Cruz, 56 and 77, Monterey, 58 and 73, Salinas, 57 and 71, Hollister, 56 and 85, King City, 58 and 90. The following is an important weather message from the National Weather Service. Heat advisory in effect from 10 a.m. Saturday to 10 p.m. Pacific Daylight Time Sunday. What? Daytime highs in the mid-90s to low 100s. Nighttime lows in the mid-60s to low 80s, especially in the higher elevations. Where? Southern Salinas Valley, Arroyo Seco, and Lake San Antonio County. When? From 10 a.m. Saturday to 10 p.m. Pacific Daylight Time Sunday. Impacts. This level of heat affects most individuals sensitive to heat, especially those without effective cooling and or adequate hydration. Impacts possible in some health systems and in heat-sensitive industries. Hydration is a critical piece to surviving the heat. Drink water, and if possible, take water to those who are vulnerable. Take extra precautions when outside. Wear lightweight and loose-fitting clothing. Try to limit strenuous activities to the early morning or evening. Take action when you experience symptoms of heat exhaustion and or heat stroke. Beat the heat and check the back seat. Do not leave young children or pets in unattended vehicles. Car interiors will reach lethal temperatures in a matter of minutes. 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The following is an important weather message from the National Weather Service. Heat advisory remains in effect from 10 a.m. Saturday to 10 p.m. Pacific Daylight Time Sunday. What? Daytime highs in the mid-90s to low 100s. Nighttime lows in the mid-60s to low 80s, especially in the higher elevations. Where? The Santa Clara Valley and Eastern Hills, the East Bay Hills and Valleys, Western Sonoma County Hills, the Santa Cruz Mountains, Interior Monterey County and the Santa Lucia Range, most of San Benito County and the Chilame Hills in Southeast Monterey County, and North Bay Interior Mountains. When? From 10 a.m. Saturday to 10 p.m. Pacific Daylight Time Sunday. Impacts. This level of heat affects most individuals sensitive to heat, especially those without effective cooling and or adequate hydration. Impacts possible in some health systems and in heat-sensitive industries. Hydration is a critical piece to surviving the heat. Drink water, and if possible, take water to those who are vulnerable. Take extra precautions when outside. Wear lightweight and loose-fitting clothing. Try to limit strenuous activities to the early morning or evening.

action when you experience symptoms of heat exhaustion and or heat stroke. 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Car interiors will reach lethal temperatures in a matter of minutes. 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The weather overview for the Bay Area and Central Coast, warming trend through the weekend will result in moderate to major heat risk for the interior near critical fire weather conditions in the higher terrain through Sunday, minor coastal flooding for Bayshore locations along the San Francisco, San Pablo, and Monterey Bays this evening through next Thursday morning. The extended forecast for the Bay Area and Central Coast, Sunday and Sunday night, mostly clear. Highs 65 to 105. Lows 50 to 70. Monday and Monday night, mostly clear. Highs 65 to 95. Lows 50 to 70. Tuesday and Tuesday night, partly cloudy. Patchy fog after midnight. Highs 65 to 90. Lows 50 to 65. Wednesday and Wednesday night, partly cloudy. Patchy fog after midnight. Highs 60 to 90. Lows 50 to 65. Thursday, mostly sunny. Warmer. High 60 to 90. Sunrise, sunset, and tidal information for the San Francisco Bay Area for Friday, August 7. The sunset tonight, 8:11 p.m. The sunrise tomorrow, 6:20 a.m. The sunset tomorrow, 8:10 p.m. Tidal data at the Golden Gate for the afternoon and evening hours today and the morning hours of tomorrow. Low tide, 12:20 p.m. at 3.24 feet. High tide, 6:55 p.m. at 6.44 feet. Low tide, 2:23 a.m. at minus 014 feet. High tide, 9:57 a.m. at 4.27 feet. Here are the buoy observations for 7 p.m. Pacific Daylight Time. An offshore buoy 6 winds west at 2 knots, pressure 1,024.8 millibars. An offshore buoy 59, winds north 60 knots, water temperature 66, pressure 1,022.7 millibars, seas 3 feet, every 8 seconds. At Point Arena buoy, winds northwest 17 knots, gusting to 21, water temperature 57, pressure 1,016.2 millibars, seas 2 feet, every 13 seconds. At buoy 13 near Bodega Bay, winds northwest at 19 knots, gusting to 21, pressure 1,014.9 millibars, swell 4 feet, every 5 seconds. At Point Reyes Wave Rider buoy, water temperature 58, seas 6 feet, every 7 seconds. At San Francisco buoy, winds northwest at 14 knots, swell 3 feet, every 7 seconds. At Half Moon Bay buoy, winds northwest 12 knots, water temperature 60, pressure 1,016.2 millibars, seas 2 feet, every 8 seconds. At Monterey Bay buoy, winds northwest 16 knots, water temperature 62, pressure 1,015.5 millibars, seas 3 feet, every 12 seconds. At Point Sur, Wave Rider buoy, water temperature 61, seas 3 feet, every 9 seconds. At Cape San Martin buoy, winds northwest 12 knots, water temperature 61, pressure 1,015.9 millibars. Seas 3 feet, every 13 seconds. Synopsis for the Central California coast and bays, including the Monterey Bay, Greater Farallones, and Cordell Bank National Marine Sanctuaries, moderate northwest seas gradually build to rough, 9 to 12 feet, as northwest winds increase to fresh to strong by Saturday. Seas and winds remain elevated through the middle of next week. Embedded near gale force gusts are possible across the outer northern coastal waters. A long period southerly swell, 15 to 17 seconds, persists through the weekend. The marine forecast for San Pablo Bay, Suisun Bay, the West Delta, and the San Francisco Bay north of the Bay Bridge. For tonight, southwest wind 10 to 15 knots. For Saturday, southwest wind 5 to 10 knots, rising.

rising to 10 to 15 knots in the afternoon. For Saturday night, southwest wind 10 to 15 knots, easing to 5 to 10 knots after midnight. The marine forecast for Monterey Bay. For tonight, west wind 5 to 10 knots, easing to around 5 knots late this evening and overnight. Seas around 3 feet. Wave detail, west 2 feet at 6 seconds. Patchy dense fog after midnight. For Saturday, west wind around 5 knots, rising to 5 to 10 knots in the afternoon. Seas around 3 feet. Wave detail, northwest 2 feet at 7 seconds. Patchy dense fog in the morning. For Saturday night, west wind around 5 knots in the evening, becoming light and variable. Seas around 3 feet. Wave detail, northwest 3 feet at 8 seconds. Patchy fog. The coastal waters forecast from Pigeon Point to Point Pinos out to 10 nautical miles. For tonight, northwest wind 10 to 15 knots, easing to around 5 knots. Seas 3 to 4 feet. Wave detail, northwest 3 feet at 6 seconds. Patchy dense fog after midnight. For Saturday, northwest wind around 5 knots, rising to 5 to 10 knots in the afternoon. Seas 3 to 4 feet. Wave detail, northwest 3 feet at 8 seconds and south 2 feet at 16 seconds. Patchy dense fog in the morning. For Saturday night, northwest wind 5 to 10 knots, easing to around 5 knots after midnight. Seas 3 to 5 feet. Wave detail, northwest 4 feet at 8 seconds and south 2 feet at 16 seconds. Patchy fog after midnight. The following is an important weather message from the National Weather Service. Issued at 4:33 p.m. Pacific Daylight Time. Coastal flood advisory remains in effect until 2 a.m. Pacific Daylight Time Thursday. What? Up to 1.6 feet of inundation above ground level is possible in low-lying areas near shorelines and tidal waterways. Where? Bayshore locations along the San Francisco Bay, San Pablo Bay, and Monterey Bay. When? From 5 p.m. Friday to 2 a.m. Pacific Daylight Time Thursday. Impacts, flooding of lots, parks, and roads with only isolated road closures expected. Additional details, at the San Francisco tidal gauge, high tide is expected to be 1.0 feet above normal 6.84 feet mean lower low water at 6:55 p.m. Friday 8/7, 1.4 feet above normal 7.25 feet mean lower low water at 8 p.m. Saturday 8/8, 1.6 feet above normal 7.44 feet mean lower low water at 9:02 p.m. Sunday August 9th. 1.6 feet above normal 7.46 feet mean lower low water at 10:01 p.m. Monday 8/10, 1.6 feet above normal 7.44 feet mean lower low water at 10:57 p.m. Tuesday 8/11 and 1.3 feet above normal 7.14 feet mean lower low water at 11:49 p.m. Wednesday August 12th. These predictions include both astronomical tides and roughly 3 to 6 inches of additional water, mainly from a combination of thermal expansion and accumulated sea level rise since the tidal datum was established 1983-2001. High tide varies up to 90 minutes earlier or later along the Pacific coast and through the San Francisco Bay, respectively. High tides may result in flooding along coastal trail, cut off access to some low-lying coastal areas and beaches, and bring water and waves farther up the beach than typical. If travel is required, allow extra time as some roads may be closed. Do not drive, bike, or walk around barricades or through water of unknown depth. Take the necessary actions to protect flood-prone property. 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This broadcast originates from the National Weather Service office located in Monterey, California, and serves the South Bay and Monterey Bay area, including the cities of San Jose, Monterey, Salinas, and Santa Cruz. The area forecast for the Peninsula, North Bay, and East Bay. Coastal flood advisory in effect until

2 a.m. Pacific Daylight Time Thursday. Heat advisory in effect from 10 a.m. Saturday to 10 p.m. Pacific Daylight Time Sunday. For tonight, mostly clear until midnight, then becoming partly cloudy. Lows from the 50s to lower 60s. West winds 5 to 10 miles per hour. For Saturday, partly cloudy in the morning, then becoming mostly sunny. Highs in the lower 70s at the coast to the mid-90s inland. West winds 5 to 10 miles per hour. For Saturday night, mostly clear. Lows from the 50s to mid-60s. Southwest winds 5 to 10 miles per hour. And on Sunday? Mostly sunny in the morning, then becoming sunny. Highs in the upper 70s at the coast to around 100 inland. Southwest winds 5 to 10 miles per hour. For Sunday night, mostly clear. Lows from the 50s to lower 60s. Southwest winds 5 to 15 miles per hour. For Monday, partly cloudy in the morning, then becoming mostly sunny. Highs from the lower 70s to mid 80s. For Monday night, mostly clear. Lows from the mid 50s to lower 60s. And on Tuesday, partly cloudy in the morning, then becoming mostly sunny. Highs from the upper 60s to lower 80s. For Tuesday night, mostly clear until midnight, then becoming partly cloudy. Lows from the mid 50s to lower 60s. For Wednesday, partly cloudy in the morning, then becoming mostly sunny. Highs from the upper 60s to mid 80s. For Wednesday night, mostly clear until midnight, then becoming partly cloudy. Lows from the mid 50s to lower 60s. And on Thursday, partly cloudy. Highs from the upper 60s to lower 80s. For Thursday night, mostly clear until midnight, then becoming partly cloudy. Lows from the 50s to mid 60s. For Friday, partly cloudy. Highs from the mid 60s to lower 80s. Low temperatures tonight and highs tomorrow for the selected cities: San Francisco, 57 and 70, San Francisco Airport, 59 and 77, Redwood City, 60 and 85, Oakland, 59 and 76, Fremont, 60 and 83, Concord, 61 and 95, Livermore, 62 and 96, San Rafael, 57 and 85, Santa Rosa, 52 and 91, Napa, 56 and 84, Fairfield, 61 and 92. These are the 7 p.m. Pacific Daylight Time observations for the San Francisco and Monterey Bay areas on Friday, August 7th. At San Francisco Airport, it was mostly sunny, temperature 61, dew point 55, relative humidity 81%, west wind at 23 miles an hour, pressure 29.97 inches and steady. At Oakland Airport, it was mostly sunny, temperature 61, dew point 57, relative humidity 87%, west wind at 13 miles an hour, pressure 29.98 inches and rising. At San Jose Airport, it was mostly sunny, temperature 72, dew point 60, relative humidity 66%, northwest wind at 13 miles an hour, pressure 29.96 inches and rising. At Santa Rosa, it was mostly sunny, temperature 72, southeast wind at 10, pressure 29.93 and falling. At Concord, it was sunny, temperature 86, southwest wind at 9. At Livermore, it was sunny, temperature 82, northwest wind at 12. At Monterey, it was partly sunny, temperature 62, west wind at 8, pressure 30.01 and steady. At Salinas, it was cloudy, temperature 61, dew point 56, relative humidity 83%, northwest wind at 14. Here are some observations around California and western Nevada. At Blue Canyon, it was clear, with a temperature of 85. It was partly cloudy, with a temperature of 86 at Sacramento, 74 at Los Angeles, 75 at San Diego, 90 at Truckee, and 82 at South Lake Tahoe. It was mostly cloudy, with a temperature of 93 at Reno, and 82 at Mammoth Lakes. Local temperature reports around San Francisco Bay for 7 p.m.

downtown San Francisco was 63 degrees. Oakland Museum was 69 degrees. Redwood City was 78 degrees. San Rafael was 88 degrees. The area forecast for the South Bay, including the San Jose metro area and the Santa Clara Valley. Coastal flood advisory in effect until 2 a.m. Pacific Daylight Time Thursday. Heat advisory in effect from 10 a.m. Saturday to 10 p.m. Pacific Daylight Time Sunday. For tonight, mostly clear. Lows from the mid-50s to lower 60s. Northwest winds 5 to 10 miles per hour. For Saturday, partly cloudy in the morning then becoming sunny. Highs in the upper 70s by the bay to the mid-90s inland. Northwest winds 5 to 10 miles per hour. For Saturday night, clear. Lows from the upper 50s to mid-60s. Northwest winds up to 5 miles per hour, becoming southwest after midnight. And on Sunday? Mostly sunny in the morning then becoming sunny. Highs in the lower 80s by the bay to the mid-90s inland. Southwest winds up to 5 miles per hour, becoming west in the afternoon. For Sunday night, clear. Lows from the mid-50s to lower 60s. West winds 5 to 10 miles per hour. For Monday, mostly sunny in the morning then becoming sunny. Highs from the upper 70s to mid-90s. Monday night through Tuesday night, mostly clear. Lows from the mid-50s to lower 60s. Highs from the upper 70s to lower 90s. Wednesday, partly cloudy in the morning then becoming mostly sunny. Highs from the mid-70s to lower 90s. Wednesday night, mostly clear until midnight then becoming partly cloudy. Lows from the mid-50s to lower 60s. Thursday, partly cloudy in the morning then becoming mostly sunny. Highs from the mid-70s to upper 80s. Thursday night, mostly clear until midnight then becoming partly cloudy. Lows from the mid-50s to lower 60s. Friday partly cloudy. Patchy fog, highs from the 70s to mid-80s, low temperatures tonight and highs tomorrow for the selected cities, San Jose, 62 and 87, Mountain View, 61 and 79, Morgan Hill, 59 and 93. The area forecast for the Monterey Bay and Salinas Valley. Coastal flood advisory in effect until 2 a.m. Pacific Daylight Time Thursday. Heat advisory in effect from 10 a.m. Saturday to 10 p.m. Pacific Daylight Time Sunday. For tonight, partly cloudy. Lows in the upper 50s. West winds 5 to 10 miles per hour. For Saturday, partly cloudy in the morning then becoming mostly sunny. Highs in the lower 70s at the coast and around 90 inland. West winds 5 to 10 miles per hour. For Saturday night, partly cloudy. Lows in the upper 50s. West winds up to 5 miles per hour until midnight, becoming light. And on Sunday? Partly cloudy in the morning then becoming mostly sunny. Highs in the mid-70s at the coast to the lower 90s inland. Light winds, becoming west 5 to 10 miles per hour in the afternoon. For Sunday night, mostly clear until midnight then becoming partly cloudy. Lows in the upper 50s. Southwest winds 5 to 10 miles per hour. For Monday, partly cloudy in the morning then becoming mostly sunny. Highs from the lower 70s to mid-80s. Monday night through Friday partly cloudy. Patchy fog, lows in the mid-50s, highs from the upper 60s to lower 80s, low temperatures tonight and highs tomorrow for the selected cities, Santa Cruz, 56 and 77, Monterey, 58 and 73, Salinas, 57 and 71, Hollister, 56 and 85, King City, 58 and 90. The following is an important weather message from the National Weather Service. Heat advisory in effect from 10 a.m. Saturday to 10 p.m. Pacific Daylight Time Sunday. What? Daytime highs in the mid-90s to low 100s. Nighttime lows in the mid-60s to low 80s, especially in the higher elevations. Where? Southern Salinas Valley.

Seco in Lake San Antonio County. When? From 10 a.m. Saturday to 10 p.m. Pacific Daylight Time Sunday. Impacts. This level of heat affects most individuals sensitive to heat, especially those without effective cooling and or adequate hydration. Impacts possible in some health systems and in heat-sensitive industries. Hydration is a critical piece to surviving the heat. Drink water, and if possible, take water to those who are vulnerable. Take extra precautions when outside. Wear lightweight and loose-fitting clothing. Try to limit strenuous activities to the early morning or evening. 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Beat the heat and check the back seat. Do not leave young children or pets in unattended vehicles. Car interiors will reach lethal temperatures in a matter of minutes. 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The following is an important weather message from the National Weather Service. Heat advisory remains in effect from 10 a.m. Saturday to 10 p.m. Pacific Daylight Time Sunday. What? Daytime highs in the mid-90s to low 100s. Nighttime lows in the mid-60s to low 80s, especially in the higher elevations. Where? The Santa Clara Valley and Eastern Hills, the East Bay Hills and Valleys, Western Sonoma County Hills, the Santa Cruz Mountains, Interior Monterey County and the Santa Lucia Range, most of San Benito County and the Chilame Hills in Southeast Monterey County, and North Bay Interior Mountains. When? From 10 a.m. Saturday to 10 p.m. Pacific Daylight Time Sunday. Impacts. This level of heat affects most individuals sensitive to heat, especially those without effective cooling and or adequate hydration. Impacts possible in some health systems and in heat-sensitive industries. Hydration is a critical piece to surviving the heat. Drink water, and if possible, take water to those who are vulnerable. Take extra precautions when outside. Wear lightweight and loose-fitting clothing. Try to limit strenuous activities to the early morning or evening. Take action when you experience symptoms of heat exhaustion and or heat stroke. Beat the heat and check the back seat. Do not leave young children or pets in unattended vehicles. Car interiors will reach lethal temperatures in a matter of minutes. 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The weather overview for the Bay Area and Central Coast, warming trend through the weekend will result in moderate to major heat risk for the interior near critical fire weather conditions in the higher terrain through Sunday, minor coastal flooding for Bayshore locations along the San Francisco, San Pablo, and Monterey Bays this evening through next Thursday morning. The extended forecast for the Bay Area and Central Coast, Sunday and Sunday night, mostly clear. Highs 65 to 105. Lows 50 to 70. Monday and Monday night, mostly clear. Highs 65 to 95. Lows 50 to 70. Tuesday and Tuesday night, partly cloudy. Patchy fog after midnight. Highs 65 to 90. Lows 50 to 65. Wednesday and Wednesday night, partly cloudy. Patchy fog after midnight. Highs 60 to 90. Lows 50 to 65. Thursday, mostly sunny. Warmer. High 60 to 90. Sunrise, sunset, and tidal information for the San Francisco Bay Area for Friday, August 7. The sunset tonight, 8:11 p.m. The sunrise tomorrow, 6:20 a.m. The sunset tomorrow, 8:10 p.m. Tidal data at the Golden Gate for the afternoon and evening hours today and the morning hours of tomorrow. Low tide, 12:20 p.m. at 3.24 feet. High tide, 6:55 p.m. at 6.44 feet. Low tide, 2:23 a.m. at minus 014 feet. High tide, 9:57 a.m. at 4.27 feet. Here are the buoy observations for 8 p.m. Pacific Daylight Time. At offshore

the two knots, pressure 1,024.6 millibars. An offshore buoy 59 winds north at 12 knots, water temperature 66, pressure 1,022.4 millibars. At buoy 14 near Point Arena, winds northwest at 12 knots, water temperature 57, pressure 1,016.1 millibars. At buoy 13 near Bodega Bay, winds northwest at 19 knots, gusting to 23, pressure 1,014.5 millibars. At Point Reyes Wave Rider buoy, water temperature 57, seas 6 feet, every 6 seconds. At San Francisco buoy, winds northwest at 14 knots, pressure 1,015.6 millibars, swell 4 feet, every 7 seconds. At Half Moon Bay buoy, winds northwest 12 knots, water temperature 60, pressure 1,016.1 millibars, seas 2 feet, every 8 seconds. At Monterey buoy, winds northwest at 60 knots, water temperature 62, pressure 1,015.4 millibars. At Point Sur, Wave Rider buoy, water temperature 61, seas 3 feet, every 13 seconds. At Cape San Martin buoy, winds northwest at 14 knots, water temperature 61, pressure 1,015.7 millibars. Here are the buoy observations for 8 p.m. Pacific Daylight Time. At offshore buoy 6, winds calm, pressure 1,024.5 millibars. At offshore buoy 59, winds north 14 knots, water temperature 66, pressure 1,022.3 millibars, seas 3 feet, every 8 seconds. At Point Arena buoy, winds northwest 14 knots, water temperature 57, pressure 1,016.1 millibars, seas 5 feet, every 7 seconds. At buoy 13 near Bodega Bay, winds northwest at 19 knots, gusting to 23, pressure 1,014.6 millibars, swell 5 feet, every 7 seconds. At Point Reyes Wave Rider buoy, water temperature 58, seas 6 feet, every 7 seconds. At San Francisco buoy, winds northwest at 14 knots, pressure 1,015.6 millibars, swell 4 feet, every 7 seconds. At Half Moon Bay buoy, winds northwest 12 knots, water temperature 60, pressure 1,016.1 millibars, seas 2 feet, every 8 seconds. At Monterey Bay buoy, winds northwest 16 knots, water temperature 62, pressure 1,015.5 millibars, seas 3 feet, every 12 seconds. At Point Sur, Wave Rider buoy, water temperature 61, seas 3 feet, every 13 seconds. At Cape San Martin buoy, winds northwest 14 knots, water temperature 61, pressure 1,015.9 millibars. Seas 3 feet, every 9 seconds. Synopsis for the Central California coast and bays, including the Monterey Bay, Greater Farallones, and Cordell Bank National Marine Sanctuaries: moderate seas gradually build to rough seas up to 12 feet as northwest winds increase to fresh to strong by Saturday into the middle of the week. Seas and winds remain elevated through the middle of next week. Embedded near gale force gusts are possible across the outer northern coastal waters. A long period southerly swell at 15 to 17 seconds persists through the weekend. The marine forecast for San Pablo Bay, Suisun Bay, the West Delta, and the San Francisco Bay north of the Bay Bridge. For tonight, southwest wind 10 to 15 knots. For Saturday, southwest wind 5 to 10 knots, rising to 10 to 15 knots in the afternoon. For Saturday night, southwest wind 10 to 15 knots, easing to 5 to 10 knots after midnight. The marine forecast for Monterey Bay. For tonight, west wind 5 to 10 knots, easing to around 5 knots late this evening and overnight. Seas around 3 feet. Wave detail, west 2 feet at 6 seconds. Patchy dense fog after midnight. For Saturday, west wind around 5 knots, rising to 5 to 10 knots in the afternoon. Seas around 3 feet. Wave detail, northwest 2 feet at 7 seconds. Patchy dense fog in the morning. For Saturday night, west wind around 5 knots in the evening, becoming light.

agreeable. Seas around 3 feet. Wave detail, northwest 3 feet at 8 seconds. Patchy fog. The coastal waters forecast from Pigeon Point to Point Pinos out to 10 nautical miles. For tonight, northwest wind 10 to 15 knots, easing to around 5 knots. Seas 3 to 4 feet. Wave detail, northwest 3 feet at 6 seconds. Patchy dense fog after midnight. For Saturday, northwest wind around 5 knots, rising to 5 to 10 knots in the afternoon. Seas 3 to 4 feet. Wave detail, northwest 3 feet at 8 seconds and south 2 feet at 16 seconds. Patchy dense fog in the morning. For Saturday night, northwest wind 5 to 10 knots, easing to around 5 knots after midnight. Seas 3 to 5 feet. Wave detail, northwest 4 feet at 8 seconds and south 2 feet at 16 seconds. Patchy fog after midnight. The following is an important weather message from the National Weather Service. Issued at 4:33 p.m. Pacific Daylight Time. Coastal flood advisory remains in effect until 2 a.m. Pacific Daylight Time Thursday. What? Up to 1.6 feet of inundation above ground level is possible in low-lying areas near shorelines and tidal waterways. Where? Bayshore locations along the San Francisco Bay, San Pablo Bay, and Monterey Bay. When? From 5 p.m. Friday to 2 a.m. Pacific Daylight Time Thursday. Impacts, flooding of lots, parks, and roads with only isolated road closures expected. Additional details, at the San Francisco tidal gauge, high tide is expected to be 1.0 feet above normal 6.84 feet mean lower low water at 6:55 p.m. Friday 8/7, 1.4 feet above normal 7.25 feet mean lower low water at 8 p.m. Saturday 8/8, 1.6 feet above normal 7.44 feet mean lower low water at 9:02 p.m. Sunday August 9th. 1.6 feet above normal 7.46 feet mean lower low water at 10:01 p.m. Monday 8/10, 1.6 feet above normal 7.44 feet mean lower low water at 10:57 p.m. Tuesday 8/11 and 1.3 feet above normal 7.14 feet mean lower low water at 11:49 p.m. Wednesday August 12th. These predictions include both astronomical tides and roughly 3 to 6 inches of additional water mainly from a combination of thermal expansion and accumulated sea level rise since the tidal datum was established 1983-2001. High tide varies up to 90 minutes earlier or later along the Pacific coast and through the San Francisco Bay, respectively. High tides may result in flooding along coastal trail, cut off access to some low-lying coastal areas and beaches, and bring water and waves farther up the beach than typical. If travel is required, allow extra time as some roads may be closed. Do not drive, bike, or walk around barricades or through water of unknown depth. Take the necessary actions to protect flood-prone property. The area forecast for the peninsula, North Bay, and East Bay. Coastal flood advisory in effect until 2 a.m. Pacific Daylight Time Thursday. Heat advisory in effect from 10 a.m. Saturday to 10 p.m. Pacific Daylight Time Sunday. For tonight, mostly clear until midnight, then becoming partly cloudy. Lows from the 50s to lower 60s. West winds 5 to 10 miles per hour. For Saturday, partly cloudy in the morning, then becoming mostly sunny. Highs in the lower 70s at the coast to the mid-90s inland. West winds 5 to 10 miles per hour. For Saturday night, mostly clear. Lows from the 50s to mid-60s. Southwest winds 5 to 10 miles per hour. And on Sunday? Mostly sunny in the morning, then becoming sunny. Highs in the upper 70s at the coast to around 100 inland. Southwest winds 5 to 10 miles per hour. For Sunday night, mostly clear. Lows from the 50s to lower 60s. Southwest winds 5 to 15 miles per hour. For Monday, partly cloudy in the morning, then becoming mostly sunny. Highs from the lower 70s to mid 80s. For Monday night,

night, mostly clear. Lows from the mid-50s to lower 60s. And on Tuesday, partly cloudy in the morning, then becoming mostly sunny. Highs from the upper 60s to lower 80s. For Tuesday night, mostly clear until midnight, then becoming partly cloudy. Lows from the mid-50s to lower 60s. For Wednesday, partly cloudy in the morning, then becoming mostly sunny. Highs from the upper 60s to mid-80s. For Wednesday night, mostly clear until midnight, then becoming partly cloudy. Lows from the mid-50s to lower 60s. And on Thursday, partly cloudy. Highs from the upper 60s to lower 80s. For Thursday night, mostly clear until midnight, then becoming partly cloudy. Lows from the 50s to mid-60s. For Friday, partly cloudy. Highs from the mid-60s to lower 80s. Low temperatures tonight and highs tomorrow for the selected cities. San Francisco, 57 and 70. San Francisco Airport, 59 and 77. Redwood City, 60 and 85. Oakland, 59 and 76. Fremont, 60 and 83. Concord, 61 and 95. Livermore, 62 and 96. San Rafael, 57 and 85. Santa Rosa, 52 and 91. Napa, 56 and 84. Fairfield, 61 and 92. These are the 8 p.m. Pacific Daylight Time observations for the San Francisco and Monterey Bay areas on Friday, August 7th. At San Francisco Airport, it was partly cloudy, temperature 59, dew point 55, relative humidity 87%, west wind at 21 miles an hour, pressure 29.97 inches and steady. At Oakland Airport, it was mostly cloudy, temperature 59, dew point 56, relative humidity 89%, west wind at 17 miles an hour, pressure 29.98 inches and steady. At San Jose Airport, it was partly cloudy, temperature 68, dew point 59, relative humidity 73%, northwest wind at 13 miles an hour, pressure 29.97 inches and rising. At Santa Rosa, it was clear, temperature 64, south wind at 10, pressure 29.94 and rising. At Concord, it was clear, temperature 78, southwest wind at 13. At Livermore, it was clear, temperature 73, northwest wind at 10. At Monterey, it was cloudy, temperature 60, west wind at 7, pressure 30.01 and steady. At Salinas, it was cloudy, temperature 60, dew point 56, relative humidity 86%, northwest wind at 13. Here are some observations around California and western Nevada. At Blue Canyon, it was clear, with a temperature of 78. It was partly cloudy, with a temperature of 81 at Sacramento, 73 at Los Angeles, 73 at San Diego, 84 at Truckee, and 77 at South Lake Tahoe. It was mostly cloudy, with a temperature of 95 at Reno, and 81 at Mammoth Lakes. Local temperature reports around San Francisco Bay for 8 p.m. Downtown San Francisco was 62 degrees. Oakland Museum was 67 degrees. Redwood City was 78 degrees. San Rafael was 84 degrees. The area forecast for the South Bay, including the San Jose metro area and the Santa Clara Valley. Coastal flood advisory in effect until 2 a.m. Pacific Daylight Time Thursday. Heat advisory in effect from 10 a.m. Saturday to 10 p.m. Pacific Daylight Time Sunday. For tonight, mostly clear. Lows from the mid-50s to lower 60s. Northwest winds 5 to 10 miles per hour. For Saturday, partly cloudy in the morning, then becoming sunny. Highs in the upper 70s by the bay to the mid-90s inland. Northwest winds 5 to 10 miles per hour. For Saturday night, clear. Lows from the upper 50s to mid-60s. Northwest winds up to 5 miles per hour, becoming southwest after midnight. And on Sunday? Mostly sunny in the morning, then becoming sunny. Highs in the lower 80s by the bay to the mid-90s inland.

southwest winds up to 5 miles per hour, becoming west in the afternoon. For Sunday night, clear. Lows from the mid-50s to lower 60s. West winds 5 to 10 miles per hour. For Monday, mostly sunny in the morning, then becoming sunny. Highs from the upper 70s to mid-90s. Monday night through Tuesday night, mostly clear. Lows from the mid-50s to lower 60s. Highs from the upper 70s to lower 90s. Wednesday, partly cloudy in the morning, then becoming mostly sunny. Highs from the mid-70s to lower 90s. Wednesday night, mostly clear until midnight, then becoming partly cloudy. Lows from the mid-50s to lower 60s. Thursday, partly cloudy in the morning, then becoming mostly sunny. Highs from the mid-70s to upper 80s. Thursday night, mostly clear until midnight, then becoming partly cloudy. Lows from the mid-50s to lower 60s. Friday, partly cloudy. Patchy fog. Highs from the 70s to mid-80s. Low temperatures tonight and highs tomorrow for the selected cities. San Jose, 62 and 87. Mountain View, 61 and 79. 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This broadcast originates from the National Weather Service office located in Monterey, California, and serves the South Bay and Monterey Bay Area, including the cities of San Jose, Monterey, Salinas, and Santa Cruz. The area forecast for the Monterey Bay and Salinas Valley: coastal flood advisory in effect until 2 a.m. Pacific Daylight Time Thursday. Heat advisory in effect from 10 a.m. Saturday to 10 p.m. Pacific Daylight Time Sunday. For tonight, partly cloudy. Lows in the upper 50s. West winds 5 to 10 miles per hour. For Saturday, partly cloudy in the morning, then becoming mostly sunny. Highs in the lower 70s at the coast around 90 inland. West winds 5 to 10 miles per hour. For Saturday night, partly cloudy. Lows in the upper 50s. West winds up to 5 miles per hour until midnight, becoming light. And on Sunday, partly cloudy in the morning, then becoming mostly sunny. Highs in the mid-70s at the coast to the lower 90s inland. Light winds, becoming west 5 to 10 miles per hour in the afternoon. For Sunday night, mostly clear until midnight, then becoming partly cloudy. Lows in the upper 50s. Southwest winds 5 to 10 miles per hour. For Monday, partly cloudy in the morning, then becoming mostly sunny. Highs from the lower 70s to mid-80s. Monday night through Friday, partly cloudy. Patchy fog. Lows in the mid-50s. Highs from the upper 60s to lower 80s. Low temperatures tonight and highs tomorrow for the selected cities: Santa Cruz, 56 and 77, Monterey, 58 and 73, Salinas, 57 and 71, Hollister, 56 and 85, King City, 58 and 90. The following is an important weather message from the National Weather Service. Heat advisory in effect from 10 a.m. Saturday to 10 p.m. Pacific Daylight Time Sunday. What? Daytime highs in the mid-90s to low 100s. Nighttime lows in the mid-60s to low 80s, especially in the higher elevations. Where? Southern Salinas Valley, Arroyo Seco, and Lake San Antonio County. When? From 10 a.m. Saturday to 10 p.m. Pacific Daylight Time Sunday. Impacts. This level of heat affects most individuals sensitive to heat, especially those without effective cooling and or adequate hydration. Impacts possible in some health systems and in heat-sensitive industries. Hydration is a critical piece to surviving the heat. Drink water, and if possible, take water to those who are vulnerable. Take extra precautions when outside. Wear lightweight and loose-fitting clothing. Try to limit strenuous activities to the early morning or evening. Take action when you experience symptoms of heat exhaustion and or heat stroke. Beat the heat and check the back seat.
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Car interiors will reach lethal temperatures in a matter of minutes. 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The following is an important weather message from the National Weather Service. Heat advisory remains in effect from 10 a.m. Saturday to 10 p.m. Pacific Daylight Time Sunday. What? Daytime highs in the mid-90s to low 100s. Nighttime lows in the mid-60s to low 80s, especially in the higher elevations. Where? The Santa Clara Valley and Eastern Hills, the East Bay Hills and Valleys, Western Sonoma County Hills, the Santa Cruz Mountains, Interior Monterey County and the Santa Lucia Range, most of San Benito County and the Chilean Hills in Southeast Monterey County, and North Bay Interior Mountains. When? From 10 a.m. Saturday to 10 p.m. Pacific Daylight Time Sunday. Impacts. This level of heat affects most individuals sensitive to heat, especially those without effective cooling and or adequate hydration. Impacts possible in some health systems and in heat-sensitive industries. Hydration is a critical piece to surviving the heat. Drink water, and if possible, take water to those who are vulnerable. Take extra precautions when outside. Wear lightweight and loose-fitting clothing. Try to limit strenuous activities to the early morning or evening. Take action when you experience symptoms of heat exhaustion and or heat stroke. Beat the heat and check the back seat. Do not leave young children or pets in unattended vehicles. Car interiors will reach lethal temperatures in a matter of minutes. 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The weather overview for the Bay Area and Central Coast, warming trend through the weekend will result in moderate to major heat risk for the interior near critical fire weather conditions in the higher terrain through Sunday, minor coastal flooding for Bayshore locations along the San Francisco, San Pablo, and Monterey Bays this evening through next Thursday morning. The extended forecast for the Bay Area and Central Coast, Sunday and Sunday night, mostly clear. Highs 65 to 105. Lows 50 to 70. Monday and Monday night, mostly clear. Highs 65 to 95. Lows 50 to 70. Tuesday and Tuesday night, partly cloudy. Patchy fog after midnight. Highs 65 to 90. Lows 50 to 65. Wednesday and Wednesday night, partly cloudy. Patchy fog after midnight. Highs 60 to 90. Lows 50 to 65. Thursday, mostly sunny. Warmer. Highs 60 to 90. Sunrise, sunset, and tidal information for the San Francisco Bay Area for Friday, August 7. The sunset tonight, 8. Sunrise, sunset, and tidal information for the San Francisco Bay Area for Friday, August 7. The sunset tonight, 8:11 p.m. The sunrise tomorrow, 6:20 a.m. The sunset tomorrow, 8:10 p.m. Tidal data at the Golden Gate for the afternoon and evening hours today and the morning hours of tomorrow. Low tide, 12:20 p.m. at 3.24 feet. High tide, 6:55 p.m. at 6.44 feet. Low tide, 2:23 a.m. at minus 014 feet. High tide, 9:57 a.m. at 4.27 feet. Here are the buoy observations for 8 p.m. Pacific Daylight Time. An offshore buoy 6, winds calm, pressure 1,024.5 millibars. An offshore buoy 59, winds north 14 knots, water temperature 66, pressure 1,022.3 millibars, seas 3 feet, every 8 seconds. At Point Arena buoy, winds northwest 14 knots, water temperature 57, pressure 1,016.1 millibars, seas 5 feet, every 7 seconds.
At buoy 13 near Bodega Bay, winds northwest at 19 knots, gusting to 23, pressure 1,014.6 millibars, swell 5 feet every 7 seconds.

At Point Reyes, wave rider, buoy water temperature 58, seas 6 feet, every 7 seconds. At San Francisco, buoy winds northwest at 14 knots, pressure 1,015.6 millibars, swell 4 feet, every 7 seconds. At Half Moon Bay, buoy winds northwest 12 knots, water temperature 60, pressure 1,016.1 millibars, seas 2 feet, every 8 seconds. At Monterey Bay, buoy winds northwest 16 knots, water temperature 62, pressure 1,015.5 millibars, seas 3 feet, every 12 seconds. At Point Sur, wave rider, buoy water temperature 61, seas 3 feet, every 13 seconds. At Cape San Martin, buoy winds northwest 14 knots, water temperature 61, pressure 1,015.9 millibars. Seas 3 feet, every 9 seconds. Synopsis for the Central California coast and bays, including the Monterey Bay, Greater Farallones, and Cordell Bank National Marine Sanctuaries, moderate seas gradually built to rough seas up to 12 feet as northwest winds increased to fresh to strong by Saturday into the middle of the week. Seas and winds remain elevated through the middle of next week. Embedded near gale force gusts are possible across the outer northern coastal waters. A long period southerly swell at 15 to 17 seconds persists through the weekend. The marine forecast for San Pablo Bay, Suisun Bay, the West Delta, and the San Francisco Bay north of the Bay Bridge. For tonight, southwest wind 10 to 15 knots. For Saturday, southwest wind 5 to 10 knots, rising to 10 to 15 knots in the afternoon. For Saturday night, southwest wind 10 to 15 knots, easing to 5 to 10 knots after midnight. The marine forecast for Monterey Bay. For tonight, west wind 5 to 10 knots, easing to around 5 knots late this evening and overnight. Seas around 3 feet. Wave detail, west 2 feet at 6 seconds. Patchy dense fog after midnight. For Saturday, west wind around 5 knots, rising to 5 to 10 knots in the afternoon. Seas around 3 feet. Wave detail, northwest 2 feet at 7 seconds. Patchy dense fog in the morning. For Saturday night, west wind around 5 knots in the evening, becoming light and variable. Seas around 3 feet. Wave detail, northwest 3 feet at 8 seconds. Patchy fog. The coastal waters forecast from Pigeon Point to Point Pinos out to 10 nautical miles. For tonight, northwest wind 10 to 15 knots, easing to around 5 knots. Seas 3 to 4 feet. Wave detail, northwest 3 feet at 6 seconds. Patchy dense fog after midnight. For Saturday, northwest wind around 5 knots, rising to 5 to 10 knots in the afternoon. Seas 3 to 4 feet. Wave detail, northwest 3 feet at 8 seconds and south 2 feet at 16 seconds. Patchy dense fog in the morning. For Saturday night, northwest wind 5 to 10 knots, easing to around 5 knots after midnight. Seas 3 to 5 feet. Wave detail, northwest 4 feet at 8 seconds and south 2 feet at 16 seconds. Patchy fog after midnight. The following is an important weather message from the National Weather Service. Issued at 4:33 p.m. Pacific Daylight Time. Coastal flood advisory remains in effect until 2 a.m. Pacific Daylight Time Thursday. What, up to 1.6 feet of inundation above ground level is possible in low-lying areas near shorelines and tidal waterways. Where, bayshore locations along the San Francisco Bay, San Pablo Bay, and Monterey Bay. When, from 5 p.m. Friday to 2 a.m. Pacific Daylight Time Thursday. Impacts, flooding of lots, parks, and roads with only isolated road closures expected. Additional details, at the San Francisco tidal gauge, high tide is expected to be 1.0 feet above normal 6.84 feet mean lower low water at 6:55 p.m. Friday 8/7, 1.4 feet above normal 7.25 feet mean lower low water at 8 p.m. Saturday 8/8, 1.6 feet above normal 7.44 feet mean lower low water at

earlier or later along the Pacific coast and through the San Francisco Bay, respectively. High tides may result in flooding along coastal trail, cut off access to some low-lying coastal areas and beaches, and bring water and waves farther up the beach than typical. If travel is required, allow extra time as some roads may be closed. Do not drive, bike, or walk around barricades or through water of unknown depth. Take the necessary actions to protect flood-prone property. The area forecast for the peninsula, North Bay, and East Bay. Coastal flood advisory in effect until 2 a.m. Pacific Daylight Time Thursday. Heat advisory in effect from 10 a.m. Saturday to 10 p.m. Pacific Daylight Time Sunday. For tonight, mostly clear until midnight, then becoming partly cloudy. Lows from the 50s to lower 60s. West winds 5 to 10 miles per hour. For Saturday, partly cloudy in the morning, then becoming mostly sunny. Highs in the lower 70s at the coast to the mid-90s inland. West winds 5 to 10 miles per hour. For Saturday night, mostly clear. Lows from the 50s to mid-60s. Southwest winds 5 to 10 miles per hour. And on Sunday? Mostly sunny in the morning, then becoming sunny. Highs in the upper 70s at the coast and around 100 inland. Southwest winds 5 to 10 miles per hour. For Sunday night, mostly clear. Lows from the 50s to lower 60s. Southwest winds 5 to 15 miles per hour. For Monday, partly cloudy in the morning, then becoming mostly sunny. Highs from the lower 70s to mid 80s. For Monday night, mostly clear. Lows from the mid 50s to lower 60s. And on Tuesday, partly cloudy in the morning, then becoming mostly sunny. Highs from the upper 60s to lower 80s. For Tuesday night, mostly clear until midnight, then becoming partly cloudy. Lows from the mid 50s to lower 60s. For Wednesday, partly cloudy in the morning, then becoming mostly sunny. Highs from the upper 60s to mid 80s. For Wednesday night, mostly clear until midnight, then becoming partly cloudy. Lows from the mid 50s to lower 60s. And on Thursday, partly cloudy. Highs from the upper 60s to lower 80s. For Thursday night, mostly clear until midnight, then becoming partly cloudy. Lows from the 50s to mid 60s. For Friday, partly cloudy. Highs from the mid 60s to lower 80s. Low temperatures tonight and highs tomorrow for the selected cities: San Francisco, 57 and 70, San Francisco Airport, 59 and 77, Redwood City, 60 and 85, Oakland, 59 and 76, Fremont, 60 and 83, Concord, 61 and 95, Livermore, 62 and 96, San Rafael, 57 and 85, Santa Rosa, 52 and 91, Napa, 56 and 84, Fairfield, 61 and 92. These are the 8 p.m. Pacific Daylight Time observations for the San Francisco and Monterey Bay areas on Friday, August 7th. At San Francisco Airport, it was partly cloudy, temperature 59, dew point 55, relative humidity 87%, west wind at 21 miles an hour, pressure 29.97 inches and steady. At Oakland Airport, it was mostly cloudy, temperature 59, dew point 56, relative humidity 89%, west wind at 17 miles an hour, pressure 29.98 inches and steady. At San Jose Airport, it was partly cloudy, temperature 68, dew point 59, relative humidity 73%, northwest wind at 13 miles an hour, pressure 29.97 inches and rising. At Santa Rosa, it was clear, temperature 64, south wind at 10, pressure 29.94 and rising. At Concord, it was clear, temperature 78, southwest wind at 13. At Livermore, it was clear, temperature 73, northwest wind at 10. At Monterey, it was cloudy, temperature 60, west wind at 7, pressure 30.01 and steady. At Salinas, it was cloudy.

temperature 60, dew point 56, relative humidity 86%, northwest wind at 13. Here are some observations around California and western Nevada. At Blue Canyon, it was clear, with a temperature of 78. It was partly cloudy, with a temperature of 81 at Sacramento, 73 at Los Angeles, 73 at San Diego, 84 at Truckee, and 77 at South Lake Tahoe. It was mostly cloudy, with a temperature of 95 at Reno, and 81 at Mammoth Lakes. Local temperature reports around San Francisco Bay for 8 p.m. Downtown San Francisco was 62 degrees. Oakland Museum was 67 degrees. Redwood City was 78 degrees. San Rafael was 84 degrees. The area forecast for the South Bay, including the San Jose metro area and the Santa Clara Valley. Coastal flood advisory in effect until 2 a.m. Pacific Daylight Time Thursday. Heat advisory in effect from 10 a.m. Saturday to 10 p.m. Pacific Daylight Time Sunday. For tonight, mostly clear. Lows from the mid-50s to lower 60s. Northwest winds 5 to 10 miles per hour. For Saturday, partly cloudy in the morning then becoming sunny. Highs in the upper 70s by the bay to the mid-90s inland. Northwest winds 5 to 10 miles per hour. For Saturday night, clear. Lows from the upper 50s to mid-60s. Northwest winds up to 5 miles per hour, becoming southwest after midnight. And on Sunday? Mostly sunny in the morning then becoming sunny. Highs in the lower 80s by the bay to the mid-90s inland. Southwest winds up to 5 miles per hour, becoming west in the afternoon. For Sunday night, clear. Lows from the mid-50s to lower 60s. West winds 5 to 10 miles per hour. For Monday, mostly sunny in the morning then becoming sunny. Highs from the upper 70s to mid-90s. Monday night through Tuesday night, mostly clear. Lows from the mid-50s to lower 60s. Highs from the upper 70s to lower 90s. Wednesday, partly cloudy in the morning then becoming mostly sunny. Highs from the mid-70s to lower 90s. Wednesday night, mostly clear until midnight then becoming partly cloudy. Lows from the mid-50s to lower 60s. Thursday, partly cloudy in the morning then becoming mostly sunny. Highs from the mid-70s to upper 80s. Thursday night, mostly clear until midnight then becoming partly cloudy. Lows from the mid-50s to lower 60s. Friday partly cloudy. Patchy fog, highs from the 70s to mid-80s, low temperatures tonight and highs tomorrow for these selected cities, San Jose, 62 and 87, Mountain View, 61 and 79, Morgan Hill, 59 and 93. The area forecast for the Monterey Bay and Salinas Valley? Coastal flood advisory in effect until 2 a.m. Pacific Daylight Time Thursday. Heat advisory in effect from 10 a.m. Saturday to 10 p.m. Pacific Daylight Time Sunday. For tonight, partly cloudy. Lows in the upper 50s. West winds 5 to 10 miles per hour. For Saturday, partly cloudy in the morning then becoming mostly sunny. Highs in the lower 70s at the coast around 90 inland. West winds 5 to 10 miles per hour. For Saturday night, partly cloudy. Lows in the upper 50s. West winds up to 5 miles per hour until midnight, becoming light. And on Sunday? Partly cloudy in the morning then becoming mostly sunny. Highs in the mid-70s at the coast to the lower 90s inland. Light winds, becoming west 5 to 10 miles per hour in the afternoon. For Sunday night, mostly clear until midnight then becoming partly cloudy. Lows in the upper 50s. Southwest winds 5 to 10 miles per hour. For Monday, partly cloudy in the morning then becoming mostly sunny. Highs from the lower 70s to mid-80s. Monday night through Friday partly cloudy. Patchy fog, lows in the mid-50s, highs from the upper 60s to lower 80s, low temperatures.

tonight and highs tomorrow for the selected cities. Santa Cruz, 56 and 77. Monterey, 58 and 73. Salinas, 57 and 71. Hollister, 56 and 85. King City, 58 and 90. The following is an important weather message from the National Weather Service. Heat advisory in effect from 10 a.m. Saturday to 10 p.m. Pacific Daylight Time Sunday. What? Daytime highs in the mid-90s to low 100s. Nighttime lows in the mid-60s to low 80s, especially in the higher elevations. Where? Southern Salinas Valley, Arroyo Seco, and Lake San Antonio County. When? From 10 a.m. Saturday to 10 p.m. Pacific Daylight Time Sunday. Impacts. This level of heat affects most individuals sensitive to heat, especially those without effective cooling and or adequate hydration. Impacts possible in some health systems and in heat-sensitive industries. Hydration is a critical piece to surviving the heat. Drink water, and if possible, take water to those who are vulnerable. Take extra precautions when outside. Wear lightweight and loose-fitting clothing. Try to limit strenuous activities to the early morning or evening. 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Beat the heat and check the back seat. Do not leave young children or pets in unattended vehicles. Car interiors will reach lethal temperatures in a matter of minutes. 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The following is an important weather message from the National Weather Service. Heat advisory remains in effect from 10 a.m. Saturday to 10 p.m. Pacific Daylight Time Sunday. What? Daytime highs in the mid-90s to low 100s. Nighttime lows in the mid-60s to low 80s, especially in the higher elevations. Where? The Santa Clara Valley and Eastern Hills, the East Bay Hills and Valleys, Western Sonoma County Hills, the Santa Cruz Mountains, Interior Monterey County and the Santa Lucia Range, most of San Benito County and the Chilame Hills in Southeast Monterey County, and North Bay Interior Mountains. When? From 10 a.m. Saturday to 10 p.m. Pacific Daylight Time Sunday. Impacts. This level of heat affects most individuals sensitive to heat, especially those without effective cooling and or adequate hydration. Impacts possible in some health systems and in heat-sensitive industries. Hydration is a critical piece to surviving the heat. Drink water, and if possible, take water to those who are vulnerable. Take extra precautions when outside. Wear lightweight and loose-fitting clothing. Try to limit strenuous activities to the early morning or evening. Take action when you experience symptoms of heat exhaustion and or heat stroke. Beat the heat and check the back seat. Do not leave young children or pets in unattended vehicles. Car interiors will reach lethal temperatures in a matter of minutes. 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This broadcast originates from the National Weather Service office located in Monterey, California, and serves the South Bay and Monterey Bay Area, including the cities of San Jose, Monterey, Salinas, and Santa Cruz. The weather overview for the Bay Area and Central Coast, warming trend through the weekend will result in moderate to major heat risk for the interior near critical fire weather conditions in the higher terrain through Sunday, minor coastal flooding for bayshore locations along the San Francisco, San Pablo, and Monterey Bays this evening through next Thursday morning. The extended forecast for the Bay Area and Central Coast, Sunday and Sunday night, mostly clear. Highs 65 to 105. Lows 50 to 70. Monday and Monday night, mostly clear. Highs 65 to 95. Lows 50 to 70. Tuesday and Tuesday night, partly cloudy. Patchy fog after midnight. Highs 65 to 90. Lows 50.

Tuesday and Wednesday night, partly cloudy. Patchy fog after midnight. High 60 to 90. Lows 50 to 65. Thursday, mostly sunny. Warmer. High 60 to 90. Sunrise, sunset, and tidal information for the San Francisco Bay Area for Friday, August 7. The sunset tonight, 8:11 p.m. The sunrise tomorrow, 6:20 a.m. The sunset tomorrow, 8:10 p.m. Tidal data at the Golden Gate for the afternoon and evening hours today and the morning hours of tomorrow. Low tide, 12:20 p.m. at 3.24 feet. High tide, 6:55 p.m. at 6.44 feet. Low tide, 2:23 a.m. at minus 014 feet. High tide, 9:57 a.m. at 4.27 feet. Here are the buoy observations for 8 p.m. Pacific Daylight Time. An offshore buoy 6, winds calm, pressure 1,024.5 millibars. An offshore buoy 59, winds north 14 knots, water temperature 66, pressure 1,022.3 millibars, seas 3 feet, every 8 seconds. At Point Arena buoy, winds northwest 14 knots, water temperature 57, pressure 1,016.1 millibars, seas 5 feet, every 7 seconds. At buoy 13 near Bodega Bay, winds northwest at 19 knots, gusting to 23, pressure 1,014.6 millibars, swell 5 feet, every 7 seconds. At Point Reyes Wave Rider buoy, water temperature 58, seas 6 feet, every 7 seconds. At San Francisco buoy, winds northwest at 14 knots, pressure 1,015.6 millibars, swell 4 feet, every 7 seconds. At Half Moon Bay buoy, winds northwest 12 knots, water temperature 60, pressure 1,016.1 millibars, seas 2 feet, every 8 seconds. At Monterey Bay buoy, winds northwest 16 knots, water temperature 62, pressure 1,015.5 millibars, seas 3 feet, every 12 seconds. At Point Sur, Wave Rider buoy, water temperature 61, seas 3 feet, every 13 seconds. At Cape San Martin buoy, winds northwest 14 knots, water temperature 61, pressure 1,015.9 millibars. Seas 3 feet, every 9 seconds. Synopsis for the Central California coast and bays, including the Monterey Bay, Greater Farallones, and Cordell Bank National Marine Sanctuaries, moderate seas gradually build to rough seas up to 12 feet as northwest winds increase to fresh to strong by Saturday into the middle of the week. Seas and winds remain elevated through the middle of next week. Embedded near gale force gusts are possible across the outer northern coastal waters. A long period southerly swell at 15 to 17 seconds persists through the weekend. The marine forecast for San Pablo Bay, Suisun Bay, the West Delta, and the San Francisco Bay north of the Bay Bridge. For tonight, southwest wind 10 to 15 knots. For Saturday, southwest wind 5 to 10 knots, rising to 10 to 15 knots in the afternoon. For Saturday night, southwest wind 10 to 15 knots, easing to 5 to 10 knots after midnight. The marine forecast for Monterey Bay. For tonight, west wind 5 to 10 knots, easing to around 5 knots late this evening and overnight. Seas around 3 feet. Wave detail, west 2 feet at 6 seconds. Patchy dense fog after midnight. For Saturday, west wind around 5 knots, rising to 5 to 10 knots in the afternoon. Seas around 3 feet. Wave detail, northwest 2 feet at 7 seconds. Patchy dense fog in the morning. For Saturday night, west wind around 5 knots in the evening, becoming light and variable. Seas around 3 feet. Wave detail, northwest 3 feet at 8 seconds. Patchy fog. The coastal waters forecast from Pigeon Point to Point Pinos out to 10 nautical miles. For tonight, northwest wind 10 to 15 knots, easing to around 5 knots. Seas 3 to 4 feet. Wave detail, northwest 3 feet at 6.

patchy dense fog after midnight. For Saturday, northwest wind around 5 knots, rising to 5 to 10 knots in the afternoon. Seas 3 to 4 feet. Wave detail, northwest 3 feet at 8 seconds and south 2 feet at 16 seconds. Patchy dense fog in the morning. For Saturday night, northwest wind 5 to 10 knots, easing to around 5 knots after midnight. Seas 3 to 5 feet. Wave detail, northwest 4 feet at 8 seconds and south 2 feet at 16 seconds. Patchy fog after midnight. The following is an important weather message from the National Weather Service. Issued at 4:33 p.m. Pacific Daylight Time. Coastal flood advisory remains in effect until 2 a.m. Pacific Daylight Time Thursday. What? Up to 1.6 feet of inundation above ground level is possible in low-lying areas near shorelines and tidal waterways. Where? Bayshore locations along the San Francisco Bay, San Pablo Bay, and Monterey Bay. When? From 5 p.m. Friday to 2 a.m. Pacific Daylight Time Thursday. Impacts, flooding of lots, parks, and roads with only isolated road closures expected. Additional details, at the San Francisco tidal gauge, high tide is expected to be 1.0 feet above normal 6.84 feet mean lower low water at 6:55 p.m. Friday 8/7, 1.4 feet above normal 7.25 feet mean lower low water at 8 p.m. Saturday 8/8, 1.6 feet above normal 7.44 feet mean lower low water at 9:02 p.m. Sunday August 9th. 1.6 feet above normal 7.46 feet mean lower low water at 10:01 p.m. Monday 8/10, 1.6 feet above normal 7.44 feet mean lower low water at 10:57 p.m. Tuesday 8/11 and 1.3 feet above normal 7.14 feet mean lower low water at 11:49 p.m. Wednesday August 12th. These predictions include both astronomical tides and roughly 3 to 6 inches of additional water, mainly from a combination of thermal expansion and accumulated sea level rise since the tidal datum was established 1983-2001. High tide varies up to 90 minutes earlier or later along the Pacific coast and through the San Francisco Bay, respectively. High tides may result in flooding along coastal trail, cut off access to some low-lying coastal areas and beaches, and bring water and waves farther up the beach than typical. If travel is required, allow extra time as some roads may be closed. Do not drive, bike, or walk around barricades or through water of unknown depth. Take the necessary actions to protect flood-prone property. The area forecast for the peninsula, North Bay, and East Bay. Coastal flood advisory in effect until 2 a.m. Pacific Daylight Time Thursday. Heat advisory in effect from 10 a.m. Saturday to 10 p.m. Pacific Daylight Time Sunday. For tonight, mostly clear until midnight, then becoming partly cloudy. Lows from the 50s to lower 60s. West winds 5 to 10 miles per hour. For Saturday, partly cloudy in the morning, then becoming mostly sunny. Highs in the lower 70s at the coast to the mid-90s inland. West winds 5 to 10 miles per hour. For Saturday night, mostly clear. Lows from the 50s to mid-60s. Southwest winds 5 to 10 miles per hour. And on Sunday? Mostly sunny in the morning, then becoming sunny. Highs in the upper 70s at the coast to around 100 inland. Southwest winds 5 to 10 miles per hour. For Sunday night, mostly clear. Lows from the 50s to lower 60s. Southwest winds 5 to 15 miles per hour. For Monday, partly cloudy in the morning, then becoming mostly sunny. Highs from the lower 70s to mid 80s. For Monday night, mostly clear. Lows from the mid 50s to lower 60s. And on Tuesday, partly cloudy in the morning, then becoming mostly sunny. Highs from the upper 60s to lower 80s. For Tuesday night, mostly clear until midnight, then becoming partly cloudy. Lows from the mid 50s to lower 60s. For Wednesday, partly cloudy in the morning, then becoming

highs from the upper 60s to mid 80s. For Wednesday night, mostly clear until midnight, then becoming partly cloudy. Lows from the mid 50s to lower 60s. And on Thursday, partly cloudy. Highs from the upper 60s to lower 80s. For Thursday night, mostly clear until midnight, then becoming partly cloudy. Lows from the 50s to mid 60s. For Friday, partly cloudy. Highs from the mid 60s to lower 80s. Low temperatures tonight and highs tomorrow for the selected cities: San Francisco, 57 and 70. San Francisco Airport, 59 and 77. Redwood City, 60 and 85. Oakland, 59 and 76. Fremont, 60 and 83. Concord, 61 and 95. Livermore, 62 and 96. San Rafael, 57 and 85. Santa Rosa, 52 and 91. Napa, 56 and 84. Fairfield, 61 and 92. The area forecast for the peninsula, North Bay, and East Bay. Coastal flood advisory in effect until 2 a.m. Pacific Daylight Time Thursday. Heat advisory in effect from 10 a.m. Saturday to 10 p.m. Pacific Daylight Time Sunday. For the rest of tonight, mostly clear until midnight, then becoming partly cloudy. Lows from the 50s to lower 60s. West winds 5 to 10 miles per hour. For Saturday, partly cloudy in the morning, then becoming mostly sunny. Highs in the lower 70s at the coast to the mid-90s inland. West winds 5 to 10 miles per hour. For Saturday night, mostly clear. Lows from the 50s to mid-60s. Southwest winds 5 to 10 miles per hour. And on Sunday? Mostly sunny in the morning, then becoming sunny. Highs in the upper 70s at the coast to around 100 inland. Southwest winds 5 to 10 miles per hour. For the Sunday night, mostly clear. Lows from the 50s to lower 60s. Southwest winds 5 to 15 miles per hour. For Monday, partly cloudy in the morning, then becoming mostly sunny. Highs from the lower 70s to mid 80s. For Monday night, mostly clear. Lows from the mid-50s to lower 60s. And on Tuesday, partly cloudy in the morning, then becoming mostly sunny. Highs from the upper 60s to lower 80s. For the Tuesday night, mostly clear until midnight, then becoming partly cloudy. Lows from the mid-50s to lower 60s. For Wednesday, partly cloudy in the morning, then becoming mostly sunny. Highs from the upper 60s to mid-80s. For Wednesday night, mostly clear until midnight, then becoming partly cloudy. Lows from the mid-50s to lower 60s. And on Thursday, partly cloudy. Highs from the upper 60s to lower 80s. For the Thursday night, mostly clear until midnight, then becoming partly cloudy. Lows from the 50s to mid-60s. For Friday, partly cloudy. Highs from the mid-60s to lower 80s. Low temperatures tonight and highs tomorrow for the selected cities: San Francisco, 57 and 70, San Francisco Airport, 59 and 77, Redwood City, 60 and 85, Oakland, 59 and 76, Fremont, 60 and 83, Concord, 61 and 95, Livermore, 62 and 96, San Rafael, 57 and 85, Santa Rosa, 52 and 91, Napa, 56 and 84, Fairfield, 61 and 92. These are the 9 p.m. Pacific Daylight Time observations for the San Francisco and Monterey Bay areas on Friday, August 7th. At San Francisco Airport, it was partly cloudy, temperature 58, dew point 55, relative humidity 90%, northwest wind at 12 miles an hour, pressure 29.98 inches and rising. At Oakland Airport, it was mostly cloudy, temperature 59, dew point 56, relative humidity 89%, west wind at 10 miles an hour, pressure 29.99 inches and rising. At San Jose Airport, it was partly cloudy, temperature 66, dew point 59, relative humidity 78%, northwest wind at 12 miles an hour, pressure 20.

13.98 inches and rising. At Santa Rosa, it was clear, temperature 59, southeast wind at 9, pressure 29.95 and rising. At Concord, it was clear, temperature 72, south wind at 10. At Livermore, it was clear, temperature 69, west wind at 12. At Monterey, it was cloudy, temperature 60, west wind at 6, pressure 30.01 and steady. At Salinas, it was cloudy, temperature 60, dew point 56, relative humidity 86%, northwest wind at 8. Here are some observations around California and western Nevada. It was clear, with a temperature of 75 at Sacramento, 73 at Truckee, and 78 at Blue Canyon. It was partly cloudy, with a temperature of 73 at San Diego, 91 at Reno, and 74 at South Lake Tahoe. It was mostly cloudy, with a temperature of 71 at Los Angeles, and 75 at Mammoth Lakes. These are the 9 p.m. Pacific Daylight Time observations for the San Francisco and Monterey Bay areas, on Friday, August 7th. At San Francisco Airport, it was partly cloudy, temperature 58, dew point 55, relative humidity 90%, northwest wind at 12 miles an hour, pressure 29.98 inches and rising. At Oakland Airport, it was mostly cloudy, temperature 59, dew point 56, relative humidity 89%, west wind at 10 miles an hour, pressure 29.99 inches and rising. At San Jose Airport, it was partly cloudy, temperature 66, dew point 59, relative humidity 78%, northwest wind at 12 miles an hour, pressure 29.98 inches and rising. At Santa Rosa, it was clear, temperature 59, southeast wind at 9, pressure 29.95 and rising. At Concord, it was clear, temperature 72, south wind at 10. At Livermore, it was clear, temperature 69, west wind at 12. At Monterey, it was cloudy, temperature 60, west wind at 6, pressure 30.01 and steady. At Salinas, it was cloudy, temperature 60, dew point 56, relative humidity 86%, northwest wind at 8. Here are some observations around California and western Nevada. It was clear, with a temperature of 75 at Sacramento, and 78 at Blue Canyon. It was partly cloudy, with a temperature of 73 at San Diego, 91 at Reno, 73 at Truckee, 74 at South Lake Tahoe, and 75 at Mammoth Lakes. At Los Angeles, it was mostly cloudy, with a temperature of 71. Local temperature reports around San Francisco Bay for 9 p.m. Downtown San Francisco was 59 degrees. Oakland Museum was 62 degrees. Redwood City was 72 degrees. San Rafael was 80 degrees. The area forecast for the South Bay, including the San Jose metro area and the Santa Clara Valley. Coastal flood advisory in effect until 2 a.m. Pacific Daylight Time Thursday. Heat advisory in effect from 10 a.m. Saturday to 10 p.m. Pacific Daylight Time Sunday. For the rest of tonight, mostly clear. Lows from the mid-50s to lower 60s. Northwest winds up to 5 miles per hour. For Saturday, partly cloudy in the morning then becoming sunny. Highs in the upper 70s by the bay to the mid-90s inland. Northwest winds 5 to 10 miles per hour. For Saturday night, clear. Lows from the upper 50s to mid-60s. Northwest winds up to 5 miles per hour, becoming southwest after midnight. And on Sunday? Mostly sunny in the morning then becoming sunny. Highs in the lower 80s by the bay to the mid-90s inland. Southwest winds up to 5 miles per hour, becoming west in the afternoon. For the Sunday night, clear. Lows from the mid-50s to lower 60s. West winds 5 to 10 miles per hour. For Monday, mostly sunny in the morning then becoming sunny. Highs from the upper 70s to mid-90s. Monday night through Tuesday night, mostly clear. Lows from the mid-50s to

highs from the upper 70s to lower 90s. Wednesday, partly cloudy in the morning, then becoming mostly sunny. Highs from the mid-70s to lower 90s. Wednesday night, mostly clear until midnight, then becoming partly cloudy. Lows from the mid-50s to lower 60s. Thursday, partly cloudy in the morning, then becoming mostly sunny. Highs from the mid-70s to upper 80s. Thursday night, mostly clear until midnight, then becoming partly cloudy. Lows from the mid-50s to lower 60s. Friday, partly cloudy. Patchy fog. Highs from the 70s to mid-80s. Low temperatures tonight and highs tomorrow for the selected cities. San Jose, 62 and 87. Mountain View, 61 and 79. Morgan Hill, 59 and 93. The area forecast for the Monterey Bay and Salinas Valley. Coastal flood advisory in effect until 2 a.m. Pacific Daylight Time Thursday. Heat advisory in effect from 10 a.m. Saturday to 10 p.m. Pacific Daylight Time Sunday. For the rest of tonight, partly cloudy. Lows in the upper 50s. West winds up to 5 miles per hour. For Saturday, partly cloudy in the morning, then becoming mostly sunny. Highs in the lower 70s at the coast and around 90 inland. West winds 5 to 10 miles per hour. For Saturday night, partly cloudy. Lows in the upper 50s. West winds up to 5 miles per hour until midnight, becoming light. And on Sunday, partly cloudy in the morning, then becoming mostly sunny. Highs in the mid-70s at the coast to the lower 90s inland. Light winds, becoming west 5 to 10 miles per hour in the afternoon. For the Sunday night, mostly clear until midnight, then becoming partly cloudy. Lows in the upper 50s. Southwest winds 5 to 10 miles per hour. For Monday, partly cloudy in the morning, then becoming mostly sunny. Highs from the lower 70s to mid-80s. Monday night through Friday, partly cloudy. Patchy fog. Lows in the mid-50s. Highs from the upper 60s to lower 80s. Low temperatures tonight and highs tomorrow for the selected cities. Santa Cruz, 56 and 77. Monterey, 58 and 73. Salinas, 57 and 71. Hollister, 56 and 85. King City, 58 and 90. The following is an important weather message from the National Weather Service. Heat advisory in effect from 10 a.m. Saturday to 10 p.m. Pacific Daylight Time Sunday. What? Daytime highs in the mid-90s to low 100s. Nighttime lows in the mid-60s to low 80s, especially in the higher elevations. Where? Southern Salinas Valley, Arroyo Seco and Lake San Antonio County. When? From 10 a.m. Saturday to 10 p.m. Pacific Daylight Time Sunday. Impacts. This level of heat affects most individuals sensitive to heat, especially those without effective cooling and or adequate hydration. Impacts possible in some health systems and in heat-sensitive industries. Hydration is a critical piece to surviving the heat. Drink water, and if possible, take water to those who are vulnerable. Take extra precautions when outside. Wear lightweight and loose-fitting clothing. Try to limit strenuous activities to the early morning or evening. Take action when you experience symptoms of heat exhaustion and or heat stroke. Beat the heat and check the back seat. Do not leave young children or pets in unattended vehicles. Car interiors will reach lethal temperatures in a matter of minutes. 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The following is an important weather message from the National Weather Service. Heat advisory remains in effect from 10 a.m. Saturday to 10 p.m. Pacific Daylight Time Sunday. What? Daytime highs in the mid-90s to low 100s. Nighttime lows in the mid-60s to low 80s, especially in the higher elevations. Where? The Santa Clara Valley and Eastern Hills, the East Bay Hills and Valleys, Western Sonoma County Hills, the Santa Cruz Mountains, Interior Monterey County and the Santa Lucia Range.

most of San Benito County and the Chilean Hills in southeast Monterey County, and North Bay Interior Mountains. When, from 10 a.m. Saturday to 10 p.m. Pacific Daylight Time Sunday. Impacts. This level of heat affects most individuals sensitive to heat, especially those without effective cooling and or adequate hydration. Impacts possible in some health systems and in heat-sensitive industries. Hydration is a critical piece to surviving the heat. Drink water, and if possible, take water to those who are vulnerable. Take extra precautions when outside. Wear lightweight and loose-fitting clothing. Try to limit strenuous activities to the early morning or evening. Take action when you experience symptoms of heat exhaustion and or heat stroke. Beat the heat and check the back seat. Do not leave young children or pets in unattended vehicles. Car interiors will reach lethal temperatures in a matter of minutes. 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The weather overview for the Bay Area and Central Coast, warming trend through the weekend will result in moderate to major heat risk for the interior near critical fire weather conditions in the higher terrain through Sunday, minor coastal flooding for Bayshore locations along the San Francisco, San Pablo, and Monterey Bays this evening through next Thursday morning. The extended forecast for the Bay Area and Central Coast, Sunday and Sunday night, mostly clear. Highs 65 to 105. Lows 50 to 70. Monday and Monday night, mostly clear. Highs 65 to 95. Lows 50 to 70. Tuesday and Tuesday night, partly cloudy. Patchy fog after midnight. Highs 65 to 90. Lows 50 to 65. Wednesday and Wednesday night, partly cloudy. Patchy fog after midnight. Highs 60 to 90. Lows 50 to 65. Thursday, mostly sunny. Warmer. High 60 to 90. Sunrise, sunset, and tidal information for the San Francisco Bay Area for Friday, August 7. The sunset tonight, 8:11 p.m. The sunrise tomorrow, 6:20 a.m. The sunset tomorrow, 8:10 p.m. Tidal data at the Golden Gate for the afternoon and evening hours today and the morning hours of tomorrow. Low tide, 12:20 p.m. at 3.24 feet. High tide, 6:55 p.m. at 6.44 feet. Low tide, 2:23 a.m. at minus 014 feet. High tide, 9:57 a.m. at 4.27 feet. Here are the buoy observations for 9 p.m. Pacific Daylight Time. An offshore buoy 6 winds northwest at 2 knots, pressure 1,024.8 millibars. An offshore buoy 59, winds north 14 knots, water temperature 66, pressure 1,022.5 millibars, seas 3 feet, every 7 seconds. At Point Arena buoy, winds northwest 16 knots, water temperature 57, pressure 1,015.9 millibars, seas 2 feet, every 12 seconds. At buoy 13 near Bodega Bay, winds northwest at 19 knots, gusting to 23, pressure 1,014.6 millibars. At Point Reyes Wave Rider buoy, water temperature 58, seas 6 feet, every 6 seconds. At San Francisco buoy, winds northwest at 12 knots, pressure 1,015.4 millibars, swell 4 feet, every 5 seconds. At Half Moon Bay buoy, winds northwest 10 knots, water temperature 60, pressure 1,016.0 millibars, seas 3 feet, every 7 seconds. At Monterey Bay buoy, winds northwest 16 knots, water temperature 62, pressure 1,015.5 millibars, seas 3 feet, every 8 seconds. At Point Sur, Wave Rider buoy, water temperature 60, seas 3 feet, every 13 seconds. At Cape San Martin buoy, winds northwest 14 knots, water temperature 61, pressure 1,016.3 millibars. Seas 3 feet, every 8 seconds. 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
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This broadcast originates from the National Weather Service office located in Monterey, California, and serves the South Bay and Monterey Bay Area, including the cities of San Jose, Monterey, Salinas, and Santa Cruz. Synopsis for the Central California coast and bays, including the Monterey Bay, Greater Farallones, and Cordell Bank National Marine Sanctuaries. Moderate seas gradually build to rough seas up to 12 feet as northwest winds increase to fresh to strong by Saturday into the middle of the week. Seas and winds remain elevated through the middle of next week. Embedded near gale force gusts are possible across the outer northern coastal waters. A long period southerly swell at 15 to 17 seconds persists through the weekend. The marine forecast for San Pablo Bay, Suisun Bay, the West Delta, and the San Francisco Bay north of the Bay Bridge. For tonight, southwest wind 10 to 15 knots. For Saturday, southwest wind 5 to 10 knots, rising to 10 to 15 knots in the afternoon. For Saturday night, southwest wind 10 to 15 knots, easing to 5 to 10 knots after midnight. The marine forecast for Monterey Bay. For tonight, west wind 5 to 10 knots, easing to around 5 knots late this evening and overnight. Seas around 3 feet. Wave detail, west 2 feet at 6 seconds. Patchy dense fog after midnight. For Saturday, west wind around 5 knots, rising to 5 to 10 knots in the afternoon. Seas around 3 feet. Wave detail, northwest 2 feet at 7 seconds. Patchy dense fog in the morning. For Saturday night, west wind around 5 knots in the evening, becoming light and variable. Seas around 3 feet. Wave detail, northwest 3 feet at 8 seconds. Patchy fog. The coastal waters forecast from Pigeon Point to Point Pinos out to 10 nautical miles. For tonight, northwest wind 10 to 15 knots, easing to around 5 knots. Seas 3 to 4 feet. Wave detail, northwest 3 feet at 6 seconds. Patchy dense fog after midnight. For Saturday, northwest wind around 5 knots, rising to 5 to 10 knots in the afternoon. Seas 3 to 4 feet. Wave detail, northwest 3 feet at 8 seconds and south 2 feet at 16 seconds. Patchy dense fog in the morning. For Saturday night, northwest wind 5 to 10 knots, easing to around 5 knots after midnight. Seas 3 to 5 feet. Wave detail, northwest 4 feet at 8 seconds and south 2 feet at 16 seconds. Patchy fog after midnight. The following is an important weather message from the National Weather Service. Issued at 4:33 p.m. Pacific Daylight Time. Coastal flood advisory remains in effect until 2 a.m. Pacific Daylight Time Thursday. What? Up to 1.6 feet of inundation above ground level is possible in low-lying areas near shorelines and tidal waterways. Where? Bayshore locations along the San Francisco Bay, San Pablo Bay, and Monterey Bay. When? From 5 p.m. Friday to 2 a.m. Pacific Daylight Time Thursday. Impacts, flooding of lots, parks, and roads with only isolated road closures expected. Additional details, at the San Francisco tidal gauge, high tide is expected to be 1.0 feet above normal 6.84 feet mean lower low water at 6:55 p.m. Friday 8/7, 1.4 feet above normal 7.25 feet mean lower low water at 8 p.m. Saturday 8/8, 1.6 feet above normal 7.44 feet mean lower low water at 9:02 p.m. Sunday August 9th. 1.6 feet above normal 7.46 feet mean lower low water at 10:01 p.m. Monday 8/10, 1.6 feet above normal 7.44 feet mean lower low water at 10:57 p.m. Tuesday 8/11 and 1.3 feet above normal 7.14 feet mean lower low water at 11:49 p.m. Wednesday August 12th.
These predictions include both astronomical tides and roughly 3 to 6 inches of additional water, mainly from a combination of thermal expansion and accumulated sea level rise since the tidal datum was established 1983-2001. High tide varies up to 90 minutes earlier or later along the Pacific coast and through the San Francisco Bay, respectively. High tides may result in flooding along coastal trail, cut off access to some low-lying coastal areas and beaches, and bring water and waves farther up the beach than typical. If travel is required, allow extra time as some roads may be closed. Do not drive, bike, or walk around barricades or through water of unknown depth. Take the necessary actions to protect flood-prone property. The area forecast for the peninsula, North Bay, and East Bay. Coastal flood advisory in effect until 2 a.m. Pacific Daylight Time Thursday. Heat advisory in effect from 10 a.m. Saturday to 10 p.m. Pacific Daylight Time Sunday. For the rest of tonight, mostly clear until midnight, then becoming partly cloudy. Lows from the 50s to lower 60s. West winds 5 to 10 miles per hour. For Saturday, partly cloudy in the morning, then becoming mostly sunny. Highs in the lower 70s at the coast to the mid-90s inland. West winds 5 to 10 miles per hour. For Saturday night, mostly clear. Lows from the 50s to mid-60s. Southwest winds 5 to 10 miles per hour. And on Sunday, mostly sunny in the morning, then becoming sunny. Highs in the upper 70s at the coast to around 100 inland. Southwest winds 5 to 10 miles per hour. For the Sunday night, mostly clear. Lows from the 50s to lower 60s. Southwest winds 5 to 15 miles per hour. For Monday, partly cloudy in the morning, then becoming mostly sunny. Highs from the lower 70s to mid-80s. For Monday night, mostly clear. Lows from the mid-50s to lower 60s. And on Tuesday, partly cloudy in the morning, then becoming mostly sunny. Highs from the upper 60s to lower 80s. For the Tuesday night, mostly clear until midnight, then becoming partly cloudy. Lows from the mid-50s to lower 60s. For Wednesday, partly cloudy in the morning, then becoming mostly sunny. Highs from the upper 60s to mid-80s. For Wednesday night, mostly clear until midnight, then becoming partly cloudy. Lows from the mid-50s to lower 60s. And on Thursday, partly cloudy. Highs from the upper 60s to lower 80s. Lows from the mid-50s to lower 60s. And on Thursday, partly cloudy. Highs from the upper 60s to lower 80s. For the Thursday night, mostly clear until midnight, then becoming partly cloudy. Lows from the 50s to mid-60s. For Friday, partly cloudy. Highs from the mid-60s to lower 80s. Low temperatures tonight and highs tomorrow for these selected cities: San Francisco, 57 and 70, San Francisco Airport, 59 and 77, Redwood City, 60 and 85, Oakland, 59 and 76, Fremont, 60 and 83, Concord, 61 and 95, Livermore, 62 and 96, San Rafael, 57 and 85, Santa Rosa, 52 and 91, Napa, 56 and 84, Fairfield, 61 and 92. These are the 9 p.m. Pacific Daylight Time observations for the San Francisco and Monterey Bay areas on Friday, August 7th. At San Francisco Airport, it was partly cloudy, temperature 58, dew point 55, relative humidity 90%, northwest wind at 12 miles an hour, pressure 29.98 inches and rising. At Oakland Airport, it was mostly cloudy, temperature 59, dew point 56, relative humidity 89%, west wind at 10 miles an hour, pressure 29.99 inches and rising. At San Jose Airport, it was partly cloudy, temperature 66, dew point 59, relative humidity 78%, northwest wind at 12 miles an hour, pressure 29.98 inches and rising.
at Santa Rosa, it was clear, temperature 59, southeast wind at 9, pressure 29.95 and rising. At Concord, it was clear, temperature 72, south wind at 10. At Livermore, it was clear, temperature

69, west wind at 12. At Monterey, it was cloudy, temperature 60, west wind at 6, pressure 30.01 and steady. At Salinas, it was cloudy, temperature 60, dew point 56, relative humidity 86%, northwest wind at 8. Here are some observations around California and western Nevada. It was clear, with a temperature of 75 at Sacramento, and 78 at Blue Canyon. It was partly cloudy, with a temperature of 73 at San Diego, 91 at Reno, 73 at Truckee, 74 at South Lake Tahoe, and 75 at Mammoth Lakes. At Los Angeles, it was mostly cloudy, with a temperature of 71. Local temperature reports around San Francisco Bay for 9 p.m. Downtown San Francisco was 59 degrees. Oakland Museum was 62 degrees. Redwood City was 72 degrees. San Rafael was 80 degrees. The area forecast for the South Bay, including the San Jose metro area and the Santa Clara Valley. Coastal flood advisory in effect until 2 a.m. Pacific Daylight Time Thursday. Heat advisory in effect from 10 a.m. Saturday to 10 p.m. Pacific Daylight Time Sunday. For the rest of tonight, mostly clear. Lows from the mid-50s to lower 60s. Northwest winds up to 5 miles per hour. For Saturday, partly cloudy in the morning then becoming sunny. Highs in the upper 70s by the bay to the mid-90s inland. Northwest winds 5 to 10 miles per hour. For Saturday night, clear. Lows from the upper 50s to mid-60s. Northwest winds up to 5 miles per hour, becoming southwest after midnight. And on Sunday? Mostly sunny in the morning then becoming sunny. Highs in the lower 80s by the bay to the mid-90s inland. Southwest winds up to 5 miles per hour, becoming west in the afternoon. For the Sunday night, clear. Lows from the mid-50s to lower 60s. West winds 5 to 10 miles per hour. For Monday, mostly sunny in the morning then becoming sunny. Highs from the upper 70s to mid-90s. Monday night through Tuesday night, mostly clear. Lows from the mid-50s to lower 60s. Highs from the upper 70s to lower 90s. Wednesday, partly cloudy in the morning then becoming mostly sunny. Highs from the mid-70s to lower 90s. Wednesday night, mostly clear until midnight then becoming partly cloudy. Lows from the mid-50s to lower 60s. Thursday, partly cloudy in the morning then becoming mostly sunny. Highs from the mid-70s to upper 80s. Thursday night, mostly clear until midnight then becoming partly cloudy. Lows from the mid-50s to lower 60s. Friday partly cloudy. Patchy fog, highs from the 70s to mid-80s, low temperatures tonight and highs tomorrow for the selected cities, San Jose, 62 and 87, Mountain View, 61 and 79, Morgan Hill, 59 and 93. The area forecast for the Monterey Bay and Salinas Valley? Coastal flood advisory in effect until 2 a.m. Pacific Daylight Time Thursday. Heat advisory in effect from 10 a.m. Saturday to 10 p.m. Pacific Daylight Time Sunday. For the rest of tonight, partly cloudy. Lows in the upper 50s. West winds up to 5 miles per hour. For Saturday, partly cloudy in the morning then becoming mostly sunny. Highs in the lower 70s at the coast to around 90 inland. West winds 5 to 10 miles per hour. For Saturday night, partly cloudy. Lows in the upper 50s. West winds up to 5 miles per hour until midnight, becoming light. And on Sunday? Partly cloudy in the morning then becoming mostly sunny. Highs in the mid-70s at the coast to the lower 90s inland. Light winds, becoming west 5 to 10 miles per hour in the afternoon. For the Sunday night, mostly clear until midnight then becoming partly cloudy. Lows in the upper 50s. Southwest winds 5 to 10 miles per hour. For Monday, partly cloudy in

Nighttime lows in the mid-60s to low 80s, especially in the higher elevations. Where? Southern Salinas Valley, Arroyo Seco, and Lake San Antonio County. When? From 10 a.m. Saturday to 10 p.m. Pacific Daylight Time Sunday. Impacts. This level of heat affects most individuals sensitive to heat, especially those without effective cooling and or adequate hydration. Impacts possible in some health systems and in heat-sensitive industries. Hydration is a critical piece to surviving the heat. Drink water, and if possible, take water to those who are vulnerable. Take extra precautions when outside. Wear lightweight and loose-fitting clothing. Try to limit strenuous activities to the early morning or evening. Take action when you experience symptoms of heat exhaustion and or heat stroke. Beat the heat and check the back seat. Do not leave young children or pets in unattended vehicles. Car interiors will reach lethal temperatures in a matter of minutes. 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The following is an important weather message from the National Weather Service. Heat advisory remains in effect from 10 a.m. Saturday to 10 p.m. Pacific Daylight Time Sunday. What? Daytime highs in the mid-90s to low 100s. Nighttime lows in the mid-60s to low 80s, especially in the higher elevations. Where? The Santa Clara Valley and Eastern Hills, the East Bay Hills and Valleys, Western Sonoma County Hills, the Santa Cruz Mountains, Interior Monterey County and the Santa Lucia Range, most of San Benito County and the Tulane Hills in Southeast Monterey County, and North Bay Interior Mountains. When? From 10 a.m. Saturday to 10 p.m. Pacific Daylight Time Sunday. Impacts. This level of heat affects most individuals sensitive to heat, especially those without effective cooling and or adequate hydration. Impacts possible in some health systems and in heat-sensitive industries. Hydration is a critical piece to surviving the heat. Drink water, and if possible, take water to those who are vulnerable. Take extra precautions when outside. Wear lightweight and loose-fitting clothing. Try to limit strenuous activities to the early morning or evening. Take action when you experience symptoms of heat exhaustion and or heat stroke. Beat the heat and check the back seat. Do not leave young children or pets in unattended vehicles. Car interiors will reach lethal temperatures in a matter of minutes. 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The weather overview for the Bay Area and Central Coast, warming trend through the weekend will result in moderate to major heat risk for the interior near critical fire weather conditions in the higher terrain through Sunday, minor coastal flooding for bayshore locations along the San Francisco, San Pablo, and Monterey Bays this evening through next Thursday morning. The extended forecast for the Bay Area and Central Coast, Sunday and Sunday night, mostly clear. Highs 65 to 105. Lows 50 to 70. Monday and Monday night, mostly clear. Highs 65 to 95. Lows 50 to 70. Tuesday and Tuesday night, partly cloudy. Patchy fog after midnight. Highs 65 to 90. Lows 50 to 65. Wednesday and Wednesday night, partly cloudy. Patchy fog after midnight. Highs 60 to 90. Lows 50 to 65. Thursday, mostly sunny. Warmer. High 60 to 90. Sunrise, sunset, and tidal information for the San Francisco Bay Area for Friday, August 7. The sunset tonight, 8:11 p.m. The sunrise tomorrow, 6:20 a.m. The sunset tomorrow, 8:10 p.m. Tidal data at the Golden Gate for the afternoon and evening hours today and the morning hours of tomorrow. Low tide, 12:20 p.m. at 3.24 feet. High tide, 6:55 p.m. at 6.44 feet. Low tide, 2:23 a.m. at -0.14 feet. High tide, 9:57.

AM at 4.27 feet. Here are the buoy observations for 9 p.m. Pacific Daylight Time. An offshore buoy 6 winds northwest at 2 knots, pressure 1,024.8 millibars. An offshore buoy 59, winds north 14 knots, water temperature 66, pressure 1,022.5 millibars, seas 3 feet, every 7 seconds. At Point Arena buoy, winds northwest 16 knots, water temperature 57, pressure 1,015.9 millibars, seas 2 feet, every 12 seconds. At buoy 13 near Bodega Bay, winds northwest at 19 knots, gusting to 23, pressure 1,014.6 millibars. At Point Reyes Wave Rider buoy, water temperature 58, seas 6 feet, every 6 seconds. At San Francisco buoy, winds northwest at 12 knots, pressure 1,015.4 millibars, swell 4 feet, every 5 seconds. At Half Moon Bay buoy, winds northwest 10 knots, water temperature 60, pressure 1,016.0 millibars, seas 3 feet, every 7 seconds. At Monterey Bay buoy, winds northwest 16 knots, water temperature 62, pressure 1,015.5 millibars, seas 3 feet, every 8 seconds. At Point Sur, Wave Rider buoy, water temperature 60, seas 3 feet, every 13 seconds. At Cape San Martin buoy, winds northwest 14 knots, water temperature 61, pressure 1,016.3 millibars. Seas 3 feet, every 8 seconds. Synopsis for the Central California coast and bays, including the Monterey Bay, Greater Farallones, and Cordell Bank National Marine Sanctuaries, moderate seas gradually built to rough seas up to 12 feet as northwest winds increased to fresh to strong by Saturday into the middle of the week. Seas and winds remain elevated through the middle of next week. Embedded near gale force gusts are possible across the outer northern coastal waters. A long period southerly swell at 15 to 17 seconds persists through the weekend. The marine forecast for San Pablo Bay, Suisun Bay, the West Delta, and the San Francisco Bay north of the Bay Bridge. For tonight, southwest wind 10 to 15 knots. For Saturday, southwest wind 5 to 10 knots, rising to 10 to 15 knots in the afternoon. For Saturday night, southwest wind 10 to 15 knots, easing to 5 to 10 knots after midnight. The marine forecast for Monterey Bay. For tonight, west wind 5 to 10 knots, easing to around 5 knots late this evening and overnight. Seas around 3 feet. Wave detail, west 2 feet at 6 seconds. Patchy dense fog after midnight. For Saturday, west wind around 5 knots, rising to 5 to 10 knots in the afternoon. Seas around 3 feet. Wave detail, northwest 2 feet at 7 seconds. Patchy dense fog in the morning. For Saturday night, west wind around 5 knots in the evening, becoming light and variable. Seas around 3 feet. Wave detail, northwest 3 feet at 8 seconds. Patchy fog. The coastal waters forecast from Pigeon Point to Point Pinos out to 10 nautical miles. For tonight, northwest wind 10 to 15 knots, easing to around 5 knots. Seas 3 to 4 feet. Wave detail, northwest 3 feet at 6 seconds. Patchy dense fog after midnight. For Saturday, northwest wind around 5 knots, rising to 5 to 10 knots in the afternoon. Seas 3 to 4 feet. Wave detail, northwest 3 feet at 8 seconds and south 2 feet at 16 seconds. Patchy dense fog in the morning. For Saturday night, northwest wind 5 to 10 knots, easing to around 5 knots after midnight. Seas 3 to 5 feet. Wave detail, northwest 4 feet at 8 seconds and south 2 feet at 16 seconds. Patchy fog after midnight. The following is an important weather message from the National Weather Service. Issued at 4:33 p.m. Pacific Daylight Time. Coastal flood advisory remains in effect until 2 a.m. Pacific Daylight Time Thursday. Up to 1.6 feet of inundation above ground.

possible in low-lying areas near shorelines and tidal waterways. Where? Bayshore locations along the San Francisco Bay, San Pablo Bay, and Monterey Bay. When? From 5 p.m. Friday to 2 a.m. Pacific Daylight Time Thursday. Impacts, flooding of lots, parks, and roads with only isolated road closures expected. Additional details, at the San Francisco tidal gauge, high tide is expected to be 1.0 feet above normal 6.84 feet mean lower low water at 6:55 p.m. Friday 8/7, 1.4 feet above normal 7.25 feet mean lower low water at 8 p.m. Saturday 8/8, 1.6 feet above normal 7.44 feet mean lower low water at 9:02 p.m. Sunday August 9th, 1.6 feet above normal 7.46 feet mean lower low water at 10:01 p.m. Monday 8/10, 1.6 feet above normal 7.44 feet mean lower low water at 10:57 p.m. Tuesday 8/11 and 1.3 feet above normal 7.14 feet mean lower low water at 11:49 p.m. Wednesday August 12th. These predictions include both astronomical tides and roughly 3 to 6 inches of additional water, mainly from a combination of thermal expansion and accumulated sea level rise since the tidal datum was established 1983-2001. High tide varies up to 90 minutes earlier or later along the Pacific coast and through the San Francisco Bay, respectively. High tides may result in flooding along coastal trail, cut off access to some low-lying coastal areas and beaches, and bring water and waves farther up the beach than typical. If travel is required, allow extra time as some roads may be closed. Do not drive, bike, or walk around barricades or through water of unknown depth. Take the necessary actions to protect flood-prone property. The area forecast for the peninsula, North Bay, and East Bay? Coastal flood advisory in effect until 2 a.m. Pacific Daylight Time Thursday. Heat advisory in effect from 10 a.m. Saturday to 10 p.m. Pacific Daylight Time Sunday. For the rest of tonight, mostly clear until midnight, then becoming partly cloudy. Lows from the 50s to lower 60s. West winds 5 to 10 miles per hour. For Saturday, partly cloudy in the morning, then becoming mostly sunny. Highs in the lower 70s at the coast to the mid-90s inland. West winds 5 to 10 miles per hour. For Saturday night, mostly clear. Lows from the 50s to mid-60s. Southwest winds 5 to 10 miles per hour. And on Sunday? Mostly sunny in the morning, then becoming sunny. Highs in the upper 70s at the coast around 100 inland. Southwest winds 5 to 10 miles per hour. For the Sunday night, mostly clear. Lows from the 50s to lower 60s. Southwest winds 5 to 15 miles per hour. For Monday, partly cloudy in the morning, then becoming mostly sunny. Highs from the lower 70s to mid 80s. For Monday night, mostly clear. Lows from the mid 50s to lower 60s. And on Tuesday, partly cloudy in the morning, then becoming mostly sunny. Highs from the upper 60s to lower 80s. For the Tuesday night, mostly clear until midnight, then becoming partly cloudy. Lows from the mid 50s to lower 60s. For Wednesday, partly cloudy in the morning, then becoming mostly sunny. Highs from the upper 60s to mid 80s. For Wednesday night, mostly clear until midnight, then becoming partly cloudy. Lows from the mid-50s to lower 60s. And on Thursday, partly cloudy. Highs from the upper 60s to lower 80s. For the Thursday night, mostly clear until midnight, then becoming partly cloudy. Lows from the 50s to mid-60s. For Friday, partly cloudy. Highs from the mid-60s to lower 80s. Low temperatures tonight and highs tomorrow for the selected cities, San Francisco, 57 and 70, San Francisco Airport, 59 and 77, Redwood City, 60 and 85, Oakland, 59 and 76, Fremont, 60 and 83, Concord, 61 and 95, Livermore, 62 and 96, San Rafael, 57 and 85, San

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This broadcast originates from the National Weather Service office located in Monterey, California, and serves the South Bay and Monterey Bay Area, including the cities of San Jose, Monterey, Salinas, and Santa Cruz. These are the 9 p.m. Pacific Daylight Time observations for the San Francisco and Monterey Bay Areas on Friday, August 7th. At San Francisco Airport, it was partly cloudy, temperature 58, dew point 55, relative humidity 90%, northwest wind at 12 miles an hour, pressure 29.98 inches and rising. At Oakland Airport, it was mostly cloudy, temperature 59, dew point 56, relative humidity 89%, west wind at 10 miles an hour, pressure 29.99 inches and rising. At San Jose Airport, it was partly cloudy, temperature 66, dew point 59, relative humidity 78%, northwest wind at 12 miles an hour, pressure 29.98 inches and rising. At Santa Rosa, it was clear, temperature 59, southeast wind at 9, pressure 29.95 and rising. At Concord, it was clear, temperature 72, south wind at 10. At Livermore, it was clear, temperature 69, west wind at 12. At Monterey, it was cloudy, temperature 60, west wind at 6, pressure 30.01 and steady. At Salinas, it was cloudy, temperature 60, dew point 56, relative humidity 86%, northwest wind at 8. Here are some observations around California and western Nevada. It was clear, with a temperature of 75 at Sacramento, and 78 at Blue Canyon. It was partly cloudy, with a temperature of 73 at San Diego, 91 at Reno, 73 at Truckee, 74 at South Lake Tahoe, and 75 at Mammoth Lakes. In Los Angeles, it was mostly cloudy, with a temperature of 71. Local temperature reports around San Francisco Bay for 9 p.m. Downtown San Francisco was 59 degrees. Oakland Museum was 62 degrees. Redwood City was 72 degrees. San Rafael was 80 degrees. The area forecast for the South Bay, including the San Jose metro area and the Santa Clara Valley. Coastal flood advisory in effect until 2 a.m. Pacific Daylight Time Thursday. Heat advisory in effect from 10 a.m. Saturday to 10 p.m. Pacific Daylight Time Sunday. For the rest of tonight, mostly clear. Lows from the mid-50s to lower 60s. Northwest winds up to 5 miles per hour. For Saturday, partly cloudy in the morning then becoming sunny. Highs in the upper 70s by the bay to the mid-90s inland. Northwest winds 5 to 10 miles per hour. For Saturday night, clear. Lows from the upper 50s to mid-60s. Northwest winds up to 5 miles per hour, becoming southwest after midnight. And on Sunday? Mostly sunny in the morning then becoming sunny. Highs in the lower 80s by the bay to the mid-90s inland. Southwest winds up to 5 miles per hour, becoming west in the afternoon. For the Sunday night, clear. Lows from the mid-50s to lower 60s. West winds 5 to 10 miles per hour. For Monday, mostly sunny in the morning then becoming sunny. Highs from the upper 70s to mid-90s. Monday night through Tuesday night, mostly clear. Lows from the mid-50s to lower 60s. Highs from the upper 70s to lower 90s. Wednesday, partly cloudy in the morning then becoming mostly sunny. Highs from the mid-70s to lower 90s. Wednesday night, mostly clear until midnight then becoming partly cloudy. Lows from the mid-50s to lower 60s. Thursday, partly cloudy in the morning then becoming mostly sunny. Highs from the mid-70s to upper 80s. Thursday night, mostly clear until
midnight, then becoming partly cloudy. Lows from the mid-50s to lower 60s. Friday, partly cloudy. Patchy fog. Highs from the 70s to mid-80s. Low temperatures tonight and highs tomorrow for the selected cities. San Jose, 62 and 87. Mountain View, 61 and 79. Morgan Hill, 59 and 93. The area forecast for the Monterey Bay and Salinas Valley. Coastal flood advisory in effect until 2 a.m. Pacific Daylight Time Thursday. Heat advisory in effect from 10 a.m. Saturday to 10 p.m. Pacific Daylight Time Sunday. For the rest of tonight, partly cloudy. Lows in the upper 50s. West winds up to 5 miles per hour. For Saturday, partly cloudy in the morning, then becoming mostly sunny. Highs in the lower 70s at the coast to around 90 inland. West winds 5 to 10 miles per hour. For Saturday night, partly cloudy. Lows in the upper 50s. West winds up to 5 miles per hour until midnight, becoming light. And on Sunday, partly cloudy in the morning, then becoming mostly sunny. Highs in the mid-70s at the coast to the lower 90s inland. Light winds, becoming west 5 to 10 miles per hour in the afternoon. For the Sunday night, mostly clear until midnight, then becoming partly cloudy. Lows in the upper 50s. Southwest winds 5 to 10 miles per hour. For Monday, partly cloudy in the morning, then becoming mostly sunny. Highs from the lower 70s to mid-80s. Monday night through Friday, partly cloudy. Patchy fog, lows in the mid-50s, highs from the upper 60s to lower 80s. Low temperatures tonight and highs tomorrow for the selected cities. Santa Cruz, 56 and 77. Monterey, 58 and 73. Salinas, 57 and 71. Hollister, 56 and 85. King City, 58 and 90. The following is an important weather message from the National Weather Service. Heat advisory in effect from 10 a.m. Saturday to 10 p.m. Pacific Daylight Time Sunday. What? Daytime highs in the mid-90s to low 100s. Nighttime lows in the mid-60s to low 80s, especially in the higher elevations. Where? Southern Salinas Valley, Arroyo Seco, and Lake San Antonio County. When? From 10 a.m. Saturday to 10 p.m. Pacific Daylight Time Sunday. Impacts. This level of heat affects most individuals sensitive to heat, especially those without effective cooling and or adequate hydration. Impacts possible in some health systems and in heat-sensitive industries. Hydration is a critical piece to surviving the heat. Drink water, and if possible, take water to those who are vulnerable. Take extra precautions when outside. Wear lightweight and loose-fitting clothing. Try to limit strenuous activities to the early morning or evening. Take action when you experience symptoms of heat exhaustion and or heat stroke. Beat the heat and check the back seat. Do not leave young children or pets in unattended vehicles. Car interiors will reach lethal temperatures in a matter of minutes. 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The following is an important weather message from the National Weather Service. Heat advisory remains in effect from 10 a.m. Saturday to 10 p.m. Pacific Daylight Time Sunday. What? Daytime highs in the mid-90s to low 100s. Nighttime lows in the mid-60s to low 80s, especially in the higher elevations. Where? The Santa Clara Valley and Eastern Hills, the East Bay Hills and Valleys, Western Sonoma County Hills, the Santa Cruz Mountains, Interior Monterey County and the Santa Lucia Range, most of San Benito County and the Chilame Hills in Southeast Monterey County, and North Bay Interior Mountains. When? From 10 a.m. Saturday to 10 p.m. Pacific Daylight Time Sunday. Impacts. This level of heat affects most individuals sensitive to heat, especially those without effective cooling and or adequate hydration. Impacts possible in some health systems and in heat-sensitive industries. Hydration is a critical piece to surviving the heat. Drink water, and if possible, take water to the

those who are vulnerable. 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Try to limit strenuous activities to the early morning or evening. 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Beat the heat and check the back seat. Do not leave young children or pets in unattended vehicles. Car interiors will reach lethal temperatures in a matter of minutes. 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The weather overview for the Bay Area and Central Coast, warming trend through the weekend will result in moderate to major heat risk for the interior near critical fire weather conditions in the higher terrain through Sunday, minor coastal flooding for Bayshore locations along the San Francisco, San Pablo, and Monterey Bays this evening through next Thursday morning. The extended forecast for the Bay Area and Central Coast, Monday and Monday night, mostly clear. High 60 to 95. Lows 50 to 70. Tuesday and Tuesday night, partly cloudy. Patchy fog after midnight. High 60 to 90. Lows 50 to 65. Wednesday and Wednesday night, partly cloudy. Patchy fog after midnight. High 60 to 90. Lows 50 to 65. Thursday and Thursday night, partly cloudy. Patchy fog after midnight. High 60 to 85. Lows 50 to 65. Friday and Friday night, partly cloudy. Patchy fog in the morning. High 60 to 85. Lows 50 to 65. Sunrise, sunset, and tidal information for the San Francisco Bay Area for Friday, August 7. The sunset tonight, 8:11 p.m. The sunrise tomorrow, 6:20 a.m. The sunset tomorrow, 8:10 p.m. Tidal data at the Golden Gate for the afternoon and evening hours today and the morning hours of tomorrow. Low tide, 12:20 p.m. at 3.24 feet. High tide, 6:55 p.m. at 6.44 feet. Low tide, 2:23 a.m. at minus 014 feet. High tide, 9:57 a.m. at 4.27 feet. Here are the buoy observations for 10 p.m. Pacific Daylight Time. An offshore buoy 6 winds northwest at 2 knots, pressure 1,025.1 millibars. An offshore buoy 59 winds north at 14 knots, water temperature 66, pressure 1,022.7 millibars. At buoy 14 near Point Arena, winds north at 16 knots, water temperature 57, pressure 1,016.1 millibars. At buoy 13 near Bodega Bay, winds northwest at 70 knots, gusting to 23, pressure 1,015.1 millibars. At Point Reyes Wave Rider buoy, water temperature 58, seas 6 feet, every 7 seconds. At San Francisco buoy, winds northwest 12 knots, water temperature 59, pressure 1,015.7 millibars, seas 4 feet, every 7 seconds. At Half Moon Bay buoy, winds northwest 10 knots, water temperature 60, pressure 1,015.9 millibars, seas 3 feet, every 7 seconds. At Monterey buoy, winds northwest at 14 knots, water temperature 62, pressure 1,016.0 millibars. At Pointzer, Wave Rider buoy, water temperature 60, seas 3 feet, every 13 seconds. At Cape San Martin buoy, winds northwest at 12 knots, water temperature 61, pressure 1,016.5 millibars. Synopsis for the Central California coast and bays, including the Monterey Bay, Greater Farallones, and Cordell Bank National Marine Sanctuaries, moderate seas gradually build to rough seas up to 12 feet as northwest winds increase to fresh to strong by Saturday into the middle of the week. Seas and winds remain elevated through the middle of next week. Embedded near gale force gusts are possible across the outer northern coastal waters. A long period southerly swell at 15 to 17 seconds persists through the weekend. The marine forecast for San Pablo Bay, Suisun Bay, the West Delta, and the San Francisco Bay north of the Bay Bridge. For tonight,

southwest wind 10 to 15 knots. For Saturday, southwest wind 5 to 10 knots, rising to 10 to 15 knots in the afternoon. For Saturday night, southwest wind 10 to 15 knots, easing to 5 to 10 knots after midnight. The marine forecast for Monterey Bay. For tonight, west wind 5 to 10 knots, easing to around 5 knots late this evening and overnight. Seas around 3 feet. Wave detail, west 2 feet at 6 seconds. Patchy dense fog after midnight. For Saturday, west wind around 5 knots, rising to 5 to 10 knots in the afternoon. Seas around 3 feet. Wave detail, northwest 2 feet at 7 seconds. Patchy dense fog in the morning. For Saturday night, west wind around 5 knots in the evening, becoming light and variable. Seas around 3 feet. Wave detail, northwest 3 feet at 8 seconds. Patchy fog. The coastal waters forecast from Pigeon Point to Point Pinos out to 10 nautical miles. For tonight, northwest wind 10 to 15 knots, easing to around 5 knots. Seas 3 to 4 feet. Wave detail, northwest 3 feet at 6 seconds. Patchy dense fog after midnight. For Saturday, northwest wind around 5 knots, rising to 5 to 10 knots in the afternoon. Seas 3 to 4 feet. Wave detail, northwest 3 feet at 8 seconds and south 2 feet at 16 seconds. Patchy dense fog in the morning. For Saturday night, northwest wind 5 to 10 knots, easing to around 5 knots after midnight. Seas 3 to 5 feet. Wave detail, northwest 4 feet at 8 seconds and south 2 feet at 16 seconds. Patchy fog after midnight. The following is an important weather message from the National Weather Service. Issued at 4:33 p.m. Pacific Daylight Time. Coastal flood advisory remains in effect until 2 a.m. Pacific Daylight Time Thursday. What, up to 1.6 feet of inundation above ground level is possible in low-lying areas near shorelines and tidal waterways. Where, bayshore locations along the San Francisco Bay, San Pablo Bay, and Monterey Bay. When, from 5 p.m. Friday to 2 a.m. Pacific Daylight Time Thursday. Impacts, flooding of lots, parks, and roads with only isolated road closures expected. Additional details, at the San Francisco tidal gauge, high tide is expected to be 1.0 feet above normal 6.84 feet mean lower low water at 6:55 p.m. Friday 8/7, 1.4 feet above normal 7.25 feet mean lower low water at 8 p.m. Saturday 8/8, 1.6 feet above normal 7.44 feet mean lower low water at 9:02 p.m. Sunday August 9th. 1.6 feet above normal 7.46 feet mean lower low water at 10:01 p.m. Monday 8/10, 1.6 feet above normal 7.44 feet mean lower low water at 10:57 p.m. Tuesday 8/11 and 1.3 feet above normal 7.14 feet mean lower low water at 11:49 p.m. Wednesday August 12th. These predictions include both astronomical tides and roughly 3 to 6 inches of additional water mainly from a combination of thermal expansion and accumulated sea level rise since the tidal datum was established 1983-2001. High tide varies up to 90 minutes earlier or later along the Pacific coast and through the San Francisco Bay, respectively. High tides may result in flooding along coastal trail, cut off access to some low-lying coastal areas and beaches, and bring water and waves farther up the beach than typical. If travel is required, allow extra time as some roads may be closed. Do not drive, bike, or walk around barricades or through water of unknown depth. Take the necessary actions to protect flood-prone property. The area forecast for the peninsula, North Bay, and East Bay. Coastal flood advisory in effect until 2 a.m. Pacific Daylight Time Thursday. Heat advisory in effect from 10 a.m. Saturday to 10 p.m. Pacific Daylight Time Sunday. For the rest of tonight, mostly clear until midnight, then becoming partly cloudy. Lows from the 50s to lower 60s. West winds.

5 to 10 miles per hour. For Saturday, partly cloudy in the morning, then becoming mostly sunny. Highs in the lower 70s at the coast to the mid-90s inland. West winds 5 to 10 miles per hour. For Saturday night, mostly clear. Lows from the 50s to mid-60s. Southwest winds 5 to 10 miles per hour. And on Sunday, mostly sunny in the morning, then becoming sunny. Highs in the upper 70s at the coast to around 100 inland. Southwest winds 5 to 10 miles per hour. For the Sunday night, mostly clear. Lows from the 50s to lower 60s. Southwest winds 5 to 15 miles per hour. For Monday, partly cloudy in the morning, then becoming mostly sunny. Highs from the lower 70s to mid-80s. For Monday night, mostly clear. Lows from the mid-50s to lower 60s. And on Tuesday, partly cloudy in the morning, then becoming mostly sunny. Highs from the upper 60s to lower 80s. For the Tuesday night, mostly clear until midnight, then becoming partly cloudy. Lows from the mid-50s to lower 60s. For Wednesday, partly cloudy in the morning, then becoming mostly sunny. Highs from the upper 60s to mid-80s. For Wednesday night, mostly clear until midnight, then becoming partly cloudy. Lows from the mid-50s to lower 60s. And on Thursday, partly cloudy. Highs from the upper 60s to lower 80s. For the Thursday night, mostly clear until midnight, then becoming partly cloudy. Lows from the 50s to mid-60s. For Friday, partly cloudy. Highs from the mid-60s to lower 80s. Low temperatures tonight and highs tomorrow for the selected cities. San Francisco, 57 and 70. San Francisco Airport, 59 and 77. Redwood City, 60 and 85. Oakland, 59 and 76. Fremont, 60 and 83. Concord, 61 and 95. Livermore, 62 and 96. San Rafael, 57 and 85. Santa Rosa, 52 and 91. Napa, 56 and 84. Fairfield, 61 and 92. These are the 10 p.m. Pacific Daylight Time observations for the San Francisco and Monterey Bay areas on Friday, August 7th. At San Francisco Airport, it was partly cloudy, temperature 58, dew point 55, relative humidity 90%, northwest wind at 16 miles an hour, pressure 29.99 inches and rising. At Oakland Airport, it was mostly cloudy, temperature 59, dew point 56, relative humidity 89%, west wind at 8 miles an hour, pressure 30.00 inches and rising. At San Jose Airport, it was partly cloudy, temperature 64, dew point 58, relative humidity 80%, northwest wind at 7 miles an hour, pressure 29.99 inches and rising. At Santa Rosa, it was clear, temperature 57, southeast wind at 8, pressure 29.97 and rising. At Concord, it was clear, temperature 69, south wind at 13. At Livermore, it was clear, temperature 66, west wind at 10. At Monterey, it was cloudy, temperature 59, southwest wind at 7, pressure 30.02 and rising. At Salinas, it was cloudy, temperature 60, dew point 57, relative humidity 89%, northwest wind at 9. Here are some observations around California and western Nevada. It was clear, with a temperature of 71 at Sacramento, and 77 at Blue Canyon. It was partly cloudy, with a temperature of 73 at San Diego, 68 at Truckee, 71 at South Lake Tahoe, and 73 at Mammoth Lakes. It was mostly cloudy, with a temperature of 71 at Los Angeles, and 88 at Reno. Local temperature reports around San Francisco Bay for 10 p.m. Downtown San Francisco was 58 degrees. Oakland Museum was 60 degrees. Redwood City was 69 degrees. San Rafael was 71 degrees. The area forecast for the South Bay, including the San Jose metro area and the Santa Clara Valley.

Coastal flood advisory in effect until 2 a.m. Pacific Daylight Time Thursday. Heat advisory in effect from 10 a.m. Saturday to 10 p.m. Pacific Daylight Time Sunday. For the rest of tonight, mostly clear. Lows from the mid-50s to lower 60s. Northwest winds up to 5 miles per hour. For Saturday, partly cloudy in the morning, then becoming sunny. Highs in the upper 70s by the bay to the mid-90s inland. Northwest winds 5 to 10 miles per hour. For Saturday night, clear. Lows from the upper 50s to mid-60s. Northwest winds up to 5 miles per hour, becoming southwest after midnight. And on Sunday? Mostly sunny in the morning, then becoming sunny. Highs in the lower 80s by the bay to the mid-90s inland. Southwest winds up to 5 miles per hour, becoming west in the afternoon. For the Sunday night, clear. Lows from the mid-50s to lower 60s. West winds 5 to 10 miles per hour. For Monday, mostly sunny in the morning, then becoming sunny. Highs from the upper 70s to mid-90s. Monday night through Tuesday night, mostly clear. Lows from the mid-50s to lower 60s. Highs from the upper 70s to lower 90s. Wednesday, partly cloudy in the morning, then becoming mostly sunny. Highs from the mid-70s to lower 90s. Wednesday night, mostly clear until midnight, then becoming partly cloudy. Lows from the mid-50s to lower 60s. Thursday, partly cloudy in the morning, then becoming mostly sunny. Highs from the mid-70s to upper 80s. Thursday night, mostly clear until midnight, then becoming partly cloudy. Lows from the mid-50s to lower 60s. Friday, partly cloudy. Patchy fog, highs from the 70s to mid-80s, low temperatures tonight and highs tomorrow for the selected cities: San Jose, 62 and 87, Mountain View, 61 and 79, Morgan Hill, 59 and 93. The area forecast for the Monterey Bay and Salinas Valley: coastal flood advisory in effect until 2 a.m. Pacific Daylight Time Thursday. Heat advisory in effect from 10 a.m. Saturday to 10 p.m. Pacific Daylight Time Sunday. For the rest of tonight, partly cloudy. Lows in the upper 50s. West winds up to 5 miles per hour. For Saturday, partly cloudy in the morning, then becoming mostly sunny. Highs in the lower 70s at the coast, around 90 inland. West winds 5 to 10 miles per hour. For Saturday night, partly cloudy. Lows in the upper 50s. West winds up to 5 miles per hour until midnight, becoming light. And on Sunday? Partly cloudy in the morning, then becoming mostly sunny. Highs in the mid-70s at the coast to the lower 90s inland. Light winds, becoming west 5 to 10 miles per hour in the afternoon. For the Sunday night, mostly clear until midnight, then becoming partly cloudy. Lows in the upper 50s. Southwest winds 5 to 10 miles per hour. For Monday, partly cloudy in the morning, then becoming mostly sunny. Highs from the lower 70s to mid-80s. Monday night through Friday, partly cloudy. Patchy fog, lows in the mid-50s, highs from the upper 60s to lower 80s, low temperatures tonight and highs tomorrow for the selected cities: Santa Cruz, 56 and 77, Monterey, 58 and 73, Salinas, 57 and 71, Hollister, 56 and 85, King City, 58 and 90. 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This broadcast originates from the National Weather Service office located in Monterey, California, and serves the South Bay and Monterey Bay Area, including the cities of San Jose, Monterey, Salinas, and Santa Cruz. The following is an important weather message from the National Weather Service. Heat advisory in effect from 10 a.m. Saturday to 10 p.m. Pacific Daylight Time Sunday. Daytime highs in the mid-90s to low 100s.

Nighttime lows in the mid-60s to low 80s, especially in the higher elevations. Where? Southern Salinas Valley, Arroyo Seco, and Lake San Antonio County. When? From 10 a.m. Saturday to 10 p.m. Pacific Daylight Time Sunday. Impacts. This level of heat affects most individuals sensitive to heat, especially those without effective cooling and or adequate hydration. Impacts possible in some health systems and in heat-sensitive industries. Hydration is a critical piece to surviving the heat. Drink water, and if possible, take water to those who are vulnerable. Take extra precautions when outside. Wear lightweight and loose-fitting clothing. Try to limit strenuous activities to the early morning or evening. 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Beat the heat and check the back seat. Do not leave young children or pets in unattended vehicles. Car interiors will reach lethal temperatures in a matter of minutes. 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The following is an important weather message from the National Weather Service. Heat advisory remains in effect from 10 a.m. Saturday to 10 p.m. Pacific Daylight Time Sunday. What? Daytime highs in the mid-90s to low 100s. Nighttime lows in the mid-60s to low 80s, especially in the higher elevations. Where? The Santa Clara Valley and Eastern Hills, the East Bay Hills and Valleys, Western Sonoma County Hills, the Santa Cruz Mountains, Interior Monterey County and the Santa Lucia Range, most of San Benito County and the Chilame Hills in Southeast Monterey County, and North Bay Interior Mountains. When? From 10 a.m. Saturday to 10 p.m. Pacific Daylight Time Sunday. Impacts. This level of heat affects most individuals sensitive to heat, especially those without effective cooling and or adequate hydration. Impacts possible in some health systems and in heat-sensitive industries. Hydration is a critical piece to surviving the heat. Drink water, and if possible, take water to those who are vulnerable. Take extra precautions when outside. Wear lightweight and loose-fitting clothing. Try to limit strenuous activities to the early morning or evening. Take action when you experience symptoms of heat exhaustion and or heat stroke. Beat the heat and check the back seat. Do not leave young children or pets in unattended vehicles. Car interiors will reach lethal temperatures in a matter of minutes. 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The weather overview for the Bay Area and Central Coast, warming trend through the weekend will result in moderate to major heat risk for the interior near critical fire weather conditions in the higher terrain through Sunday, minor coastal flooding for bayshore locations along the San Francisco, San Pablo, and Monterey Bays this evening through next Thursday morning. The extended forecast for the Bay Area and Central Coast, Monday and Monday night, mostly clear. High 60 to 95. Lows 50 to 70. Tuesday and Tuesday night, partly cloudy. Patchy fog after midnight. High 60 to 90. Lows 50 to 65. Wednesday and Wednesday night, partly cloudy. Patchy fog after midnight. High 60 to 90. Lows 50 to 65. Thursday and Thursday night, partly cloudy. Patchy fog after midnight. High 60 to 85. Lows 50 to 65. Friday and Friday night, partly cloudy. Patchy fog in the morning. High 60 to 85. Lows 50 to 65. Sunrise, sunset, and tidal information for the San Francisco Bay Area for Friday, August 7. The sunset tonight, 8:11 p.m. The sunrise tomorrow, 6:20 a.m. The sunset tomorrow, 8:10 p.m. Tidal data at the Golden Gate for the afternoon and evening hours today and the morning hours of tomorrow. Low tide, 12:20 p.m. at 3.24 feet. High tide, 6:55 p.m. at 6.44 feet.
low tide, 2:23 a.m. at minus 014 feet high tide, 9:57 a.m. at 4.27 feet. Here are the buoy observations for 10 p.m. Pacific Daylight Time. At offshore buoy 6 winds north at 2 knots, pressure 1025.1 millibars. At offshore buoy 59, winds north 12 knots, water temperature 66, pressure 1022.8 millibars, seas 3 feet, every 7 seconds. At Point Arena buoy, winds northwest 14 knots, water temperature 57, pressure 1016.2 millibars, seas 3 feet, every 12 seconds. At buoy 13 near Bodega Bay, winds northwest at 60 knots, pressure 1015.4 millibars, swell 6 feet, every 6 seconds. At Point Reyes Wave Rider buoy, water temperature 58, seas 6 feet, every 7 seconds. At San Francisco buoy, winds northwest 12 knots, water temperature 59, pressure 1015.7 millibars, seas 4 feet, every 7 seconds. At Half Moon Bay buoy, winds northwest 10 knots, water temperature 60, pressure 1015.9 millibars, seas 3 feet, every 7 seconds. At Monterey Bay buoy, winds northwest 14 knots, water temperature 62, pressure 1016.0 millibars, seas 3 feet, every 7 seconds. At Point Sur, Wave Rider buoy, water temperature 60, seas 3 feet, every 13 seconds. At Cape San Martin buoy, winds north 12 knots, water temperature 61, pressure 1016.4 millibars. Seas 3 feet, every 8 seconds. Synopsis for the Central California coast and bays, including the Monterey Bay, Greater Farallones, and Cordell Bank National Marine Sanctuaries, moderate seas gradually build to rough seas up to 12 feet as northwest winds increase to fresh to strong by Saturday into the middle of the week. Cordell Bank National Marine Sanctuaries, moderate seas gradually build to rough seas up to 12 feet as northwest winds increase to fresh to strong by Saturday into the middle of the week. Seas and winds remain elevated through the middle of next week. Embedded near gale force gusts are possible across the outer northern coastal waters. A long period southerly swell at 15 to 17 seconds persists through the weekend. The marine forecast for San Pablo Bay, Suisun Bay, the West Delta, and the San Francisco Bay north of the Bay Bridge. For tonight, southwest wind 10 to 15 knots. For Saturday, southwest wind 5 to 10 knots, rising to 10 to 15 knots in the afternoon. For Saturday night, southwest wind 10 to 15 knots, easing to 5 to 10 knots after midnight. The marine forecast for Monterey Bay. For tonight, west wind 5 to 10 knots, easing to around 5 knots late this evening and overnight. Seas around 3 feet. Wave detail, west 2 feet at 6 seconds. Patchy dense fog after midnight. For Saturday, west wind around 5 knots, rising to 5 to 10 knots in the afternoon. Seas around 3 feet. Wave detail, northwest 2 feet at 7 seconds. Patchy dense fog in the morning. For Saturday night, west wind around 5 knots in the evening, becoming light and variable. Seas around 3 feet. Wave detail, northwest 3 feet at 8 seconds. Patchy fog. The coastal waters forecast from Pigeon Point to Point Pinos out to 10 nautical miles. For tonight, northwest wind 10 to 15 knots, easing to around 5 knots. Seas 3 to 4 feet. Wave detail, northwest 3 feet at 6 seconds. Patchy dense fog after midnight. For Saturday, northwest wind around 5 knots, rising to 5 to 10 knots in the afternoon. Seas 3 to 4 feet. Wave detail, northwest 3 feet at 8 seconds and south 2 feet at 16 seconds. Patchy dense fog in the morning. For Saturday night, northwest wind 5 to 10 knots, easing to around 5 knots after midnight. Seas 3 to 5 feet. Wave detail, northwest 4 feet at 8 seconds and south 2 feet at 16 seconds. Patchy fog after midnight.

important weather message from the National Weather Service. Issued at 4:33 p.m. Pacific Daylight Time. Coastal flood advisory remains in effect until 2 a.m. Pacific Daylight Time Thursday. What? Up to 1.6 feet of inundation above ground level is possible in low-lying areas near shorelines and tidal waterways. Where? Bayshore locations along the San Francisco Bay, San Pablo Bay, and Monterey Bay. When? From 5 p.m. Friday to 2 a.m. Pacific Daylight Time Thursday. Impacts, flooding of lots, parks, and roads with only isolated road closures expected. Additional details, at the San Francisco tidal gauge, high tide is expected to be 1.0 feet above normal 6.84 feet mean lower low water at 6:55 p.m. Friday 8/7, 1.4 feet above normal 7.25 feet mean lower low water at 8 p.m. Saturday 8/8, 1.6 feet above normal 7.44 feet mean lower low water at 9:02 p.m. Sunday August 9th. 1.6 feet above normal 7.46 feet mean lower low water at 10:01 p.m. Monday 8/10, 1.6 feet above normal 7.44 feet mean lower low water at 10:57 p.m. Tuesday 8/11 and 1.3 feet above normal 7.14 feet mean lower low water at 11:49 p.m. Wednesday August 12th. Predictions include both astronomical tides and roughly 3 to 6 inches of additional water, mainly from a combination of thermal expansion and accumulated sea level rise since the tidal datum was established 1983-2001. High tide varies up to 90 minutes earlier or later along the Pacific coast and through the San Francisco Bay, respectively. High tides may result in flooding along coastal trail, cut off access to some low-lying coastal areas and beaches, and bring water and waves farther up the beach than typical. If travel is required, allow extra time as some roads may be closed. Do not drive, bike, or walk around barricades or through water of unknown depth. Take the necessary actions to protect flood-prone property. The area forecast for the peninsula, North Bay, and East Bay. Coastal flood advisory in effect until 2 a.m. Pacific Daylight Time Thursday. Heat advisory in effect from 10 a.m. Saturday to 10 p.m. Pacific Daylight Time Sunday. For the rest of tonight, mostly clear until midnight, then becoming partly cloudy. Lows from the 50s to lower 60s. West winds 5 to 10 miles per hour. For Saturday, partly cloudy in the morning, then becoming mostly sunny. Highs in the lower 70s at the coast to the mid-90s inland. West winds 5 to 10 miles per hour. For Saturday night, mostly clear. Lows from the 50s to mid-60s. Southwest winds 5 to 10 miles per hour. And on Sunday? Mostly sunny in the morning, then becoming sunny. Highs in the upper 70s at the coast to around 100 inland. Southwest winds 5 to 10 miles per hour. For the Sunday night, mostly clear. Lows from the 50s to lower 60s. Southwest winds 5 to 15 miles per hour. For Monday, partly cloudy in the morning, then becoming mostly sunny. Highs from the lower 70s to mid 80s. For Monday night, mostly clear. Lows from the mid 50s to lower 60s. And on Tuesday, partly cloudy in the morning, then becoming mostly sunny. Highs from the upper 60s to lower 80s. For the Tuesday night, mostly clear until midnight, then becoming partly cloudy. Lows from the mid 50s to lower 60s. For Wednesday, partly cloudy in the morning, then becoming mostly sunny. Highs from the upper 60s to mid 80s. For Wednesday night, mostly clear until midnight, then becoming partly cloudy. Lows from the mid-50s to lower 60s. And on Thursday, partly cloudy. Highs from the upper 60s to lower 80s. For the Thursday night, mostly clear until midnight, then becoming partly cloudy. Lows from the 50s to mid-60s. For Friday, partly cloudy. Highs from the mid-60s to lower 80s, low temperatures tonight and highs tomorrow for the selected cities, San Francisco, 57 and 70, San Francisco.

partly cloudy, temperature 59, dew point 56, relative humidity 89%, west wind at 8 miles an hour, pressure 30.00 inches and rising. At San Jose Airport, it was partly cloudy, temperature 64, dew point 58, relative humidity 80%, northwest wind at 7 miles an hour, pressure 29.99 inches and rising. At Santa Rosa, it was clear, temperature 57, southeast wind at 8, pressure 29.97 and rising. At Concord, it was clear, temperature 69, south wind at 13. At Livermore, it was clear, temperature 66, west wind at 10. At Monterey, it was cloudy, temperature 59, southwest wind at 7, pressure 30.02 and rising. At Salinas, it was cloudy, temperature 60, dew point 57, relative humidity 89%, northwest wind at 9. Here are some observations around California and western Nevada. It was clear, with a temperature of 71 at Sacramento, and 77 at Blue Canyon. It was partly cloudy, with a temperature of 73 at San Diego, 68 at Truckee, 71 at South Lake Tahoe, and 73 at Mammoth Lakes. It was mostly cloudy, with a temperature of 71 at Los Angeles, and 88 at Reno. Local temperature reports around San Francisco Bay for 10 p.m. Downtown San Francisco was 58 degrees. Oakland Museum was 60 degrees. Redwood City was 69 degrees. San Rafael was 71 degrees. The area forecast for the South Bay, including the San Jose metro area and the Santa Clara Valley. Coastal flood advisory in effect until 2 a.m. Pacific Daylight Time Thursday. Heat advisory in effect from 10 a.m. Saturday to 10 p.m. Pacific Daylight Time Sunday. For the rest of tonight, mostly clear. Lows from the mid-50s to lower 60s. Northwest winds up to 5 miles per hour. For Saturday, partly cloudy in the morning then becoming sunny. Highs in the upper 70s by the bay to the mid-90s inland. Northwest winds 5 to 10 miles per hour. For Saturday night, clear. Lows from the upper 50s to mid-60s. Northwest winds up to 5 miles per hour, becoming southwest after midnight. And on Sunday? Mostly sunny in the morning then becoming sunny. Highs in the lower 80s by the bay to the mid-90s inland. Southwest winds up to 5 miles per hour, becoming west in the afternoon. For the Sunday night, clear. Lows from the mid-50s to lower 60s. West winds 5 to 10 miles per hour. For Monday, mostly sunny in the morning then becoming sunny. Highs from the upper 70s to mid-90s. Monday night through Tuesday night, mostly clear. Lows from the mid-50s to lower 60s. Highs from the upper 70s to lower 90s. Wednesday, partly cloudy in the morning then becoming mostly sunny. Highs from the mid-70s to lower 90s. Wednesday night, mostly clear until midnight then becoming partly cloudy. Lows from the mid-50s to lower 60s. Thursday, partly cloudy in the morning then becoming mostly sunny. Highs from the mid-70s to upper 80s. Thursday night, mostly clear until midnight then becoming partly cloudy. Lows from the mid-50s to lower 60s. Friday partly cloudy. Patchy fog, highs from the 70s to mid-80s, low temperatures tonight and highs tomorrow for the selected cities, San Jose, 62 and 87, Mountain View, 61 and 79, Morgan Hill, 59 and 93. The area forecast for the Monterey Bay and Salinas Valley. Coastal flood advisory in effect until 2 a.m. Pacific Daylight Time Thursday. Heat advisory in effect from 10 a.m. Saturday to 10 p.m. Pacific Daylight Time Sunday. For the rest of tonight, partly cloudy. Lows in the upper 50s. West winds up to 5 miles per hour. For Saturday, partly cloudy in the morning then becoming mostly sunny. Highs in the lower 70s at the coast around 90 inland.

west, winds 5 to 10 miles per hour. For Saturday night, partly cloudy. Lows in the upper 50s. West winds up to 5 miles per hour until midnight, becoming light. And on Sunday? Partly cloudy in the morning, then becoming mostly sunny. Highs in the mid-70s at the coast to the lower 90s inland. Light winds, becoming west 5 to 10 miles per hour in the afternoon. For the Sunday night, mostly clear until midnight, then becoming partly cloudy. Lows in the upper 50s. Southwest winds 5 to 10 miles per hour. For Monday, partly cloudy in the morning, then becoming mostly sunny. Highs from the lower 70s to mid 80s. Monday night through Friday, partly cloudy. Patchy fog, lows in the mid-50s, highs from the upper 60s to lower 80s, low temperatures tonight and highs tomorrow for the selected cities, Santa Cruz, 56 and 77, Monterey, 58 and 73, Salinas, 57 and 71, Hollister, 56 and 85, King City, 58 and 90. The following is an important weather message from the National Weather Service. Heat advisory in effect from 10 a.m. Saturday to 10 p.m. Pacific Daylight Time Sunday. What? Daytime highs in the mid-90s to low 100s. Nighttime lows in the mid-60s to low 80s, especially in the higher elevations. Where? Southern Salinas Valley, Arroyo Seco and Lake San Antonio County. When? From 10 a.m. Saturday to 10 p.m. Pacific Daylight Time Sunday. Impacts. This level of heat affects most individuals sensitive to heat, especially those without effective cooling and or adequate hydration. Impacts possible in some health systems and in heat-sensitive industries. Hydration is a critical piece to surviving the heat. Drink water, and if possible, take water to those who are vulnerable. Take extra precautions when outside. Wear lightweight and loose-fitting clothing. Try to limit strenuous activities to the early morning or evening. 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Beat the heat and check the back seat. Do not leave young children or pets in unattended vehicles. Car interiors will reach lethal temperatures in a matter of minutes. 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The following is an important weather message from the National Weather Service. Heat advisory remains in effect from 10 a.m. Saturday to 10 p.m. Pacific Daylight Time Sunday. What? Daytime highs in the mid-90s to low 100s. Nighttime lows in the mid-60s to low 80s, especially in the higher elevations. Where? The Santa Clara Valley and Eastern Hills, the East Bay Hills and Valleys, Western Sonoma County Hills, the Santa Cruz Mountains, Interior Monterey County and the Santa Lucia Range, most of San Benito County and the Chilame Hills in Southeast Monterey County, and North Bay Interior Mountains. When? From 10 a.m. Saturday to 10 p.m. Pacific Daylight Time Sunday. Impacts. This level of heat affects most individuals sensitive to heat, especially those without effective cooling and or adequate hydration. Impacts possible in some health systems and in heat-sensitive industries. Hydration is a critical piece to surviving the heat. Drink water, and if possible, take water to those who are vulnerable. Take extra precautions when outside. Wear lightweight and loose-fitting clothing. Try to limit strenuous activities to the early morning or evening. Take action when you experience symptoms of heat exhaustion and or heat stroke. Beat the heat and check the back seat. Do not leave young children or pets in unattended vehicles. Car interiors will reach lethal temperatures in a matter of minutes. 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The weather overview for the Bay Area and Central Coast, warming trend through the weekend will result in moderate to major heat risk for the interior near critical fire weather conditions in the higher terrain through Sunday, minor coastal flooding for Bayshore locations along the San Francisco, San Pablo, and Monterey Bay.

evening through next Thursday morning. The extended forecast for the Bay Area and Central Coast, Monday and Monday night, mostly clear. High 60 to 95. Lows 50 to 70. Tuesday and Tuesday night, partly cloudy. Patchy fog after midnight. High 60 to 90. Lows 50 to 65. Wednesday and Wednesday night, partly cloudy. Patchy fog after midnight. High 60 to 90. Lows 50 to 65. Thursday and Thursday night, partly cloudy. Patchy fog after midnight. High 60 to 85. Lows 50 to 65. Friday and Friday night, partly cloudy. Patchy fog in the morning. High 60 to 85. Lows 50 to 65. Sunrise, sunset, and tidal information for the San Francisco Bay Area for Friday, August 7. The sunset tonight, 8:11 p.m. The sunrise tomorrow, 6:20 a.m. The sunset tomorrow, 8:10 p.m. Tidal data at the Golden Gate for the afternoon and evening hours today and the morning hours of tomorrow. Low tide, 12:20 p.m. at 3.24 feet. High tide, 6:55 p.m. at 6.44 feet. Low tide, 2:23 a.m. at minus 014 feet. High tide, 9:57 a.m. at 4.27 feet. Here are the buoy observations for 10 p.m. Pacific Daylight Time. An offshore buoy 6 winds north at 2 knots, pressure 1,025.1 millibars. An offshore buoy 59, winds north 12 knots, water temperature 66, pressure 1,022.8 millibars, seas 3 feet, every 7 seconds. At Point Arena buoy, winds northwest 14 knots, water temperature 57, pressure 1,016.2 millibars, seas 3 feet, every 12 seconds. At buoy 13 near Bodega Bay, winds northwest at 60 knots, pressure 1,015.4 millibars, swell 6 feet, every 6 seconds. At Point Reyes Wave Rider buoy, water temperature 58, seas 6 feet, every 7 seconds. At San Francisco buoy, winds northwest 12 knots, water temperature 59, pressure 1,015.7 millibars, seas 4 feet, every 7 seconds. At Half Moon Bay buoy, winds northwest 10 knots, water temperature 60, pressure 1,015.9 millibars, seas 3 feet, every 7 seconds. At Monterey Bay buoy, winds northwest 14 knots, water temperature 62, pressure 1,016.0 millibars, seas 3 feet, every 7 seconds. At Point Sur, Wave Rider buoy, water temperature 60, seas 3 feet, every 13 seconds. At Cape San Martin buoy, winds north 12 knots, water temperature 61, pressure 1,016.4 millibars. Seas 3 feet, every 8 seconds. 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This broadcast originates from the National Weather Service office located in Monterey, California, and serves the South Bay and Monterey Bay Area, including the cities of San Jose, Monterey, Salinas, and Santa Cruz. Synopsis for the Central California coast and bays, including the Monterey Bay, Greater Farallones, and Cordell Bank National Marine Sanctuaries, moderate seas gradually build to rough seas up to 12 feet as northwest winds increase to fresh to strong by Saturday into the middle of the week. Seas and winds remain elevated through the middle of next week. Embedded near gale force gusts are possible across the outer northern coastal waters. A long period southerly swell at 15 to 17 seconds persists through the weekend. The marine forecast for San Pablo Bay, Suisun Bay, the West Delta, and the San Francisco Bay north of the Bay Bridge. For tonight, southwest wind 10 to 15 knots. For Saturday, southwest wind 5 to 10 knots, rising to 10 to 15 knots in the afternoon. For Saturday night, southwest wind 10 to 15 knots, easing to 5 to 10 knots after midnight. The marine forecast for Monterey Bay. For tonight,

west wind 5 to 10 knots, easing to around 5 knots late this evening and overnight. Seas around 3 feet. Wave detail, west 2 feet at 6 seconds. Patchy dense fog after midnight. For Saturday, west wind around 5 knots, rising to 5 to 10 knots in the afternoon. Seas around 3 feet. Wave detail, northwest 2 feet at 7 seconds. Patchy dense fog in the morning. For Saturday night, west wind around 5 knots in the evening, becoming light and variable. Seas around 3 feet. Wave detail, northwest 3 feet at 8 seconds. Patchy fog. The coastal waters forecast from Pigeon Point to Point Pinos out to 10 nautical miles. For tonight, northwest wind 10 to 15 knots, easing to around 5 knots. Seas 3 to 4 feet. Wave detail, northwest 3 feet at 6 seconds. Patchy dense fog after midnight. For Saturday, northwest wind around 5 knots, rising to 5 to 10 knots in the afternoon. Seas 3 to 4 feet. Wave detail, northwest 3 feet at 8 seconds and south 2 feet at 16 seconds. Patchy dense fog in the morning. For Saturday night, northwest wind 5 to 10 knots, easing to around 5 knots after midnight. Seas 3 to 5 feet. Wave detail, northwest 4 feet at 8 seconds and south 2 feet at 16 seconds. Patchy fog after midnight. The following is an important weather message from the National Weather Service. Issued at 4:33 p.m. Pacific Daylight Time. Coastal flood advisory remains in effect until 2 a.m. Pacific Daylight Time Thursday. What? Up to 1.6 feet of inundation above ground level is possible in low-lying areas near shorelines and tidal waterways. Where? Bayshore locations along the San Francisco Bay, San Pablo Bay, and Monterey Bay. When? From 5 p.m. Friday to 2 a.m. Pacific Daylight Time Thursday. Impacts, flooding of lots, parks, and roads with only isolated road closures expected. Additional details, at the San Francisco tidal gauge, high tide is expected to be 1.0 feet above normal 6.84 feet mean lower low water at 6:55 p.m. Friday 8/7, 1.4 feet above normal 7.25 feet mean lower low water at 8 p.m. Saturday 8/8, 1.6 feet above normal 7.44 feet mean lower low water at 9:02 p.m. Sunday August 9th, 1.6 feet above normal 7.46 feet mean lower low water at 10:01 p.m. Monday 8/10, 1.6 feet above normal 7.44 feet mean lower low water at 10:57 p.m. Tuesday 8/11 and 1.3 feet above normal 7.14 feet mean lower low water at 11:49 p.m. Wednesday August 12th. These predictions include both astronomical tides and roughly 3 to 6 inches of additional water mainly from a combination of thermal expansion and accumulated sea level rise since the tidal datum was established 1983-2001. High tide varies up to 90 minutes earlier or later along the Pacific coast and through the San Francisco Bay, respectively. High tides may result in flooding along coastal trail, cut off access to some low-lying coastal areas and beaches, and bring water and waves farther up the beach than typical. If travel is required, allow extra time as some roads may be closed. Do not drive, bike, or walk around barricades or through water of unknown depth. Take the necessary actions to protect flood-prone property. The area forecast for the peninsula, North Bay, and East Bay. Coastal flood advisory in effect until 2 a.m. Pacific Daylight Time Thursday. Heat advisory in effect from 10 a.m. Saturday to 10 p.m. Pacific Daylight Time Sunday. For the rest of tonight, mostly clear until midnight, then becoming partly cloudy. Lows from the 50s to lower 60s. West winds 5 to 10 miles per hour. For Saturday, partly cloudy in the morning, then becoming mostly sunny. Highs in the lower 70s at the coast to the mid-90s inland. West winds 5 to 10 miles per hour. For Saturday night, mostly clear. Lows from the 50s to mid-60s.

southwest winds 5 to 10 miles per hour. And on Sunday, mostly sunny in the morning, then becoming sunny. Highs in the upper 70s at the coast, around 100 inland. Southwest winds 5 to 10 miles per hour. For the Sunday night, mostly clear. Lows from the 50s to lower 60s. Southwest winds 5 to 15 miles per hour. For Monday, partly cloudy in the morning, then becoming mostly sunny. Highs from the lower 70s to mid 80s. For Monday night, mostly clear. Lows from the mid 50s to lower 60s. And on Tuesday, partly cloudy in the morning, then becoming mostly sunny. Highs from the upper 60s to lower 80s. For the Tuesday night, mostly clear until midnight, then becoming partly cloudy. Lows from the mid 50s to lower 60s. For Wednesday, partly cloudy in the morning, then becoming mostly sunny. Highs from the upper 60s to mid 80s. For Wednesday night, mostly clear until midnight, then becoming partly cloudy. Lows from the mid-50s to lower 60s. And on Thursday, partly cloudy. Highs from the upper 60s to lower 80s. For the Thursday night, mostly clear until midnight, then becoming partly cloudy. Lows from the 50s to mid-60s. For Friday, partly cloudy. Highs from the mid-60s to lower 80s. Low temperatures tonight and highs tomorrow for the selected cities. San Francisco, 57 and 70. San Francisco Airport, 59 and 77. Redwood City, 60 and 85. Oakland, 59 and 76. Fremont, 60 and 83. Concord, 61 and 95. Livermore, 62 and 96. San Rafael, 57 and 85. Santa Rosa, 52 and 91. Napa, 56 and 84. Fairfield, 61 and 92. These are the 11 p.m. Pacific Daylight Time observations for the San Francisco and Monterey Bay areas on Friday, August 7th. At San Francisco Airport, it was partly cloudy, temperature 57, dew point 55, relative humidity 93%, west wind at 20 miles an hour, pressure 29.99 inches and steady. At Oakland Airport, it was mostly cloudy, temperature 59, dew point 56, relative humidity 89%, west wind at 10 miles an hour, pressure 30.00 inches and steady. At San Jose Airport, it was clear, temperature 63, dew point 58, relative humidity 83%, northwest wind at 7 miles an hour, pressure 29.99 inches and steady. At Santa Rosa, it was mostly cloudy, temperature 56, southeast wind at 6, pressure 29.97 and steady. At Concord, it was clear, temperature 67, southwest wind at 10. At Livermore, it was clear, temperature 65, northwest wind at 8. At Monterey, it was cloudy, temperature 59, southwest wind at 6, pressure 30.02 and steady. At Salinas, it was cloudy, temperature 59, dew point 56, relative humidity 89%, northwest wind at 8. Here are some observations around California and western Nevada. It was clear, with a temperature of 68 at Sacramento, and 78 at Blue Canyon. It was partly cloudy, with a temperature of 70 at Los Angeles, 72 at San Diego, 63 at Truckee, 68 at South Lake Tahoe, and 70 at Mammoth Lakes. At Reno, it was mostly cloudy, with a temperature of 88. Local temperature reports around San Francisco Bay for 10 p.m. Downtown San Francisco was 58 degrees. Oakland Museum was 60 degrees. Redwood City was 69 degrees. San Rafael was 71 degrees. Local temperature reports around San Francisco Bay for 11 p.m. Downtown San Francisco was 58 degrees. Oakland Museum was 60 degrees. Redwood City was 66 degrees. San Rafael was 65 degrees. The area forecast for the South Bay, including the San Jose metro area and the Santa Clara Valley. Coastal flood advisory in effect until 2.

p.m. Pacific Daylight Time Thursday. Heat advisory in effect from 10 a.m. Saturday to 10 p.m. Pacific Daylight Time Sunday. For the rest of tonight, mostly clear. Lows from the mid-50s to lower 60s. Northwest winds up to 5 miles per hour. For Saturday, partly cloudy in the morning, then becoming sunny. Highs in the upper 70s by the bay to the mid-90s inland. Northwest winds 5 to 10 miles per hour. For Saturday night, clear. Lows from the upper 50s to mid-60s. Northwest winds up to 5 miles per hour, becoming southwest after midnight. And on Sunday? Mostly sunny in the morning, then becoming sunny. Highs in the lower 80s by the bay to the mid-90s inland. Southwest winds up to 5 miles per hour, becoming west in the afternoon. For the Sunday night, clear. Lows from the mid-50s to lower 60s. West winds 5 to 10 miles per hour. For Monday, mostly sunny in the morning, then becoming sunny. Highs from the upper 70s to mid-90s. Monday night through Tuesday night, mostly clear. Lows from the mid-50s to lower 60s. Highs from the upper 70s to lower 90s. Wednesday, partly cloudy in the morning, then becoming mostly sunny. Highs from the mid-70s to lower 90s. Wednesday night, mostly clear until midnight, then becoming partly cloudy. Lows from the mid-50s to lower 60s. Thursday, partly cloudy in the morning, then becoming mostly sunny. Highs from the mid-70s to upper 80s. Thursday night, mostly clear until midnight, then becoming partly cloudy. Lows from the mid-50s to lower 60s. Friday, partly cloudy. Patchy fog. Highs from the 70s to mid-80s. Low temperatures tonight and highs tomorrow for the selected cities. San Jose, 62 and 87. Mountain View, 61 and 79. Morgan Hill, 59 and 93. The area forecast for the Monterey Bay and Salinas Valley. Coastal flood advisory in effect until 2 a.m. Pacific Daylight Time Thursday. Heat advisory in effect from 10 a.m. Saturday to 10 p.m. Pacific Daylight Time Sunday. For the rest of tonight, partly cloudy. Lows in the upper 50s. West winds up to 5 miles per hour. For Saturday, partly cloudy in the morning, then becoming mostly sunny. Highs in the lower 70s at the coast around 90 inland. West winds 5 to 10 miles per hour. For Saturday night, partly cloudy. Lows in the upper 50s. West winds up to 5 miles per hour until midnight, becoming light. And on Sunday? Partly cloudy in the morning, then becoming mostly sunny. Highs in the mid-70s at the coast to the lower 90s inland. Light winds, becoming west 5 to 10 miles per hour in the afternoon. For the Sunday night, mostly clear until midnight, then becoming partly cloudy. Lows in the upper 50s. Southwest winds 5 to 10 miles per hour. For Monday, partly cloudy in the morning, then becoming mostly sunny. Highs from the lower 70s to mid-80s. Monday night through Friday, partly cloudy. Patchy fog. Lows in the mid-50s, highs from the upper 60s to lower 80s. Low temperatures tonight and highs tomorrow for the selected cities. Santa Cruz, 56 and 77. Monterey, 58 and 73. Salinas, 57 and 71. Hollister, 56 and 85. King City, 58 and 90. The following is an important weather message from the National Weather Service. Heat advisory in effect from 10 a.m. Saturday to 10 p.m. Pacific Daylight Time Sunday. What? Daytime highs in the mid-90s to low 100s. Nighttime lows in the mid-60s to low 80s, especially in the higher elevations. Where? Southern Salinas Valley, Arroyo Seco and Lake San Antonio County. When? From 10 a.m. Saturday to 10 p.m. Pacific Daylight Time Sunday. Impacts. This level of heat affects most individuals sensitive to heat, especially those without effective cooling and or adequate hydration. Impacts possible in some health systems and in heat-sensitive industries.

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The following is an important weather message from the National Weather Service. Heat advisory remains in effect from 10 a.m. Saturday to 10 p.m. Pacific Daylight Time Sunday. What? Daytime highs in the mid-90s to low 100s. Nighttime lows in the mid-60s to low 80s, especially in the higher elevations. Where? The Santa Clara Valley and Eastern Hills, the East Bay Hills and Valleys, Western Sonoma County Hills, the Santa Cruz Mountains, Interior Monterey County and the Santa Lucia Range, most of San Benito County and the Chilean Hills in Southeast Monterey County, and North Bay Interior Mountains. When? From 10 a.m. Saturday to 10 p.m. Pacific Daylight Time Sunday. Impacts. This level of heat affects most individuals sensitive to heat, especially those without effective cooling and/or adequate hydration. Impacts possible in some health systems and in heat-sensitive industries. Hydration is a critical piece to surviving the heat. Drink water, and if possible, take water to those who are vulnerable. Take extra precautions when outside. Wear lightweight and loose-fitting clothing. Try to limit strenuous activities to the early morning or evening. 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Beat the heat and check the back seat. Do not leave young children or pets in unattended vehicles. Car interiors will reach lethal temperatures in a matter of minutes. 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The weather overview for the Bay Area and Central Coast, warming trend through the weekend will result in moderate to major heat risk for the interior near critical fire weather conditions in the higher terrain through Sunday, minor coastal flooding for Bayshore locations along the San Francisco, San Pablo, and Monterey Bays this evening through next Thursday morning. The extended forecast for the Bay Area and Central Coast, Monday and Monday night, mostly clear. High 60 to 95. Lows 50 to 70. Tuesday and Tuesday night, partly cloudy. Patchy fog after midnight. High 60 to 90. Lows 50 to 65. Wednesday and Wednesday night, partly cloudy. Patchy fog after midnight. High 60 to 90. Lows 50 to 65. Thursday and Thursday night, partly cloudy. Patchy fog after midnight. High 60 to 85. Lows 50 to 65. Friday and Friday night, partly cloudy. Patchy fog in the morning. High 60 to 85. Lows 50 to 65. Sunrise, sunset, and tidal information for the San Francisco Bay Area for Friday, August 7. The sunset tonight, 8:11 p.m. The sunrise tomorrow, 6:20 a.m. The sunset tomorrow, 8:10 p.m. Tidal data at the Golden Gate for the afternoon and evening hours today and the morning hours of tomorrow. Low tide, 12:20 p.m. at 3.24 feet. High tide, 6:55 p.m. at 6.44 feet. Low tide, 2:23 a.m. at minus 014 feet. High tide, 9:57 a.m. at 4.27 feet. Here are the buoy observations for 11 p.m. Pacific Daylight Time. An offshore buoy 6, winds calm, pressure 1,025.5 millibars. An offshore buoy 59, winds north 14 knots, water temperature 66, pressure 1,023.0 millibars, seas 3 feet.

every 8 seconds. Endpoint Arena buoy. Winds northwest 21 knots. Gusting to 25. Water temperature 57. Pressure 1016.2 millibars. Seas 2 feet. Every 12 seconds. At buoy 13 near Bodega Bay, winds northwest at 70 knots, pressure 1015.4 millibars, swell 6 feet, every 6 seconds. At Point Reyes Wave Rider buoy, water temperature 57, seas 6 feet, every 7 seconds. At San Francisco buoy, winds northwest at 12 knots, pressure 1015.8 millibars, swell 4 feet, every 6 seconds. At Half Moon Bay buoy, winds northwest 10 knots, water temperature 60, pressure 1016.2 millibars, seas 3 feet, every 7 seconds. At Monterey Bay buoy, winds northwest 14 knots, water temperature 62, pressure 1016.1 millibars, seas 4 feet, every 8 seconds. At Point Sur, Wave Rider buoy, water temperature 60, seas 3 feet, every 13 seconds. At Cape San Martin buoy, winds northwest 14 knots, water temperature 61, pressure 1016.4 millibars. Seas 3 feet, every 8 seconds. Synopsis for the Central California coast and bays, including the Monterey Bay, Greater Farallones, and Cordell Bank National Marine Sanctuaries. Moderate seas gradually build to rough seas up to 12 feet as northwest winds increase to fresh to strong by Saturday into the middle of the week. Seas and winds remain elevated through the middle of next week. Embedded near gale force gusts are possible across the outer northern coastal waters. A long period southerly swell at 15 to 17 seconds persists through the weekend. The marine forecast for San Pablo Bay, Suisun Bay, the West Delta, and the San Francisco Bay north of the Bay Bridge. For tonight, southwest wind 10 to 15 knots. For Saturday, southwest wind 5 to 10 knots, rising to 10 to 15 knots in the afternoon. For Saturday night, southwest wind 10 to 15 knots, easing to 5 to 10 knots after midnight. The marine forecast for Monterey Bay. For tonight, west wind 5 to 10 knots, easing to around 5 knots late this evening and overnight. Seas around 3 feet. Wave detail, west 2 feet at 6 seconds. Patchy dense fog after midnight. For Saturday, west wind around 5 knots, rising to 5 to 10 knots in the afternoon. Seas around 3 feet. Wave detail, northwest 2 feet at 7 seconds. Patchy dense fog in the morning. For Saturday night, west wind around 5 knots in the evening, becoming light and variable. Seas around 3 feet. Wave detail, northwest 3 feet at 8 seconds. Patchy fog. The coastal waters forecast from Pigeon Point to Point Pinos out to 10 nautical miles. For tonight, northwest wind 10 to 15 knots, easing to around 5 knots. Seas 3 to 4 feet. Wave detail, northwest 3 feet at 6 seconds. Patchy dense fog after midnight. For Saturday, northwest wind around 5 knots, rising to 5 to 10 knots in the afternoon. Seas 3 to 4 feet. Wave detail, northwest 3 feet at 8 seconds and south 2 feet at 16 seconds. Patchy dense fog in the morning. For Saturday night, northwest wind 5 to 10 knots, easing to around 5 knots after midnight. Seas 3 to 5 feet. Wave detail, northwest 4 feet at 8 seconds and south 2 feet at 16 seconds. Patchy fog after midnight. The following is an important weather message from the National Weather Service. Issued at 4:33 p.m. Pacific Daylight Time. Coastal flood advisory remains in effect until 2 a.m. Pacific Daylight Time Thursday. What? Up to 1.6 feet of inundation above ground level is possible in low-lying areas near shorelines and tidal waterways. Where? Bayshore locations along the San Francisco Bay, San Pablo Bay, and Monterey Bay. When? From 5 p.m. Friday to 2 a.m. Pacific Daylight Time Thursday. Impacts, flooding of lots, parks, and roads with only isolated road closures.

expected. Additional details at the San Francisco tidal gauge. High tide is expected to be 1.0 feet above normal, 6.84 feet mean lower low water at 6:55 p.m. Friday 8/7. 1.4 feet above normal, 7.25 feet mean lower low water at 8 p.m. Saturday 8/8. 1.6 feet above normal, 7.44 feet mean lower low water at 9:02 p.m. Sunday, August 9th. 1.6 feet above normal, 7.46 feet mean lower low water at 10:01 p.m. Monday, 8/10. 1.6 feet above normal, 7.44 feet mean lower low water at 10:57 p.m. Tuesday, 8/11, and 1.3 feet above normal, 7.14 feet mean lower low water at 11:49 p.m. Wednesday, August 12th. These predictions include both astronomical tides and roughly 3 to 6 inches of additional water, mainly from a combination of thermal expansion and accumulated sea level rise since the tidal datum was established 1983-2001. High tide varies up to 90 minutes earlier or later along the Pacific coast and through the San Francisco Bay, respectively. High tides may result in flooding along coastal trail, cut off access to some low-lying coastal areas and beaches, and bring water and waves farther up the beach than typical. If travel is required, allow extra time as some roads may be closed. Do not drive, bike, or walk around barricades or through water of unknown depth. Take the necessary actions to protect flood-prone property. The area forecast for the peninsula, North Bay, and East Bay. Coastal flood advisory in effect until 2 a.m. Pacific Daylight Time Thursday. Heat advisory in effect from 10 a.m. Saturday to 10 p.m. Pacific Daylight Time Sunday. For the rest of tonight, mostly clear until midnight, then becoming partly cloudy. Lows from the 50s to lower 60s. West winds 5 to 10 miles per hour. For Saturday, partly cloudy in the morning, then becoming mostly sunny. Highs in the lower 70s at the coast to the mid-90s inland. West winds 5 to 10 miles per hour. For Saturday night, mostly clear. Lows from the 50s to mid-60s. Southwest winds 5 to 10 miles per hour. And on Sunday? Mostly sunny in the morning, then becoming sunny. Highs in the upper 70s at the coast to around 100 inland. Southwest winds 5 to 10 miles per hour. For the Sunday night, mostly clear. Lows from the 50s to lower 60s. Southwest winds 5 to 15 miles per hour. For Monday, partly cloudy in the morning, then becoming mostly sunny. Highs from the lower 70s to mid 80s. For Monday night, mostly clear. Lows from the mid-50s to lower 60s. And on Tuesday, partly cloudy in the morning, then becoming mostly sunny. Highs from the upper 60s to lower 80s. For the Tuesday night, mostly clear until midnight, then becoming partly cloudy. Lows from the mid-50s to lower 60s. For Wednesday, partly cloudy in the morning, then becoming mostly sunny. Highs from the upper 60s to mid-80s. For Wednesday night, mostly clear until midnight, then becoming partly cloudy. Lows from the mid-50s to lower 60s. And on Thursday, partly cloudy. Highs from the upper 60s to lower 80s. For the Thursday night, mostly clear until midnight, then becoming partly cloudy. Lows from the 50s to mid-60s. For Friday, partly cloudy. Highs from the mid-60s to lower 80s, low temperatures tonight and highs tomorrow for the selected cities, San Francisco, 57 and 70, San Francisco Airport, 59 and 77, Redwood City, 60 and 85, Oakland, 59 and 76, Fremont, 60 and 83, Concord, 61 and 95, Livermore, 62 and 96, San Rafael, 57 and 85, Santa Rosa, 52 and 91, Napa, 56 and 84, Fairfield, 61 and 92. 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

Located in Monterey, California, and serves the South Bay and Monterey Bay Area, including the city of San Jose, Monterey, Salinas, and Santa Cruz. These are the 11 p.m. Pacific Daylight Time observations for the San Francisco and Monterey Bay Areas on Friday, August 7th. At San Francisco Airport, it was partly cloudy, temperature 57, dew point 55, relative humidity 93%, west wind at 20 miles an hour, pressure 29.99 inches and steady. At Oakland Airport, it was mostly cloudy, temperature 59, dew point 56, relative humidity 89%, west wind at 10 miles an hour, pressure 30.00 inches and steady. At San Jose Airport, it was clear, temperature 63, dew point 58, relative humidity 83%, northwest wind at 7 miles an hour, pressure 29.99 inches and steady. At Santa Rosa, it was mostly cloudy, temperature 56, southeast wind at 6, pressure 29.97 and steady. At Concord, it was clear, temperature 67, southwest wind at 10. At Livermore, it was clear, temperature 65, northwest wind at 8. At Monterey, it was cloudy, temperature 59, southwest wind at 6, pressure 30.02 and steady. At Salinas, it was cloudy, temperature 59, dew point 56, relative humidity 89%, northwest wind at 8. Here are some observations around California and western Nevada. At Sacramento, it was clear, with a temperature of 68. It was partly cloudy, with a temperature of 70 at Los Angeles, 72 at San Diego, and 63 at Truckee. Under partly cloudy skies, South Lake Tahoe reported 68, Blue Canyon reported 78, and Mammoth Lakes reported 70. At Reno, it was mostly cloudy, with a temperature of 88. Local temperature reports around San Francisco Bay for 11 p.m. Downtown San Francisco was 58 degrees. Oakland Museum was 60 degrees. Redwood City was 66 degrees. San Rafael was 65 degrees. The area forecast for the South Bay, including the San Jose metro area and the Santa Clara Valley. Coastal flood advisory in effect until 2 a.m. Pacific Daylight Time Thursday. Heat advisory in effect from 10 a.m. Saturday to 10 p.m. Pacific Daylight Time Sunday. For the rest of tonight, mostly clear. Lows from the mid-50s to lower 60s. Northwest winds up to 5 miles per hour. For Saturday, partly cloudy in the morning then becoming sunny. Highs in the upper 70s by the bay to the mid-90s inland. Northwest winds 5 to 10 miles per hour. For Saturday night, clear. Lows from the upper 50s to mid-60s. Northwest winds up to 5 miles per hour, becoming southwest after midnight. And on Sunday? Mostly sunny in the morning then becoming sunny. Highs in the lower 80s by the bay to the mid-90s inland. Southwest winds up to 5 miles per hour, becoming west in the afternoon. For the Sunday night, clear. Lows from the mid-50s to lower 60s. West winds 5 to 10 miles per hour. For Monday, mostly sunny in the morning then becoming sunny. Highs from the upper 70s to mid-90s. Monday night through Tuesday night, mostly clear. Lows from the mid-50s to lower 60s. Highs from the upper 70s to lower 90s. Wednesday, partly cloudy in the morning then becoming mostly sunny. Highs from the mid-70s to lower 90s. Wednesday night, mostly clear until midnight then becoming partly cloudy. Lows from the mid-50s to lower 60s. Thursday, partly cloudy in the morning then becoming mostly sunny. Highs from the mid-70s to upper 80s. Thursday night, mostly clear until midnight then becoming partly cloudy. Lows from the mid-50s to lower 60s. Friday, partly cloudy.
Patchy fog. Highs from the 70s to mid-80s. Low temperatures tonight and highs tomorrow for the selected cities. San Jose, 62 and 87. Mountain View, 61 and 79. Morgan Hill, 59 and 93. The area forecast for the Monterey Bay and Salinas Valley. Coastal flood advisory in effect until 2 a.m. Pacific Daylight Time Thursday. Heat advisory in effect from 10 a.m. Saturday to 10 p.m. Pacific Daylight Time Sunday. For the rest of tonight, partly cloudy. Lows in the upper 50s. West winds up to 5 miles per hour. For Saturday, partly cloudy in the morning, then becoming mostly sunny. Highs in the lower 70s at the coast and around 90 inland. West winds 5 to 10 miles per hour. For Saturday night, partly cloudy. Lows in the upper 50s. West winds up to 5 miles per hour until midnight, becoming light. And on Sunday, partly cloudy in the morning, then becoming mostly sunny. Highs in the mid-70s at the coast to the lower 90s inland. Light winds, becoming west 5 to 10 miles per hour in the afternoon. For the Sunday night, mostly clear until midnight, then becoming partly cloudy. Lows in the upper 50s. Southwest winds 5 to 10 miles per hour. For Monday, partly cloudy in the morning, then becoming mostly sunny. Highs from the lower 70s to mid-80s. Monday night through Friday, partly cloudy in the morning, then becoming mostly sunny. Highs from the lower 70s to mid-80s. Monday night through Friday, partly cloudy. Patchy fog, lows in the mid-50s, highs from the upper 60s to lower 80s. Low temperatures tonight and highs tomorrow for the selected cities. Santa Cruz, 56 and 77. Monterey, 58 and 73. Salinas, 57 and 71. Hollister, 56 and 85. King City, 58 and 90. The following is an important weather message from the National Weather Service. Heat advisory in effect from 10 a.m. Saturday to 10 p.m. Pacific Daylight Time Sunday. What? Daytime highs in the mid-90s to low 100s. Nighttime lows in the mid-60s to low 80s, especially in the higher elevations. Where? Southern Salinas Valley, Arroyo Seco, and Lake San Antonio County. When? From 10 a.m. Saturday to 10 p.m. Pacific Daylight Time Sunday. Impacts. This level of heat affects most individuals sensitive to heat, especially those without effective cooling and or adequate hydration. Impacts possible in some health systems and in heat-sensitive industries. Hydration is a critical piece to surviving the heat. Drink water, and if possible, take water to those who are vulnerable. Take extra precautions when outside. Wear lightweight and loose-fitting clothing. Try to limit strenuous activities to the early morning or evening. 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Beat the heat and check the back seat. Do not leave young children or pets in unattended vehicles. Car interiors will reach lethal temperatures in a matter of minutes. 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The following is an important weather message from the National Weather Service. Heat advisory remains in effect from 10 a.m. Saturday to 10 p.m. Pacific Daylight Time Sunday. What? Daytime highs in the mid-90s to low 100s. Nighttime lows in the mid-60s to low 80s, especially in the higher elevations. Where? The Santa Clara Valley and Eastern Hills, the East Bay Hills and Valleys, Western Sonoma County Hills, the Santa Cruz Mountains, Interior Monterey County and the Santa Lucia Range, most of San Benito County and the Chilean Hills in Southeast Monterey County, and North Bay Interior Mountains. When? From 10 a.m. Saturday to 10 p.m. Pacific Daylight Time Sunday. Impacts. This level of heat affects most individuals sensitive to heat, especially those without effective cooling and or adequate hydration. Impacts possible in some health systems and in heat-sensitive industries. Hydration is a critical piece to surviving the heat.
drink water, and if possible, take water to those who are vulnerable. Take extra precautions when outside. 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

strenuous activities to the early morning or evening. 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The weather overview for the Bay Area and Central Coast, warming trend through the weekend will result in moderate to major heat risk for the interior near critical fire weather conditions in the higher terrain through Sunday, minor coastal flooding for bayshore locations along the San Francisco, San Pablo, and Monterey Bays this evening through next Thursday morning. The extended forecast for the Bay Area and Central Coast, Monday and Monday night, mostly clear. High 60 to 95. Lows 50 to 70. Tuesday and Tuesday night, partly cloudy. Patchy fog after midnight. High 60 to 90. Lows 50 to 65. Wednesday and Wednesday night, partly cloudy. Patchy fog after midnight. High 60 to 90. Lows 50 to 65. Thursday and Thursday night, partly cloudy. Patchy fog after midnight. High 60 to 85. Lows 50 to 65. Friday and Friday night, partly cloudy. Patchy fog in the morning. High 60 to 85. Lows 50 to 65. Sunrise, sunset, and tidal information for the San Francisco Bay Area for Friday, August 7. The sunset tonight, 8:11 p.m. The sunrise tomorrow, 6:20 a.m. The sunset tomorrow, 8:10 p.m. Tidal data at the Golden Gate for the afternoon and evening hours today and the morning hours of tomorrow. Low tide, 12:20 p.m. at 3.24 feet. High tide, 6:55 p.m. at 6.44 feet. Low tide, 2:23 a.m. at minus 014 feet. High tide, 9:57 a.m. at 4.27 feet. Here are the buoy observations for 11 p.m. Pacific Daylight Time. An offshore buoy 6, winds calm, pressure 1,025.5 millibars. An offshore buoy 59, winds north 14 knots, water temperature 66, pressure 1,023.0 millibars, seas 3 feet, every 8 seconds. At Point Arena buoy, winds northwest 21 knots, gusting to 25, water temperature 57, pressure 1,016.2 millibars, seas 2 feet, every 12 seconds. At buoy 13 near Bodega Bay, winds northwest at 17 knots, pressure 1,015.4 millibars, swell 6 feet, every 6 seconds. At Point Reyes Wave Rider buoy, water temperature 57, seas 6 feet, every 7 seconds. At San Francisco buoy, winds northwest at 12 knots, pressure 1,015.8 millibars, swell 4 feet, every 6 seconds. At Half Moon Bay buoy, winds northwest 10 knots, water temperature 60, pressure 1,016.2 millibars, seas 3 feet, every 7 seconds. At Monterey Bay buoy, winds northwest 14 knots, water temperature 62, pressure 1,016.1 millibars, seas 4 feet, every 8 seconds. At Point Sur, Wave Rider buoy, water temperature 60, seas 3 feet, every 13 seconds. At Cape San Martin buoy, winds northwest 14 knots, water temperature 61, pressure 1,016.4 millibars. Seas 3 feet, every 8 seconds. Synopsis for the Central California coast and bays, including the Monterey Bay, Greater Farallones, and Cordell Bank National Marine Sanctuaries, moderate seas gradually build to rough seas up to 12 feet as northwest winds increase to fresh to strong by Saturday into the middle of the week. Seas and winds remain elevated through the middle of next week. Embedded near gale force gusts are possible across the outer northern coastal waters. A long period southerly swell at 15 to 17 seconds persists through the weekend. The marine forecast for San Pablo Bay, Suisun Bay, the West Delta, and the San Francisco Bay north of

Wave detail, northwest 2 feet at 7 seconds. Patchy dense fog in the morning. For Saturday night, west wind around 5 knots in the evening, becoming light and variable. Seas around 3 feet. Wave detail, northwest 3 feet at 8 seconds. Patchy fog. The coastal waters forecast from Pigeon Point to Point Pinos out to 10 nautical miles. For tonight, northwest wind 10 to 15 knots, easing to around 5 knots. Seas 3 to 4 feet. Wave detail, northwest 3 feet at 6 seconds. Patchy dense fog after midnight. For Saturday, northwest wind around 5 knots, rising to 5 to 10 knots in the afternoon. Seas 3 to 4 feet. Wave detail, northwest 3 feet at 8 seconds and south 2 feet at 16 seconds. Patchy dense fog in the morning. For Saturday night, northwest wind 5 to 10 knots, easing to around 5 knots after midnight. Seas 3 to 5 feet. Wave detail, northwest 4 feet at 8 seconds and south 2 feet at 16 seconds. Patchy fog after midnight. The following is an important weather message from the National Weather Service. Issued at 4:33 p.m. Pacific Daylight Time. Coastal flood advisory remains in effect until 2 a.m. Pacific Daylight Time Thursday. What? Up to 1.6 feet of inundation above ground level is possible in low-lying areas near shorelines and tidal waterways. Where? Bayshore locations along the San Francisco Bay, San Pablo Bay, and Monterey Bay. When? From 5 p.m. Friday to 2 a.m. Pacific Daylight Time Thursday. Impacts, flooding of lots, parks, and roads with only isolated road closures expected. Additional details, at the San Francisco tidal gauge, high tide is expected to be 1.0 feet above normal 6.84 feet mean lower low water at 6:55 p.m. Friday 8/7, 1.4 feet above normal 7.25 feet mean lower low water at 8 p.m. Saturday 8/8, 1.6 feet above normal 7.44 feet mean lower low water at 9:02 p.m. Sunday August 9th, 1.6 feet above normal 7.46 feet mean lower low water at 10:01 p.m. Monday 8/10, 1.6 feet above normal 7.44 feet mean lower low water at 10:57 p.m. Tuesday 8/11 and 1.3 feet above normal 7.14 feet mean lower low water at 11:49 p.m. Wednesday August 12th. These predictions include both astronomical tides and roughly 3 to 6 inches of additional water, mainly from a combination of thermal expansion and accumulated sea level rise since the tidal datum was established 1983-2001. High tide varies up to 90 minutes earlier or later along the Pacific coast and through the San Francisco Bay, respectively. High tides may result in flooding along coastal trail, cut off access to some low-lying coastal areas and beaches, and bring water and waves farther up the beach than typical. If travel is required, allow extra time as some roads may be closed. Do not drive, bike, or walk around barricades or through water of unknown depth. Take the necessary actions to protect flood-prone property. The area forecast for the peninsula, North Bay, and East Bay. Coastal flood advisory in effect until 2 a.m. Pacific Daylight Time Thursday. Heat advisory in effect from 10 a.m. Saturday to 10 p.m. Pacific Daylight Time Sunday. For the rest of tonight, mostly clear until midnight, then becoming partly cloudy. Lows from the 50s to lower 60s. West winds 5 to 10 miles per hour. For Saturday, partly cloudy in the morning, then becoming mostly sunny. Highs in the lower 70s at the coast to the mid-90s inland. West winds 5 to 10 miles per hour. For Saturday night, mostly clear. Lows from the 50s to mid-60s. Southwest winds 5 to 10 miles per hour. And on Sunday? Mostly sunny in the morning, then becoming sunny. Highs in the upper 70s at the coast to around 100 inland. Southwest winds 5 to 10 miles per hour. For the Sunday night, mostly clear. Lows from the 50s to lower 60s. Southwest

West winds 5 to 15 miles per hour. For Monday, partly cloudy in the morning, then becoming mostly sunny. Highs from the lower 70s to mid 80s. For Monday night, mostly clear. Lows from the mid 50s to lower 60s. And on Tuesday, partly cloudy in the morning, then becoming mostly sunny. Highs from the upper 60s to lower 80s. For the Tuesday night, mostly clear until midnight, then becoming partly cloudy. Lows from the mid-50s to lower 60s. For Wednesday, partly cloudy in the morning, then becoming mostly sunny. Highs from the upper 60s to mid-80s. For Wednesday night, mostly clear until midnight, then becoming partly cloudy. Lows from the mid-50s to lower 60s. And on Thursday, partly cloudy. Highs from the upper 60s to lower 80s. For the Thursday night, mostly clear until midnight, then becoming partly cloudy. Lows from the 50s to mid 60s. For Friday, partly cloudy. Highs from the mid 60s to lower 80s. Low temperatures tonight and highs tomorrow for the selected cities: San Francisco, 57 and 70, San Francisco Airport, 59 and 77, Redwood City, 60 and 85, Oakland, 59 and 76, Fremont, 60 and 83, Concord, 61 and 95, Livermore, 62 and 96, San Rafael, 57 and 85, Santa Rosa, 52 and 91, Napa, 56 and 84, Fairfield, 61 and 92. These are the 11 p.m. Pacific Daylight Time observations for the San Francisco and Monterey Bay areas on Friday, August 7th. At San Francisco Airport, it was partly cloudy, temperature 57, dew point 55, relative humidity 93%, west wind at 20 miles an hour, pressure 29.99 inches and steady. At Oakland Airport, it was mostly cloudy, temperature 59, dew point 56, relative humidity 89%, west wind at 10 miles an hour, pressure 30.00 inches and steady. At San Jose Airport, it was clear, temperature 63, dew point 58, relative humidity 83%, northwest wind at 7 miles an hour, pressure 29.99 inches and steady. At Santa Rosa, it was mostly cloudy, temperature 56, southeast wind at 6, pressure 29.97 and steady. At Concord, it was clear, temperature 67, southwest wind at 10. At Livermore, it was clear, temperature 65, northwest wind at 8. At Monterey, it was cloudy, temperature 59, southwest wind at 6, pressure 30.02 and steady. At Salinas, it was cloudy, temperature 59, dew point 56, relative humidity 89%, northwest wind at 8. Here are some observations around California and western Nevada. At Sacramento, it was clear, with a temperature of 68. It was partly cloudy, with a temperature of 70 at Los Angeles, 72 at San Diego, and 63 at Truckee. Under partly cloudy skies, South Lake Tahoe reported 68, Blue Canyon reported 78, and Mammoth Lakes reported 70. At Reno, it was mostly cloudy, with a temperature of 88. Local temperature reports around San Francisco Bay for 11 p.m. Downtown San Francisco was 58 degrees. Oakland Museum was 60 degrees. Redwood City was 66 degrees. San Rafael was 65 degrees. The area forecast for the South Bay, including the San Jose metro area and the Santa Clara Valley. Coastal flood advisory in effect until 2 a.m. Pacific Daylight Time Thursday. Heat advisory in effect from 10 a.m. Saturday to 10 p.m. Pacific Daylight Time Sunday. For the rest of tonight, mostly clear. Lows from the mid-50s to lower 60s. Northwest winds up to 5 miles per hour. For Saturday, partly cloudy in the morning, then becoming sunny. Highs in the upper 70s by the bay to the mid-90s inland. Northwest winds 5 to 10 miles per hour. For Saturday night, clear. Lows from the upper 50s to mid-60s.

southwest winds up to 5 miles per hour, becoming southwest after midnight. And on Sunday, mostly sunny in the morning, then becoming sunny. Highs in the lower 80s by the bay to the mid-90s inland. Southwest winds up to 5 miles per hour, becoming west in the afternoon. For the Sunday night, clear. Lows from the mid-50s to lower 60s. West winds 5 to 10 miles per hour. For Monday, mostly sunny in the morning, then becoming sunny. Highs from the upper 70s to mid-90s. Monday night through Tuesday night, mostly clear. Lows from the mid-50s to lower 60s. Highs from the upper 70s to lower 90s. Wednesday, partly cloudy in the morning, then becoming mostly sunny. Highs from the mid-70s to lower 90s. Wednesday night, mostly clear until midnight, then becoming partly cloudy. Lows from the mid-50s to lower 60s. Thursday, partly cloudy in the morning, then becoming mostly sunny. Highs from the mid-70s to upper 80s. Thursday night, mostly clear until midnight, then becoming partly cloudy. Lows from the mid-50s to lower 60s. Friday, partly cloudy. Patchy fog, highs from the 70s to mid-80s. Low temperatures tonight and highs tomorrow for the selected cities: San Jose, 62 and 87, Mountain View, 61 and 79, Morgan Hill, 59 and 93. 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This broadcast originates from the National Weather Service office located in Monterey, California, and serves the South Bay and Monterey Bay Area, including the city of San Jose, Monterey, Salinas, and Santa Cruz. The area forecast for the Monterey Bay and Salinas Valley: coastal flood advisory in effect until 2 a.m. Pacific Daylight Time Thursday. Heat advisory in effect from 10 a.m. Saturday to 10 p.m. Pacific Daylight Time Sunday. For the rest of tonight, partly cloudy. Lows in the upper 50s. West winds up to 5 miles per hour. For Saturday, partly cloudy in the morning, then becoming mostly sunny. Highs in the lower 70s at the coast around 90 inland. West winds 5 to 10 miles per hour. For Saturday night, partly cloudy. Lows in the upper 50s. West winds up to 5 miles per hour until midnight, becoming light. And on Sunday, partly cloudy in the morning, then becoming mostly sunny. Highs in the mid-70s at the coast to the lower 90s inland. Light winds, becoming west 5 to 10 miles per hour in the afternoon. For the Sunday night, mostly clear until midnight, then becoming partly cloudy. Lows in the upper 50s. Southwest winds 5 to 10 miles per hour. For Monday, partly cloudy in the morning, then becoming mostly sunny. Highs from the lower 70s to mid-80s. Monday night through Friday, partly cloudy. Patchy fog, lows in the mid-50s, highs from the upper 60s to lower 80s. Low temperatures tonight and highs tomorrow for the selected cities: Santa Cruz, 56 and 77, Monterey, 58 and 73, Salinas, 57 and 71, Hollister, 56 and 85, King City, 58 and 90. The following is an important weather message from the National Weather Service. Heat advisory in effect from 10 a.m. Saturday to 10 p.m. Pacific Daylight Time Sunday. What? Daytime highs in the mid-90s to low 100s. Nighttime lows in the mid-60s to low 80s, especially in the higher elevations. Where? Southern Salinas Valley, Arroyo Seco, and Lake San Antonio County. When? From 10 a.m. Saturday to 10 p.m. Pacific Daylight Time Sunday. Impacts. This level of heat affects most individuals sensitive to heat, especially those without effective cooling and or adequate hydration. Impacts possible in some health systems and in heat-sensitive industries. Hydration is a critical piece to surviving the heat. Drink water, and if possible, take water to those who are vulnerable. Take extra precautions when outside.

lightweight and loose-fitting clothing. 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The following is an important weather message from the National Weather Service. Heat advisory remains in effect from 10 a.m. Saturday to 10 p.m. Pacific Daylight Time Sunday. What? Daytime highs in the mid-90s to low 100s. Nighttime lows in the mid-60s to low 80s, especially in the higher elevations. Where? The Santa Clara Valley and Eastern Hills, the East Bay Hills and Valleys, Western Sonoma County Hills, the Santa Cruz Mountains, Interior Monterey County and the Santa Lucia Range, most of San Benito County and the Chilame Hills in Southeast Monterey County, and North Bay Interior Mountains. When? From 10 a.m. Saturday to 10 p.m. Pacific Daylight Time Sunday. Impacts. This level of heat affects most individuals sensitive to heat, especially those without effective cooling and or adequate hydration. Impacts possible in some health systems and in heat-sensitive industries. Hydration is a critical piece to surviving the heat. Drink water, and if possible, take water to those who are vulnerable. Take extra precautions when outside. Wear lightweight and loose-fitting clothing. Try to limit strenuous activities to the early morning or evening. Take action when you experience symptoms of heat exhaustion and or heat stroke. Beat the heat and check the back seat. Do not leave young children or pets in unattended vehicles. Car interiors will reach lethal temperatures in a matter of minutes. 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The weather overview for the Bay Area and Central Coast, warming trend through the weekend will result in moderate to major heat risk for the interior near critical fire weather conditions in the higher terrain through Sunday, minor coastal flooding for Bayshore locations along the San Francisco, San Pablo, and Monterey Bays this evening through next Thursday morning. The extended forecast for the Bay Area and Central Coast, Monday and Monday night, mostly clear. High 60 to 95. Lows 50 to 70. Tuesday and Tuesday night, partly cloudy. Patchy fog after midnight. High 60 to 90. Lows 50 to 65. Wednesday and Wednesday night, partly cloudy. Patchy fog after midnight. High 60 to 90. Lows 50 to 65. Thursday and Thursday night, partly cloudy. Patchy fog after midnight. High 60 to 85. Lows 50 to 65. Friday and Friday night, partly cloudy. Patchy fog in the morning. High 60 to 85. Lows 50 to 65. Sunrise, sunset, and tidal information for the San Francisco Bay Area for Friday, August 7. The sunset tonight, 8:11 p.m. The sunrise tomorrow, 6:20 a.m. The sunset tomorrow, 8:10 p.m. Tidal data at the Golden Gate for the afternoon and evening hours today and the morning hours of tomorrow. Low tide, 12:20 p.m. at 3.24 feet. High tide, 6:55 p.m. at 6.44 feet. Low tide, 2:23 a.m. at minus 014 feet. High tide, 9:57 a.m. at 4.27 feet. Here are the buoy observations for midnight Pacific Daylight Time. An offshore buoy 6, winds calm, pressure 1,025.8 millibars. An offshore buoy 59, winds north at 14 knots, water temperature 66, pressure 1,022.9 millibars. At buoy 14 near Point Arena, winds northwest at 17 knots, gusting to 23, water temperature 56, pressure 1,016.1 millibars. At buoy 13 near Bodega Bay,

northwest at 70 knots, gusting to 21, pressure 1,015.6 millibars. At Point Reyes, wave rider buoy water temperature 57, sea 7 feet, every 7 seconds. At San Francisco, buoy winds northwest at 14 knots, swell 4 feet, every 7 seconds. At Half Moon Bay, buoy winds northwest 10 knots, water temperature 60, pressure 1,016.5 millibars, seas 3 feet, every 6 seconds. At Monterey, buoy winds northwest at 14 knots, water temperature 62, pressure 1,016.1 millibars. At Point Sur, wave rider buoy water temperature 60, seas 4 feet, every 18 seconds. At Cape San Martin, buoy winds northwest at 12 knots, water temperature 61, pressure 1,016.4 millibars. Synopsis for the Central California coast and bays, including the Monterey Bay, Greater Farallones, and Cordell Bank National Marine Sanctuaries, moderate seas gradually build to rough seas up to 12 feet as northwest winds increase to fresh to strong by Saturday into the middle of the week. Seas and winds remain elevated through the middle of next week. Embedded near gale force gusts are possible across the outer northern coastal waters. A long period southerly swell at 15 to 17 seconds persists through the weekend. The marine forecast for San Pablo Bay, Suisun Bay, the West Delta, and the San Francisco Bay north of the Bay Bridge. For tonight, southwest wind 10 to 15 knots. For Saturday, southwest wind 5 to 10 knots, rising to 10 to 15 knots in the afternoon. For Saturday night, southwest wind 10 to 15 knots, easing to 5 to 10 knots after midnight. The marine forecast for Monterey Bay. For tonight, west wind 5 to 10 knots, easing to around 5 knots late this evening and overnight. Seas around 3 feet. Wave detail, west 2 feet at 6 seconds. Patchy dense fog after midnight. For Saturday, west wind around 5 knots, rising to 5 to 10 knots in the afternoon. Seas around 3 feet. Wave detail, northwest 2 feet at 7 seconds. Patchy dense fog in the morning. For Saturday night, west wind around 5 knots in the evening, becoming light and variable. Seas around 3 feet. Wave detail, northwest 3 feet at 8 seconds. Patchy fog. The coastal waters forecast from Pigeon Point to Point Pinos out to 10 nautical miles. For tonight, northwest wind 10 to 15 knots, easing to around 5 knots. Seas 3 to 4 feet. Wave detail, northwest 3 feet at 6 seconds. Patchy dense fog after midnight. For Saturday, northwest wind around 5 knots, rising to 5 to 10 knots in the afternoon. Seas 3 to 4 feet. Wave detail, northwest 3 feet at 8 seconds and south 2 feet at 16 seconds. Patchy dense fog in the morning. For Saturday night, northwest wind 5 to 10 knots, easing to around 5 knots after midnight. Seas 3 to 5 feet. Wave detail, northwest 4 feet at 8 seconds and south 2 feet at 16 seconds. Patchy fog after midnight. The following is an important weather message from the National Weather Service. Issued at 4:33 p.m. Pacific Daylight Time. Coastal flood advisory remains in effect until 2 a.m. Pacific Daylight Time Thursday. What? Up to 1.6 feet of inundation above ground level is possible in low-lying areas near shorelines and tidal waterways. Where? Bayshore locations along the San Francisco Bay, San Pablo Bay, and Monterey Bay. When? From 5 p.m. Friday to 2 a.m. Pacific Daylight Time Thursday. Impacts, flooding of lots, parks, and roads with only isolated road closures expected. Additional details, at the San Francisco tidal gauge, high tide is expected to be 1.0 feet above normal 6.84 feet mean lower low water at 6:55 p.m. Friday 8/7, 1.4 feet above normal 7.25 feet mean lower low water at 8 p.m. Saturday 8/8, 1.6 feet above normal 7.44 feet mean lower low water at 9:02 p.m. Sunday August 9.

1.6 feet above normal, 7.46 feet mean lower low water at 10. 01 p.m. Monday, 8/10. 1.6 feet above normal, 7.44 feet mean lower low water at 10:57 p.m. Tuesday, 8/11, and 1.3 feet above normal, 7.14 feet mean lower low water at 11:49 p.m. Wednesday, August 12th. These predictions include both astronomical tides and roughly 3 to 6 inches of additional water, mainly from a combination of thermal expansion and accumulated sea level rise since the tidal datum was established 1983-2001. High tide varies up to 90 minutes earlier or later along the Pacific coast and through the San Francisco Bay, respectively. High tides may result in flooding along coastal trail, cut off access to some low-lying coastal areas and beaches, and bring water and waves farther up the beach than typical. If travel is required, allow extra time as some roads may be closed. Do not drive, bike, or walk around barricades or through water of unknown depth. Take the necessary actions to protect flood-prone property. The area forecast for the peninsula, North Bay, and East Bay. Coastal flood advisory in effect until 2 a.m. Pacific Daylight Time Thursday. Heat advisory in effect from 10 a.m. Saturday to 10 p.m. Pacific Daylight Time Sunday. For the rest of tonight, mostly clear until midnight, then becoming partly cloudy. Lows from the 50s to lower 60s. West winds 5 to 10 miles per hour. For Saturday, partly cloudy in the morning, then becoming mostly sunny. Highs in the lower 70s at the coast to the mid-90s inland. West winds 5 to 10 miles per hour. For Saturday night, mostly clear. Lows from the 50s to mid-60s. Southwest winds 5 to 10 miles per hour. And on Sunday? Mostly sunny in the morning, then becoming sunny. Highs in the upper 70s at the coast to around 100 inland. Southwest winds 5 to 10 miles per hour. For the Sunday night, mostly clear. Lows from the 50s to lower 60s. Southwest winds 5 to 15 miles per hour. For Monday, partly cloudy in the morning, then becoming mostly sunny. Highs from the lower 70s to mid 80s. For Monday night, mostly clear. Lows from the mid-50s to lower 60s. And on Tuesday, partly cloudy in the morning, then becoming mostly sunny. Highs from the upper 60s to lower 80s. For the Tuesday night, mostly clear until midnight, then becoming partly cloudy. Lows from the mid-50s to lower 60s. For Wednesday, partly cloudy in the morning, then becoming mostly sunny. Highs from the upper 60s to mid-80s. For Wednesday night, mostly clear until midnight, then becoming partly cloudy. Lows from the mid-50s to lower 60s. And on Thursday, partly cloudy. Highs from the upper 60s to lower 80s. For the Thursday night, mostly clear until midnight, then becoming partly cloudy. Lows from the 50s to mid-60s. For Friday, partly cloudy. Highs from the mid-60s to lower 80s, low temperatures tonight and highs tomorrow for these selected cities: San Francisco, 57 and 70, San Francisco Airport, 59 and 77, Redwood City, 60 and 85, Oakland, 59 and 76, Fremont, 60 and 83, Concord, 61 and 95, Livermore, 62 and 96, San Rafael, 57 and 85, Santa Rosa, 52 and 91, Napa, 56 and 84, Fairfield, 61 and 92. These are the midnight Pacific Daylight Time observations for the San Francisco and Monterey Bay areas on Saturday, August 8th. At San Francisco Airport, it was partly cloudy, temperature 57, dew point 55, relative humidity 93%, west wind at 14 miles an hour, pressure 29.99 inches and steady. At Oakland Airport, it was mostly cloudy, temperature 59, dew point 56, relative humidity 89%, west wind at 13 miles an hour, pressure 30.00 inches and steady. At San Jose Airport, it was partly cloudy, temperature 62, dew point

87. Relative humidity 83%. Northwest wind at 3 miles an hour. Pressure 29.99 inches and steady. At Santa Rosa, it was cloudy. Temperature 56. South wind at 6. Pressure 29.98 and rising. At Concord, it was clear. Temperature 65. Southwest wind at 10. At Livermore, it was clear. Temperature 63. West wind at 9. At Monterey, it was cloudy. Temperature 58. Southwest wind at 5. Pressure 30.02 and steady. At Salinas, it was cloudy. Temperature 59. Dew point 56. Relative humidity 89%. Northwest wind at 8. Here are some observations around California and western Nevada. It was clear, with a temperature of 69 at Sacramento, 80 at Blue Canyon, and 66 at Mammoth Lakes. It was partly cloudy, with a temperature of 70 at Los Angeles, 72 at San Diego, 63 at Truckee, and 65 at South Lake Tahoe. At Reno, it was mostly cloudy, with a temperature of 86. Local temperature reports around San Francisco Bay for 12 a.m. Downtown San Francisco was 57 degrees. Oakland Museum was 60 degrees. Redwood City was 64 degrees. San Rafael was 62 degrees. The area forecast for the South Bay, including the San Jose metro area and the Santa Clara Valley. Coastal flood advisory in effect until 2 a.m. Pacific Daylight Time Thursday. Heat advisory in effect from 10 a.m. Saturday to 10 p.m. Pacific Daylight Time Sunday. For the rest of tonight, mostly clear. Lows from the mid-50s to lower 60s. Northwest winds up to 5 miles per hour. For Saturday, partly cloudy in the morning then becoming sunny. Highs in the upper 70s by the bay to the mid-90s inland. Northwest winds 5 to 10 miles per hour. For Saturday night, clear. Lows from the upper 50s to mid-60s. Northwest winds up to 5 miles per hour, becoming southwest after midnight. And on Sunday? Mostly sunny in the morning then becoming sunny. Highs in the lower 80s by the bay to the mid-90s inland. Southwest winds up to 5 miles per hour, becoming west in the afternoon. For the Sunday night, clear. Lows from the mid-50s to lower 60s. West winds 5 to 10 miles per hour. For Monday, mostly sunny in the morning then becoming sunny. Highs from the upper 70s to mid-90s. Monday night through Tuesday night, mostly clear. Lows from the mid-50s to lower 60s. Highs from the upper 70s to lower 90s. Wednesday, partly cloudy in the morning then becoming mostly sunny. Highs from the mid-70s to lower 90s. Wednesday night, mostly clear until midnight then becoming partly cloudy. Lows from the mid-50s to lower 60s. Thursday, partly cloudy in the morning then becoming mostly sunny. Highs from the mid-70s to upper 80s. Thursday night, mostly clear until midnight then becoming partly cloudy. Lows from the mid-50s to lower 60s. Friday partly cloudy. Patchy fog, highs from the 70s to mid-80s low temperatures tonight and highs tomorrow for the selected cities, San Jose, 62 and 87, Mountain View, 61 and 79, Morgan Hill, 59 and 93. The area forecast for the Monterey Bay and Salinas Valley. Coastal flood advisory in effect until 2 a.m. Pacific Daylight Time Thursday. Heat advisory in effect from 10 a.m. Saturday to 10 p.m. Pacific Daylight Time Sunday. For the rest of tonight, partly cloudy. Lows in the upper 50s. West winds up to 5 miles per hour. For Saturday, partly cloudy in the morning then becoming mostly sunny. Highs in the lower 70s at the coast around 90 inland. West winds 5 to 10 miles per hour. For Saturday night, partly cloudy. Lows in the upper 50s. West winds up to 5 miles per hour until midnight, becoming light. And on Sunday, partly cloudy.

cloudy in the morning, then becoming mostly sunny. Highs in the mid-70s at the coast to the lower 90s inland. Light winds becoming west 5 to 10 miles per hour in the afternoon. For the Sunday night, mostly clear until midnight, then becoming partly cloudy. Lows in the upper 50s. Southwest winds 5 to 10 miles per hour. For Monday, partly cloudy in the morning, then becoming mostly sunny. Highs from the lower 70s to mid 80s. Monday night through Friday, partly cloudy. Patchy fog, lows in the mid 50s, highs from the upper 60s to lower 80s. Low temperatures tonight and highs tomorrow for the selected cities: Santa Cruz, 56 and 77, Monterey, 58 and 73, Salinas, 57 and 71, Hollister, 56 and 85, King City, 58 and 90. The following is an important weather message from the National Weather Service. Heat advisory in effect from 10 a.m. Saturday to 10 p.m. Pacific Daylight Time Sunday. What? Daytime highs in the mid-90s to low 100s. Nighttime lows in the mid-60s to low 80s, especially in the higher elevations. Where? Southern Salinas Valley, Arroyo Seco, and Lake San Antonio County. When? From 10 a.m. Saturday to 10 p.m. Pacific Daylight Time Sunday. Impacts. This level of heat affects most individuals sensitive to heat, especially those without effective cooling and or adequate hydration. Impacts possible in some health systems and in heat-sensitive industries. Hydration is a critical piece to surviving the heat. Drink water, and if possible, take water to those who are vulnerable. Take extra precautions when outside. Wear lightweight and loose-fitting clothing. Try to limit strenuous activities to the early morning or evening. 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Beat the heat and check the back seat. Do not leave young children or pets in unattended vehicles. Car interiors will reach lethal temperatures in a matter of minutes. 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The following is an important weather message from the National Weather Service. Heat advisory remains in effect from 10 a.m. Saturday to 10 p.m. Pacific Daylight Time Sunday. What? Daytime highs in the mid-90s to low 100s. Nighttime lows in the mid-60s to low 80s, especially in the higher elevations. Where? The Santa Clara Valley and Eastern Hills, the East Bay Hills and Valleys, Western Sonoma County Hills, the Santa Cruz Mountains, Interior Monterey County and the Santa Lucia Range, most of San Benito County and the Chilean Hills in Southeast Monterey County, and North Bay Interior Mountains. When? From 10 a.m. Saturday to 10 p.m. Pacific Daylight Time Sunday. Impacts. This level of heat affects most individuals sensitive to heat, especially those without effective cooling and or adequate hydration. Impacts possible in some health systems and in heat-sensitive industries. Hydration is a critical piece to surviving the heat. Drink water, and if possible, take water to those who are vulnerable. Take extra precautions when outside. Wear lightweight and loose-fitting clothing. Try to limit strenuous activities to the early morning or evening. Take action when you experience symptoms of heat exhaustion and or heat stroke. Beat the heat and check the back seat. Do not leave young children or pets in unattended vehicles. Car interiors will reach lethal temperatures in a matter of minutes. 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The weather overview for the Bay Area and Central Coast: warming trend through the weekend will result in moderate to major heat risk for the interior near critical fire weather conditions in the higher terrain through Sunday. Minor coastal flooding for Bayshore locations along the San Francisco Bay, San Pablo Bay, and Monterey Bay through Thursday morning. The extended forecast for the Bay Area and Central Coast: Tuesday and Tuesday night, partly cloudy. Patchy fog after midnight. High 60 to 90. Lows 50 to 65. Wednesday and Wednesday night.

cloudy. Patchy fog after midnight. High 60 to 90. Lows 50 to 65. Thursday and Thursday night, partly cloudy. Patchy fog after midnight. High 60 to 85. Lows 50 to 65. Friday and Friday night, partly cloudy. Patchy fog in the morning. High 60 to 85. Lows 50 to 65. Saturday and Saturday night, partly cloudy. High 60 to 85. Sunrise, sunset, and tidal information for the San Francisco Bay Area for Friday, August 7. The sunset tonight, 8:11 p.m. The sunrise tomorrow, 6:20 a.m. The sunset tomorrow, 8:10 p.m. Tidal data at the Golden Gate for the afternoon and evening hours today and the morning hours of tomorrow. Low tide, 12:20 p.m. at 3.24 feet. High tide, 6:55 p.m. at 6.44 feet. Low tide, 2:23 a.m. at minus 014 feet. High tide, 9:57 a.m. at 4.27 feet. Here are the buoy observations for midnight Pacific Daylight Time. An offshore buoy 6, winds calm, pressure 1,025.7 millibars. An offshore buoy 59, winds north at 14 knots, water temperature 66, pressure 1,022.9 millibars. Head Point Arena buoy, winds northwest 19 knots, gusting to 23, water temperature 56, pressure 1,016.1 millibars, seas 2 feet, every 12 seconds. Head Buoy 13 near Bodega Bay, winds northwest at 17 knots, gusting to 21, pressure 1,015.5 millibars, swell 5 feet, every 6 seconds. At Point Reyes Wave Rider Buoy, water temperature 57, sea 7 feet, every 7 seconds. At San Francisco Buoy, winds northwest at 14 knots, swell 4 feet, every 7 seconds. At Half Moon Bay Buoy, winds northwest 10 knots, water temperature 60, pressure 1,016.5 millibars, seas 3 feet, every 6 seconds. At Monterey Bay Buoy, winds northwest 14 knots, water temperature 62, pressure 1,016.2 millibars, seas 4 feet, every 6 seconds. Head Point Sur, Wave Rider Buoy, water temperature 60, seas 4 feet, every 18 seconds. At Cape San Martin Buoy, winds northwest 14 knots, water temperature 61, pressure 1,016.4 millibars. Seas 4 feet, every 8 seconds. 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This broadcast originates from the National Weather Service office located in Monterey, California, and serves the South Bay and Monterey Bay Area, including the cities of San Jose, Monterey, Salinas, and Santa Cruz. Synopsis for the Central California coast and bays, including the Monterey Bay, Greater Farallones, and Cordell Bank National Marine Sanctuaries, moderate seas gradually build to rough seas up to 12 feet as northwest winds increase to fresh to strong by Saturday into the middle of the week. Seas and winds remain elevated through the middle of next week. Embedded near gale force gusts are possible across the outer northern coastal waters. A long period southerly swell at 15 to 17 seconds persists through the weekend. The marine forecast for San Pablo Bay, Suisun Bay, the West Delta, and the San Francisco Bay north of the Bay Bridge. For tonight, southwest wind 10 to 15 knots. For Saturday, southwest wind 5 to 10 knots, rising to 10 to 15 knots in the afternoon. For Saturday night, southwest wind 10 to 15 knots, easing to 5 to 10 knots after midnight. The marine forecast for Monterey Bay. For tonight, west wind 5 to 10 knots, easing to around 5 knots late this evening and overnight. Seas around 3 feet. Wave detail, west 2 feet at 6 seconds. Patchy dense fog after midnight. For Saturday, west wind around 5 knots, rising to 5 to 10 knots in the afternoon. Seas around 3 feet.

tail, northwest 2 feet at 7 seconds. Patchy dense fog in the morning. For Saturday night, west wind around 5 knots in the evening, becoming light and variable. Seas around 3 feet. Wave detail, northwest 3 feet at 8 seconds. Patchy fog. The coastal waters forecast from Pigeon Point to Point Pinos out to 10 nautical miles. For tonight, northwest wind 10 to 15 knots, easing to around 5 knots. Seas 3 to 4 feet. Wave detail, northwest 3 feet at 6 seconds. Patchy dense fog after midnight. For Saturday, northwest wind around 5 knots, rising to 5 to 10 knots in the afternoon. Seas 3 to 4 feet. Wave detail, northwest 3 feet at 8 seconds and south 2 feet at 16 seconds. Patchy dense fog in the morning. For Saturday night, northwest wind 5 to 10 knots, easing to around 5 knots after midnight. Seas 3 to 5 feet. Wave detail, northwest 4 feet at 8 seconds and south 2 feet at 16 seconds. Patchy fog after midnight. The following is an important weather message from the National Weather Service. Issued at 4:33 p.m. Pacific Daylight Time. Coastal flood advisory remains in effect until 2 a.m. Pacific Daylight Time Thursday. What? Up to 1.6 feet of inundation above ground level is possible in low-lying areas near shorelines and tidal waterways. Where? Bayshore locations along the San Francisco Bay, San Pablo Bay, and Monterey Bay. When? From 5 p.m. Friday to 2 a.m. Pacific Daylight Time Thursday. Impacts, flooding of lots, parks, and roads with only isolated road closures expected. Additional details, at the San Francisco tidal gauge, high tide is expected to be 1.0 feet above normal 6.84 feet mean lower low water at 6:55 p.m. Friday 8/7, 1.4 feet above normal 7.25 feet mean lower low water at 8 p.m. Saturday 8/8, 1.6 feet above normal 7.44 feet mean lower low water at 9:02 p.m. Sunday August 9th. 1.6 feet above normal 7.46 feet mean lower low water at 10:01 p.m. Monday 8/10, 1.6 feet above normal 7.44 feet mean lower low water at 10:57 p.m. Tuesday 8/11 and 1.3 feet above normal 7.14 feet mean lower low water at 11:49 p.m. Wednesday August 12th. These predictions include both astronomical tides and roughly 3 to 6 inches of additional water, mainly from a combination of thermal expansion and accumulated sea level rise since the tidal datum was established 1983-2001. High tide varies up to 90 minutes earlier or later along the Pacific coast and through the San Francisco Bay, respectively. High tides may result in flooding along coastal trail, cut off access to some low-lying coastal areas and beaches, and bring water and waves farther up the beach than typical. If travel is required, allow extra time as some roads may be closed. Do not drive, bike, or walk around barricades or through water of unknown depth. Take the necessary actions to protect flood-prone property. The area forecast for the peninsula, North Bay, and East Bay? Coastal flood advisory in effect until 2 a.m. Pacific Daylight Time Thursday. Heat advisory in effect from 10 a.m. Saturday to 10 p.m. Pacific Daylight Time Sunday. For the rest of tonight, mostly clear until midnight, then becoming partly cloudy. Lows from the 50s to lower 60s. West winds 5 to 10 miles per hour. For Saturday, partly cloudy in the morning, then becoming mostly sunny. Highs in the lower 70s at the coast to the mid-90s inland. West winds 5 to 10 miles per hour. For Saturday night, mostly clear. Lows from the 50s to mid-60s. Southwest winds 5 to 10 miles per hour. And on Sunday? Mostly sunny in the morning, then becoming sunny. Highs in the upper 70s at the coast to around 100 inland. Southwest winds 5 to 10 miles per hour. For the Sunday night, mostly clear. Lows from the 50s to lower 60s.
southwest winds 5 to 15 miles per hour. For Monday, partly cloudy in the morning, then becoming mostly sunny. Highs from the lower 70s to mid 80s. For Monday night, mostly clear. Lows from the mid 50s to lower 60s. And on Tuesday, partly cloudy in the morning, then becoming mostly sunny. Highs from the upper 60s to lower 80s. For the Tuesday night, mostly clear until midnight, then becoming partly cloudy. Lows from the mid-50s to lower 60s. For Wednesday, partly cloudy in the morning, then becoming mostly sunny. Highs from the upper 60s to mid-80s. For Wednesday night, mostly clear until midnight, then becoming partly cloudy. Lows from the mid-50s to lower 60s. For Wednesday night, mostly clear until midnight, then becoming partly cloudy. Lows from the mid-50s to lower 60s. And on Thursday, partly cloudy. Highs from the upper 60s to lower 80s. For the Thursday night, mostly clear until midnight, then becoming partly cloudy. Lows from the 50s to mid-60s. For Friday, partly cloudy. Highs from the mid-60s to lower 80s, low temperatures tonight and highs tomorrow for these selected cities: San Francisco, 57 and 70, San Francisco Airport, 59 and 77, Redwood City, 60 and 85, Oakland, 59 and 76, Fremont, 60 and 83, Concord, 61 and 95, Livermore, 62 and 96, San Rafael, 57 and 85, Santa Rosa, 52 and 91, Napa, 56 and 84, Fairfield, 61 and 92. These are the Midnight Pacific Daylight Time observations for the San Francisco and Monterey Bay areas on Saturday, August 8th. At San Francisco Airport, it was partly cloudy, temperature 57, dew point 55, relative humidity 93%, west wind at 14 miles an hour, pressure 29.99 inches and steady. At Oakland Airport, it was mostly cloudy, temperature 59, dew point 56, relative humidity 89%, west wind at 13 miles an hour, pressure 30.00 inches and steady. At San Jose Airport, it was partly cloudy, temperature 62, dew point 57, relative humidity 83%, northwest wind at 3 miles an hour, pressure 29.99 inches and steady. At Santa Rosa, it was cloudy, temperature 56, south wind at 6, pressure 29.98 and rising. At Concord, it was clear, temperature 65, southwest wind at 10. At Livermore, it was clear, temperature 63, west wind at 9. At Monterey, it was cloudy, temperature 58, southwest wind at 5, pressure 30.02 and steady. At Salinas, it was cloudy, temperature 59, dew point 56, relative humidity 89%, northwest wind at 8. Here are some observations around California and western Nevada. It was clear, with a temperature of 69 at Sacramento, 80 at Blue Canyon, and 66 at Mammoth Lakes. It was partly cloudy, with a temperature of 70 at Los Angeles, 72 at San Diego, 63 at Truckee, and 65 at South Lake Tahoe. At Reno, it was mostly cloudy, with a temperature of 86. Local temperature reports around San Francisco Bay for 12 a.m. Downtown San Francisco was 57 degrees. Oakland Museum was 60 degrees. Redwood City was 64 degrees. San Rafael was 62 degrees. The area forecast for the South Bay, including the San Jose metro area and the Santa Clara Valley. Coastal flood advisory in effect until 2 a.m. Pacific Daylight Time Thursday. Heat advisory in effect from 10 a.m. Saturday to 10 p.m. Pacific Daylight Time Sunday. For the rest of tonight, mostly clear. Lows from the mid-50s to lower 60s. Northwest winds up to 5 miles per hour. For Saturday, partly cloudy in the morning, then becoming sunny. Highs in the upper 70s by the bay to the mid-90s inland. Northwest winds 5 to 10 miles per hour.
for Saturday night.

lows from the upper 50s to mid-60s. Northwest winds up to 5 miles per hour, becoming southwest after midnight. And on Sunday? Mostly sunny in the morning, then becoming sunny. Highs in the lower 80s by the bay to the mid-90s inland. Southwest winds up to 5 miles per hour, becoming west in the afternoon. For the Sunday night, clear. Lows from the mid-50s to lower 60s. West winds 5 to 10 miles per hour. For Monday, mostly sunny in the morning, then becoming sunny. Highs from the upper 70s to mid-90s. Monday night through Tuesday night, mostly clear. Lows from the mid-50s to lower 60s. Highs from the upper 70s to lower 90s. Wednesday, partly cloudy in the morning, then becoming mostly sunny. Highs from the mid-70s to lower 90s. Wednesday night, mostly clear until midnight, then becoming partly cloudy. Lows from the mid-50s to lower 60s. Thursday, partly cloudy in the morning, then becoming mostly sunny. Highs from the mid-70s to upper 80s. Thursday night, mostly clear until midnight, then becoming partly cloudy. Lows from the mid-50s to lower 60s. Friday, partly cloudy. Patchy fog, highs from the 70s to mid-80s. Low temperatures tonight and highs tomorrow for the selected cities: San Jose, 62 and 87, Mountain View, 61 and 79, Morgan Hill, 59 and 93. The area forecast for the Monterey Bay and Salinas Valley: coastal flood advisory in effect until 2 a.m. Pacific Daylight Time Thursday. Heat advisory in effect from 10 a.m. Saturday to 10 p.m. Pacific Daylight Time Sunday. For the rest of tonight, partly cloudy. Lows in the upper 50s. West winds up to 5 miles per hour. For Saturday, partly cloudy in the morning, then becoming mostly sunny. Highs in the lower 70s at the coast, around 90 inland. West winds 5 to 10 miles per hour. For Saturday night, partly cloudy. Lows in the upper 50s. West winds up to 5 miles per hour until midnight, becoming light. And on Sunday? Partly cloudy in the morning, then becoming mostly sunny. Highs in the mid-70s at the coast to the lower 90s inland. Light winds, becoming west 5 to 10 miles per hour in the afternoon. For the Sunday night, mostly clear until midnight, then becoming partly cloudy. Lows in the upper 50s. Southwest winds 5 to 10 miles per hour. For Monday, partly cloudy in the morning, then becoming mostly sunny. Highs from the lower 70s to mid-80s. Monday night through Friday, partly cloudy. Patchy fog, lows in the mid-50s, highs from the upper 60s to lower 80s. Low temperatures tonight and highs tomorrow for the selected cities: Santa Cruz, 56 and 77, Monterey, 58 and 73, Salinas, 57 and 71, Hollister, 56 and 85, King City, 58 and 90. The following is an important weather message from the National Weather Service. Heat advisory in effect from 10 a.m. Saturday to 10 p.m. Pacific Daylight Time Sunday. What? Daytime highs in the mid-90s to low 100s. Nighttime lows in the mid-60s to low 80s, especially in the higher elevations. Where? Southern Salinas Valley, Arroyo Seco and Lake San Antonio County. When? From 10 a.m. Saturday to 10 p.m. Pacific Daylight Time Sunday. Impacts. This level of heat affects most individuals sensitive to heat, especially those without effective cooling and or adequate hydration. Impacts possible in some health systems and in heat-sensitive industries. Hydration is a critical piece to surviving the heat. Drink water, and if possible, take water to those who are vulnerable. Take extra precautions when outside. Wear lightweight and loose-fitting clothing. Try to limit strenuous activities to the early morning or evening. Take action when you experience symptoms of heat exhaustion and or heat stroke. Beat the heat and check the back seat. Do not leave young children or pets in unattended vehicles. Car interiors will

Mountains, interior Monterey County and the Santa Lucia Range, most of San Benito County and the Chilean Hills in southeast Monterey County, and North Bay interior mountains. When, from 10 a.m. Saturday to 10 p.m. Pacific Daylight Time Sunday. Impacts. This level of heat affects most individuals sensitive to heat, especially those without effective cooling and or adequate hydration. Impacts possible in some health systems and in heat-sensitive industries. Hydration is a critical piece to surviving the heat. Drink water, and if possible, take water to those who are vulnerable. Take extra precautions when outside. Wear lightweight and loose-fitting clothing. Try to limit strenuous activities to the early morning or evening. Take action when you experience symptoms of heat exhaustion and or heat stroke. Beat the heat and check the back seat. Do not leave young children or pets in unattended vehicles. Car interiors will reach lethal temperatures in a matter of minutes. 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The weather overview for the Bay Area and Central Coast, warming trend through the weekend will result in moderate to major heat risk for the interior near critical fire weather conditions in the higher terrain through Sunday, minor coastal flooding for Bayshore locations along the San Francisco Bay, San Pablo Bay, and Monterey Bay through Thursday morning. The extended forecast for the Bay Area and Central Coast, Tuesday and Tuesday night, partly cloudy. Patchy fog after midnight. High 60 to 90. Lows 50 to 65. Wednesday and Wednesday night, partly cloudy. Patchy fog after midnight. High 60 to 90. Lows 50 to 65. Thursday and Thursday night, partly cloudy. Patchy fog after midnight. High 60 to 85. Lows 50 to 65. Friday and Friday night, partly cloudy. Patchy fog in the morning. High 60 to 85. Lows 50 to 65. Saturday and Saturday night, partly cloudy. High 60 to 85. Sunrise, sunset, and tidal information for the San Francisco Bay Area for Friday, August 7. The sunset tonight, 8:11 p.m. The sunrise tomorrow, 6:20 a.m. The sunset tomorrow, 8:10 p.m. Tidal data at the Golden Gate for the afternoon and evening hours today and the morning hours of tomorrow. Low tide, 12:20 p.m. at 3.24 feet. High tide, 6:55 p.m. at 6.44 feet. Low tide, 2:23 a.m. at minus 014 feet. High tide, 9:57 a.m. at 4.27 feet. Here are the buoy observations for midnight Pacific Daylight Time. An offshore buoy 6, winds calm, pressure 1,025.7 millibars. An offshore buoy 59, winds north at 14 knots, water temperature 66, pressure 1,022.9 millibars. Endpoint Arena buoy, winds northwest 19 knots, gusting to 23, water temperature 56, pressure 1,016.1 millibars, seas 2 feet, every 12 seconds. At buoy 13 near Bodega Bay, winds northwest at 70 knots, gusting to 21, pressure 1,015.5 millibars, swell 5 feet, every 6 seconds. At Point Reyes Wave Rider buoy, water temperature 57, sea 7 feet, every 7 seconds. At San Francisco buoy, winds northwest at 14 knots, swell 4 feet, every 7 seconds. At Half Moon Bay buoy, winds northwest 10 knots, water temperature 60, pressure 1,016.5 millibars, seas 3 feet, every 6 seconds. At Monterey Bay buoy, winds northwest 14 knots, water temperature 62, pressure 1,016.2 millibars, seas 4 feet, every 6 seconds. At Point Sur, Wave Rider buoy, water temperature 60, seas 4 feet, every 18 seconds. At Cape San Martin buoy, winds northwest 14 knots, water temperature 61, pressure 1,016.4 millibars. Seas 4 feet, every 8 seconds.

for the central California coast and bays, including the Monterey Bay, Greater Farallones, and Cordell Bank National Marine Sanctuaries, moderate seas gradually built to rough seas up to 12 feet as northwest winds increased to fresh to strong by Saturday into the middle of the week. Seas and winds remain elevated through the middle of next week. Embedded near gale force gusts are possible across the outer northern coastal waters. A long period southerly swell at 15 to 17 seconds persists through the weekend. The marine forecast for San Pablo Bay, Suisun Bay, the West Delta, and the San Francisco Bay north of the Bay Bridge. For tonight, southwest wind 10 to 15 knots. For Saturday, southwest wind 5 to 10 knots, rising to 10 to 15 knots in the afternoon. For Saturday night, southwest wind 10 to 15 knots, easing to 5 to 10 knots after midnight. The marine forecast for Monterey Bay. For tonight, west wind 5 to 10 knots, easing to around 5 knots late this evening and overnight. Seas around 3 feet. Wave detail, west 2 feet at 6 seconds. Patchy dense fog after midnight. For Saturday, west wind around 5 knots, rising to 5 to 10 knots in the afternoon. Seas around 3 feet. Wave detail, northwest 2 feet at 7 seconds. Patchy dense fog in the morning. For Saturday night, west wind around 5 knots in the evening, becoming light and variable. Seas around 3 feet. Wave detail, northwest 3 feet at 8 seconds. Patchy fog. The coastal waters forecast from Pigeon Point to Point Pinos out to 10 nautical miles. For tonight, northwest wind 10 to 15 knots, easing to around 5 knots. Seas 3 to 4 feet. Wave detail, northwest 3 feet at 6 seconds. Patchy dense fog after midnight. For Saturday, northwest wind around 5 knots, rising to 5 to 10 knots in the afternoon. Seas 3 to 4 feet. Wave detail, northwest 3 feet at 8 seconds and south 2 feet at 16 seconds. Patchy dense fog in the morning. For Saturday night, northwest wind 5 to 10 knots, easing to around 5 knots after midnight. Seas 3 to 5 feet. Wave detail, northwest 4 feet at 8 seconds and south 2 feet at 16 seconds. Patchy fog after midnight. The following is an important weather message from the National Weather Service. Issued at 4:33 p.m. Pacific Daylight Time. Coastal flood advisory remains in effect until 2 a.m. Pacific Daylight Time Thursday. What, up to 1.6 feet of inundation above ground level is possible in low-lying areas near shorelines and tidal waterways. Where, bayshore locations along the San Francisco Bay, San Pablo Bay, and Monterey Bay. When, from 5 p.m. Friday to 2 a.m. Pacific Daylight Time Thursday. Impacts, flooding of lots, parks, and roads with only isolated road closures expected. Additional details, at the San Francisco tidal gauge, high tide is expected to be 1.0 feet above normal 6.84 feet mean lower low water at 6:55 p.m. Friday 8/7, 1.4 feet above normal 7.25 feet mean lower low water at 8 p.m. Saturday 8/8, 1.6 feet above normal 7.44 feet mean lower low water at 9:02 p.m. Sunday August 9th, 1.6 feet above normal 7.46 feet mean lower low water at 10:01 p.m. Monday 8/10, 1.6 feet above normal 7.44 feet mean lower low water at 10:57 p.m. Tuesday 8/11 and 1.3 feet above normal 7.14 feet mean lower low water at 11:49 p.m. Wednesday August 12th. These predictions include both astronomical tides and roughly 3 to 6 inches of additional water mainly from a combination of thermal expansion and accumulated sea level rise since the tidal datum was established 1983-2001. High tide varies up to 90 minutes earlier or later along the Pacific coast and through the San Francisco Bay, respectively. High tides may result in flooding along coastal trail, cut off access to some low-lying coastal areas and beaches, and bring water and waves farther up the beach than typical.

travel is required, allow extra time as some roads may be closed. Do not drive, bike, or walk around barricades or through water of unknown depth. Take the necessary actions to protect flood-prone property. The area forecast for the peninsula, North Bay, and East Bay. Coastal flood advisory in effect until 2 a.m. Pacific Daylight Time Thursday. Heat advisory in effect from 10 a.m. Saturday to 10 p.m. Pacific Daylight Time Sunday. For the rest of tonight, mostly clear until midnight, then becoming partly cloudy. Lows from the 50s to lower 60s. West winds 5 to 10 miles per hour. For Saturday, partly cloudy in the morning, then becoming mostly sunny. Highs in the lower 70s at the coast to the mid-90s inland. West winds 5 to 10 miles per hour. For Saturday night, mostly clear. Lows from the 50s to mid-60s. Southwest winds 5 to 10 miles per hour. And on Sunday, mostly sunny in the morning, then becoming sunny. Highs in the upper 70s at the coast and around 100 inland. Southwest winds 5 to 10 miles per hour. For the Sunday night, mostly clear. Lows from the 50s to lower 60s. Southwest winds 5 to 15 miles per hour. For Monday, partly cloudy in the morning, then becoming mostly sunny. Highs from the lower 70s to mid 80s. For Monday night, mostly clear. Lows from the mid 50s to lower 60s. And on Tuesday, partly cloudy in the morning, then becoming mostly sunny. Highs from the upper 60s to lower 80s. For the Tuesday night, mostly clear until midnight, then becoming partly cloudy. Lows from the mid 50s to lower 60s. For Wednesday, partly cloudy in the morning, then becoming mostly sunny. Highs from the upper 60s to mid 80s. For Wednesday night, mostly clear until midnight, then becoming partly cloudy. Lows from the mid 50s to lower 60s. And on Thursday, partly cloudy. Highs from the upper 60s to lower 80s. For the Thursday night, mostly clear until midnight, then becoming partly cloudy. Lows from the 50s to mid 60s. For Friday, partly cloudy. Highs from the mid 60s to lower 80s. Low temperatures tonight and highs tomorrow for these selected cities: San Francisco, 57 and 70, San Francisco Airport, 59 and 77, Redwood City, 60 and 85, Oakland, 59 and 76, Fremont, 60 and 83, Concord, 61 and 95, Livermore, 62 and 96, San Rafael, 57 and 85, Santa Rosa, 52 and 91, Napa, 56 and 84, Fairfield, 61 and 92. 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This broadcast originates from the National Weather Service office located in Monterey, California, and serves the South Bay and Monterey Bay Area, including the cities of San Jose, Monterey, Salinas, and Santa Cruz. These are the Midnight Pacific Daylight Time observations for the San Francisco and Monterey Bay Areas on Saturday, August 8th. At San Francisco Airport, it was partly cloudy, temperature 57, dew point 55, relative humidity 93%, west wind at 14 miles an hour, pressure 29.99 inches and steady. At Oakland Airport, it was mostly cloudy, temperature 59, dew point 56, relative humidity 89%, west wind at 13 miles an hour, pressure 30.00 inches and steady. At San Jose Airport, it was partly cloudy, temperature 62, dew point 57, relative humidity 83%, northwest wind at 3 miles an hour, pressure 29.99 inches and steady. At Santa Rosa, it was cloudy, temperature 56, south wind at 6, pressure 29.98 and rising. At Concord, it was clear, temperature 65, southwest wind at 10. At Livermore, it was clear, temperature 63, west wind at 9. At Monterey, it was cloudy.

temperature 58, southwest wind at 5, pressure 30.02 and steady. At Salinas, it was cloudy, temperature 59, dew point 56, relative humidity 89%, northwest wind at 8. Here are some observations around California and western Nevada. It was clear, with a temperature of 69 at Sacramento, 80 at Blue Canyon, and 66 at Mammoth Lakes. It was partly cloudy, with a temperature of 70 at Los Angeles, 72 at San Diego, 63 at Truckee, and 65 at South Lake Tahoe. At Reno, it was mostly cloudy, with a temperature of 86. Local temperature reports around San Francisco Bay for 12 a.m. Downtown San Francisco was 57 degrees. Oakland Museum was 60 degrees. Redwood City was 64 degrees. San Rafael was 62 degrees. The area forecast for the South Bay, including the San Jose metro area and the Santa Clara Valley. Coastal flood advisory in effect until 2 a.m. Pacific Daylight Time Thursday. Heat advisory in effect from 10 a.m. Saturday to 10 p.m. Pacific Daylight Time Sunday. For the rest of tonight, mostly clear. Lows from the mid-50s to lower 60s. Northwest winds up to 5 miles per hour. For Saturday, partly cloudy in the morning then becoming sunny. Highs in the upper 70s by the bay to the mid-90s inland. Northwest winds 5 to 10 miles per hour. For Saturday night, clear. Lows from the upper 50s to mid-60s. Northwest winds up to 5 miles per hour, becoming southwest after midnight. And on Sunday? Mostly sunny in the morning then becoming sunny. Highs in the lower 80s by the bay to the mid-90s inland. Southwest winds up to 5 miles per hour, becoming west in the afternoon. For the Sunday night, clear. Lows from the mid-50s to lower 60s. West winds 5 to 10 miles per hour. For Monday, mostly sunny in the morning then becoming sunny. Highs from the upper 70s to mid-90s. Monday night through Tuesday night, mostly clear. Lows from the mid-50s to lower 60s. Highs from the upper 70s to lower 90s. Wednesday, partly cloudy in the morning then becoming mostly sunny. Highs from the mid-70s to lower 90s. Wednesday night, mostly clear until midnight then becoming partly cloudy. Lows from the mid-50s to lower 60s. Thursday, partly cloudy in the morning then becoming mostly sunny. Highs from the mid-70s to upper 80s. Thursday night, mostly clear until midnight then becoming partly cloudy. Lows from the mid-50s to lower 60s. Friday partly cloudy. Patchy fog, highs from the 70s to mid-80s, low temperatures tonight and highs tomorrow for the selected cities, San Jose, 62 and 87, Mountain View, 61 and 79, Morgan Hill, 59 and 93. The area forecast for the Monterey Bay and Salinas Valley. Coastal flood advisory in effect until 2 a.m. Pacific Daylight Time Thursday. Heat advisory in effect from 10 a.m. Saturday to 10 p.m. Pacific Daylight Time Sunday. For the rest of tonight, partly cloudy. Lows in the upper 50s. West winds up to 5 miles per hour. For Saturday, partly cloudy in the morning then becoming mostly sunny. Highs in the lower 70s at the coast to around 90 inland. West winds 5 to 10 miles per hour. For Saturday night, partly cloudy. Lows in the upper 50s. West winds up to 5 miles per hour until midnight, becoming light. And on Sunday? Partly cloudy in the morning then becoming mostly sunny. Highs in the mid-70s at the coast to the lower 90s inland. Light winds, becoming west 5 to 10 miles per hour in the afternoon. For the Sunday night, mostly clear until midnight then becoming partly cloudy. Lows in the upper 50s. Southwest winds 5 to 10 miles per hour. For Monday, partly cloudy in the morning then becoming mostly sunny. Highs from the lower 70s to mid-80s.

Monday night through Friday, partly cloudy. Patchy fog, lows in the mid-50s, highs from the upper 60s to lower 80s, low temperatures tonight and highs tomorrow for the selected cities, Santa Cruz, 56 and 77, Monterey, 58 and 73, Salinas, 57 and 71, Hollister, 56 and 85, King City, 58 and 90. The following is an important weather message from the National Weather Service. Heat advisory in effect from 10 a.m. Saturday to 10 p.m. Pacific Daylight Time Sunday. What? Daytime highs in the mid-90s to low 100s. Nighttime lows in the mid-60s to low 80s, especially in the higher elevations. Where? Southern Salinas Valley, Arroyo Seco, and Lake San Antonio County. When? From 10 a.m. Saturday to 10 p.m. Pacific Daylight Time Sunday. Impacts. This level of heat affects most individuals sensitive to heat, especially those without effective cooling and or adequate hydration. Impacts possible in some health systems and in heat-sensitive industries. Hydration is a critical piece to surviving the heat. Drink water, and if possible, take water to those who are vulnerable. Take extra precautions when outside. Wear lightweight and loose-fitting clothing. Try to limit strenuous activities to the early morning or evening. Take action when you experience symptoms of heat exhaustion and or heat stroke. Beat the heat and check the back seat. Do not leave young children or pets in unattended vehicles. Car interiors will reach lethal temperatures in a matter of minutes. 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The following is an important weather message from the National Weather Service. Heat advisory remains in effect from 10 a.m. Saturday to 10 p.m. Pacific Daylight Time Sunday. What? Daytime highs in the mid-90s to low 100s. Nighttime lows in the mid-60s to low 80s, especially in the higher elevations. Where? The Santa Clara Valley and Eastern Hills, the East Bay Hills and Valleys, Western Sonoma County Hills, the Santa Cruz Mountains, Interior Monterey County and the Santa Lucia Range, most of San Benito County and the Chilam Hills in Southeast Monterey County, and North Bay Interior Mountains. When? From 10 a.m. Saturday to 10 p.m. Pacific Daylight Time Sunday. Impacts. This level of heat affects most individuals sensitive to heat, especially those without effective cooling and or adequate hydration. Impacts possible in some health systems and in heat-sensitive industries. Hydration is a critical piece to surviving the heat. Drink water, and if possible, take water to those who are vulnerable. Take extra precautions when outside. Wear lightweight and loose-fitting clothing. Try to limit strenuous activities to the early morning or evening. Take action when you experience symptoms of heat exhaustion and or heat stroke. Beat the heat and check the back seat. Do not leave young children or pets in unattended vehicles. Car interiors will reach lethal temperatures in a matter of minutes. 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The weather overview for the Bay Area and Central Coast, warming trend through the weekend will result in moderate to major heat risk for the interior near critical fire weather conditions in the higher terrain through Sunday, minor coastal flooding for bayshore locations along the San Francisco Bay, San Pablo Bay, and Monterey Bay through Thursday morning. The extended forecast for the Bay Area and Central Coast, Tuesday and Tuesday night, partly cloudy. Patchy fog after midnight. High 60 to 90. Lows 50 to 65. Wednesday and Wednesday night, partly cloudy. Patchy fog after midnight. High 60 to 90. Lows 50 to 65. Thursday and Thursday night, partly cloudy. Patchy fog after midnight. High 60 to 85. Lows 50 to 65. Friday and Friday night, partly cloudy. Patchy fog in the morning. High 60 to 85. Lows 50 to 65.

Saturday and Saturday night, partly cloudy. High 60 to 85. Sunrise, sunset, and tidal information for the San Francisco Bay Area for Saturday, August 8. The sunrise today, 6:19 a.m. The sunset tonight, 8:11 p.m. Tidal data at the Golden Gate for today. Low tide, 2:23 a.m. at -0.14 feet. High tide, 9:57 a.m. at 4.27 feet. Low tide, 1:39 p.m. at 3.39 feet. High tide, 8:00 p.m. at 6.65 feet. Here are the buoy observations for 1 a.m. Pacific Daylight Time. An offshore buoy 6, winds calm, pressure 1025.7 millibars. An offshore buoy 59, winds north at 14 knots, water temperature 66, pressure 1022.9 millibars. At buoy 14 Airpoint Arena, winds northwest at 19 knots, gusting to 21, water temperature 56, pressure 1015.9 millibars. At buoy 13 near Bodega Bay, winds northwest at 19 knots, gusting to 23, pressure 1015.2 millibars. At Point Reyes Wave Rider buoy, water temperature 57, sea 7 feet, every 7 seconds. At San Francisco buoy, winds northwest at 12 knots, water temperature 58, pressure 1016.1 millibars. At Half Moon Bay buoy, winds northwest 10 knots, water temperature 60, pressure 1016.5 millibars, seas 3 feet, every 6 seconds. At Monterey buoy, winds north at 14 knots, water temperature 62, pressure 1016.4 millibars. At Point Sur, Wave Rider buoy, water temperature 61, seas 4 feet, every 13 seconds. At Cape San Martin buoy, winds northwest at 14 knots, water temperature 61, pressure 1016.9 millibars. Synopsis for the Central California coast and bays, including the Monterey Bay, Greater Farallones, and Cordell Bank National Marine Sanctuaries: moderate seas gradually build to rough seas up to 12 feet as northwest winds increase to fresh to strong by Saturday into the middle of the week. Seas and winds remain elevated through the middle of next week. Embedded near gale force gusts are possible across the outer northern coastal waters. A long period southerly swell at 15 to 17 seconds persists through the weekend. The marine forecast for San Pablo Bay, Suisun Bay, the West Delta, and the San Francisco Bay north of the Bay Bridge. For tonight, southwest wind 10 to 15 knots. For Saturday, southwest wind 5 to 10 knots, rising to 10 to 15 knots in the afternoon. For Saturday night, southwest wind 10 to 15 knots, easing to 5 to 10 knots after midnight. The marine forecast for Monterey Bay. For tonight, west wind 5 to 10 knots, easing to around 5 knots late this evening and overnight. Seas around 3 feet. Wave detail, west 2 feet at 6 seconds. Patchy dense fog after midnight. For Saturday, west wind around 5 knots, rising to 5 to 10 knots in the afternoon. Seas around 3 feet. Wave detail, northwest 2 feet at 7 seconds. Patchy dense fog in the morning. For Saturday night, west wind around 5 knots in the evening, becoming light and variable. Seas around 3 feet. Wave detail, northwest 3 feet at 8 seconds. Patchy fog. The coastal waters forecast from Pigeon Point to Point Pinos out to 10 nautical miles. For tonight, northwest wind 10 to 15 knots, easing to around 5 knots. Seas 3 to 4 feet. Wave detail, northwest 3 feet at 6 seconds. Patchy dense fog after midnight. For Saturday, northwest wind around 5 knots, rising to 5 to 10 knots in the afternoon. Seas 3 to 4 feet. Wave detail, northwest 3 feet at 8 seconds and south 2 feet at 16 seconds. Patchy dense fog in the morning. For Saturday night, northwest wind 5 to 10 knots, easing to around 5 knots after midnight. Seas 3 to 5 feet. Wave detail, northwest 4 feet at 8 seconds and

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Patchy fog after midnight. The following is an important weather message from the National Weather Service. Issued at 4:33 p.m. Pacific Daylight Time. Coastal flood advisory remains in effect until 2 a.m. Pacific Daylight Time Thursday. What? Up to 1.6 feet of inundation above ground level is possible in low-lying areas near shorelines and tidal waterways. Where? Bayshore locations along the San Francisco Bay, San Pablo Bay, and Monterey Bay. When? From 5 p.m. Friday to 2 a.m. Pacific Daylight Time Thursday. Impacts, flooding of lots, parks, and roads with only isolated road closures expected. Additional details, at the San Francisco tidal gauge, high tide is expected to be 1.0 feet above normal 6.84 feet mean lower low water at 6:55 p.m. Friday 8/7, 1.4 feet above normal 7.25 feet mean lower low water at 8 p.m. Saturday 8/8, 1.6 feet above normal 7.44 feet mean lower low water at 9:02 p.m. Sunday August 9th. 1.6 feet above normal 7.46 feet mean lower low water at 10:01 p.m. Monday 8/10, 1.6 feet above normal 7.44 feet mean lower low water at 10:57 p.m. Tuesday 8/11 and 1.3 feet above normal 7.14 feet mean lower low water at 11:49 p.m. Wednesday August 12th. These predictions include both astronomical tides and roughly 3 to 6 inches of additional water, mainly from a combination of thermal expansion and accumulated sea level rise since the tidal datum was established 1983-2001. High tide varies up to 90 minutes earlier or later along the Pacific coast and through the San Francisco Bay, respectively. High tides may result in flooding along coastal trail, cut off access to some low-lying coastal areas and beaches, and bring water and waves farther up the beach than typical. If travel is required, allow extra time as some roads may be closed. Do not drive, bike, or walk around barricades or through water of unknown depth. Take the necessary actions to protect flood-prone property. The area forecast for the peninsula, North Bay, and East Bay. Coastal flood advisory in effect until 2 a.m. Pacific Daylight Time Thursday. Heat advisory in effect from 10 a.m. Saturday to 10 p.m. Pacific Daylight Time Sunday. For the rest of tonight, mostly clear until midnight, then becoming partly cloudy. Lows from the 50s to lower 60s. West winds 5 to 10 miles per hour. For Saturday, partly cloudy in the morning, then becoming mostly sunny. Highs in the lower 70s at the coast to the mid-90s inland. West winds 5 to 10 miles per hour. For Saturday night, mostly clear. Lows from the 50s to mid-60s. Southwest winds 5 to 10 miles per hour. And on Sunday? Mostly sunny in the morning, then becoming sunny. Highs in the upper 70s at the coast to around 100 inland. Southwest winds 5 to 10 miles per hour. For the Sunday night, mostly clear. Lows from the 50s to lower 60s. Southwest winds 5 to 15 miles per hour. For Monday, partly cloudy in the morning, then becoming mostly sunny. Highs from the lower 70s to mid 80s. For Monday night, mostly clear. Lows from the mid 50s to lower 60s. And on Tuesday, partly cloudy in the morning, then becoming mostly sunny. Highs from the upper 60s to lower 80s. For the Tuesday night, mostly clear until midnight, then becoming partly cloudy. Lows from the mid 50s to lower 60s. For Wednesday, partly cloudy in the morning, then becoming mostly sunny. Highs from the upper 60s to mid 80s. For Wednesday night, mostly clear until midnight, then becoming partly cloudy. Lows from the mid-50s to lower 60s. And on Thursday, partly cloudy. Highs from the upper 60s to lower 80s. For the Thursday night, mostly clear until midnight, then becoming partly cloudy. Lows from the 50s to mid-60s. For Friday, partly cloudy. Highs from the mid-60s to lower 80s low temperature.

Temperatures tonight and highs tomorrow for the selected cities. San Francisco, 57 and 70. San Francisco Airport, 59 and 77. Redwood City, 60 and 85. Oakland, 59 and 76. Fremont, 60 and 83. Concord, 61 and 95. Livermore, 62 and 96. San Rafael, 57 and 85. Santa Rosa, 52 and 91. Napa, 56 and 84. Fairfield, 61 and 92. These are the 1 a.m. Pacific Daylight Time observations for the San Francisco and Monterey Bay areas on Saturday, August 8th. At San Francisco Airport, it was mostly cloudy, temperature 58, dew point 55, relative humidity 90%, west wind at 12 miles an hour, pressure 30.00 inches and rising. At Oakland Airport, it was mostly cloudy, temperature 59, dew point 56, relative humidity 89%, west wind at 9 miles an hour, pressure 30.01 inches and rising. At San Jose Airport, it was clear, temperature 62, dew point 57, relative humidity 83%, northwest wind at 7 miles an hour, pressure 30.00 inches and rising. At Santa Rosa, it was cloudy, temperature 56, south wind at 5, pressure 29.99 and rising. At Concord, it was clear, temperature 63, southwest wind at 14. At Livermore, it was clear, temperature 60, northwest wind at 12. At Monterey, it was cloudy, temperature 58, southwest wind at 6, pressure 30.02 and steady. At Salinas, it was cloudy, temperature 58, dew point 56, relative humidity 93%, northwest wind at 6. Here are some observations around California and western Nevada. It was clear, with a temperature of 68 at Sacramento, and 66 at Mammoth Lakes. It was partly cloudy, with a temperature of 70 at Los Angeles, 61 at Truckee, 65 at South Lake Tahoe, and 77 at Blue Canyon. It was mostly cloudy, with a temperature of 71 at San Diego, and 84 at Reno. Local temperature reports around San Francisco Bay for 1 a.m. Downtown San Francisco was 57 degrees. Oakland Museum was 59 degrees. Redwood City was 63 degrees. San Rafael was 60 degrees. The area forecast for the South Bay, including the San Jose metro area and the Santa Clara Valley. Coastal flood advisory in effect until 2 a.m. Pacific Daylight Time Thursday. Heat advisory in effect from 10 a.m. Saturday to 10 p.m. Pacific Daylight Time Sunday. For the rest of tonight, mostly clear. Lows from the mid-50s to lower 60s. Northwest winds up to 5 miles per hour. For Saturday, partly cloudy in the morning then becoming sunny. Highs in the upper 70s by the bay to the mid-90s inland. Northwest winds 5 to 10 miles per hour. For Saturday night, clear. Lows from the upper 50s to mid-60s. Northwest winds up to 5 miles per hour, becoming southwest after midnight. And on Sunday? Mostly sunny in the morning then becoming sunny. Highs in the lower 80s by the bay to the mid-90s inland. Southwest winds up to 5 miles per hour, becoming west in the afternoon. For the Sunday night, clear. Lows from the mid-50s to lower 60s. West winds 5 to 10 miles per hour. For Monday, mostly sunny in the morning then becoming sunny. Highs from the upper 70s to mid-90s. Monday night through Tuesday night, mostly clear. Lows from the mid-50s to lower 60s. Highs from the upper 70s to lower 90s. Wednesday, partly cloudy in the morning then becoming mostly sunny. Highs from the mid-70s to lower 90s. Wednesday night, mostly clear until midnight then becoming partly cloudy. Lows from the mid-50s to lower 60s. Thursday, partly cloudy in the morning then becoming mostly sunny. Highs from the mid-70s to upper 80s. Thursday night, mostly clear until midnight then becoming partly cloudy.

lows from the mid-50s to lower 60s. Friday, partly cloudy. Patchy fog, highs from the 70s to mid-80s. Low temperatures tonight and highs tomorrow for the selected cities. San Jose, 62 and 87. Mountain View, 61 and 79. Morgan Hill, 59 and 93. The area forecast for the Monterey Bay and Salinas Valley. Coastal flood advisory in effect until 2 a.m. Pacific Daylight Time Thursday. Heat advisory in effect from 10 a.m. Saturday to 10 p.m. Pacific Daylight Time Sunday. For the rest of tonight, partly cloudy. Lows in the upper 50s. West winds up to 5 miles per hour. For Saturday, partly cloudy in the morning, then becoming mostly sunny. Highs in the lower 70s at the coast around 90 inland. West winds 5 to 10 miles per hour. For Saturday night, partly cloudy. Lows in the upper 50s. West winds up to 5 miles per hour until midnight, becoming light. And on Sunday, partly cloudy in the morning, then becoming mostly sunny. Highs in the mid-70s at the coast to the lower 90s inland. Light winds, becoming west 5 to 10 miles per hour in the afternoon. For the Sunday night, mostly clear until midnight, then becoming partly cloudy. Lows in the upper 50s. Southwest winds 5 to 10 miles per hour. For Monday, partly cloudy in the morning, then becoming mostly sunny. Highs from the lower 70s to mid-80s. Monday night through Friday, partly cloudy. Patchy fog, lows in the mid-50s, highs from the upper 60s to lower 80s. Low temperatures tonight and highs tomorrow for the selected cities. Santa Cruz, 56 and 77. Monterey, 58 and 73. Salinas, 57 and 71. Hollister, 56 and 85. King City, 58 and 90. 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This broadcast originates from the National Weather Service office located in Monterey, California, and serves the South Bay and Monterey Bay Area, including the cities of San Jose, Monterey, Salinas, and Santa Cruz. The following is an important weather message from the National Weather Service. Heat advisory in effect from 10 a.m. Saturday to 10 p.m. Pacific Daylight Time Sunday. What? Daytime highs in the mid-90s to low 100s. Nighttime lows in the mid-60s to low 80s, especially in the higher elevations. Where? Southern Salinas Valley, Arroyo Seco, and Lake San Antonio County. When? From 10 a.m. Saturday to 10 p.m. Pacific Daylight Time Sunday. Impacts. This level of heat affects most individuals sensitive to heat, especially those without effective cooling and or adequate hydration. Impacts possible in some health systems and in heat-sensitive industries. Hydration is a critical piece to surviving the heat. Drink water, and if possible, take water to those who are vulnerable. Take extra precautions when outside. Wear lightweight and loose-fitting clothing. Try to limit strenuous activities to the early morning or evening. Take action when you experience symptoms of heat exhaustion and or heat stroke. Beat the heat and check the back seat. Do not leave young children or pets in unattended vehicles. Car interiors will reach lethal temperatures in a matter of minutes. 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The following is an important weather message from the National Weather Service. Heat advisory remains in effect from 10 a.m. Saturday to 10 p.m. Pacific Daylight Time Sunday. What? Daytime highs in the mid-90s to low 100s. Nighttime lows in the mid-60s to low 80s, especially in the higher elevations. Where? The Santa Clara Valley and Eastern Hills, the East Bay Hills and Valleys, Western Sonoma County Hills, the Santa Cruz Mountains, Interior Monterey County and the Santa Lucia Range, most of San Benito County and the Chilame Hills in Southeast Monterey County, and North Bay Interior Mountains. When? From 10 a.m. Saturday.

to 10 p.m. Pacific Daylight Time Sunday. Impacts. This level of heat affects most individuals sensitive to heat, especially those without effective cooling and or adequate hydration. Impacts possible in some health systems and in heat-sensitive industries. Hydration is a critical piece to surviving the heat. Drink water, and if possible, take water to those who are vulnerable. Take extra precautions when outside. 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Try to limit strenuous activities to the early morning or evening. 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Do not leave young children or pets in unattended vehicles. Car interiors will reach lethal temperatures in a matter of minutes. 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The weather overview for the Bay Area and Central Coast, warming trend through the weekend will result in moderate to major heat risk for the interior near critical fire weather conditions in the higher terrain through Sunday, minor coastal flooding for bayshore locations along the San Francisco Bay, San Pablo Bay, and Monterey Bay through Thursday morning. The extended forecast for the Bay Area and Central Coast, Tuesday and Tuesday night, partly cloudy. Patchy fog after midnight. High 60 to 90. Lows 50 to 65. Wednesday and Wednesday night, partly cloudy. Patchy fog after midnight. High 60 to 90. Lows 50 to 65. Thursday and Thursday night, partly cloudy. Patchy fog after midnight. High 60 to 85. Lows 50 to 65. Friday and Friday night, partly cloudy. Patchy fog in the morning. High 60 to 85. Lows 50 to 65. Saturday and Saturday night, partly cloudy. High 60 to 85. Sunrise, sunset, and tidal information for the San Francisco Bay Area for Saturday, August 8. The sunrise today, 6:19 a.m. The sunset tonight, 8:11 p.m. Tidal data at the Golden Gate for today. Low tide, 2:23 a.m. at -014 feet. High tide, 9:57 a.m. at 4.27 feet. Low tide, 1:39 p.m. at 3.39 feet. High tide, 8:00 p.m. at 6.65 feet. Here are the buoy observations for 1 a.m. Pacific Daylight Time. An offshore buoy 6, winds calm, pressure 1,025.6 millibars. An offshore buoy 59, winds north 14 knots, water temperature 66, pressure 1,022.9 millibars, seas 3 feet, every 8 seconds. At buoy 14 near Point Arena, winds northwest at 19 knots, gusting to 21, water temperature 56, pressure 1,015.9 millibars. At buoy 13 near Bodega Bay, winds northwest at 19 knots, gusting to 23, pressure 1,015.3 millibars, swell 5 feet, every 7 seconds. At Point Reyes Wave Rider buoy, water temperature 57, sea 7 feet, every 7 seconds. At San Francisco buoy, winds northwest at 12 knots, water temperature 58, pressure 1,016.2 millibars, swell 4 feet, every 7 seconds. At Half Moon Bay buoy, winds northwest 10 knots, water temperature 60, pressure 1,016.5 millibars, seas 3 feet, every 6 seconds. At Monterey Bay buoy, winds northwest 12 knots, water temperature 62, pressure 1,016.5 millibars, seas 4 feet, every 6 seconds. At Point Sur, Wave Rider buoy, water temperature 61, seas 4 feet, every 13 seconds. At Cape San Martin buoy, winds northwest 12 knots, water temperature 61, pressure 1,016.7 millibars. Seas 4 feet, every 6 seconds. Synopsis for the Central California coast and bays, including the Monterey Bay, Greater Farallones,
and Cordell Bank National Marine Sanctuaries. Moderate seas gradually build to rough seas up to 12 feet as northwest winds increase to fresh to strong by Saturday into the middle of the week. Seas and winds remain elevated through the middle of next week. Embedded near gale force gusts are possible across the outer northern coastal waters. A long period southerly swell at 15 to 17 seconds persists through the week next week. Embedded near gale force gusts are possible across the outer northern coastal waters. A long period southerly swell at 15 to 17 seconds persists through the weekend. The marine forecast for San Pablo Bay, Suisun Bay, the West Delta, and the San Francisco Bay north of the Bay Bridge. For tonight, southwest wind 10 to 15 knots. For Saturday, southwest wind 5 to 10 knots, rising to 10 to 15 knots in the afternoon. For Saturday night, southwest wind 10 to 15 knots, easing to 5 to 10 knots after midnight. The marine forecast for Monterey Bay. For tonight, west wind 5 to 10 knots, easing to around 5 knots late this evening and overnight. Seas around 3 feet. Wave detail, west 2 feet at 6 seconds. Patchy dense fog after midnight. For Saturday, west wind around 5 knots, rising to 5 to 10 knots in the afternoon. Seas around 3 feet. Wave detail, northwest 2 feet at 7 seconds. Patchy dense fog in the morning. For Saturday night, west wind around 5 knots in the evening, becoming light and variable. Seas around 3 feet. Wave detail, northwest 3 feet at 8 seconds. Patchy fog. The coastal waters forecast from Pigeon Point to Point Pinos out to 10 nautical miles. For tonight, northwest wind 10 to 15 knots, easing to around 5 knots. Seas 3 to 4 feet. Wave detail, northwest 3 feet at 6 seconds. Patchy dense fog after midnight. For Saturday, northwest wind around 5 knots, rising to 5 to 10 knots in the afternoon. Seas 3 to 4 feet. Wave detail, northwest 3 feet at 8 seconds and south 2 feet at 16 seconds. Patchy dense fog in the morning. For Saturday night, northwest wind 5 to 10 knots, easing to around 5 knots after midnight. Seas 3 to 5 feet. Wave detail, northwest 4 feet at 8 seconds and south 2 feet at 16 seconds. Patchy fog after midnight. The following is an important weather message from the National Weather Service. Issued at 4:33 p.m. Pacific Daylight Time. Coastal flood advisory remains in effect until 2 a.m. Pacific Daylight Time Thursday. What? Up to 1.6 feet of inundation above ground level is possible in low-lying areas near shorelines and tidal waterways. Where? Bayshore locations along the San Francisco Bay, San Pablo Bay, and Monterey Bay. When? From 5 p.m. Friday to 2 a.m. Pacific Daylight Time Thursday. Impacts, flooding of lots, parks, and roads with only isolated road closures expected. Additional details, at the San Francisco tidal gauge, high tide is expected to be 1.0 feet above normal 6.84 feet mean lower low water at 6:55 p.m. Friday 8/7, 1.4 feet above normal 7.25 feet mean lower low water at 8 p.m. Saturday 8/8, 1.6 feet above normal 7.44 feet mean lower low water at 9:02 p.m. Sunday August 9th. 1.6 feet above normal 7.46 feet mean lower low water at 10:01 p.m. Monday 8/10, 1.6 feet above normal 7.44 feet mean lower low water at 10:57 p.m. Tuesday 8/11 and 1.3 feet above normal 7.14 feet mean lower low water at 11:49 p.m. Wednesday August 12th. These predictions include both astronomical tides and roughly 3 to 6 inches of additional water, mainly from a combination of thermal expansion and accumulated sea level rise since the tidal datum was established 1983-2001. High tide varies up to 90 minutes earlier or later along the Pacific coast and through the San Francisco Bay, respectively.
High tides may result in flooding along coastal trail, cut off access to some low-lying coastal areas and beaches, and bring water and waves farther up the beach than typical. If travel is required, allow extra time as some roads may be closed.

Do not drive, bike, or walk around barricades or through water of unknown depth. Take the necessary actions to protect flood-prone property. The area forecast for the peninsula, North Bay, and East Bay. Coastal flood advisory in effect until 2 a.m. Pacific Daylight Time Thursday. Heat advisory in effect from 10 a.m. Saturday to 10 p.m. Pacific Daylight Time Sunday. For the rest of tonight, mostly clear until midnight, then becoming partly cloudy. Lows from the 50s to lower 60s. West winds 5 to 10 miles per hour. For Saturday, partly cloudy in the morning, then becoming mostly sunny. Highs in the lower 70s at the coast to the mid-90s inland. West winds 5 to 10 miles per hour. For Saturday night, mostly clear. Lows from the 50s to mid-60s. Southwest winds 5 to 10 miles per hour. And on Sunday, mostly sunny in the morning, then becoming sunny. Highs in the upper 70s at the coast and around 100 inland. Southwest winds 5 to 10 miles per hour. For the Sunday night, mostly clear. Lows from the 50s to lower 60s. Southwest winds 5 to 15 miles per hour. For Monday, partly cloudy in the morning, then becoming mostly sunny. Highs from the lower 70s to mid 80s. For Monday night, mostly clear. Lows from the mid 50s to lower 60s. And on Tuesday, partly cloudy in the morning, then becoming mostly sunny. Highs from the upper 60s to lower 80s. For the Tuesday night, mostly clear until midnight, then becoming partly cloudy. Lows from the mid 50s to lower 60s. For Wednesday, partly cloudy in the morning, then becoming mostly sunny. Highs from the upper 60s to mid 80s. For Wednesday night, mostly clear until midnight, then becoming partly cloudy. Lows from the mid-50s to lower 60s. And on Thursday, partly cloudy. Highs from the upper 60s to lower 80s. For the Thursday night, mostly clear until midnight, then becoming partly cloudy. Lows from the 50s to mid-60s. For Friday, partly cloudy. Highs from the mid-60s to lower 80s. Low temperatures tonight and highs tomorrow for these selected cities: San Francisco, 57 and 70, San Francisco Airport, 59 and 77, Redwood City, 60 and 85, Oakland, 59 and 76, Fremont, 60 and 83, Concord, 61 and 95, Livermore, 62 and 96, San Rafael, 57 and 85, Santa Rosa, 52 and 91, Napa, 56 and 84, Fairfield, 61 and 92. These are the 1 a.m. Pacific Daylight Time observations for the San Francisco and Monterey Bay areas on Saturday, August 8th. At San Francisco Airport, it was mostly cloudy, temperature 58, dew point 55, relative humidity 90%, west wind at 12 miles an hour, pressure 30.00 inches and rising. At Oakland Airport, it was mostly cloudy, temperature 59, dew point 56, relative humidity 89%, west wind at 9 miles an hour, pressure 30.01 inches and rising. At San Jose Airport, it was clear, temperature 62, dew point 57, relative humidity 83%, northwest wind at 7 miles an hour, pressure 30.00 inches and rising. At Santa Rosa, it was cloudy, temperature 56, south wind at 5, pressure 29.99 and rising. At Concord, it was clear, temperature 63, southwest wind at 14. At Livermore, it was clear, temperature 60, northwest wind at 12. At Monterey, it was cloudy, temperature 58, southwest wind at 6, pressure 30.02 and steady. At Salinas, it was cloudy, temperature 58, dew point 56, relative humidity 93%, northwest wind at 6. Here are some observations around California and western Nevada. It was clear, with a temperature of 68 at Sacramento, and 66 at Mammoth Lakes. It was partly cloudy, with a temperature of 70 at Los Angeles, 61 at Truckee.

Pacific Daylight Time Sunday. For the rest of tonight, mostly clear. Lows from the mid-50s to lower 60s. Northwest winds up to 5 miles per hour. For Saturday, partly cloudy in the morning, then becoming sunny. Highs in the upper 70s by the bay to the mid-90s inland. Northwest winds 5 to 10 miles per hour. For Saturday night, clear. Lows from the upper 50s to mid-60s. Northwest winds up to 5 miles per hour, becoming southwest after midnight. And on Sunday, mostly sunny in the morning, then becoming sunny. Highs in the lower 80s by the bay to the mid-90s inland. Southwest winds up to 5 miles per hour, becoming west in the afternoon. For the Sunday night, clear. Lows from the mid-50s to lower 60s. West winds 5 to 10 miles per hour. For Monday, mostly sunny in the morning, then becoming sunny. Highs from the upper 70s to mid-90s. Monday night through Tuesday night, mostly clear. Lows from the mid-50s to lower 60s. Highs from the upper 70s to lower 90s. Wednesday, partly cloudy in the morning, then becoming mostly sunny. Highs from the mid-70s to lower 90s. Wednesday night, mostly clear until midnight, then becoming partly cloudy. Lows from the mid-50s to lower 60s. Thursday, partly cloudy in the morning, then becoming mostly sunny. Highs from the mid-70s to upper 80s. Thursday night, mostly clear until midnight, then becoming partly cloudy. Lows from the mid-50s to lower 60s. Friday, partly cloudy. Patchy fog, highs from the 70s to mid-80s. Low temperatures tonight and highs tomorrow for the selected cities: San Jose, 62 and 87, Mountain View, 61 and 79, Morgan Hill, 59 and 93. The area forecast for the Monterey Bay and Salinas Valley: coastal flood advisory in effect until 2 a.m. Pacific Daylight Time Thursday. Heat advisory in effect from 10 a.m. Saturday to 10 p.m. Pacific Daylight Time Sunday. For the rest of tonight, partly cloudy. Lows in the upper 50s. West winds up to 5 miles per hour. For Saturday, partly cloudy in the morning, then becoming mostly sunny. Highs in the lower 70s at the coast around 90 inland. West winds 5 to 10 miles per hour. For Saturday night, partly cloudy. Lows in the upper 50s. West winds up to 5 miles per hour until midnight, becoming light. And on Sunday, partly cloudy in the morning, then becoming mostly sunny. Highs in the mid-70s at the coast to the lower 90s inland. Light winds, becoming west 5 to 10 miles per hour in the afternoon. For the Sunday night, mostly clear until midnight, then becoming partly cloudy. Lows in the upper 50s. Southwest winds 5 to 10 miles per hour. For Monday, partly cloudy in the morning, then becoming mostly sunny. Highs from the lower 70s to mid-80s. Monday night through Friday, partly cloudy. Patchy fog, lows in the mid-50s, highs from the upper 60s to lower 80s. Low temperatures tonight and highs tomorrow for the selected cities: Santa Cruz, 56 and 77, Monterey, 58 and 73, Salinas, 57 and 71, Hollister, 56 and 85, King City, 58 and 90. The following is an important weather message from the National Weather Service. Heat advisory in effect from 10 a.m. Saturday to 10 p.m. Pacific Daylight Time Sunday. What? Daytime highs in the mid-90s to low 100s. Nighttime lows in the mid-60s to low 80s, especially in the higher elevations. Where? Southern Salinas Valley, Arroyo Seco and Lake San Antonio County. When? From 10 a.m. Saturday to 10 p.m. Pacific Daylight Time Sunday. Impacts. This level of heat affects most individuals sensitive to heat, especially those without effective cooling and or adequate hydration. Impacts possible in some health systems and in heat-sensitive industries. Hydration is a critical piece to surviving the heat. Drink water, and if possible,

take water to those who are vulnerable. 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The following is an important weather message from the National Weather Service. Heat advisory remains in effect from 10 a.m. Saturday to 10 p.m. Pacific Daylight Time Sunday. What? Daytime highs in the mid-90s to low 100s. Nighttime lows in the mid-60s to low 80s, especially in the higher elevations. Where? The Santa Clara Valley and Eastern Hills, the East Bay Hills and Valleys, Western Sonoma County Hills, the Santa Cruz Mountains, Interior Monterey County and the Santa Lucia Range, most of San Benito County and the Chilam Hills in Southeast Monterey County, and North Bay Interior Mountains. When? From 10 a.m. Saturday to 10 p.m. Pacific Daylight Time Sunday. Impacts. This level of heat affects most individuals sensitive to heat, especially those without effective cooling and/or adequate hydration. Impacts possible in some health systems and in heat-sensitive industries. Hydration is a critical piece to surviving the heat. Drink water, and if possible, take water to those who are vulnerable. Take extra precautions when outside. Wear lightweight and loose-fitting clothing. Try to limit strenuous activities to the early morning or evening. Take action when you experience symptoms of heat exhaustion and/or heat stroke. Beat the heat and check the back seat. Do not leave young children or pets in unattended vehicles. Car interiors will reach lethal temperatures in a matter of minutes. 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The weather overview for the Bay Area and Central Coast, warming trend through the weekend will result in moderate to major heat risk for the interior near critical fire weather conditions in the higher terrain through Sunday, minor coastal flooding for Bayshore locations along the San Francisco Bay, San Pablo Bay, and Monterey Bay through Thursday morning. The extended forecast for the Bay Area and Central Coast, Tuesday and Tuesday night, partly cloudy. Patchy fog after midnight. High 60 to 90. Lows 50 to 65. Wednesday and Wednesday night, partly cloudy. Patchy fog after midnight. High 60 to 90. Lows 50 to 65. Thursday and Thursday night, partly cloudy. Patchy fog after midnight. High 60 to 85. Lows 50 to 65. Friday and Friday night, partly cloudy. Patchy fog in the morning. High 60 to 85. Lows 50 to 65. Saturday and Saturday night, partly cloudy. High 60 to 85. Sunrise, sunset, and tidal information for the San Francisco Bay Area for Saturday, August 8. The sunrise today, 6:19 a.m. The sunset tonight, 8:11 p.m. Tidal data at the Golden Gate for today. Low tide, 2:23 a.m. at minus 0.14 feet. High tide, 9:57 a.m. at 4.27 feet. Low tide, 1:39 p.m. at 3.39 feet. High tide, 8:00 p.m. at 6.65 feet. Here are the buoy observations for 1 a.m. Pacific Daylight Time. An offshore buoy 6, winds calm, pressure 1,025.6 millibars. An offshore buoy 59, winds north 14 knots, water temperature 66, pressure 1,022.9 millibars, seas 3 feet, every 8 seconds. At buoy 14 near Point Arena, winds northwest at 19 knots, gusting to 21, water temperature 56, pressure 1,015.9 millibars. At buoy 13 near Bodega Bay, winds northwest at 19.

15 knots, gusting to 23, pressure 1,015.3 millibars, swell 5 feet every 7 seconds. At Point Reyes Wave Rider buoy water temperature 57, sea 7 feet every 7 seconds. At San Francisco buoy winds northwest at 12 knots, water temperature 58, pressure 1,016.2 millibars, swell 4 feet every 7 seconds. At Half Moon Bay buoy winds northwest 10 knots, water temperature 60, pressure 1,016.5 millibars, seas 3 feet, every 6 seconds. At Monterey Bay buoy winds northwest 12 knots, water temperature 62, pressure 1,016.5 millibars, seas 4 feet, every 6 seconds. At Point Sur, Wave Rider buoy water temperature 61, seas 4 feet, every 13 seconds. At Cape San Martin buoy winds northwest 12 knots, water temperature 61, pressure 1,016.7 millibars. Seas 4 feet, every 6 seconds. 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This broadcast originates from the National Weather Service office located in Monterey, California, and serves the South Bay and Monterey Bay area, including the cities of San Jose, Monterey, Salinas, and Santa Cruz. Synopsis for the Central California coast and bays, including the Monterey Bay, Greater Farallones, and Cordell Bank National Marine Sanctuaries, moderate seas gradually build to rough seas up to 12 feet as northwest winds increase to fresh to strong by Saturday into the middle of the week. Seas and winds remain elevated through the middle of next week. Embedded near gale force gusts are possible across the outer northern coastal waters. A long period southerly swell at 15 to 17 seconds persists through the weekend. The marine forecast for San Pablo Bay, Suisun Bay, the West Delta, and the San Francisco Bay north of the Bay Bridge. For tonight, southwest wind 10 to 15 knots. For Saturday, southwest wind 5 to 10 knots, rising to 10 to 15 knots in the afternoon. For Saturday night, southwest wind 10 to 15 knots, easing to 5 to 10 knots after midnight. The marine forecast for Monterey Bay. For tonight, west wind 5 to 10 knots, easing to around 5 knots late this evening and overnight. Seas around 3 feet. Wave detail, west 2 feet at 6 seconds. Patchy dense fog after midnight. For Saturday, west wind around 5 knots, rising to 5 to 10 knots in the afternoon. Seas around 3 feet. Wave detail, northwest 2 feet at 7 seconds. Patchy dense fog in the morning. For Saturday night, west wind around 5 knots in the evening, becoming light and variable. Seas around 3 feet. Wave detail, northwest 3 feet at 8 seconds. Patchy fog. The coastal waters forecast from Pigeon Point to Point Pinos out to 10 nautical miles. For tonight, northwest wind 10 to 15 knots, easing to around 5 knots. Seas 3 to 4 feet. Wave detail, northwest 3 feet at 6 seconds. Patchy dense fog after midnight. For Saturday, northwest wind around 5 knots, rising to 5 to 10 knots in the afternoon. Seas 3 to 4 feet. Wave detail, northwest 3 feet at 8 seconds and south 2 feet at 16 seconds. Patchy dense fog in the morning. For Saturday night, northwest wind 5 to 10 knots, easing to around 5 knots after midnight. Seas 3 to 5 feet. Wave detail, northwest 4 feet at 8 seconds and south 2 feet at 16 seconds. Patchy fog after midnight. The following is an important weather message from the National Weather Service. Issued at 4:33 p.m. Pacific Daylight Time. Coastal flood advisory remains in effect until 2 a.m. Pacific Daylight Time Thursday. What? Up to 1.6 feet of inundation above ground level is possible in low-lying areas near shorelines and tidal waterways. Where? Bayshore locations along the San Francisco Bay, San Pablo Bay, and Monterey Bay,

5 p.m. Friday to 2 a.m. Pacific Daylight Time Thursday. Impacts, flooding of lots, parks, and roads with only isolated road closures expected. Additional details at the San Francisco tidal gauge. High tide is expected to be 1.0 feet above normal 6.84 feet mean lower low water at 6:55 p.m. Friday 8/7, 1.4 feet above normal 7.25 feet mean lower low water at 8 p.m. Saturday 8/8, 1.6 feet above normal 7.44 feet mean lower low water at 9:02 p.m. Sunday August 9th, 1.6 feet above normal 7.46 feet mean lower low water at 10:01 p.m. Monday 8/10, 1.6 feet above normal 7.44 feet mean lower low water at 10:57 p.m. Tuesday 8/11 and 1.3 feet above normal 7.14 feet mean lower low water at 11:49 p.m. Wednesday August 12th. These predictions include both astronomical tides and roughly 3 to 6 inches of additional water, mainly from a combination of thermal expansion and accumulated sea level rise since the tidal datum was established 1983-2001. High tide varies up to 90 minutes earlier or later along the Pacific coast and through the San Francisco Bay, respectively. High tides may result in flooding along coastal trail, cut off access to some low-lying coastal areas and beaches, and bring water and waves farther up the beach than typical. If travel is required, allow extra time as some roads may be closed. Do not drive, bike, or walk around barricades or through water of unknown depth. Take the necessary actions to protect flood-prone property. The area forecast for the peninsula, North Bay, and East Bay. Coastal flood advisory in effect until 2 a.m. Pacific Daylight Time Thursday. Heat advisory in effect from 10 a.m. Saturday to 10 p.m. Pacific Daylight Time Sunday. For the rest of tonight, mostly clear until midnight, then becoming partly cloudy. Lows from the 50s to lower 60s. West winds 5 to 10 miles per hour. For Saturday, partly cloudy in the morning, then becoming mostly sunny. Highs in the lower 70s at the coast to the mid-90s inland. West winds 5 to 10 miles per hour. For Saturday night, mostly clear. Lows from the 50s to mid-60s. Southwest winds 5 to 10 miles per hour. And on Sunday? Mostly sunny in the morning, then becoming sunny. Highs in the upper 70s at the coast to around 100 inland. Southwest winds 5 to 10 miles per hour. For the Sunday night, mostly clear. Lows from the 50s to lower 60s. Southwest winds 5 to 15 miles per hour. For Monday, partly cloudy in the morning, then becoming mostly sunny. Highs from the lower 70s to mid 80s. For Monday night, mostly clear. Lows from the mid-50s to lower 60s. And on Tuesday, partly cloudy in the morning, then becoming mostly sunny. Highs from the upper 60s to lower 80s. For the Tuesday night, mostly clear until midnight, then becoming partly cloudy. Lows from the mid-50s to lower 60s. For Wednesday, partly cloudy in the morning, then becoming mostly sunny. Highs from the upper 60s to mid-80s. For Wednesday night, mostly clear until midnight, then becoming partly cloudy. Lows from the mid-50s to lower 60s. And on Thursday, partly cloudy. Highs from the upper 60s to lower 80s. For the Thursday night, mostly clear until midnight, then becoming partly cloudy. Lows from the 50s to mid-60s. For Friday, partly cloudy. Highs from the mid-60s to lower 80s, low temperatures tonight and highs tomorrow for the selected cities, San Francisco, 57 and 70, San Francisco Airport, 59 and 77, Redwood City, 60 and 85, Oakland, 59 and 76, Fremont, 60 and 83, Concord, 61 and 95, Livermore, 62 and 96, San Rafael, 57 and 85, Santa Rosa, 52 and 91, Napa, 56 and 84, Fairfield, 61 and 92. These are the 2 a.m. Pacific Daylight Time observations for the San

Francisco and Monterey Bay areas on Saturday, August 8th. The report from San Francisco Airport was not available. The report from Oakland Airport was not available. The report from San Jose Airport was not available. Here are some observations around California and Western Nevada. Local temperature reports around San Francisco Bay for 1 a.m. Downtown San Francisco was 57 degrees. Oakland Museum was 59 degrees. Redwood City was 63 degrees. San Rafael was 60 degrees. The area forecast for the South Bay, including the San Jose metro area and the Santa Clara Valley. Coastal flood advisory in effect until 2 a.m. Pacific Daylight Time Thursday. Heat advisory in effect from 10 a.m. Saturday to 10 p.m. Pacific Daylight Time Sunday. For the rest of tonight, mostly clear. Lows from the mid-50s to lower 60s. Northwest winds up to 5 miles per hour. For Saturday, partly cloudy in the morning then becoming sunny. Highs in the upper 70s by the bay to the mid-90s inland. Northwest winds 5 to 10 miles per hour. For Saturday night, clear. Lows from the upper 50s to mid-60s. Northwest winds up to 5 miles per hour, becoming southwest after midnight. And on Sunday? Mostly sunny in the morning then becoming sunny. Highs in the lower 80s by the bay to the mid-90s inland. Southwest winds up to 5 miles per hour, becoming west in the afternoon. For the Sunday night, clear. Lows from the mid-50s to lower 60s. West winds 5 to 10 miles per hour. For Monday, mostly sunny in the morning then becoming sunny. Highs from the upper 70s to mid-90s. Monday night through Tuesday night, mostly clear. Lows from the mid-50s to lower 60s. Highs from the upper 70s to lower 90s. Wednesday, partly cloudy in the morning then becoming mostly sunny. Highs from the mid-70s to lower 90s. Wednesday night, mostly clear until midnight then becoming partly cloudy. Lows from the mid-50s to lower 60s. Thursday, partly cloudy in the morning then becoming mostly sunny. Highs from the mid-70s to upper 80s. Thursday night, mostly clear until midnight then becoming partly cloudy. Lows from the mid-50s to lower 60s. Friday partly cloudy. Patchy fog. Highs from the 70s to mid-80s. Low temperatures tonight and highs tomorrow for the selected cities. San Jose, 62 and 87. Mountain View, 61 and 79. Morgan Hill, 59 and 93. The area forecast for the Monterey Bay and Salinas Valley. Coastal flood advisory in effect until 2 a.m. Pacific Daylight Time Thursday. Heat advisory in effect from 10 a.m. Saturday to 10 p.m. Pacific Daylight Time Sunday. For the rest of tonight, partly cloudy. Lows in the upper 50s. West winds up to 5 miles per hour. For Saturday, partly cloudy in the morning then becoming mostly sunny. Highs in the lower 70s at the coast around 90 inland. West winds 5 to 10 miles per hour. For Saturday night, partly cloudy. Lows in the upper 50s. West winds up to 5 miles per hour until midnight, becoming light. And on Sunday? Partly cloudy in the morning then becoming mostly sunny. Highs in the mid-70s at the coast to the lower 90s inland. Light winds, becoming west 5 to 10 miles per hour in the afternoon. For the Sunday night, mostly clear until midnight then becoming partly cloudy. Lows in the upper 50s. Southwest winds 5 to 10 miles per hour. For Monday, partly cloudy in the morning then becoming mostly sunny. Highs from the lower 70s to mid-80s. Monday night through Friday partly cloudy. Patchy fog. Lows in the mid-50s. Highs from the upper 60s to lower 80s. Low temperatures tonight and highs tomorrow for the selected cities. Santa Cruz, 56 and 77. Monterey, 58 and 73. Salinas, 57 and 71. Hollister, 56 and 85.

King City, 58 and 90. The following is an important weather message from the National Weather Service. Heat advisory in effect from 10 a.m. Saturday to 10 p.m. Pacific Daylight Time Sunday. What? Daytime highs in the mid-90s to low 100s. Nighttime lows in the mid-60s to low 80s, especially in the higher elevations. Where? Southern Salinas Valley, Arroyo Seco, and Lake San Antonio County. When? From 10 a.m. Saturday to 10 p.m. Pacific Daylight Time Sunday. Impacts. This level of heat affects most individuals sensitive to heat, especially those without effective cooling and or adequate hydration. Impacts possible in some health systems and in heat-sensitive industries. Hydration is a critical piece to surviving the heat. Drink water, and if possible, take water to those who are vulnerable. Take extra precautions when outside. Wear lightweight and loose-fitting clothing. Try to limit strenuous activities to the early morning or evening. Take action when you experience symptoms of heat exhaustion and or heat stroke. Beat the heat and check the back seat. Do not leave young children or pets in unattended vehicles. Car interiors will reach lethal temperatures in a matter of minutes. 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The following is an important weather message from the National Weather Service. Heat advisory remains in effect from 10 a.m. Saturday to 10 p.m. Pacific Daylight Time Sunday. What? Daytime highs in the mid-90s to low 100s. Nighttime lows in the mid-60s to low 80s, especially in the higher elevations. Where? The Santa Clara Valley and Eastern Hills, the East Bay Hills and Valleys, Western Sonoma County Hills, the Santa Cruz Mountains, Interior Monterey County and the Santa Lucia Range, most of San Benito County and the Chilean Hills in Southeast Monterey County, and North Bay Interior Mountains. When? From 10 a.m. Saturday to 10 p.m. Pacific Daylight Time Sunday. Impacts. This level of heat affects most individuals sensitive to heat, especially those without effective cooling and or adequate hydration. Impacts possible in some health systems and in heat-sensitive industries. Hydration is a critical piece to surviving the heat. Drink water, and if possible, take water to those who are vulnerable. Take extra precautions when outside. Wear lightweight and loose-fitting clothing. Try to limit strenuous activities to the early morning or evening. Take action when you experience symptoms of heat exhaustion and or heat stroke. Beat the heat and check the back seat. Do not leave young children or pets in unattended vehicles. Car interiors will reach lethal temperatures in a matter of minutes. 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The weather overview for the Bay Area and Central Coast, warming trend through the weekend will result in moderate to major heat risk for the interior near critical fire weather conditions in the higher terrain through Sunday, minor coastal flooding for bayshore locations along the San Francisco Bay, San Pablo Bay, and Monterey Bay through Thursday morning. The extended forecast for the Bay Area and Central Coast, Tuesday and Tuesday night, partly cloudy. Patchy fog after midnight. High 60 to 90. Lows 50 to 65. Wednesday and Wednesday night, partly cloudy. Patchy fog after midnight. High 60 to 90. Lows 50 to 65. Thursday and Thursday night, partly cloudy. Patchy fog after midnight. High 60 to 85. Lows 50 to 65. Friday and Friday night, partly cloudy. Patchy fog in the morning. High 60 to 85. Lows 50 to 65. Saturday and Saturday night, partly cloudy. High 60 to 85. Sunrise, sunset, and tidal information for the San Francisco Bay Area for Saturday, August 8. The sunrise today, 6:19 a.m. The sunset tonight, 8:11 p.m. Tidal data at the Golden Gate for today. Low.

tide, 2:23 a.m. at minus 014 feet high tide, 9:57 a.m. at 4.27 feet low tide, 1:39 p.m. at 3.39 feet high tide, 8:00 p.m. at 6.65 feet. Here are the buoy observations for 2 a.m. Pacific Daylight Time. At offshore buoy 6, winds calm, pressure 1025.7 millibars. At offshore buoy 59, winds north 60 knots, water temperature 66, pressure 1022.5 millibars, seas 3 feet, every 8 seconds. At Point Arena buoy, winds northwest 17 knots, gusting to 23, water temperature 56, pressure 1015.6 millibars, seas 2 feet, every 13 seconds. At buoy 13 near Bodega Bay, winds northwest at 70 knots, pressure 1015.3 millibars. At Point Reyes Wave Rider buoy, water temperature 57, seas 7 feet, every 7 seconds. At San Francisco buoy, winds northwest at 12 knots, pressure 1015.8 millibars, swell 5 feet, every 7 seconds. At Half Moon Bay buoy, winds northwest 10 knots, water temperature 60, pressure 1016.7 millibars, seas 4 feet, every 6 seconds. At Monterey Bay buoy, winds northwest 14 knots, water temperature 62, pressure 1016.2 millibars, seas 3 feet, every 7 seconds. At Point Sur, Wave Rider buoy, water temperature 61, seas 4 feet, every 6 seconds. At Cape San Martin buoy, winds northwest 12 knots, water temperature 61, pressure 1016.7 millibars. Seas 4 feet, every 7 seconds. Synopsis for the Central California coast and bays, including the Monterey Bay, Greater Farallones, and Cordell Bank National Marine Sanctuaries, moderate seas gradually build to rough seas up to 12 feet as northwest winds increase to fresh to strong by Saturday into the middle of the week. Seas and winds remain elevated through the middle of next week. Embedded near gale force gusts are possible across the outer northern coastal waters. A long period southerly swell at 15 to 17 seconds persists through the weekend. The marine forecast for San Pablo Bay, Suisun Bay, the West Delta, and the San Francisco Bay north of the Bay Bridge. For tonight, southwest wind 10 to 15 knots. For Saturday, southwest wind 5 to 10 knots, rising to 10 to 15 knots in the afternoon. For Saturday night, southwest wind 10 to 15 knots, easing to 5 to 10 knots after midnight. The marine forecast for Monterey Bay. For tonight, west wind 5 to 10 knots, easing to around 5 knots late this evening and overnight. Seas around 3 feet. Wave detail, west 2 feet at 6 seconds. Patchy dense fog after midnight. For Saturday, west wind around 5 knots, rising to 5 to 10 knots in the afternoon. Seas around 3 feet. Wave detail, northwest 2 feet at 7 seconds. Patchy dense fog in the morning. For Saturday night, west wind around 5 knots in the evening, becoming light and variable. Seas around 3 feet. Wave detail, northwest 3 feet at 8 seconds. Patchy fog. The coastal waters forecast from Pigeon Point to Point Pinos out to 10 nautical miles. For tonight, northwest wind 10 to 15 knots, easing to around 5 knots. Seas 3 to 4 feet. Wave detail, northwest 3 feet at 6 seconds. Patchy dense fog after midnight. For Saturday, northwest wind around 5 knots, rising to 5 to 10 knots in the afternoon. Seas 3 to 4 feet. Wave detail, northwest 3 feet at 8 seconds and south 2 feet at 16 seconds. Patchy dense fog in the morning. For Saturday night, northwest wind 5 to 10 knots, easing to around 5 knots after midnight. Seas 3 to 5 feet. Wave detail, northwest 4 feet at 8 seconds and south 2 feet at 16 seconds. Patchy fog after midnight. The following is an important weather message from the National Weather Service. Issued at

p.m. Pacific Daylight Time. Coastal flood advisory remains in effect until 2 a.m. Pacific Daylight Time Thursday. What? Up to 1.6 feet of inundation above ground level is possible in low-lying areas near shorelines and tidal waterways. Where? Bayshore locations along the San Francisco Bay, San Pablo Bay, and Monterey Bay. When? From 5 p.m. Friday to 2 a.m. Pacific Daylight Time Thursday. Impacts, flooding of lots, parks, and roads with only isolated road closures expected. Additional details, at the San Francisco tidal gauge, high tide is expected to be 1.0 feet above normal 6.84 feet mean lower low water at 6:55 p.m. Friday 8/7, 1.4 feet above normal 7.25 feet mean lower low water at 8 p.m. Saturday 8/8, 1.6 feet above normal 7.44 feet mean lower low water at 9:02 p.m. Sunday August 9th, 1.6 feet above normal 7.46 feet mean lower low water at 10:01 p.m. Monday 8/10, 1.6 feet above normal 7.44 feet mean lower low water at 10:57 p.m. Tuesday 8/11 and 1.3 feet above normal 7.14 feet mean lower low water at 11:49 p.m. Wednesday August 12th. These predictions include both astronomical tides and roughly 3 to 6 inches of additional water, mainly from a combination of thermal expansion and accumulated sea level rise since the tidal datum was established 1983-2001. High tide varies up to 90 minutes earlier or later along the Pacific coast and through the San Francisco Bay, respectively. High tides may result in flooding along coastal trail, cut off access to some low-lying coastal areas and beaches, and bring water and waves farther up the beach than typical. If travel is required, allow extra time as some roads may be closed. Do not drive, bike, or walk around barricades or through water of unknown depth. Take the necessary actions to protect flood-prone property. The area forecast for the peninsula, North Bay, and East Bay. Coastal flood advisory in effect until 2 a.m. Pacific Daylight Time Thursday. Heat advisory in effect from 10 a.m. Saturday to 10 p.m. Pacific Daylight Time Sunday. For the rest of tonight, mostly clear until midnight, then becoming partly cloudy. Lows from the 50s to lower 60s. West winds 5 to 10 miles per hour. For Saturday, partly cloudy in the morning, then becoming mostly sunny. Highs in the lower 70s at the coast to the mid-90s inland. West winds 5 to 10 miles per hour. For Saturday night, mostly clear. Lows from the 50s to mid-60s. Southwest winds 5 to 10 miles per hour. And on Sunday? Mostly sunny in the morning, then becoming sunny. Highs in the upper 70s at the coast around 100 inland. Southwest winds 5 to 10 miles per hour. For the Sunday night, mostly clear. Lows from the 50s to lower 60s. Southwest winds 5 to 15 miles per hour. For Monday, partly cloudy in the morning, then becoming mostly sunny. Highs from the lower 70s to mid 80s. For Monday night, mostly clear. Lows from the mid-50s to lower 60s. And on Tuesday, partly cloudy in the morning, then becoming mostly sunny. Highs from the upper 60s to lower 80s. For the Tuesday night, mostly clear until midnight, then becoming partly cloudy. Lows from the mid-50s to lower 60s. For Wednesday, partly cloudy in the morning, then becoming mostly sunny. Highs from the upper 60s to mid-80s. For Wednesday night, mostly clear until midnight, then becoming partly cloudy. Lows from the mid-50s to lower 60s. And on Thursday, partly cloudy. Highs from the upper 60s to lower 80s. For the Thursday night, mostly clear until midnight, then becoming partly cloudy. Lows from the 50s to mid-60s. For Friday, partly cloudy. Highs from the mid-60s to lower 80s. Low temperatures tonight and highs tomorrow for the selected cities: San Francisco, 57 and 70, San Francisco Airport, 59 and 77, Redwood City, 60 and 85.

69 into 76, Fremont, 60 into 83, Concord, 61 into 95, Livermore, 62 and 96, San Rafael, 57 and 85, Santa Rosa, 52 and 91, Napa, 56 and 84, Fairfield, 61 and 92. 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This broadcast originates from the National Weather Service office located in Monterey, California, and serves the South Bay and Monterey Bay Area, including the cities of San Jose, Monterey, Salinas, and Santa Cruz. These are the 2 a.m. Pacific Daylight Time observations for the San Francisco and Monterey Bay Areas on Saturday, August 8th. At San Francisco Airport, it was mostly cloudy, temperature 58, dew point 55, relative humidity 90%, west wind at 6 miles an hour, pressure 30.00 inches and steady. At Oakland Airport, it was mostly cloudy, temperature 58, dew point 56, relative humidity 93%, west wind at 10 miles an hour, pressure 30.00 inches and falling. At San Jose Airport, it was cloudy, temperature 62, dew point 57, relative humidity 83%, north wind at 6 miles an hour, pressure 29.99 inches and falling. At Santa Rosa, it was cloudy, temperature 56, variable wind at 5, pressure 29.98 and falling. At Concord, it was clear, temperature 61, south wind at 15. At Livermore, it was clear, temperature 59, northwest wind at 9. At Monterey, fog was reported, temperature 58, west wind at 6, pressure 30.02 and steady. At Salinas, it was cloudy, temperature 59, dew point 56, relative humidity 89%, west wind at 7. Here are some observations around California and western Nevada. At Sacramento, it was clear, with a temperature of 66. It was partly cloudy, with a temperature of 69 at Los Angeles, 71 at San Diego, and 77 at Blue Canyon. It was mostly cloudy, with a temperature of 81 at Reno, 59 at Truckee, and 64 at South Lake Tahoe. Local temperature reports around San Francisco Bay for 2 a.m. Downtown San Francisco was 57 degrees. Oakland Museum was 59 degrees. Redwood City was 62 degrees. San Rafael was 59 degrees. The area forecast for the South Bay, including the San Jose metro area and the Santa Clara Valley. Coastal flood advisory in effect until 2 a.m. Pacific Daylight Time Thursday. Heat advisory in effect from 10 a.m. Saturday to 10 p.m. Pacific Daylight Time Sunday. For the rest of tonight, mostly clear. Lows from the mid-50s to lower 60s. Northwest winds up to 5 miles per hour. For Saturday, partly cloudy in the morning, then becoming sunny. Highs in the upper 70s by the bay to the mid-90s inland. Northwest winds 5 to 10 miles per hour. For Saturday night, clear. Lows from the upper 50s to mid-60s. Northwest winds up to 5 miles per hour, becoming southwest after midnight. And on Sunday? Mostly sunny in the morning, then becoming sunny. Highs in the lower 80s by the bay to the mid-90s inland. Southwest winds up to 5 miles per hour, becoming west in the afternoon. For the Sunday night, clear. Lows from the mid-50s to lower 60s. West winds 5 to 10 miles per hour. For Monday, mostly sunny in the morning, then becoming sunny. Highs from the upper 70s to mid-90s. Monday night through Tuesday night, mostly clear. Lows from the mid-50s to lower 60s. Highs from the upper 70s to lower 90s. Wednesday, partly cloudy in the morning, then becoming mostly sunny. Highs from the mid-70s to lower 90s. Wednesday night, mostly clear until midnight, then becoming partly cloudy. Lows from the mid-50s to lower 60s. Thursday,
partly cloudy in the morning, then becoming mostly sunny. Highs from the mid-70s to upper 80s. Thursday night, mostly clear until midnight, then becoming partly cloudy. Lows from the mid-50s to lower 60s. Friday, partly cloudy. Patchy fog, highs from the 70s to mid-80s, low temperatures tonight and highs tomorrow for the selected cities, San Jose, 62 and 87, Mountain View, 61 and 79, Morgan Hill, 59 and 93. The area forecast for the Monterey Bay and Salinas Valley. Coastal flood advisory in effect until 2 a.m. Pacific Daylight Time Thursday. Heat advisory in effect from 10 a.m. Saturday to 10 p.m. Pacific Daylight Time Sunday. For the rest of tonight, partly cloudy. Lows in the upper 50s. West winds up to 5 miles per hour. For Saturday, partly cloudy in the morning, then becoming mostly sunny. Highs in the lower 70s at the coast to around 90 inland. West winds 5 to 10 miles per hour. For Saturday night, partly cloudy. Lows in the upper 50s. West winds up to 5 miles per hour until midnight, becoming light. And on Sunday? Partly cloudy in the morning, then becoming mostly sunny. Highs in the mid-70s at the coast to the lower 90s inland. Light winds, becoming west 5 to 10 miles per hour in the afternoon. For the Sunday night, mostly clear until midnight, then becoming partly cloudy. Lows in the upper 50s. Southwest winds 5 to 10 miles per hour. For Monday, partly cloudy in the morning, then becoming mostly sunny. Highs from the lower 70s to mid-80s. Monday night through Friday, partly cloudy. Patchy fog, lows in the mid-50s, highs from the upper 60s to lower 80s, low temperatures tonight and highs tomorrow for the selected cities, Santa Cruz, 56 and 77, Monterey, 58 and 73, Salinas, 57 and 71, Hollister, 56 and 85, King City, 58 and 90. The following is an important weather message from the National Weather Service. Heat advisory in effect from 10 a.m. Saturday to 10 p.m. Pacific Daylight Time Sunday. What? Daytime highs in the mid-90s to low 100s. Nighttime lows in the mid-60s to low 80s, especially in the higher elevations. Where? Southern Salinas Valley, Arroyo Seco and Lake San Antonio County. When? From 10 a.m. Saturday to 10 p.m. Pacific Daylight Time Sunday. Impacts. This level of heat affects most individuals sensitive to heat, especially those without effective cooling and/or adequate hydration. Impacts possible in some health systems and in heat-sensitive industries. Hydration is a critical piece to surviving the heat. Drink water, and if possible, take water to those who are vulnerable. Take extra precautions when outside. Wear lightweight and loose-fitting clothing. Try to limit strenuous activities to the early morning or evening. 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Car interiors will reach lethal temperatures in a matter of minutes. 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The following is an important weather message from the National Weather Service. Heat advisory remains in effect from 10 a.m. Saturday to 10 p.m. Pacific Daylight Time Sunday. What? Daytime highs in the mid-90s to low 100s. Nighttime lows in the mid-60s to low 80s, especially in the higher elevations. Where? The Santa Clara Valley and Eastern Hills, the East Bay Hills and Valleys, Western Sonoma County Hills, the Santa Cruz Mountains, Interior Monterey County Valley and Eastern Hills, the East Bay Hills and Valleys, Western Sonoma County Hills, the Santa Cruz Mountains, Interior Monterey County and the Santa Lucia Range, most of San Benito County and the Chilame Hills in Southeast Monterey County, and North Bay Interior Mountains. When? From 10 a.m. Saturday to 10 p.m. Pacific Daylight Time Sunday. Impacts.

affects most individuals sensitive to heat, especially those without effective cooling and or adequate hydration. Impacts possible in some health systems and in heat-sensitive industries. Hydration is a critical piece to surviving the heat. Drink water, and if possible, take water to those who are vulnerable. Take extra precautions when outside. 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Try to limit strenuous activities to the early morning or evening. 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Beat the heat and check the back seat. Do not leave young children or pets in unattended vehicles. Car interiors will reach lethal temperatures in a matter of minutes. 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The weather overview for the Bay Area and Central Coast, warming trend through the weekend will result in moderate to major heat risk for the interior near critical fire weather conditions in the higher terrain through Sunday, minor coastal flooding for Bayshore locations along the San Francisco Bay, San Pablo Bay, and Monterey Bay through Thursday morning. The extended forecast for the Bay Area and Central Coast, Tuesday and Tuesday night, partly cloudy. Patchy fog after midnight. High 60 to 90. Lows 50 to 65. Wednesday and Wednesday night, partly cloudy. Patchy fog after midnight. High 60 to 90. Lows 50 to 65. Thursday and Thursday night, partly cloudy. Patchy fog after midnight. High 60 to 85. Lows 50 to 65. Friday and Friday night, partly cloudy. Patchy fog in the morning. High 60 to 85. Lows 50 to 65. Saturday and Saturday night, partly cloudy. High 60 to 85. Sunrise, sunset, and tidal information for the San Francisco Bay Area for Saturday, August 8. The sunrise today, 6:19 a.m. The sunset tonight, 8:11 p.m. Tidal data at the Golden Gate for today. Low tide, 2:23 a.m. at -014 feet. High tide, 9:57 a.m. at 4.27 feet. Low tide, 1:39 p.m. at 3.39 feet. High tide, 8:00 p.m. at 6.65 feet. Here are the buoy observations for 2 a.m. Pacific Daylight Time. An offshore buoy 6, winds calm, pressure 1,025.7 millibars. An offshore buoy 59, winds north 16 knots, water temperature 66, pressure 1,022.5 millibars, seas 3 feet, every 8 seconds. At Point Arena buoy, winds northwest 17 knots, gusting to 23, water temperature 56, pressure 1,015.6 millibars, seas 2 feet, every 13 seconds. At buoy 13 near Bodega Bay, winds northwest at 17 knots, pressure 1,015.3 millibars. At Point Reyes Wave Rider buoy, water temperature 57, sea 7 feet, every 7 seconds. At San Francisco buoy, winds northwest at 12 knots, pressure 1,015.8 millibars, swell 5 feet, every 7 seconds. At Half Moon Bay buoy, winds northwest 10 knots, water temperature 60, pressure 1,016.7 millibars, seas 4 feet, every 6 seconds. At Monterey Bay buoy, winds northwest 14 knots, water temperature 62, pressure 1,016.2 millibars, seas 3 feet, every 7 seconds. At Point Sur, Wave Rider buoy, water temperature 61, seas 4 feet, every 6 seconds. At Cape San Martin buoy, winds northwest 12 knots, water temperature 61, pressure 1,016.7 millibars. Seas 4 feet, every 7 seconds. Synopsis for the Central California coast and bays, including the Monterey Bay, Greater Farallones, and Cordell Bank National Marine Sanctuaries, moderate seas gradually build to rough seas up to 12 feet as northwest winds increase to fresh to strong by Saturday into the middle of the week. Seas and winds remain elevated through the middle of next week. Embedded

gale force gusts are possible across the outer northern coastal waters. A long period southerly swell at 15 to 17 seconds persists through the weekend. The marine forecast for San Pablo Bay, Suisun Bay, the West Delta, and the San Francisco Bay north of the Bay Bridge. For tonight, southwest wind 10 to 15 knots. For Saturday, southwest wind 5 to 10 knots, rising to 10 to 15 knots in the afternoon. For Saturday night, southwest wind 10 to 15 knots, easing to 5 to 10 knots after midnight. The marine forecast for Monterey Bay. For tonight, west wind 5 to 10 knots, easing to around 5 knots late this evening and overnight. Seas around 3 feet. Wave detail, west 2 feet at 6 seconds. Patchy dense fog after midnight. For Saturday, west wind around 5 knots, rising to 5 to 10 knots in the afternoon. Seas around 3 feet. Wave detail, northwest 2 feet at 7 seconds. Patchy dense fog in the morning. For Saturday night, west wind around 5 knots in the evening, becoming light and variable. Seas around 3 feet. Wave detail, northwest 3 feet at 8 seconds. Patchy fog. The coastal waters forecast from Pigeon Point to Point Pinos out to 10 nautical miles. For tonight, northwest wind 10 to 15 knots, easing to around 5 knots. Seas 3 to 4 feet. Wave detail, northwest 3 feet at 6 seconds. Patchy dense fog after midnight. For Saturday, northwest wind around 5 knots, rising to 5 to 10 knots in the afternoon. Seas 3 to 4 feet. Wave detail, northwest 3 feet at 8 seconds and south 2 feet at 16 seconds. Patchy dense fog in the morning. For Saturday night, northwest wind 5 to 10 knots, easing to around 5 knots after midnight. Seas 3 to 5 feet. Wave detail, northwest 4 feet at 8 seconds and south 2 feet at 16 seconds. Patchy fog after midnight. The following is an important weather message from the National Weather Service. Issued at 4:33 p.m. Pacific Daylight Time. Coastal flood advisory remains in effect until 2 a.m. Pacific Daylight Time Thursday. What? Up to 1.6 feet of inundation above ground level is possible in low-lying areas near shorelines and tidal waterways. Where? Bayshore locations along the San Francisco Bay, San Pablo Bay, and Monterey Bay. When? From 5 p.m. Friday to 2 a.m. Pacific Daylight Time Thursday. Impacts, flooding of lots, parks, and roads with only isolated road closures expected. Additional details, at the San Francisco tidal gauge, high tide is expected to be 1.0 feet above normal 6.84 feet mean lower low water at 6:55 p.m. Friday 8/7, 1.4 feet above normal 7.25 feet mean lower low water at 8 p.m. Saturday 8/8, 1.6 feet above normal 7.44 feet mean lower low water at 9:02 p.m. Sunday August 9th, 1.6 feet above normal 7.46 feet mean lower low water at 10:01 p.m. Monday 8/10, 1.6 feet above normal 7.44 feet mean lower low water at 10:57 p.m. Tuesday 8/11 and 1.3 feet above normal 7.14 feet mean lower low water at 11:49 p.m. Wednesday August 12th. These predictions include both astronomical tides and roughly 3 to 6 inches of additional water, mainly from a combination of thermal expansion and accumulated sea level rise since the tidal datum was established 1983-2001. High tide varies up to 90 minutes earlier or later along the Pacific coast and through the San Francisco Bay, respectively. High tides may result in flooding along coastal trail, cut off access to some low-lying coastal areas and beaches, and bring water and waves farther up the beach than typical. If travel is required, allow extra time as some roads may be closed. Do not drive, bike, or walk around barricades or through water of unknown depth. Take the necessary actions to protect flood-prone property. The area forecast for the peninsula, North Bay, and East Bay. Coastal flood advisory in effect.

5 to 10 miles per hour. And on Sunday, mostly sunny in the morning, then becoming sunny. Highs in the upper 70s at the coast, around 100 inland. Southwest winds 5 to 10 miles per hour. For the Sunday night, mostly clear. Lows from the 50s to lower 60s. Southwest winds 5 to 15 miles per hour. For Monday, partly cloudy in the morning, then becoming mostly sunny. Highs from the lower 70s to mid 80s. For Monday night, mostly clear. Lows from the mid 50s to lower 60s. And on Tuesday, partly cloudy in the morning, then becoming mostly sunny. Highs from the upper 60s to lower 80s. For the Tuesday night, mostly clear until midnight, then becoming partly cloudy. Lows from the mid 50s to lower 60s. For Wednesday, partly cloudy in the morning, then becoming mostly sunny. Highs from the upper 60s to mid 80s. For Wednesday night, mostly clear until midnight, then becoming partly cloudy. Lows from the mid 50s to lower 60s. And on Thursday, partly cloudy. Highs from the upper 60s to lower 80s. For the Thursday night, mostly clear until midnight, then becoming partly cloudy. Lows from the 50s to mid 60s. For Friday, partly cloudy. Highs from the mid 60s to lower 80s. Low temperatures tonight and highs tomorrow for the selected cities: San Francisco, 57 and 70, San Francisco Airport, 59 and 77, Redwood City, 60 and 85, Oakland, 59 and 76, Fremont, 60 and 83, Concord, 61 and 95, Livermore, 62 and 96, San Rafael, 57 and 85, Santa Rosa, 52 and 91, Napa, 56 and 84, Fairfield, 61 and 92. These are the 2 a.m. Pacific Daylight Time observations for the San Francisco and Monterey Bay areas on Saturday, August 8th. At San Francisco Airport, it was mostly cloudy, temperature 58, dew point 55, relative humidity 90%, west wind at 6 miles an hour, pressure 30.00 inches and steady. At Oakland Airport, it was mostly cloudy, temperature 58, dew point 56, relative humidity 93%, west wind at 10 miles an hour, pressure 30.00 inches and falling. At San Jose Airport, it was cloudy, temperature 62, dew point 57, relative humidity 83%, north wind at 6 miles an hour, pressure 29.99 inches and falling. At Santa Rosa, it was cloudy, temperature 56, variable wind at 5, pressure 29.98 and falling. At Concord, it was clear, temperature 61, south wind at 15. At Livermore, it was clear, temperature 59, northwest wind at 9. At Monterey, fog was reported, temperature 58, west wind at 6, pressure 30.02 and steady. At Salinas, it was cloudy, temperature 59, dew point 56, relative humidity 89%, west wind at 7. Here are some observations around California and western Nevada. At Sacramento, it was clear, with a temperature of 66. It was partly cloudy, with a temperature of 69 at Los Angeles, 71 at San Diego, and 77 at Blue Canyon. It was mostly cloudy, with a temperature of 81 at Reno, 59 at Truckee, and 64 at South Lake Tahoe. Local temperature reports around San Francisco Bay for 2 a.m. Downtown San Francisco was 57 degrees. Oakland Museum was 59 degrees. Redwood City was 62 degrees. San Rafael was 59 degrees. The area forecast for the South Bay, including the San Jose metro area and the Santa Clara Valley. Coastal flood advisory in effect until 2 a.m. Pacific Daylight Time Thursday. Heat advisory in effect from 10 a.m. Saturday to 10 p.m. Pacific Daylight Time Sunday. For the rest of tonight, mostly clear. Lows from the mid-50s to lower 60s. Northwest winds up to 5 miles per hour. For Saturday, partly cloudy in the morning.

sunny. Highs in the upper 70s by the bay to the mid-90s inland. Northwest winds 5 to 10 miles per hour. For Saturday night, clear. Lows from the upper 50s to mid-60s. Northwest winds up to 5 miles per hour, becoming southwest after midnight. And on Sunday? Mostly sunny in the morning, then becoming sunny. Highs in the lower 80s by the bay to the mid-90s inland. Southwest winds up to 5 miles per hour, becoming west in the afternoon. For the Sunday night, clear. Lows from the mid-50s to lower 60s. West winds 5 to 10 miles per hour. For Monday, mostly sunny in the morning, then becoming sunny. Highs from the upper 70s to mid-90s. Monday night through Tuesday night, mostly clear. Lows from the mid-50s to lower 60s. Highs from the upper 70s to lower 90s. Wednesday, partly cloudy in the morning, then becoming mostly sunny. Highs from the mid-70s to lower 90s. Wednesday night, mostly clear until midnight, then becoming partly cloudy. Lows from the mid-50s to lower 60s. Thursday, partly cloudy in the morning, then becoming mostly sunny. Highs from the mid-70s to upper 80s. Thursday night, mostly clear until midnight, then becoming partly cloudy. Lows from the mid-50s to lower 60s. Friday, partly cloudy. Patchy fog, highs from the 70s to mid-80s. Low temperatures tonight and highs tomorrow for the selected cities: San Jose, 62 and 87, Mountain View, 61 and 79, Morgan Hill, 59 and 93. The area forecast for the Monterey Bay and Salinas Valley. Coastal flood advisory in effect until 2 a.m. Pacific Daylight Time Thursday. Heat advisory in effect from 10 a.m. Saturday to 10 p.m. Pacific Daylight Time Sunday. For the rest of tonight, partly cloudy. Lows in the upper 50s. West winds up to 5 miles per hour. For Saturday, partly cloudy in the morning, then becoming mostly sunny. Highs in the lower 70s at the coast around 90 inland. West winds 5 to 10 miles per hour. For Saturday night, partly cloudy. Lows in the upper 50s. West winds up to 5 miles per hour until midnight, becoming light. And on Sunday? Partly cloudy in the morning, then becoming mostly sunny. Highs in the mid-70s at the coast to the lower 90s inland. Light winds, becoming west 5 to 10 miles per hour in the afternoon. For the Sunday night, mostly clear until midnight, then becoming partly cloudy. Lows in the upper 50s. Southwest winds 5 to 10 miles per hour. For Monday, partly cloudy in the morning, then becoming mostly sunny. Highs from the lower 70s to mid-80s. Monday night through Friday, partly cloudy. Patchy fog, lows in the mid-50s, highs from the upper 60s to lower 80s. Low temperatures tonight and highs tomorrow for the selected cities: Santa Cruz, 56 and 77, Monterey, 58 and 73, Salinas, 57 and 71, Hollister, 56 and 85, King City, 58 and 90. The following is an important weather message from the National Weather Service. Heat advisory in effect from 10 a.m. Saturday to 10 p.m. Pacific Daylight Time Sunday. What? Daytime highs in the mid-90s to low 100s. Nighttime lows in the mid-60s to low 80s, especially in the higher elevations. Where? Southern Salinas Valley, Arroyo Seco and Lake San Antonio County. When? From 10 a.m. Saturday to 10 p.m. Pacific Daylight Time Sunday. Impacts. This level of heat affects most individuals sensitive to heat, especially those without effective cooling and or adequate hydration. Impacts possible in some health systems and in heat-sensitive industries. Hydration is a critical piece to surviving the heat. Drink water, and if possible, take water to those who are vulnerable. Take extra precautions when outside. Wear lightweight and loose-fitting clothing. Try to limit strenuous activities to the early morning or evening. 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

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This broadcast originates from the National Weather Service office located in Monterey, California, and serves the South Bay and Monterey Bay Area, including the cities of San Jose, Monterey, Salinas, and Santa Cruz. The following is an important weather message from the National Weather Service. Heat advisory remains in effect from 10 a.m. Saturday to 10 p.m. Pacific Daylight Time Sunday. What? Daytime highs in the mid-90s to low 100s. Nighttime lows in the mid-60s to low 80s, especially in the higher elevations. Where? The Santa Clara Valley and Eastern Hills, the East Bay Hills and Valleys, Western Sonoma County Hills, the Santa Cruz Mountains, Interior Monterey County and the Santa Lucia Range, most of San Benito County and the Chilame Hills in Southeast Monterey County, and North Bay Interior Mountains. When? From 10 a.m. Saturday to 10 p.m. Pacific Daylight Time Sunday. Impacts. This level of heat affects most individuals sensitive to heat, especially those without effective cooling and or adequate hydration. Impacts possible in some health systems and in heat-sensitive industries. Hydration is a critical piece to surviving the heat. Drink water, and if possible, take water to those who are vulnerable. Take extra precautions when outside. Wear lightweight and loose-fitting clothing. Try to limit strenuous activities to the early morning or evening. Take action when you experience symptoms of heat exhaustion and or heat stroke. Beat the heat and check the back seat. Do not leave young children or pets in unattended vehicles. Car interiors will reach lethal temperatures in a matter of minutes. 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The weather overview for the Bay Area and Central Coast, warming trend through the weekend will result in moderate to major heat risk for the interior near critical fire weather conditions in the higher terrain through Sunday, minor coastal flooding for bayshore locations along the San Francisco Bay, San Pablo Bay, and Monterey Bay through Thursday morning. The extended forecast for the Bay Area and Central Coast, Tuesday and Tuesday night, partly cloudy. Patchy fog after midnight. High 60 to 90. Lows 50 to 65. Wednesday and Wednesday night, partly cloudy. Patchy fog after midnight. High 60 to 90. Lows 50 to 65. Thursday and Thursday night, partly cloudy. Patchy fog after midnight. High 60 to 85. Lows 50 to 65. Friday and Friday night, partly cloudy. Patchy fog in the morning. High 60 to 85. Lows 50 to 65. Saturday and Saturday night, partly cloudy. High 60 to 85. Sunrise, sunset, and tidal information for the San Francisco Bay Area for Saturday, August 8. The sunrise today, 6:19 a.m. The sunset tonight, 8:11 p.m. Tidal data at the Golden Gate for today. Low tide, 2:23 a.m. at -0.14 feet. High tide, 9:57 a.m. at 4.27 feet. Low tide, 1:39 p.m. at 3.39 feet. High tide, 8:00 p.m. at 6.65 feet. Here are the buoy observations for 2 a.m. Pacific Daylight Time. An offshore buoy 6, winds calm, pressure 1,025.7 millibars. An offshore buoy 59, winds north 60 knots, water temperature 66, pressure 1,022.5 millibars, seas 3 feet, every 8 seconds. At Point Arena buoy, winds northwest 17 knots,

Gusting to 23, water temperature 56, pressure 1,015.6 millibars, seas 2 feet, every 13 seconds. Head buoy 13 near Bodega Bay, winds northwest at 70 knots, pressure 1,015.3 millibars. At Point Reyes wave rider buoy water temperature 57, sea 7 feet, every 7 seconds. At San Francisco buoy winds northwest at 12 knots, pressure 1,015.8 millibars, swell 5 feet, every 7 seconds. At Half Moon Bay buoy winds northwest 10 knots, water temperature 60, pressure 1,016.7 millibars, seas 4 feet, every 6 seconds. At Monterey Bay buoy winds northwest 14 knots, water temperature 62, pressure 1,016.2 millibars, seas 3 feet, every 7 seconds. At Point Sur, wave rider buoy water temperature 61, seas 4 feet, every 6 seconds. At Cape San Martin buoy winds northwest 12 knots, water temperature 61, pressure 1,016.7 millibars. Seas 4 feet, every 7 seconds. Synopsis for the Central California coast and bays including the Monterey Bay, Greater Farallones, and Cordell Bank National Marine Sanctuaries, northwest winds will increase to fresh to strong across the coastal waters with seas in the northern waters becoming hazardous to small craft beginning today and lasting to the middle of next week. Occasional gale force gusts are possible across the outer northern coastal waters. Expect gusty onshore winds across the San Francisco Bay north of the Bay Bridge to the Delta today and Sunday. A long period southerly swell at 15 to 17 seconds persists through the weekend. The marine forecast for San Pablo Bay, Suisun Bay, the West Delta, and the San Francisco Bay north of the Bay Bridge. Small craft advisory in effect from 9 a.m. Pacific Daylight Time this morning through this evening. Small craft advisory in effect from Sunday morning through Sunday evening. For today, southwest wind 15 to 30 knots, strongest from late morning through the afternoon. For tonight, southwest wind 15 to 25 knots, easing to 10 to 15 knots after midnight. For Sunday, southwest wind 10 to 20 knots, rising to 20 to 30 knots later in the morning and afternoon. The marine forecast for Monterey Bay. For today, west wind around 5 knots, rising to 5 to 10 knots this afternoon. Seas around 2 feet or less, then around 3 feet this afternoon. Wave detail, northwest 2 feet at 8 seconds. Patchy dense fog this morning. For tonight, west wind 10 knots. Seas around 3 feet. Wave detail, west 3 feet at 8 seconds. Patchy fog. For Sunday, west wind around 5 knots, rising to 5 to 10 knots in the afternoon. Seas 3 to 4 feet. Wave detail, west 4 feet at 10 seconds. Patchy dense fog in the morning. The coastal waters forecast from Pigeon Point to Point Pinos out to 10 nautical miles. For today, northwest wind around 5 knots, rising to 5 to 10 knots this afternoon. Seas 3 to 4 feet. Wave detail, northwest 3 feet at 8 seconds and south 2 feet at 14 seconds. Patchy dense fog early this morning. For tonight, northwest wind 5 to 10 knots, easing to around 5 knots after midnight. Seas 3 to 5 feet. Wave detail, northwest 4 feet at 8 seconds and southwest 3 feet at 14 seconds. Patchy dense fog. For Sunday, northwest wind around 5 knots, rising to 5 to 10 knots in the afternoon. Seas 4 to 6 feet. Wave detail, west 5 feet at 10 seconds and south 2 feet at 16 seconds. Patchy dense fog in the morning. The following is an important weather message from the National Weather Service. Issued at 4:33 p.m. Pacific Daylight Time. Coastal flood advisory remains in effect until 2 a.m. Pacific Daylight Time Thursday. What? Up to 1.6 feet of inundation above ground level is possible in low-lying areas near shorelines and tidal waterways. Where? Bayshore locations along the San Francisco Bay, San Pablo Bay, and

Monterey Bay. When, from 5 p.m. Friday to 2 a.m. Pacific Daylight Time Thursday. Impacts, flooding of lots, parks, and roads with only isolated road closures expected. Additional details, at the San Francisco tidal gauge, high tide is expected to be 1.0 feet above normal 6.84 feet mean lower low water at 6:55 p.m. Friday 8/7, 1.4 feet above normal 7.25 feet mean lower low water at 8 p.m. Saturday 8/8, 1.6 feet above normal 7.44 feet mean lower low water at 9:02 p.m. Sunday August 9th. 1.6 feet above normal 7.46 feet mean lower low water at 10:01 p.m. Monday 8/10, 1.6 feet above normal 7.44 feet mean lower low water at 10:57 p.m. Tuesday 8/11 and 1.3 feet above normal 7.14 feet mean lower low water at 11:49 p.m. Wednesday August 12th. These predictions include both astronomical tides and roughly 3 to 6 inches of additional water, mainly from a combination of thermal expansion and accumulated sea level rise since the tidal datum was established 1983-2001. High tide varies up to 90 minutes earlier or later along the Pacific coast and through the San Francisco Bay, respectively. High tides may result in flooding along coastal trail, cut off access to some low-lying coastal areas and beaches, and bring water and waves farther up the beach than typical. If travel is required, allow extra time as some roads may be closed. Do not drive, bike, or walk around barricades or through water of unknown depth. Take the necessary actions to protect flood-prone property. The area forecast for the peninsula, North Bay, and East Bay. Coastal flood advisory in effect until 2 a.m. Pacific Daylight Time Thursday. Heat advisory in effect from 10 a.m. this morning to 10 p.m. Pacific Daylight Time Sunday. For the rest of tonight, partly cloudy. Lows from the 50s to lower 60s. Southwest winds up to 5 miles per hour. For Saturday, partly cloudy in the morning, then becoming mostly sunny. Highs in the mid-70s at the coast to the mid-90s inland. West winds 5 to 10 miles per hour. For Saturday night, mostly clear. Lows from the mid-50s to lower 60s. Southwest winds 5 to 10 miles per hour. And on Sunday? Mostly sunny in the morning, then becoming sunny. Highs in the upper 70s at the coast to around 101 inland. Southwest winds 5 to 10 miles per hour. For the Sunday night, mostly clear. Lows from the mid-50s to lower 60s. Southwest winds 5 to 10 miles per hour. For Monday, partly cloudy in the morning, then becoming mostly sunny. Highs from the lower 70s to mid-80s. Monday night and Tuesday, mostly clear. Lows from the 50s to lower 60s. Highs from the lower 70s to mid-80s. Tuesday night through Friday, partly cloudy. Lows from the mid-50s to lower 60s. Highs from the upper 60s to lower 80s. Low temperatures tonight and highs tomorrow for these selected cities. San Francisco, 56 and 70. San Francisco Airport, 58 and 76. Redwood City, 59 and 85. Oakland, 58 and 76. Fremont, 59 and 83, Concord, 59 and 96, Livermore, 60 and 96, San Rafael, 56 and 85, Santa Rosa, 50 and 92, Napa, 55 and 84, Fairfield, 59 and 93. These are the 3 a.m. Pacific Daylight Time observations for the San Francisco and Monterey Bay areas on Saturday, August 8th. At San Francisco Airport, it was mostly cloudy, temperature 58, dew point 55, relative humidity 90%, west wind at 7 miles an hour, pressure 29.99 inches and falling. At Oakland Airport, it was cloudy, temperature 60, dew point 56, relative humidity 86%, southwest wind at 5 miles an hour, pressure 29.99 inches and falling. At San Jose Airport, it was mostly cloudy, temperature 61, dew point 57, relative humidity 87%, north wind at 3 miles an hour, pressure 29.99 inches and steady. At San

Mesa, fog was reported, temperature 56, southeast wind at 3, pressure 29.97 and falling. At Concord, it was clear, temperature 60, south wind at 12. At Livermore, it was clear, temperature 58, northwest wind at 10. At Monterey, fog was reported, temperature 57, west wind at 6, pressure 30.01 and falling. At Salinas, it was cloudy, temperature 59, dew point 56, relative humidity 89%, northwest wind at 7. Here are some observations around California and western Nevada. It was clear, with a temperature of 64 at Sacramento, and 78 at Blue Canyon. It was partly cloudy, with a temperature of 69 at Los Angeles, and 70 at San Diego. It was mostly cloudy, with a temperature of 80 at Reno, 55 at Truckee, and 64 at South Lake Tahoe. Local temperature reports around San Francisco Bay for 3 a.m. Downtown San Francisco was 57 degrees. Oakland Museum was 59 degrees. Redwood City was 62 degrees. San Rafael was 58 degrees. The area forecast for the South Bay, including the San Jose metro area and the Santa Clara Valley. Coastal flood advisory in effect until 2 a.m. Pacific Daylight Time Thursday. Heat advisory in effect from 10 a.m. this morning to 10 p.m. Pacific Daylight Time Sunday. For the rest of tonight, partly cloudy. Lows from the mid-50s to lower 60s. Northwest winds up to 5 miles per hour. For Saturday, partly cloudy in the morning then becoming sunny. Highs in the upper 70s by the bay to the mid-90s inland. Northwest winds 5 to 10 miles per hour. For Saturday night, mostly clear. Lows from the 50s to mid-60s. Northwest winds up to 5 miles per hour, becoming southwest after midnight. And on Sunday? Mostly sunny in the morning then becoming sunny. Highs in the lower 80s by the bay to the mid-90s inland. West winds 5 to 10 miles per hour. For the Sunday night, clear. Lows from the mid-50s to lower 60s. West winds 5 to 10 miles per hour. For Monday? Mostly sunny. Highs from the upper 70s to lower 90s. Monday night through Tuesday night, mostly clear. Lows from the mid-50s to lower 60s. Highs from the mid-70s to lower 90s. Wednesday through Thursday night, partly cloudy. Highs from the mid-70s to upper 80s. Lows from the mid-50s to lower 60s. Friday partly cloudy in the morning then becoming mostly sunny. Patchy fog, highs from the lower 70s to mid-80s, low temperatures tonight and highs tomorrow for the selected cities, San Jose, 60 and 87, Mountain View, 60 and 79, Morgan Hill, 59 and 94. The area forecast for the Monterey Bay and Salinas Valley? Coastal flood advisory in effect until 2 a.m. Pacific Daylight Time Thursday. Heat advisory in effect from 10 a.m. this morning to 10 p.m. Pacific Daylight Time Sunday. For the rest of tonight, mostly cloudy. Patchy fog. Lows in the upper 50s. West winds up to 5 miles per hour. For Saturday, partly cloudy in the morning then becoming mostly sunny. Highs in the lower 70s at the coast to the lower 90s inland. West winds 5 to 10 miles per hour. For Saturday night, partly cloudy. Lows in the upper 50s. West winds up to 5 miles per hour until midnight, becoming light. And on Sunday? Partly cloudy in the morning then becoming mostly sunny. Highs in the mid-70s at the coast to the lower 90s inland. West winds 5 to 10 miles per hour. For the Sunday night, partly cloudy. Lows in the upper 50s. Southwest winds 5 to 10 miles per hour. For Monday, partly cloudy in the morning then becoming mostly sunny. Highs from the lower 70s to mid-80s. For Monday night, partly cloudy. Lows in the mid-50s. Tuesday through Wednesday night, partly cloudy.

fog. Highs from the upper 60s to lower 80s. Lows in the mid-50s. Thursday, mostly cloudy in the morning, then becoming mostly sunny. Highs from the mid-60s to upper 70s. Thursday night and Friday, partly cloudy. Patchy fog, lows in the 50s, highs from the mid-60s to upper 70s, low temperatures tonight and highs tomorrow for the selected cities, Santa Cruz, 56 and 77, Monterey, 58 and 73, Salinas, 57 and 71, Hollister, 56 and 85, King City, 58 and 91. The following is an important weather message from the National Weather Service. Heat advisory in effect from 10 a.m. Saturday to 10 p.m. Pacific Daylight Time Sunday. What? Daytime highs in the mid-90s to low 100s. Nighttime lows in the mid-60s to low 80s, especially in the higher elevations. Where? Southern Salinas Valley, Arroyo Seco, and Lake San Antonio County. When? From 10 a.m. Saturday to 10 p.m. Pacific Daylight Time Sunday. Impacts. This level of heat affects most individuals sensitive to heat, especially those without effective cooling and or adequate hydration. Impacts possible in some health systems and in heat-sensitive industries. Hydration is a critical piece to surviving the heat. Drink water, and if possible, take water to those who are vulnerable. Take extra precautions when outside. Wear lightweight and loose-fitting clothing. Try to limit strenuous activities to the early morning or evening. Take action when you experience symptoms of heat exhaustion and or heat stroke. Beat the heat and check the back seat. Do not leave young children or pets in unattended vehicles. Car interiors will reach lethal temperatures in a matter of minutes. 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The following is an important weather message from the National Weather Service. Heat advisory remains in effect from 10 a.m. Saturday to 10 p.m. Pacific Daylight Time Sunday. What? Daytime highs in the mid-90s to low 100s. Nighttime lows in the mid-60s to low 80s, especially in the higher elevations. Where? The Santa Clara Valley and Eastern Hills, the East Bay Hills and Valleys, Western Sonoma County Hills, the Santa Cruz Mountains, Interior Monterey County and the Santa Lucia Range, most of San Benito County and the Chilame Hills in Southeast Monterey County, and North Bay Interior Mountains. When? From 10 a.m. Saturday to 10 p.m. Pacific Daylight Time Sunday. Impacts. This level of heat affects most individuals sensitive to heat, especially those without effective cooling and or adequate hydration. Impacts possible in some health systems and in heat-sensitive industries. Hydration is a critical piece to surviving the heat. Drink water, and if possible, take water to those who are vulnerable. Take extra precautions when outside. 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The weather overview for the Bay Area and Central Coast, warming trend through the weekend will result in moderate to major heat risk for the interior near critical fire weather conditions in the higher terrain through Sunday, minor coastal flooding for Bayshore locations along the San Francisco Bay, San Pablo Bay, and Monterey Bay through Thursday morning. The extended forecast for the Bay Area and Central Coast, Tuesday and Tuesday night, partly cloudy. Patchy fog after midnight. High 60 to 90. Lows 50 to 65. Wednesday and Wednesday night, partly cloudy. Patchy fog after midnight. High 60 to 90. Lows 50 to 65. Thursday and Thursday night, partly cloudy. Patchy fog after midnight.

High 60 to 85. Lows 50 to 65. Friday and Friday night, partly cloudy. Patchy fog in the morning. High 60 to 85. Lows 50 to 65. Saturday and Saturday night, partly cloudy. High 60 to 85. Sunrise, sunset, and tidal information for the San Francisco Bay Area for Saturday, August 8. The sunrise today, 6:19 a.m. The sunset tonight, 8:11 p.m. Tidal data at the Golden Gate for today. Low tide, 2:23 a.m. at minus 0.14 feet. High tide, 9:57 a.m. at 4.27 feet. Low tide, 1:39 p.m. at 3.39 feet. High tide, 8:00 p.m. at 6.65 feet. Here are the buoy observations for 3 a.m. Pacific Daylight Time. An offshore buoy 6 winds east at 2 knots, pressure 1025.6 millibars. An offshore buoy 59, winds north 60 knots, water temperature 66, pressure 1022.1 millibars, seas 3 feet, every 12 seconds. At Point Arena buoy, winds northwest 19 knots, gusting to 23, water temperature 55, pressure 1015.3 millibars, seas 2 feet, every 12 seconds. At buoy 13 near Bodega Bay, winds northwest at 19 knots, gusting to 23, pressure 1014.5 millibars, swell 5 feet, every 8 seconds. At Point Reyes Wave Rider buoy, water temperature 58, seas 6 feet, every 6 seconds. At San Francisco buoy, winds northwest at 10 knots, pressure 1015.9 millibars, swell 4 feet, every 6 seconds. At Half Moon Bay buoy, winds northwest 10 knots, water temperature 60, pressure 1016.4 millibars, seas 4 feet, every 7 seconds. At Monterey Bay buoy, winds northwest 14 knots, water temperature 62, pressure 1015.7 millibars, seas 3 feet, every 13 seconds. At Point Sur, Wave Rider buoy, water temperature 61, seas 4 feet, every 7 seconds. At Cape San Martin buoy, winds northwest 12 knots, water temperature 61, pressure 1016.1 millibars. Seas 4 feet, every 8 seconds. Synopsis for the Central California coast and bays, including the Monterey Bay, Greater Farallones, and Cordell Bank National Marine Sanctuaries, northwest winds will increase to fresh to strong across the coastal waters, with seas in the northern waters becoming hazardous to small craft beginning today and lasting to the middle of next week. Occasional gale force gusts are possible across the outer northern coastal waters. Expect gusty onshore winds across the San Francisco Bay north of the Bay Bridge to the Delta today and Sunday. A long period southerly swell at 15 to 17 seconds persists through the weekend. The marine forecast for San Pablo Bay, Suisun Bay, the West Delta, and the San Francisco Bay north of the Bay Bridge. Small craft advisory in effect from 9 a.m. Pacific Daylight Time this morning through this evening. Small craft advisory in effect from Sunday morning through Sunday evening. For today, southwest wind 15 to 30 knots, strongest from late morning through the afternoon. For tonight, southwest wind 15 to 25 knots, easing to 10 to 15 knots after midnight. For Sunday, southwest wind 10 to 20 knots, rising to 20 to 30 knots later in the morning and afternoon. The marine forecast for Monterey Bay. For today, west wind around 5 knots, rising to 5 to 10 knots this afternoon. Seas around 2 feet or less, then around 3 feet this afternoon. Wave detail, northwest 2 feet at 8 seconds. Patchy dense fog this morning. For tonight, west wind 10 knots. Seas around 3 feet. Wave detail, west 3 feet at 8 seconds. Patchy fog. For Sunday, west wind around 5 knots, rising to 5 to 10 knots in the afternoon. Seas 3 to 4 feet. Wave detail, west 4 feet at 10 seconds. Patchy dense fog in the morning. The coastal waters forecast.

Pigeon Point to Point Pinos out to 10 nautical miles. For today, northwest wind around 5 knots, rising to 5 to 10 knots this afternoon. Seas 3 to 4 feet. Wave detail, northwest 3 feet at 8 seconds and south 2 feet at 14 seconds. Patchy dense fog early this morning. For tonight, northwest wind 5 to 10 knots, easing to around 5 knots after midnight. Seas 3 to 5 feet. Wave detail, northwest 4 feet at 8 seconds and southwest 3 feet at 14 seconds. Patchy dense fog. For Sunday, northwest wind around 5 knots, rising to 5 to 10 knots in the afternoon. Seas 4 to 6 feet. Wave detail, west 5 feet at 10 seconds and south 2 feet at 16 seconds. Patchy dense fog in the morning. 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This broadcast originates from the National Weather Service office located in Monterey, California, and serves the South Bay and Monterey Bay Area, including the cities of San Jose, Monterey, Salinas, and Santa Cruz. The following is an important weather message from the National Weather Service, issued at 4:33 p.m. Pacific Daylight Time. Coastal flood advisory remains in effect until 2 a.m. Pacific Daylight Time Thursday. What? Up to 1.6 feet of inundation above ground level is possible in low-lying areas near shorelines and tidal waterways. Where? Bayshore locations along the San Francisco Bay, San Pablo Bay, and Monterey Bay. When? From 5 p.m. Friday to 2 a.m. Pacific Daylight Time Thursday. Impacts, flooding of lots, parks, and roads with only isolated road closures expected. Additional details, at the San Francisco tidal gauge, high tide is expected to be 1.0 feet above normal 6.84 feet mean lower low water at 6:55 p.m. Friday 8/7, 1.4 feet above normal 7.25 feet mean lower low water at 8 p.m. Saturday 8/8, 1.6 feet above normal 7.44 feet mean lower low water at 9:02 p.m. Sunday August 9th, 1.6 feet above normal 7.46 feet mean lower low water at 10:01 p.m. Monday 8/10, 1.6 feet above normal 7.44 feet mean lower low water at 10:57 p.m. Tuesday 8/11 and 1.3 feet above normal 7.14 feet mean lower low water at 11:49 p.m. Wednesday August 12th. These predictions include both astronomical tides and roughly 3 to 6 inches of additional water mainly from a combination of thermal expansion and accumulated sea level rise since the tidal datum was established 1983-2001. High tide varies up to 90 minutes earlier or later along the Pacific coast and through the San Francisco Bay, respectively. High tides may result in flooding along coastal trail, cut off access to some low-lying coastal areas and beaches, and bring water and waves farther up the beach than typical. If travel is required, allow extra time as some roads may be closed. Do not drive, bike, or walk around barricades or through water of unknown depth. Take the necessary actions to protect flood-prone property. The area forecast for the peninsula, North Bay, and East Bay. Coastal flood advisory in effect until 2 a.m. Pacific Daylight Time Thursday. Heat advisory in effect from 10 a.m. this morning to 10 p.m. Pacific Daylight Time Sunday. For the rest of tonight, partly cloudy. Lows from the 50s to lower 60s. Southwest winds up to 5 miles per hour. For Saturday, partly cloudy in the morning then becoming mostly sunny. Highs in the mid-70s at the coast to the mid-90s inland. West winds 5 to 10 miles per hour. For Saturday night, mostly clear. Lows from the mid-50s to lower 60s. Southwest winds 5 to 10 miles per hour. And on Sunday? Mostly sunny in the morning then becoming sunny. Highs in the upper 70s at the coast to around 101 inland. Southwest winds 5 to 10 miles per hour. For the Sunday night, mostly clear,

lows from the mid-50s to lower 60s. Southwest winds 5 to 10 miles per hour. For Monday, partly cloudy in the morning, then becoming mostly sunny. Highs from the lower 70s to mid-80s. Monday night and Tuesday, mostly clear. Lows from the 50s to lower 60s. Highs from the lower 70s to mid-80s. Tuesday night through Friday, partly cloudy. Lows from the mid-50s to lower 60s. Highs from the upper 60s to lower 80s. Low temperatures tonight and highs tomorrow for the selected cities. San Francisco, 56 and 70. San Francisco Airport, 58 and 76. Redwood City, 59 and 85. Oakland, 58 and 76. Fremont, 59 and 83. Concord, 59 and 96. Livermore, 60 and 96. San Rafael, 56 and 85. Santa Rosa, 50 and 92. Napa, 55 and 84. Fairfield, 59 and 93. These are the 3 a.m. Pacific Daylight Time observations for the San Francisco and Monterey Bay areas on Saturday, August 8th. At San Francisco Airport, it was mostly cloudy, temperature 58, dew point 55, relative humidity 90%, west wind at 7 miles an hour, pressure 29.99 inches and falling. At Oakland Airport, it was cloudy, temperature 60, dew point 56, relative humidity 86%, southwest wind at 5 miles an hour, pressure 29.99 inches and falling. At San Jose Airport, it was mostly cloudy, temperature 61, dew point 57, relative humidity 87%, north wind at 3 miles an hour, pressure 29.99 inches and steady. At Santa Rosa, fog was reported, temperature 56, southeast wind at 3, pressure 29.97 and falling. At Concord, it was clear, temperature 60, south wind at 12. At Livermore, it was clear, temperature 58, northwest wind at 10. At Monterey, fog was reported, temperature 57, west wind at 6, pressure 30.01 and falling. At Salinas, it was cloudy, temperature 59, dew point 56, relative humidity 89%, northwest wind at 7. Here are some observations around California and western Nevada. It was partly cloudy, with a temperature of 64 at Sacramento, 69 at Los Angeles, 70 at San Diego, and 78 at Blue Canyon. It was mostly cloudy, with a temperature of 80 at Reno, 55 at Truckee, and 64 at South Lake Tahoe. Local temperature reports around San Francisco Bay for 3 a.m. Downtown San Francisco was 57 degrees. Oakland Museum was 59 degrees. Redwood City was 62 degrees. San Rafael was 58 degrees. The area forecast for the South Bay, including the San Jose metro area and the Santa Clara Valley. Coastal flood advisory in effect until 2 a.m. Pacific Daylight Time Thursday. Heat advisory in effect from 10 a.m. this morning to 10 p.m. Pacific Daylight Time Sunday. For the rest of tonight, partly cloudy. Lows from the mid-50s to lower 60s. Northwest winds up to 5 miles per hour. For Saturday, partly cloudy in the morning, then becoming sunny. Highs in the upper 70s by the bay to the mid-90s inland. Northwest winds 5 to 10 miles per hour. For Saturday night, mostly clear. Lows from the 50s to mid-60s. Northwest winds up to 5 miles per hour, becoming southwest after midnight. For Saturday night, mostly clear. Lows from the 50s to mid-60s. Northwest winds up to 5 miles per hour, becoming southwest after midnight. And on Sunday? Mostly sunny in the morning, then becoming sunny. Highs in the lower 80s by the bay to the mid-90s inland. West winds 5 to 10 miles per hour. For the Sunday night, clear. Lows from the mid-50s to lower 60s. West winds 5 to 10 miles per hour. For Monday, mostly sunny. Highs from the upper 70s to lower 90s. Monday night through Tuesday night, mostly clear. Lows from the mid-50s to lower 60s.

Highs from the mid-70s to lower 90s. Wednesday through Thursday night, partly cloudy. Highs from the mid-70s to upper 80s. Lows from the mid-50s to lower 60s. Friday, partly cloudy in the morning, then becoming mostly sunny. Patchy fog, highs from the lower 70s to mid-80s, low temperatures tonight and highs tomorrow for the selected cities, San Jose, 60 and 87, Mountain View, 60 and 79, Morgan Hill, 59 and 94. The area forecast for the Monterey Bay and Salinas Valley. Coastal flood advisory in effect until 2 a.m. Pacific Daylight Time Thursday. Heat advisory in effect from 10 a.m. this morning to 10 p.m. Pacific Daylight Time Sunday. For the rest of tonight, mostly cloudy. Patchy fog. Lows in the upper 50s. West winds up to 5 miles per hour. For Saturday, partly cloudy in the morning, then becoming mostly sunny. Highs in the lower 70s at the coast to the lower 90s inland. West winds 5 to 10 miles per hour. For Saturday night, partly cloudy. Lows in the upper 50s. West winds up to 5 miles per hour until midnight, becoming light. And on Sunday, partly cloudy in the morning, then becoming mostly sunny. Highs in the mid-70s at the coast to the lower 90s inland. West winds 5 to 10 miles per hour. For the Sunday night, partly cloudy. Lows in the upper 50s. Southwest winds 5 to 10 miles per hour. For Monday, partly cloudy in the morning, then becoming mostly sunny. Highs from the lower 70s to mid-80s. For Monday night, partly cloudy. Lows in the mid-50s. Tuesday through Wednesday night, partly cloudy. Patchy fog. Highs from the upper 60s to lower 80s. Lows in the mid-50s. Thursday, mostly cloudy in the morning, then becoming mostly sunny. Highs from the mid-60s to upper 70s. Thursday night and Friday, partly cloudy. Patchy fog, lows in the 50s, highs from the mid-60s to upper 70s, low temperatures tonight and highs tomorrow for the selected cities, Santa Cruz, 56 and 77, Monterey, 58 and 73, Salinas, 57 and 71, Hollister, 56 and 85, King City, 58 and 91. The following is an important weather message from the National Weather Service. Heat advisory in effect from 10 a.m. Saturday to 10 p.m. Pacific Daylight Time Sunday. What? Daytime highs in the mid-90s to low 100s. Nighttime lows in the mid-60s to low 80s, especially in the higher elevations. Where? Southern Salinas Valley, Arroyo Seco and Lake San Antonio County. When? From 10 a.m. Saturday to 10 p.m. Pacific Daylight Time Sunday. Impacts. This level of heat affects most individuals sensitive to heat, especially those without effective cooling and or adequate hydration. Impacts possible in some health systems and in heat-sensitive industries. Hydration is a critical piece to surviving the heat. Drink water, and if possible, take water to those who are vulnerable. Take extra precautions when outside. Wear lightweight and loose-fitting clothing. Try to limit strenuous activities to the early morning or evening. 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Beat the heat and check the back seat. Do not leave young children or pets in unattended vehicles. Car interiors will reach lethal temperatures in a matter of minutes. 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The following is an important weather message from the National Weather Service. Heat advisory remains in effect from 10 a.m. Saturday to 10 p.m. Pacific Daylight Time Sunday. What? Daytime highs in the mid-90s to low 100s. Nighttime lows in the mid-60s to low 80s, especially in the higher elevations. Where? The Santa Clara Valley and Eastern Hills, the East Bay Hills and Valleys, Western Sonoma County Hills, the Santa Cruz Mountains, Interior Monterey County and the Santa Lucia Range.

Bonito County and the Chilean Hills in southeast Monterey County and North Bay Interior Mountains. When, from 10 a.m. Saturday to 10 p.m. Pacific Daylight Time Sunday. Impacts. This level of heat affects most individuals sensitive to heat, especially those without effective cooling and or adequate hydration. Impacts possible in some health systems and in heat-sensitive industries. Hydration is a critical piece to surviving the heat. Drink water, and if possible, take water to those who are vulnerable. Take extra precautions when outside. Wear lightweight and loose-fitting clothing. Try to limit strenuous activities to the early morning or evening. Take action when you experience symptoms of heat exhaustion and or heat stroke. Beat the heat and check the back seat. Do not leave young children or pets in unattended vehicles. Car interiors will reach lethal temperatures in a matter of minutes. 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The weather overview for the Bay Area and Central Coast, warming trend through the weekend will result in moderate to major heat risk for the interior near critical fire weather conditions in the higher terrain through Sunday, minor coastal flooding for Bayshore locations along the San Francisco Bay, San Pablo Bay, and Monterey Bay through Thursday morning. The extended forecast for the Bay Area and Central Coast, Tuesday and Tuesday night, partly cloudy. Patchy fog after midnight. High 60 to 90. Lows 50 to 65. Wednesday and Wednesday night, partly cloudy. Patchy fog after midnight. High 60 to 90. Lows 50 to 65. Thursday and Thursday night, partly cloudy. Patchy fog after midnight. High 60 to 85. Lows 50 to 65. Friday and Friday night, partly cloudy. Patchy fog in the morning. High 60 to 85. Lows 50 to 65. Saturday and Saturday night, partly cloudy. High 60 to 85. Sunrise, sunset, and tidal information for the San Francisco Bay Area for Saturday, August 8. The sunrise today, 6:19 a.m. The sunset tonight, 8:11 p.m. Tidal data at the Golden Gate for today. Low tide, 2:23 a.m. at -0.14 feet. High tide, 9:57 a.m. at 4.27 feet. Low tide, 1:39 p.m. at 3.39 feet. High tide, 8:00 p.m. at 6.65 feet. Here are the buoy observations for 3 a.m. Pacific Daylight Time. An offshore buoy 6, winds east at 2 knots, pressure 1,025.6 millibars. An offshore buoy 59, winds north 60 knots, water temperature 66, pressure 1,022.1 millibars, seas 3 feet, every 12 seconds. At Point Arena buoy, winds northwest 19 knots, gusting to 23, water temperature 55, pressure 1,015.3 millibars, seas 2 feet, every 12 seconds. At buoy 13 near Bodega Bay, winds northwest at 19 knots, gusting to 23, pressure 1,014.5 millibars, swell 5 feet, every 8 seconds. At Point Reyes Wave Rider buoy, water temperature 58, seas 6 feet, every 6 seconds. At San Francisco buoy, winds northwest at 10 knots, pressure 1,015.9 millibars, swell 4 feet, every 6 seconds. At Half Moon Bay buoy, winds northwest 10 knots, water temperature 60, pressure 1,016.4 millibars, seas 4 feet, every 7 seconds. At Monterey Bay buoy, winds northwest 14 knots, water temperature 62, pressure 1,015.7 millibars, seas 3 feet, every 13 seconds. At Point Sur, Wave Rider buoy, water temperature 61, seas 4 feet, every 7 seconds. At Cape San Martin buoy, winds northwest 12 knots, water temperature 61, pressure 1,016.1 millibars. Seas 4 feet, every 8 seconds. Synopsis for the Central California coast and bays, including the Monterey Bay.

this evening. Small craft advisory in effect from Sunday morning through Sunday evening. For today, southwest wind 15 to 30 knots, strongest from late morning through the afternoon. For tonight, southwest wind 15 to 25 knots, easing to 10 to 15 knots after midnight. For Sunday, southwest wind 10 to 20 knots, rising to 20 to 30 knots later in the morning and afternoon. The marine forecast for Monterey Bay. For today, west wind around 5 knots, rising to 5 to 10 knots this afternoon. Seas around 2 feet or less, then around 3 feet this afternoon. Wave detail, northwest 2 feet at 8 seconds. Patchy dense fog this morning. For tonight, west wind 10 knots. Seas around 3 feet. Wave detail, west 3 feet at 8 seconds. Patchy fog. For Sunday, west wind around 5 knots, rising to 5 to 10 knots in the afternoon. Seas 3 to 4 feet. Wave detail, west 4 feet at 10 seconds. Patchy dense fog in the morning. The coastal waters forecast from Pigeon Point to Point Pinos out to 10 nautical miles. For today, northwest wind around 5 knots, rising to 5 to 10 knots this afternoon. Seas 3 to 4 feet. Wave detail, northwest 3 feet at 8 seconds and south 2 feet at 14 seconds. Patchy dense fog early this morning. For tonight, northwest wind 5 to 10 knots, easing to around 5 knots after midnight. Seas 3 to 5 feet. Wave detail, northwest 4 feet at 8 seconds and southwest 3 feet at 14 seconds. Patchy dense fog. For Sunday, northwest wind around 5 knots, rising to 5 to 10 knots in the afternoon. Seas 4 to 6 feet. Wave detail, west 5 feet at 10 seconds and south 2 feet at 16 seconds. Patchy dense fog in the morning. The following is an important weather message from the National Weather Service. Issued at 4:33 p.m. Pacific Daylight Time. Coastal flood advisory remains in effect until 2 a.m. Pacific Daylight Time Thursday. What? Up to 1.6 feet of inundation above ground level is possible in low-lying areas near shorelines and tidal waterways. Where? Bayshore locations along the San Francisco Bay, San Pablo Bay, and Monterey Bay. When? From 5 p.m. Friday to 2 a.m. Pacific Daylight Time Thursday. Impacts, flooding of lots, parks, and roads with only isolated road closures expected. Additional details, at the San Francisco tidal gauge, high tide is expected to be 1.0 feet above normal 6.84 feet mean lower low water at 6:55 p.m. Friday 8/7, 1.4 feet above normal 7.25 feet mean lower low water at 8 p.m. Saturday 8/8, 1.6 feet above normal 7.44 feet mean lower low water at 9:02 p.m. Sunday August 9th. 1.6 feet above normal 7.46 feet mean lower low water at 10:01 p.m. Monday 8/10, 1.6 feet above normal 7.44 feet mean lower low water at 10:57 p.m. Tuesday 8/11 and 1.3 feet above normal 7.14 feet mean lower low water at 11:49 p.m. Wednesday August 12th. These predictions include both astronomical tides and roughly 3 to 6 inches of additional water, mainly from a combination of thermal expansion and accumulated sea level rise since the tidal datum was established 1983-2001. High tide varies up to 90 minutes earlier or later along the Pacific coast and through the San Francisco Bay, respectively. High tides may result in flooding along coastal trail, cut off access to some low-lying coastal areas and beaches, and bring water and waves farther up the beach than typical. If travel is required, allow extra time as some roads may be closed. Do not drive, bike, or walk around barricades or through water of unknown depth. Take the necessary actions to protect flood-prone property. The area forecast for the peninsula, North Bay, and East Bay. Coastal flood advisory in effect until 2 a.m. Pacific Daylight Time Thursday. Heat advisory in effect from 10 a.m. this morning to 10 p.m. Pacific.

flight time Sunday. For the rest of tonight, partly cloudy. Lows from the 50s to lower 60s. Southwest winds up to 5 miles per hour. For Saturday, partly cloudy in the morning, then becoming mostly sunny. Highs in the mid-70s at the coast to the mid-90s inland. West winds 5 to 10 miles per hour. For Saturday night, mostly clear. Lows from the mid-50s to lower 60s. Southwest winds 5 to 10 miles per hour. And on Sunday, mostly sunny in the morning, then becoming sunny. Highs in the upper 70s at the coast, around 101 inland. Southwest winds 5 to 10 miles per hour. For the Sunday night, mostly clear. Lows from the mid-50s to lower 60s. Southwest winds 5 to 10 miles per hour. For Monday, partly cloudy in the morning, then becoming mostly sunny. Highs from the lower 70s to mid-80s. Monday night and Tuesday, mostly clear. Lows from the 50s to lower 60s. Highs from the lower 70s to mid-80s. Tuesday night through Friday, partly cloudy. Lows from the mid-50s to lower 60s. Highs from the upper 60s to lower 80s. Low temperatures tonight and highs tomorrow for these selected cities. San Francisco, 56 and 70. San Francisco Airport, 58 and 76. Redwood City, 59 and 85. Oakland, 58 and 76. Fremont, 59 and 83. Concord, 59 and 96. Livermore, 60 and 96. San Rafael, 56 and 85. Santa Rosa, 50 and 92. Napa, 55 and 84. Fairfield, 59 and 93. These are the 3 a.m. Pacific Daylight Time observations for the San Francisco and Monterey Bay areas on Saturday, August 8th. At San Francisco Airport, it was mostly cloudy, temperature 58, dew point 55, relative humidity 90%, west wind at 7 miles an hour, pressure 29.99 inches and falling. At Oakland Airport, it was cloudy, temperature 60, dew point 56, relative humidity 86%, southwest wind at 5 miles an hour, pressure 29.99 inches and falling. At San Jose Airport, it was mostly cloudy, temperature 61, dew point 57, relative humidity 87%, north wind at 3 miles an hour, pressure 29.99 inches and steady. At Santa Rosa, fog was reported, temperature 56, southeast wind at 3, pressure 29.97 and falling. At Concord, it was clear, temperature 60, south wind at 12. At Livermore, it was clear, temperature 58, northwest wind at 10. At Monterey, fog was reported, temperature 57, west wind at 6, pressure 30.01 and falling. At Salinas, it was cloudy, temperature 59, dew point 56, relative humidity 89%, northwest wind at 7. Here are some observations around California and western Nevada. It was partly cloudy, with a temperature of 64 at Sacramento, 69 at Los Angeles, 70 at San Diego, and 78 at Blue Canyon. It was mostly cloudy, with a temperature of 80 at Reno, 55 at Truckee, and 64 at South Lake Tahoe. Local temperature reports around San Francisco Bay for 3 a.m. Downtown San Francisco was 57 degrees. Oakland Museum was 59 degrees. Redwood City was 62 degrees. San Rafael was 58 degrees. The area forecast for the South Bay, including the San Jose metro area and the Santa Clara Valley. Coastal flood advisory in effect until 2 a.m. Pacific Daylight Time Thursday. Heat advisory in effect from 10 a.m. this morning to 10 p.m. Pacific Daylight Time Sunday. For the rest of tonight, partly cloudy. Lows from the mid-50s to lower 60s. Northwest winds up to 5 miles per hour. For Saturday, partly cloudy in the morning, then becoming sunny. Highs in the upper 70s by the bay to the mid-90s inland. Northwest winds 5 to 10 miles per hour. For Saturday night, mostly clear. Lows from the 50s to mid-60s. Northwest winds up

to 5 miles per hour, becoming southwest after midnight. And on Sunday, mostly sunny in the morning, then becoming sunny. Highs in the lower 80s by the bay to the mid-90s inland. West winds 5 to 10 miles per hour. For the Sunday night, clear. Lows from the mid-50s to lower 60s. West winds 5 to 10 miles per hour. For Monday, mostly sunny. Highs from the upper 70s to lower 90s. Monday night through Tuesday night, mostly clear. Lows from the mid-50s to lower 60s. Highs from the mid-70s to lower 90s. Wednesday through Thursday night, partly cloudy. Highs from the mid-70s to upper 80s. Lows from the mid-50s to lower 60s. Friday, partly cloudy in the morning, then becoming mostly sunny. Patchy fog, highs from the lower 70s to mid-80s, low temperatures tonight and highs tomorrow for the selected cities, San Jose, 60 and 87, Mountain View, 60 and 79, Morgan Hill, 59 and 94. 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This broadcast originates from the National Weather Service office located in Monterey, California, and serves the South Bay and Monterey Bay Area, including the cities of San Jose, Monterey, Salinas, and Santa Cruz. The area forecast for the Monterey Bay and Salinas Valley: coastal flood advisory in effect until 2 a.m. Pacific Daylight Time Thursday. Heat advisory in effect from 10 a.m. this morning to 10 p.m. Pacific Daylight Time Sunday. For the rest of tonight, mostly cloudy. Patchy fog. Lows in the upper 50s. West winds up to 5 miles per hour. For Saturday, partly cloudy in the morning, then becoming mostly sunny. Highs in the lower 70s at the coast to the lower 90s inland. West winds 5 to 10 miles per hour. For Saturday night, partly cloudy. Lows in the upper 50s. West winds up to 5 miles per hour until midnight, becoming light. And on Sunday, partly cloudy in the morning, then becoming mostly sunny. Highs in the mid-70s at the coast to the lower 90s inland. West winds 5 to 10 miles per hour. For the Sunday night, partly cloudy. Lows in the upper 50s. Southwest winds 5 to 10 miles per hour. For Monday, partly cloudy in the morning, then becoming mostly sunny. Highs from the lower 70s to mid-80s. For Monday night, partly cloudy. Lows in the mid-50s. Tuesday through Wednesday night, partly cloudy. Patchy fog. Highs from the upper 60s to lower 80s. Lows in the mid-50s. Thursday, mostly cloudy in the morning, then becoming mostly sunny. Highs from the mid-60s to upper 70s. Thursday night and Friday, partly cloudy. Patchy fog, lows in the 50s, highs from the mid-60s to upper 70s, low temperatures tonight and highs tomorrow for the selected cities, Santa Cruz, 56 and 77, Monterey, 58 and 73, Salinas, 57 and 71, Hollister, 56 and 85, King City, 58 and 91. The following is an important weather message from the National Weather Service. Heat advisory in effect from 10 a.m. Saturday to 10 p.m. Pacific Daylight Time Sunday. What? Daytime highs in the mid-90s to low 100s. Nighttime lows in the mid-60s to low 80s, especially in the higher elevations. Where? Southern Salinas Valley, Arroyo Seco, and Lake San Antonio County. When? From 10 a.m. Saturday to 10 p.m. Pacific Daylight Time Sunday. Impacts. This level of heat affects most individuals sensitive to heat, especially those without effective cooling and or adequate hydration. Impacts possible in some health systems and in heat-sensitive industries. Hydration is a critical piece to surviving the heat. Drink water, and if possible, take water to those who are vulnerable. Take extra precautions when outside. Wear lightweight and loose-fitting clothing. 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

workplace activities to the early morning or evening. 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Car interiors will reach lethal temperatures in a matter of minutes. 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The following is an important weather message from the National Weather Service. Heat advisory remains in effect from 10 a.m. Saturday to 10 p.m. Pacific Daylight Time Sunday. What? Daytime highs in the mid-90s to low 100s. Nighttime lows in the mid-60s to low 80s, especially in the higher elevations. Where? The Santa Clara Valley and Eastern Hills, the East Bay Hills and Valleys, Western Sonoma County Hills, the Santa Cruz Mountains, Interior Monterey County and the Santa Lucia Range, most of San Benito County and the Chilame Hills in Southeast Monterey County, and North Bay Interior Mountains. When? From 10 a.m. Saturday to 10 p.m. Pacific Daylight Time Sunday. Impacts. This level of heat affects most individuals sensitive to heat, especially those without effective cooling and or adequate hydration. Impacts possible in some health systems and in heat-sensitive industries. Hydration is a critical piece to surviving the heat. Drink water, and if possible, take water to those who are vulnerable. Take extra precautions when outside. Wear lightweight and loose-fitting clothing. Try to limit strenuous activities to the early morning or evening. 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Beat the heat and check the back seat. Do not leave young children or pets in unattended vehicles. Car interiors will reach lethal temperatures in a matter of minutes. 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The weather overview for the Bay Area and Central Coast, warming trend through the weekend will result in moderate to major heat risk for the interior near critical fire weather conditions in the higher terrain through Sunday, minor coastal flooding for Bayshore locations along the San Francisco Bay, San Pablo Bay, and Monterey Bay through Thursday morning. The extended forecast for the Bay Area and Central Coast, Tuesday and Tuesday night, partly cloudy. Patchy fog after midnight. High 60 to 90. Lows 50 to 65. Wednesday and Wednesday night, partly cloudy. Patchy fog after midnight. High 60 to 90. Lows 50 to 65. Thursday and Thursday night, partly cloudy. Patchy fog after midnight. High 60 to 85. Lows 50 to 65. Friday and Friday night, partly cloudy. Patchy fog in the morning. High 60 to 85. Lows 50 to 65. Saturday and Saturday night, partly cloudy. High 60 to 85. Sunrise, sunset, and tidal information for the San Francisco Bay Area for Saturday, August 8. The sunrise today, 6:19 a.m. The sunset tonight, 8:11 p.m. Tidal data at the Golden Gate for today. Low tide, 2:23 a.m. at -014 feet. High tide, 9:57 a.m. at 4.27 feet. Low tide, 1:39 p.m. at 3.39 feet. High tide, 8:00 p.m. at 6.65 feet. Here are the buoy observations for 4 a.m. Pacific Daylight Time. An offshore buoy 6 winds east at 2 knots, pressure 1025.4 millibars. An offshore buoy 59 winds north at 16 knots, water temperature 65, pressure 1022.1 millibars. At buoy 14 near Point Arena, winds north at 17 knots, gusting to 21, water temperature 55, pressure 1015.1 millibars. At buoy 13 near Bodega Bay, winds northwest at 17 knots, gusting to 21, pressure 1014.6 millibars. At Point Reyes Wave Rider buoy, water temperature 58, sea 7 feet, every 8 seconds.

at San Francisco Bay, winds northwest at 12 knots, swell 4 feet, every 7 seconds. At Half Moon Bay, buoy winds northwest 10 knots, water temperature 59, pressure 1016.3 millibars, seas 4 feet, every 7 seconds. At Monterey, buoy winds northwest at 12 knots, water temperature 62, pressure 1015.5 millibars. At Pointer, wave rider buoy water temperature 61, seas 4 feet, every 13 seconds. At Cape San Martin buoy winds northwest at 12 knots, water temperature 60, pressure 1015.8 millibars. Synopsis for the Central California coast and bays including the Monterey Bay, Greater Farallones, and Cordell Bank National Marine Sanctuaries, northwest winds will increase to fresh to strong across the coastal waters with seas in the northern waters becoming hazardous to small craft beginning today and lasting to the middle of next week. Occasional gale force gusts are possible across the outer northern coastal waters. Expect gusty onshore winds across the San Francisco Bay north of the Bay Bridge to the Delta today and Sunday. A long period southerly swell at 15 to 17 seconds persists through the weekend. The marine forecast for San Pablo Bay, Suisun Bay, the West Delta, and the San Francisco Bay north of the Bay Bridge. Small craft advisory in effect from 9 a.m. Pacific Daylight Time this morning through this evening. Small craft advisory in effect from Sunday morning through Sunday evening. For today, southwest wind 15 to 30 knots, strongest from late morning through the afternoon. For tonight, southwest wind 15 to 25 knots, easing to 10 to 15 knots after midnight. For Sunday, southwest wind 10 to 20 knots, rising to 20 to 30 knots later in the morning and afternoon. The marine forecast for Monterey Bay. For today, west wind around 5 knots, rising to 5 to 10 knots this afternoon. Seas around 2 feet or less, then around 3 feet this afternoon. Wave detail, northwest 2 feet at 8 seconds. Patchy dense fog this morning. For tonight, west wind 10 knots. Seas around 3 feet. Wave detail, west 3 feet at 8 seconds. Patchy fog. For Sunday, west wind around 5 knots, rising to 5 to 10 knots in the afternoon. Seas 3 to 4 feet. Wave detail, west 4 feet at 10 seconds. Patchy dense fog in the morning. The coastal waters forecast from Pigeon Point to Point Pinos out to 10 nautical miles. For today, northwest wind around 5 knots, rising to 5 to 10 knots this afternoon. Seas 3 to 4 feet. Wave detail, northwest 3 feet at 8 seconds and south 2 feet at 14 seconds. Patchy dense fog early this morning. For tonight, northwest wind 5 to 10 knots, easing to around 5 knots after midnight. Seas 3 to 5 feet. Wave detail, northwest 4 feet at 8 seconds and southwest 3 feet at 14 seconds. Patchy dense fog. For Sunday, northwest wind around 5 knots, rising to 5 to 10 knots in the afternoon. Seas 4 to 6 feet. Wave detail, west 5 feet at 10 seconds and south 2 feet at 16 seconds. Patchy dense fog in the morning. The following is an important weather message from the National Weather Service. Issued at 4:33 p.m. Pacific Daylight Time. Coastal flood advisory remains in effect until 2 a.m. Pacific Daylight Time Thursday. What? Up to 1.6 feet of inundation above ground level is possible in low-lying areas near shorelines and tidal waterways. Where? Bayshore locations along the San Francisco Bay, San Pablo Bay, and Monterey Bay. When? From 5 p.m. Friday to 2 a.m. Pacific Daylight Time Thursday. Impacts, flooding of lots, parks, and roads with only isolated road closures expected. Additional details, at the San Francisco tidal gauge, high tide is expected to be 1.0 feet above normal 6.84 feet mean lower low water at 6:55 p.m. Friday 8/7, 1.4 feet above normal 7.25 feet mean lower low water at 8 p.m. Saturday 8/8, 1.6 feet

above normal 7.44 feet mean lower low water at 9:02 p.m. Sunday, August 9th. 1.6 feet above normal 7.46 feet mean lower low water at 10:01 p.m. Monday, 8/10. 1.6 feet above normal 7.44 feet mean lower low water at 10:57 p.m. Tuesday, 8/11, and 1.3 feet above normal 7.14 feet mean lower low water at 11:49 p.m. Wednesday, August 12th. These predictions include both astronomical tides and roughly 3 to 6 inches of additional water, mainly from a combination of thermal expansion and accumulated sea level rise since the tidal datum was established 1983-2001. High tide varies up to 90 minutes earlier or later along the Pacific coast and through the San Francisco Bay, respectively. High tides may result in flooding along coastal trail, cut off access to some low-lying coastal areas and beaches, and bring water and waves farther up the beach than typical. If travel is required, allow extra time as some roads may be closed. Do not drive, bike, or walk around barricades or through water of unknown depth. Take the necessary actions to protect flood-prone property. The area forecast for the peninsula, North Bay, and East Bay. Coastal flood advisory in effect until 2 a.m. Pacific Daylight Time Thursday. Heat advisory in effect from 10 a.m. this morning to 10 p.m. Pacific Daylight Time Sunday. For the rest of tonight, partly cloudy. Lows from the 50s to lower 60s. Southwest winds up to 5 miles per hour. For Saturday, partly cloudy in the morning, then becoming mostly sunny. Highs in the mid-70s at the coast to the mid-90s inland. West winds 5 to 10 miles per hour. For Saturday night, mostly clear. Lows from the mid-50s to lower 60s. Southwest winds 5 to 10 miles per hour. And on Sunday? Mostly sunny in the morning, then becoming sunny. Highs in the upper 70s at the coast to around 101 inland. Southwest winds 5 to 10 miles per hour. For the Sunday night, mostly clear. Lows from the mid-50s to lower 60s. Southwest winds 5 to 10 miles per hour. For Monday, partly cloudy in the morning, then becoming mostly sunny. Highs from the lower 70s to mid-80s. Monday night and Tuesday, mostly clear. Lows from the 50s to lower 60s, highs from the lower 70s to mid-80s. Tuesday night through Friday, partly cloudy. Lows from the mid-50s to lower 60s, highs from the upper 60s to lower 80s. Low temperatures tonight and highs tomorrow for the selected cities: San Francisco, 56 and 70, San Francisco Airport, 58 and 76, Redwood City, 59 and 85, Oakland, 58 and 76, Fremont, 59 and 83, Concord, 59 and 96, Livermore, 60 and 96, San Rafael, 56 and 85, Santa Rosa, 50 and 92, Napa, 55 and 84, Fairfield, 59 and 93. These are the 4 a.m. Pacific Daylight Time observations for the San Francisco and Monterey Bay areas on Saturday, August 8th. At San Francisco Airport, it was mostly cloudy, temperature 58, dew point 55, relative humidity 90%, west wind at 7 miles an hour, pressure 29.99 inches and steady. At Oakland Airport, it was cloudy, temperature 59, dew point 56, relative humidity 89%, west wind at 7 miles an hour, pressure 29.99 inches and steady. At San Jose Airport, it was cloudy, temperature 62, dew point 57, relative humidity 83%, north wind at 5 miles an hour, pressure 29.98 inches and falling. At Santa Rosa, fog was reported, temperature 55, southeast wind at 3, pressure 29.96 and falling. At Concord, it was clear, temperature 60, south wind at 16. At Livermore, it was partly cloudy, temperature 58, northwest wind at 8. At Monterey, it was cloudy, temperature 57, west wind at 7, pressure 30.00 and falling. At Salinas, it was cloudy, temperature 58, dew point 56, relative humidity.

8%. Northwest wind at 3. Here are some observations around California and western Nevada. At Mammoth Lakes, it was clear, with a temperature of 61. It was partly cloudy, with a temperature of 63 at Sacramento, 69 at Los Angeles, 70 at San Diego, and 78 at Blue Canyon. It was mostly cloudy, with a temperature of 81 at Reno, 55 at Truckee, and 64 at South Lake Tahoe. Local temperature reports around San Francisco Bay for 4 a.m. Downtown San Francisco was 57 degrees. Oakland Museum was 59 degrees. Redwood City was 62 degrees. San Rafael was 57 degrees. The area forecast for the South Bay, including the San Jose metro area and the Santa Clara Valley. Coastal flood advisory in effect until 2 a.m. Pacific Daylight Time Thursday. Heat advisory in effect from 10 a.m. this morning to 10 p.m. Pacific Daylight Time Sunday. For the rest of tonight, partly cloudy. Lows from the mid-50s to lower 60s. Northwest winds up to 5 miles per hour. For Saturday, partly cloudy in the morning then becoming sunny. Highs in the upper 70s by the bay to the mid-90s inland. Northwest winds 5 to 10 miles per hour. For Saturday night, mostly clear. Lows from the 50s to mid-60s. Northwest winds up to 5 miles per hour, becoming southwest after midnight. And on Sunday? Mostly sunny in the morning then becoming sunny. Highs in the lower 80s by the bay to the mid-90s inland. West winds 5 to 10 miles per hour. For the Sunday night, clear. Lows from the mid-50s to lower 60s. West winds 5 to 10 miles per hour. For Monday? Mostly sunny. Highs from the upper 70s to lower 90s. Monday night through Tuesday night, mostly clear. Lows from the mid-50s to lower 60s. Highs from the mid-70s to lower 90s. Wednesday through Thursday night, partly cloudy. Highs from the mid-70s to upper 80s. Lows from the mid-50s to lower 60s. Friday, partly cloudy in the morning, then becoming mostly sunny. Patchy fog, highs from the lower 70s to mid-80s, low temperatures tonight and highs tomorrow for these selected cities: San Jose, 60 and 87, Mountain View, 60 and 79, Morgan Hill, 59 and 94. The area forecast for the Monterey Bay and Salinas Valley? Coastal flood advisory in effect until 2 a.m. Pacific Daylight Time Thursday. Heat advisory in effect from 10 a.m. this morning to 10 p.m. Pacific Daylight Time Sunday. For the rest of tonight, mostly cloudy. Patchy fog. Lows in the upper 50s. West winds up to 5 miles per hour. For Saturday, partly cloudy in the morning then becoming mostly sunny. Highs in the lower 70s at the coast to the lower 90s inland. West winds 5 to 10 miles per hour. For Saturday night, partly cloudy. Lows in the upper 50s. West winds up to 5 miles per hour until midnight, becoming light. And on Sunday? Partly cloudy in the morning then becoming mostly sunny. Highs in the mid-70s at the coast to the lower 90s inland. West winds 5 to 10 miles per hour. For the Sunday night, partly cloudy. Lows in the upper 50s. Southwest winds 5 to 10 miles per hour. For Monday, partly cloudy in the morning then becoming mostly sunny. Highs from the lower 70s to mid-80s. For Monday night, partly cloudy. Lows in the mid-50s. Tuesday through Wednesday night, partly cloudy. Patchy fog. Highs from the upper 60s to lower 80s. Lows in the mid-50s. Thursday, mostly cloudy in the morning then becoming mostly sunny. Highs from the mid-60s to upper 70s. Thursday night and Friday partly cloudy. Patchy fog, lows in the 50s, highs from the mid-60s to upper 70s, low temperatures tonight and highs tomorrow for these selected cities: Santa Cruz, 56 and 77, Monterey.

58 and 73, Salinas, 57 and 71, Hollister, 56 and 85, King City, 58 and 91. The following is an important weather message from the National Weather Service. Heat advisory in effect from 10 a.m. Saturday to 10 p.m. Pacific Daylight Time Sunday. What? Daytime highs in the mid-90s to low 100s. Nighttime lows in the mid-60s to low 80s, especially in the higher elevations. Where? Southern Salinas Valley, Arroyo Seco, and Lake San Antonio County. When? From 10 a.m. Saturday to 10 p.m. Pacific Daylight Time Sunday. Impacts. This level of heat affects most individuals sensitive to heat, especially those without effective cooling and or adequate hydration. Impacts possible in some health systems and in heat-sensitive industries. Hydration is a critical piece to surviving the heat. Drink water, and if possible, take water to those who are vulnerable. Take extra precautions when outside. Wear lightweight and loose-fitting clothing. Try to limit strenuous activities to the early morning or evening. 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Beat the heat and check the back seat. Do not leave young children or pets in unattended vehicles. Car interiors will reach lethal temperatures in a matter of minutes. 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The following is an important weather message from the National Weather Service. Heat advisory remains in effect from 10 a.m. Saturday to 10 p.m. Pacific Daylight Time Sunday. What? Daytime highs in the mid-90s to low 100s. Nighttime lows in the mid-60s to low 80s, especially in the higher elevations. Where? The Santa Clara Valley and Eastern Hills, the East Bay Hills and Valleys, Western Sonoma County Hills, the Santa Cruz Mountains, Interior Monterey County and the Santa Lucia Range, most of San Benito County and the Chilame Hills in Southeast Monterey County, and North Bay Interior Mountains. When? From 10 a.m. Saturday to 10 p.m. Pacific Daylight Time Sunday. Impacts. This level of heat affects most individuals sensitive to heat, especially those without effective cooling and or adequate hydration. Impacts possible in some health systems and in heat-sensitive industries. Hydration is a critical piece to surviving the heat. Drink water, and if possible, take water to those who are vulnerable. Take extra precautions when outside. Wear lightweight and loose-fitting clothing. Try to limit strenuous activities to the early morning or evening. Take action when you experience symptoms of heat exhaustion and or heat stroke. Beat the heat and check the back seat. Do not leave young children or pets in unattended vehicles. Car interiors will reach lethal temperatures in a matter of minutes. 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The weather overview for the Bay Area and Central Coast, warming trend through the weekend will result in moderate to major heat risk for the interior near critical fire weather conditions in the higher terrain through Sunday, minor coastal flooding for bayshore locations along the San Francisco Bay, San Pablo Bay, and Monterey Bay through Thursday morning. The extended forecast for the Bay Area and Central Coast, Tuesday and Tuesday night, partly cloudy. Patchy fog after midnight. High 60 to 90. Lows 50 to 65. Wednesday and Wednesday night, partly cloudy. Patchy fog after midnight. High 60 to 90. Lows 50 to 65. Thursday and Thursday night, partly cloudy. Patchy fog after midnight. High 60 to 85. Lows 50 to 65. Friday and Friday night, partly cloudy. Patchy fog in the morning. High 60 to 85. Lows 50 to 65. Saturday and Saturday night, partly cloudy. High 60 to 85. 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

Top McQueen's Ridge. This broadcast originates from the National Weather Service office located in Monterey, California, and serves the South Bay and Monterey Bay Area, including the cities of San Jose, Monterey, Salinas, and Santa Cruz. Sunrise, sunset, and tidal information for the San Francisco Bay Area for Saturday, August 8. The sunrise today, 6:19 a.m. The sunset tonight, 8:11 p.m. Tidal data at the Golden Gate for today. Low tide, 2:23 a.m. at -014 feet. High tide, 9:57 a.m. at 4.27 feet. Low tide, 1:39 p.m. at 3.39 feet. High tide, 8:00 p.m. at 6.65 feet. Here are the buoy observations for 4 a.m. Pacific Daylight Time. An offshore buoy 6 winds at knots, pressure 1025.4 millibars. An offshore buoy 59 winds north at 16 knots, water temperature 65, pressure 1022.1 millibars. Headpoint Arena buoy, winds north 16 knots, gusting to 21, water temperature 55, pressure 1015.3 millibars, seas 2 feet, every 12 seconds. Head buoy 13 near Bodega Bay, winds northwest at 17 knots, pressure 1014.6 millibars, swell 5 feet, every 8 seconds. At Point Reyes Wave Rider buoy, water temperature 58, sea 7 feet, every 8 seconds. At San Francisco buoy, winds northwest at 12 knots, swell 4 feet, every 7 seconds. At Half Moon Bay buoy, winds northwest 10 knots, water temperature 59, pressure 1016.3 millibars, seas 4 feet, every 7 seconds. At Monterey Bay buoy, winds northwest 12 knots, water temperature 62, pressure 1015.5 millibars, seas 3 feet, every 17 seconds. Head Point Sir, Wave Rider buoy, water temperature 61, seas 4 feet, every 13 seconds. At Cape San Martin buoy, winds northwest 12 knots, water temperature 60, pressure 1015.7 millibars. Seas 4 feet, every 17 seconds. Synopsis for the Central California coast and bays, including the Monterey Bay, Greater Farallones, and Cordell Bank National Marine Sanctuaries, northwest winds will increase to fresh to strong across the coastal waters, with seas in the northern waters becoming hazardous to small craft beginning today and lasting to the middle of next week. Occasional gale force gusts are possible across the outer northern coastal waters. Expect gusty onshore winds across the San Francisco Bay north of the Bay Bridge to the Delta today and Sunday. A long period southerly swell at 15 to 17 seconds persists through the weekend. The marine forecast for San Pablo Bay, Suisun Bay, the West Delta, and the San Francisco Bay north of the Bay Bridge. Small craft advisory in effect from 9 a.m. Pacific Daylight Time this morning through this evening. Small craft advisory in effect from Sunday morning through Sunday evening. For today, southwest wind 15 to 30 knots, strongest from late morning through the afternoon. For tonight, southwest wind 15 to 25 knots, easing to 10 to 15 knots after midnight. For Sunday, southwest wind 10 to 20 knots, rising to 20 to 30 knots later in the morning and afternoon. The marine forecast for Monterey Bay. For today, west wind around 5 knots, rising to 5 to 10 knots this afternoon. Seas around 2 feet or less, then around 3 feet this afternoon. Wave detail, northwest 2 feet at 8 seconds. Patchy dense fog this morning. For tonight, west wind 10 knots. Seas around 3 feet. Wave detail, west 3 feet at 8 seconds. Patchy fog. For Sunday, west wind around 5 knots, rising to 5 to 10 knots in the afternoon. Seas 3 to 4 feet. Wave detail, west 4 feet at 10 seconds. Patchy dense fog in the morning. The coastal waters forecast from Pigeon Point to Point Pinos out to 10 nautical miles. For today, northwest wind around 5 knots, rising to 5 to 10 knots this afternoon. Seas 3 to 4 feet.

scale, northwest 3 feet at 8 seconds and south 2 feet at 14 seconds. Patchy dense fog early this morning. For tonight, northwest wind 5 to 10 knots, easing to around 5 knots after midnight. Seas 3 to 5 feet. Wave detail, northwest 4 feet at 8 seconds and southwest 3 feet at 14 seconds. Patchy dense fog. For Sunday, northwest wind around 5 knots, rising to 5 to 10 knots in the afternoon. Seas 4 to 6 feet. Wave detail, west 5 feet at 10 seconds and south 2 feet at 16 seconds. Patchy dense fog in the morning. The following is an important weather message from the National Weather Service. Issued at 4:33 p.m. Pacific Daylight Time. Coastal flood advisory remains in effect until 2 a.m. Pacific Daylight Time Thursday. What? Up to 1.6 feet of inundation above ground level is possible in low-lying areas near shorelines and tidal waterways. Where? Bayshore locations along the San Francisco Bay, San Pablo Bay, and Monterey Bay. When? From 5 p.m. Friday to 2 a.m. Pacific Daylight Time Thursday. Impacts, flooding of lots, parks, and roads with only isolated road closures expected. Additional details, at the San Francisco tidal gauge, high tide is expected to be 1.0 feet above normal 6.84 feet mean lower low water at 6:55 p.m. Friday 8/7, 1.4 feet above normal 7.25 feet mean lower low water at 8 p.m. Saturday 8/8, 1.6 feet above normal 7.44 feet mean lower low water at 9:02 p.m. Sunday August 9th, 1.6 feet above normal 7.46 feet mean lower low water at 10:01 p.m. Monday 8/10, 1.6 feet above normal 7.44 feet mean lower low water at 10:57 p.m. Tuesday 8/11 and 1.3 feet above normal 7.14 feet mean lower low water at 11:49 p.m. Wednesday August 12th. These predictions include both astronomical tides and roughly 3 to 6 inches of additional water mainly from a combination of thermal expansion and accumulated sea level rise since the tidal datum was established 1983-2001. High tide varies up to 90 minutes earlier or later along the Pacific coast and through the San Francisco Bay, respectively. High tides may result in flooding along coastal trail, cut off access to some low-lying coastal areas and beaches, and bring water and waves farther up the beach than typical. If travel is required, allow extra time as some roads may be closed. Do not drive, bike, or walk around barricades or through water of unknown depth. Take the necessary actions to protect flood-prone property. The area forecast for the peninsula, North Bay, and East Bay. Coastal flood advisory in effect until 2 a.m. Pacific Daylight Time Thursday. Heat advisory in effect from 10 a.m. this morning to 10 p.m. Pacific Daylight Time Sunday. For the rest of tonight, partly heat advisory in effect from 10 a.m. this morning to 10 p.m. Pacific Daylight Time Sunday. For the rest of tonight, partly cloudy. Lows from the 50s to lower 60s. Southwest winds up to 5 miles per hour. For Saturday, partly cloudy in the morning then becoming mostly sunny. Highs in the mid-70s at the coast to the mid-90s inland. West winds 5 to 10 miles per hour. For Saturday night, mostly clear. Lows from the mid-50s to lower 60s. Southwest winds 5 to 10 miles per hour. And on Sunday, mostly sunny in the morning then becoming sunny. Highs in the upper 70s at the coast to around 101 inland. Southwest winds 5 to 10 miles per hour. For the Sunday night, mostly clear. Lows from the mid-50s to lower 60s. Southwest winds 5 to 10 miles per hour. For Monday, partly cloudy in the morning then becoming mostly sunny. Highs from the lower 70s to mid-80s. Monday night and Tuesday mostly clear. Lows from the 50s to lower 60s. Highs from the lower 70s to mid-80s. Tuesday night through Friday partly cloudy. Lows from the mid-50s to lower 60s. Highs from the upper 60s to lower 80s. Low temperatures tonight and highs.

Tomorrow for the selected cities, San Francisco, 56 and 70, San Francisco Airport, 58 and 76, Redwood City, 59 and 85, Oakland, 58 and 76, Fremont, 59 and 83, Concord, 59 and 96, Livermore, 60 and 96, San Rafael, 56 and 85, Santa Rosa, 50 and 92, Napa, 55 and 84, Fairfield, 59 and 93. These are the 4 a.m. Pacific Daylight Time observations for the San Francisco and Monterey Bay areas on Saturday, August 8th. At San Francisco Airport, it was mostly cloudy, temperature 58, dew point 55, relative humidity 90%, west wind at 7 miles an hour, pressure 29.99 inches and steady. At Oakland Airport, it was cloudy, temperature 59, dew point 56, relative humidity 89%, west wind at 7 miles an hour, pressure 29.99 inches and steady. At San Jose Airport, it was cloudy, temperature 62, dew point 57, relative humidity 83%, north wind at 5 miles an hour, pressure 29.98 inches and falling. At Santa Rosa, fog was reported, temperature 55, southeast wind at 3, pressure 29.96 and falling. At Concord, it was clear, temperature 60, south wind at 16. At Livermore, it was partly cloudy, temperature 58, northwest wind at 8. At Monterey, it was cloudy, temperature 57, west wind at 7, pressure 30.00 and falling. At Salinas, it was cloudy, temperature 58, dew point 56, relative humidity 93%, northwest wind at 3. Here are some observations around California and western Nevada. At Mammoth Lakes, it was clear, with a temperature of 61. It was partly cloudy, with a temperature of 63 at Sacramento, 69 at Los Angeles, 70 at San Diego, and 78 at Blue Canyon. It was mostly cloudy, with a temperature of 81 at Reno, 55 at Truckee, and 64 at South Lake Tahoe. Local temperature reports around San Francisco Bay for 4 a.m. Downtown San Francisco was 57 degrees. Oakland Museum was 59 degrees. Redwood City was 62 degrees. San Rafael was 57 degrees. The area forecast for the South Bay, including the San Jose metro area and the Santa Clara Valley. Coastal flood advisory in effect until 2 a.m. Pacific Daylight Time Thursday. Heat advisory in effect from 10 a.m. this morning to 10 p.m. Pacific Daylight Time Sunday. For the rest of tonight, partly cloudy. Lows from the mid-50s to lower 60s. Northwest winds up to 5 miles per hour. For Saturday, partly cloudy in the morning, then becoming sunny. Highs in the upper 70s by the bay to the mid-90s inland. Northwest winds 5 to 10 miles per hour. For Saturday night, mostly clear. Lows from the 50s to mid-60s. Northwest winds up to 5 miles per hour, becoming southwest after midnight. And on Sunday? Mostly sunny in the morning, then becoming sunny. Highs in the lower 80s by the bay to the mid-90s inland. West winds 5 to 10 miles per hour. For the Sunday night, clear. Lows from the mid-50s to lower 60s. West winds 5 to 10 miles per hour. For Monday, mostly sunny. Highs from the upper 70s to lower 90s. Monday night through Tuesday night, mostly clear. Lows from the mid-50s to lower 60s. Highs from the mid-70s to lower 90s. Wednesday through Thursday night, partly cloudy. Highs from the mid-70s to upper 80s. Lows from the mid-50s to lower 60s. Friday, partly cloudy in the morning, then becoming mostly sunny. Patchy fog, highs from the lower 70s to mid-80s, low temperatures tonight and highs tomorrow for the selected cities, San Jose, 60 and 87, Mountain View, 60 and 79, Morgan Hill, 59 and 94. The area forecast for the Monterey Bay and Salinas Valley? Coastal flooded.

Advisory in effect until 2 a.m. Pacific Daylight Time Thursday. Heat advisory in effect from 10 a.m. this morning to 10 p.m. Pacific Daylight Time Sunday. For the rest of tonight, mostly cloudy. Patchy fog. Lows in the upper 50s. West winds up to 5 miles per hour. For Saturday, partly cloudy in the morning, then becoming mostly sunny. Highs in the lower 70s at the coast to the lower 90s inland. West winds 5 to 10 miles per hour. For Saturday night, partly cloudy. Lows in the upper 50s. West winds up to 5 miles per hour until midnight, becoming light. And on Sunday, partly cloudy in the morning, then becoming mostly sunny. Highs in the mid-70s at the coast to the lower 90s inland. West winds 5 to 10 miles per hour. For the Sunday night, partly cloudy. Lows in the upper 50s. Southwest winds 5 to 10 miles per hour. For Monday, partly cloudy in the morning, then becoming mostly sunny. Highs from the lower 70s to mid-80s. For Monday night, partly cloudy. Lows in the mid-50s. Tuesday through Wednesday night, partly cloudy. Patchy fog. Highs from the upper 60s to lower 80s. Lows in the mid-50s. Thursday, mostly cloudy in the morning, then becoming mostly sunny. Highs from the mid-60s to upper 70s. Thursday night and Friday, partly cloudy. Patchy fog, lows in the 50s, highs from the mid-60s to upper 70s, low temperatures tonight and highs tomorrow for these selected cities: Santa Cruz, 56 and 77, Monterey, 58 and 73, Salinas, 57 and 71, Hollister, 56 and 85, King City, 58 and 91. The following is an important weather message from the National Weather Service. Heat advisory in effect from 10 a.m. Saturday to 10 p.m. Pacific Daylight Time Sunday. What? Daytime highs in the mid-90s to low 100s. Nighttime lows in the mid-60s to low 80s, especially in the higher elevations. Where? Southern Salinas Valley, Arroyo Seco, and Lake San Antonio County. When? From 10 a.m. Saturday to 10 p.m. Pacific Daylight Time Sunday. Impacts. This level of heat affects most individuals sensitive to heat, especially those without effective cooling and/or adequate hydration. Impacts possible in some health systems and in heat-sensitive industries. Hydration is a critical piece to surviving the heat. Drink water, and if possible, take water to those who are vulnerable. Take extra precautions when outside. Wear lightweight and loose-fitting clothing. Try to limit strenuous activities to the early morning or evening. Take action when you experience symptoms of heat exhaustion and/or heat stroke. Beat the heat and check the back seat. Do not leave young children or pets in unattended vehicles. Car interiors will reach lethal temperatures in a matter of minutes. 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The following is an important weather message from the National Weather Service. Heat advisory remains in effect from 10 a.m. Saturday to 10 p.m. Pacific Daylight Time Sunday. What? Daytime highs in the mid-90s to low 100s. Nighttime lows in the mid-60s to low 80s, especially in the higher elevations. Where? The Santa Clara Valley and Eastern Hills, the East Bay Hills and Valleys, Western Sonoma County Hills, the Santa Cruz Mountains, Interior Monterey County and the Santa Lucia Range, most of San Benito County and the Chilam Hills in Southeast Monterey County, and North Bay Interior Mountains. When? From 10 a.m. Saturday to 10 p.m. Pacific Daylight Time Sunday. Impacts. This level of heat affects most individuals sensitive to heat, especially those without effective cooling and/or adequate hydration. Impacts possible in some health systems and in heat-sensitive industries. Hydration is a critical piece to surviving the heat. Drink water, and if possible, take water to those who are vulnerable. Take extra precautions when outside. Wear lightweight and loose-fitting clothes.

Monterey Bay through Thursday morning. Extended forecast for the Bay Area and Central Coast, Tuesday and Tuesday night, partly cloudy. Patchy fog after midnight. High 60 to 90. Lows 50 to 65. Wednesday and Wednesday night, partly cloudy. Patchy fog after midnight. High 60 to 90. Lows 50 to 65. Thursday and Thursday night, partly cloudy. Patchy fog after midnight. High 60 to 85. Lows 50 to 65. Friday and Friday night, partly cloudy. Patchy fog in the morning. High 60 to 85. Lows 50 to 65. Saturday and Saturday night, partly cloudy. High 60 to 85. Sunrise, sunset, and tidal information for the San Francisco Bay Area for Saturday, August 8. The sunrise today, 6:19 a.m. The sunset tonight, 8:11 p.m. Tidal data at the Golden Gate for today. Low tide, 2:23 a.m. at minus 014 feet. High tide, 9:57 a.m. at 4.27 feet. Low tide, 1:39 p.m. at 3.39 feet. High tide, 8:00 p.m. at 6.65 feet. Here are the buoy observations for 4 a.m. Pacific Daylight Time. An offshore buoy 6 wind sig knots, pressure 1025.4 millibars. An offshore buoy 59 winds north at 16 knots, water temperature 65, pressure 1022.1 millibars. At Point Arena buoy, winds north 16 knots, gusting to 21, water temperature 55, pressure 1015.3 millibars, seas 2 feet, every 12 seconds. At buoy 13 near Bodega Bay, winds northwest at 70 knots, pressure 1014.6 millibars, swell 5 feet, every 8 seconds. At Point Reyes Wave Rider buoy, water temperature 58, sea 7 feet, every 8 seconds. At San Francisco buoy, winds northwest at 12 knots, swell 4 feet, every 7 seconds. At Half Moon Bay buoy, winds northwest 10 knots, water temperature 59, pressure 1016.3 millibars, seas 4 feet, every 7 seconds. At Monterey Bay buoy, winds northwest 12 knots, water temperature 62, pressure 1015.5 millibars, seas 3 feet, every 17 seconds. At Point Sur, Wave Rider buoy, water temperature 61, seas 4 feet, every 13 seconds. At Cape San Martin buoy, winds northwest 12 knots, water temperature 60, pressure 1015.7 millibars. Seas 4 feet, every 17 seconds. Synopsis for the Central California coast and bays, including the Monterey Bay, Greater Farallones, and Cordell Bank National Marine Sanctuaries, northwest winds will increase to fresh to strong across the coastal waters, with seas in the northern waters becoming hazardous to small craft beginning today and lasting to the middle of next week. Occasional gale force gusts are possible across the outer northern coastal waters. Expect gusty onshore winds across the San Francisco Bay north of the Bay Bridge to the Delta today and Sunday. A long period southerly swell at 15 to 17 seconds persists through the weekend. The marine forecast for San Pablo Bay, Suisun Bay, the West Delta, and the San Francisco Bay north of the Bay Bridge. Small craft advisory in effect from 9 a.m. Pacific Daylight Time this morning through this evening. Small craft advisory in effect from Sunday morning through Sunday evening. For today, southwest wind 15 to 30 knots, strongest from late morning through the afternoon. For tonight, southwest wind 15 to 25 knots, easing to 10 to 15 knots after midnight. For Sunday, southwest wind 10 to 20 knots, rising to 20 to 30 knots later in the morning and afternoon. The marine forecast for Monterey Bay. For today, west wind around 5 knots, rising to 5 to 10 knots this afternoon. Seas around 2 feet or less, then around 3 feet this afternoon. Wave detail, northwest 2 feet at 8 seconds. Patchy dense fog this morning. For tonight, west wind 10 knots,

around 3 feet. Wave detail, west 3 feet at 8 seconds. Patchy fog. For Sunday, west wind around 5 knots, rising to 5 to 10 knots in the afternoon. Seas 3 to 4 feet. Wave detail, west 4 feet at 10 seconds. Patchy dense fog in the morning. The coastal waters forecast from Pigeon Point to Point Pinos out to 10 nautical miles. For today, northwest wind around 5 knots, rising to 5 to 10 knots this afternoon. Seas 3 to 4 feet. Wave detail, northwest 3 feet at 8 seconds and south 2 feet at 14 seconds. Patchy dense fog early this morning. For tonight, northwest wind 5 to 10 knots, easing to around 5 knots after midnight. Seas 3 to 5 feet. Wave detail, northwest 4 feet at 8 seconds and southwest 3 feet at 14 seconds. Patchy dense fog. For Sunday, northwest wind around 5 knots, rising to 5 to 10 knots in the afternoon. Seas 4 to 6 feet. Wave detail, west 5 feet at 10 seconds and south 2 feet at 16 seconds. Patchy dense fog in the morning. The following is an important weather message from the National Weather Service. Issued at 4:33 p.m. Pacific Daylight Time. Coastal flood advisory remains in effect until 2 a.m. Pacific Daylight Time Thursday. What? Up to 1.6 feet of inundation above ground level is possible in low-lying areas near shorelines and tidal waterways. Where? Bayshore locations along the San Francisco Bay, San Pablo Bay, and Monterey Bay. When? From 5 p.m. Friday to 2 a.m. Pacific Daylight Time Thursday. Impacts, flooding of lots, parks, and roads with only isolated road closures expected. Additional details, at the San Francisco tidal gauge, high tide is expected to be 1.0 feet above normal 6.84 feet mean lower low water at 6:55 p.m. Friday 8/7, 1.4 feet above normal 7.25 feet mean lower low water at 8 p.m. Saturday 8/8, 1.6 feet above normal 7.44 feet mean lower low water at 9:02 p.m. Sunday August 9th. 1.6 feet above normal 7.46 feet mean lower low water at 10:01 p.m. Monday 8/10, 1.6 feet above normal 7.44 feet mean lower low water at 10:57 p.m. Tuesday 8/11 and 1.3 feet above normal 7.14 feet mean lower low water at 11:49 p.m. Wednesday August 12th. These predictions include both astronomical tides and roughly 3 to 6 inches of additional water, mainly from a combination of thermal expansion and accumulated sea level rise since the tidal datum was established 1983-2001. High tide varies up to 90 minutes earlier or later along the Pacific coast and through the San Francisco Bay, respectively. High tides may result in flooding along coastal trail, cut off access to some low-lying coastal areas and beaches, and bring water and waves farther up the beach than typical. If travel is required, allow extra time as some roads may be closed. Do not drive, bike, or walk around barricades or through water of unknown depth. Take the necessary actions to protect flood-prone property. 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This broadcast originates from the National Weather Service office located in Monterey, California, and serves the South Bay and Monterey Bay Area, including the cities of San Jose, Monterey, Salinas, and Santa Cruz. The area forecast for the Peninsula, North Bay, and East Bay. Coastal flood advisory in effect until 2 a.m. Pacific Daylight Time Thursday. Heat advisory in effect from 10 a.m. this morning to 10 p.m. Pacific Daylight Time Sunday. For the rest of tonight, partly cloudy. Lows from the 50s to lower 60s. Southwest winds up to 5 miles per hour. For Saturday, partly cloudy in the morning then becoming mostly sunny. Highs in the mid-70s at the coast to the mid-90s inland. West winds 5 to 10 miles per hour. For Saturday night, mostly clear.

lows from the mid-50s to lower 60s. Southwest winds 5 to 10 miles per hour. And on Sunday, mostly sunny in the morning, then becoming sunny. Highs in the upper 70s at the coast, around 101 inland. Southwest winds 5 to 10 miles per hour. For the Sunday night, mostly clear. Lows from the mid-50s to lower 60s. Southwest winds 5 to 10 miles per hour. For Monday, partly cloudy in the morning, then becoming mostly sunny. Highs from the lower 70s to mid-80s. Monday night and Tuesday, mostly clear. Lows from the 50s to lower 60s. Highs from the lower 70s to mid-80s. Tuesday night through Friday, partly cloudy. Lows from the mid-50s to lower 60s. Highs from the upper 60s to lower 80s. Low temperatures tonight and highs tomorrow for the selected cities. San Francisco, 56 and 70. San Francisco Airport, 58 and 76. Redwood City, 59 and 85. Oakland, 58 and 76. Fremont, 59 and 83. Concord, 59 and 96. Livermore, 60 and 96. San Rafael, 56 and 85. Santa Rosa, 50 and 92. Napa, 55 and 84. Fairfield, 59 and 93. These are the 4 a.m. Pacific Daylight Time observations for the San Francisco and Monterey Bay areas on Saturday, August 8th. At San Francisco Airport, it was mostly cloudy, temperature 58, dew point 55, relative humidity 90%, west wind at 7 miles an hour, pressure 29.99 inches and steady. At Oakland Airport, it was cloudy, temperature 59, dew point 56, relative humidity 89%, west wind at 7 miles an hour, pressure 29.99 inches and steady. At San Jose Airport, it was cloudy, temperature 62, dew point 57, relative humidity 83%, north wind at 5 miles an hour, pressure 29.98 inches and falling. At Santa Rosa, fog was reported, temperature 55, southeast wind at 3, pressure 29.96 and falling. At Concord, it was clear, temperature 60, south wind at 16. At Livermore, it was partly cloudy, temperature 58, northwest wind at 8. At Monterey, it was cloudy, temperature 57, west wind at 7, pressure 30.00 and falling. At Salinas, it was cloudy, temperature 58, dew point 56, relative humidity 93%, northwest wind at 3. Here are some observations around California and western Nevada. At Mammoth Lakes, it was clear, with a temperature of 61. It was partly cloudy, with a temperature of 63 at Sacramento, 69 at Los Angeles, 70 at San Diego, and 78 at Blue Canyon. It was mostly cloudy, with a temperature of 81 at Reno, 55 at Truckee, and 64 at South Lake Tahoe. Local temperature reports around San Francisco Bay for 4 a.m. Downtown San Francisco was 57 degrees. Oakland Museum was 59 degrees. Redwood City was 62 degrees. San Rafael was 57 degrees. The area forecast for the South Bay, including the San Jose metro area and the Santa Clara Valley. Coastal flood advisory in effect until 2 a.m. Pacific Daylight Time Thursday. Heat advisory in effect from 10 a.m. this morning to 10 p.m. Pacific Daylight Time Sunday. For the rest of tonight, partly cloudy. Lows from the mid-50s to lower 60s. Northwest winds up to 5 miles per hour. For Saturday, partly cloudy in the morning, then becoming sunny. Highs in the upper 70s by the bay to the mid-90s inland. Northwest winds 5 to 10 miles per hour. For Saturday night, mostly clear. Lows from the 50s to mid-60s. Northwest winds up to 5 miles per hour, becoming southwest after midnight. And on Sunday, mostly sunny in the morning, then becoming sunny. Highs in the lower 80s by the bay to the mid-90s inland. West winds 5 to 10 miles per hour. For the Sunday night, clear. Lows from the mid-50s to lower 60s.

5 to 10 miles per hour. For Monday, mostly sunny. Highs from the upper 70s to lower 90s. Monday night through Tuesday night, mostly clear. Lows from the mid 50s to lower 60s. Highs from the mid 70s to lower 90s. Wednesday through Thursday night, partly cloudy. Highs from the mid 70s to upper 80s. Lows from the mid 50s to lower 60s. Friday, partly cloudy in the morning, then becoming mostly sunny. Patchy fog, highs from the lower 70s to mid 80s, low temperatures tonight and highs tomorrow for the selected cities, San Jose, 60 and 87, Mountain View, 60 and 79, Morgan Hill, 59 and 94. The area forecast for the Monterey Bay and Salinas Valley. Coastal flood advisory in effect until 2 a.m. Pacific Daylight Time Thursday. Heat advisory in effect from 10 a.m. this morning to 10 p.m. Pacific Daylight Time Sunday. For the rest of tonight, mostly cloudy. Patchy fog. Lows in the upper 50s. West winds up to 5 miles per hour. For Saturday, partly cloudy in the morning, then becoming mostly sunny. Highs in the lower 70s at the coast to the lower 90s inland. West winds 5 to 10 miles per hour. For Saturday night, partly cloudy. Lows in the upper 50s. West winds up to 5 miles per hour until midnight, becoming light. And on Sunday, partly cloudy in the morning, then becoming mostly sunny. Highs in the mid-70s at the coast to the lower 90s inland. West winds 5 to 10 miles per hour. For the Sunday night, partly cloudy. Lows in the upper 50s. Southwest winds 5 to 10 miles per hour. For Monday, partly cloudy in the morning, then becoming mostly sunny. Highs from the lower 70s to mid-80s. For Monday night, partly cloudy. Lows in the mid-50s. Tuesday through Wednesday night, partly cloudy. Patchy fog. Highs from the upper 60s to lower 80s. Lows in the mid-50s. Thursday, mostly cloudy in the morning, then becoming mostly sunny. Highs from the mid-60s to upper 70s. Thursday night and Friday, partly cloudy. Patchy fog, lows in the 50s, highs from the mid-60s to upper 70s, low temperatures tonight and highs tomorrow for the selected cities, Santa Cruz, 56 and 77, Monterey, 58 and 73, Salinas, 57 and 71, Hollister, 56 and 85, King City, 58 and 91. The following is an important weather message from the National Weather Service. Heat advisory in effect from 10 a.m. Saturday to 10 p.m. Pacific Daylight Time Sunday. What? Daytime highs in the mid-90s to low 100s. Nighttime lows in the mid-60s to low 80s, especially in the higher elevations. Where? Southern Salinas Valley, Arroyo Seco and Lake San Antonio County. When? From 10 a.m. Saturday to 10 p.m. Pacific Daylight Time Sunday. Impacts. This level of heat affects most individuals sensitive to heat, especially those without effective cooling and or adequate hydration. Impacts possible in some health systems and in heat-sensitive industries. Hydration is a critical piece to surviving the heat. Drink water, and if possible, take water to those who are vulnerable. Take extra precautions when outside. Wear lightweight and loose-fitting clothing. Try to limit strenuous activities to the early morning or evening. 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Beat the heat and check the back seat. Do not leave young children or pets in unattended vehicles. Car interiors will reach lethal temperatures in a matter of minutes. 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The following is an important weather message from the National Weather Service. Heat advisory remains in effect from 10 a.m. Saturday to 10 p.m. Pacific Daylight Time Sunday. What? Daytime highs in the mid-90s to low 100s.
Nighttime lows in the mid-60s to low 80s, especially in the higher elevations. Where? The Santa Clara Valley and Eastern Hills, the East Bay Hills and Valleys, Western Sonoma County Hills, the Santa Cruz Mountains, Interior Monterey County and the Santa Lucia Range, most of San Benito County and the Chilame Hills in Southeast Monterey County, and North Bay Interior Mountains. When, from 10 a.m. Saturday to 10 p.m. Pacific Daylight Time Sunday. Impacts. This level of heat affects most individuals sensitive to heat, especially those without effective cooling and or adequate hydration. Impacts possible in some health systems and in heat-sensitive industries. Hydration is a critical piece to surviving the heat. Drink water, and if possible, take water to those who are vulnerable. Take extra precautions when outside. Wear lightweight and loose-fitting clothing. Try to limit strenuous activities to the early morning or evening. Take action when you experience symptoms of heat exhaustion and or heat stroke. Beat the heat and check the back seat. Do not leave young children or pets in unattended vehicles. Car interiors will reach lethal temperatures in a matter of minutes. 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The weather overview for the Bay Area and Central Coast, warming trend through the weekend will result in moderate to major heat risk for the interior near critical fire weather conditions in the higher terrain through Sunday, minor coastal flooding for Bayshore locations along the San Francisco Bay, San Pablo Bay, and Monterey Bay through Thursday morning. The extended forecast for the Bay Area and Central Coast, Tuesday and Tuesday night, partly cloudy. Patchy fog after midnight. High 60 to 90. Lows 50 to 65. Wednesday and Wednesday night, partly cloudy. Patchy fog after midnight. High 60 to 90. Lows 50 to 65. Thursday and Thursday night, partly cloudy. Patchy fog after midnight. High 60 to 85. Lows 50 to 65. Friday and Friday night, partly cloudy. Patchy fog in the morning. High 60 to 85. Lows 50 to 65. Saturday and Saturday night, partly cloudy. High 60 to 85. Sunrise, sunset, and tidal information for the San Francisco Bay Area for Saturday, August 8. The sunrise today, 6:19 a.m. The sunset tonight, 8:11 p.m. Tidal data at the Golden Gate for today. Low tide, 2:23 a.m. at minus 014 feet. High tide, 9:57 a.m. at 4.27 feet. Low tide, 1:39 p.m. at 3.39 feet. High tide, 8:00 p.m. at 6.65 feet. Here are the buoy observations for 5 a.m. Pacific Daylight Time. An offshore buoy 6 winds east at 4 knots, pressure 1,025.3 millibars. An offshore buoy 59 winds north at 16 knots, water temperature 65, pressure 1,022.1 millibars. At buoy 14 near Point Arena, winds north at 17 knots, gusting to 21, water temperature 55, pressure 1,015.3 millibars. At buoy 13 near Bodega Bay, winds northwest at 17 knots, gusting to 21, pressure 1,014.1 millibars. At Point Reyes Wave Rider Buoy, water temperature 58, sea 7 feet, every 8 seconds. At San Francisco Buoy, winds northwest at 10 knots, pressure 1,015.0 millibars, swell 4 feet, every 8 seconds. At Half Moon Bay Buoy, winds northwest 8 knots, water temperature 59, pressure 1,015.9 millibars, seas 4 feet, every 6 seconds. At Monterey Buoy, winds north at 12 knots, water temperature 62, pressure 1,015.3 millibars. At Point Sur, Wave Rider Buoy, water temperature 60, seas 4 feet, every 18 seconds. At Cape San Martin Buoy, winds northwest at 12 knots, water temperature 60, pressure 1,015.7 millibars.
Here are the buoy observations for 5 a.m. Pacific Daylight Time.

at offshore buoy 6 winds east at 4 knots, pressure 1,025.3 millibars. At offshore buoy 59 winds north at 16 knots, water temperature 65, pressure 1,022.1 millibars. At Point Arena buoy, winds north 17 knots, gusting to 21, water temperature 54, pressure 1,015.4 millibars, seas 2 feet, every 13 seconds. At buoy 13 near Bodega Bay, winds northwest at 19 knots, gusting to 21, pressure 1,014.1 millibars, swell 6 feet, every 8 seconds. At Point Reyes Wave Rider buoy, water temperature 58, sea 7 feet, every 7 seconds. At San Francisco buoy, winds northwest at 10 knots, pressure 1,015.0 millibars, swell 4 feet, every 8 seconds. At Half Moon Bay buoy, winds northwest 8 knots, water temperature 59, pressure 1,015.9 millibars, seas 4 feet, every 6 seconds. At Monterey Bay buoy, winds north 12 knots, water temperature 62, pressure 1,015.3 millibars, seas 4 feet, every 8 seconds. At Point Sur, Wave Rider buoy, water temperature 60, seas 4 feet, every 18 seconds. At Cape San Martin buoy, winds northwest 12 knots, water temperature 60, pressure 1,015.6 millibars. Seas 4 feet, every 17 seconds. Synopsis for the Central California coast and bays, including the Monterey Bay, Greater Farallones, and Cordell Bank National Marine Sanctuaries, northwest winds will increase to fresh to strong across the coastal waters, with seas in the northern waters becoming hazardous to small craft beginning today and lasting to the middle of next week. Occasional gale force gusts are possible across the outer northern coastal waters. Expect gusty onshore winds across the San Francisco Bay north of the Bay Bridge to the Delta today and Sunday. A long period southerly swell at 15 to 17 seconds persists through the weekend. The marine forecast for San Pablo Bay, Suisun Bay, the West Delta, and the San Francisco Bay north of the Bay Bridge. Small craft advisory in effect from 9 a.m. Pacific Daylight Time this morning through this evening. Small craft advisory in effect from Sunday morning through Sunday evening. For today, southwest wind 15 to 30 knots, strongest from late morning through the afternoon. For tonight, southwest wind 15 to 25 knots, easing to 10 to 50 knots after midnight. For Sunday, southwest wind 10 to 20 knots, rising to 20 to 30 knots later in the morning and afternoon. The marine forecast for Monterey Bay. For today, west wind around 5 knots, rising to 5 to 10 knots this afternoon. Seas around 2 feet or less, then around 3 feet this afternoon. Wave detail, northwest 2 feet at 8 seconds. Patchy dense fog this morning. For tonight, west wind 10 knots. Seas around 3 feet. Wave detail, west 3 feet at 8 seconds. Patchy fog. For Sunday, west wind around 5 knots, rising to 5 to 10 knots in the afternoon. Seas 3 to 4 feet. Wave detail, west 4 feet at 10 seconds. Patchy dense fog in the morning. The coastal waters forecast from Pigeon Point to Point Pinos out to 10 nautical miles. For today, northwest wind around 5 knots, rising to 5 to 10 knots this afternoon. Seas 3 to 4 feet. Wave detail, northwest 3 feet at 8 seconds and south 2 feet at 14 seconds. Patchy dense fog early this morning. For tonight, northwest wind 5 to 10 knots, easing to around 5 knots after midnight. Seas 3 to 5 feet. Wave detail, northwest 4 feet at 8 seconds and southwest 3 feet at 14 seconds. Patchy dense fog. For Sunday, northwest wind around 5 knots, rising to 5 to 10 knots in the afternoon. Seas 4 to 6 feet. Wave detail, west 5 feet at 10 seconds and south 2 feet at 16 seconds. Patchy dense fog in the morning. The following is an important weather message from the National Weather Service, issued at 4.

11:53 p.m. Pacific Daylight Time. Coastal flood advisory remains in effect until 2 a.m. Pacific Daylight Time Thursday. What? Up to 1.6 feet of inundation above ground level is possible in low-lying areas near shorelines and tidal waterways. Where? Bayshore locations along the San Francisco Bay, San Pablo Bay, and Monterey Bay. When? From 5 p.m. Friday to 2 a.m. Pacific Daylight Time Thursday. Impacts, flooding of lots, parks, and roads with only isolated road closures expected. Additional details, at the San Francisco tidal gauge, high tide is expected to be 1.0 feet above normal 6.84 feet mean lower low water at 6:55 p.m. Friday 8/7, 1.4 feet above normal 7.25 feet mean lower low water at 8 p.m. Saturday 8/8, 1.6 feet above normal 7.44 feet mean lower low water at 9:02 p.m. Sunday August 9th, 1.6 feet above normal 7.46 feet mean lower low water at 10:01 p.m. Monday 8/10, 1.6 feet above normal 7.44 feet mean lower low water at 10:57 p.m. Tuesday 8/11 and 1.3 feet above normal 7.14 feet mean lower low water at 11:49 p.m. Wednesday August 12th. These predictions include both astronomical tides and roughly 3 to 6 inches of additional water, mainly from a combination of thermal expansion and accumulated sea level rise since the tidal datum was established 1983-2001. High tide varies up to 90 minutes earlier or later along the Pacific coast and through the San Francisco Bay, respectively. High tides may result in flooding along coastal trail, cut off access to some low-lying coastal areas and beaches, and bring water and waves farther up the beach than typical. If travel is required, allow extra time as some roads may be closed. Do not drive, bike, or walk around barricades or through water of unknown depth. Take the necessary actions to protect flood-prone property. The area forecast for the peninsula, North Bay, and East Bay. Coastal flood advisory in effect until 2 a.m. Pacific Daylight Time Thursday. Heat advisory in effect from 10 a.m. this morning to 10 p.m. Pacific Daylight Time Sunday. For the rest of tonight, partly cloudy. Lows from the 50s to lower 60s. Southwest winds up to 5 miles per hour. For Saturday, partly cloudy in the morning, then becoming mostly sunny. Highs in the mid-70s at the coast to the mid-90s inland. West winds 5 to 10 miles per hour. For Saturday night, mostly clear. Lows from the mid-50s to lower 60s. Southwest winds 5 to 10 miles per hour. And on Sunday? Mostly sunny in the morning, then becoming sunny. Highs in the upper 70s at the coast around 101 inland. Southwest winds 5 to 10 miles per hour. For the Sunday night, mostly clear. Lows from the mid-50s to lower 60s. Southwest winds 5 to 10 miles per hour. For Monday, partly cloudy in the morning, then becoming mostly sunny. Highs from the lower 70s to mid-80s. Monday night and Tuesday, mostly clear. Lows from the 50s to lower 60s, highs from the lower 70s to mid-80s. Tuesday night through Friday, partly cloudy. Lows from the mid-50s to lower 60s, highs from the upper 60s to lower 80s. Low temperatures tonight and highs tomorrow for the selected cities: San Francisco, 56 and 70, San Francisco Airport, 58 and 76, Redwood City, 59 and 85, Oakland, 58 and 76, Fremont, 59 and 83, Concord, 59 and 96, Livermore, 60 and 96, San Rafael, 56 and 85, Santa Rosa, 50 and 92, Napa, 55 and 84, Fairfield, 59 and 93. These are the 5 a.m. Pacific Daylight Time observations for the San Francisco and Monterey Bay areas on Saturday, August 8th. At San Francisco Airport, it was cloudy, temperature 58, dew point 55, relative humidity 90%, west wind at 3 miles an hour, pressure 29.98 inches and falling. At Oakland Airport, it was cloudy, temperature 59, dew point 56.

Relative humidity 89%. West wind at 3 miles an hour. Pressure 29.99 inches and steady. At San Jose Airport, it was cloudy. Temperature 62, dew point 57. Relative humidity 83%. Calm. Pressure 29.98 inches and steady. At Santa Rosa, fog was reported. Temperature 55. Southeast wind at 5. Pressure 29.96 and steady. At Concord, it was partly cloudy. Temperature 60. South wind at 12. At Livermore, it was partly cloudy. Temperature 58. Northwest wind at 7. At Monterey, it was cloudy. Temperature 56. Southwest wind at 3. Pressure 29.99 and falling. At Salinas, it was cloudy. Temperature 58. Dew point 55. Relative humidity 90%. Calm. Here are some observations around California and western Nevada. It was clear, with a temperature of 69 at San Diego, and 55 at Mammoth Lakes. It was partly cloudy, with a temperature of 61 at Sacramento, 69 at Los Angeles, and 79 at Blue Canyon. It was mostly cloudy, with a temperature of 79 at Reno, 57 at Truckee, and 62 at South Lake Tahoe. Local temperature reports around San Francisco Bay for 5 a.m. Downtown San Francisco was 57 degrees. Oakland Museum was 58 degrees. Redwood City was 62 degrees. San Rafael was 56 degrees. The area forecast for the South Bay, including the San Jose metro area and the Santa Clara Valley. Coastal flood advisory in effect until 2 a.m. Pacific Daylight Time Thursday. Heat advisory in effect from 10 a.m. this morning to 10 p.m. Pacific Daylight Time Sunday. For the rest of tonight, partly cloudy. Lows from the mid-50s to lower 60s. Northwest winds up to 5 miles per hour. For Saturday, partly cloudy in the morning then becoming sunny. Highs in the upper 70s by the bay to the mid-90s inland. Northwest winds 5 to 10 miles per hour. For Saturday night, mostly clear. Lows from the 50s to mid-60s. Northwest winds up to 5 miles per hour, becoming southwest after midnight. And on Sunday? Mostly sunny in the morning then becoming sunny. Highs in the lower 80s by the bay to the mid-90s inland. West winds 5 to 10 miles per hour. For the Sunday night, clear. Lows from the mid-50s to lower 60s. West winds 5 to 10 miles per hour. For Monday, mostly sunny. Highs from the upper 70s to lower 90s. Monday night through Tuesday night, mostly clear. Lows from the mid-50s to lower 60s. Highs from the mid-70s to lower 90s. Wednesday through Thursday night, partly cloudy. Highs from the mid-70s to upper 80s. Lows from the mid-50s to lower 60s. Friday partly cloudy in the morning then becoming mostly sunny. Patchy fog. Highs from the lower 70s to mid-80s. Low temperatures tonight and highs tomorrow for these selected cities. San Jose, 60 and 87. Mountain View, 60 and 79. 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This broadcast originates from the National Weather Service office located in Monterey, California, and serves the South Bay and Monterey Bay Area, including the cities of San Jose, Monterey, Salinas, and Santa Cruz. The area forecast for the Monterey Bay and Salinas Valley. Coastal flood advisory in effect until 2 a.m. Pacific Daylight Time Thursday. Heat advisory in effect from 10 a.m. this morning to 10 p.m. Pacific Daylight Time Sunday. For the rest of tonight, mostly cloudy. Patchy fog. Lows in the upper 50s. West winds up to 5 miles per hour. For Saturday, partly cloudy in the morning then becoming mostly sunny. Highs in the lower 70s at the coast to the lower 90s inland. West winds 5 to 10 miles per hour.

Saturday night, partly cloudy. Lows in the upper 50s. West winds up to 5 miles per hour until midnight, becoming light. And on Sunday? Partly cloudy in the morning, then becoming mostly sunny. Highs in the mid-70s at the coast to the lower 90s inland. West winds 5 to 10 miles per hour. For the Sunday night, partly cloudy. Lows in the upper 50s. Southwest winds 5 to 10 miles per hour. For Monday, partly cloudy in the morning, then becoming mostly sunny. Highs from the lower 70s to mid-80s. For Monday night, partly cloudy. Lows in the mid-50s. Tuesday through Wednesday night, partly cloudy. Patchy fog. Highs from the upper 60s to lower 80s. Lows in the mid-50s. Thursday, mostly cloudy in the morning, then becoming mostly sunny. Highs from the mid-60s to upper 70s. Thursday night and Friday, partly cloudy. Patchy fog, lows in the 50s, highs from the mid-60s to upper 70s, low temperatures tonight and highs tomorrow for the selected cities, Santa Cruz, 56 and 77, Monterey, 58 and 73, Salinas, 57 and 71, Hollister, 56 and 85, King City, 58 and 91. The following is an important weather message from the National Weather Service. Heat advisory in effect from 10 a.m. Saturday to 10 p.m. Pacific Daylight Time Sunday. What? Daytime highs in the mid-90s to low 100s. Nighttime lows in the mid-60s to low 80s, especially in the higher elevations. Where? Southern Salinas Valley, Arroyo Seco, and Lake San Antonio County. When? From 10 a.m. Saturday to 10 p.m. Pacific Daylight Time Sunday. Impacts. This level of heat affects most individuals sensitive to heat, especially those without effective cooling and or adequate hydration. Impacts possible in some health systems and in heat-sensitive industries. Hydration is a critical piece to surviving the heat. Drink water, and if possible, take water to those who are vulnerable. Take extra precautions when outside. Wear lightweight and loose-fitting clothing. Try to limit strenuous activities to the early morning or evening. Take action when you experience symptoms of heat exhaustion and or heat stroke. Beat the heat and check the back seat. Do not leave young children or pets in unattended vehicles. Car interiors will reach lethal temperatures in a matter of minutes. 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The following is an important weather message from the National Weather Service. Heat advisory remains in effect from 10 a.m. Saturday to 10 p.m. Pacific Daylight Time Sunday. What? Daytime highs in the mid-90s to low 100s. Nighttime lows in the mid-60s to low 80s, especially in the higher elevations. Where? The Santa Clara Valley and Eastern Hills, the East Bay Hills and Valleys, Western Sonoma County Hills, the Santa Cruz Mountains, Interior Monterey County and the Santa Lucia Range, most of San Benito County and the Chilame Hills in Southeast Monterey County, and North Bay Interior Mountains. When? From 10 a.m. Saturday to 10 p.m. Pacific Daylight Time Sunday. Impacts. This level of heat affects most individuals sensitive to heat, especially those without effective cooling and or adequate hydration. Impacts possible in some health systems and in heat-sensitive industries. Hydration is a critical piece to surviving the heat. Drink water, and if possible, take water to those who are vulnerable. Take extra precautions when outside. Wear lightweight and loose-fitting clothing. Try to limit strenuous activities to the early morning or evening. Take action when you experience symptoms of heat exhaustion and or heat stroke. Beat the heat and check the back seat. Do not leave young children or pets in unattended vehicles. Car interiors will reach lethal temperatures in a matter of minutes. 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

W for the Bay Area and Central Coast. Warming trend through the weekend will result in moderate to major heat risk for the interior near critical fire weather conditions in the higher terrain through Sunday. Minor coastal flooding for Bayshore locations along the San Francisco Bay, San Pablo Bay, and Monterey Bay through Thursday morning. The extended forecast for the Bay Area and Central Coast, Tuesday and Tuesday night, partly cloudy. Patchy fog after midnight. High 60 to 90. Lows 50 to 65. Wednesday and Wednesday night, partly cloudy. Patchy fog after midnight. High 60 to 90. Lows 50 to 65. Thursday and Thursday night, partly cloudy. Patchy fog after midnight. High 60 to 85. Lows 50 to 65. Friday and Friday night, partly cloudy. Patchy fog in the morning. High 60 to 85. Lows 50 to 65. Saturday and Saturday night, partly cloudy. High 60 to 85. Sunrise, sunset, and tidal information for the San Francisco Bay Area for Saturday, August 8. The sunrise today, 6:19 a.m. The sunset tonight, 8:11 p.m. Tidal data at the Golden Gate for today. Low tide, 2:23 a.m. at minus 0.14 feet. High tide, 9:57 a.m. at 4.27 feet. Low tide, 1:39 p.m. at 3.39 feet. High tide, 8:00 p.m. at 6.65 feet. Here are the buoy observations for 5 a.m. Pacific Daylight Time. An offshore buoy 6 winds east at 4 knots, pressure 1025.3 millibars. An offshore buoy 59 winds north at 16 knots, water temperature 65, pressure 1022.1 millibars. At Point Arena buoy, winds north 17 knots, gusting to 21, water temperature 54, pressure 1015.4 millibars, seas 2 feet, every 13 seconds. At buoy 13 near Bodega Bay, winds northwest at 19 knots, gusting to 21, pressure 1014.1 millibars, swell 6 feet, every 8 seconds. At Point Reyes Wave Rider buoy, water temperature 58, sea 7 feet, every 7 seconds. At San Francisco Bay, winds northwest at 10 knots, seconds. At Point Reyes Wave Rider buoy, water temperature 58, sea 7 feet, every 7 seconds. At San Francisco Bay, winds northwest at 10 knots, pressure 1015.0 millibars, swell 4 feet, every 8 seconds. At Half Moon Bay buoy, winds northwest 8 knots, water temperature 59, pressure 1015.9 millibars, seas 4 feet, every 6 seconds. At Monterey Bay buoy, winds north 12 knots, water temperature 62, pressure 1015.3 millibars, seas 4 feet, every 8 seconds. At Point Sur, Wave Rider buoy, water temperature 60, seas 4 feet, every 18 seconds. At Cape San Martin buoy, winds northwest 12 knots, water temperature 60, pressure 1015.6 millibars. Seas 4 feet, every 17 seconds. Synopsis for the Central California coast and bays, including the Monterey Bay, Greater Farallones, and Cordell Bank National Marine Sanctuaries, northwest winds will increase to fresh to strong across the coastal waters, with seas in the northern waters becoming hazardous to small craft beginning today and lasting to the middle of next week. Occasional gale force gusts are possible across the outer northern coastal waters. Expect gusty onshore winds across the San Francisco Bay north of the Bay Bridge to the Delta today and Sunday. A long period southerly swell at 15 to 17 seconds persists through the weekend. The marine forecast for San Pablo Bay, Suisun Bay, the West Delta, and the San Francisco Bay north of the Bay Bridge. Small craft advisory in effect from 9 a.m. Pacific Daylight Time this morning through this evening. Small craft advisory in effect from Sunday morning through Sunday evening. For today, southwest wind 15 to 30 knots, strongest from late morning through the afternoon. For tonight, southwest wind 15 to 25 knots, easing to 10 to 15 knots after midnight. For Sunday,

southwest wind 10 to 20 knots, rising to 20 to 30 knots later in the morning and afternoon. The marine forecast for Monterey Bay. For today, west wind around 5 knots, rising to 5 to 10 knots this afternoon. Seas around 2 feet or less, then around 3 feet this afternoon. Wave detail, northwest 2 feet at 8 seconds. Patchy dense fog this morning. For tonight, west wind 10 knots. Seas around 3 feet. Wave detail, west 3 feet at 8 seconds. Patchy fog. For Sunday, west wind around 5 knots, rising to 5 to 10 knots in the afternoon. Seas 3 to 4 feet. Wave detail, west 4 feet at 10 seconds. Patchy dense fog in the morning. The coastal waters forecast from Pigeon Point to Point Pinos out to 10 nautical miles. For today, northwest wind around 5 knots, rising to 5 to 10 knots this afternoon. Seas 3 to 4 feet. Wave detail, northwest 3 feet at 8 seconds and south 2 feet at 14 seconds. Patchy dense fog early this morning. For tonight, northwest wind 5 to 10 knots, easing to around 5 knots after midnight. Seas 3 to 5 feet. Wave detail, northwest 4 feet at 8 seconds and southwest 3 feet at 14 seconds. Patchy dense fog. For Sunday, northwest wind around 5 knots, rising to 5 to 10 knots in the afternoon. Seas 4 to 6 feet. Wave detail, west 5 feet at 10 seconds and south 2 feet at 16 seconds. Patchy dense fog in the morning. The following is an important weather message from the National Weather Service. Issued at 4:33 p.m. Pacific Daylight Time. Coastal flood advisory remains in effect until 2 a.m. Pacific Daylight Time Thursday. What? Up to 1.6 feet of inundation above ground level is possible in low-lying areas near shorelines and tidal waterways. Where? Bayshore locations along the San Francisco Bay, San Pablo Bay, and Monterey Bay. When? From 5 p.m. Friday to 2 a.m. Pacific Daylight Time Thursday. Impacts, flooding of lots, parks, and roads with only isolated road closures expected. Additional details, at the San Francisco tidal gauge, high tide is expected to be 1.0 feet above normal 6.84 feet mean lower low water at 6:55 p.m. Friday 8/7, 1.4 feet above normal 7.25 feet mean lower low water at 8 p.m. Saturday 8/8, 1.6 feet above normal 7.44 feet mean lower low water at 9:02 p.m. Sunday August 9th, 1.6 feet above normal 7.46 feet mean lower low water at 10:01 p.m. Monday 8/10, 1.6 feet above normal 7.44 feet mean lower low water at 10:57 p.m. Tuesday 8/11 and 1.3 feet above normal 7.14 feet mean lower low water at 11:49 p.m. Wednesday August 12th. These predictions include both astronomical tides and roughly 3 to 6 inches of additional water, mainly from a combination of thermal expansion and accumulated sea level rise since the tidal datum was established 1983-2001. High tide varies up to 90 minutes earlier or later along the Pacific coast and through the San Francisco Bay, respectively. High tides may result in flooding along coastal trail, cut off access to some low-lying coastal areas and beaches, and bring water and waves farther up the beach than typical. If travel is required, allow extra time as some roads may be closed. Do not drive, bike, or walk around barricades or through water of unknown depth. Take the necessary actions to protect flood-prone property. The area forecast for the peninsula, North Bay, and East Bay. Coastal flood advisory in effect until 2 a.m. Pacific Daylight Time Thursday. Heat advisory in effect from 10 a.m. this morning to 10 p.m. Pacific Daylight Time Sunday. For the rest of tonight, partly cloudy. Lows from the 50s to lower 60s. Southwest winds up to 5 miles per hour. For Saturday, partly cloudy in the morning then becoming mostly sunny. Highs in the mid-70s at the coast to the mid-90s inland.

winds 5 to 10 miles per hour. For Saturday night, mostly clear. Lows from the mid-50s to lower 60s. Southwest winds 5 to 10 miles per hour. And on Sunday? Mostly sunny in the morning, then becoming sunny. Highs in the upper 70s at the coast to around 101 inland. Southwest winds 5 to 10 miles per hour. For the Sunday night, mostly clear. Lows from the mid-50s to lower 60s. Southwest winds 5 to 10 miles per hour. For Monday, partly cloudy in the morning, then becoming mostly sunny. Highs from the lower 70s to mid-80s. Monday night and Tuesday, mostly clear. Lows from the 50s to lower 60s. Highs from the lower 70s to mid-80s. Tuesday night through Friday, partly cloudy. Lows from the mid-50s to lower 60s. Highs from the upper 60s to lower 80s. Low temperatures tonight and highs tomorrow for these selected cities. San Francisco, 56 and 70. San Francisco Airport, 58 and 76. Redwood City, 59 and 85. Oakland, 58 and 76. Fremont, 59 and 83. Concord, 59 and 96. Livermore, 60 and 96. San Rafael, 56 and 85. Santa Rosa, 50 and 92. Napa, 55 and 84. Fairfield, 59 and 93. These are the 5 a.m. Pacific Daylight Time observations for the San Francisco and Monterey Bay areas on Saturday, August 8th. At San Francisco Airport, it was cloudy, temperature 58, dew point 55, relative humidity 90%, west wind at 3 miles an hour, pressure 29.98 inches and falling. At Oakland Airport, it was cloudy, temperature 59, dew point 56, relative humidity 89%, west wind at 3 miles an hour, pressure 29.99 inches and steady. At San Jose Airport, it was cloudy, temperature 62, dew point 57, relative humidity 83%, calm, pressure 29.98 inches and steady. At Santa Rosa, fog was reported, temperature 55, southeast wind at 5, pressure 29.96 and steady. At Concord, it was partly cloudy, temperature 60, south wind at 12. At Livermore, it was partly cloudy, temperature 58, northwest wind at 7. At Monterey, it was cloudy, temperature 56, southwest wind at 3, pressure 29.99 and falling. At Salinas, it was cloudy, temperature 58, dew point 55, relative humidity 90%, calm. Here are some observations around California and western Nevada. It was clear, with a temperature of 69 at San Diego, and 55 at Mammoth Lakes. It was partly cloudy, with a temperature of 61 at Sacramento, 69 at Los Angeles, and 79 at Blue Canyon. It was mostly cloudy, with a temperature of 79 at Reno, 57 at Truckee, and 62 at South Lake Tahoe. Local temperature reports around San Francisco Bay for 5 a.m. Downtown San Francisco was 57 degrees. Oakland Museum was 58 degrees. Redwood City was 62 degrees. San Rafael was 56 degrees. The area forecast for the South Bay, including the San Jose metro area and the Santa Clara Valley. Coastal flood advisory in effect until 2 a.m. Pacific Daylight Time Thursday. Heat advisory in effect from 10 a.m. this morning to 10 p.m. Pacific Daylight Time Sunday. For the rest of tonight, partly cloudy. Lows from the mid-50s to lower 60s. Northwest winds up to 5 miles per hour. For Saturday, partly cloudy in the morning, then becoming sunny. Highs in the upper 70s by the bay to the mid-90s inland. Northwest winds 5 to 10 miles per hour. For Saturday night, mostly clear. Lows from the 50s to mid-60s. Northwest winds up to 5 miles per hour, becoming southwest after midnight. And on Sunday? Mostly sunny in the morning, then becoming sunny. Highs in the lower 80s by the bay to the mid-90s inland. West winds 5 to 10 miles per hour. For the Sunday night,

59 into 94. The area forecast for the Monterey Bay and Salinas Valley. Coastal flood advisory in effect until 2 a.m. Pacific Daylight Time Thursday. Heat advisory in effect from 10 a.m. this morning to 10 p.m. Pacific Daylight Time Sunday. For the rest of tonight, mostly cloudy. Patchy fog. Lows in the upper 50s. West winds up to 5 miles per hour. For Saturday, partly cloudy in the morning, then becoming mostly sunny. Highs in the lower 70s at the coast to the lower 90s inland. West winds 5 to 10 miles per hour. For Saturday night, partly cloudy. Lows in the upper 50s. West winds up to 5 miles per hour until midnight, becoming light. And on Sunday, partly cloudy in the morning, then becoming mostly sunny. Highs in the mid-70s at the coast to the lower 90s inland. West winds 5 to 10 miles per hour. For the Sunday night, partly cloudy. Lows in the upper 50s. Southwest winds 5 to 10 miles per hour. For Monday, partly cloudy in the morning, then becoming mostly sunny. Highs from the lower 70s to mid-80s. For Monday night, partly cloudy. Lows in the mid-50s. Tuesday through Wednesday night, partly cloudy. Patchy fog. Highs from the upper 60s to lower 80s. Lows in the mid-50s. Thursday, mostly cloudy in the morning, then becoming mostly sunny. Highs from the mid-60s to upper 70s. Thursday night and Friday, partly cloudy. Patchy fog, lows in the 50s, highs from the mid-60s to upper 70s, low temperatures tonight and highs tomorrow for the selected cities, Santa Cruz, 56 and 77, Monterey, 58 and 73, Salinas, 57 and 71, Hollister, 56 and 85, King City, 58 and 91. The following is an important weather message from the National Weather Service. Heat advisory in effect from 10 a.m. Saturday to 10 p.m. Pacific Daylight Time Sunday. What? Daytime highs in the mid-90s to low 100s. Nighttime lows in the mid-60s to low 80s, especially in the higher elevations. Where? Southern Salinas Valley, Arroyo Seco and Lake San Antonio County. When? From 10 a.m. Saturday to 10 p.m. Pacific Daylight Time Sunday. Impacts. This level of heat affects most individuals sensitive to heat, especially those without effective cooling and or adequate hydration. Impacts possible in some health systems and in heat-sensitive industries. Hydration is a critical piece to surviving the heat. Drink water, and if possible, take water to those who are vulnerable. Take extra precautions when outside. Wear lightweight and loose-fitting clothing. Try to limit strenuous activities to the early morning or evening. Take action when you experience symptoms of heat exhaustion and or heat stroke. Beat the heat and check the back seat. Do not leave young children or pets in unattended vehicles. Car interiors will reach lethal temperatures in a matter of minutes. 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The following is an important weather message from the National Weather Service. Heat advisory remains in effect from 10 a.m. Saturday to 10 p.m. Pacific Daylight Time Sunday. What? Daytime highs in the mid-90s to low 100s. Nighttime lows in the mid-60s to low 80s, especially in the higher elevations. Where? The Santa Clara Valley and Eastern Hills, the East Bay Hills and Valleys, Western Sonoma County Hills, the Santa Cruz Mountains, Interior Monterey County and the Santa Lucia Range, most of San Benito County and the Chilame Hills in Southeast Monterey County, and North Bay Interior Mountains. When? From 10 a.m. Saturday to 10 p.m. Pacific Daylight Time Sunday. Impacts. This level of heat affects most individuals sensitive to heat, especially those without effective cooling and or adequate hydration. Impacts possible in some health systems and in heat-sensitive industries. Hydration is a critical piece to surviving the heat. 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

take water to those who are vulnerable. 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Try to limit strenuous activities to the early morning or evening. 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The weather overview for the Bay Area and Central Coast, warming trend through the weekend will result in moderate to major heat risk for the interior near critical fire weather conditions in the higher terrain through Sunday, minor coastal flooding for Bayshore locations along the San Francisco Bay, San Pablo Bay, and Monterey Bay through Thursday morning. The extended forecast for the Bay Area and Central Coast, Tuesday and Tuesday night, partly cloudy. Patchy fog after midnight. High 60 to 90. Lows 50 to 65. Wednesday and Wednesday night, partly cloudy. Patchy fog after midnight. High 60 to 90. Lows 50 to 65. Thursday and Thursday night, partly cloudy. Patchy fog after midnight. High 60 to 85. Lows 50 to 65. Friday and Friday night, partly cloudy. Patchy fog in the morning. High 60 to 85. Lows 50 to 65. Saturday and Saturday night, partly cloudy. High 60 to 85. Sunrise, sunset, and tidal information for the San Francisco Bay Area for Saturday, August 8. The sunrise today, 6:19 a.m. The sunset tonight, 8:11 p.m. Tidal data at the Golden Gate for today. Low tide, 2:23 a.m. at -0.14 feet. High tide, 9:57 a.m. at 4.27 feet. Low tide, 1:39 p.m. at 3.39 feet. High tide, 8:00 p.m. at 6.65 feet. Here are the buoy observations for 5 a.m. Pacific Daylight Time. An offshore buoy, 6 winds east at 4 knots, pressure 1,025.3 millibars. An offshore buoy, 59 winds north at 16 knots, water temperature 65, pressure 1,022.1 millibars. At Point Arena buoy, winds north 17 knots, gusting to 21, water temperature 54, pressure 1,015.4 millibars, seas 2 feet, every 13 seconds. At buoy 13 near Bodega Bay, winds northwest at 19 knots, gusting to 21, pressure 1,014.1 millibars, swell 6 feet, every 8 seconds. At Point Reyes Wave Rider buoy, water temperature 58, sea 7 feet, every 7 seconds. At San Francisco buoy, winds northwest at 10 knots, pressure 1,015.0 millibars, swell 4 feet, every 8 seconds. At Half Moon Bay buoy, winds northwest 8 knots, water temperature 59, pressure 1,015.9 millibars, seas 4 feet, every 6 seconds. At Monterey Bay buoy, winds north 12 knots, water temperature 62, pressure 1,015.3 millibars, seas 4 feet, every 8 seconds. At Point Sur, Wave Rider buoy, water temperature 60, seas 4 feet, every 18 seconds. At Cape San Martin buoy, winds northwest 12 knots, water temperature 60, pressure 1,015.6 millibars. Seas 4 feet, every 17 seconds. 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This broadcast originates from the National Weather Service office located in Monterey, California, and serves the South Bay and Monterey Bay Area, including the cities of San Jose, Monterey, Salinas, and Santa Cruz. Synopsis for the Central California coast and bays, including the Monterey Bay, Greater Farallones, and Cordell Bank National Marine Sanctuaries, northwest winds will increase to fresh to strong across the coastal waters with seas in the northern

becoming hazardous to small craft beginning today and lasting to the middle of next week. Occasional gale force gusts are possible across the outer northern coastal waters. Expect gusty onshore winds across the San Francisco Bay north of the Bay Bridge to the Delta today and Sunday. A long period southerly swell at 15 to 17 seconds persists through the weekend. The marine forecast for San Pablo Bay, Suisun Bay, the West Delta, and the San Francisco Bay north of the Bay Bridge. Small craft advisory in effect from 9 a.m. Pacific Daylight Time this morning through this evening. Small craft advisory in effect from Sunday morning through Sunday evening. For today, southwest wind 15 to 30 knots, strongest from late morning through the afternoon. For tonight, southwest wind 15 to 25 knots, easing to 10 to 15 knots after midnight. For Sunday, southwest wind 10 to 20 knots, rising to 20 to 30 knots later in the morning and afternoon. The marine forecast for Monterey Bay. For today, west wind around 5 knots, rising to 5 to 10 knots this afternoon. Seas around 2 feet or less, then around 3 feet this afternoon. Wave detail, northwest 2 feet at 8 seconds. Patchy dense fog this morning. For tonight, west wind 10 knots. Seas around 3 feet. Wave detail, west 3 feet at 8 seconds. Patchy fog. For Sunday, west wind around 5 knots, rising to 5 to 10 knots in the afternoon. Seas 3 to 4 feet. Wave detail, west 4 feet at 10 seconds. Patchy dense fog in the morning. The coastal waters forecast from Pigeon Point to Point Pinos out to 10 nautical miles. For today, northwest wind around 5 knots, rising to 5 to 10 knots this afternoon. Seas 3 to 4 feet. Wave detail, northwest 3 feet at 8 seconds and south 2 feet at 14 seconds. Patchy dense fog early this morning. For tonight, northwest wind 5 to 10 knots, easing to around 5 knots after midnight. Seas 3 to 5 feet. Wave detail, northwest 4 feet at 8 seconds and southwest 3 feet at 14 seconds. Patchy dense fog. For Sunday, northwest wind around 5 knots, rising to 5 to 10 knots in the afternoon. Seas 4 to 6 feet. Wave detail, west 5 feet at 10 seconds and south 2 feet at 16 seconds. Patchy dense fog in the morning. The following is an important weather message from the National Weather Service. Issued at 4:33 p.m. Pacific Daylight Time. Coastal flood advisory remains in effect until 2 a.m. Pacific Daylight Time Thursday. What? Up to 1.6 feet of inundation above ground level is possible in low-lying areas near shorelines and tidal waterways. Where? Bayshore locations along the San Francisco Bay, San Pablo Bay, and Monterey Bay. When? From 5 p.m. Friday to 2 a.m. Pacific Daylight Time Thursday. Impacts, flooding of lots, parks, and roads with only isolated road closures expected. Additional details, at the San Francisco tidal gauge, high tide is expected to be 1.0 feet above normal 6.84 feet mean lower low water at 6:55 p.m. Friday 8/7, 1.4 feet above normal 7.25 feet mean lower low water at 8 p.m. Saturday 8/8, 1.6 feet above normal 7.44 feet mean lower low water at 9:02 p.m. Sunday August 9th. 1.6 feet above normal 7.46 feet mean lower low water at 10:01 p.m. Monday 8/10, 1.6 feet above normal 7.44 feet mean lower low water at 10:57 p.m. Tuesday 8/11 and 1.3 feet above normal 7.14 feet mean lower low water at 11:49 p.m. Wednesday August 12th. These predictions include both astronomical tides and roughly 3 to 6 inches of additional water mainly from a combination of thermal expansion and accumulated sea level rise since the tidal datum was established 1983-2001. High tide varies up to 90 minutes earlier or later along the Pacific coast and through the San Francisco Bay, respectively. High tides may result in flooding along coastal trail, cut off access to

in coastal areas and beaches and bring water and wave farther up the beach than typical. If travel is required, allow extra time as some roads may be closed. Do not drive, bike, or walk around barricades or through water of unknown depth. Take the necessary actions to protect flood-prone property. These are the 5 a.m. Pacific Daylight Time observations for the San Francisco and Monterey Bay areas on Saturday, August 8th. At San Francisco Airport, it was cloudy, temperature 58, dew point 55, relative humidity 90%, west wind at 3 miles an hour, pressure 29.98 inches and falling. At Oakland Airport, it was cloudy, temperature 59, dew point 56, relative humidity 89%, west wind at 3 miles an hour, pressure 29.99 inches and steady. At San Jose Airport, it was cloudy, temperature 62, dew point 57, relative humidity 83%, calm, pressure 29.98 inches and steady. At Santa Rosa, fog was reported, temperature 55, southeast wind at 5, pressure 29.96 and steady. At Concord, it was partly cloudy, temperature 60, south wind at 12. At Livermore, it was partly cloudy, temperature 58, northwest wind at 7. At Monterey, it was cloudy, temperature 56, southwest wind at 3, pressure 29.99 and falling. At Salinas, it was cloudy, temperature 58, dew point 55, relative humidity 90%, calm. Here are some observations around California and western Nevada. It was clear, with a temperature of 69 at San Diego, and 55 at Mammoth Lakes. It was partly cloudy, with a temperature of 61 at Sacramento, 69 at Los Angeles, and 79 at Blue Canyon. It was mostly cloudy, with a temperature of 79 at Reno, 57 at Truckee, and 62 at South Lake Tahoe. These are the 6 a.m. Pacific Daylight Time observations for the San Francisco and Monterey Bay areas on Saturday, August 8th. At San Francisco Airport, it was cloudy, temperature 58, dew point 55, relative humidity 90%, west wind at 10 miles an hour, pressure 29.98 inches and steady. At Oakland Airport, it was cloudy, temperature 59, dew point 56, relative humidity 89%, southwest wind at 9 miles an hour, pressure 29.98 inches and falling. At San Jose Airport, it was cloudy, temperature 62, dew point 57, relative humidity 83%, calm, pressure 29.98 inches and steady. At Santa Rosa, fog was reported, temperature 55, southeast wind at 3, pressure 29.96 and steady. At Concord, it was partly cloudy, temperature 60, southwest wind at 16. At Livermore, it was partly cloudy, temperature 58, northwest wind at 6. At Monterey, light rain was falling, temperature 56, southwest wind at 5, pressure 29.99 and steady. At Salinas, it was cloudy, temperature 58, dew point 55, relative humidity 90%, variable wind at 3. Here are some observations around California and western Nevada. Skies ranged from partly cloudy to mostly cloudy. It was 60 at Sacramento, 68 at Los Angeles, 69 at San Diego, and 79 at Reno. Truckee reported 55, South Lake Tahoe reported 60, Blue Canyon reported 79, and Mammoth Lakes reported 57. Local temperature reports around San Francisco Bay for 5 a.m. Downtown San Francisco was 57 degrees. Oakland Museum was 58 degrees. Redwood City was 62 degrees. San Rafael was 56 degrees. The area forecast for the South Bay, including the San Jose metro area and the Santa Clara Valley. Coastal flood advisory in effect until 2 a.m. Pacific Daylight Time Thursday. Heat advisory in effect from 10 a.m. this morning to 10 p.m. Pacific Daylight Time Sunday. For today, partly cloudy in the morning, then becoming sunny. Highs in the upper 70s by the bay.

northwest winds 5 to 10 miles per hour. For tonight, mostly clear. Lows from the 50s to mid-60s. Northwest winds up to 5 miles per hour, becoming southwest after midnight. And on Sunday? Mostly sunny in the morning, then becoming sunny. Highs in the lower 80s by the bay to the mid-90s inland. West winds 5 to 10 miles per hour. For Sunday night, clear. Lows from the mid-50s to lower 60s. West winds 5 to 10 miles per hour. For Monday, mostly sunny. Highs in the upper 70s by the bay to the lower 90s inland. Southwest winds 5 to 10 miles per hour. And on Monday night, mostly clear. Lows from the mid-50s to lower 60s. Tuesday and Tuesday night, mostly clear. Highs from the mid-70s to lower 90s. Lows from the mid-50s to lower 60s. Wednesday through Thursday night, partly cloudy. Highs from the mid-70s to upper 80s. Lows from the mid-50s to lower 60s. Friday, partly cloudy in the morning, then becoming mostly sunny. Patchy fog, highs from the lower 70s to mid-80s. High temperatures today and lows tonight for the selected cities: San Jose, 87 and 63, Mountain View, 79 and 63, Morgan Hill, 94 and 60. The area forecast for the Monterey Bay and Salinas Valley: coastal flood advisory in effect until 2 a.m. Pacific Daylight Time Thursday. Heat advisory in effect from 10 a.m. this morning to 10 p.m. Pacific Daylight Time Sunday. For today, partly cloudy in the morning, then becoming mostly sunny. Highs in the lower 70s at the coast to the lower 90s inland. West winds 5 to 10 miles per hour. For tonight, partly cloudy. Lows in the upper 50s. West winds up to 5 miles per hour until midnight, becoming light. And on Sunday, partly cloudy in the morning, then becoming mostly sunny. Highs in the mid-70s at the coast to the lower 90s inland. West winds 5 to 10 miles per hour. For Sunday night, partly cloudy. Lows in the upper 50s. Southwest winds 5 to 10 miles per hour. For Monday, partly cloudy in the morning, then becoming mostly sunny. Highs in the lower 70s at the coast to the upper 80s inland. Light winds, becoming southwest 5 to 10 miles per hour in the afternoon. And on Monday night, partly cloudy. Lows in the mid-50s. Tuesday through Wednesday night, partly cloudy. Patchy fog. Highs from the upper 60s to lower 80s. Lows in the mid-50s. Thursday, mostly cloudy in the morning, then becoming mostly sunny. Highs from the mid-60s to upper 70s. Thursday night and Friday, partly cloudy. Patchy fog, lows in the 50s, highs from the mid-60s to upper 70s. High temperatures today and lows tonight for the selected cities: Santa Cruz, 77 and 57, Monterey, 73 and 59, Salinas, 71 and 59, Hollister, 85 and 58, King City, 91 and 59. The following is an important weather message from the National Weather Service. Heat advisory in effect from 10 a.m. Saturday to 10 p.m. Pacific Daylight Time Sunday. What? Daytime highs in the mid-90s to low 100s. Nighttime lows in the mid-60s to low 80s, especially in the higher elevations. Where? Southern Salinas Valley, Arroyo Seco, and Lake San Antonio County. When? From 10 a.m. Saturday to 10 p.m. Pacific Daylight Time Sunday. Impacts. This level of heat affects most individuals sensitive to heat, especially those without effective cooling and or adequate hydration. Impacts possible in some health systems and in heat-sensitive industries. Hydration is a critical piece to surviving the heat. Drink water, and if possible, take water to those who are vulnerable. Take extra precautions when outside. Wear lightweight and loose-fitting clothing. Try to limit strenuous activities to the early morning or evening. 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

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The following is an important weather message from the National Weather Service. Heat advisory remains in effect from 10 a.m. Saturday to 10 p.m. Pacific Daylight Time Sunday. What? Daytime highs in the mid-90s to low 100s. Nighttime lows in the mid-60s to low 80s, especially in the higher elevations. Where? The Santa Clara Valley and Eastern Hills, the East Bay Hills and Valleys, Western Sonoma County Hills, the Santa Cruz Mountains, Interior Monterey County and the Santa Lucia Range, most of San Benito County and the Chilame Hills in Southeast Monterey County, and North Bay Interior Mountains. When? From 10 a.m. Saturday to 10 p.m. Pacific Daylight Time Sunday. Impacts. This level of heat affects most individuals sensitive to heat, especially those without effective cooling and or adequate hydration. Impacts possible in some health systems and in heat-sensitive industries. Hydration is a critical piece to surviving the heat. Drink water, and if possible, take water to those who are vulnerable. Take extra precautions when outside. Wear lightweight and loose-fitting clothing. Try to limit strenuous activities to the early morning or evening. Take action when you experience symptoms of heat exhaustion and or heat stroke. Beat the heat and check the back seat. Do not leave young children or pets in unattended vehicles. Car interiors will reach lethal temperatures in a matter of minutes. 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The weather overview for the Bay Area and Central Coast, warming trend through the weekend will result in moderate to major heat risk for the interior near critical fire weather conditions in the higher terrain through Sunday, minor coastal flooding for Bayshore locations along the San Francisco Bay, San Pablo Bay, and Monterey Bay through Thursday morning. The extended forecast for the Bay Area and Central Coast, Tuesday and Tuesday night, partly cloudy. Patchy fog after midnight. High 60 to 90. Lows 50 to 65. Wednesday and Wednesday night, partly cloudy. Patchy fog after midnight. High 60 to 90. Lows 50 to 65. Thursday and Thursday night, partly cloudy. Patchy fog after midnight. High 60 to 85. Lows 50 to 65. Friday and Friday night, partly cloudy. Patchy fog in the morning. High 60 to 85. Lows 50 to 65. Saturday and Saturday night, partly cloudy. High 60 to 85. Sunrise, sunset, and tidal information for the San Francisco Bay Area for Saturday, August 8. The sunrise today, 6:19 a.m. The sunset tonight, 8:11 p.m. Tidal data at the Golden Gate for today. Low tide, 2:23 a.m. at minus 0.14 feet. High tide, 9:57 a.m. at 4.27 feet. Low tide, 1:39 p.m. at 3.39 feet. High tide, 8:00 p.m. at 6.65 feet. Here are the buoy observations for 6 a.m. Pacific Daylight Time. An offshore buoy 6 winds at knots, pressure 1,025.4 millibars. An offshore buoy 59 winds north at 16 knots, pressure 1,022.0 millibars. At buoy 14 near Point Arena, winds northwest at 16 knots, water temperature 54, pressure 1,015.3 millibars. At buoy 13 near Bodega Bay, winds northwest at 17 knots, gusting to 21, pressure 1,014.7 millibars. At Point Reyes Wave Rider buoy, water temperature 58, sea 7 feet, every 8 seconds. At San Francisco buoy, winds northwest at 10 knots, swell 4 feet, every 8 seconds. At Half Moon Bay buoy, winds northwest 8 knots, water temperature 60, pressure 1,015.6 millibars, seas 4 feet, every 6 seconds.

at Monterey buoy winds at knots, pressure 1,015.3 millibars, swell 3 feet, every 17 seconds. Head point, sir, wave rider buoy water temperature 60, seas 4 feet, every 7 seconds. At Cape San Martin buoy winds northwest at 14 knots, pressure 1,015.3 millibars. Synopsis for the Central California coast and bays including the Monterey Bay, Greater Farallones, and Cordell Bank National Marine Sanctuaries, northwest winds will increase to fresh to strong across the coastal waters with seas in the northern waters becoming hazardous to small craft beginning today and lasting to the middle of next week. Occasional gale force gusts are possible across the outer northern coastal waters. Expect gusty onshore winds across the San Francisco Bay north of the Bay Bridge to the Delta today and Sunday. A long period southerly swell at 15 to 17 seconds persists through the weekend. The marine forecast for San Pablo Bay, Suisun Bay, the West Delta, and the San Francisco Bay north of the Bay Bridge. Small craft advisory in effect from 9 a.m. Pacific Daylight Time this morning through this evening. Small craft advisory in effect from Sunday morning through Sunday evening. For today, southwest wind 15 to 30 knots, strongest from late morning through the afternoon. For tonight, southwest wind 15 to 25 knots, easing to 10 to 15 knots after midnight. For Sunday, southwest wind 10 to 20 knots, rising to 20 to 30 knots later in the morning and afternoon. The marine forecast for Monterey Bay. For today, west wind around 5 knots, rising to 5 to 10 knots this afternoon. Seas around 2 feet or less, then around 3 feet this afternoon. Wave detail, northwest 2 feet at 8 seconds. Patchy dense fog this morning. For tonight, west wind 10 knots. Seas around 3 feet. Wave detail, west 3 feet at 8 seconds. Patchy fog. For Sunday, west wind around 5 knots, rising to 5 to 10 knots in the afternoon. Seas 3 to 4 feet. Wave detail, west 4 feet at 10 seconds. Patchy dense fog in the morning. The coastal waters forecast from Pigeon Point to Point Pinos out to 10 nautical miles. For today, northwest wind around 5 knots, rising to 5 to 10 knots this afternoon. Seas 3 to 4 feet. Wave detail, northwest 3 feet at 8 seconds and south 2 feet at 14 seconds. Patchy dense fog early this morning. For tonight, northwest wind 5 to 10 knots, easing to around 5 knots after midnight. Seas 3 to 5 feet. Wave detail, northwest 4 feet at 8 seconds and southwest 3 feet at 14 seconds. Patchy dense fog. For Sunday, northwest wind around 5 knots, rising to 5 to 10 knots in the afternoon. Seas 4 to 6 feet. Wave detail, west 5 feet at 10 seconds and south 2 feet at 16 seconds. Patchy dense fog in the morning. The following is an important weather message from the National Weather Service. Issued at 4:33 p.m. Pacific Daylight Time. Coastal flood advisory remains in effect until 2 a.m. Pacific Daylight Time Thursday. What? Up to 1.6 feet of inundation above ground level is possible in low-lying areas near shorelines and tidal waterways. Where? Bayshore locations along the San Francisco Bay, San Pablo Bay, and Monterey Bay. When? From 5 p.m. Friday to 2 a.m. Pacific Daylight Time Thursday. Impacts, flooding of lots, parks, and roads with only isolated road closures expected. Additional details, at the San Francisco tidal gauge, high tide is expected to be 1.0 feet above normal 6.84 feet mean lower low water at 6:55 p.m. Friday 8/7, 1.4 feet above normal 7.25 feet mean lower low water at 8 p.m. Saturday 8/8, 1.6 feet above normal 7.44 feet mean lower low water at 9:02 p.m. Sunday August 9th, 1.6 feet above normal 7.46 feet mean lower low water at 10:01 p.m. Monday 8/10, 1.6 feet above normal 7.44 feet mean lower

at 10:57 p.m. Tuesday, east slash 11 and 1.3 feet above normal, 7.14 feet mean lower low water at 11:49 p.m. Wednesday, August 12th. These predictions include both astronomical tides and roughly 3 to 6 inches of additional water, mainly from a combination of thermal expansion and accumulated sea level rise since the tidal datum was established 1983-2001. High tide varies up to 90 minutes earlier or later along the Pacific coast and through the San Francisco Bay, respectively. High tides may result in flooding along coastal trail, cut off access to some low-lying coastal areas and beaches, and bring water and waves farther up the beach than typical. If travel is required, allow extra time as some roads may be closed. Do not drive, bike, or walk around barricades or through water of unknown depth. Take the necessary actions to protect flood-prone property. The area forecast for the peninsula, North Bay, and East Bay. Coastal flood advisory in effect until 2 a.m. Pacific Daylight Time Thursday. Heat advisory in effect from 10 a.m. this morning to 10 p.m. Pacific Daylight Time Sunday. For today, partly cloudy in the morning, then becoming mostly sunny. Highs in the mid-70s at the coast to the mid-90s inland. West winds 5 to 10 miles per hour. For tonight, mostly clear. Lows from the mid-50s to lower 60s. Southwest winds 5 to 10 miles per hour. And on Sunday? Mostly sunny. Highs in the upper 70s at the coast to around 101 inland. Southwest winds 5 to 10 miles per hour. For Sunday night, mostly clear. Lows from the mid-50s to lower 60s. Southwest winds 5 to 10 miles per hour. For Monday, partly cloudy in the morning, then becoming mostly sunny. Highs in the lower 70s at the coast to the lower 90s inland. Southwest winds 5 to 15 miles per hour. And on Monday night, mostly clear until midnight, then becoming partly cloudy. Lows from the 50s to lower 60s. For Tuesday, partly cloudy in the morning, then becoming mostly sunny. Highs from the lower 70s to mid-80s. Tuesday night through Friday, partly cloudy. Lows from the mid-50s to lower 60s. Highs from the upper 60s to lower 80s. High temperatures today and lows tonight for the selected cities: San Francisco, 70 and 59. San Francisco Airport, 76 and 60. Redwood City, 85 and 62. Oakland, 76 and 60. Fremont, 83 and 62. Concord, 96 and 63. Livermore, 96 and 64. San Rafael, 85 and 59. Santa Rosa, 92 and 53. Napa, 84 and 57. Fairfield, 93 and 62. 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This broadcast originates from the National Weather Service office located in Monterey, California, and serves the South Bay and Monterey Bay Area, including the cities of San Jose, Monterey, Salinas, and Santa Cruz. These are the 6 a.m. Pacific Daylight Time observations for the San Francisco and Monterey Bay Areas on Saturday, August 8th. At San Francisco Airport, it was cloudy, temperature 58, dew point 55, relative humidity 90%, west wind at 10 miles an hour, pressure 29.98 inches and steady. At Oakland Airport, it was cloudy, temperature 59, dew point 56, relative humidity 89%, southwest wind at 9 miles an hour, pressure 29.98 inches and falling. At San Jose Airport, it was cloudy, temperature 62, dew point 57, relative humidity 83%, calm, pressure 29.98 inches and steady. At Santa Rosa, fog was reported, temperature 55, southeast wind at 3, pressure 29.96 and steady. At Concord, it was partly cloudy, temperature 60, southwest wind at 16. At Livermore, it was partly cloudy, temperature 58, northwest wind at 6. At Monterey, light rain was falling.

temperature 56, southwest wind at 5, pressure 29.99 and steady. At Salinas, it was cloudy, temperature 58, dew point 55, relative humidity 90%, variable wind at 3. Here are some observations around California and western Nevada. Skies ranged from partly cloudy to mostly cloudy. It was 60 at Sacramento, 68 at Los Angeles, 69 at San Diego, and 79 at Reno. Truckee reported 55, South Lake Tahoe reported 60, Blue Canyon reported 79, and Mammoth Lakes reported 57. Local temperature reports around San Francisco Bay for 6 a.m. Downtown San Francisco was 57 degrees. Oakland Museum was 58 degrees. Redwood City was 62 degrees. San Rafael was 56 degrees. The area forecast for the South Bay, including the San Jose metro area and the Santa Clara Valley. Coastal flood advisory in effect until 2 a.m. Pacific Daylight Time Thursday. Heat advisory in effect from 10 a.m. this morning to 10 p.m. Pacific Daylight Time Sunday. For today, partly cloudy in the morning, then becoming sunny. Highs in the upper 70s by the bay to the mid-90s inland. Northwest winds 5 to 10 miles per hour. For tonight, mostly clear. Lows from the 50s to mid-60s. Northwest winds up to 5 miles per hour, becoming southwest after midnight. And on Sunday? Mostly sunny in the morning, then becoming sunny. Highs in the lower 80s by the bay to the mid-90s inland. West winds 5 to 10 miles per hour. For Sunday night, clear. Lows from the mid-50s to lower 60s. West winds 5 to 10 miles per hour. For Monday, mostly sunny. Highs in the upper 70s by the bay to the lower 90s inland. Southwest winds 5 to 10 miles per hour. And on Monday night, mostly clear. Lows from the mid-50s to lower 60s. Tuesday and Tuesday night, mostly clear. Highs from the mid-70s to lower 90s. Lows from the mid-50s to lower 60s. Wednesday through Thursday night, partly cloudy. Highs from the mid-70s to upper 80s. Lows from the mid-50s to lower 60s. Friday, partly cloudy in the morning, then becoming mostly sunny. Patchy fog, highs from the lower 70s to mid-80s, high temperatures today and lows tonight for the selected cities, San Jose, 87 and 63, Mountain View, 79 and 63, Morgan Hill, 94 and 60. The area forecast for the Monterey Bay and Salinas Valley? Coastal flood advisory in effect until 2 a.m. Pacific Daylight Time Thursday. Heat advisory in effect from 10 a.m. this morning to 10 p.m. Pacific Daylight Time Sunday. For today, partly cloudy in the morning, then becoming mostly sunny. Highs in the lower 70s at the coast to the lower 90s inland. West winds 5 to 10 miles per hour. For tonight, partly cloudy. Lows in the upper 50s. West winds up to 5 miles per hour until midnight, becoming light. And on Sunday, partly cloudy in the morning, then becoming mostly sunny. Highs in the mid-70s at the coast to the lower 90s inland. West winds 5 to 10 miles per hour. For Sunday night, partly cloudy. Lows in the upper 50s. Southwest winds 5 to 10 miles per hour. For Monday, partly cloudy in the morning, then becoming mostly sunny. Highs in the lower 70s at the coast to the upper 80s inland. Light winds, becoming southwest 5 to 10 miles per hour in the afternoon. And on Monday night, partly cloudy. Lows in the mid-50s. Tuesday through Wednesday night, partly cloudy. Patchy fog. Highs from the upper 60s to lower 80s. Lows in the mid-50s. Thursday, mostly cloudy in the morning, then becoming mostly sunny. Highs from the mid-60s to upper 70s. Thursday night and Friday, partly cloudy. Patchy fog, lows in the 50s, highs from the mid-60s to upper 70s, high temperatures today and lows tonight for the selected cities, Santa Cruz, 77 and 57.

Monterey, 73 and 59, Salinas, 71 and 59, Hollister, 85 and 58, King City, 91 and 59. The following is an important weather message from the National Weather Service. Heat advisory in effect from 10 a.m. Saturday to 10 p.m. Pacific Daylight Time Sunday. What? Daytime highs in the mid-90s to low 100s. Nighttime lows in the mid-60s to low 80s, especially in the higher elevations. Where? Southern Salinas Valley, Arroyo Seco, and Lake San Antonio County. When? From 10 a.m. Saturday to 10 p.m. Pacific Daylight Time Sunday. Impacts. This level of heat affects most individuals sensitive to heat, especially those without effective cooling and or adequate hydration. Impacts possible in some health systems and in heat-sensitive industries. Hydration is a critical piece to surviving the heat. Drink water, and if possible, take water to those who are vulnerable. Take extra precautions when outside. Wear lightweight and loose-fitting clothing. 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Car interiors will reach lethal temperatures in a matter of minutes. 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The following is an important weather message from the National Weather Service. Heat advisory remains in effect from 10 a.m. Saturday to 10 p.m. Pacific Daylight Time Sunday. What? Daytime highs in the mid-90s to low 100s. Nighttime low heat advisory remains in effect from 10 a.m. Saturday to 10 p.m. Pacific Daylight Time Sunday. What? Daytime highs in the mid-90s to low 100s. Nighttime lows in the mid-60s to low 80s, especially in the higher elevations. Where? The Santa Clara Valley and Eastern Hills, the East Bay Hills and Valleys, Western Sonoma County Hills, the Santa Cruz Mountains, Interior Monterey County and the Santa Lucia Range, most of San Benito County and the Chilame Hills in Southeast Monterey County, and North Bay Interior Mountains. When? From 10 a.m. Saturday to 10 p.m. Pacific Daylight Time Sunday. Impacts. This level of heat affects most individuals sensitive to heat, especially those without effective cooling and or adequate hydration. Impacts possible in some health systems and in heat-sensitive industries. Hydration is a critical piece to surviving the heat. Drink water, and if possible, take water to those who are vulnerable. Take extra precautions when outside. Wear lightweight and loose-fitting clothing. Try to limit strenuous activities to the early morning or evening. Take action when you experience symptoms of heat exhaustion and or heat stroke. Beat the heat and check the back seat. Do not leave young children or pets in unattended vehicles. Car interiors will reach lethal temperatures in a matter of minutes. 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The weather overview for the Bay Area and Central Coast, warming trend through the weekend will result in moderate to major heat risk for the interior near critical fire weather conditions in the higher terrain through Sunday, minor coastal flooding for Bayshore locations along the San Francisco Bay, San Pablo Bay, and Monterey Bay through Thursday morning. The extended forecast for the Bay Area and Central Coast, Tuesday and Tuesday night, partly cloudy. Patchy fog after midnight. High 60 to 90. Lows 50 to 65. Wednesday and Wednesday night, partly cloudy. Patchy fog after midnight. High 60 to 90. Lows 50 to 65. Thursday and Thursday night, partly cloudy. Patchy fog after midnight. High 60 to 85. Lows 50 to 65. Friday and Friday night, partly cloudy. Patchy fog in the morning. High 60 to 85. Lows 50 to 65. Saturday and Saturday night, partly cloudy.

high 60 to 85. Sunrise, sunset, and tidal information for the San Francisco Bay Area for Saturday, August 8. The sunrise today, 6:19 a.m. The sunset tonight, 8:11 p.m. Tidal data at the Golden Gate for today. Low tide, 2:23 a.m. at -014 feet. High tide, 9:57 a.m. at 4.27 feet. Low tide, 1:39 p.m. at 3.39 feet. High tide, 8:00 p.m. at 6.65 feet. Here are the buoy observations for 6 a.m. Pacific Daylight Time. At offshore buoy 6, winds at knots, pressure 1,025.4 millibars. At offshore buoy 59, winds north at 16 knots, pressure 1,022.0 millibars. At buoy 14 near Point Arena, winds northwest at 16 knots, water temperature 54, pressure 1,015.3 millibars. At buoy 13 near Bodega Bay, winds northwest at 17 knots, gusting to 21, pressure 1,014.7 millibars. At Point Reyes Wave Rider buoy, water temperature 58, sea 7 feet, every 8 seconds. At San Francisco Bay, winds northwest at 10 knots, swell 4 feet, every 8 seconds. At Half Moon Bay buoy, winds northwest 8 knots, water temperature 60, pressure 1,015.6 millibars, seas 4 feet, every 7 seconds. At Monterey buoy, winds at knots, pressure 1,015.3 millibars, swell 3 feet, every 17 seconds. At Point Sur, Wave Rider buoy, water temperature 60, seas 4 feet, every 7 seconds. At Cape San Martin buoy, winds northwest at 14 knots, pressure 1,015.3 millibars. Synopsis for the Central California coast and bays, including the Monterey Bay, Greater Farallones, and Cordell Bank National Marine Sanctuaries, northwest winds will increase to fresh to strong across the coastal waters, with seas in the northern waters becoming hazardous to small craft beginning today and lasting to the middle of next week. Occasional gale force gusts are possible across the outer northern coastal waters. Expect gusty onshore winds across the San Francisco Bay north of the Bay Bridge to the Delta today and Sunday. A long period southerly swell at 15 to 17 seconds persists through the weekend. The marine forecast for San Pablo Bay, Suisun Bay, the West Delta, and the San Francisco Bay north of the Bay Bridge. Small craft advisory in effect from 9 a.m. Pacific Daylight Time this morning through this evening. Small craft advisory in effect from Sunday morning through Sunday evening. For today, southwest wind 15 to 30 knots, strongest from late morning through the afternoon. For tonight, southwest wind 15 to 25 knots, easing to 10 to 15 knots after midnight. For Sunday, southwest wind 10 to 20 knots, rising to 20 to 30 knots later in the morning and afternoon. The marine forecast for Monterey Bay. For today, west wind around 5 knots, rising to 5 to 10 knots this afternoon. Seas around 2 feet or less, then around 3 feet this afternoon. Wave detail, northwest 2 feet at 8 seconds. Patchy dense fog this morning. For tonight, west wind 10 knots. Seas around 3 feet. Wave detail, west 3 feet at 8 seconds. Patchy fog. For Sunday, west wind around 5 knots, rising to 5 to 10 knots in the afternoon. Seas 3 to 4 feet. Wave detail, west 4 feet at 10 seconds. Patchy dense fog in the morning. The coastal waters forecast from Pigeon Point to Point Pinos out to 10 nautical miles. For today, northwest wind around 5 knots, rising to 5 to 10 knots this afternoon. Seas 3 to 4 feet. Wave detail, northwest 3 feet at 8 seconds and south 2 feet at 14 seconds. Patchy dense fog early this morning. For tonight, northwest wind 5 to 10 knots, easing to around 5 knots after midnight. Seas 3 to 5 feet. Wave detail, northwest 4 feet at 8 seconds and southwest 3 feet at 14 seconds. Patchy dense fog. For Sunday, northwest wind

5 knots, rising to 5 to 10 knots in the afternoon. Seas 4 to 6 feet. Wave detail, west 5 feet at 10 seconds and south 2 feet at 16 seconds. Patchy dense fog in the morning. The following is an important weather message from the National Weather Service. Issued at 6:25 a.m. Pacific Daylight Time. Coastal flood advisory remains in effect until 2 a.m. Pacific Daylight Time Thursday. What? Up to 1.6 feet of inundation above ground level is possible in low-lying areas near shorelines and tidal waterways. Where? Bayshore locations along the San Francisco Bay, San Pablo Bay, and Monterey Bay. When? Until 2 a.m. Pacific Daylight Time Thursday. Impacts, flooding of lots, parks, and roads with only isolated road closures expected. Additional details, at the San Francisco tidal gauge, high tide is expected to be 1.4 feet above normal 7.25 feet mean lower low water at 8 p.m. Saturday 8/8, 1.6 feet above normal 7.44 feet mean lower low water at 9:02 p.m. Sunday August 9th, 1.6 feet above normal 7.46 feet mean lower low water at 10:01 p.m. Monday 8/10, 1.6 feet above normal 7.44 feet mean lower low water at 10:57 p.m. Tuesday 8/11 and 1.3 feet above normal 7.14 feet mean lower low water at 11:49 p.m. Wednesday August 12th. These predictions include both astronomical tides and roughly 3 to 6 inches of additional water mainly from a combination of thermal expansion and accumulated sea level rise since the tidal datum was established 1983-2001. High tide varies up to 90 minutes earlier or later along the Pacific coast and through the San Francisco Bay, respectively. If travel is required, allow extra time as some roads may be closed. Do not drive around barricades or through water of unknown depth. Take the necessary actions to protect flood-prone property. The area forecast for the peninsula, North Bay, and East Bay. Coastal flood advisory in effect until 2 a.m. Pacific Daylight Time Thursday. Heat advisory in effect from 10 a.m. this morning to 10 p.m. Pacific Daylight Time Sunday. For today, partly cloudy in the morning then becoming mostly sunny. Highs in the mid-70s at the coast to the mid-90s inland. West winds 5 to 10 miles per hour. For tonight, mostly clear. Lows from the mid-50s to lower 60s. Southwest winds 5 to 10 miles per hour. And on Sunday? Mostly sunny. Highs in the upper 70s at the coast to around 101 inland. Southwest winds 5 to 10 miles per hour. For Sunday night, mostly clear. Lows from the mid-50s to lower 60s. Southwest winds 5 to 10 miles per hour. For Monday, partly cloudy in the morning then becoming mostly sunny. Highs in the lower 70s at the coast to the lower 90s inland. Southwest winds 5 to 15 miles per hour. And on Monday night, mostly clear until midnight then becoming partly cloudy. Lows from the 50s to lower 60s. For Tuesday, partly cloudy in the morning then becoming mostly sunny. Highs from the lower 70s to mid 80s. Tuesday night through Friday partly cloudy. Lows from the mid 50s to lower 60s. Highs from the upper 60s to lower 80s. High temperatures today and lows tonight for the selected cities. San Francisco, 70 and 59, San Francisco Airport, 76 and 60, Redwood City, 85 and 62, Oakland, 76 and 60, Fremont, 83 and 62, Concord, 96 and 63, Livermore, 96 and 64, San Rafael, 85 and 59, Santa Rosa, 92 and 53, Napa, 84 and 57, Fairfield, 93 and 62. These are the 6 a.m. Pacific Daylight Time observations for the San Francisco and Monterey Bay areas on Saturday, August 8th. At San Francisco Airport, it was cloudy, temperature 58, dew point 55, relative humidity 90%, west wind at 10 miles an hour, pressure 29.98 inches and steady. At Oakland Airport,

Light rain was falling. Temperature 56. Southwest wind at 5. Pressure 29.99 and steady. At Salinas, it was cloudy. Temperature 58. Dew point 55. Relative humidity 90%. Variable wind at 3. Here are some observations around California and western Nevada. Skies ranged from partly cloudy to mostly cloudy. It was 60 at Sacramento, 68 at Los Angeles, 69 at San Diego, and 79 at Reno. Truckee reported 55, South Lake Tahoe reported 60, Blue Canyon reported 79, and Mammoth Lakes reported 57. Local temperature reports around San Francisco Bay for 6 a.m. Downtown San Francisco was 57 degrees. Oakland Museum was 58 degrees. Redwood City was 62 degrees. San Rafael was 56 degrees. The area forecast for the South Bay, including the San Jose metro area and the Santa Clara Valley. Coastal flood advisory in effect until 2 a.m. Pacific Daylight Time Thursday. Heat advisory in effect from 10 a.m. this morning to 10 p.m. Pacific Daylight Time Sunday. For today, partly cloudy in the morning, then becoming sunny. Highs in the upper 70s by the bay to the mid-90s inland. Northwest winds 5 to 10 miles per hour. For tonight, mostly clear. Lows from the 50s to mid-60s. Northwest winds up to 5 miles per hour, becoming southwest after midnight. And on Sunday? Mostly sunny in the morning, then becoming sunny. Highs in the lower 80s by the bay to the mid-90s inland. West winds 5 to 10 miles per hour. For Sunday night, clear. Lows from the mid-50s to lower 60s. West winds 5 to 10 miles per hour. For Monday, mostly sunny. Highs in the upper 70s by the bay to the lower 90s inland. Southwest winds 5 to 10 miles per hour. And on Monday night, mostly clear. Lows from the mid-50s to lower 60s. Tuesday and Tuesday night, mostly clear. Highs from the mid-70s to lower 90s. Lows from the mid-50s to lower 60s. Wednesday through Thursday night, partly cloudy. Highs from the mid-70s to upper 80s. Lows from the mid-50s to lower 60s. Friday, partly cloudy in the morning, then becoming mostly sunny. Patchy fog. Highs from the lower 70s to mid-80s. High temperatures today and lows tonight for the selected cities. San Jose, 87 and 63. Mountain View, 79 and 63. Morgan Hill, 94 and 60. The area forecast for the Monterey Bay and Salinas Valley. Coastal flood advisory in effect until 2 a.m. Pacific Daylight Time Thursday. Heat advisory in effect from 10 a.m. this morning to 10 p.m. Pacific Daylight Time Sunday. For today, partly cloudy in the morning, then becoming mostly sunny. Highs in the lower 70s at the coast to the lower 90s inland. West winds 5 to 10 miles per hour. For tonight, partly cloudy. Lows in the upper 50s. West winds up to 5 miles per hour until midnight, becoming light. And on Sunday? Partly cloudy in the morning, then becoming mostly sunny. Highs in the mid-70s at the coast to the lower 90s inland. West winds 5 to 10 miles per hour. For Sunday night, partly cloudy. Lows in the upper 50s. Southwest winds 5 to 10 miles per hour. For Monday, partly cloudy in the morning, then becoming mostly sunny. Highs in the lower 70s at the coast to the upper 80s inland. Light winds, becoming southwest 5 to 10 miles per hour in the afternoon. And on Monday night, partly cloudy. Lows in the mid-50s. Tuesday through Wednesday night, partly cloudy. Patchy fog. Highs from the upper 60s to lower 80s. Lows in the mid-50s. Thursday, mostly cloudy in the morning, then becoming mostly sunny. Highs from the mid-60s to upper 70s. Thursday night and Friday, partly cloudy. Patchy fog, lows in the 50s, highs from the mid-60s to upper 70s. High temperatures today and lows tonight for the selected cities. Santa Cruz.

77 and 57, Monterey, 73 and 59, Salinas, 71 and 59, Hollister, 85 and 58, King City, 91 and 59. The following is an important weather message from the National Weather Service. Heat advisory in effect from 10 a.m. Saturday to 10 p.m. Pacific Daylight Time Sunday. What? Daytime highs in the mid-90s to low 100s. Nighttime lows in the mid-60s to low 80s, especially in the higher elevations. Where? Southern Salinas Valley, Arroyo Seco, and Lake San Antonio County. When? From 10 a.m. Saturday to 10 p.m. Pacific Daylight Time Sunday. Impacts. This level of heat affects most individuals sensitive to heat, especially those without effective cooling and or adequate hydration. Impacts possible in some health systems and in heat-sensitive industries. Hydration is a critical piece to surviving the heat. Drink water, and if possible, take water to those who are vulnerable. Take extra precautions when outside. Wear lightweight and loose-fitting clothing. Try to limit strenuous activities to the early morning or evening. Take action when you experience symptoms of heat exhaustion and or heat stroke. Beat the heat and check the back seat. Do not leave young children or pets in unattended vehicles. Car interiors will reach lethal temperatures in a matter of minutes. 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The following is an important weather message from the National Weather Service. Heat advisory remains in effect from 10 a.m. Saturday to 10 p.m. Pacific Daylight Time Sunday. What? Daytime highs in the mid-90s to low 100s. Nighttime lows in the mid-60s to low 80s, especially in the higher elevations. Where? The Santa Clara Valley and Eastern Hills, the East Bay Hills and Valleys, Western Sonoma County Hills, the Santa Cruz Mountains, Interior Monterey County and the Santa Lucia Range, most of San Benito County and the Chilam Hills in Southeast Monterey County, and North Bay Interior Mountains. When? From 10 a.m. Saturday to 10 p.m. Pacific Daylight Time Sunday. Impacts. This level of heat affects most individuals sensitive to heat, especially those without effective cooling and or adequate hydration. Impacts possible in some health systems and in heat-sensitive industries. Hydration is a critical piece to surviving the heat. Drink water, and if possible, take water to those who are vulnerable. Take extra precautions when outside. Wear lightweight and loose-fitting clothing. Try to limit strenuous activities to the early morning or evening. Take action when you experience symptoms of heat exhaustion and or heat stroke. Beat the heat and check the back seat. Do not leave young children or pets in unattended vehicles. Car interiors will reach lethal temperatures in a matter of minutes. 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This broadcast originates from the National Weather Service office located in Monterey, California, and serves the South Bay and Monterey Bay Area, including the cities of San Jose, Monterey, Salinas, and Santa Cruz. The weather overview for the Bay Area and Central Coast, warming trend through the weekend will result in moderate to major heat risk for the interior near critical fire weather conditions in the higher terrain through Sunday, minor coastal flooding for bayshore locations along the San Francisco Bay, San Pablo Bay, and Monterey Bay through Thursday morning. The extended forecast for the Bay Area and Central Coast, Tuesday and Tuesday night, partly cloudy. Patchy fog after midnight. High 60 to 90. Lows 50 to 65. Wednesday and Wednesday night, partly cloudy. Patchy fog after midnight. High 60 to 90. Lows 50 to 65. Thursday and Thursday night, partly cloudy. Patchy fog after midnight. High 60 to 85.

lows 50 to 65. Friday and Friday night, partly cloudy. Patchy fog in the morning. High 60 to 85. Lows 50 to 65. Saturday and Saturday night, partly cloudy. High 60 to 85. Sunrise, sunset, and tidal information for the San Francisco Bay Area for Saturday, August 8. The sunrise today, 6:19 a.m. The sunset tonight, 8:11 p.m. Tidal data at the Golden Gate for today. Low tide, 2:23 a.m. at minus 0.14 feet. High tide, 9:57 a.m. at 4.27 feet. Low tide, 1:39 p.m. at 3.39 feet. High tide, 8:00 p.m. at 6.65 feet. Here are the buoy observations for 6 a.m. Pacific Daylight Time. An offshore buoy 6 wind sig knots, pressure 1025.4 millibars. An offshore buoy 59 winds north at 16 knots, pressure 1022.0 millibars. At buoy 14 airport arena winds northwest at 16 knots, water temperature 54, pressure 1015.3 millibars. At buoy 13 near Bodega Bay winds northwest at 17 knots, gusting to 21, pressure 1014.7 millibars. At Point Reyes Wave Rider buoy water temperature 58, sea 7 feet, every 8 seconds. At San Francisco buoy winds northwest at 10 knots, swell 4 feet, every 8 seconds. At Half Moon Bay buoy winds northwest 8 knots, water temperature 60, pressure 1015.6 millibars, seas 4 feet, every 7 seconds. At Monterey buoy winds at knots, pressure 1015.3 millibars, swell 3 feet, every 17 seconds. At Point Sur, wave rider buoy water temperature 60, seas 4 feet, every 7 seconds. At Cape San Martin buoy winds northwest at 14 knots, pressure 1015.3 millibars. Synopsis for the Central California coast and bays including the Monterey Bay, Greater Farallones, and Cordell Bank National Marine Sanctuaries, northwest winds will increase to fresh to strong across the coastal waters with seas in the northern waters becoming hazardous to small craft beginning today and lasting to the middle of next week. Occasional gale force gusts are possible across the outer northern coastal waters. Expect gusty onshore winds across the San Francisco Bay north of the Bay Bridge to the Delta today and Sunday. A long period southerly swell at 15 to 17 seconds persists through the weekend. The marine forecast for San Pablo Bay, Suisun Bay, the West Delta, and the San Francisco Bay north of the Bay Bridge. Small craft advisory in effect from 9 a.m. Pacific Daylight Time this morning through this evening. Small craft advisory in effect from Sunday morning through Sunday evening. For today, southwest wind 15 to 30 knots, strongest from late morning through the afternoon. For tonight, southwest wind 15 to 25 knots, easing to 10 to 15 knots after midnight. For Sunday, southwest wind 10 to 20 knots, rising to 20 to 30 knots later in the morning and afternoon. The marine forecast for Monterey Bay. For today, west wind around 5 knots, rising to 5 to 10 knots this afternoon. Seas around 2 feet or less, then around 3 feet this afternoon. Wave detail, northwest 2 feet at 8 seconds. Patchy dense fog this morning. For tonight, west wind 10 knots. Seas around 3 feet. Wave detail, west 3 feet at 8 seconds. Patchy fog. For Sunday, west wind around 5 knots, rising to 5 to 10 knots in the afternoon. Seas 3 to 4 feet. Wave detail, west 4 feet at 10 seconds. Patchy dense fog in the morning. The coastal waters forecast from Pigeon Point to Point Pinos out to 10 nautical miles. For today, northwest wind around 5 knots, rising to 5 to 10 knots this afternoon. Seas 3 to 4 feet. Wave detail, northwest 3 feet at 8 seconds and south 2 feet at 14 seconds. Patchy dense fog early this morning. For tonight, northwest wind 5 to 10 knots,

around 5 knots after midnight. Seas 3 to 5 feet. Wave detail, northwest 4 feet at 8 seconds and southwest 3 feet at 14 seconds. Patchy dense fog. For Sunday, northwest wind around 5 knots, rising to 5 to 10 knots in the afternoon. Seas 4 to 6 feet. Wave detail, west 5 feet at 10 seconds and south 2 feet at 16 seconds. Patchy dense fog in the morning. The following is an important weather message from the National Weather Service. Issued at 6:25 a.m. Pacific Daylight Time. Coastal flood advisory remains in effect until 2 a.m. Pacific Daylight Time Thursday. What? Up to 1.6 feet of inundation above ground level is possible in low-lying areas near shorelines and tidal waterways. Where? Bayshore locations along the San Francisco Bay, San Pablo Bay, and Monterey Bay. When? Until 2 a.m. Pacific Daylight Time Thursday. Impacts, flooding of lots, parks, and roads with only isolated road closures expected. Additional details, at the San Francisco tidal gauge, high tide is expected to be 1.4 feet above normal 7.25 feet mean lower low water at 8 p.m. Saturday 8/8, 1.6 feet above normal 7.44 feet mean lower low water at 9:02 p.m. Sunday August 9th, 1.6 feet above normal 7.46 feet mean lower low water at 10:01 p.m. Monday 8/10, 1.6 feet above normal 7.44 feet mean lower low water at 10:57 p.m. Tuesday 8/11 and 1.3 feet above normal 7.14 feet mean lower low water at 11:49 p.m. Wednesday August 12th. These predictions include both astronomical tides and roughly 3 to 6 inches of additional water mainly from a combination of thermal expansion and accumulated sea level rise since the tidal datum was established 1983-2001. High tide varies up to 90 minutes earlier or later along the Pacific coast and through the San Francisco Bay, respectively. If travel is required, allow extra time as some roads may be closed. Do not drive around barricades or through water of unknown depth. Take the necessary actions to protect flood-prone property. The area forecast for the peninsula, North Bay, and East Bay. Coastal flood advisory in effect until 2 a.m. Pacific Daylight Time Thursday. Heat advisory in effect from 10 a.m. this morning to 10 p.m. Pacific Daylight Time Sunday. For today, partly cloudy in the morning then becoming mostly sunny. Highs in the mid-70s at the coast to the mid-90s inland. West winds 5 to 10 miles per hour. For tonight, mostly clear. Lows from the mid-50s to lower 60s. Southwest winds 5 to 10 miles per hour. And on Sunday? Mostly sunny. Highs in the upper 70s at the coast to around 101 inland. Southwest winds 5 to 10 miles per hour. For Sunday night, mostly clear. Lows from the mid-50s to lower 60s. Southwest winds 5 to 10 miles per hour. For Monday, partly cloudy in the morning then becoming mostly sunny. Highs in the lower 70s at the coast to the lower 90s inland. Southwest winds 5 to 15 miles per hour. And on Monday night, mostly clear until midnight then becoming partly cloudy. Lows from the 50s to lower 60s. For Tuesday, partly cloudy in the morning then becoming mostly sunny. Highs from the lower 70s to mid-80s. Tuesday night through Friday partly cloudy. Lows from the mid-50s to lower 60s. Highs from the upper 60s to lower 80s. High temperatures today and lows tonight for the selected cities. San Francisco, 70 and 59. San Francisco Airport, 76 and 60. Redwood City, 85 and 62. Oakland, 76 and 60. Fremont, 83 and 62. Concord, 96 and 63, Livermore, 96 and 64, San Rafael, 85 and 59, Santa Rosa, 92 and 53, Napa, 84 and 57, Fairfield, 93 and 62. These are the 7 a.m. Pacific Daylight Time observations for the San Francisco and Monterey Bay areas on Saturday.

August 8th. At San Francisco Airport, it was cloudy, temperature 58, dew point 55, relative humidity 90%, west wind at 10 miles an hour, pressure 29.99 inches and rising. At Oakland Airport, it was cloudy, temperature 60, dew point 56, relative humidity 86%, west wind at 7 miles an hour, pressure 29.99 inches and rising. At San Jose Airport, it was cloudy, temperature 62, dew point 57, relative humidity 83%, calm, pressure 29.98 inches and steady. At Santa Rosa, fog was reported, temperature 55, calm, pressure 29.97 and rising. At Concord, it was partly cloudy, temperature 60, south wind at 9. At Livermore, it was mostly cloudy, temperature 58, northwest wind at 5. At Monterey, light rain and fog were reported, temperature 57, south wind at 3, pressure 30.00 and rising. At Salinas, it was cloudy, temperature 58, dew point 55, relative humidity 90%, east wind at 5. Here are some observations around California and western Nevada. Skies ranged from partly cloudy to mostly cloudy. It was 60 at Sacramento, 69 at Los Angeles, 71 at San Diego, and 77 at Reno. Truckee reported 57, South Lake Tahoe reported 61, Blue Canyon reported 78, and Mammoth Lakes reported 55. Local temperature reports around San Francisco Bay for 7 a.m. Downtown San Francisco was 57 degrees. Oakland Museum was 59 degrees. Redwood City was 62 degrees. San Rafael was 56 degrees. The area forecast for the South Bay, including the San Jose metro area and the Santa Clara Valley. Coastal flood advisory in effect until 2 a.m. Pacific Daylight Time Thursday. Heat advisory in effect from 10 a.m. this morning to 10 p.m. Pacific Daylight Time Sunday. For today, partly cloudy in the morning then becoming sunny. Highs in the upper 70s by the bay to the mid-90s inland. Northwest winds 5 to 10 miles per hour. For tonight, mostly clear. Lows from the 50s to mid-60s. Northwest winds up to 5 miles per hour, becoming southwest after midnight. And on Sunday? Mostly sunny in the morning then becoming sunny. Highs in the lower 80s by the bay to the mid-90s inland. West winds 5 to 10 miles per hour. For Sunday night, clear. Lows from the mid-50s to lower 60s. West winds 5 to 10 miles per hour. For Monday, mostly sunny. Highs in the upper 70s by the bay to the lower 90s inland. Southwest winds 5 to 10 miles per hour. And on Monday night, mostly clear. Lows from the mid-50s to lower 60s. Tuesday and Tuesday night, mostly clear. Highs from the mid-70s to lower 90s. Lows from the mid-50s to lower 60s. Wednesday through Thursday night, partly cloudy. Highs from the mid-70s to upper 80s. Lows from the mid-50s to lower 60s. Friday, partly cloudy in the morning, then becoming mostly sunny. Patchy fog, highs from the lower 70s to mid-80s, high temperatures today and lows tonight for the selected cities, San Jose, 87 and 63, Mountain View, 79 and 63, Morgan Hill, 94 and 60. The area forecast for the Monterey Bay and Salinas Valley? Coastal flood advisory in effect until 2 a.m. Pacific Daylight Time Thursday. Heat advisory in effect from 10 a.m. this morning to 10 p.m. Pacific Daylight Time Sunday. For today, partly cloudy in the morning then becoming mostly sunny. Highs in the lower 70s at the coast to the lower 90s inland. West winds 5 to 10 miles per hour. For tonight, partly cloudy. Lows in the upper 50s. West winds up to 5 miles per hour until midnight, becoming light. And on Sunday? Partly cloudy in the morning then becoming mostly sunny. Highs in the mid-70s at the coast to the lower 90s inland. West winds 5 to 10 miles.

Sunday night, partly cloudy. Lows in the upper 50s. Southwest winds 5 to 10 miles per hour. For Monday, partly cloudy in the morning, then becoming mostly sunny. Highs in the lower 70s at the coast to the upper 80s inland. Light winds, becoming southwest 5 to 10 miles per hour in the afternoon. And on Monday night, partly cloudy. Lows in the mid-50s. Tuesday through Wednesday night, partly cloudy. Patchy fog. Highs from the upper 60s to lower 80s. Lows in the mid-50s. Thursday, mostly cloudy in the morning, then becoming mostly sunny. Highs from the mid-60s to upper 70s. Thursday night and Friday, partly cloudy. Patchy fog, lows in the 50s, highs from the mid-60s to upper 70s. High temperatures today and lows tonight for the selected cities: Santa Cruz, 77 and 57, Monterey, 73 and 59, Salinas, 71 and 59, Hollister, 85 and 58, King City, 91 and 59. The following is an important weather message from the National Weather Service. Heat advisory in effect from 10 a.m. Saturday to 10 p.m. Pacific Daylight Time Sunday. What? Daytime highs in the mid-90s to low 100s. Nighttime lows in the mid-60s to low 80s, especially in the higher elevations. Where? Southern Salinas Valley, Arroyo Seco, and Lake San Antonio County. When? From 10 a.m. Saturday to 10 p.m. Pacific Daylight Time Sunday. Impacts. This level of heat affects most individuals sensitive to heat, especially those without effective cooling and or adequate hydration. Impacts possible in some health systems and in heat-sensitive industries. Hydration is a critical piece to surviving the heat. Drink water, and if possible, take water to those who are vulnerable. Take extra precautions when outside. Wear lightweight and loose-fitting clothing. Try to limit strenuous activities to the early morning or evening. 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Beat the heat and check the back seat. Do not leave young children or pets in unattended vehicles. Car interiors will reach lethal temperatures in a matter of minutes. 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The following is an important weather message from the National Weather Service. Heat advisory remains in effect from 10 a.m. Saturday to 10 p.m. Pacific Daylight Time Sunday. What? Daytime highs in the mid-90s to low 100s. Nighttime lows in the mid-60s to low 80s, especially in the higher elevations. Where? The Santa Clara Valley and Eastern Hills, the East Bay Hills and Valleys, Western Sonoma County Hills, the Santa Cruz Mountains, Interior Monterey County and the Santa Lucia Range, most of San Benito County and the Chilame Hills in Southeast Monterey County, and North Bay Interior Mountains. When? From 10 a.m. Saturday to 10 p.m. Pacific Daylight Time Sunday. Impacts. This level of heat affects most individuals sensitive to heat, especially those without effective cooling and or adequate hydration. Impacts possible in some health systems and in heat-sensitive industries. Hydration is a critical piece to surviving the heat. Drink water, and if possible, take water to those who are vulnerable. Take extra precautions when outside. Wear lightweight and loose-fitting clothing. Try to limit strenuous activities to the early morning or evening. Take action when you experience symptoms of heat exhaustion and or heat stroke. Beat the heat and check the back seat. Do not leave young children or pets in unattended vehicles. Car interiors will reach lethal temperatures in a matter of minutes. 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The weather overview for the Bay Area and Central Coast: warming trend through the weekend will result in moderate to major heat risk for the interior near critical fire weather conditions in the higher terrain through Sunday. Minor coastal flooding for bayshore locations along the San Francisco Bay, San Pablo.

Bay and Monterey Bay through Thursday morning. The extended forecast for the Bay Area and Central Coast, Tuesday and Tuesday night, partly cloudy. Patchy fog after midnight. High 60 to 90. Lows 50 to 65. Wednesday and Wednesday night, partly cloudy. Patchy fog after midnight. High 60 to 90. Lows 50 to 65. Thursday and Thursday night, partly cloudy. Patchy fog after midnight. High 60 to 85. Lows 50 to 65. Friday and Friday night, partly cloudy. Patchy fog in the morning. High 60 to 85. Lows 50 to 65. Saturday and Saturday night, partly cloudy. High 60 to 85. Sunrise, sunset, and tidal information for the San Francisco Bay Area for Saturday, August 8. The sunrise today, 6:19 a.m. The sunset tonight, 8:11 p.m. Tidal data at the Golden Gate for today. Low tide, 2:23 a.m. at minus 0.14 feet. High tide, 9:57 a.m. at 4.27 feet. Low tide, 1:39 p.m. at 3.39 feet. High tide, 8:00 p.m. at 6.65 feet. Here are the buoy observations for 7 a.m. Pacific Daylight Time. An offshore buoy 6 winds east at 4 knots, pressure 1025.5 millibars. An offshore buoy 59 winds north at 16 knots, water temperature 65, pressure 1022.1 millibars. At Point Arena buoy, winds northwest 17 knots, gusting to 21, water temperature 54, pressure 1015.4 millibars, seas 2 feet, every 13 seconds. At buoy 13 near Bodega Bay, winds northwest at 12 knots, pressure 1014.7 millibars, swell 5 feet, every 8 seconds. At Point Reyes Wave Rider buoy, water temperature 57, sea 7 feet, every 8 seconds. At San Francisco buoy, winds west at 8 knots, water temperature 58, swell 4 feet, every 8 seconds. At Half Moon Bay buoy, winds northwest 8 knots, water temperature 60, pressure 1015.6 millibars, seas 4 feet, every 6 seconds. At Monterey Bay buoy, winds northwest 10 knots, water temperature 62, pressure 1015.6 millibars, seas 3 feet, every 7 seconds. At Point Sur, Wave Rider buoy, water temperature 60, seas 4 feet, every 13 seconds. At Cape San Martin buoy, winds northwest 10 knots, water temperature 60, pressure 1015.9 millibars. Seas 4 feet, every 8 seconds. Synopsis for the Central California coast and bays, including the Monterey Bay, Greater Farallones, and Cordell Bank National Marine Sanctuaries, northwest winds will increase to fresh to strong across the coastal waters, with seas in the northern waters becoming hazardous to small craft beginning today and lasting to the middle of next week. Occasional gale force gusts are possible across the outer northern coastal waters. Expect gusty onshore winds across the San Francisco Bay north of the Bay Bridge to the Delta today and Sunday. A long period southerly swell at 15 to 17 seconds persists through the weekend. The marine forecast for San Pablo Bay, Suisun Bay, the West Delta, and the San Francisco Bay north of the Bay Bridge. Small craft advisory in effect from 9 a.m. Pacific Daylight Time this morning through this evening. Small craft advisory in effect from Sunday morning through Sunday evening. For today, southwest wind 15 to 30 knots, strongest from late morning through the afternoon. For tonight, southwest wind 15 to 25 knots, easing to 10 to 15 knots after midnight. For Sunday, southwest wind 10 to 20 knots, rising to 20 to 30 knots later in the morning and afternoon. The marine forecast for Monterey Bay. For today, west wind around 5 knots, rising to 5 to 10 knots this afternoon. Seas around 2 feet or less, then around 3 feet this afternoon. Wave detail, northwest 2 feet at 8 seconds. Patchy dense fog this morning. For tonight, west

3 feet. Wave detail, west 3 feet at 8 seconds. Patchy fog. For Sunday, west wind around 5 knots, rising to 5 to 10 knots in the afternoon. Seas 3 to 4 feet. Wave detail, west 4 feet at 10 seconds. Patchy dense fog in the morning. The coastal waters forecast from Pigeon Point to Point Pinos out to 10 nautical miles. For today, northwest wind around 5 knots, rising to 5 to 10 knots this afternoon. Seas 3 to 4 feet. Wave detail, northwest 3 feet at 8 seconds and south 2 feet at 14 seconds. Patchy dense fog early this morning. For tonight, northwest wind 5 to 10 knots, easing to around 5 knots after midnight. Seas 3 to 5 feet. Wave detail, northwest 4 feet at 8 seconds and southwest 3 feet at 14 seconds. Patchy dense fog. For Sunday, northwest wind around 5 knots, rising to 5 to 10 knots in the afternoon. Seas 4 to 6 feet. Wave detail, west 5 feet at 10 seconds and south 2 feet at 16 seconds. Patchy dense fog in the morning. The following is an important weather message from the National Weather Service. Issued at 6:25 a.m. Pacific Daylight Time. Coastal flood advisory remains in effect until 2 a.m. Pacific Daylight Time Thursday. What, up to 1.6 feet of inundation above ground level is possible in low-lying areas near shorelines and tidal waterways. Where, bayshore locations along the San Francisco Bay, San Pablo Bay, and Monterey Bay. When, until 2 a.m. Pacific Daylight Time Thursday. Impacts, flooding of lots, parks, and roads with only isolated road closures expected. Additional details, at the San Francisco tidal gauge, high tide is expected to be 1.4 feet above normal 7.25 feet mean lower low water at 8 p.m. Saturday 8/8, 1.6 feet above normal 7.44 feet mean lower low water at 9:02 p.m. Sunday August 9th, 1.6 feet above normal 7.46 feet mean lower low water at 10:01 p.m. Monday 8/10, 1.6 feet above normal 7.44 feet mean lower low water at 10:57 p.m. Tuesday 8/11 and 1.3 feet above normal 7.14 feet mean lower low water at 11:49 p.m. Wednesday August 12th. These predictions include both astronomical tides and roughly 3 to 6 inches of additional water mainly from a combination of thermal expansion and accumulated sea level rise since the tidal datum was established 1983-2001. High tide varies up to 90 minutes earlier or later along the Pacific coast and through the San Francisco Bay, respectively. If travel is required, allow extra time as some roads may be closed. Do not drive around barricades or through water of unknown depth. Take the necessary actions to protect flood-prone property. 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This broadcast originates from the National Weather Service office located in Monterey, California, and serves the South Bay and Monterey Bay area, including the cities of San Jose, Monterey, Salinas, and Santa Cruz. The area forecast for the Peninsula, North Bay, and East Bay. Coastal flood advisory in effect until 2 a.m. Pacific Daylight Time Thursday. Heat advisory in effect from 10 a.m. this morning to 10 p.m. Pacific Daylight Time Sunday. For today, partly cloudy in the morning then becoming mostly sunny. Highs in the mid-70s at the coast to the mid-90s inland. West winds 5 to 10 miles per hour. For tonight, mostly clear. Lows from the mid-50s to lower 60s. Southwest winds 5 to 10 miles per hour. And on Sunday? Mostly sunny. Highs in the upper 70s at the coast to around 101 inland. Southwest winds 5 to 10 miles per hour. For Sunday night, mostly clear. Lows from the mid-50s to lower 60s. Southwest winds 5 to 10 miles per hour.

partly cloudy in the morning, then becoming mostly sunny. Highs in the lower 70s at the coast to the lower 90s inland. Southwest winds 5 to 15 miles per hour. And on Monday night, mostly clear until midnight, then becoming partly cloudy. Lows from the 50s to lower 60s. For Tuesday, partly cloudy in the morning, then becoming mostly sunny. Highs from the lower 70s to mid 80s. Tuesday night through Friday, partly cloudy. Lows from the mid 50s to lower 60s. Highs from the upper 60s to lower 80s. High temperatures today and lows tonight for the selected cities: San Francisco, 70 and 59. San Francisco Airport, 76 and 60. Redwood City, 85 and 62. Oakland, 76 and 60. Fremont, 83 and 62. Concord, 96 and 63. Livermore, 96 and 64. San Rafael, 85 and 59. Santa Rosa, 92 and 53. Napa, 84 and 57. Fairfield, 93 and 62. These are the 7 a.m. Pacific Daylight Time observations for the San Francisco and Monterey Bay areas on Saturday, August 8th. At San Francisco Airport, it was cloudy, temperature 58, dew point 55, relative humidity 90%, west wind at 10 miles an hour, pressure 29.99 inches and rising. At Oakland Airport, it was cloudy, temperature 60, dew point 56, relative humidity 86%, west wind at 7 miles an hour, pressure 29.99 inches and rising. At San Jose Airport, it was cloudy, temperature 62, dew point 57, relative humidity 83%, calm, pressure 29.98 inches and steady. At Santa Rosa, fog was reported, temperature 55, calm, pressure 29.97 and rising. At Concord, it was partly cloudy, temperature 60, south wind at 9. At Livermore, it was mostly cloudy, temperature 58, northwest wind at 5. At Monterey, light rain and fog were reported, temperature 57, south wind at 3, pressure 30.00 and rising. At Salinas, it was cloudy, temperature 58, dew point 55, relative humidity 90%, east wind at 5. Here are some observations around California and western Nevada. Skies ranged from partly cloudy to mostly cloudy. It was 60 at Sacramento, 69 at Los Angeles, 71 at San Diego, and 77 at Reno. Truckee reported 57, South Lake Tahoe reported 61, Blue Canyon reported 78, and Mammoth Lakes reported 55. Local temperature reports around San Francisco Bay for 7 a.m. Downtown San Francisco was 57 degrees. Oakland Museum was 59 degrees. Redwood City was 62 degrees. San Rafael was 56 degrees. The area forecast for the South Bay, including the San Jose metro area and the Santa Clara Valley. Coastal flood advisory in effect until 2 a.m. Pacific Daylight Time Thursday. Heat advisory in effect from 10 a.m. this morning to 10 p.m. Pacific Daylight Time Sunday. For today, partly cloudy in the morning, then becoming sunny. Highs in the upper 70s by the bay to the mid-90s inland. Northwest winds 5 to 10 miles per hour. For tonight, mostly clear. Lows from the 50s to mid-60s. Northwest winds up to 5 miles per hour, becoming southwest after midnight. And on Sunday, mostly sunny in the morning, then becoming sunny. Highs in the lower 80s by the bay to the mid-90s inland. West winds 5 to 10 miles per hour. For Sunday night, clear. Lows from the mid-50s to lower 60s. West winds 5 to 10 miles per hour. For Monday, mostly sunny. Highs in the upper 70s by the bay to the lower 90s inland. Southwest winds 5 to 10 miles per hour. And on Monday night, mostly clear. Lows from the mid-50s to lower 60s. Tuesday and Tuesday night, mostly clear. Highs from the mid-70s to lower 90s. Lows from the mid-50s to lower 60s.

through Thursday night, partly cloudy. Highs from the mid-70s to upper 80s, lows from the mid-50s to lower 60s. Friday, partly cloudy in the morning, then becoming mostly sunny. Patchy fog, highs from the lower 70s to mid-80s. High temperatures today and lows tonight for the selected cities. San Jose, 87 and 63. Mountain View, 79 and 63. Morgan Hill, 94 and 60. The area forecast for the Monterey Bay and Salinas Valley. Coastal flood advisory in effect until 2 a.m. Pacific Daylight Time Thursday. Heat advisory in effect from 10 a.m. this morning to 10 p.m. Pacific Daylight Time Sunday. For today, partly cloudy in the morning, then becoming mostly sunny. Highs in the lower 70s at the coast to the lower 90s inland. West winds 5 to 10 miles per hour. For tonight, partly cloudy. Lows in the upper 50s. West winds up to 5 miles per hour until midnight, becoming light. And on Sunday? Partly cloudy in the morning, then becoming mostly sunny. Highs in the mid-70s at the coast to the lower 90s inland. West winds 5 to 10 miles per hour. For Sunday night, partly cloudy. Lows in the upper 50s. 70s at the coast to the lower 90s inland. West winds 5 to 10 miles per hour. For Sunday night, partly cloudy. Lows in the upper 50s. Southwest winds 5 to 10 miles per hour. For Monday, partly cloudy in the morning, then becoming mostly sunny. Highs in the lower 70s at the coast to the upper 80s inland. Light winds, becoming southwest 5 to 10 miles per hour in the afternoon. And on Monday night, partly cloudy. Lows in the mid-50s. Tuesday through Wednesday night, partly cloudy. Patchy fog. Highs from the upper 60s to lower 80s. Lows in the mid-50s. Thursday, mostly cloudy in the morning, then becoming mostly sunny. Highs from the mid-60s to upper 70s. Thursday night and Friday, partly cloudy. Patchy fog, lows in the 50s, highs from the mid-60s to upper 70s. High temperatures today and lows tonight for the selected cities. Santa Cruz, 77 and 57. Monterey, 73 and 59. Salinas, 71 and 59. Hollister, 85 and 58. King City, 91 and 59. The following is an important weather message from the National Weather Service. Heat advisory in effect from 10 a.m. Saturday to 10 p.m. Pacific Daylight Time Sunday. What? Daytime highs in the mid-90s to low 100s. Nighttime lows in the mid-60s to low 80s, especially in the higher elevations. Where? Southern Salinas Valley, Arroyo Seco, and Lake San Antonio County. When? From 10 a.m. Saturday to 10 p.m. Pacific Daylight Time Sunday. Impacts. This level of heat affects most individuals sensitive to heat, especially those without effective cooling and or adequate hydration. Impacts possible in some health systems and in heat-sensitive industries. Hydration is a critical piece to surviving the heat. Drink water, and if possible, take water to those who are vulnerable. Take extra precautions when outside. Wear lightweight and loose-fitting clothing. Try to limit strenuous activities to the early morning or evening. 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Beat the heat and check the back seat. Do not leave young children or pets in unattended vehicles. Car interiors will reach lethal temperatures in a matter of minutes. 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The following is an important weather message from the National Weather Service. Heat advisory remains in effect from 10 a.m. Saturday to 10 p.m. Pacific Daylight Time Sunday. What? Daytime highs in the mid-90s to low 100s. Nighttime lows in the mid-60s to low 80s, especially in the higher elevations. Where? The Santa Clara Valley and Eastern Hills, the East Bay Hills and Valleys, Western Sonoma County Hills, the Santa Cruz Mountains, Interior Monterey County, and the Santa Lucia Range.

Escondido County and the Chilean Hills in southeast Monterey County and North Bay Interior Mountains. When, from 10 a.m. Saturday to 10 p.m. Pacific Daylight Time Sunday. Impacts. This level of heat affects most individuals sensitive to heat, especially those without effective cooling and or adequate hydration. Impacts possible in some health systems and in heat-sensitive industries. Hydration is a critical piece to surviving the heat. Drink water, and if possible, take water to those who are vulnerable. Take extra precautions when outside. Wear lightweight and loose-fitting clothing. Try to limit strenuous activities to the early morning or evening. Take action when you experience symptoms of heat exhaustion and or heat stroke. Beat the heat and check the back seat. Do not leave young children or pets in unattended vehicles. Car interiors will reach lethal temperatures in a matter of minutes. 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The weather overview for the Bay Area and Central Coast, warming trend through the weekend will result in moderate to major heat risk for the interior near critical fire weather conditions in the higher terrain through Sunday, minor coastal flooding for bayshore locations along the San Francisco Bay, San Pablo Bay, and Monterey Bay through Thursday morning. The extended forecast for the Bay Area and Central Coast, Tuesday and Tuesday night, partly cloudy. Patchy fog after midnight. High 60 to 90. Lows 50 to 65. Wednesday and Wednesday night, partly cloudy. Patchy fog after midnight. High 60 to 90. Lows 50 to 65. Thursday and Thursday night, partly cloudy. Patchy fog after midnight. High 60 to 85. Lows 50 to 65. Friday and Friday night, partly cloudy. Patchy fog in the morning. High 60 to 85. Lows 50 to 65. Saturday and Saturday night, partly cloudy. High 60 to 85. Sunrise, sunset, and tidal information for the San Francisco Bay Area for Saturday, August 8. The sunrise today, 6:19 a.m. The sunset tonight, 8:11 p.m. Tidal data at the Golden Gate for today. Low tide, 2:23 a.m. at minus 0.14 feet. High tide, 9:57 a.m. at 4.27 feet. Low tide, 1:39 p.m. at 3.39 feet. High tide, 8:00 p.m. at 6.65 feet. Here are the buoy observations for 7 a.m. Pacific Daylight Time. An offshore buoy 6 winds east at 4 knots, pressure 1025.5 millibars. An offshore buoy 59 winds north at 16 knots, water temperature 65, pressure 1022.1 millibars. At Point Arena buoy, winds northwest 17 knots, gusting to 21, water temperature 54, pressure 1015.4 millibars, seas 2 feet, every 13 seconds. At buoy 13 near Bodega Bay, winds northwest at 12 knots, pressure 1014.7 millibars, swell 5 feet, every 8 seconds. At Point Reyes Wave Rider buoy, water temperature 57, sea 7 feet, every 8 seconds. At San Francisco buoy, winds west at 8 knots, water temperature 58, swell 4 feet, every 8 seconds. At Half Moon Bay buoy, winds northwest 8 knots, water temperature 60, pressure 1015.6 millibars, seas 4 feet, every 6 seconds. At Monterey Bay buoy, winds northwest 10 knots, water temperature 62, pressure 1015.6 millibars, seas 3 feet, every 7 seconds. At Point Sur, Wave Rider buoy, water temperature 60, seas 4 feet, every 13 seconds. At Cape San Martin buoy, winds northwest 10 knots, water temperature 60, pressure 1015.9 millibars. Seas 4 feet, every 8 seconds. Synopsis for the Central California coast and bays, including the Monterey Bay, Greater Farallones, and Cordell Bank National Marine Sanctuaries, northwest winds will increase to fresh.

strong across the coastal waters with seas in the northern waters becoming hazardous to small craft beginning today and lasting to the middle of next week. Occasional gale force gusts are possible across the outer northern coastal waters. Expect gusty onshore winds across the San Francisco Bay north of the Bay Bridge to the Delta today and Sunday. A long period southerly swell at 15 to 17 seconds persists through the weekend. The marine forecast for San Pablo Bay, Suisun Bay, the West Delta, and the San Francisco Bay north of the Bay Bridge. Small craft advisory in effect from 9 a.m. Pacific Daylight Time this morning through this evening. Small craft advisory in effect from Sunday morning through Sunday evening. For today, southwest wind 15 to 30 knots, strongest from late morning through the afternoon. For tonight, southwest wind 15 to 25 knots, easing to 10 to 15 knots after midnight. For Sunday, southwest wind 10 to 20 knots, rising to 20 to 30 knots later in the morning and afternoon. The marine forecast for Monterey Bay. For today, west wind around 5 knots, rising to 5 to 10 knots this afternoon. Seas around 2 feet or less, then around 3 feet this afternoon. Wave detail, northwest 2 feet at 8 seconds. Patchy dense fog this morning. For tonight, west wind 10 knots. Seas around 3 feet. Wave detail, west 3 feet at 8 seconds. Patchy fog. For Sunday, west wind around 5 knots, rising to 5 to 10 knots in the afternoon. Seas 3 to 4 feet. Wave detail, west 4 feet at 10 seconds. Patchy dense fog in the morning. The coastal waters forecast from Pigeon Point to Point Pinos out to 10 nautical miles. For today, northwest wind around 5 knots, rising to 5 to 10 knots this afternoon. Seas 3 to 4 feet. Wave detail, northwest 3 feet at 8 seconds and south 2 feet at 14 seconds. Patchy dense fog early this morning. For tonight, northwest wind 5 to 10 knots, easing to around 5 knots after midnight. Seas 3 to 5 feet. Wave detail, northwest 4 feet at 8 seconds and southwest 3 feet at 14 seconds. Patchy dense fog. For Sunday, northwest wind around 5 knots, rising to 5 to 10 knots in the afternoon. Seas 4 to 6 feet. Wave detail, west 5 feet at 10 seconds and south 2 feet at 16 seconds. Patchy dense fog in the morning. The following is an important weather message from the National Weather Service. Issued at 6:25 a.m. Pacific Daylight Time. Coastal flood advisory remains in effect until 2 a.m. Pacific Daylight Time Thursday. What? Up to 1.6 feet of inundation above ground level is possible in low-lying areas near shorelines and tidal waterways. Where? Bayshore locations along the San Francisco Bay, San Pablo Bay, and Monterey Bay. When? Until 2 a.m. Pacific Daylight Time Thursday. Impacts, flooding of lots, parks, and roads with only isolated road closures expected. Additional details, at the San Francisco tidal gauge, high tide is expected to be 1.4 feet above normal 7.25 feet mean lower low water at 8 p.m. Saturday 8/8, 1.6 feet above normal 7.44 feet mean lower low water at 9:02 p.m. Sunday August 9th, 1.6 feet above normal 7.46 feet mean lower low water at 10:01 p.m. Monday 8/10, 1.6 feet above normal 7.44 feet mean lower low water at 10:57 p.m. Tuesday 8/11 and 1.3 feet above normal 7.14 feet mean lower low water at 11:49 p.m. Wednesday August 12th. These predictions include both astronomical tides and roughly 3 to 6 inches of additional water mainly from a combination of thermal expansion and accumulated sea level rise since the tidal datum was established 1983-2001. High tide varies up to 90 minutes earlier or later along the Pacific coast and through the San Francisco Bay, respectively. If travel is required, allow extra time as some roads may be closed. Do not drive around barricades or through water of unknown depth.

Highs in the upper 70s at the coast and around 101 inland. Southwest winds 5 to 10 miles per hour. For Sunday night, mostly clear. Lows from the mid-50s to lower 60s. Southwest winds 5 to 10 miles per hour. For Monday, partly cloudy in the morning, then becoming mostly sunny. Highs in the lower 70s at the coast to the lower 90s inland. Southwest winds 5 to 15 miles per hour. And on Monday night, mostly clear until midnight, then becoming partly cloudy. Lows from the 50s to lower 60s. For Tuesday, partly cloudy in the morning, then becoming mostly sunny. Highs from the lower 70s to mid 80s. Tuesday night through Friday, partly cloudy. Lows from the mid-50s to lower 60s, highs from the upper 60s to lower 80s, high temperatures today and lows tonight for the selected cities, San Francisco, 70 and 59, San Francisco Airport, 76 and 60, Redwood City, 85 and 62, Oakland, 76 and 60, Fremont, 83 and 62, Concord, 96 and 63, Livermore, 96 and 64, San Rafael, 85 and 59, Santa Rosa, 92 and 53, Napa, 84 and 57, Fairfield, 93 and 62. These are the 7 a.m. Pacific Daylight Time observations for the San Francisco and Monterey Bay areas on Saturday, August 8th. At San Francisco Airport, it was cloudy, temperature 58, dew point 55, relative humidity 90%, west wind at 10 miles an hour, pressure 29.99 inches and rising. At Oakland Airport, it was cloudy, temperature 60, dew point 56, relative humidity 86%, west wind at 7 miles an hour, pressure 29.99 inches and rising. At San Jose Airport, it was cloudy, temperature 62, dew point 57, relative humidity 83%, calm, pressure 29.98 inches and steady. At Santa Rosa, fog was reported, temperature 55, calm, pressure 29.97 and rising. At Concord, it was partly cloudy, temperature 60, south wind at 9. At Livermore, it was mostly cloudy, temperature 58, northwest wind at 5. At Monterey, light rain and fog were reported, temperature 57, south wind at 3, pressure 30.00 and rising. At Salinas, it was cloudy, temperature 58, dew point 55, relative humidity 90%, east wind at 5. Here are some observations around California and western Nevada. Skies ranged from partly cloudy to mostly cloudy. It was 60 at Sacramento, 69 at Los Angeles, 71 at San Diego, and 77 at Reno. Truckee reported 57, South Lake Tahoe reported 61, Blue Canyon reported 78, and Mammoth Lakes reported 55. Local temperature reports around San Francisco Bay for 7 a.m. Downtown San Francisco was 57 degrees. Oakland Museum was 59 degrees. Redwood City was 62 degrees. San Rafael was 56 degrees. The area forecast for the South Bay, including the San Jose metro area and the Santa Clara Valley. Coastal flood advisory in effect until 2 a.m. Pacific Daylight Time Thursday. Heat advisory in effect from 10 a.m. this morning to 10 p.m. Pacific Daylight Time Sunday. For today, partly cloudy in the morning, then becoming sunny. Highs in the upper 70s by the bay to the mid-90s inland. Northwest winds 5 to 10 miles per hour. For tonight, mostly clear. Lows from the 50s to mid-60s. Northwest winds up to 5 miles per hour, becoming southwest after midnight. And on Sunday, mostly sunny in the morning, then becoming sunny. Highs in the lower 80s by the bay to the mid-90s inland. West winds 5 to 10 miles per hour. For Sunday night, clear. Lows from the mid-50s to lower 60s. West winds 5 to 10 miles per hour. For Monday, mostly sunny. Highs in the upper 70s by the bay to the lower 90s inland.

southwest winds 5 to 10 miles per hour. And on Monday night, mostly clear. Lows from the mid-50s to lower 60s. Tuesday and Tuesday night, mostly clear. Highs from the mid-70s to lower 90s. Lows from the mid-50s to lower 60s. Wednesday through Thursday night, partly cloudy. Highs from the mid-70s to upper 80s. Lows from the mid-50s to lower 60s. Friday, partly cloudy in the morning, then becoming mostly sunny. Patchy fog. Highs from the lower 70s to mid-80s. High temperatures today and lows tonight for the selected cities. San Jose, 87 and 63. Mountain View, 79 and 63. Morgan Hill, 94 and 60. The area forecast for the Monterey Bay and Salinas Valley. Coastal flood advisory in effect until 2 a.m. Pacific Daylight Time Thursday. Heat advisory in effect from 10 a.m. this morning to 10 p.m. Pacific Daylight Time Sunday. For today, partly cloudy in the morning, then becoming mostly sunny. Highs in the lower 70s at the coast to the lower 90s inland. West winds 5 to 10 miles per hour. For tonight, partly cloudy. Lows in the upper 50s. West winds up to 5 miles per hour until midnight, becoming light. And on Sunday, partly cloudy in the morning, then becoming mostly sunny. Highs in the mid-70s at the coast to the lower 90s inland. West winds 5 to 10 miles per hour. For Sunday night, partly cloudy. Lows in the upper 50s. Southwest winds 5 to 10 miles per hour. For Monday, partly cloudy in the morning, then becoming mostly sunny. Highs in the lower 70s at the coast to the upper 80s inland. Light winds, becoming southwest 5 to 10 miles per hour in the afternoon. And on Monday night, partly cloudy. Lows in the mid-50s. Tuesday through Wednesday night, partly cloudy. Patchy fog. Highs from the upper 60s to lower 80s. Lows in the mid-50s. Thursday, mostly cloudy in the morning, then becoming mostly sunny. Highs from the mid-60s to upper 70s. Thursday night and Friday, partly cloudy. Patchy fog, lows in the 50s, highs from the mid-60s to upper 70s. High temperatures today and lows tonight for the selected cities. Santa Cruz, 77 and 57. Monterey, 73 and 59. Salinas, 71 and 59. Hollister, 85 and 58. King City, 91 and 59. 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This broadcast originates from the National Weather Service office located in Monterey, California, and serves the South Bay and Monterey Bay Area, including the cities of San Jose, Monterey, Salinas, and Santa Cruz. The following is an important weather message from the National Weather Service. Heat advisory in effect from 10 a.m. Saturday to 10 p.m. Pacific Daylight Time Sunday. What? Daytime highs in the mid-90s to low 100s. Nighttime lows in the mid-60s to low 80s, especially in the higher elevations. Where? Southern Salinas Valley, Arroyo Seco, and Lake San Antonio County. When? From 10 a.m. Saturday to 10 p.m. Pacific Daylight Time Sunday. Impacts. This level of heat affects most individuals sensitive to heat, especially those without effective cooling and or adequate hydration. Impacts possible in some health systems and in heat-sensitive industries. Hydration is a critical piece to surviving the heat. Drink water, and if possible, take water to those who are vulnerable. Take extra precautions when outside. Wear lightweight and loose-fitting clothing. Try to limit strenuous activities to the early morning or evening. Take action when you experience symptoms of heat exhaustion and or heat stroke. Beat the heat and check the back seat. Do not leave young children or pets in unattended vehicles. Car interiors will reach lethal temperatures in a matter of minutes. 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

The following is an important weather message from the National Weather Service. Heat advisory remains in effect from 10 a.m. Saturday to 10 p.m. Pacific Daylight Time Sunday. What? Daytime highs in the mid-90s to low 100s. Nighttime lows in the mid-60s to low 80s, especially in the higher elevations. Where? The Santa Clara Valley and Eastern Hills, the East Bay Hills and Valleys, Western Sonoma County Hills, the Santa Cruz Mountains, Interior Monterey County and the Santa Lucia Range, most of San Benito County and the Chilame Hills in Southeast Monterey County, and North Bay Interior Mountains. When? From 10 a.m. Saturday to 10 p.m. Pacific Daylight Time Sunday. Impacts. This level of heat affects most individuals sensitive to heat, especially those without effective cooling and or adequate hydration. Impacts possible in some health systems and in heat-sensitive industries. Hydration is a critical piece to surviving the heat. Drink water, and if possible, take water to those who are vulnerable. Take extra precautions when outside. Wear lightweight and loose-fitting clothing. Try to limit strenuous activities to the early morning or evening. Take action when you experience symptoms of heat exhaustion and or heat stroke. Beat the heat and check the back seat. Do not leave young children or pets in unattended vehicles. Car interiors will reach lethal temperatures in a matter of minutes. 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The weather overview for the Bay Area and Central Coast, warming trend through the weekend will result in moderate to major heat risk for the interior near critical fire weather conditions in the higher terrain through Sunday, minor coastal flooding for Bayshore locations along the San Francisco Bay, San Pablo Bay, and Monterey Bay through Thursday morning. The extended forecast for the Bay Area and Central Coast, Tuesday and Tuesday night, partly cloudy. Patchy fog after midnight. High 60 to 90. Lows 50 to 65. Wednesday and Wednesday night, partly cloudy. Patchy fog after midnight. High 60 to 90. Lows 50 to 65. Thursday and Thursday night, partly cloudy. Patchy fog after midnight. High 60 to 85. Lows 50 to 65. Friday and Friday night, partly cloudy. Patchy fog in the morning. High 60 to 85. Lows 50 to 65. Saturday and Saturday night, partly cloudy. High 60 to 85. Sunrise, sunset, and tidal information for the San Francisco Bay Area for Saturday, August 8. The sunrise today, 6:19 a.m. The sunset tonight, 8:11 p.m. Tidal data at the Golden Gate for today. Low tide, 2:23 a.m. at -014 feet. High tide, 9:57 a.m. at 4.27 feet. Low tide, 1:39 p.m. at 3.39 feet. High tide, 8:00 p.m. at 6.65 feet. Here are the buoy observations for 7 a.m. Pacific Daylight Time. An offshore buoy 6 winds east at 4 knots, pressure 1025.5 millibars. An offshore buoy 59 winds north at 16 knots, water temperature 65, pressure 1022.1 millibars. At Point Arena buoy, winds northwest 17 knots, gusting to 21, water temperature 54, pressure 1015.4 millibars, seas 2 feet, every 13 seconds. At buoy 13 near Bodega Bay, winds northwest at 12 knots, pressure 1014.7 millibars, swell 5 feet, every 8 seconds. At Point Reyes Wave Rider buoy, water temperature 57, sea 7 feet, every 8 seconds. At San Francisco buoy, winds west at 8 knots, water temperature 58, swell 4 feet, every 8 seconds. At Half Moon Bay buoy, winds northwest 8 knots, water temperature 60, pressure 1015.6 millibars, seas 4 feet, every 6 seconds. At Monterey Bay buoy, winds northwest 10 knots, water temperature 62, pressure 1015.6 millibars, seas 3 feet.

37 seconds. Head point, sir. Wave rider buoy water temperature 60, seas 4 feet, every 13 seconds. At Cape San Martin buoy winds northwest 10 knots, water temperature 60, pressure 1015.9 millibars. Seas 4 feet, every 8 seconds. Here are the buoy observations for 8 a.m. Pacific Daylight Time. At offshore buoy 6 winds east at 6 knots, pressure 1025.8 millibars. At offshore buoy 59 winds north at 70 knots, water temperature 65, pressure 1022.3 millibars. At buoy 14 near Point Arena winds northwest at 60 knots, water temperature 54, pressure 1015.8 millibars. At buoy 13 near Bodega Bay winds northwest at 14 knots, pressure 1015.1 millibars. At Point Reyes wave rider buoy water temperature 57, sea 7 feet, every 7 seconds. At San Francisco buoy winds west at 8 knots, water temperature 58, pressure 1015.8 millibars. At Half Moon Bay buoy winds northwest 8 knots, water temperature 60, pressure 1015.8 millibars, seas 4 feet, every 7 seconds. At Monterey buoy winds northwest at 10 knots, water temperature 62, pressure 1015.8 millibars. Head point, sir. Wave rider buoy water temperature 60, seas 4 feet, every 7 seconds. At Cape San Martin buoy winds northwest at 12 knots, water temperature 60, pressure 1015.9 millibars. Synopsis for the Central California coast and bays including the Monterey Bay, Greater Farallones, and Cordell Bank National Marine Sanctuaries, northwest winds will increase to fresh to strong across the coastal waters with seas in the northern waters becoming hazardous to small craft beginning today and lasting to the middle of next week. Occasional gale force gusts are possible across the outer northern coastal waters. Expect gusty onshore winds across the San Francisco Bay north of the Bay Bridge to the Delta today and Sunday. A long period southerly swell at 15 to 17 seconds persists through the weekend. The marine forecast for San Pablo Bay, Suisun Bay, the West Delta, and the San Francisco Bay north of the Bay Bridge. Small craft advisory in effect from 9 a.m. Pacific Daylight Time this morning through this evening. Small craft advisory in effect from Sunday morning through Sunday evening. For today, southwest wind 15 to 30 knots, strongest from late morning through the afternoon. For tonight, southwest wind 15 to 25 knots, easing to 10 to 15 knots after midnight. For Sunday, southwest wind 10 to 20 knots, rising to 20 to 30 knots later in the morning and afternoon. The marine forecast for Monterey Bay. For today, west wind around 5 knots, rising to 5 to 10 knots this afternoon. Seas around 2 feet or less, then around 3 feet this afternoon. Wave detail, northwest 2 feet at 8 seconds. Patchy dense fog this morning. For tonight, west wind 10 knots. Seas around 3 feet. Wave detail, west 3 feet at 8 seconds. Patchy fog. For Sunday, west wind around 5 knots, rising to 5 to 10 knots in the afternoon. Seas 3 to 4 feet. Wave detail, west 4 feet at 10 seconds. Patchy dense fog in the morning. The coastal waters forecast from Pigeon Point to Point Pinos out to 10 nautical miles. For today, northwest wind around 5 knots, rising to 5 to 10 knots this afternoon. Seas 3 to 4 feet. Wave detail, northwest 3 feet at 8 seconds and south 2 feet at 14 seconds. Patchy dense fog early this morning. For tonight, northwest wind 5 to 10 knots, easing to around 5 knots after midnight. Seas 3 to 5 feet. Wave detail, northwest 4 feet at 8 seconds and southwest 3 feet at 14 seconds. Patchy dense fog. For Sunday, northwest wind around 5 knots, rising to 5 to 10 knots in the afternoon. Seas 4 to 6 feet. Wave detail, west 5 feet at 10 seconds and south 2 feet at 6 feet.

15 seconds. Patchy dense fog in the morning. The following is an important weather message from the National Weather Service. Issued at 6:25 a.m. Pacific Daylight Time. Coastal flood advisory remains in effect until 2 a.m. Pacific Daylight Time Thursday. What? Up to 1.6 feet of inundation above ground level is possible in low-lying areas near shorelines and tidal waterways. Where? Bayshore locations along the San Francisco Bay, San Pablo Bay, and Monterey Bay. When? Until 2 a.m. Pacific Daylight Time Thursday. Impacts, flooding of lots, parks, and roads with only isolated road closures expected. Additional details, at the San Francisco tidal gauge, high tide is expected to be 1.4 feet above normal 7.25 feet mean lower low water at 8 p.m. Saturday 8/8, 1.6 feet above normal 7.44 feet mean lower low water at 9:02 p.m. Sunday August 9th, 1.6 feet above normal 7.46 feet mean lower low water at 10:01 p.m. Monday 8/10, 1.6 feet above normal 7.44 feet mean lower low water at 10:57 p.m. Tuesday 8/11 and 1.3 feet above normal 7.14 feet mean lower low water at 11:49 p.m. Wednesday August 12th. These predictions include both astronomical tides and roughly 3 to 6 inches of additional water mainly from a combination of thermal expansion and accumulated sea level rise since the tidal datum was established 1983-2001. High tide varies up to 90 minutes earlier or later along the Pacific coast and through the San Francisco Bay, respectively. If travel is required, allow extra time as some roads may be closed. Do not drive around barricades or through water of unknown depth. Take the necessary actions to protect flood-prone property. The area forecast for the peninsula, North Bay, and East Bay. Coastal flood advisory in effect until 2 a.m. Pacific Daylight Time Thursday. Heat advisory in effect from 10 a.m. this morning to 10 p.m. Pacific Daylight Time Sunday. For today, partly cloudy in the morning then becoming mostly sunny. Highs in the mid-70s at the coast to the mid-90s inland. West winds 5 to 10 miles per hour. For tonight, mostly clear. Lows from the mid-50s to lower 60s. Southwest winds 5 to 10 miles per hour. And on Sunday? Mostly sunny. Highs in the upper 70s at the coast around 101 inland. Southwest winds 5 to 10 miles per hour. For Sunday night, mostly clear. Lows from the mid-50s to lower 60s. Southwest winds 5 to 10 miles per hour. For Monday, partly cloudy in the morning then becoming mostly sunny. Highs in the lower 70s at the coast to the lower 90s inland. Southwest winds 5 to 15 miles per hour. And on Monday night, mostly clear until midnight then becoming partly cloudy. Lows from the 50s to lower 60s. For Tuesday, partly cloudy in the morning then becoming mostly sunny. Highs from the lower 70s to mid-80s. Tuesday night through Friday partly cloudy. Lows from the mid-50s to lower 60s. Highs from the upper 60s to lower 80s. High temperatures today and lows tonight for the selected cities. San Francisco, 70 and 59. San Francisco Airport, 76 and 60. Redwood City, 85 and 62. Oakland, 76 and 60. Fremont, 83 and 62. Concord, 96 and 63. Livermore, 96 and 64. San Rafael, 85 and 59. Santa Rosa, 92 and 53. Napa, 84 and 57. Fairfield, 93 and 62. These are the 8 a.m. Pacific Daylight Time observations for the San Francisco and Monterey Bay areas on Saturday, August 8th. At San Francisco Airport, it was partly sunny, temperature 59, dew point 55, relative humidity 87%, west wind at 8 miles an hour, pressure 30.00 inches and rising. At Oakland Airport, it was cloudy, temperature 60, dew point 57, relative humidity 89%, southwest wind at 8 miles an hour, pressure 30.00.

sun rising at San Jose Airport. It was partly sunny, temperature 64, dew point 58, relative humidity 80%, calm, pressure 29.99 inches and rising. At Santa Rosa, fog was reported, temperature 55, south wind at 5, pressure 29.99 and rising. At Concord, it was mostly sunny, temperature 61, southwest wind at 13. At Livermore, it was mostly sunny, temperature 61, northwest wind at 6. At Monterey, it was cloudy, temperature 57, calm, pressure 30.00 and steady. At Salinas, it was cloudy, temperature 59, dew point 56, relative humidity 89%, southeast wind at 6. Here are some observations around California and western Nevada. Skies ranged from mostly sunny to partly sunny. It was 62 at Sacramento, 71 at Los Angeles, 73 at San Diego, and 80 at Reno. Truckee reported 63, South Lake Tahoe reported 65, Blue Canyon reported 77, and Mammoth Lakes reported 61. Local temperature reports around San Francisco Bay for 8 a.m. Downtown San Francisco was 57 degrees. Oakland Museum was 59 degrees. Redwood City was 61 degrees. San Rafael was 55 degrees. The area forecast for the South Bay, including the San Jose metro area and the Santa Clara Valley. Coastal flood advisory in effect until 2 a.m. Pacific Daylight Time Thursday. Heat advisory in effect from 10 a.m. this morning to 10 p.m. Pacific Daylight Time Sunday. For today, partly cloudy in the morning then becoming sunny. Highs in the upper 70s by the bay to the mid-90s inland. Northwest winds 5 to 10 miles per hour. For tonight, mostly clear. Lows from the 50s to mid-60s. Northwest winds up to 5 miles per hour, becoming southwest after midnight. And on Sunday? Mostly sunny in the morning then becoming sunny. Highs in the lower 80s by the bay to the mid-90s inland. West winds 5 to 10 miles per hour. For Sunday night, clear. Lows from the mid-50s to lower 60s. West winds 5 to 10 miles per hour. For Monday, mostly sunny. Highs in the upper 70s by the bay to the lower 90s inland. Southwest winds 5 to 10 miles per hour. And on Monday night, mostly clear. Lows from the mid-50s to lower 60s. Tuesday and Tuesday night, mostly clear. Highs from the mid-70s to lower 90s, lows from the mid-50s to lower 60s Wednesday through Thursday night, partly cloudy. Highs from the mid-70s to upper 80s, lows from the mid-50s to lower 60s Friday, partly cloudy in the morning, then becoming mostly sunny. Patchy fog, highs from the lower 70s to mid-80s, high temperatures today and lows tonight for the selected cities, San Jose, 87 and 63, Mountain View, 79 and 63, Morgan Hill, 94 and 60. The area forecast for the Monterey Bay and Salinas Valley? Coastal flood advisory in effect until 2 a.m. Pacific Daylight Time Thursday. Heat advisory in effect from 10 a.m. this morning to 10 p.m. Pacific Daylight Time Sunday. For today, partly cloudy in the morning then becoming mostly sunny. Highs in the lower 70s at the coast to the lower 90s inland. West winds 5 to 10 miles per hour. For tonight, partly cloudy. Lows in the upper 50s. West winds up to 5 miles per hour until midnight, becoming light. And on Sunday? Partly cloudy in the morning then becoming mostly sunny. Highs in the mid-70s at the coast to the lower 90s inland. West winds 5 to 10 miles per hour. For Sunday night, partly cloudy. Lows in the upper 50s. Southwest winds 5 to 10 miles per hour. For Monday, partly cloudy in the morning then becoming mostly sunny. Highs in the lower 70s at the coast to the upper 80s inland. Light winds, becoming southwest 5 to 10 miles per hour in the afternoon. And on Monday night,

cloudy. Lows in the mid-50s. Tuesday through Wednesday night, partly cloudy. Patchy fog. Highs from the upper 60s to lower 80s. Lows in the mid-50s. Thursday, mostly cloudy in the morning, then becoming mostly sunny. Highs from the mid-60s to upper 70s. Thursday night and Friday, partly cloudy. Patchy fog, lows in the 50s, highs from the mid-60s to upper 70s. High temperatures today and lows tonight for the selected cities: Santa Cruz, 77 and 57, Monterey, 73 and 59, Salinas, 71 and 59, Hollister, 85 and 58, King City, 91 and 59. The following is an important weather message from the National Weather Service. Heat advisory in effect from 10 a.m. Saturday to 10 p.m. Pacific Daylight Time Sunday. What? Daytime highs in the mid-90s to low 100s. Nighttime lows in the mid-60s to low 80s, especially in the higher elevations. Where? Southern Salinas Valley, Arroyo Seco, and Lake San Antonio County. When? From 10 a.m. Saturday to 10 p.m. Pacific Daylight Time Sunday. Impacts. This level of heat affects most individuals sensitive to heat, especially those without effective cooling and or adequate hydration. Impacts possible in some health systems and in heat-sensitive industries. Hydration is a critical piece to surviving the heat. Drink water, and if possible, take water to those who are vulnerable. Take extra precautions when outside. Wear lightweight and loose-fitting clothing. Try to limit strenuous activities to the early morning or evening. Take action when you experience symptoms of heat exhaustion and or heat stroke. Beat the heat and check the back seat. Do not leave young children or pets in unattended vehicles. Car interiors will reach lethal temperatures in a matter of minutes. 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The following is an important weather message from the National Weather Service. Heat advisory remains in effect from 10 a.m. Saturday to 10 p.m. Pacific Daylight Time Sunday. What? Daytime highs in the mid-90s to low 100s. Nighttime lows in the mid-60s to low 80s, especially in the higher elevations. Where? The Santa Clara Valley and Eastern Hills, the East Bay Hills and Valleys, Western Sonoma County Hills, the Santa Cruz Mountains, Interior Monterey County and the Santa Lucia Range, most of San Benito County and the Chilam Hills in Southeast Monterey County, and North Bay Interior Mountains. When? From 10 a.m. Saturday to 10 p.m. Pacific Daylight Time Sunday. Impacts. This level of heat affects most individuals sensitive to heat, especially those without effective cooling and or adequate hydration. Impacts possible in some health systems and in heat-sensitive industries. Hydration is a critical piece to surviving the heat. Drink water, and if possible, take water to those who are vulnerable. Take extra precautions when outside. Wear lightweight and loose-fitting clothing. Try to limit strenuous activities to the early morning or evening. Take action when you experience symptoms of heat exhaustion and or heat stroke. Beat the heat and check the back seat. Do not leave young children or pets in unattended vehicles. Car interiors will reach lethal temperatures in a matter of minutes. 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The weather overview for the Bay Area and Central Coast: warming trend through the weekend will result in moderate to major heat risk for the interior near critical fire weather conditions in the higher terrain through Sunday, minor coastal flooding for bayshore locations along the San Francisco Bay, San Pablo Bay, and Monterey Bay through Thursday morning. The extended forecast for the Bay Area and Central Coast: Tuesday and Tuesday night, partly cloudy. Patchy fog after midnight. High 60 to 90. Lows 50 to 65. Wednesday and Wednesday night, partly cloudy. Patchy fog after midnight. High 60 to 90. Lows 50 to 65.

Thursday and Thursday night, partly cloudy. Patchy fog after midnight. High 60 to 85. Lows 50 to 65. Friday and Friday night, partly cloudy. Patchy fog in the morning. High 60 to 85. Lows 50 to 65. Saturday and Saturday night, partly cloudy. High 60 to 85. Sunrise, sunset, and tidal information for the San Francisco Bay Area for Saturday, August 8. The sunrise today, 6:19 a.m. The sunset tonight, 8:11 p.m. Tidal data at the Golden Gate for today. Low tide, 2:23 a.m. at -014 feet. High tide, 9:57 a.m. at 4.27 feet. Low tide, 1:39 p.m. at 3.39 feet. High tide, 8:00 p.m. at 6.65 feet. Here are the buoy observations for 8 a.m. Pacific Daylight Time. An offshore buoy 6 winds east at 4 knots, pressure 1025.8 millibars. An offshore buoy 59, winds north 60 knots, water temperature 65, pressure 1022.3 millibars, seas 2 feet, every 17 seconds. At Point Arena buoy, winds northwest 17 knots, water temperature 54, pressure 1015.7 millibars, seas 3 feet, every 8 seconds. At buoy 13 near Bodega Bay, winds northwest at 14 knots, pressure 1015.2 millibars, swell 6 feet, every 8 seconds. At Point Reyes Wave Rider buoy, water temperature 57, sea 7 feet, every 8 seconds. At San Francisco buoy, winds northwest at 8 knots, water temperature 58, swell 4 feet, every 8 seconds. At Half Moon Bay buoy, winds northwest 8 knots, water temperature 60, pressure 1015.8 millibars, seas 4 feet, every 7 seconds. At Monterey Bay buoy, winds north 10 knots, water temperature 62, pressure 1015.8 millibars, seas 4 feet, every 17 seconds. At Point Sur, Wave Rider buoy, water temperature 60, seas 4 feet, every 7 seconds. At Cape San Martin buoy, winds northwest 10 knots, water temperature 60, pressure 1016.1 millibars. Seas 4 feet, every 17 seconds. 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This broadcast originates from the National Weather Service office located in Monterey, California, and serves the South Bay and Monterey Bay Area, including the cities of San Jose, Monterey, Salinas, and Santa Cruz. Synopsis for the Central California coast and bays, including the Monterey Bay, Greater Farallones, and Cordell Bank National Marine Sanctuaries, northwest winds will increase to fresh to strong across the coastal waters, with seas in the northern waters becoming hazardous to small craft beginning today and lasting to the middle of next week. Occasional gale force gusts are possible across the outer northern coastal waters. Expect gusty onshore winds across the San Francisco Bay north of the Bay Bridge to the Delta today and Sunday. A long period southerly swell at 15 to 17 seconds persists through the weekend. The marine forecast for San Pablo Bay, Suisun Bay, the West Delta, and the San Francisco Bay north of the Bay Bridge. Small craft advisory in effect from 9 a.m. Pacific Daylight Time this morning through this evening. Small craft advisory in effect from Sunday morning through Sunday evening. For today, southwest wind 15 to 30 knots, strongest from late morning through the afternoon. For tonight, southwest wind 15 to 25 knots, easing to 10 to 15 knots after midnight. For Sunday, southwest wind 10 to 20 knots, rising to 20 to 30 knots later in the morning and afternoon. The marine forecast for Monterey Bay. For today, west wind around 5 knots, rising to 5 to 10 knots this afternoon. Seas around 2 feet or less, then around 3 feet this afternoon. Wave detail, northwest 2 feet at 8 seconds. Patchy dense fog this morning. For tonight,

10 knots. Sea is around 3 feet. Wave detail, west 3 feet at 8 seconds. Patchy fog. For Sunday, west wind around 5 knots, rising to 5 to 10 knots in the afternoon. Seas 3 to 4 feet. Wave detail, west 4 feet at 10 seconds. Patchy dense fog in the morning. The coastal waters forecast from Pigeon Point to Point Pinos out to 10 nautical miles. For today, northwest wind around 5 knots, rising to 5 to 10 knots this afternoon. Seas 3 to 4 feet. Wave detail, northwest 3 feet at 8 seconds and south 2 feet at 14 seconds. Patchy dense fog early this morning. For tonight, northwest wind 5 to 10 knots, easing to around 5 knots after midnight. Seas 3 to 5 feet. Wave detail, northwest 4 feet at 8 seconds and southwest 3 feet at 14 seconds. Patchy dense fog. For Sunday, northwest wind around 5 knots, rising to 5 to 10 knots in the afternoon. Seas 4 to 6 feet. Wave detail, west 5 feet at 10 seconds and south 2 feet at 16 seconds. Patchy dense fog in the morning. The following is an important weather message from the National Weather Service. Issued at 6:25 a.m. Pacific Daylight Time. Coastal flood advisory remains in effect until 2 a.m. Pacific Daylight Time Thursday. What? Up to 1.6 feet of inundation above ground level is possible in low-lying areas near shorelines and tidal waterways. Where? Bayshore locations along the San Francisco Bay, San Pablo Bay, and Monterey Bay. When? Until 2 a.m. Pacific Daylight Time Thursday. Impacts, flooding of lots, parks, and roads with only isolated road closures expected. Additional details, at the San Francisco tidal gauge, high tide is expected to be 1.4 feet above normal 7.25 feet mean lower low water at 8 p.m. Saturday 8/8, 1.6 feet above normal 7.44 feet mean lower low water at 9:02 p.m. Sunday August 9th, 1.6 feet above normal 7.46 feet mean lower low water at 10:01 p.m. Monday 8/10, 1.6 feet above normal 7.44 feet mean lower low water at 10:57 p.m. Tuesday 8/11 and 1.3 feet above normal 7.14 feet mean lower low water at 11:49 p.m. Wednesday August 12th. These predictions include both astronomical tides and roughly 3 to 6 inches of additional water mainly from a combination of thermal expansion and accumulated sea level rise since the tidal datum was established 1983-2001. High tide varies up to 90 minutes earlier or later along the Pacific coast and through the San Francisco Bay, respectively. If travel is required, allow extra time as some roads may be closed. Do not drive around barricades or through water of unknown depth. Take the necessary actions to protect flood-prone property. The area forecast for the Peninsula, North Bay, and East Bay. Coastal flood advisory in effect until 2 a.m. Pacific Daylight Time Thursday. Heat advisory in effect from 10 a.m. this morning to 10 p.m. Pacific Daylight Time Sunday. For today, partly cloudy in the morning then becoming mostly sunny. Highs in the mid-70s at the coast to the mid-90s inland. West winds 5 to 10 miles per hour. For tonight, mostly clear. Lows from the mid-50s to lower 60s. Southwest winds 5 to 10 miles per hour. And on Sunday? Mostly sunny. Highs in the upper 70s at the coast around 101 inland. Southwest winds 5 to 10 miles per hour. For Sunday night, mostly clear. Lows from the mid-50s to lower 60s. Southwest winds 5 to 10 miles per hour. For Monday, partly cloudy in the morning then becoming mostly sunny. Highs in the lower 70s at the coast to the lower 90s inland. Southwest winds 5 to 15 miles per hour. And on Monday night, mostly clear until midnight then becoming partly cloudy. Lows from the 50s to lower 60s. For Tuesday, partly cloudy in the morning then becoming

sunny. Highs from the lower 70s to mid-80s. Tuesday night through Friday, partly cloudy. Lows from the mid-50s to lower 60s. Highs from the upper 60s to lower 80s. High temperatures today and lows tonight for the selected cities. San Francisco, 70 and 59. San Francisco Airport, 76 and 60. Redwood City, 85 and 62. Oakland, 76 and 60. Fremont, 83 and 62. Concord, 96 and 63. Livermore, 96 and 64. San Rafael, 85 and 59. Santa Rosa, 92 and 53. Napa, 84 and 57. Fairfield, 93 and 62. These are the 8 a.m. Pacific Daylight Time Observation. 2 and 53. Napa, 84 and 57. Fairfield, 93 and 62. These are the 8 a.m. Pacific Daylight Time observations for the San Francisco and Monterey Bay areas on Saturday, August 8th. At San Francisco Airport, it was partly sunny, temperature 59, dew point 55, relative humidity 87%, west wind at 8 miles an hour, pressure 30.00 inches and rising. At Oakland Airport, it was cloudy, temperature 60, dew point 57, relative humidity 89%, southwest wind at 8 miles an hour, pressure 30.00 inches and rising. At San Jose Airport, it was partly sunny, temperature 64, dew point 58, relative humidity 80%, calm, pressure 29.99 inches and rising. At Santa Rosa, fog was reported, temperature 55, south wind at 5, pressure 29.99 and rising. At Concord, it was mostly sunny, temperature 61, southwest wind at 13. At Livermore, it was mostly sunny, temperature 61, northwest wind at 6. At Monterey, it was cloudy, temperature 57, calm, pressure 30.00 and steady. At Salinas, it was cloudy, temperature 59, dew point 56, relative humidity 89%, southeast wind at 6. Here are some observations around California and western Nevada. Skies ranged from mostly sunny to partly sunny. It was 62 at Sacramento, 71 at Los Angeles, 73 at San Diego, and 80 at Reno. Truckee reported 63, South Lake Tahoe reported 65, Blue Canyon reported 77, and Mammoth Lakes reported 61. Local temperature reports around San Francisco Bay for 8 a.m. Downtown San Francisco was 57 degrees. Oakland Museum was 59 degrees. Redwood City was 61 degrees. San Rafael was 55 degrees. The area forecast for the South Bay, including the San Jose metro area and the Santa Clara Valley. Coastal flood advisory in effect until 2 a.m. Pacific Daylight Time Thursday. Heat advisory in effect from 10 a.m. this morning to 10 p.m. Pacific Daylight Time Sunday. For today, partly cloudy in the morning, then becoming sunny. Highs in the upper 70s by the bay to the mid-90s inland. Northwest winds 5 to 10 miles per hour. For tonight, mostly clear. Lows from the 50s to mid-60s. Northwest winds up to 5 miles per hour, becoming southwest after midnight. And on Sunday? Mostly sunny in the morning, then becoming sunny. Highs in the lower 80s by the bay to the mid-90s inland. West winds 5 to 10 miles per hour. For Sunday night, clear. Lows from the mid-50s to lower 60s. West winds 5 to 10 miles per hour. For Monday, mostly sunny. Highs in the upper 70s by the bay to the lower 90s inland. Southwest winds 5 to 10 miles per hour. And on Monday night, mostly clear. Lows from the mid-50s to lower 60s. Tuesday and Tuesday night, mostly clear. Highs from the mid-70s to lower 90s. Lows from the mid-50s to lower 60s. Wednesday through Thursday night, partly cloudy. Highs from the mid-70s to upper 80s. Lows from the mid-50s to lower 60s. Friday, partly cloudy in the morning, then becoming mostly sunny. Patchy fog. Highs from the lower 70s to mid-80s.

high temperatures today and lows tonight for the selected cities. San Jose, 87 and 63. Mountain View, 79 and 63. Morgan Hill, 94 and 60. The area forecast for the Monterey Bay and Salinas Valley. Coastal flood advisory in effect until 2 a.m. Pacific Daylight Time Thursday. Heat advisory in effect from 10 a.m. this morning to 10 p.m. Pacific Daylight Time Sunday. For today, partly cloudy in the morning, then becoming mostly sunny. Highs in the lower 70s at the coast to the lower 90s inland. West winds 5 to 10 miles per hour. For tonight, partly cloudy. Lows in the upper 50s. West winds up to 5 miles per hour until midnight, becoming light. And on Sunday? Partly cloudy in the morning, then becoming mostly sunny. Highs in the mid-70s at the coast to the lower 90s inland. West winds 5 to 10 miles per hour. For Sunday night, partly cloudy. Lows in the upper 50s. Southwest winds 5 to 10 miles per hour. For Monday, partly cloudy in the morning, then becoming mostly sunny. Highs in the lower 70s at the coast to the upper 80s inland. Light winds, becoming southwest 5 to 10 miles per hour in the afternoon. And on Monday night, partly cloudy. Lows in the mid-50s. Tuesday through Wednesday night, partly cloudy. Patchy fog. Highs from the upper 60s to lower 80s. Lows in the mid-50s. Thursday, mostly cloudy in the morning, then becoming mostly sunny. Highs from the mid-60s to upper 70s. Thursday night and Friday, partly cloudy. Patchy fog, lows in the 50s, highs from the mid-60s to upper 70s. High temperatures today and lows tonight for the selected cities. Santa Cruz, 77 and 57. Monterey, 73 and 59. Salinas, 71 and 59. Hollister, 85 and 58. King City, 91 and 59. The following is an important weather message from the National Weather Service. Heat advisory in effect from 10 a.m. Saturday to 10 p.m. Pacific Daylight Time Sunday. What? Daytime highs in the mid-90s to low 100s. Nighttime lows in the mid-60s to low 80s, especially in the higher elevations. Where? Southern Salinas Valley, Arroyo Seco, and Lake San Antonio County. When? From 10 a.m. Saturday to 10 p.m. Pacific Daylight Time Sunday. Impacts. This level of heat affects most individuals sensitive to heat, especially those without effective cooling and or adequate hydration. Impacts possible in some health systems and in heat-sensitive industries. Hydration is a critical piece to surviving the heat. Drink water, and if possible, take water to those who are vulnerable. Take extra precautions when outside. Wear lightweight and loose-fitting clothing. Try to limit strenuous activities to the early morning or evening. 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Car interiors will reach lethal temperatures in a matter of minutes. 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The following is an important weather message from the National Weather Service. Heat advisory remains in effect from 10 a.m. Saturday to 10 p.m. Pacific Daylight Time Sunday. What? Daytime highs in the mid-90s to low 100s. Nighttime lows in the mid-60s to low 80s, especially in the higher elevations. Where? The Santa Clara Valley and Eastern Hills, the East Bay Hills and Valleys, Western Sonoma County Hills, the Santa Cruz Mountains, Interior Monterey County and the Santa Lucia Range, most of San Benito County and the Chilame Hills in Southeast Monterey County, and North Bay Interior Mountains. When? From 10 a.m. Saturday to 10 p.m. Pacific Daylight Time Sunday. Impacts. This level of heat affects most individuals sensitive to heat, especially those without effective cooling and or adequate hydration. Impacts possible in some health systems and in heat-sensitive industries.

hydration is a critical piece to surviving the heat. 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Car interiors will reach lethal temperatures in a matter of minutes. 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The weather overview for the Bay Area and Central Coast, warming trend through the weekend will result in moderate to major heat risk for the interior near critical fire weather conditions in the higher terrain through Sunday, minor coastal flooding for Bayshore locations along the San Francisco Bay, San Pablo Bay, and Monterey Bay through Thursday morning. The extended forecast for the Bay Area and Central Coast, Tuesday and Tuesday night, partly cloudy. Patchy fog after midnight. High 60 to 90. Lows 50 to 65. Wednesday and Wednesday night, partly cloudy. Patchy fog after midnight. High 60 to 90. Lows 50 to 65. Thursday and Thursday night, partly cloudy. Patchy fog after midnight. High 60 to 85. Lows 50 to 65. Friday and Friday night, partly cloudy. Patchy fog in the morning. High 60 to 85. Lows 50 to 65. Saturday and Saturday night, partly cloudy. High 60 to 85. Sunrise, sunset, and tidal information for the San Francisco Bay Area for Saturday, August 8. The sunrise today, 6:19 a.m. The sunset tonight, 8:11 p.m. Tidal data at the Golden Gate for today. Low tide, 2:23 a.m. at minus 0.14 feet. High tide, 9:57 a.m. at 4.27 feet. Low tide, 1:39 p.m. at 3.39 feet. High tide, 8:00 p.m. at 6.65 feet. Here are the buoy observations for 8 a.m. Pacific Daylight Time. An offshore buoy 6 winds east at 4 knots, pressure 1,025.8 millibars. An offshore buoy 59, winds north 16 knots, water temperature 65, pressure 1,022.3 millibars, seas 2 feet, every 17 seconds. At Point Arena buoy, winds northwest 17 knots, water temperature 54, pressure 1,015.7 millibars, seas 3 feet, every 8 seconds. At buoy 13 near Bodega Bay, winds northwest at 14 knots, pressure 1,015.2 millibars, swell 6 feet, every 8 seconds. At Point Reyes Wave Rider buoy, water temperature 57, sea 7 feet, every 8 seconds. At San Francisco buoy, winds northwest at 8 knots, water temperature 58, swell 4 feet, every 8 seconds. At Half Moon Bay buoy, winds northwest 8 knots, water temperature 60, pressure 1,015.8 millibars, seas 4 feet, every 7 seconds. At Monterey Bay buoy, winds north 10 knots, water temperature 62, pressure 1,015.8 millibars, seas 4 feet, every 17 seconds. At Point Sur, Wave Rider buoy, water temperature 60, seas 4 feet, every 7 seconds. At Cape San Martin buoy, winds northwest 10 knots, water temperature 60, pressure 1,016.1 millibars. Seas 4 feet, every 17 seconds. Synopsis for the Central California coast and bays, including the Monterey Bay, Greater Farallones, and Cordell Bank National Marine Sanctuaries, northwest winds will increase to fresh to strong across the coastal waters, with seas in the northern waters becoming hazardous to small craft beginning today and lasting to the middle of next week. Occasional gale force gusts are possible across the outer northern coastal waters. Expect gusty onshore winds across the San Francisco Bay north of the Bay Bridge to the Delta today and Sunday. A long period southerly swell at 15 to 17 seconds persists.

Monterey Bay. For today, west wind around 5 knots, rising to 5 to 10 knots this afternoon. Seas around 2 feet or less, then around 3 feet this afternoon. Wave detail, northwest 2 feet at 8 seconds. Patchy dense fog this morning. For tonight, west wind 10 knots. Seas around 3 feet. Wave detail, west 3 feet at 8 seconds. Patchy fog. For Sunday, west wind around 5 knots, rising to 5 to 10 knots in the afternoon. Seas 3 to 4 feet. Wave detail, west 4 feet at 10 seconds. Patchy dense fog in the morning. The coastal waters forecast from Pigeon Point to Point Pinos out to 10 nautical miles. For today, northwest wind around 5 knots, rising to 5 to 10 knots this afternoon. Seas 3 to 4 feet. Wave detail, northwest 3 feet at 8 seconds and south 2 feet at 14 seconds. Patchy dense fog early this morning. For tonight, northwest wind 5 to 10 knots, easing to around 5 knots after midnight. Seas 3 to 5 feet. Wave detail, northwest 4 feet at 8 seconds and southwest 3 feet at 14 seconds. Patchy dense fog. For Sunday, northwest wind around 5 knots, rising to 5 to 10 knots in the afternoon. Seas 4 to 6 feet. Wave detail, west 5 feet at 10 seconds and south 2 feet at 16 seconds. Patchy dense fog in the morning. The following is an important weather message from the National Weather Service. Issued at 6:25 a.m. Pacific Daylight Time. Coastal flood advisory remains in effect until 2 a.m. Pacific Daylight Time Thursday. What? Up to 1.6 feet of inundation above ground level is possible in low-lying areas near shorelines and tidal waterways. Where? Bayshore locations along the San Francisco Bay, San Pablo Bay, and Monterey Bay. When? Until 2 a.m. Pacific Daylight Time Thursday. Impacts, flooding of lots, parks, and roads with only isolated road closures expected. Additional details, at the San Francisco tidal gauge, high tide is expected to be 1.4 feet above normal 7.25 feet mean lower low water at 8 p.m. Saturday 8/8, 1.6 feet above normal 7.44 feet mean lower low water at 9:02 p.m. Sunday August 9th, 1.6 feet above normal 7.46 feet mean lower low water at 10:01 p.m. Monday 8/10, 1.6 feet above normal 7.44 feet mean lower low water at 10:57 p.m. Tuesday 8/11 and 1.3 feet above normal 7.14 feet mean lower low water at 11:49 p.m. Wednesday August 12th. These predictions include both astronomical tides and roughly 3 to 6 inches of additional water mainly from a combination of thermal expansion and accumulated sea level rise since the tidal datum was established 1983-2001. High tide varies up to 90 minutes earlier or later along the Pacific coast and through the San Francisco Bay, respectively. If travel is required, allow extra time as some roads may be closed. Do not drive around barricades or through water of unknown depth. Take the necessary actions to protect flood-prone property. The area forecast for the peninsula, North Bay, and East Bay. Coastal flood advisory in effect until 2 a.m. Pacific Daylight Time Thursday. Heat advisory in effect from 10 a.m. this morning to 10 p.m. Pacific Daylight Time Sunday. For today, partly cloudy in the morning then becoming mostly sunny. Highs in the mid-70s at the coast to the mid-90s inland. West winds 5 to 10 miles per hour. For tonight, mostly clear. Lows from the mid-50s to lower 60s. Southwest winds 5 to 10 miles per hour. And on Sunday? Mostly sunny. Highs in the upper 70s at the coast to around 101 inland. Southwest winds 5 to 10 miles per hour. For Sunday night, mostly clear. Lows from the mid-50s to lower 60s. Southwest winds 5 to 10 miles per hour. For Monday, partly cloudy in the morning then becoming mostly sunny.

70s at the coast to the lower 90s inland. Southwest winds 5 to 15 miles per hour. And on Monday night, mostly clear until midnight, then becoming partly cloudy. Lows from the 50s to lower 60s. For Tuesday, partly cloudy in the morning, then becoming mostly sunny. Highs from the lower 70s to mid 80s. Tuesday night through Friday, partly cloudy. Lows from the mid 50s to lower 60s. Highs from the upper 60s to lower 80s. High temperatures today and lows tonight for the selected cities: San Francisco, 70 and 59, San Francisco Airport, 76 and 60, Redwood City, 85 and 62, Oakland, 76 and 60, Fremont, 83 and 62, Concord, 96 and 63, Livermore, 96 and 64, San Rafael, 85 and 59, Santa Rosa, 92 and 53, Napa, 84 and 57, Fairfield, 93 and 62. 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This broadcast originates from the National Weather Service office located in Monterey, California, and serves the South Bay and Monterey Bay Area, including the cities of San Jose, Monterey, Salinas, and Santa Cruz. These are the 8 a.m. Pacific Daylight Time observations for the San Francisco and Monterey Bay Areas on Saturday, August 8th. At San Francisco Airport, it was partly sunny, temperature 59, dew point 55, relative humidity 87%, west wind at 8 miles an hour, pressure 30.00 inches and rising. At Oakland Airport, it was cloudy, temperature 60, dew point 57, relative humidity 89%, southwest wind at 8 miles an hour, pressure 30.00 inches and rising. At San Jose Airport, it was partly sunny, temperature 64, dew point 58, relative humidity 80%, calm, pressure 29.99 inches and rising. At Santa Rosa, fog was reported, temperature 55, south wind at 5, pressure 29.99 and rising. At Concord, it was mostly sunny, temperature 61, southwest wind at 13. At Livermore, it was mostly sunny, temperature 61, northwest wind at 6. At Monterey, it was cloudy, temperature 57, calm, pressure 30.00 and steady. At Salinas, it was cloudy, temperature 59, dew point 56, relative humidity 89%, southeast wind at 6. Here are some observations around California and western Nevada. Skies ranged from mostly sunny to partly sunny. It was 62 at Sacramento, 71 at Los Angeles, 73 at San Diego, and 80 at Reno. Truckee reported 63, South Lake Tahoe reported 65, Blue Canyon reported 77, and Mammoth Lakes reported 61. Local temperature reports around San Francisco Bay for 8 a.m. Downtown San Francisco was 57 degrees. Oakland Museum was 59 degrees. Redwood City was 61 degrees. San Rafael was 55 degrees. The area forecast for the South Bay, including the San Jose metro area and the Santa Clara Valley. Coastal flood advisory in effect until 2 a.m. Pacific Daylight Time Thursday. Heat advisory in effect from 10 a.m. this morning to 10 p.m. Pacific Daylight Time Sunday. For today, partly cloudy in the morning, then becoming sunny. Highs in the upper 70s by the bay to the mid-90s inland. Northwest winds 5 to 10 miles per hour. For tonight, mostly clear. Lows from the 50s to mid-60s. Northwest winds up to 5 miles per hour, becoming southwest after midnight. And on Sunday? Mostly sunny in the morning, then becoming sunny. Highs in the lower 80s by the bay to the mid-90s inland. West winds 5 to 10 miles per hour. For Sunday night, clear. Lows from the mid-50s to lower 60s. West winds 5 to 10 miles per hour. For Monday, mostly sunny.
highs in the upper 70s by the bay to the lower 90s inland. Southwest winds 5 to 10 miles per hour. And on Monday night, mostly clear. Lows from the mid-50s to lower 60s. Tuesday and Tuesday night, mostly clear. Highs from the mid-70s to lower 90s. Lows from the mid-50s to lower 60s. Wednesday through Thursday night, partly cloudy. Highs from the mid-70s to upper 80s. Lows from the mid-50s to lower 60s. Friday, partly cloudy in the morning, then becoming mostly sunny. Patchy fog. Highs from the lower 70s to mid-80s. High temperatures today and lows tonight for the selected cities. San Jose, 87 and 63. Mountain View, 79 and 63. Morgan Hill, 94 and 60. The area forecast for the Monterey Bay and Salinas Valley. Coastal flood advisory in effect until 2 a.m. Pacific Daylight Time Thursday. Heat advisory in effect from 10 a.m. this morning to 10 p.m. Pacific Daylight Time Sunday. For today, partly cloudy in the morning, then becoming mostly sunny. Highs in the lower 70s at the coast to the lower 90s inland. West winds 5 to 10 miles per hour. For tonight, partly cloudy. Lows in the upper 50s. West winds up to 5 miles per hour until midnight, becoming light. And on Sunday, partly cloudy in the morning, then becoming mostly sunny. Highs in the mid-70s at the coast to the lower 90s inland. West winds 5 to 10 miles per hour. For Sunday night, partly cloudy. Lows in the upper 50s. Southwest winds 5 to 10 miles per hour. For Monday, partly cloudy in the morning, then becoming mostly sunny. Highs in the lower 70s at the coast to the upper 80s inland. Light winds, becoming southwest 5 to 10 miles per hour in the afternoon. And on Monday night, partly cloudy. Lows in the mid-50s. Tuesday through Wednesday night, partly cloudy. Patchy fog. Highs from the upper 60s to lower 80s. Lows in the mid-50s. Thursday, mostly cloudy in the morning, then becoming mostly sunny. Highs from the mid-60s to upper 70s. Thursday night and Friday, partly cloudy. Patchy fog, lows in the 50s. Highs from the mid-60s to upper 70s. High temperatures today and lows tonight for the selected cities. Santa Cruz, 77 and 57. Monterey, 73 and 59. Salinas, 71 and 59. Hollister, 85 and 58. King City, 91 and 59. The following is an important weather message from the National Weather Service. Heat advisory in effect from 10 a.m. Saturday to 10 p.m. Pacific Daylight Time Sunday. What? Daytime highs in the mid-90s to low 100s. Nighttime lows in the mid-60s to low 80s, especially in the higher elevations. Where? Southern Salinas Valley, Arroyo Seco, and Lake San Antonio County. When? From 10 a.m. Saturday to 10 p.m. Pacific Daylight Time Sunday. Impacts. This level of heat affects most individuals sensitive to heat, especially those without effective cooling and or adequate hydration. Impacts possible in some health systems and in heat-sensitive industries. Hydration is a critical piece to surviving the heat. Drink water, and if possible, take water to those who are vulnerable. Take extra precautions when outside. Wear lightweight and loose-fitting clothing. Try to limit strenuous activities to the early morning or evening. 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Beat the heat and check the back seat. Do not leave young children or pets in unattended vehicles. Car interiors will reach lethal temperatures in a matter of minutes. 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The following is an important weather message from the National Weather Service. Heat advisory remains in effect from 10 a.m. Saturday to 10 p.m. Pacific Daylight Time Sunday. What? Daytime highs in the mid-90s to low 100s. Nighttime lows in the mid-60s to low 80s, especially in the higher elevations. Wear.
the Santa Clara.

Valley and Eastern Hills, the East Bay Hills and Valleys, Western Sonoma County Hills, the Santa Cruz Mountains, Interior Monterey County and the Santa Lucia Range, most of San Benito County and the Chilame Hills in Southeast Monterey County, and North Bay Interior Mountains. When, from 10 a.m. Saturday to 10 p.m. Pacific Daylight Time Sunday. Impacts. This level of heat affects most individuals sensitive to heat, especially those without effective cooling and or adequate hydration. Impacts possible in some health systems and in heat-sensitive industries. Hydration is a critical piece to surviving the heat. Drink water, and if possible, take water to those who are vulnerable. Take extra precautions when outside. Wear lightweight and loose-fitting clothing. Try to limit strenuous activities to the early morning or evening. Take action when you experience symptoms of heat exhaustion and or heat stroke. Beat the heat and check the back seat. Do not leave young children or pets in unattended vehicles. Car interiors will reach lethal temperatures in a matter of minutes. 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The weather overview for the Bay Area and Central Coast, warming trend through the weekend will result in moderate to major heat risk for the interior near critical fire weather conditions in the higher terrain through Sunday, minor coastal flooding for Bayshore locations along the San Francisco Bay, San Pablo Bay, and Monterey Bay through Thursday morning. The extended forecast for the Bay Area and Central Coast, Tuesday and Tuesday night, partly cloudy. Patchy fog after midnight. Highs 60 to 90. Lows 50 to 65. Wednesday and Wednesday night, partly cloudy. Patchy fog after midnight. Highs 60 to 90. Lows 50 to 65. Thursday and Thursday night, partly cloudy. Patchy fog after midnight. Highs 60 to 85. Lows 50 to 65. Friday and Friday night, partly cloudy. Patchy fog in the morning. Highs 60 to 85. Lows 50 to 65. Saturday and Saturday night, partly cloudy. Highs 60 to 85. Sunrise, sunset, and tidal information for the San Francisco Bay Area for Saturday, August 8. The sunrise today, 6:19 a.m. The sunset tonight, 8:11 p.m. Tidal data at the Golden Gate for today. Low tide, 2:23 a.m. at minus 0.14 feet. High tide, 9:57 a.m. at 4.27 feet. Low tide, 1:39 p.m. at 3.39 feet. High tide, 8:00 p.m. at 6.65 feet. Here are the buoy observations for 9 a.m. Pacific Daylight Time. An offshore buoy 6 winds east at 6 knots, pressure 1,026.1 millibars. An offshore buoy 59 winds north at 16 knots, gusting to 21, water temperature 65, pressure 1,022.7 millibars. At buoy 14 near Point Arena, winds north at 14 knots, water temperature 54, pressure 1,016.0 millibars. At buoy 13 near Bodega Bay, winds north at 12 knots, pressure 1,015.5 millibars. At Point Reyes Wave Rider Buoy, water temperature 57, sea 7 feet, every 8 seconds. At San Francisco Buoy, winds west at 8 knots, swell 4 feet, every 8 seconds. At Half Moon Bay Buoy, winds northwest 8 knots, water temperature 60, pressure 1,016.2 millibars, seas 4 feet, every 7 seconds. At Monterey Buoy, winds north at 10 knots, water temperature 62, pressure 1,016.0 millibars. At Pointer, Wave Rider Buoy, water temperature 60, seas 4 feet, every 13 seconds. At Cape San Martin Buoy, winds northwest at 12 knots, water temperature 60, pressure 1,016.1 millibars. Synopsis for the Central California coast and bays, including the Monterey Bay, Greater Farallones, and Cordell Bank National Marine Sanctuaries, fresh to strong northwest winds continue through the weekend into the work week, with building rough seas up.

to 12 feet across the outer coastal waters. The northern coastal waters particularly will remain hazardous to small craft with occasional near gale force gusts through the middle of next week. Gusty onshore winds are forecast through Sunday across the San Francisco Bay north of the Bay Bridge to the Delta. A long period southerly swell of 15 to 17 seconds prevails through the weekend. The marine forecast for San Pablo Bay, Suisun Bay, the West Delta, and the San Francisco Bay north of the Bay Bridge. Small craft advisory in effect through this evening. Small craft advisory in effect from Sunday morning through Sunday evening. For today, southwest wind 10 to 15 knots, rising to 15 to 20 knots this afternoon. For tonight, southwest wind 15 to 20 knots, easing to 10 to 15 knots after midnight. For Sunday, southwest wind 5 to 10 knots, rising to 15 to 20 knots in the afternoon. The marine forecast for Monterey Bay. For today, west wind around 5 knots, rising to 5 to 10 knots this afternoon. Seas around 2 feet or less, then around 3 feet this afternoon. Wave detail, northwest 2 feet at 8 seconds. Patchy dense fog this morning. For tonight, west wind around 5 knots. Seas around 3 feet. Wave detail, west 3 feet at 8 seconds. Patchy fog. For Sunday, west wind around 5 knots, rising to 5 to 10 knots in the afternoon. Seas 3 to 4 feet. Wave detail, west 4 feet at 10 seconds. Patchy dense fog in the morning. The coastal waters forecast from Pigeon Point to Point Pinos out to 10 nautical miles. For today, northwest wind around 5 knots, rising to 5 to 10 knots this afternoon. Seas 3 to 4 feet. Wave detail, northwest 3 feet at 8 seconds and south 2 feet at 14 seconds. Patchy dense fog early this morning. For tonight, northwest wind 5 to 10 knots, easing to around 5 knots after midnight. Seas 3 to 5 feet. Wave detail, northwest 4 feet at 8 seconds and southwest 3 feet at 14 seconds. Patchy dense fog. For Sunday, northwest wind around 5 knots, rising to 5 to 10 knots in the afternoon. Seas 4 to 6 feet. Wave detail, west 5 feet at 10 seconds and south 2 feet at 16 seconds. Patchy dense fog in the morning. The following is an important weather message from the National Weather Service. Issued at 6:25 a.m. Pacific Daylight Time. Coastal flood advisory remains in effect until 2 a.m. Pacific Daylight Time Thursday. What? Up to 1.6 feet of inundation above ground level is possible in low-lying areas near shorelines and tidal waterways. Where? Bayshore locations along the San Francisco Bay, San Pablo Bay, and Monterey Bay. When? Until 2 a.m. Pacific Daylight Time Thursday. Impacts, flooding of lots, parks, and roads with only isolated road closures expected. Additional details, at the San Francisco tidal gauge, high tide is expected to be 1.4 feet above normal 7.25 feet mean lower low water at 8 p.m. Saturday 8/8. 1.6 feet above normal 7.44 feet mean lower low water at 9:02 p.m. Sunday, August 9th, 1.6 feet above normal 7.46 feet mean lower low water at 10:01 p.m. Monday, 8/10, 1.6 feet above normal 7.44 feet mean lower low water at 10:57 p.m. Tuesday, 8/11 and 1.3 feet above normal 7.14 feet mean lower low water at 11:49 p.m. Wednesday, August 12th. These predictions include both astronomical tides and roughly 3 to 6 inches of additional water mainly from a combination of thermal expansion and accumulated sea level rise since the tidal datum was established 1983-2001. High tide varies up to 90 minutes earlier or later along the Pacific coast and through the San Francisco Bay, respectively. If travel is required, allow extra time as some roads may be closed. Do not drive around barricades or through water of unknown depth. Take the necessary actions to protect flood-prone property. The area forecast for the peninsula.

flood advisory in effect until 2 a.m. Pacific Daylight Time Thursday. Heat advisory in effect from 10 a.m. this morning to 10 p.m. Pacific Daylight Time Sunday. For today, partly cloudy in the morning, then becoming mostly sunny. Highs in the mid-70s at the coast to the mid-90s inland. West winds 5 to 10 miles per hour. For tonight, mostly clear. Lows from the mid-50s to lower 60s. Southwest winds 5 to 10 miles per hour. And on Sunday, mostly sunny. Highs in the upper 70s at the coast to around 101 inland. Southwest winds 5 to 10 miles per hour. For Sunday night, mostly clear. Lows from the mid-50s to lower 60s. Southwest winds 5 to 10 miles per hour. For Monday, partly cloudy in the morning, then becoming mostly sunny. Highs in the lower 70s at the coast to the lower 90s inland. Southwest winds 5 to 15 miles per hour. And on Monday night, mostly clear until midnight, then becoming partly cloudy. Lows from the 50s to lower 60s. For Tuesday, partly cloudy in the morning, then becoming mostly sunny. Highs from the lower 70s to mid-80s. Tuesday night through Friday, partly cloudy. Lows from the mid-50s to lower 60s. Highs from the upper 60s to lower 80s. High temperatures today and lows tonight for the selected cities: San Francisco, 70 and 59. San Francisco Airport, 76 and 60. Redwood City, 85 and 62. Oakland, 76 and 60. Fremont, 83 and 62. Concord, 96 and 63. Livermore, 96 and 64. San Rafael, 85 and 59. Santa Rosa, 92 and 53. Napa, 84 and 57. Fairfield, 93 and 62. These are the 9 a.m. Pacific Daylight Time observations for the San Francisco and Monterey Bay areas on Saturday, August 8th. At San Francisco Airport, it was partly sunny, temperature 61, dew point 55, relative humidity 81%, west wind at 9 miles an hour, pressure 30.00 inches and steady. At Oakland Airport, it was cloudy, temperature 60, dew point 56, relative humidity 86%, southwest wind at 7 miles an hour, pressure 30.00 inches and steady. At San Jose Airport, it was mostly sunny, temperature 66, dew point 58, relative humidity 75%, calm, pressure 29.99 inches and steady. At Santa Rosa, fog was reported, temperature 56, variable wind at 3, pressure 29.99 and steady. At Concord, it was mostly sunny, temperature 64, south wind at 13. At Livermore, it was mostly sunny, temperature 63, northwest wind at 5. At Monterey, fog was reported, temperature 58, calm, pressure 30.02 and rising. At Salinas, it was cloudy, temperature 59, dew point 56, relative humidity 89%, calm. Here are some observations around California and western Nevada. Skies ranged from mostly sunny to partly sunny. It was 66 at Sacramento, 74 at Los Angeles, 76 at San Diego, and 82 at Reno. Truckee reported 66, South Lake Tahoe reported 73, Blue Canyon reported 84, and Mammoth Lakes reported 70. Local temperature reports around San Francisco Bay for 9 a.m. Downtown San Francisco was 57 degrees. Oakland Museum was 59 degrees. Redwood City was 62 degrees. San Rafael was 58 degrees. The area forecast for the South Bay, including the San Jose metro area and the Santa Clara Valley. Coastal flood advisory in effect until 2 a.m. Pacific Daylight Time Thursday. Heat advisory in effect from 10 a.m. this morning to 10 p.m. Pacific Daylight Time Sunday. For today, partly cloudy in the morning, then becoming sunny. Highs in the upper 70s by the bay to the mid-90s inland. Northwest winds 5 to 10 miles per hour. For tonight,

clear. Lows from the 50s to mid-60s. Northwest winds up to 5 miles per hour, becoming southwest after midnight. And on Sunday? Mostly sunny in the morning, then becoming sunny. Highs in the lower 80s by the bay to the mid-90s inland. West winds 5 to 10 miles per hour. For Sunday night, clear. Lows from the mid-50s to lower 60s. West winds 5 to 10 miles per hour. For Monday, mostly sunny. Highs in the upper 70s by the bay to the lower 90s inland. Southwest winds 5 to 10 miles per hour. And on Monday night, mostly clear. Lows from the mid-50s to lower 60s. Tuesday and Tuesday night, mostly clear. Highs from the mid-70s to lower 90s. Lows from the mid-50s to lower 60s. Wednesday through Thursday night, partly cloudy. Highs from the mid-70s to upper 80s. Lows from the mid-50s to lower 60s. Friday, partly cloudy in the morning, then becoming mostly sunny. Patchy fog, highs from the lower 70s to mid-80s. High temperatures today and lows tonight for the selected cities: San Jose, 87 and 63, Mountain View, 79 and 63, Morgan Hill, 94 and 60. The area forecast for the Monterey Bay and Salinas Valley: coastal flood advisory in effect until 2 a.m. Pacific Daylight Time Thursday. Heat advisory in effect from 10 a.m. this morning to 10 p.m. Pacific Daylight Time Sunday. For today, partly cloudy in the morning, then becoming mostly sunny. Highs in the lower 70s at the coast to the lower 90s inland. West winds 5 to 10 miles per hour. For tonight, partly cloudy. Lows in the upper 50s. West winds up to 5 miles per hour until midnight, becoming light. And on Sunday, partly cloudy in the morning, then becoming mostly sunny. Highs in the mid-70s at the coast to the lower 90s inland. West winds 5 to 10 miles per hour. For Sunday night, partly cloudy. Lows in the upper 50s. Southwest winds 5 to 10 miles per hour. For Monday, partly cloudy in the morning, then becoming mostly sunny. Highs in the lower 70s at the coast to the upper 80s inland. Light winds, becoming southwest 5 to 10 miles per hour in the afternoon. And on Monday night, partly cloudy. Lows in the mid-50s. Tuesday through Wednesday night, partly cloudy. Patchy fog. Highs from the upper 60s to lower 80s. Lows in the mid-50s. Thursday, mostly cloudy in the morning, then becoming mostly sunny. Highs from the mid-60s to upper 70s. Thursday night and Friday, partly cloudy. Patchy fog, lows in the 50s, highs from the mid-60s to upper 70s. High temperatures today and lows tonight for the selected cities: Santa Cruz, 77 and 57, Monterey, 73 and 59, Salinas, 71 and 59, Hollister, 85 and 58, King City, 91 and 59. The following is an important weather message from the National Weather Service. Heat advisory in effect from 10 a.m. Saturday to 10 p.m. Pacific Daylight Time Sunday. What? Daytime highs in the mid-90s to low 100s. Nighttime lows in the mid-60s to low 80s, especially in the higher elevations. Where? Southern Salinas Valley, Arroyo Seco, and Lake San Antonio County. When? From 10 a.m. Saturday to 10 p.m. Pacific Daylight Time Sunday. Impacts. This level of heat affects most individuals sensitive to heat, especially those without effective cooling and or adequate hydration. Impacts possible in some health systems and in heat-sensitive industries. Hydration is a critical piece to surviving the heat. Drink water, and if possible, take water to those who are vulnerable. Take extra precautions when outside. Wear lightweight and loose-fitting clothing. Try to limit strenuous activities to the early morning or evening. Take action when you experience symptoms of heat exhaustion and or heat stroke. Beat the heat and check the back seat. Do not leave young children or pets in unattended vehicles. Car interiors will reach lethal temperatures in a matter

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The following is an important weather message from the National Weather Service. Heat advisory remains in effect from 10 a.m. Saturday to 10 p.m. Pacific Daylight Time Sunday. What? Daytime highs in the mid-90s to low 100s. Nighttime lows in the mid-60s to low 80s, especially in the higher elevations. Where? The Santa Clara Valley and Eastern Hills, the East Bay Hills and Valleys, Western Sonoma County Hills, the Santa Cruz Mountains, Interior Monterey County and the Santa Lucia Range, most of San Benito County and the Chulalongkorn Hills in Southeast Monterey County, and North Bay Interior Mountains. When? From 10 a.m. Saturday to 10 p.m. Pacific Daylight Time Sunday. Impacts. This level of heat affects most individuals sensitive to heat, especially those without effective cooling and or adequate hydration. Impacts possible in some health systems and in heat-sensitive industries. Hydration is a critical piece to surviving the heat. Drink water, and if possible, take water to those who are vulnerable. Take extra precautions when outside. Wear lightweight and loose-fitting clothing. Try to limit strenuous activities to the early morning or evening. Take action when you experience symptoms of heat exhaustion and or heat stroke. Beat the heat and check the back seat. Do not leave young children or pets in unattended vehicles. Car interiors will reach lethal temperatures in a matter of minutes. Cooling shelters may be available in your area. 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This broadcast originates from the National Weather Service office located in Monterey, California, and serves the South Bay and Monterey Bay Area, including the cities of San Jose, Monterey, Salinas, and Santa Cruz. The weather overview for the Bay Area and Central Coast, warming trend through the weekend will result in moderate to major heat risk for the interior near critical fire weather conditions in the higher terrain through Sunday, minor coastal flooding for Bayshore locations along the San Francisco Bay, San Pablo Bay, and Monterey Bay through Thursday morning. The extended forecast for the Bay Area and Central Coast, Monday and Monday night, mostly clear. High 60 to 95. Lows 50 to 65. Tuesday and Tuesday night, partly cloudy. Patchy fog after midnight. High 60 to 90. Lows 50 to 65. Wednesday and Wednesday night, partly cloudy. Patchy fog after midnight. High 60 to 90. Lows 50 to 65. Thursday and Thursday night, partly cloudy. Patchy fog after midnight. High 60 to 85. Lows 50 to 65. Friday, mostly sunny. Warmer. Patchy fog in the morning. High 60 to 85. Sunrise, sunset, and tidal information for the San Francisco Bay Area for Saturday, August 8. The sunrise today, 6:19 a.m. The sunset tonight, 8:11 p.m. Tidal data at the Golden Gate for today. Low tide, 2:23 a.m. at minus 0.14 feet. High tide, 9:57 a.m. at 4.27 feet. Low tide, 1:39 p.m. at 3.39 feet. High tide, 8:00 p.m. at 6.65 feet. Here are the buoy observations for 9 a.m. Pacific Daylight Time. An offshore buoy 6 winds east at 6 knots, pressure 1,026.1 millibars. An offshore buoy 59 winds north at 16 knots, gusting to 21, water temperature 65, pressure 1,022.7 millibars. At buoy 14 near Point Arena winds north at 14 knots, water temperature 54, pressure 1,016.0 millibars. At buoy 13 near Bodega Bay winds north at 12 knots, pressure 1,015.5 millibars. At Point Reyes,

brighter buoy water temperature 57, sea 7 feet, every 8 seconds. At San Francisco buoy winds west at 8 knots, swell 4 feet, every 8 seconds. At Half Moon Bay buoy winds northwest 8 knots, water temperature 60, pressure 1016.2 millibars, seas 4 feet, every 7 seconds. At Monterey buoy winds north at 10 knots, water temperature 62, pressure 1016.0 millibars. At Point Sur, wave rider buoy water temperature 60, seas 4 feet, every 13 seconds. At Cape San Martin buoy winds northwest at 12 knots, water temperature 60, pressure 1016.1 millibars. Synopsis for the Central California coast and bays including the Monterey Bay, Greater Farallones, and Cordell Bank National Marine Sanctuaries, fresh to strong northwest winds continue through the weekend into the work week with building rough seas up to 12 feet across the outer coastal waters. The northern coastal waters particularly will remain hazardous to small craft with occasional near gale force gusts through the middle of next week. Gusty onshore winds are forecast through Sunday across the San Francisco Bay north of the Bay Bridge to the Delta. A long period southerly swell of 15 to 17 seconds prevails through the weekend. The marine forecast for San Pablo Bay, Suisun Bay, the West Delta, and the San Francisco Bay north of the Bay Bridge. Small craft advisory in effect through this evening. Small craft advisory in effect from Sunday morning through Sunday evening. For today, southwest wind 10 to 15 knots, rising to 15 to 20 knots this afternoon. For tonight, southwest wind 15 to 20 knots, easing to 10 to 15 knots after midnight. For Sunday, southwest wind 5 to 10 knots, rising to 15 to 20 knots in the afternoon. The marine forecast for Monterey Bay. For today, west wind around 5 knots, rising to 5 to 10 knots this afternoon. Seas around 2 feet or less, then around 3 feet this afternoon. Wave detail, northwest 2 feet at 8 seconds. Patchy dense fog this morning. For tonight, west wind around 5 knots. Seas around 3 feet. Wave detail, west 3 feet at 8 seconds. Patchy fog. For Sunday, west wind around 5 knots, rising to 5 to 10 knots in the afternoon. Seas 3 to 4 feet. Wave detail, west 4 feet at 10 seconds. Patchy dense fog in the morning. The coastal waters forecast from Pigeon Point to Point Pinos out to 10 nautical miles. For today, northwest wind around 5 knots, rising to 5 to 10 knots this afternoon. Seas 3 to 4 feet. Wave detail, northwest 3 feet at 8 seconds and south 2 feet at 14 seconds. Patchy dense fog early this morning. For tonight, northwest wind 5 to 10 knots, easing to around 5 knots after midnight. Seas 3 to 5 feet. Wave detail, northwest 4 feet at 8 seconds and southwest 3 feet at 14 seconds. Patchy dense fog. For Sunday, northwest wind around 5 knots, rising to 5 to 10 knots in the afternoon. Seas 4 to 6 feet. Wave detail, west 5 feet at 10 seconds and south 2 feet at 16 seconds. Patchy dense fog in the morning. The following is an important weather message from the National Weather Service. Issued at 6:25 a.m. Pacific Daylight Time. Coastal flood advisory remains in effect until 2 a.m. Pacific Daylight Time Thursday. What? Up to 1.6 feet of inundation above ground level is possible in low-lying areas near shorelines and tidal waterways. Where? Bayshore locations along the San Francisco Bay, San Pablo Bay, and Monterey Bay. When? Until 2 a.m. Pacific Daylight Time Thursday. Impacts, flooding of lots, parks, and roads with only isolated road closures expected. Additional details, at the San Francisco tidal gauge, high tide is expected to be 1.4 feet above normal 7.25 feet mean lower low water at 8 p.m. Saturday 8/8, 1.6 feet above normal 7.44 feet mean lower low water at 9:02 p.m. Sunday August 9th, 1.4

6 feet above normal 7.46 feet mean lower low water at 10:01 p.m. Monday 8/10. 1.6 feet above normal 7.44 feet mean lower low water at 10:57 p.m. Tuesday 8/11 and 1.3 feet above normal 7.1 1.6 feet above normal 7.44 feet mean lower low water at 10:57 p.m. Tuesday 8/11 and 1.3 feet above normal 7.14 feet mean lower low water at 11:49 p.m. Wednesday August 12th. These predictions include both astronomical tides and roughly 3 to 6 inches of additional water, mainly from a combination of thermal expansion and accumulated sea level rise since the tidal datum was established 1983-2001. High tide varies up to 90 minutes earlier or later along the Pacific coast and through the San Francisco Bay, respectively. If travel is required, allow extra time as some roads may be closed. Do not drive around barricades or through water of unknown depth. Take the necessary actions to protect flood-prone property. The area forecast for the peninsula, North Bay, and East Bay. Coastal flood advisory in effect until 2 a.m. Pacific Daylight Time Thursday. Heat advisory in effect from 10 a.m. this morning to 10 p.m. Pacific Daylight Time Sunday. For today, partly cloudy in the morning, then becoming mostly sunny. Highs in the mid-70s at the coast to the mid-90s inland. West winds 5 to 10 miles per hour. For tonight, mostly clear. Lows from the mid-50s to lower 60s. Southwest winds 5 to 10 miles per hour. And on Sunday? Mostly sunny. Highs in the upper 70s at the coast to around 101 inland. Southwest winds 5 to 10 miles per hour. For Sunday night, mostly clear. Lows from the mid-50s to lower 60s. Southwest winds 5 to 10 miles per hour. For Monday, partly cloudy in the morning, then becoming mostly sunny. Highs in the lower 70s at the coast to the lower 90s inland. Southwest winds 5 to 15 miles per hour. And on Monday night, mostly clear until midnight, then becoming partly cloudy. Lows from the 50s to lower 60s. For Tuesday, partly cloudy in the morning, then becoming mostly sunny. Highs from the lower 70s to mid-80s. Tuesday night through Friday, partly cloudy. Lows from the mid-50s to lower 60s. Highs from the upper 60s to lower 80s. High temperatures today and lows tonight for these selected cities: San Francisco, 70 and 59, San Francisco Airport, 76 and 60, Redwood City, 85 and 62, Oakland, 76 and 60, Fremont, 83 and 62, Concord, 96 and 63, Livermore, 96 and 64, San Rafael, 85 and 59, Santa Rosa, 92 and 53, Napa, 84 and 57, Fairfield, 93 and 62. These are the 9 a.m. Pacific Daylight Time observations for the San Francisco and Monterey Bay areas on Saturday, August 8th. At San Francisco Airport, it was partly sunny, temperature 61, dew point 55, relative humidity 81%, west wind at 9 miles an hour, pressure 30.00 inches and steady. At Oakland Airport, it was cloudy, temperature 60, dew point 56, relative humidity 86%, southwest wind at 7 miles an hour, pressure 30.00 inches and steady. At San Jose Airport, it was mostly sunny, temperature 66, dew point 58, relative humidity 75%, calm, pressure 29.99 inches and steady. At Santa Rosa, fog was reported, temperature 56, variable wind at 3, pressure 29.99 and steady. At Concord, it was mostly sunny, temperature 64, south wind at 13. At Livermore, it was mostly sunny, temperature 63, northwest wind at 5. At Monterey, fog was reported, temperature 58, calm, pressure 30.02 and rising. At Salinas, it was cloudy, temperature 59, dew point 56, relative humidity 89%, calm. Here are some observations around California.

California and western Nevada. Skies ranged from mostly sunny to partly sunny. It was 66 at Sacramento, 74 at Los Angeles, 76 at San Diego, and 82 at Reno. Truckee reported 66, South Lake Tahoe reported 73, Blue Canyon reported 84. The following is an important weather message from the National Weather Service. Heat advisory remains in effect until 10 p.m. Pacific Daylight Time Sunday. What? Daytime highs in the mid-90s to low 100s. Nighttime lows in the mid-60s in the hills to low 80s, especially in the higher elevations. Where? The Santa Clara Valley and Eastern Hills, the East Bay Hills and Valleys, Western Sonoma County Hills, the Santa Cruz Mountains, Interior Monterey County and the Santa Lucia Range, most of San Benito County and the Chilame Hills in Southeast Monterey County, North Bay Interior Mountains, and Southern Salinas Valley, Arroyo Seco and Lake San Antonio. When? Until 10 p.m. Pacific Daylight Time Sunday. Impacts. This level of heat affects most individuals sensitive to heat, especially those without effective cooling and or adequate hydration. Impacts possible in some health systems and in heat-sensitive industries. Additional details, the hottest locations will be across the far interior. Hydration is a critical piece to surviving the heat. Drink water, and if possible, take water to those who are vulnerable. Take extra precautions when outside. Wear lightweight and loose-fitting clothing. Try to limit strenuous activities to the early morning or evening. Take action when you experience symptoms of heat exhaustion and or heat stroke. Beat the heat and check the back seat. Do not leave young children or pets in unattended vehicles. Car interiors will reach lethal temperatures in a matter of minutes. 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These are the 9 a.m. Pacific Daylight Time observations for the San Francisco and Monterey Bay areas on Saturday, August 8th. At San Francisco Airport, it was partly sunny, temperature 61, dew point 55, relative humidity 81%, west wind at 9 miles an hour, pressure 30.00 inches and steady. At Oakland Airport, it was cloudy, temperature 60, dew point 56, relative humidity 86%, southwest wind at 7 miles an hour, pressure 30.00 inches and steady. At San Jose Airport, it was mostly sunny, temperature 66, dew point 58, relative humidity 75%, calm, pressure 29.99 inches and steady. At Santa Rosa, fog was reported, temperature 56, variable wind at 3, pressure 29.99 and steady. At Concord, it was mostly sunny, temperature 64, south wind at 13. At Livermore, it was mostly sunny, temperature 63, northwest wind at 5. At Monterey, fog was reported, temperature 58, calm, pressure 30.02 and rising. At Salinas, it was cloudy, temperature 59, dew point 56, relative humidity 89%, calm. Here are some observations around California and western Nevada. Skies ranged from mostly sunny to partly sunny. It was 66 at Sacramento, 74 at Los Angeles, 76 at San Diego, and 82 at Reno. Truckee reported 66, South Lake Tahoe reported 73, Blue Canyon reported 84, and Mammoth Lakes reported 70. Local temperature reports around San Francisco Bay for 9 a.m. Downtown San Francisco was 57 degrees. Oakland Museum was 59 degrees. Redwood City was 62 degrees. San Rafael was 58 degrees. The area forecast for the South Bay, including the San Jose metro area and the Santa Clara Valley. Coastal flood advisory in effect until 2 a.m. Pacific Daylight Time Thursday. Heat advisory in effect from 10 a.m. this morning to 10 p.m. Pacific Daylight Time Sunday. For today, partly cloudy in the morning then becoming sunny. Highs in the upper 70s by the bay to the mid 90s inland.

5 to 10 miles per hour. For tonight, mostly clear. Lows from the 50s to mid-60s. Northwest winds up to 5 miles per hour, becoming southwest after midnight. And on Sunday? Mostly sunny in the morning, then becoming sunny. Highs in the lower 80s by the bay to the mid-90s inland. West winds 5 to 10 miles per hour. For Sunday night, clear. Lows from the mid-50s to lower 60s. West winds 5 to 10 miles per hour. For Monday, mostly sunny. Highs in the upper 70s by the bay to the lower 90s inland. Southwest winds 5 to 10 miles per hour. And on Monday night, mostly clear. Lows from the mid-50s to lower 60s. Tuesday and Tuesday night, mostly clear. Highs from the mid-70s to lower 90s. Lows from the mid-50s to lower 60s. Wednesday through Thursday night, partly cloudy. Highs from the mid-70s to upper 80s. Lows from the mid-50s to lower 60s. Friday, partly cloudy in the morning, then becoming mostly sunny. Patchy fog. Highs from the lower 70s to mid-80s. High temperatures today and lows tonight for the selected cities. San Jose, 87 and 63. Mountain View, 79 and 63. Morgan Hill, 94 and 60. The area forecast for the Monterey Bay and Salinas Valley. Coastal flood advisory in effect until 2 a.m. Pacific Daylight Time Thursday. Heat advisory in effect from 10 a.m. this morning to 10 p.m. Pacific Daylight Time Sunday. For today, partly cloudy in the morning, then becoming mostly sunny. Highs in the lower 70s at the coast to the lower 90s inland. West winds 5 to 10 miles per hour. For tonight, partly cloudy. Lows in the upper 50s. West winds up to 5 miles per hour until midnight, becoming light. And on Sunday? Partly cloudy in the morning, then becoming mostly sunny. Highs in the mid-70s at the coast to the lower 90s inland. West winds 5 to 10 miles per hour. For Sunday night, partly cloudy. Lows in the upper 50s. Southwest winds 5 to 10 miles per hour. For Monday, partly cloudy in the morning, then becoming mostly sunny. Highs in the lower 70s at the coast to the upper 80s inland. Light winds, becoming southwest 5 to 10 miles per hour in the afternoon. And on Monday night, partly cloudy. Lows in the mid-50s. Tuesday through Wednesday night, partly cloudy. Patchy fog. Highs from the upper 60s to lower 80s. Lows in the mid-50s. Thursday, mostly cloudy in the morning, then becoming mostly sunny. Highs from the mid-60s to upper 70s. Thursday night and Friday, partly cloudy. Patchy fog, lows in the 50s, highs from the mid-60s to upper 70s. High temperatures today and lows tonight for the selected cities. Santa Cruz, 77 and 57. Monterey, 73 and 59. Salinas, 71 and 59. Hollister, 85 and 58. King City, 91 and 59. The following is an important weather message from the National Weather Service. Heat advisory remains in effect until 10 p.m. Pacific Daylight Time Sunday. What? Daytime highs in the mid-90s to low 100s. Nighttime lows in the mid-60s in the hills to low 80s, especially in the higher elevations. Where? The Santa Clara Valley and Eastern Hills, the East Bay Hills and Valleys, Western Sonoma County Hills, the Santa Cruz Mountains, Interior Monterey County and the Santa Lucia Range, most of San Benito County and the Chilame Hills in southeast Monterey County, North Bay Interior Mountains, and southern Salinas Valley, Arroyo Seco and Lake San Antonio. When? Until 10 p.m. Pacific Daylight Time Sunday. Impacts. This level of heat affects most individuals sensitive to heat, especially those without effective cooling and or adequate hydration. Impacts possible in some health systems and in heat-sensitive industries. Additional details, the hottest locations will be across the far interior. Hydration is a critical piece to surviving the heat. Drink water, and if possible, take water to those who are vulnerable.

for the interior near critical fire. Weather conditions in the higher terrain through Sunday, minor coastal flooding for bayshore locations along the San Francisco Bay, San Pablo Bay, and Monterey Bay through Thursday morning. The extended forecast for the Bay Area and Central Coast, Monday and Monday night, mostly clear. High 60 to 95. Lows 50 to 65. Tuesday and Tuesday night, partly cloudy. Patchy fog after midnight. High 60 to 90. Lows 50 to 65. Wednesday and Wednesday night, partly cloudy. Patchy fog after midnight. High 60 to 90. Lows 50 to 65. Thursday and Thursday night, partly cloudy. Patchy fog after midnight. High 60 to 85. Lows 50 to 65. Friday, mostly sunny. Warmer. Patchy fog in the morning. High 60 to 85. Sunrise, sunset, and tidal information for the San Francisco Bay Area for Saturday, August 8. The sunrise today, 6:19 a.m. The sunset tonight, 8:11 p.m. Tidal data at the Golden Gate for today. Low tide, 2:23 a.m. at -014 feet. High tide, 9:57 a.m. at 4.27 feet. Low tide, 1:39 p.m. at 3.39 feet. High tide, 8:00 p.m. at 6.65 feet. Here are the buoy observations for 9 a.m. Pacific Daylight Time. An offshore buoy 6 winds east at 6 knots, pressure 1,026.1 millibars. An offshore buoy 59 winds north at 16 knots, gusting to 21, water temperature 65, pressure 1,022.7 millibars. At buoy 14 near Point Arena, winds north at 14 knots, water temperature 54, pressure 1,016.0 millibars. At buoy 13 near Bodega Bay, winds north at 12 knots, pressure 1,015.5 millibars. At Point Reyes Wave Rider buoy, water temperature 57, sea 7 feet, every 8 seconds. At San Francisco buoy, winds west at 8 knots, swell 4 feet, every 8 seconds. At Half Moon Bay buoy, winds northwest 8 knots, water temperature 60, pressure 1,016.2 millibars, seas 4 feet, every 7 seconds. At Monterey buoy, winds north at 10 knots, water temperature 62, pressure 1,016.0 millibars. At Point Sur, Wave Rider buoy, water temperature 60, seas 4 feet, every 13 seconds. At Cape San Martin buoy, winds northwest at 12 knots, water temperature 60, pressure 1,016.1 millibars. 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This broadcast originates from the National Weather Service office located in Monterey, California, and serves the South Bay and Monterey Bay Area, including the city of San Jose, Monterey, Salinas, and Santa Cruz. Synopsis for the Central California coast and bays, including the Monterey Bay, Greater Farallones, and Cordell Bank National Marine Sanctuaries, fresh to strong northwest winds continue through the weekend into the work week, with building rough seas up to 12 feet across the outer coastal waters. The northern coastal waters particularly will remain hazardous to small craft, with occasional near gale force gusts through the middle of next week. Gusty onshore winds are forecast through Sunday across the San Francisco Bay north of the Bay Bridge to the Delta. A long period southerly swell of 15 to 17 seconds prevails through the weekend. The marine forecast for San Pablo Bay, Suisun Bay, the West Delta, and the San Francisco Bay north of the Bay Bridge. Small craft advisory in effect through this evening. Small craft advisory in effect from Sunday morning through Sunday evening. For today, southwest wind 10 to 15 knots, rising to 15 to 20 knots this afternoon. For tonight, southwest wind 15 to 20 knots, easing to 10 to 15 knots after midnight. For Sunday, southwest wind 5 to 10 knots, rising to 15 to 20 knots in the afternoon. The marine forecast for Monterey Bay. For today,

5 knots, rising to 5 to 10 knots this afternoon. Seas around 2 feet or less, then around 3 feet this afternoon. Wave detail, northwest 2 feet at 8 seconds. Patchy dense fog this morning. For tonight, west wind around 5 knots. Seas around 3 feet. Wave detail, west 3 feet at 8 seconds. Patchy fog. For Sunday, west wind around 5 knots, rising to 5 to 10 knots in the afternoon. Seas 3 to 4 feet. Wave detail, west 4 feet at 10 seconds. Patchy dense fog in the morning. The coastal waters forecast from Pigeon Point to Point Pinos out to 10 nautical miles. For today, northwest wind around 5 knots, rising to 5 to 10 knots this afternoon. Seas 3 to 4 feet. Wave detail, northwest 3 feet at 8 seconds and south 2 feet at 14 seconds. Patchy dense fog early this morning. For tonight, northwest wind 5 to 10 knots, easing to around 5 knots after midnight. Seas 3 to 5 feet. Wave detail, northwest 4 feet at 8 seconds and southwest 3 feet at 14 seconds. Patchy dense fog. For Sunday, northwest wind around 5 knots, rising to 5 to 10 knots in the afternoon. Seas 4 to 6 feet. Wave detail, west 5 feet at 10 seconds and south 2 feet at 16 seconds. Patchy dense fog in the morning. The following is an important weather message from the National Weather Service. Issued at 6:25 a.m. Pacific Daylight Time. Coastal flood advisory remains in effect until 2 a.m. Pacific Daylight Time Thursday. What? Up to 1.6 feet of inundation above ground level is possible in low-lying areas near shorelines and tidal waterways. Where? Bayshore locations along the San Francisco Bay, San Pablo Bay, and Monterey Bay. When? Until 2 a.m. Pacific Daylight Time Thursday. Impacts, flooding of lots, parks, and roads with only isolated road closures expected. Additional details, at the San Francisco tidal gauge, high tide is expected to be 1.4 feet above normal 7.25 feet mean lower low water at 8 p.m. Saturday 8/8, 1.6. Additional details, at the San Francisco tidal gauge, high tide is expected to be 1.4 feet above normal 7.25 feet mean lower low water at 8 p.m. Saturday 8/8, 1.6 feet above normal 7.44 feet mean lower low water at 9:02 p.m. Sunday August 9th, 1.6 feet above normal 7.46 feet mean lower low water at 10:01 p.m. Monday 8/10, 1.6 feet above normal 7.44 feet mean lower low water at 10:57 p.m. Tuesday 8/11 and 1.3 feet above normal 7.14 feet mean lower low water at 11:49 p.m. Wednesday August 12th. These predictions include both astronomical tides and roughly 3 to 6 inches of additional water mainly from a combination of thermal expansion and accumulated sea level rise since the tidal datum was established 1983-2001. High tide varies up to 90 minutes earlier or later along the Pacific coast and through the San Francisco Bay, respectively. If travel is required, allow extra time as some roads may be closed. Do not drive around barricades or through water of unknown depth. Take the necessary actions to protect flood-prone property. 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This broadcast originates from the National Weather Service office located in Monterey, California, and serves the South Bay and Monterey Bay area, including the cities of San Jose, Monterey, Salinas, and Santa Cruz. The area forecast for the Peninsula, North Bay, and East Bay. Coastal flood advisory in effect until 2 a.m. Pacific Daylight Time Thursday. Heat advisory in effect from 10 a.m. this morning to 10 p.m. Pacific Daylight Time Sunday. For today, partly cloudy in the morning then becoming mostly sunny. Highs in the mid-70s at the coast to the mid-90s inland. West winds 5 to 10 miles per hour.

tonight, mostly clear. Lows from the mid-50s to lower 60s. Southwest winds 5 to 10 miles per hour. And on Sunday, mostly sunny. Highs in the upper 70s at the coast and around 101 inland. Southwest winds 5 to 10 miles per hour. For Sunday night, mostly clear. Lows from the mid-50s to lower 60s. Southwest winds 5 to 10 miles per hour. For Monday, partly cloudy in the morning, then becoming mostly sunny. Highs in the lower 70s at the coast to the lower 90s inland. Southwest winds 5 to 15 miles per hour. And on Monday night, mostly clear until midnight, then becoming partly cloudy. Lows from the 50s to lower 60s. For Tuesday, partly cloudy in the morning, then becoming mostly sunny. Highs from the lower 70s to mid-80s. Tuesday night through Friday, partly cloudy. Lows from the mid-50s to lower 60s. Highs from the upper 60s to lower 80s. High temperatures today and lows tonight for the selected cities. San Francisco, 70 and 59. San Francisco Airport, 76 and 60. Redwood City, 85 and 62. Oakland, 76 and 60. Fremont, 83 and 62. Concord, 96 and 63. Livermore, 96 and 64. San Rafael, 85 and 59. Santa Rosa, 92 and 53. Napa, 84 and 57. Fairfield, 93 and 62. These are the 9 a.m. Pacific Daylight Time observations for the San Francisco and Monterey Bay areas on Saturday, August 8th. At San Francisco Airport, it was partly sunny, temperature 61, dew point 55, relative humidity 81%, west wind at 9 miles an hour, pressure 30.00 inches and steady. At Oakland Airport, it was cloudy, temperature 60, dew point 56, relative humidity 86%, southwest wind at 7 miles an hour, pressure 30.00 inches and steady. At San Jose Airport, it was mostly sunny, temperature 66, dew point 58, relative humidity 75%, calm, pressure 29.99 inches and steady. At Santa Rosa, fog was reported, temperature 56, variable wind at 3, pressure 29.99 and steady. At Concord, it was mostly sunny, temperature 64, south wind at 13. At Livermore, it was mostly sunny, temperature 63, northwest wind at 5. At Monterey, fog was reported, temperature 58, calm, pressure 30.02 and rising. At Salinas, it was cloudy, temperature 59, dew point 56, relative humidity 89%, calm. Here are some observations around California and western Nevada. Skies ranged from mostly sunny to partly sunny. It was 66 at Sacramento, 74 at Los Angeles, 76 at San Diego, and 82 at Reno. Truckee reported 66, South Lake Tahoe reported 73, Blue Canyon reported 84, and Mammoth Lakes reported 70. These are the 10 a.m. Pacific Daylight Time observations for the San Francisco and Monterey Bay areas on Saturday, August 8th. At San Francisco Airport, it was partly sunny, temperature 63, dew point 56, relative humidity 78%, northwest wind at 14 miles an hour, pressure 30.00 inches and steady. At Oakland Airport, it was cloudy, temperature 60, dew point 56, relative humidity 86%, northwest wind at 5 miles an hour, pressure 30.02 inches and rising. At San Jose Airport, it was mostly sunny, temperature 68, dew point 58, relative humidity 70%, north wind at 6 miles an hour, pressure 29.99 inches and steady. At Santa Rosa, it was cloudy, temperature 57, variable wind at 3, pressure 29.99 and steady. At Concord, it was mostly sunny, temperature 69, southwest wind at 7. At Livermore, it was mostly sunny, temperature 66, west wind at 7. At Monterey, light rain was falling, temperature 60, northwest wind at 5,

pressure 30.01 and falling. At Salinas, it was mostly sunny, temperature 63, dew point 56, relative humidity 78%, calm. Here are some observations around California and western Nevada. Skies ranged from mostly sunny to partly sunny. It was 73 at Sacramento, 75 at Los Angeles, 78 at San Diego, and 85 at Reno. Truckee reported 73, South Lake Tahoe reported 80, Blue Canyon reported 85, and Mammoth Lakes reported 79. Local temperature reports around San Francisco Bay for 9 a.m. Downtown San Francisco was 57 degrees. Oakland Museum was 59 degrees. Redwood City was 62 degrees. San Rafael was 58 degrees. The area forecast for the South Bay, including the San Jose metro area and the Santa Clara Valley. Coastal flood advisory in effect until 2 a.m. Pacific Daylight Time Thursday. Heat advisory in effect from 10 a.m. this morning to 10 p.m. Pacific Daylight Time Sunday. For today, partly cloudy in the morning, then becoming sunny. Highs in the upper 70s by the bay to the mid-90s inland. Northwest winds 5 to 10 miles per hour. For tonight, mostly clear. Lows from the 50s to mid-60s. Northwest winds up to 5 miles per hour, becoming southwest after midnight. And on Sunday? Mostly sunny in the morning, then becoming sunny. Highs in the lower 80s by the bay to the mid-90s inland. West winds 5 to 10 miles per hour. For Sunday night, clear. Lows from the mid-50s to lower 60s. West winds 5 to 10 miles per hour. For Monday, mostly sunny. Highs in the upper 70s by the bay to the lower 90s inland. Southwest winds 5 to 10 miles per hour. And on Monday night, mostly clear. Lows from the mid-50s to lower 60s. Tuesday and Tuesday night, mostly clear. Highs from the mid-70s to lower 90s. Lows from the mid-50s to lower 60s. Wednesday through Thursday night, partly cloudy. Highs from the mid-70s to upper 80s. Lows from the mid-50s to lower 60s. Friday, partly cloudy in the morning, then becoming mostly sunny. Patchy fog, highs from the lower 70s to mid-80s, high temperatures today and lows tonight for the selected cities, San Jose, 87 and 63, Mountain View, 79 and 63, Morgan Hill, 94 and 60. The area forecast for the Monterey Bay and Salinas Valley? Coastal flood advisory in effect until 2 a.m. Pacific Daylight Time Thursday. Heat advisory in effect from 10 a.m. this morning to 10 p.m. Pacific Daylight Time Sunday. For today, partly cloudy in the morning, then becoming mostly sunny. Highs in the lower 70s at the coast to the lower 90s inland. West winds 5 to 10 miles per hour. For tonight, partly cloudy. Lows in the upper 50s. West winds up to 5 miles per hour until midnight, becoming light. And on Sunday? Partly cloudy in the morning, then becoming mostly sunny. Highs in the mid-70s at the coast to the lower 90s inland. West winds 5 to 10 miles per hour. For Sunday night, partly cloudy. Lows in the upper 50s. Southwest winds 5 to 10 miles per hour. For Monday? Partly cloudy in the morning, then becoming mostly sunny. Highs in the lower 70s at the coast to the upper 80s inland. Light winds, becoming southwest 5 to 10 miles per hour in the afternoon. And on Monday night, partly cloudy. Lows in the mid-50s. Tuesday through Wednesday night, partly cloudy. Patchy fog. Highs from the upper 60s to lower 80s. Lows in the mid-50s. Thursday, mostly cloudy in the morning, then becoming mostly sunny. Highs from the mid-60s to upper 70s. Thursday night and Friday, partly cloudy. Patchy fog, lows in the 50s, highs from the mid-60s to upper 70s. High temperatures today and lows tonight for the selected cities, Santa Cruz, 77 and 57, Monterey, 73 and 59,

71 and 59, Hollister, 85 and 58, King City, 91 and 59. The following is an important weather message from the National Weather Service. Heat advisory remains in effect until 10 p.m. Pacific Daylight Time Sunday. What? Daytime highs in the mid-90s to low 100s. Nighttime lows in the mid-60s in the hills to low 80s, especially in the higher elevations. Where? The Santa Clara Valley and Eastern Hills, the East Bay Hills and Valleys, Western Sonoma County Hills, the Santa Cruz Mountains, Interior Monterey County and the Santa Lucia Range, most of San Benito County and the Chulalongkorn Hills in southeast Monterey County, North Bay Interior Mountains, and southern Salinas Valley, Arroyo Seco and Lake San Antonio. When? Until 10 p.m. Pacific Daylight Time Sunday. Impacts. This level of heat affects most individuals sensitive to heat, especially those without effective cooling and or adequate hydration. Impacts possible in some health systems and in heat-sensitive industries. Additional details, the hottest locations will be across the far interior. Hydration is a critical piece to surviving the heat. Drink water, and if possible, take water to those who are vulnerable. Take extra precautions when outside. Wear lightweight and loose-fitting clothing. Try to limit strenuous activities to the early morning or evening. 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Car interiors will reach lethal temperatures in a matter of minutes. 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The weather overview for the Bay Area and Central Coast, warming trend through the weekend will result in moderate to major heat risk for the interior near critical fire weather conditions in the higher terrain through Sunday, minor coastal flooding for Bayshore locations along the San Francisco Bay, San Pablo Bay, and Monterey Bay through Thursday morning. The extended forecast for the Bay Area and Central Coast, Monday and Monday night, mostly clear. High 60 to 95. Lows 50 to 65. Tuesday and Tuesday night, partly cloudy. Patchy fog after midnight. High 60 to 90. Lows 50 to 65. Wednesday and Wednesday night, partly cloudy. Patchy fog after midnight. High 60 to 90. Lows 50 to 65. Thursday and Thursday night, partly cloudy. Patchy fog after midnight. High 60 to 85. Lows 50 to 65. Friday, mostly sunny. Warmer. Patchy fog in the morning. High 60 to 85. Sunrise, sunset, and tidal information for the San Francisco Bay Area for Saturday, August 8. The sunrise today, 6:19 a.m. The sunset tonight, 8:11 p.m. Tidal data at the Golden Gate for today. Low tide, 2:23 a.m. at minus 0.14 feet. High tide, 9:57 a.m. at 4.27 feet. Low tide, 1:39 p.m. at 3.39 feet. High tide, 8:00 p.m. at 6.65 feet. Here are the buoy observations for 10 a.m. Pacific Daylight Time. At offshore buoy 6, winds east at 8 knots, pressure 1,026.5 millibars. At offshore buoy 59, winds north 16 knots, water temperature 65, pressure 1,023.2 millibars, seas 3 feet, every 11 seconds. At Point Arena buoy, winds northwest 14 knots, water temperature 54, pressure 1,016.1 millibars, seas 5 feet, every 7 seconds. At buoy 13 near Bodega Bay, winds northwest at 16 knots, pressure 1,015.6 millibars. At Point Reyes Wave Rider buoy, water temperature 56, seas 6 feet, every 7 seconds. At San Francisco buoy, winds west at 10 knots, water temperature 58, pressure 1,016.1 millibars, swell 4 feet, every 8 seconds. At Half Moon Bay buoy, winds northwest 6 knots.

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Pressure 1016.3 millibars. Seas 4 feet every 7 seconds. At Monterey Bay buoy winds northwest 10 knots. Water temperature 62. Pressure 1016.2 millibars. Seas 4 feet every 7 seconds. At Pointzer, Wave Rider buoy water temperature 60. Seas 4 feet every 18 seconds. At Cape San Martin buoy winds northwest 12 knots. Water temperature 60. Pressure 1016.4 millibars. Seas 4 feet every 7 seconds. Synopsis for the Central California coast and bays, including the Monterey Bay, Greater Farallones, and Cordell Bank National Marine Sanctuaries. Fresh to strong northwest winds continue through the weekend into the work week, with building rough seas up to 12 feet across the outer coastal waters. The northern coastal waters particularly will remain hazardous to small craft, with occasional near gale force gusts through the middle of next week. Gusty onshore winds are forecast through Sunday across the San Francisco Bay north of the Bay Bridge to the Delta. A long period southerly swell of 15 to 17 seconds prevails through the weekend. The marine forecast for San Pablo Bay, Suisun Bay, the West Delta, and the San Francisco Bay north of the Bay Bridge. Small craft advisory in effect through this evening. Small craft advisory in effect from Sunday morning through Sunday evening. For today, southwest wind 10 to 15 knots, rising to 15 to 20 knots this afternoon. For tonight, southwest wind 15 to 20 knots, easing to 10 to 15 knots after midnight. For Sunday, southwest wind 5 to 10 knots, rising to 15 to 20 knots in the afternoon. The marine forecast for Monterey Bay. For today, west wind around 5 knots, rising to 5 to 10 knots this afternoon. Seas around 2 feet or less, then around 3 feet this afternoon. Wave detail, northwest 2 feet at 8 seconds. Patchy dense fog this morning. For tonight, west wind around 5 knots. Seas around 3 feet. Wave detail, west 3 feet at 8 seconds. Patchy fog. For Sunday, west wind around 5 knots, rising to 5 to 10 knots in the afternoon. Seas 3 to 4 feet. Wave detail, west 4 feet at 10 seconds. Patchy dense fog in the morning. The coastal waters forecast from Pigeon Point to Point Pinos out to 10 nautical miles. For today, northwest wind around 5 knots, rising to 5 to 10 knots this afternoon. Seas 3 to 4 feet. Wave detail, northwest 3 feet at 8 seconds and south 2 feet at 14 seconds. Patchy dense fog early this morning. For tonight, northwest wind 5 to 10 knots, easing to around 5 knots after midnight. Seas 3 to 5 feet. Wave detail, northwest 4 feet at 8 seconds and southwest 3 feet at 14 seconds. Patchy dense fog. For Sunday, northwest wind around 5 knots, rising to 5 to 10 knots in the afternoon. Seas 4 to 6 feet. Wave detail, west 5 feet at 10 seconds and south 2 feet at 16 seconds. Patchy dense fog in the morning. The following is an important weather message from the National Weather Service. Issued at 6:25 a.m. Pacific Daylight Time. Coastal flood advisory remains in effect until 2 a.m. Pacific Daylight Time Thursday. What? Up to 1.6 feet of inundation above ground level is possible in low-lying areas near shorelines and tidal waterways. Where? Bayshore locations along the San Francisco Bay, San Pablo Bay, and Monterey Bay. When? Until 2 a.m. Pacific Daylight Time Thursday. Impacts, flooding of lots, parks, and roads with only isolated road closures expected. Additional details, at the San Francisco tidal gauge, high tide is expected to be 1.4 feet above normal 7.25 feet mean lower low water at 8 p.m. Saturday 8/8. 1.6 feet above normal 7.44 feet mean lower low water at 9:02 p.m. Sunday, August 9th. 1.6 feet above normal 7.46 feet mean lower low water at 10:01 p.m. Monday, 8/10. 1.6 feet above normal 7.

4 feet mean lower low water at 10:57 p.m. Tuesday, 8/11 and 1.3 feet above normal, 7.14 feet mean lower low water at 11:49 p.m. Wednesday, August 12th. These predictions include both astronomical tides and roughly 3 to 6 inches of additional water, mainly from a combination of thermal expansion and accumulated sea level rise since the tidal datum was established 1983-2001. High tide varies up to 90 minutes earlier or later along the Pacific coast and through the San Francisco Bay, respectively. If travel is required, allow extra time as some roads may be closed. Do not drive around barricades or through water of unknown depth. Take the necessary actions to protect flood-prone property. The area forecast for the peninsula, North Bay, and East Bay. Coastal flood advisory in effect until 2 a.m. Pacific Daylight Time Thursday. Heat advisory in effect from 10 a.m. this morning to 10 p.m. Pacific Daylight Time Sunday. For today, partly cloudy in the morning, then becoming mostly sunny. Highs in the mid-70s at the coast to the mid-90s inland. West winds 5 to 10 miles per hour. For tonight, mostly clear. Lows from the mid-50s to lower 60s. Southwest winds 5 to 10 miles per hour. And on Sunday? Mostly sunny. Highs in the upper 70s at the coast to around 101 inland. Southwest winds 5 to 10 miles per hour. For Sunday night, mostly clear. Lows from the mid-50s to lower 60s. Southwest winds 5 to 10 miles per hour. For Monday, partly cloudy in the morning, then becoming mostly sunny. Highs in the lower 70s at the coast to the lower 90s inland. Southwest winds 5 to 15 miles per hour. And on Monday night, mostly clear until midnight, then becoming partly cloudy. Lows from the 50s to lower 60s. For Tuesday, partly cloudy in the morning, then becoming mostly sunny. Highs from the lower 70s to mid-80s. Tuesday night through Friday, partly cloudy. Lows from the mid-50s to lower 60s. Highs from the upper 60s to lower 80s. High temperatures today and lows tonight for the selected cities. San Francisco, 70 and 59. San Francisco Airport, 76 and 60. Redwood City, 85 and 62. Oakland, 76 and 60. Fremont, 83 and 62. Concord, 96 and 63. Livermore, 96 and 64. San Rafael, 85 and 59. Santa Rosa, 92 and 53. Napa, 84 and 57. Fairfield, 93 and 62. These are the 10 a.m. Pacific Daylight Time observations for the San Francisco and Monterey Bay areas on Saturday, August 8th. At San Francisco Airport, it was partly sunny, temperature 63, dew point 56, relative humidity 78%, northwest wind at 14 miles an hour, pressure 30.00 inches and steady. At Oakland Airport, it was cloudy, temperature 60, dew point 56, relative humidity 86%, northwest wind at 5 miles an hour, pressure 30.02 inches and rising. At San Jose Airport, it was mostly sunny, temperature 68, dew point 58, relative humidity 70%, north wind at 6 miles an hour, pressure 29.99 inches and steady. At Santa Rosa, it was cloudy, temperature 57, variable wind at 3, pressure 29.99 and steady. At Concord, it was mostly sunny, temperature 69, southwest wind at 7. At Livermore, it was mostly sunny, temperature 66, west wind at 7. At Monterey, light rain was falling, temperature 60, northwest wind at 5, pressure 30.01 and falling. At Salinas, it was mostly sunny, temperature 63, dew point 56, relative humidity 78%, calm. Here are some observations around California and western Nevada. Sky has ranged from mostly sunny to partly sunny. It was 73 at Sacramento, 75 at Los Angeles, 78 at San Diego, and 85 at Reno. Truckee reported 73, Salt Lake Tahoe reported

80. Blue Canyon reported 85, and Mammoth Lakes reported 79. Local temperature reports around San Francisco Bay for 10 a.m. Downtown San Francisco was 58 degrees. Oakland Museum was 59 degrees. Redwood City was 64 degrees. San Rafael was 65 degrees. The area forecast for the South Bay, including the San Jose metro area and the Santa Clara Valley. Coastal flood advisory in effect until 2 a.m. Pacific Daylight Time Thursday. Heat advisory in effect from 10 a.m. this morning to 10 p.m. Pacific Daylight Time Sunday. For today, partly cloudy in the morning, then becoming sunny. Highs in the upper 70s by the bay to the mid-90s inland. Northwest winds 5 to 10 miles per hour. For tonight, mostly clear. Lows from the 50s to mid-60s. Northwest winds up to 5 miles per hour, becoming southwest after midnight. And on Sunday? Mostly sunny in the morning, then becoming sunny. Highs in the lower 80s by the bay to the mid-90s inland. West winds 5 to 10 miles per hour. For Sunday night, clear. Lows from the mid-50s to lower 60s. West winds 5 to 10 miles per hour. For Monday, mostly sunny. Highs in the upper 70s by the bay to the lower 90s inland. Southwest winds 5 to 10 miles per hour. And on Monday night, mostly clear. Lows from the mid-50s to lower 60s. Tuesday and Tuesday night, mostly clear. Highs from the mid-70s to lower 90s. Lows from the mid-50s to lower 60s. Wednesday through Thursday night, partly cloudy. Highs from the mid-70s to upper 80s. Lows from the mid-50s to lower 60s. Friday, partly cloudy in the morning, then becoming mostly sunny. Patchy fog. Highs from the lower 70s to mid-80s. High temperatures today and lows tonight for the selected cities. San Jose, 87 and 63. Mountain View, 79 and 63. 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This broadcast originates from the National Weather Service office located in Monterey, California, and serves the South Bay and Monterey Bay Area, including the cities of San Jose, Monterey, Salinas, and Santa Cruz. The area forecast for the Monterey Bay and Salinas Valley? Coastal flood advisory in effect until 2 a.m. Pacific Daylight Time Thursday. Heat advisory in effect from 10 a.m. this morning to 10 p.m. Pacific Daylight Time Sunday. For today, partly cloudy in the morning, then becoming mostly sunny. Highs in the lower 70s at the coast to the lower 90s inland. West winds 5 to 10 miles per hour. For tonight, partly cloudy. Lows in the upper 50s. West winds up to 5 miles per hour until midnight, becoming light. And on Sunday? Partly cloudy in the morning, then becoming mostly sunny. Highs in the mid-70s at the coast to the lower 90s inland. West winds 5 to 10 miles per hour. For Sunday night, partly cloudy. Lows in the upper 50s. Southwest winds 5 to 10 miles per hour. For Monday, partly cloudy in the morning, then becoming mostly sunny. Highs in the lower 70s at the coast to the upper 80s inland. Light winds, becoming southwest 5 to 10 miles per hour in the afternoon. And on Monday night, partly cloudy. Lows in the mid-50s. Tuesday through Wednesday night, partly cloudy. Patchy fog. Highs from the upper 60s to lower 80s. Lows in the mid-50s. Thursday, mostly cloudy in the morning, then becoming mostly sunny. Highs from the mid-60s to upper 70s. Thursday night and Friday, partly cloudy. Patchy fog, lows in the 50s, highs from the mid-60s to upper 70s. High temperatures today and lows tonight for the selected cities. Santa Cruz, 77 and 57. Monterey, 73 and 59. Salinas, 71 and 59. Hollister, 85 and 58. King City.

81 and 59. The following is an important weather message from the National Weather Service. Heat advisory remains in effect until 10 p.m. Pacific Daylight Time Sunday. What? Daytime highs in the mid-90s to low 100s. Nighttime lows in the mid-60s in the hills to low 80s, especially in the higher elevations. Where? The Santa Clara Valley and Eastern Hills, the East Bay Hills and Valleys, Western Sonoma County Hills, the Santa Cruz Mountains, Interior Monterey County and the Santa Lucia Range, most of San Benito County and the Chilame Hills in Southeast Monterey County, North Bay Interior Mountains, and Southern Salinas Valley, Arroyo Seco and Lake San Antonio. When? Until 10 p.m. Pacific Daylight Time Sunday. Impacts. This level of heat affects most individuals sensitive to heat, especially those without effective cooling and or adequate hydration. Impacts possible in some health systems and in heat-sensitive industries. Additional details, the hottest locations will be across the far interior. Hydration is a critical piece to surviving the heat. Drink water, and if possible, take water to those who are vulnerable. Take extra precautions when outside. Wear lightweight and loose-fitting clothing. Try to limit strenuous activities to the early morning or evening. 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Beat the heat and check the back seat. 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Car interiors will reach lethal temperatures in a matter of minutes. 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The weather overview for the Bay Area and Central Coast, warming trend through the weekend will result in moderate to major heat risk for the interior near critical fire weather conditions in the higher terrain through Sunday, minor coastal flooding for Bayshore locations along the San Francisco Bay, San Pablo Bay, and Monterey Bay through Thursday morning. The extended forecast for the Bay Area and Central Coast, Monday and Monday night, mostly clear. High 60 to 95. Lows 50 to 65. Tuesday and Tuesday night, partly cloudy. Patchy fog after midnight. High 60 to 90. Lows 50 to 65. Wednesday and Wednesday night, partly cloudy. Patchy fog after midnight. High 60 to 90. Lows 50 to 65. Thursday and Thursday night, partly cloudy. Patchy fog after midnight. High 60 to 85. Lows 50 to 65. Friday, mostly sunny. Warmer. Patchy fog in the morning. High 60 to 85. Sunrise, sunset, and tidal information for the San Francisco Bay Area for Saturday, August 8. The sunrise today, 6:19 a.m. The sunset tonight, 8:11 p.m. Tidal data at the Golden Gate for today. Low tide, 2:23 a.m. at -0.14 feet. High tide, 9:57 a.m. at 4.27 feet. Low tide, 1:39 p.m. at 3.39 feet. High tide, 8:00 p.m. at 6.65 feet. Here are the buoy observations for 10 a.m. Pacific Daylight Time. An offshore buoy 6 winds east at 8 knots, pressure 1,026.5 millibars. An offshore buoy 59, winds north 60 knots, water temperature 65, pressure 1,023.2 millibars, seas 3 feet, every 11 seconds. At Point Arena buoy, winds northwest 14 knots, water temperature 54, pressure 1,016.1 millibars, seas 5 feet, every 7 seconds. At buoy 13 near Bodega Bay, winds northwest at 60 knots, pressure 1,015.6 millibars. At Point Reyes Wave Rider buoy, water temperature 56, seas 6 feet, every 7 seconds. At San Francisco buoy, winds west at 10 knots, water temperature 58, pressure 1,016.1 millibars, swell 4 feet, every 8 seconds. At Half Moon Bay buoy, winds San Francisco buoy, winds west at 10 knots, water temperature 58, pressure 1,016.1 millibars.

now 4 feet, every 8 seconds. At Half Moon Bay buoy winds northwest 6 knots, water temperature 60, pressure 1016.3 millibars, seas 4 feet, every 7 seconds. At Monterey Bay buoy winds northwest 10 knots, water temperature 62, pressure 1016.2 millibars, seas 4 feet, every 7 seconds. At Pointer, Wave Rider buoy water temperature 60, seas 4 feet, every 18 seconds. At Cape San Martin buoy winds northwest 12 knots, water temperature 60, pressure 1016.4 millibars, seas 4 feet, every 7 seconds. Synopsis for the Central California coast and bays including the Monterey Bay, Greater Farallones, and Cordell Bank National Marine Sanctuaries, fresh to strong northwest winds continue through the weekend into the work week with building rough seas up to 12 feet across the outer coastal waters. The northern coastal waters particularly will remain hazardous to small craft with occasional near gale force gusts through the middle of next week. Gusty onshore winds are forecast through Sunday across the San Francisco Bay north of the Bay Bridge to the Delta. A long period southerly swell of 15 to 17 seconds prevails through the weekend. The marine forecast for San Pablo Bay, Suisun Bay, the West Delta, and the San Francisco Bay north of the Bay Bridge. Small craft advisory in effect through this evening, small craft advisory in effect from Sunday morning through Sunday evening, for today. Southwest wind 10 to 15 knots, rising to 15 to 20 knots this afternoon. For tonight, southwest wind 15 to 20 knots, easing to 10 to 15 knots after midnight. For Sunday, southwest wind 5 to 10 knots, rising to 15 to 20 knots in the afternoon. The marine forecast for Monterey Bay. For today, west wind around 5 knots, rising to 5 to 10 knots this afternoon. Seas around 2 feet or less, then around 3 feet this afternoon. Wave detail, northwest 2 feet at 8 seconds. Patchy dense fog this morning. For tonight, west wind around 5 knots. Seas around 3 feet. Wave detail, west 3 feet at 8 seconds. Patchy fog. For Sunday, west wind around 5 knots, rising to 5 to 10 knots in the afternoon. Seas 3 to 4 feet. Wave detail, west 4 feet at 10 seconds. Patchy dense fog in the morning. The coastal waters forecast from Pigeon Point to Point Pinos out to 10 nautical miles. For today, northwest wind around 5 knots, rising to 5 to 10 knots this afternoon. Seas 3 to 4 feet. Wave detail, northwest 3 feet at 8 seconds and south 2 feet at 14 seconds. Patchy dense fog early this morning. For tonight, northwest wind 5 to 10 knots, easing to around 5 knots after midnight. Seas 3 to 5 feet. Wave detail, northwest 4 feet at 8 seconds and southwest 3 feet at 14 seconds. Patchy dense fog. For Sunday, northwest wind around 5 knots, rising to 5 to 10 knots in the afternoon. Seas 4 to 6 feet. Wave detail, west 5 feet at 10 seconds and south 2 feet at 16 seconds. Patchy dense fog in the morning. The following is an important weather message from the National Weather Service. Issued at 6:25 a.m. Pacific Daylight Time. Coastal flood advisory remains in effect until 2 a.m. Pacific Daylight Time Thursday. What? Up to 1.6 feet of inundation above ground level is possible in low-lying areas near shorelines and tidal waterways. Where? Bayshore locations along the San Francisco Bay, San Pablo Bay, and Monterey Bay. When? Until 2 a.m. Pacific Daylight Time Thursday. Impacts, flooding of lots, parks, and roads with only isolated road closures expected. Additional details, at the San Francisco tidal gauge, high tide is expected to be 1.4 feet above normal 7.25 feet mean lower low water at 8 p.m. Saturday 8/8, 1.6 feet above normal 7.44 feet mean lower low water at 9:02 p.m. Sunday August 9th, 1.6 feet above normal 7.

6 feet mean lower low water at 10:01 p.m. Monday 8/10. 1.6 feet above normal 7.44 feet mean lower low water at 10:57 p.m. Tuesday 8/11 and 1.3 feet above normal 7.14 feet mean lower low water at 11:49 p.m. Wednesday August 12th. These predictions include both astronomical tides and roughly 3 to 6 inches of additional water, mainly from a combination of thermal expansion and accumulated sea level rise since the tidal datum was established 1983-2001. High tide varies up to 90 minutes earlier or later along the Pacific coast and through the San Francisco Bay, respectively. If travel is required, allow extra time as some roads may be closed. Do not drive around barricades or through water of unknown depth. Take the necessary actions to protect flood-prone property. The area forecast for the peninsula, North Bay, and East Bay. Coastal flood advisory in effect until 2 a.m. Pacific Daylight Time Thursday. Heat advisory in effect from 10 a.m. this morning to 10 p.m. Pacific Daylight Time Sunday. For today, partly cloudy in the morning, then becoming mostly sunny. Highs in the mid-70s at the coast to the mid-90s inland. West winds 5 to 10 miles per hour. For tonight, mostly clear. Lows from the mid-50s to lower 60s. Southwest winds 5 to 10 miles per hour. And on Sunday? Mostly sunny. Highs in the upper 70s at the coast around 101 inland. Southwest winds 5 to 10 miles per hour. For Sunday night, mostly clear. Lows from the mid-50s to lower 60s. Southwest winds 5 to 10 miles per hour. For Monday, partly cloudy in the morning, then becoming mostly sunny. Highs in the lower 70s at the coast to the lower 90s inland. Southwest winds 5 to 15 miles per hour. And on Monday night, mostly clear until midnight, then becoming partly cloudy. Lows from the 50s to lower 60s. For Tuesday, partly cloudy in the morning, then becoming mostly sunny. Highs from the lower 70s to mid-80s. Tuesday night through Friday, partly cloudy. Lows from the mid-50s to lower 60s. Highs from the upper 60s to lower 80s. High temperatures today and lows tonight for the selected cities. San Francisco, 70 and 59. San Francisco Airport, 76 and 60. Redwood City, 85 and 62. Oakland, 76 and 60. Fremont, 83 and 62. Concord, 96 and 63. Livermore, 96 and 64. San Rafael, 85 and 59. Santa Rosa, 92 and 53. Napa, 84 and 57. Fairfield, 93 and 62. These are the 10 a.m. Pacific Daylight Time observations for the San Francisco and Monterey Bay areas on Saturday, August 8th. At San Francisco Airport, it was partly sunny, temperature 63, dew point 56, relative humidity 78%, northwest wind at 14 miles an hour, pressure 30.00 inches and steady. At Oakland Airport, it was cloudy, temperature 60, dew point 56, relative humidity 86%, northwest wind at 5 miles an hour, pressure 30.02 inches and rising. At San Jose Airport, it was mostly sunny, temperature 68, dew point 58, relative humidity 70%, north wind at 6 miles an hour, pressure 29.99 inches and steady. At Santa Rosa, it was cloudy, temperature 57, variable wind at 3, pressure 29.99 and steady. At Concord, it was mostly sunny, temperature 69, southwest wind at 7. At Livermore, it was mostly sunny, temperature 66, west wind at 7. At Monterey, light rain was falling, temperature 60, northwest wind at 5, pressure 30.01 and falling. At Salinas, it was mostly sunny, temperature 63, dew point 56, relative humidity 78%, calm. Here are some observations around California and western Nevada. Skies ranged from mostly sunny to partly sunny. It was 73 at Sacramento, 75 at Los Angeles,
78 at San Diego, and 85 at Reno. Truckee reported 73, South Lake Tahoe reported 80, Blue Canyon reported 85, and Mammoth Lakes reported 79. Local temperature reports around San Francisco Bay for 10 a.m. Downtown San Francisco was 58 degrees. Oakland Museum was 59 degrees. Redwood City was 64 degrees. San Rafael was 65 degrees. The area forecast for the South Bay, including the San Jose metro area and the Santa Clara Valley. Coastal flood advisory in effect until 2 a.m. Pacific Daylight Time Thursday. Heat advisory in effect from 10 a.m. this morning to 10 p.m. Pacific Daylight Time Sunday. For today, partly cloudy in the morning, then becoming sunny. Highs in the upper 70s by the bay to the mid-90s inland. Northwest winds 5 to 10 miles per hour. For tonight, mostly clear. Lows from the 50s to mid-60s. Northwest winds up to 5 miles per hour, becoming southwest after midnight. And on Sunday? Mostly sunny in the morning, then becoming sunny. Highs in the lower 80s by the bay to the mid-90s inland. West winds 5 to 10 miles per hour. For Sunday night, clear. Lows from the mid-50s to lower 60s. West winds 5 to 10 miles per hour. For Monday, mostly sunny. Highs in the upper 70s by the bay to the lower 90s inland. Southwest winds 5 to 10 miles per hour. And on Monday night, mostly clear. Lows from the mid-50s to lower 60s. Tuesday and Tuesday night, mostly clear. Highs from the mid-70s to lower 90s. Lows from the mid-50s to lower 60s. Wednesday through Thursday night, partly cloudy. Highs from the mid-70s to upper 80s. Lows from the mid-50s to lower 60s. Friday, partly cloudy in the morning, then becoming mostly sunny. Patchy fog, highs from the lower 70s to mid-80s. High temperatures today and lows tonight for the selected cities: San Jose, 87 and 63, Mountain View, 79 and 63, Morgan Hill, 94 and 60. The area forecast for the Monterey Bay and Salinas Valley? Coastal flood advisory in effect until 2 a.m. Pacific Daylight Time Thursday. Heat advisory in effect from 10 a.m. this morning to 10 p.m. Pacific Daylight Time Sunday. For today, partly cloudy in the morning, then becoming mostly sunny. Highs in the lower 70s at the coast to the lower 90s inland. West winds 5 to 10 miles per hour. For tonight, partly cloudy. Lows in the upper 50s. West winds up to 5 miles per hour until midnight, becoming light. And on Sunday, partly cloudy in the morning, then becoming mostly sunny. Highs in the mid-70s at the coast to the lower 90s inland. West winds 5 to 10 miles per hour. For Sunday night, partly cloudy. Lows in the upper 50s. Southwest winds 5 to 10 miles per hour. For Monday, partly cloudy in the morning, then becoming mostly sunny. Highs in the lower 70s at the coast to the upper 80s inland. Light winds, becoming southwest 5 to 10 miles per hour in the afternoon. And on Monday night, partly cloudy. Lows in the mid-50s. Tuesday through Wednesday night, partly cloudy. Patchy fog. Highs from the upper 60s to lower 80s. Lows in the mid-50s. Thursday, mostly cloudy in the morning, then becoming mostly sunny. Highs from the mid-60s to upper 70s. Thursday night and Friday, partly cloudy. Patchy fog, lows in the 50s, highs from the mid-60s to upper 70s. High temperatures today and lows tonight for the selected cities: Santa Cruz, 77 and 57, Monterey, 73 and 59, Salinas, 71 and 59, Hollister, 85 and 58, King City, 91 and 59. The following is an important weather message from the National Weather Service. Heat advisory remains in effect until 10 p.m. Pacific Daylight Time Sunday. What? Daytime highs in the mid-90s to low 100s.
Nighttime lows in the mid

extra precautions when outside. 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The weather overview for the Bay Area and Central Coast, warming trend through the weekend will result in moderate to major heat risk for the interior near critical fire weather conditions in the higher terrain through Sunday, minor coastal flooding for Bayshore locations along the San Francisco Bay, San Pablo Bay, and Monterey Bay through Thursday morning. The extended forecast for the Bay Area and Central Coast, Monday and Monday night, mostly clear. High 60 to 95. Lows 50 to 65. Tuesday and Tuesday night, partly cloudy. Patchy fog after midnight. High 60 to 90. Lows 50 to 65. Wednesday and Wednesday night, partly cloudy. Patchy fog after midnight. High 60 to 90. Lows 50 to 65. Thursday and Thursday night, partly cloudy. Patchy fog after midnight. High 60 to 85. Lows 50 to 65. Friday, mostly sunny. Warmer. Patchy fog in the morning. High 60 to 85. Sunrise, sunset, and tidal information for the San Francisco Bay Area for Saturday, August 8. The sunrise today, 6:19 a.m. The sunset tonight, 8:11 p.m. Tidal data at the Golden Gate for today. Low tide, 2:23 a.m. at -014 feet. High tide, 9:57 a.m. at 4.27 feet. Low tide, 1:39 p.m. at 3.39 feet. High tide, 8:00 p.m. at 6.65 feet. Here are the buoy observations for 10 a.m. Pacific Daylight Time. An offshore buoy 6 winds east at 8 knots, pressure 1,026.5 millibars. An offshore buoy 59, winds north 60 knots, water temperature 65, pressure 1,023.2 millibars, seas 3 feet, every 11 seconds. At Point Arena buoy, winds northwest 14 knots, water temperature 54, pressure 1,016.1 millibars, seas 5 feet, every 7 seconds. At buoy 13 near Bodega Bay, winds northwest at 60 knots, pressure 1,015.6 millibars. At Point Reyes Wave Rider buoy, water temperature 56, seas 6 feet, every 7 seconds. At San Francisco buoy, winds west at 10 knots, water temperature 58, pressure 1,016.1 millibars, swell 4 feet, every 8 seconds. At Half Moon Bay buoy, winds northwest 6 knots, water temperature 60, pressure 1,016.3 millibars, seas 4 feet, every 7 seconds. At Monterey Bay buoy, winds northwest 10 knots, water temperature 62, pressure 1,016.2 millibars, seas 4 feet, every 7 seconds. At Point Sur, Wave Rider buoy, water temperature 60, seas 4 feet, every 18 seconds. At Cape San Martin buoy, winds northwest 12 knots, water temperature 60, pressure 1,016.4 millibars. Seas 4 feet, every 7 seconds. Synopsis for the Central California coast and bays, including the Monterey Bay, Greater Farallones, and Cordell Bank National Marine Sanctuaries. Fresh to strong northwest winds continue through the weekend into the work week, with building rough seas up to 12 feet across the outer coastal waters. The northern coastal waters particularly will remain hazardous to small craft, with occasional near gale force gusts through the middle of next week. Gusty onshore winds are forecast through Sunday across the San Francisco Bay north of the Bay Bridge to the Delta. A long period southerly swell of 15 to 17 seconds prevails through the weekend. The marine forecast for San Pablo Bay, Suisun Bay, the West Delta.

and the San Francisco Bay north of the Bay Bridge. Small craft advisory in effect through this evening. Small craft advisory in effect from Sunday morning through Sunday evening. For today, southwest wind 10 to 15 knots, rising to 15 to 20 knots this afternoon. For tonight, southwest wind 15 to 20 knots, easing to 10 to 15 knots after midnight. For Sunday, southwest wind 5 to 10 knots, rising to 15 to 20 knots in the afternoon. The marine forecast for Monterey Bay. For today, west wind around 5 knots, rising to 5 to 10 knots this afternoon. Seas around 2 feet or less, then around 3 feet this afternoon. Wave detail, northwest 2 feet at 8 seconds. Patchy dense fog this morning. For tonight, west wind around 5 knots. Seas around 3 feet. Wave detail, west 3 feet at 8 seconds. Patchy fog. For Sunday, west wind around 5 knots, rising to 5 to 10 knots in the afternoon. Seas 3 to 4 feet. Wave detail, west 4 feet at 10 seconds. Patchy dense fog in the morning. The coastal waters forecast from Pigeon Point to Point Pinos out to 10 nautical miles. For today, northwest wind around 5 knots, rising to 5 to 10 knots this afternoon. Seas 3 to 4 feet. Wave detail, northwest 3 feet at 8 seconds and south 2 feet at 14 seconds. Patchy dense fog early this morning. For tonight, northwest wind 5 to 10 knots, easing to around 5 knots after midnight. Seas 3 to 5 feet. Wave detail, northwest 4 feet at 8 seconds and southwest 3 feet at 14 seconds. Patchy dense fog. For Sunday, northwest wind around 5 knots, rising to 5 to 10 knots in the afternoon. Seas 4 to 6 feet. Wave detail, west 5 feet at 10 seconds and south 2 feet at 16 seconds. Patchy dense fog in the morning. 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This broadcast originates from the National Weather Service office located in Monterey, California, and serves the South Bay and Monterey Bay Area, including the cities of San Jose, Monterey, Salinas, and Santa Cruz. The following is an important weather message from the National Weather Service, issued at 6:25 a.m. Pacific Daylight Time. Coastal flood advisory remains in effect until 2 a.m. Pacific Daylight Time Thursday. What? Up to 1.6 feet of inundation above ground level is possible in low-lying areas near shorelines and tidal waterways. Where? Bayshore locations along the San Francisco Bay, San Pablo Bay, and Monterey Bay. When? Until 2 a.m. Pacific Daylight Time Thursday. Impacts, flooding of lots, parks, and roads with only isolated road closures expected. Additional details, at the San Francisco tidal gauge, high tide is expected to be 1.4 feet above normal 7.25 feet mean lower low water at 8 p.m. Saturday 8/8, 1.6 feet above normal 7.44 feet mean lower low water at 9:02 p.m. Sunday August 9th, 1.6 feet above normal 7.46 feet mean lower low water at 10:01 p.m. Monday 8/10, 1.6 feet above normal 7.44 feet mean lower low water at 10:57 p.m. Tuesday 8/11 and 1.3 feet above normal 7.14 feet mean lower low water at 11:49 p.m. Wednesday August 12th. These predictions include both astronomical tides and roughly 3 to 6 inches of additional water mainly from a combination of thermal expansion and accumulated sea level rise since the tidal datum was established 1983-2001. High tide varies up to 90 minutes earlier or later along the Pacific coast and through the San Francisco Bay, respectively. If travel is required, allow extra time as some roads may be closed. Do not drive around barricades or through water of unknown depth. Take the necessary actions to protect flood-prone property. The area forecast for the Peninsula, North Bay, and East Bay,

coastal flood advisory in effect until 2 a.m. Pacific Daylight Time Thursday. Heat advisory in effect from 10 a.m. this morning to 10 p.m. Pacific Daylight Time Sunday. For today, partly cloudy in the morning, then becoming mostly sunny. Highs in the mid-70s at the coast to the mid-90s inland. West winds 5 to 10 miles per hour. For tonight, mostly clear. Lows from the mid-50s to lower 60s. Southwest winds 5 to 10 miles per hour. And on Sunday, mostly sunny. Highs in the upper 70s at the coast to around 101 inland. Southwest winds 5 to 10 miles per hour. For Sunday night, mostly clear. Lows from the mid-50s to lower 60s. Southwest winds 5 to 10 miles per hour. For Monday, partly cloudy in the morning, then becoming mostly sunny. Highs in the lower 70s at the coast to the lower 90s inland. Southwest winds 5 to 15 miles per hour. And on Monday night, mostly clear until midnight, then becoming partly cloudy. Lows from the 50s to lower 60s. For Tuesday, partly cloudy in the morning, then becoming mostly sunny. Highs from the lower 70s to mid-80s. Tuesday night through Friday, partly cloudy. Lows from the mid-50s to lower 60s. Highs from the upper 60s to lower 80s. High temperatures today and lows tonight for the selected cities. San Francisco, 70 and 59. San Francisco Airport, 76 and 60. Redwood City, 85 and 62. Oakland, 76 and 60. Fremont, 83 and 62. Concord, 96 and 63. Livermore, 96 and 64. San Rafael, 85 and 59. Santa Rosa, 92 and 53. Napa, 84 and 57. Fairfield, 93 and 62. These are the 10 a.m. Pacific Daylight Time observations for the San Francisco and Monterey Bay areas on Saturday, August 8th. At San Francisco Airport, it was partly sunny, temperature 63, dew point 56, relative humidity 78%, northwest wind at 14 miles an hour, pressure 30.00 inches and steady. At Oakland Airport, it was cloudy, temperature 60, dew point 56, relative humidity 86%, northwest wind at 5 miles an hour, pressure 30.02 inches and rising. At San Jose Airport, it was mostly sunny, temperature 68, dew point 58, relative humidity 70%, north wind at 6 miles an hour, pressure 29.99 inches and steady. At Santa Rosa, it was cloudy, temperature 57, variable wind at 3, pressure 29.99 and steady. At Concord, it was mostly sunny, temperature 69, southwest wind at 7. At Livermore, it was mostly sunny, temperature 66, west wind at 7. At Monterey, light rain was falling, temperature 60, northwest wind at 5, pressure 30.01 and falling. At Salinas, it was mostly sunny, temperature 63, dew point 56, relative humidity 78%, calm. Here are some observations around California and western Nevada. Skies ranged from mostly sunny to partly sunny. It was 73 at Sacramento, 75 at Los Angeles, 78 at San Diego, and 85 at Reno. Truckee reported 73, South Lake Tahoe reported 80, Blue Canyon reported 85, and Mammoth Lakes reported 79. These are the 11 a.m. Pacific Daylight Time observations for the San Francisco and Monterey Bay areas on Saturday, August 8th. At San Francisco Airport, it was mostly sunny, temperature 65, dew point 56, relative humidity 72%, northwest wind at 14 miles an hour, pressure 30.00 inches and steady. At Oakland Airport, it was cloudy, temperature 62, dew point 57, relative humidity 83%, variable wind at 5 miles an hour, pressure 30.01 inches and falling. At San Jose Airport, it was mostly sunny, temperature 71, dew point 58, relative humidity 63%, northwest wind at 8 miles an hour, pressure 29.98 inches.

falling. At Santa Rosa, it was mostly sunny, temperature 64, calm, pressure 29.99 and steady. At Concord, it was mostly sunny, temperature 74, south wind at 6. At Livermore, it was mostly sunny, temperature 70, west wind at 6. At Monterey, it was partly sunny, temperature 60, west wind at 9, pressure 30.01 and falling. At Salinas, it was sunny, temperature 67, dew point 56, relative humidity 67%, variable wind at 7. Here are some observations around California and western Nevada. Skies ranged from mostly sunny to partly sunny. It was 77 at Sacramento, 77 at Los Angeles, 77 at San Diego, and 89 at Reno. Truckee reported 81, South Lake Tahoe reported 83, Blue Canyon reported 84, and Mammoth Lakes reported 84. Local temperature reports around San Francisco Bay for 10 a.m. Downtown San Francisco was 58 degrees. Oakland Museum was 59 degrees. Redwood City was 64 degrees. San Rafael was 65 degrees. The area forecast for the South Bay, including the San Jose metro area and the Santa Clara Valley. Coastal flood advisory in effect until 2 a.m. Pacific Daylight Time Thursday. Heat advisory in effect until 10 p.m. Pacific Daylight Time Sunday. For the rest of today, mostly sunny early in the afternoon, then becoming sunny. Highs in the upper 70s by the bay to the mid-90s inland. Northwest winds 5 to 10 miles per hour. For tonight, mostly clear. Lows from the 50s to mid-60s. Northwest winds up to 5 miles per hour, becoming southwest after midnight. And on Sunday? Mostly sunny in the morning, then becoming sunny. Highs in the lower 80s by the bay to the mid-90s inland. West winds 5 to 10 miles per hour. For the Sunday night, clear. Lows from the mid-50s to lower 60s. West winds 5 to 10 miles per hour. For Monday, mostly sunny. Highs in the upper 70s by the bay to the lower 90s inland. Southwest winds 5 to 10 miles per hour. And on Monday night, mostly clear. Lows from the mid-50s to lower 60s. Tuesday and Tuesday night, mostly clear. Highs from the mid-70s to lower 90s. Lows from the mid-50s to lower 60s. Wednesday through Thursday night, partly cloudy. Highs from the mid-70s to upper 80s. Lows from the mid-50s to lower 60s. Friday, partly cloudy in the morning, then becoming mostly sunny. Patchy fog. Highs from the lower 70s to mid-80s. High temperatures today and lows tonight for the selected cities. San Jose, 87 and 63. Mountain View, 79 and 63. Morgan Hill, 94 and 60. The area forecast for the Monterey Bay and Salinas Valley. Coastal flood advisory in effect until 2 a.m. Pacific Daylight Time Thursday. Heat advisory in effect until 10 p.m. Pacific Daylight Time Sunday. For the rest of today, partly cloudy early in the afternoon, then becoming mostly sunny. Highs in the lower 70s at the coast to the lower 90s inland. West winds 5 to 10 miles per hour. For tonight, partly cloudy. Lows in the upper 50s. West winds up to 5 miles per hour until midnight, becoming light. And on Sunday, partly cloudy in the morning, then becoming mostly sunny. Highs in the mid-70s at the coast to the lower 90s inland. West winds 5 to 10 miles per hour. For the Sunday night, partly cloudy. Lows in the upper 50s. Southwest winds 5 to 10 miles per hour. For Monday, partly cloudy in the morning, then becoming mostly sunny. Highs in the lower 70s at the coast to the upper 80s inland. Light winds, becoming southwest 5 to 10 miles per hour in the afternoon. And on Monday night, partly cloudy. Lows in the mid-50s. Tuesday through Wednesday night, partly cloudy. Patchy fog. Highs from the upper 60s to lower 80s.
lows in the mid-50s. Thursday, mostly cloudy in the morning, then becoming mostly sunny. Highs from the mid-60s to upper 70s. Thursday night and Friday, partly cloudy. Patchy fog, lows in the 50s, highs from the mid-60s to upper 70s. High temperatures today and lows tonight for the selected cities: Santa Cruz, 77 and 57, Monterey, 73 and 59, Salinas, 71 and 59, Hollister, 85 and 58, King City, 91 and 59. The following is an important weather message from the National Weather Service. Heat advisory remains in effect until 10 p.m. Pacific Daylight Time Sunday. What? Daytime highs in the mid-90s to low 100s. Nighttime lows in the mid-60s in the hills to low 80s, especially in the higher elevations. Where? The Santa Clara Valley and Eastern Hills, the East Bay Hills and Valleys, Western Sonoma County Hills, the Santa Cruz Mountains, Interior Monterey County and the Santa Lucia Range, most of San Benito County and the Chilame Hills in southeast Monterey County, North Bay Interior Mountains, and southern Salinas Valley, Arroyo Seco and Lake San Antonio. When? Until 10 p.m. Pacific Daylight Time Sunday. Impacts. This level of heat affects most individuals sensitive to heat, especially those without effective cooling and or adequate hydration. Impacts possible in some health systems and in heat-sensitive industries. Additional details, the hottest locations will be across the far interior. Hydration is a critical piece to surviving the heat. Drink water, and if possible, take water to those who are vulnerable. Take extra precautions when outside. Wear lightweight and loose-fitting clothing. Try to limit strenuous activities to the early morning or evening. 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Do not leave young children or pets in unattended vehicles. Car interiors will reach lethal temperatures in a matter of minutes. 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The weather overview for the Bay Area and Central Coast: warming trend through the weekend will result in moderate to major heat risk for the interior near critical fire weather conditions in the higher terrain through Sunday. Minor coastal flooding for Bayshore locations along the San Francisco Bay, San Pablo Bay, and Monterey Bay through Thursday morning. The extended forecast for the Bay Area and Central Coast: Monday and Monday night, mostly clear. High 60 to 95. Lows 50 to 65. Tuesday and Tuesday night, partly cloudy. Patchy fog after midnight. High 60 to 90. Lows 50 to 65. Wednesday and Wednesday night, partly cloudy. Patchy fog after midnight. High 60 to 90. Lows 50 to 65. Thursday and Thursday night, partly cloudy. Patchy fog after midnight. High 60 to 85. Lows 50 to 65. Friday, mostly sunny. Warmer. Patchy fog in the morning. High 60 to 85. Sunrise, sunset, and tidal information for the San Francisco Bay Area for Saturday, August 8. The sunrise today, 6:19 a.m. The sunset tonight, 8:11 p.m. Tidal data at the Golden Gate for today. Low tide, 2:23 a.m. at minus 0.14 feet. High tide, 9:57 a.m. at 4.27 feet. Low tide, 1:39 p.m. at 3.39 feet. High tide, 8:00 p.m. at 6.65 feet. Here are the buoy observations for 11 a.m. Pacific Daylight Time. An offshore buoy 6, winds east at 8 knots, pressure 1,026.7 millibars. An offshore buoy 59, winds north 16 knots, water temperature 65, pressure 1,023.3 millibars, seas 2 feet, every 13 seconds. At Point Arena buoy, winds northwest 12 knots, water temperature 54, pressure 1,016.3 millibars, seas 5 feet, every 7 seconds.

buoy 13 near Bodega Bay, winds northwest at 14 knots, pressure 1,015.7 millibars, swell 5 feet, every 8 seconds. At Point Reyes Wave Rider buoy water temperature 56, seas 6 feet, every 8 seconds. At San Francisco buoy winds northwest at 10 knots, pressure 1,016.2 millibars, swell 4 feet, every 7 seconds. At Half Moon Bay buoy winds northwest 8 knots, water temperature 60, pressure 1,016.4 millibars, seas 3 feet, every 7 seconds. At Monterey Bay buoy winds northwest 10 knots, water temperature 62, pressure 1,016.2 millibars, seas 4 feet, every 8 seconds. At Point Sur, Wave Rider buoy water temperature 60, seas 4 feet, every 18 seconds. At Cape San Martin buoy winds northwest 12 knots, water temperature 60, pressure 1,016.5 millibars. Seas 4 feet, every 17 seconds. Synopsis for the Central California coast and bays including the Monterey Bay, Greater Farallones, and Cordell Bank National Marine Sanctuaries, fresh to strong northwest winds continue through the weekend into the work week with building rough seas up to 12 feet across the outer coastal waters. The northern coastal waters particularly will remain hazardous to small craft with occasional near gale force gusts through the middle of next week. Gusty onshore winds are forecast through Sunday across the San Francisco Bay north of the Bay Bridge to the Delta. A long period southerly swell of 15 to 17 seconds prevails through the weekend. The marine forecast for San Pablo Bay, Suisun Bay, the West Delta, and the San Francisco Bay north of the Bay Bridge. Small craft advisory in effect through this evening, small craft advisory in effect from Sunday morning through Sunday evening, for today. Southwest wind 10 to 15 knots, rising to 15 to 20 knots this afternoon. For tonight, southwest wind 15 to 20 knots, easing to 10 to 15 knots after midnight. For Sunday, southwest wind 5 to 10 knots, rising to 15 to 20 knots in the afternoon. The marine forecast for Monterey Bay. For today, west wind around 5 knots, rising to 5 to 10 knots this afternoon. Seas around 2 feet or less, then around 3 feet this afternoon. Wave detail, northwest 2 feet at 8 seconds. Patchy dense fog this morning. For tonight, west wind around 5 knots. Seas around 3 feet. Wave detail, west 3 feet at 8 seconds. Patchy fog. For Sunday, west wind around 5 knots, rising to 5 to 10 knots in the afternoon. Seas 3 to 4 feet. Wave detail, west 4 feet at 10 seconds. Patchy dense fog in the morning. The coastal waters forecast from Pigeon Point to Point Pinos out to 10 nautical miles. For today, northwest wind around 5 knots, rising to 5 to 10 knots this afternoon. Seas 3 to 4 feet. Wave detail, northwest 3 feet at 8 seconds and south 2 feet at 14 seconds. Patchy dense fog early this morning. For tonight, northwest wind 5 to 10 knots, easing to around 5 knots after midnight. Seas 3 to 5 feet. Wave detail, northwest 4 feet at 8 seconds and southwest 3 feet at 14 seconds. Patchy dense fog. For Sunday, northwest wind around 5 knots, rising to 5 to 10 knots in the afternoon. Seas 4 to 6 feet. Wave detail, west 5 feet at 10 seconds and south 2 feet at 16 seconds. Patchy dense fog in the morning. The following is an important weather message from the National Weather Service. Issued at 6:25 a.m. Pacific Daylight Time. Coastal flood advisory remains in effect until 2 a.m. Pacific Daylight Time Thursday. What? Up to 1.6 feet of inundation above ground level is possible in low-lying areas near shorelines and tidal waterways. Where? Bayshore locations along the San Francisco Bay, San Pablo Bay, and Monterey Bay. When? Until 2 a.m. Pacific Daylight Time Thursday. Impacts, flooding of lots, parks, and roads with only isolated road closures.

expected. Additional details. At the San Francisco tidal gauge, high tide is expected to be 1.4 feet above normal 7.25 feet mean lower low water at 8 p.m. Saturday 8/8, 1.6 feet above normal 7.44 feet mean lower low water at 9:02 p.m. Sunday August 9th, 1.6 feet above normal 7.46 feet mean lower low water at 10:01 p.m. Monday 8/10, 1.6 feet above normal 7.44 feet mean lower low water at 10:57 p.m. Tuesday 8/11 and 1.3 feet above normal 7.14 feet mean lower low water at 11:49 p.m. Wednesday August 12th. These predictions include both astronomical tides and roughly 3 to 6 inches of additional water mainly from a combination of thermal expansion and accumulated sea level rise since the tidal datum was established 1983-2001. High tide varies up to 90 minutes earlier or later along the Pacific coast and through the San Francisco Bay, respectively. If travel is required, allow extra time as some roads may be closed. Do not drive around barricades or through water of unknown depth. Take the necessary actions to protect flood-prone property. The area forecast for the peninsula, North Bay, and East Bay. Coastal flood advisory in effect until 2 a.m. Pacific Daylight Time Thursday. Heat advisory in effect until 10 p.m. Pacific Daylight Time Sunday. For the rest of today, mostly sunny. Highs in the mid-70s at the coast to the mid-90s inland. West winds 5 to 10 miles per hour. For tonight, mostly clear. Lows from the mid-50s to lower 60s. Southwest winds 5 to 10 miles per hour. And on Sunday? Mostly sunny. Highs in the upper 70s at the coast around 101 inland. Southwest winds 5 to 10 miles per hour. For the Sunday night, mostly clear. Lows from the mid-50s to lower 60s. Southwest winds 5 to 10 miles per hour. For Monday? Partly cloudy in the morning then becoming mostly sunny. Highs in the lower 70s at the coast to the lower 90s inland. Southwest winds 5 to 15 miles per hour. And on Monday night, mostly clear until midnight then becoming partly cloudy. Lows from the 50s to lower 60s. For the Tuesday? Partly cloudy in the morning then becoming mostly sunny. Highs from the lower 70s to mid 80s. Tuesday night through Friday partly cloudy. Lows from the mid-50s to lower 60s. Highs from the upper 60s to lower 80s. High temperatures today and lows tonight for the selected cities. San Francisco, 70 and 59. San Francisco Airport, 76 and 60. Redwood City, 85 and 62. Oakland, 76 and 60. Fremont, 83 and 62. Concord, 96 and 63. Livermore, 96 and 64, San Rafael, 85 and 59, Santa Rosa, 92 and 53, Napa, 84 and 57, Fairfield, 93 and 62. These are the 11 a.m. Pacific Daylight Time observations for the San Francisco and Monterey Bay areas on Saturday, August 8th. At San Francisco Airport, it was mostly sunny, temperature 65, dew point 56, relative humidity 72%, northwest wind at 14 miles an hour, pressure 30.00 inches and steady. At Oakland Airport, it was cloudy, temperature 62, dew point 57, relative humidity 83%, variable wind at 5 miles an hour, pressure 30.01 inches and falling. At San Jose Airport, it was mostly sunny, temperature 71, dew point 58, relative humidity 63%, northwest wind at 8 miles an hour, pressure 29.98 inches and falling. At Santa Rosa, it was mostly sunny, temperature 64, calm, pressure 29.99 and steady. At Concord, it was mostly sunny, temperature 74, south wind at 6. At Livermore, it was mostly sunny, temperature 70, west wind at 6. At Monterey, it was partly sunny, temperature 60, west wind at 9, pressure 30.01 and falling. At Salinas, it was sunny,

temperature 67, dew point 56, relative humidity 67%, variable wind at 7. Here are some observations around California and western Nevada. It was mostly sunny. It was 77 at Sacramento, 77 at Los Angeles, 77 at San Diego, and 89 at Reno. Truckee reported 81, South Lake Tahoe reported 83, Blue Canyon reported 84, and Mammoth Lakes reported 84. 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This broadcast originates from the National Weather Service office located in Monterey, California, and serves the South Bay and Monterey Bay Area, including the cities of San Jose, Monterey, Salinas, and Santa Cruz. Local temperature reports around San Francisco Bay for 11 a.m. Downtown San Francisco was 58 degrees. Oakland Museum was 60 degrees. Redwood City was 67 degrees. San Rafael was 68 degrees. The area forecast for the South Bay, including the San Jose metro area and the Santa Clara Valley. Coastal flood advisory in effect until 2 a.m. Pacific Daylight Time Thursday. Heat advisory in effect until 10 p.m. Pacific Daylight Time Sunday. For the rest of today, mostly sunny early in the afternoon, then becoming sunny. Highs in the upper 70s by the bay to the mid-90s inland. Northwest winds 5 to 10 miles per hour. For tonight, mostly clear. Lows from the 50s to mid-60s. Northwest winds up to 5 miles per hour, becoming southwest after midnight. And on Sunday? Mostly sunny in the morning, then becoming sunny. Highs in the lower 80s by the bay to the mid-90s inland. West winds 5 to 10 miles per hour. For the Sunday night, clear. Lows from the mid-50s to lower 60s. West winds 5 to 10 miles per hour. For Monday, mostly sunny. Highs in the upper 70s by the bay to the lower 90s inland. Southwest winds 5 to 10 miles per hour. And on Monday night, mostly clear. Lows from the mid-50s to lower 60s. Tuesday and Tuesday night, mostly clear. Highs from the mid-70s to lower 90s. Lows from the mid-50s to lower 60s. Wednesday through Thursday night, partly cloudy. Highs from the mid-70s to upper 80s. Lows from the mid-50s to lower 60s. Friday, partly cloudy in the morning, then becoming mostly sunny. Patchy fog. Highs from the lower 70s to mid-80s. High temperatures today and lows tonight for the selected cities: San Jose, 87 and 63. Mountain View, 79 and 63. Morgan Hill, 94 and 60. The area forecast for the Monterey Bay and Salinas Valley. Coastal flood advisory in effect until 2 a.m. Pacific Daylight Time Thursday. Heat advisory in effect until 10 p.m. Pacific Daylight Time Sunday. For the rest of today, partly cloudy early in the afternoon, then becoming mostly sunny. Highs in the lower 70s at the coast to the lower 90s inland. West winds 5 to 10 miles per hour. For tonight, partly cloudy. Lows in the upper 50s. West winds up to 5 miles per hour until midnight, becoming light. And on Sunday, partly cloudy in the morning, then becoming mostly sunny. Highs in the mid-70s at the coast to the lower 90s inland. West winds 5 to 10 miles per hour. For the Sunday night, partly cloudy. Lows in the upper 50s. Southwest winds 5 to 10 miles per hour. For Monday, partly cloudy in the morning, then becoming mostly sunny. Highs in the lower 70s at the coast to the upper 80s inland. Light winds, becoming southwest 5 to 10 miles per hour in the afternoon. And on Monday night, partly cloudy. Lows in the mid-50s. Tuesday through Wednesday night, partly cloudy. Patchy fog. Highs from the upper 60s to lower 80s. Lows in the mid-50s. Thursday, mostly cloudy in the morning, then becoming mostly sunny.

highs from the mid-60s to upper 70s. Thursday night and Friday partly cloudy. Patchy fog, lows in the 50s, highs from the mid-60s to upper 70s. High temperatures today and lows tonight for the selected cities: Santa Cruz, 77 and 57, Monterey, 73 and 59, Salinas, 71 and 59, Hollister, 85 and 58, King City, 91 and 59. The following is an important weather message from the National Weather Service. Heat advisory remains in effect until 10 p.m. Pacific Daylight Time Sunday. What? Daytime highs in the mid-90s to low 100s. Nighttime lows in the mid-60s in the hills to low 80s, especially in the higher elevations. Where? The Santa Clara Valley and Eastern Hills, the East Bay Hills and Valleys, Western Sonoma County Hills, the Santa Cruz Mountains, Interior Monterey County and the Santa Lucia Range, most of San Benito County and the Chulalongkorn Hills in southeast Monterey County, North Bay Interior Mountains, and southern Salinas Valley, Arroyo Seco and Lake San Antonio. When? Until 10 p.m. Pacific Daylight Time Sunday. Impacts. This level of heat affects most individuals sensitive to heat, especially those without effective cooling and or adequate hydration. Impacts possible in some health systems and in heat-sensitive industries. Additional details, the hottest locations will be across the far interior. Hydration is a critical piece to surviving the heat. Drink water, and if possible, take water to those who are vulnerable. Take extra precautions when outside. Wear lightweight and loose-fitting clothing. Try to limit strenuous activities to the early morning or evening. 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Beat the heat and check the back seat. Do not leave young children or pets in unattended vehicles. Car interiors will reach lethal temperatures in a matter of minutes. 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The weather overview for the Bay Area and Central Coast: warming trend through the weekend will result in moderate to major heat risk for the interior near critical fire weather conditions in the higher terrain through Sunday. Minor coastal flooding for Bayshore locations along the San Francisco Bay, San Pablo Bay, and Monterey Bay through Thursday morning. The extended forecast for the Bay Area and Central Coast: Monday and Monday night, mostly clear. High 60 to 95. Lows 50 to 65. Tuesday and Tuesday night, partly cloudy. Patchy fog after midnight. High 60 to 90. Lows 50 to 65. Wednesday and Wednesday night, partly cloudy. Patchy fog after midnight. High 60 to 90. Lows 50 to 65. Thursday and Thursday night, partly cloudy. Patchy fog after midnight. High 60 to 85. Lows 50 to 65. Friday, mostly sunny. Warmer. Patchy fog in the morning. High 60 to 85. Sunrise, sunset, and tidal information for the San Francisco Bay Area for Saturday, August 8. The sunrise today, 6:19 a.m. The sunset tonight, 8:11 p.m. Tidal data at the Golden Gate for today. Low tide, 2:23 a.m. at -014 feet. High tide, 9:57 a.m. at 4:014 feet. High tide, 9:57 a.m. at 4.27 feet. Low tide, 1:39 p.m. at 3.39 feet. High tide, 8:00 p.m. at 6.65 feet. Here are the buoy observations for 11 a.m. Pacific Daylight Time. An offshore buoy 6, winds east at 8 knots, pressure 1,026.7 millibars. An offshore buoy 59, winds north 60 knots, water temperature 65, pressure 1,023.3 millibars, seas 2 feet, every 13 seconds. At Point Arena buoy, winds northwest 12 knots, water temperature 54, pressure 1,016.3 millibars, seas 5 feet, every 7 seconds. At buoy 13 near Bodega Bay, winds northwest at 14.

watts, pressure 1,015.7 millibars, swell 5 feet every 8 seconds. At Point Reyes Wave Rider buoy water temperature 56, seas 6 feet every 8 seconds. At San Francisco buoy winds northwest at 10 knots, pressure 1,016.2 millibars, swell 4 feet every 7 seconds. At Half Moon Bay buoy winds northwest 8 knots, water temperature 60, pressure 1,016.4 millibars, seas 3 feet every 7 seconds. At Monterey Bay buoy winds northwest 10 knots, water temperature 62, pressure 1,016.2 millibars, seas 4 feet every 8 seconds. At Point Sur, Wave Rider buoy water temperature 60, seas 4 feet every 18 seconds. At Cape San Martin buoy winds northwest 12 knots, water temperature 60, pressure 1,016.5 millibars. Seas 4 feet every 17 seconds. Synopsis for the Central California coast and bays including the Monterey Bay, Greater Farallones, and Cordell Bank National Marine Sanctuaries. Fresh to strong northwest winds continue through the weekend into the work week with building rough seas up to 12 feet across the outer coastal waters. The northern coastal waters particularly will remain hazardous to small craft with occasional near gale force gusts through the middle of next week. Gusty onshore winds are forecast through Sunday across the San Francisco Bay north of the Bay Bridge to the Delta. A long period southerly swell of 15 to 17 seconds prevails through the weekend. The marine forecast for San Pablo Bay, Suisun Bay, the West Delta, and the San Francisco Bay north of the Bay Bridge. Small craft advisory in effect through this evening. Small craft advisory in effect from Sunday morning through Sunday evening. For today, southwest wind 10 to 15 knots, rising to 15 to 20 knots this afternoon. For tonight, southwest wind 15 to 20 knots, easing to 10 to 15 knots after midnight. For Sunday, southwest wind 5 to 10 knots, rising to 15 to 20 knots in the afternoon. The marine forecast for Monterey Bay. For today, west wind around 5 knots, rising to 5 to 10 knots this afternoon. Seas around 2 feet or less, then around 3 feet this afternoon. Wave detail, northwest 2 feet at 8 seconds. Patchy dense fog this morning. For tonight, west wind around 5 knots. Seas around 3 feet. Wave detail, west 3 feet at 8 seconds. Patchy fog. For Sunday, west wind around 5 knots, rising to 5 to 10 knots in the afternoon. Seas 3 to 4 feet. Wave detail, west 4 feet at 10 seconds. Patchy dense fog in the morning. The coastal waters forecast from Pigeon Point to Point Pinos out to 10 nautical miles. For today, northwest wind around 5 knots, rising to 5 to 10 knots this afternoon. Seas 3 to 4 feet. Wave detail, northwest 3 feet at 8 seconds and south 2 feet at 14 seconds. Patchy dense fog early this morning. For tonight, northwest wind 5 to 10 knots, easing to around 5 knots after midnight. Seas 3 to 5 feet. Wave detail, northwest 4 feet at 8 seconds and southwest 3 feet at 14 seconds. Patchy dense fog. For Sunday, northwest wind around 5 knots, rising to 5 to 10 knots in the afternoon. Seas 4 to 6 feet. Wave detail, west 5 feet at 10 seconds and south 2 feet at 16 seconds. Patchy dense fog in the morning. The following is an important weather message from the National Weather Service. Issued at 6:25 a.m. Pacific Daylight Time. Coastal flood advisory remains in effect until 2 a.m. Pacific Daylight Time Thursday. What, up to 1.6 feet of inundation above ground level is possible in low-lying areas near shorelines and tidal waterways. Where, bayshore locations along the San Francisco Bay, San Pablo Bay, and Monterey Bay. When, until 2 a.m. Pacific Daylight Time Thursday. Impacts, flooding of lots, parks, and roads with only isolated road closures expected. Additional details,
at the San Francisco tidal gauge. High tide is expected to be 1.4 feet above normal 7.25 feet mean lower low water at 8 p.m. Saturday 8/8. 1.6 feet above normal 7.44 feet mean lower low water at 9:02 p.m. Sunday August 9th. 1.6 feet above normal 7.46 feet mean lower low water at 10:01 p.m. Monday 8/10. 1.6 feet above normal 7.44 feet mean lower low water at 10:57 p.m. Tuesday 8/11 and 1.3 feet above normal 7.14 feet mean lower low water at 11:49 p.m. Wednesday August 12th. These predictions include both astronomical tides and roughly 3 to 6 inches of additional water, mainly from a combination of thermal expansion and accumulated sea level rise since the tidal datum was established 1983-2001. High tide varies up to 90 minutes earlier or later along the Pacific coast and through the San Francisco Bay, respectively. If travel is required, allow extra time as some roads may be closed. Do not drive around barricades or through water of unknown depth. Take the necessary actions to protect flood-prone property. The area forecast for the peninsula, North Bay, and East Bay. Coastal flood advisory in effect until 2 a.m. Pacific Daylight Time Thursday. Heat advisory in effect until 10 p.m. Pacific Daylight Time Sunday. For the rest of today, mostly sunny. Highs in the mid-70s at the coast to the mid-90s inland. West winds 5 to 10 miles per hour. For tonight, mostly clear. Lows from the mid-50s to lower 60s. Southwest winds 5 to 10 miles per hour. And on Sunday? Mostly sunny. Highs in the upper 70s at the coast to around 101 inland. Southwest winds 5 to 10 miles per hour. For the Sunday night, mostly clear. Lows from the mid-50s to lower 60s. Southwest winds 5 to 10 miles per hour. For Monday, partly cloudy in the morning then becoming mostly sunny. Highs in the lower 70s at the coast to the lower 90s inland. Southwest winds 5 to 15 miles per hour. And on Monday night, mostly clear until midnight then becoming partly cloudy. Lows from the 50s to lower 60s. For the Tuesday, partly cloudy in the morning then becoming mostly sunny. Highs from the lower 70s to mid 80s. Tuesday night through Friday partly cloudy. Lows from the mid 50s to lower 60s. Highs from the upper 60s to lower 80s. High temperatures today and lows tonight for the selected cities: San Francisco, 70 and 59, San Francisco Airport, 76 and 60, Redwood City, 85 and 62, Oakland, 76 and 60, Fremont, 83 and 62, Concord, 96 and 63, Livermore, 96 and 64, San Rafael, 85 and 59, Santa Rosa, 92 and 53, Napa, 84 and 57, Fairfield, 93 and 62. These are the 11 a.m. Pacific Daylight Time observations for the San Francisco and Monterey Bay areas on Saturday, August 8th. At San Francisco Airport, it was mostly sunny, temperature 65, dew point 56, relative humidity 72%, northwest wind at 14 miles an hour, pressure 30.00 inches and steady. At Oakland Airport, it was cloudy, temperature 62, dew point 57, relative humidity 83%, variable wind at 5 miles an hour, pressure 30.01 inches and falling. At San Jose Airport, it was mostly sunny, temperature 71, dew point 58, relative humidity 63%, northwest wind at 8 miles an hour, pressure 29.98 inches and falling. At Santa Rosa, it was mostly sunny, temperature 64, calm, pressure 29.99 and steady. At Concord, it was mostly sunny, temperature 74, south wind at 6. At Livermore, it was mostly sunny, temperature 70, west wind at 6. At Monterey, it was partly sunny, temperature 60, west wind at 9, pressure 30.01 and falling. At Salinas, it was sunny, temperature 67, dew point 56, relative

humidity 67%, variable wind at 7. Here are some observations around California and western Nevada. It was mostly sunny. It was 77 at Sacramento, 77 at Los Angeles, 77 at San Diego, and 89 at Reno. Truckee reported 81, South Lake Tahoe reported 83, Blue Canyon reported 84, and Mammoth Lakes reported 84. Local temperature reports around San Francisco Bay for 11 a.m. Downtown San Francisco was 58 degrees. Oakland Museum was 60 degrees. Redwood City was 67 degrees. San Rafael was 68 degrees. The area forecast for the South Bay, including the San Jose metro area and the Santa Clara Valley. Coastal flood advisory in effect until 2 a.m. Pacific Daylight Time Thursday. Heat advisory in effect until 10 p.m. Pacific Daylight Time Sunday. For the rest of today, mostly sunny early in the afternoon, then becoming sunny. Highs in the upper 70s by the bay to the mid-90s inland. Northwest winds 5 to 10 miles per hour. For tonight, mostly clear. Lows from the 50s to mid-60s. Northwest winds up to 5 miles per hour, becoming southwest after midnight. And on Sunday? Mostly sunny in the morning, then becoming sunny. Highs in the lower 80s by the bay to the mid-90s inland. West winds 5 to 10 miles per hour. For the Sunday night, clear. Lows from the mid-50s to lower 60s. West winds 5 to 10 miles per hour. For Monday, mostly sunny. Highs in the upper 70s by the bay to the lower 90s inland. Southwest winds 5 to 10 miles per hour. And on Monday night, mostly clear. Lows from the mid-50s to lower 60s. Tuesday and Tuesday night, mostly clear. Highs from the mid-70s to lower 90s. Lows from the mid-50s to lower 60s. Wednesday through Thursday night, partly cloudy. Highs from the mid-70s to upper 80s. Lows from the mid-50s to lower 60s. Friday, partly cloudy in the morning, then becoming mostly sunny. Patchy fog. Highs from the lower 70s to mid-80s. High temperatures today and lows tonight for the selected cities. San Jose, 87 and 63. Mountain View, 79 and 63. Morgan Hill, 94 and 60. The area forecast for the Monterey Bay and Salinas Valley. Coastal flood advisory in effect until 2 a.m. Pacific Daylight Time Thursday. Heat advisory in effect until 10 p.m. Pacific Daylight Time Sunday. For the rest of today, partly cloudy early in the afternoon, then becoming mostly sunny. Highs in the lower 70s at the coast to the lower 90s inland. West winds 5 to 10 miles per hour. For tonight, partly cloudy. Lows in the upper 50s. West winds up to 5 miles per hour until midnight, becoming light. And on Sunday, partly cloudy in the morning, then becoming mostly sunny. Highs in the mid-70s at the coast to the lower 90s inland. West winds 5 to 10 miles per hour. For the Sunday night, partly cloudy. Lows in the upper 50s. Southwest winds 5 to 10 miles per hour. For Monday, partly cloudy in the morning, then becoming mostly sunny. Highs in the lower 70s at the coast to the upper 80s inland. Light winds, becoming southwest 5 to 10 miles per hour in the afternoon. And on Monday night, partly cloudy. Lows in the mid-50s. Tuesday through Wednesday night, partly cloudy. Patchy fog. Highs from the upper 60s to lower 80s. Lows in the mid-50s. Thursday, mostly cloudy in the morning, then becoming mostly sunny. Highs from the mid-60s to upper 70s. Thursday night and Friday, partly cloudy. Patchy fog, lows in the 50s, highs from the mid-60s to upper 70s. High temperatures today and lows tonight for the selected cities. Santa Cruz, 77 and 57. Monterey, 73 and 59. Salinas, 71 and 59. Hollister, 85 and 58. King City, 91 and 59. The following is

impacts. This level of heat affects most individuals sensitive to heat, especially those without effective cooling and or adequate hydration. Impacts possible in some health systems and in heat-sensitive industries. Additional details, the hottest locations will be across the far interior. Hydration is a critical piece to surviving the heat. Drink water, and if possible, take water to those who are vulnerable. Take extra precautions when outside. Wear lightweight and loose-fitting clothing. Try to limit strenuous activities to the early morning or evening. 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Car interiors will reach lethal temperatures in a matter of minutes. 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The weather overview for the Bay Area and Central Coast, warming trend through the weekend will result in moderate to major heat risk for the interior near critical fire weather conditions in the higher terrain through Sunday, minor coastal flooding for Bayshore locations along the San Francisco Bay, San Pablo Bay, and Monterey Bay through Thursday morning. The extended forecast for the Bay Area and Central Coast, Monday and Monday night, mostly clear. High 60 to 95. Lows 50 to 65. Tuesday and Tuesday night, partly cloudy. Patchy fog after midnight. Highs 65 to 90. Lows 50 to 65. Wednesday and Wednesday night, partly cloudy. Patchy fog in the morning. Highs 60 to 90. Lows 50 to 65. Thursday and Thursday night, partly cloudy. Patchy fog after midnight. High 60 to 85. Lows 50 to 65. Friday, mostly sunny. Warmer. Patchy fog in the morning. High 60 to 85. Sunrise, sunset, and tidal information for the San Francisco Bay Area for Saturday, August 8. The sunrise today, 6:19 a.m. The sunset tonight, 8:11 p.m. Tidal data at the Golden Gate for today. Low tide, 2:23 a.m. at minus 0.14 feet. High tide, 9:57 a.m. at 4.27 feet. Low tide, 1:39 p.m. at 3.39 feet. High tide, 8:00 p.m. at 6.65 feet. Here are the buoy observations for 11 a.m. Pacific Daylight Time. An offshore buoy 6 winds east at 8 knots, pressure 1,026.7 millibars. An offshore buoy 59, winds north 60 knots, water temperature 65, pressure 1,023.3 millibars, seas 2 feet, every 13 seconds. At Point Arena buoy, winds northwest 12 knots, water temperature 54, pressure 1,016.3 millibars, seas 5 feet, every 7 seconds. At buoy 13 near Bodega Bay, winds northwest at 14 knots, pressure 1,015.7 millibars, swell 5 feet, every 8 seconds. At Point Reyes Wave Rider buoy, water temperature 56, seas 6 feet, every 8 seconds. At San Francisco buoy, winds northwest at 10 knots, pressure 1,016.2 millibars, swell 4 feet, every 7 seconds. At Half Moon Bay buoy, winds northwest 8 knots, water temperature 60, pressure 1,016.4 millibars, seas 3 feet, every 7 seconds. At Monterey Bay buoy, winds northwest 10 knots, water temperature 62, pressure 1,016.2 millibars, seas 4 feet, every 8 seconds. At Point Sur, Wave Rider buoy, water temperature 60, seas 4 feet, every 18 seconds. At Cape San Martin buoy, winds northwest 12 knots, water temperature 60, pressure 1,016.5 millibars. Seas 4 feet, every 17 seconds. 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This broadcast originates from the National Weather Service Office.

Monterey, California, and serves the South Bay and Monterey Bay Area, including the cities of San Jose, Monterey, Salinas, and Santa Cruz. Synopsis for the Central California coast and bays, including the Monterey Bay, Greater Farallones, and Cordell Bank National Marine Sanctuaries. Fresh to strong northwest winds continue through the weekend into the work week, with building rough seas up to 12 feet across the outer coastal waters. The northern coastal waters particularly will remain hazardous to small craft, with occasional near gale force gusts through the middle of next week. Gusty onshore winds are forecast through Sunday across the San Francisco Bay north of the Bay Bridge to the Delta. A long period southerly swell of 15 to 17 seconds prevails through the weekend. The marine forecast for San Pablo Bay, Suisun Bay, the West Delta, and the San Francisco Bay north of the Bay Bridge. Small craft advisory in effect through this evening. Small craft advisory in effect from Sunday morning through Sunday evening. For today, southwest wind 10 to 15 knots, rising to 15 to 20 knots this afternoon. For tonight, southwest wind 15 to 20 knots, easing to 10 to 15 knots after midnight. For Sunday, southwest wind 5 to 10 knots, rising to 15 to 20 knots in the afternoon. The marine forecast for Monterey Bay. For today, west wind around 5 knots, rising to 5 to 10 knots this afternoon. Seas around 2 feet or less, then around 3 feet this afternoon. Wave detail, northwest 2 feet at 8 seconds. Patchy dense fog this morning. For tonight, west wind around 5 knots. Seas around 3 feet. Wave detail, west 3 feet at 8 seconds. Patchy fog. For Sunday, west wind around 5 knots, rising to 5 to 10 knots in the afternoon. Seas 3 to 4 feet. Wave detail, west 4 feet at 10 seconds. Patchy dense fog in the morning. The coastal waters forecast from Pigeon Point to Point Pinos out to 10 nautical miles. For today, northwest wind around 5 knots, rising to 5 to 10 knots this afternoon. Seas 3 to 4 feet. Wave detail, northwest 3 feet at 8 seconds and south 2 feet at 14 seconds. Patchy dense fog early this morning. For tonight, northwest wind 5 to 10 knots, easing to around 5 knots after midnight. Seas 3 to 5 feet. Wave detail, northwest 4 feet at 8 seconds and southwest 3 feet at 14 seconds. Patchy dense fog. For Sunday, northwest wind around 5 knots, rising to 5 to 10 knots in the afternoon. Seas 4 to 6 feet. Wave detail, west 5 feet at 10 seconds and south 2 feet at 16 seconds. Patchy dense fog in the morning. The following is an important weather message from the National Weather Service. Issued at 6:25 a.m. Pacific Daylight Time. Coastal flood advisory remains in effect until 2 a.m. Pacific Daylight Time Thursday. What? Up to 1.6 feet of inundation above ground level is possible in low-lying areas near shorelines and tidal waterways. Where? Bayshore locations along the San Francisco Bay, San Pablo Bay, and Monterey Bay. When? Until 2 a.m. Pacific Daylight Time Thursday. Impacts, flooding of lots, parks, and roads with only isolated road closures expected. Additional details, at the San Francisco tidal gauge, high tide is expected to be 1.4 feet above normal, 7.25 feet mean lower low water at 8 p.m. Saturday 8/8, 1.6 feet above normal, 7.44 feet mean lower low water at 9:02 p.m. Sunday August 9th, 1.6 feet above normal, 7.46 feet mean lower low water at 10:01 p.m. Monday 8/10, 1.6 feet above normal, 7.44 feet mean lower low water at 10:57 p.m. Tuesday 8/11 and 1.3 feet above normal, 7.14 feet mean lower low water at 11:49 p.m. Wednesday August 12th. These predictions include both astronomical tides and roughly 3 to 6 inches of additional water, mainly from a combination of thermal expansion and accumulated sea level rise since the tidal datum was established 1983,

00001. High tide varies up to 90 minutes earlier or later along the Pacific coast and through the San Francisco Bay, respectively. If travel is required, allow extra time as some roads may be closed. Do not drive around barricades or through water of unknown depth. Take the necessary actions to protect flood-prone property. The area forecast for the peninsula, North Bay, and East Bay. Coastal flood advisory in effect until 2 a.m. Pacific Daylight Time Thursday. Heat advisory in effect until 10 p.m. Pacific Daylight Time Sunday. For the rest of today, mostly sunny. Highs in the mid-70s at the coast to the mid-90s inland. West winds 5 to 10 miles per hour. For tonight, mostly clear. Lows from the mid-50s to lower 60s. Southwest winds 5 to 10 miles per hour. And on Sunday? Mostly sunny. Highs in the upper 70s at the coast to around 101 inland. Southwest winds 5 to 10 miles per hour. For the Sunday night, mostly clear. Lows from the mid-50s to lower 60s. Southwest winds 5 to 10 miles per hour. For Monday, partly cloudy in the morning, then becoming mostly sunny. Highs in the lower 70s at the coast to the lower 90s inland. Southwest winds 5 to 15 miles per hour. And on Monday night, mostly clear until midnight, then becoming partly cloudy. Lows from the 50s to lower 60s. For the Tuesday, partly cloudy in the morning, then becoming mostly sunny. Highs from the lower 70s to mid-80s. Tuesday night through Friday, partly cloudy. Lows from the mid-50s to lower 60s. Highs from the upper 60s to lower 80s. High temperatures today and lows tonight for the selected cities. San Francisco, 70 and 59. San Francisco Airport, 76 and 60. Redwood City, 85 and 62. Oakland, 76 and 60. Fremont, 83 and 62. Concord, 96 and 63. Livermore, 96 and 64. San Rafael, 85 and 59. Santa Rosa, 92 and 53. Napa, 84 and 57. Fairfield, 93 and 62. These are the noon Pacific Daylight Time observations for the San Francisco and Monterey Bay areas on Saturday, August 8th. At San Francisco Airport, it was mostly sunny, temperature 65, dew point 56, relative humidity 72%, northwest wind at 18 miles an hour, pressure 29.98 inches and falling. At Oakland Airport, it was partly sunny, temperature 65, dew point 57, relative humidity 75%, west wind at 9 miles an hour, pressure 30.00 inches and falling. At San Jose Airport, it was mostly sunny, temperature 73, dew point 58, relative humidity 59%, northwest wind at 8 miles an hour, pressure 29.97 inches and falling. At Santa Rosa, it was mostly sunny, temperature 69, south wind at 6, pressure 29.98 and falling. At Concord, it was sunny, temperature 78, northwest wind at 8. At Livermore, it was sunny, temperature 77, variable wind at 6. At Monterey, it was mostly sunny, temperature 63, northwest wind at 9, pressure 30.01 and steady. At Salinas, it was sunny, temperature 67, dew point 56, relative humidity 67%, west wind at 10. Here are some observations around California and western Nevada. Skies ranged from sunny to mostly sunny. It was 80 at Sacramento, 77 at Los Angeles, 79 at San Diego, and 94 at Reno. Truckee reported 88, South Lake Tahoe reported 83, Blue Canyon reported 87, and Mammoth Lakes reported 86. Local temperature reports around San Francisco Bay for 11 a.m. Downtown San Francisco was 58 degrees. Oakland Museum was 60 degrees. Redwood City was 67 degrees. San Rafael was 68 degrees. The area forecast for the South Bay, including the San Jose metro area and the Santa Clara Valley.

coastal flood advisory in effect until 2 a.m. Pacific Daylight Time Thursday. Heat advisory in effect until 10 p.m. Pacific Daylight Time Sunday. For the rest of today, mostly sunny early in the afternoon, then becoming sunny. Highs in the upper 70s by the bay to the mid-90s inland. Northwest winds 5 to 10 miles per hour. For tonight, mostly clear. Lows from the 50s to mid-60s. Northwest winds up to 5 miles per hour, becoming southwest after midnight. And on Sunday? Mostly sunny in the morning, then becoming sunny. Highs in the lower 80s by the bay to the mid-90s inland. West winds 5 to 10 miles per hour. For the Sunday night, clear. Lows from the mid-50s to lower 60s. West winds 5 to 10 miles per hour. For Monday, mostly sunny. Highs in the upper 70s by the bay to the lower 90s inland. Southwest winds 5 to 10 miles per hour. And on Monday night, mostly clear. Lows from the mid-50s to lower 60s. Tuesday and Tuesday night, mostly clear. Highs from the mid-70s to lower 90s. Lows from the mid-50s to lower 60s. Wednesday through Thursday night, partly cloudy. Highs from the mid-70s to upper 80s. Lows from the mid-50s to lower 60s. Friday, partly cloudy in the morning, then becoming mostly sunny. Patchy fog. Highs from the lower 70s to mid-80s. High temperatures today and lows tonight for the selected cities: San Jose, 87 and 63, Mountain View, 79 and 63, Morgan Hill, 94 and 60. The area forecast for the Monterey Bay and Salinas Valley: coastal flood advisory in effect until 2 a.m. Pacific Daylight Time Thursday. Heat advisory in effect until 10 p.m. Pacific Daylight Time Sunday. For the rest of today, partly cloudy early in the afternoon, then becoming mostly sunny. Highs in the lower 70s at the coast to the lower 90s inland. West winds 5 to 10 miles per hour. For tonight, partly cloudy. Lows in the upper 50s. West winds up to 5 miles per hour until midnight, becoming light. And on Sunday? Partly cloudy in the morning, then becoming mostly sunny. Highs in the mid-70s at the coast to the lower 90s inland. West winds 5 to 10 miles per hour. For the Sunday night, partly cloudy. Lows in the upper 50s. Southwest winds 5 to 10 miles per hour. For Monday, partly cloudy in the morning, then becoming mostly sunny. Highs in the lower 70s at the coast to the upper 80s inland. Light winds, becoming southwest 5 to 10 miles per hour in the afternoon. And on Monday night, partly cloudy. Lows in the mid-50s. Tuesday through Wednesday night, partly cloudy. Patchy fog. Highs from the upper 60s to lower 80s. Lows in the mid-50s. Thursday, mostly cloudy in the morning, then becoming mostly sunny. Highs from the mid-60s to upper 70s. Thursday night and Friday, partly cloudy. Patchy fog, lows in the 50s, highs from the mid-60s to upper 70s. High temperatures today and lows tonight for the selected cities: Santa Cruz, 77 and 57, Monterey, 73 and 59, Salinas, 71 and 59, Hollister, 85 and 58, King City, 91 and 59. The following is an important weather message from the National Weather Service. Heat advisory remains in effect until 10 p.m. Pacific Daylight Time Sunday. What? Daytime highs in the mid-90s to low 100s. Nighttime lows in the mid-60s in the hills to low 80s, especially in the higher elevations. Where? The Santa Clara Valley and Eastern Hills, the East Bay Hills and Valleys, Western Sonoma County Hills, the Santa Cruz Mountains, Interior Monterey County and the Santa Lucia Range, most of San Benito County and the Chilame Hills in Southeast Monterey County, North Bay Interior Mountains, and Southern Salinas Valley, Arroyo Seco and Lake San Antonio. When? Until 10 p.m. Pacific Daylight Time Sunday. Impacts:
This level of heat affects most individuals sensitive to heat, especially those without effective cooling and/or adequate hydration. Impacts possible in some health systems and in heat-sensitive industries. Additional details, the hottest locations will be across the far interior. Hydration is a critical piece to surviving the heat. Drink water, and if possible, take water to those who are vulnerable. Take extra precautions when outside. Wear lightweight and loose-fitting clothing. Try to limit strenuous activities to the early morning or evening. 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Do not leave young children or pets in unattended vehicles. Car interiors will reach lethal temperatures in a matter of minutes. 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The weather overview for the Bay Area and Central Coast, warming trend through the weekend will result in moderate to major heat risk for the interior near critical fire weather conditions in the higher terrain through Sunday, minor coastal flooding for Bayshore locations along the San Francisco Bay, San Pablo Bay, and Monterey Bay through Thursday morning. The extended forecast for the Bay Area and Central Coast, Monday and Monday night, mostly clear. High 60 to 95. Lows 50 to 65. Tuesday and Tuesday night, partly cloudy. Patchy fog after midnight. Highs 65 to 90. Lows 50 to 65. Wednesday and Wednesday night, partly cloudy. Patchy fog in the morning. Highs 60 to 90. Lows 50 to 65. Thursday and Thursday night, partly cloudy. Patchy fog after midnight. High 60 to 85. Lows 50 to 65. Friday, mostly sunny. Warmer. Patchy fog in the morning. High 60 to 85. Sunrise, sunset, and tidal information for the San Francisco Bay Area for Saturday, August 8. The sunrise today, 6:19 a.m. The sunset tonight, 8:11 p.m. Tidal data at the Golden Gate for today. Low tide, 2:23 a.m. at minus 0.14 feet. High tide, 9:57 a.m. at 4.27 feet. Low tide, 1:39 p.m. at 3.39 feet. High tide, 8:00 p.m. at 6.65 feet. Here are the buoy observations for noon Pacific Daylight Time. An offshore buoy 6 winds east at 6 knots, pressure 1,026.9 millibars. An offshore buoy 59 winds north at 16 knots, water temperature 65, pressure 1,023.6 millibars. At buoy 14 near Point Arena winds north at 10 knots, water temperature 54, pressure 1,016.4 millibars. At buoy 13 near Bodega Bay winds northwest at 17 knots, pressure 1,015.9 millibars. At Point Reyes Wave Rider buoy water temperature 56, seas 6 feet, every 8 seconds. At San Francisco Bay winds northwest at 12 knots, water temperature 58, pressure 1,016.1 millibars. At Half Moon Bay buoy winds northwest 8 knots, water temperature 60, pressure 1,016.5 millibars, seas 3 feet, every 7 seconds. At Monterey buoy winds at knots, pressure 1,016.0 millibars, swell 4 feet, every 17 seconds. At Point Sur, Wave Rider buoy water temperature 60, seas 4 feet, every 7 seconds. At Cape San Martin buoy winds northwest at 12 knots, water temperature 60, pressure 1,016.3 millibars. Synopsis for the Central California coast and bays including the Monterey Bay, Greater Farallones, and Cordell Bank National Marine Sanctuaries, fresh to strong northwest winds continue through the weekend into the work week with building rough seas up to 12 feet across the outer coastal waters. The northern coastal waters particularly will remain hazardous to small craft with occasional near gale force gusts through the middle of next week.
Gusty onshore winds are forecast through Sunday across the San Francisco Bay north of the Bay Bridge to the Delta. A long period southerly swell of 15 to 17

thickens prevails through the weekend. The marine forecast for San Pablo Bay, Suisun Bay, the West Delta, and the San Francisco Bay north of the Bay Bridge. Small craft advisory in effect through this evening. Small craft advisory in effect from Sunday morning through Sunday evening. For today, southwest wind 10 to 15 knots, rising to 15 to 20 knots this afternoon. For tonight, southwest wind 15 to 20 knots, easing to 10 to 15 knots after midnight. For Sunday, southwest wind 5 to 10 knots, rising to 15 to 20 knots in the afternoon. The marine forecast for Monterey Bay. For today, west wind around 5 knots, rising to 5 to 10 knots this afternoon. Seas around 2 feet or less, then around 3 feet this afternoon. Wave detail, northwest 2 feet at 8 seconds. Patchy dense fog this morning. For tonight, west wind around 5 knots. Seas around 3 feet. Wave detail, west 3 feet at 8 seconds. Patchy fog. For Sunday, west wind around 5 knots, rising to 5 to 10 knots in the afternoon. Seas 3 to 4 feet. Wave detail, west 4 feet at 10 seconds. Patchy dense fog in the morning. The coastal waters forecast from Pigeon Point to Point Pinos out to 10 nautical miles. For today, northwest wind around 5 knots, rising to 5 to 10 knots this afternoon. Seas 3 to 4 feet. Wave detail, northwest 3 feet at 8 seconds and south 2 feet at 14 seconds. Patchy dense fog early this morning. For tonight, northwest wind 5 to 10 knots, easing to around 5 knots after midnight. Seas 3 to 5 feet. Wave detail, northwest 4 feet at 8 seconds and southwest 3 feet at 14 seconds. Patchy dense fog. For Sunday, northwest wind around 5 knots, rising to 5 to 10 knots in the afternoon. Seas 4 to 6 feet. Wave detail, west 5 feet at 10 seconds and south 2 feet at 16 seconds. Patchy dense fog in the morning. The following is an important weather message from the National Weather Service. Issued at 6:25 a.m. Pacific Daylight Time. Coastal flood advisory remains in effect until 2 a.m. Pacific Daylight Time Thursday. What? Up to 1.6 feet of inundation above ground level is possible in low-lying areas near shorelines and tidal waterways. Where? Bayshore locations along the San Francisco Bay, San Pablo Bay, and Monterey Bay. When? Until 2 a.m. Pacific Daylight Time Thursday. Impacts, flooding of lots, parks, and roads with only isolated road closures expected. Additional details, at the San Francisco tidal gauge, high tide is expected to be 1.4 feet above normal 7.25 feet mean lower low water at 8 p.m. Saturday 8/8, 1.6 feet above normal 7.44 feet mean lower low water at 9:02 p.m. Sunday August 9th, 1.6 feet above normal 7.46 feet mean lower low water at 10:01 p.m. Monday 8/10, 1.6 feet above normal 7.44 feet mean lower low water at 10:57 p.m. Tuesday 8/11 and 1.3 feet above normal 7.14 feet mean lower low water at 11:49 p.m. Wednesday August 12th. These predictions include both astronomical tides and roughly 3 to 6 inches of additional water mainly from a combination of thermal expansion and accumulated sea level rise since the tidal datum was established 1983-2001. High tide varies up to 90 minutes earlier or later along the Pacific coast and through the San Francisco Bay, respectively. If travel is required, allow extra time as some roads may be closed. Do not drive around barricades or through water of unknown depth. Take the necessary actions to protect flood-prone property. The area forecast for the peninsula, North Bay, and East Bay. Coastal flood advisory in effect until 2 a.m. Pacific Daylight Time Thursday. Heat advisory in effect until 10 p.m. Pacific Daylight Time Sunday. For the rest of today, mostly sunny. Highs in the mid-70s at the coast to the mid-90s inland. West winds 5.

to 10 miles per hour. For tonight, mostly clear. Lows from the mid-50s to lower 60s. Southwest winds 5 to 10 miles per hour. And on Sunday, mostly sunny. Highs in the upper 70s at the coast around 101 inland. Southwest winds 5 to 10 miles per hour. For the Sunday night, mostly clear. Lows from the mid-50s to lower 60s. Southwest winds 5 to 10 miles per hour. For Monday, partly cloudy in the morning, then becoming mostly sunny. Highs in the lower 70s at the coast to the lower 90s inland. Southwest winds 5 to 15 miles per hour. And on Monday night, mostly clear until midnight, then becoming partly cloudy. Lows from the 50s to lower 60s. For the Tuesday, partly cloudy in the morning, then becoming mostly sunny. Highs from the lower 70s to mid 80s. Tuesday night through Friday, partly cloudy. Lows from the mid 50s to lower 60s. Highs from the upper 60s to lower 80s. High temperatures today and lows tonight for the selected cities: San Francisco, 70 and 59, San Francisco Airport, 76 and 60, Redwood City, 85 and 62, Oakland, 76 and 60, Fremont, 83 and 62, Concord, 96 and 63, Livermore, 96 and 64, San Rafael, 85 and 59, Santa Rosa, 92 and 53, Napa, 84 and 57, Fairfield, 93 and 62. These are the noon Pacific Daylight Time observations for the San Francisco and Monterey Bay areas on Saturday, August 8th. At San Francisco Airport, it was mostly sunny, temperature 65, dew point 56, relative humidity 72%, northwest wind at 18 miles an hour, pressure 29.98 inches and falling. At Oakland Airport, it was partly sunny, temperature 65, dew point 57, relative humidity 75%, west wind at 9 miles an hour, pressure 30.00 inches and falling. At San Jose Airport, it was mostly sunny, temperature 73, dew point 58, relative humidity 59%, northwest wind at 8 miles an hour, pressure 29.97 inches and falling. At Santa Rosa, it was mostly sunny, temperature 69, south wind at 6, pressure 29.98 and falling. At Concord, it was mostly sunny, temperature 78, northwest wind at 8. At Livermore, it was sunny, temperature 77, variable wind at 6. At Monterey, it was mostly sunny, temperature 63, northwest wind at 9, pressure 30.01 and steady. At Salinas, it was sunny, temperature 67, dew point 56, relative humidity 67%, west wind at 10. Here are some observations around California and western Nevada. Sky has ranged from sunny to mostly sunny. It was 80 at Sacramento, 77 at Los Angeles, 79 at San Diego, and 94 at Reno. Truckee reported 88, South Lake Tahoe reported 83, Blue Canyon reported 87, and Mammoth Lakes reported 86. Local temperature reports around San Francisco Bay for 12 p.m. Downtown San Francisco was 59 degrees. Oakland Museum was 62 degrees. Redwood City was 69 degrees. San Rafael was 75 degrees. 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This broadcast originates from the National Weather Service office located in Monterey, California, and serves the South Bay and Monterey Bay area, including the cities of San Jose, Monterey, Salinas, and Santa Cruz. The area forecast for the South Bay, including the San Jose metro area and the Santa Clara Valley. Coastal flood advisory in effect until 2 a.m. Pacific Daylight Time Thursday. Heat advisory in effect until 10 p.m. Pacific Daylight Time Sunday. For the rest of today, mostly sunny early in the afternoon, then becoming sunny. Highs in the upper 70s by the bay to the mid 90s in

southwest winds 5 to 10 miles per hour. For tonight, mostly clear. Lows from the 50s to mid-60s. Northwest winds up to 5 miles per hour, becoming southwest after midnight. And on Sunday? Mostly sunny in the morning, then becoming sunny. Highs in the lower 80s by the bay to the mid-90s inland. West winds 5 to 10 miles per hour. For the Sunday night, clear. Lows from the mid-50s to lower 60s. West winds 5 to 10 miles per hour. For Monday, mostly sunny. Highs in the upper 70s by the bay to the lower 90s inland. Southwest winds 5 to 10 miles per hour. And on Monday night, mostly clear. Lows from the mid-50s to lower 60s. Tuesday and Tuesday night, mostly clear. Highs from the mid-70s to lower 90s. Lows from the mid-50s to lower 60s. Wednesday through Thursday night, partly cloudy. Highs from the mid-70s to upper 80s. Lows from the mid-50s to lower 60s. Friday, partly cloudy in the morning, then becoming mostly sunny. Patchy fog. Highs from the lower 70s to mid-80s. High temperatures today and lows tonight for the selected cities. San Jose, 87 and 63. Mountain View, 79 and 63. Morgan Hill, 94 and 60. The area forecast for the Monterey Bay and Salinas Valley. Coastal flood advisory in effect until 2 a.m. Pacific Daylight Time Thursday. Heat advisory in effect until 10 p.m. Pacific Daylight Time Sunday. For the rest of today, partly cloudy early in the afternoon, then becoming mostly sunny. Highs in the lower 70s at the coast to the lower 90s inland. West winds 5 to 10 miles per hour. For tonight, partly cloudy. Lows in the upper 50s. West winds up to 5 miles per hour until midnight, becoming light. And on Sunday? Partly cloudy in the morning, then becoming mostly sunny. Highs in the mid-70s at the coast to the lower 90s inland. West winds 5 to 10 miles per hour. For the Sunday night, partly cloudy. Lows in the upper 50s. Southwest winds 5 to 10 miles per hour. For Monday, partly cloudy in the morning, then becoming mostly sunny. Highs in the lower 70s at the coast to the upper 80s inland. Light winds, becoming southwest 5 to 10 miles per hour in the afternoon. And on Monday night, partly cloudy. Lows in the mid-50s. Tuesday through Wednesday night, partly cloudy. Patchy fog. Highs from the upper 60s to lower 80s. Lows in the mid-50s. Thursday, mostly cloudy in the morning, then becoming mostly sunny. Highs from the mid-60s to upper 70s. Thursday night and Friday, partly cloudy. Patchy fog, lows in the 50s, highs from the mid-60s to upper 70s. High temperatures today and lows tonight for the selected cities. Santa Cruz, 77 and 57. Monterey, 73 and 59. Salinas, 71 and 59. Hollister, 85 and 58. King City, 91 and 59. The following is an important weather message from the National Weather Service. Heat advisory remains in effect until 10 p.m. Pacific Daylight Time Sunday. What? Daytime highs in the mid-90s to low 100s. Nighttime lows in the mid-60s in the hills to low 80s, especially in the higher elevations. Where? The Santa Clara Valley and Eastern Hills, the East Bay Hills and Valleys, Western Sonoma County Hills, the Santa Cruz Mountains, Interior Monterey County and the Santa Lucia Range, most of San Benito County and the Chilame Hills in Southeast Monterey County, North Bay Interior Mountains, and Southern Salinas Valley, Arroyo Seco and Lake San Antonio. When? Until 10 p.m. Pacific Daylight Time Sunday. Impacts. This level of heat affects most individuals sensitive to heat, especially those without effective cooling and or adequate hydration. Impacts possible in some health systems and in heat-sensitive industries. Additional details, the hottest locations will be across the far interior. Hydration is a critical piece to surviving the heat. Drink water, and if possible, take water to those who are vulnerable.

extra precautions when outside. 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The weather overview for the Bay Area and Central Coast, warming trend through the weekend will result in moderate to major heat risk for the interior near critical fire weather conditions in the higher terrain through Sunday. Minor coastal flooding for Bayshore locations along the San Francisco Bay, San Pablo Bay, and Monterey Bay through Thursday morning. The extended forecast for the Bay Area and Central Coast, Monday and Monday night, mostly clear. High 60 to 95. Lows 50 to 65. Tuesday and Tuesday night, partly cloudy. Patchy fog after midnight. Highs 65 to 90. Lows 50 to 65. Wednesday and Wednesday night, partly cloudy. Patchy fog in the morning. Highs 60 to 90. Lows 50 to 65. Thursday and Thursday night, partly cloudy. Patchy fog after midnight. High 60 to 85. Lows 50 to 65. Friday, mostly sunny. Warmer. Patchy fog in the morning. High 60 to 85. Sunrise, sunset, and tidal information for the San Francisco Bay Area for Saturday, August 8. The sunrise today, 6:19 a.m. The sunset tonight, 8:11 p.m. Tidal data at the Golden Gate for today. Low tide, 2:23 a.m. at minus 0.14 feet. High tide, 9:57 a.m. at 4.27 feet. Low tide, 1:39 p.m. at 3.39 feet. High tide, 8:00 p.m. at 6.65 feet. Here are the buoy observations for noon Pacific Daylight Time. An offshore buoy 6 winds east at 6 knots, pressure 1,026.9 millibars. An offshore buoy 59 winds north at 16 knots, water temperature 65, pressure 1,023.6 millibars. At buoy 14 near Point Arena winds north at 10 knots, water temperature 54, pressure 1,016.4 millibars. At buoy 13 near Bodega Bay winds northwest at 17 knots, pressure 1,015.9 millibars. At Point Reyes Wave Rider buoy water temperature 56, seas 6 feet, every 8 seconds. At San Francisco buoy winds northwest at 12 knots, water temperature 56, seas 6 feet, every 8 seconds. At San Francisco buoy winds northwest at 12 knots, water temperature 58, pressure 1,016.1 millibars. At Half Moon Bay buoy winds northwest 8 knots, water temperature 60, pressure 1,016.5 millibars, seas 3 feet, every 7 seconds. At Monterey buoy winds at knots, pressure 1,016.0 millibars, swell 4 feet, every 17 seconds. At Pointer, Wave Rider buoy water temperature 60, seas 4 feet, every 7 seconds. At Cape San Martin buoy winds northwest at 12 knots, water temperature 60, pressure 1,016.3 millibars. Synopsis for the Central California coast and bays including the Monterey Bay, Greater Farallones, and Cordell Bank National Marine Sanctuaries, fresh to strong northwest winds continue through the weekend into the work week with building rough seas up to 12 feet across the outer coastal waters. The northern coastal waters particularly will remain hazardous to small craft with occasional near gale force gusts through the middle of next week. Gusty onshore winds are forecast through Sunday across the San Francisco Bay north of the Bay Bridge to the Delta. A long period southerly swell of 15 to 17 seconds prevails through the weekend. The marine forecast for San Pablo Bay, Suisun Bay, the West Delta, and the San Francisco Bay north of the Bay Bridge. Small craft advised.

advisory in effect through this evening. Small craft advisory in effect from Sunday morning through Sunday evening. For today, southwest wind 10 to 15 knots, rising to 15 to 20 knots this afternoon. For tonight, southwest wind 15 to 20 knots, easing to 10 to 15 knots after midnight. For Sunday, southwest wind 5 to 10 knots, rising to 15 to 20 knots in the afternoon. The marine forecast for Monterey Bay. For today, west wind around 5 knots, rising to 5 to 10 knots this afternoon. Seas around 2 feet or less, then around 3 feet this afternoon. Wave detail, northwest 2 feet at 8 seconds. Patchy dense fog this morning. For tonight, west wind around 5 knots. Seas around 3 feet. Wave detail, west 3 feet at 8 seconds. Patchy fog. For Sunday, west wind around 5 knots, rising to 5 to 10 knots in the afternoon. Seas 3 to 4 feet. Wave detail, west 4 feet at 10 seconds. Patchy dense fog in the morning. The coastal waters forecast from Pigeon Point to Point Pinos out to 10 nautical miles. For today, northwest wind around 5 knots, rising to 5 to 10 knots this afternoon. Seas 3 to 4 feet. Wave detail, northwest 3 feet at 8 seconds and south 2 feet at 14 seconds. Patchy dense fog early this morning. For tonight, northwest wind 5 to 10 knots, easing to around 5 knots after midnight. Seas 3 to 5 feet. Wave detail, northwest 4 feet at 8 seconds and southwest 3 feet at 14 seconds. Patchy dense fog. For Sunday, northwest wind around 5 knots, rising to 5 to 10 knots in the afternoon. Seas 4 to 6 feet. Wave detail, west 5 feet at 10 seconds and south 2 feet at 16 seconds. Patchy dense fog in the morning. The following is an important weather message from the National Weather Service. Issued at 6:25 a.m. Pacific Daylight Time. Coastal flood advisory remains in effect until 2 a.m. Pacific Daylight Time Thursday. What? Up to 1.6 feet of inundation above ground level is possible in low-lying areas near shorelines and tidal waterways. Where? Bayshore locations along the San Francisco Bay, San Pablo Bay, and Monterey Bay. When? Until 2 a.m. Pacific Daylight Time Thursday. Impacts, flooding of lots, parks, and roads with only isolated road closures expected. Additional details, at the San Francisco tidal gauge, high tide is expected to be 1.4 feet above normal 7.25 feet mean lower low water at 8 p.m. Saturday 8/8. 1.6 feet above normal 7.44 feet mean lower low water at 9:02 p.m. Sunday, August 9th. 1.6 feet above normal 7.46 feet mean lower low water at 10:01 p.m. Monday, 8/10. 1.6 feet above normal 7.44 feet mean lower low water at 10:57 p.m. Tuesday, 8/11, and 1.3 feet above normal 7.14 feet mean lower low water at 11:49 p.m. Wednesday, August 12th. These predictions include both astronomical tides and roughly 3 to 6 inches of additional water, mainly from a combination of thermal expansion and accumulated sea level rise since the tidal datum was established 1983-2001. High tide varies up to 90 minutes earlier or later along the Pacific coast and through the San Francisco Bay, respectively. If travel is required, allow extra time as some roads may be closed. Do not drive around barricades or through water of unknown depth. Take the necessary actions to protect flood-prone property. The area forecast for the peninsula, North Bay, and East Bay. Coastal flood advisory in effect until 2 a.m. Pacific Daylight Time Thursday. Heat advisory in effect until 10 p.m. Pacific Daylight Time Sunday. For the rest of today, mostly sunny. Highs in the mid-70s at the coast to the mid-90s inland. West winds 5 to 10 miles per hour. For tonight, mostly clear. Lows from the mid-50s to lower 60s. Southwest winds 5 to 10 miles per hour.
On Sunday, mostly sunny. Highs in the upper 70s at the coast and around 101 inland. Southwest winds 5 to 10 miles per hour. For the Sunday night, mostly clear. Lows from the mid-50s to lower 60s. Southwest winds 5 to 10 miles per hour. For Monday, partly cloudy in the morning, then becoming mostly sunny. Highs in the lower 70s at the coast to the lower 90s inland. Southwest winds 5 to 15 miles per hour. And on Monday night, mostly clear until midnight, then becoming partly cloudy. Lows from the 50s to lower 60s. For the Tuesday, partly cloudy in the morning, then becoming mostly sunny. Highs from the lower 70s to mid 80s. Tuesday night through Friday, partly cloudy. Lows from the mid 50s to lower 60s. Highs from the upper 60s to lower 80s. High temperatures today and lows tonight for the selected cities: San Francisco, 70 and 59, San Francisco Airport, 76 and 60, Redwood City, 85 and 62, Oakland, 76 and 60, Fremont, 83 and 62, Concord, 96 and 63, Livermore, 96 and 64, San Rafael, 85 and 59, Santa Rosa, 92 and 53, Napa, 84 and 57, Fairfield, 93 and 62. These are the noon Pacific Daylight Time observations for the San Francisco and Monterey Bay areas on Saturday, August 8th. At San Francisco Airport, it was mostly sunny, temperature 65, dew point 56, relative humidity 72%, northwest wind at 18 miles an hour, pressure 29.98 inches and falling. At Oakland Airport, it was partly sunny, temperature 65, dew point 57, relative humidity 75%, west wind at 9 miles an hour, pressure 30.00 inches and falling. At San Jose Airport, it was mostly sunny, temperature 73, dew point 58, relative humidity 59%, northwest wind at 8 miles an hour, pressure 29.97 inches and falling. At Santa Rosa, it was mostly sunny, temperature 69, south wind at 6, pressure 29.98 and falling. At Concord, it was mostly sunny, temperature 78, northwest wind at 8. At Livermore, it was sunny, temperature 77, variable wind at 6. At Monterey, it was mostly sunny, temperature 63, northwest wind at 9, pressure 30.01 and steady. At Salinas, it was sunny, temperature 67, dew point 56, relative humidity 67%, west wind at 10. Here are some observations around California and western Nevada. Sky has ranged from sunny to mostly sunny. It was 80 at Sacramento, 77 at Los Angeles, 79 at San Diego, and 94 at Reno. Truckee reported 88, South Lake Tahoe reported 83, Blue Canyon reported 87, and Mammoth Lakes reported 86. Local temperature reports around San Francisco Bay for 12 p.m. Downtown San Francisco was 59 degrees. Oakland Museum was 62 degrees. Redwood City was 69 degrees. San Rafael was 75 degrees. The area forecast for the South Bay, including the San Jose metro area and the Santa Clara Valley. Coastal flood advisory in effect until 2 a.m. Pacific Daylight Time Thursday. Heat advisory in effect until 10 p.m. Pacific Daylight Time Sunday. For the rest of today, mostly sunny early in the afternoon, then becoming sunny. Highs in the upper 70s by the bay to the mid 90s inland. Northwest winds 5 to 10 miles per hour. For tonight, mostly clear. Lows from the 50s to mid 60s. Northwest winds up to 5 miles per hour, becoming southwest after midnight. And on Sunday, mostly sunny in the morning, then becoming sunny. Highs in the lower 80s by the bay to the mid 90s inland. West winds 5 to 10 miles per hour. For the Sunday night, clear. Lows from the mid 50s to lower 60s. West winds 5 to 10 miles per hour.

Monday, mostly sunny. Highs in the upper 70s by the bay to the lower 90s inland. Southwest winds 5 to 10 miles per hour. And on Monday night, mostly clear. Lows from the mid-50s to lower 60s. Tuesday and Tuesday night, mostly clear. Highs from the mid-70s to lower 90s. Lows from the mid-50s to lower 60s. Wednesday through Thursday night, partly cloudy. Highs from the mid-70s to upper 80s. Lows from the mid-50s to lower 60s. Friday, partly cloudy in the morning, then becoming mostly sunny. Patchy fog. Highs from the lower 70s to mid-80s. High temperatures today and lows tonight for the selected cities. San Jose, 87 and 63. Mountain View, 79 and 63. Morgan Hill, 94 and 60. The area forecast for the Monterey Bay and Salinas Valley. Coastal flood advisory in effect until 2 a.m. Pacific Daylight Time Thursday. Heat advisory in effect until 10 p.m. Pacific Daylight Time Sunday. For the rest of today, partly cloudy early in the afternoon, then becoming mostly sunny. Highs in the lower 70s at the coast to the lower 90s inland. West winds 5 to 10 miles per hour. For tonight, partly cloudy. Lows in the upper 50s. West winds up to 5 miles per hour until midnight, becoming light. And on Sunday, partly cloudy in the morning, then becoming mostly sunny. Highs in the mid-70s at the coast to the lower 90s inland. West winds 5 to 10 miles per hour. For the Sunday night, partly cloudy. Lows in the upper 50s. Southwest winds 5 to 10 miles per hour. For Monday, partly cloudy in the morning, then becoming mostly sunny. Highs in the lower 70s at the coast to the upper 80s inland. Light winds, becoming southwest 5 to 10 miles per hour in the afternoon. And on Monday night, partly cloudy. Lows in the mid-50s. Tuesday through Wednesday night, partly cloudy. Patchy fog. Highs from the upper 60s to lower 80s. Lows in the mid-50s. Thursday, mostly cloudy in the morning, then becoming mostly sunny. Highs from the mid-60s to upper 70s. Thursday night and Friday, partly cloudy. Patchy fog, lows in the 50s, highs from the mid-60s to upper 70s. High temperatures today and lows tonight for the selected cities. Santa Cruz, 77 and 57. Monterey, 73 and 59. Salinas, 71 and 59. Hollister, 85 and 58. King City, 91 and 59. The following is an important weather message from the National Weather Service. Heat advisory remains in effect until 10 p.m. Pacific Daylight Time Sunday. What? Daytime highs in the mid-90s to low 100s. Nighttime lows in the mid-60s in the hills to low 80s, especially in the higher elevations. Where? The Santa Clara Valley and Eastern Hills, the East Bay Hills and Valleys, Western Sonoma County Hills, the Santa Cruz Mountains, Interior Monterey County and the Santa Lucia Range, most of San Benito County and the Chilame Hills in Southeast Monterey County, North Bay Interior Mountains, and Southern Salinas Valley, Arroyo Seco and Lake San Antonio. When? Until 10 p.m. Pacific Daylight Time Sunday. Impacts. This level of heat affects most individuals sensitive to heat, especially those without effective cooling and or adequate hydration. Impacts possible in some health systems and in heat-sensitive industries. Additional details, the hottest locations will be across the far interior. Hydration is a critical piece to surviving the heat. Drink water, and if possible, take water to those who are vulnerable. Take extra precautions when outside. Wear lightweight and loose-fitting clothing. Try to limit strenuous activities to the early morning or evening. Take action when you experience symptoms of heat exhaustion and or heat stroke. Beat the heat and check the back seat. Do not leave young children or pets in unattended vehicles. 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

25. Wednesday and Wednesday night, partly cloudy. Patchy fog in the morning. High 60 to 90. Lows 50 to 65. Thursday and Thursday night, partly cloudy. Patchy fog after midnight. High 60 to 85. Lows 50 to 65. Friday, mostly sunny. Warmer. Patchy fog in the morning. High 60 to 85. Sunrise, sunset, and tidal information for the San Francisco Bay Area for Saturday, August 8. The sunrise today, 6:19 a.m. The sunset tonight, 8:11 p.m. Tidal data at the Golden Gate for today. Low tide, 2:23 a.m. at -014 feet. High tide, 9:57 a.m. at 4.27 feet. Low tide, 1:39 p.m. at 3.39 feet. High tide, 8:00 p.m. at 6.65 feet. Here are the buoy observations for noon Pacific Daylight Time. An offshore buoy 6 winds east at 6 knots, pressure 1,026.9 millibars. An offshore buoy 59 winds north at 16 knots, water temperature 65, pressure 1,023.6 millibars. At buoy 14 near Point Arena winds north at 10 knots, water temperature 54, pressure 1,016.4 millibars. At buoy 13 near Bodega Bay winds northwest at 70 knots, pressure 1,015.9 millibars. At Point Reyes Wave Rider buoy water temperature 56, seas 6 feet, every 8 seconds. At San Francisco buoy winds northwest at 12 knots, water temperature 58, pressure 1,016.1 millibars. At Half Moon Bay buoy winds northwest 8 knots, water temperature 60, pressure 1,016.5 millibars, seas 3 feet, every 7 seconds. At Monterey buoy winds at knots, pressure 1,016.0 millibars, swell 4 feet, every 17 seconds. At Point Sur, Wave Rider buoy water temperature 60, seas 4 feet, every 7 seconds. At Cape San Martin buoy winds northwest at 12 knots, water temperature 60, pressure 1,016.3 millibars. Synopsis for the Central California coast and bays including the Monterey Bay, Greater Farallones, and Cordell Bank National Marine Sanctuaries, fresh to strong northwest winds continue through the weekend into the work week with building rough seas up to 12 feet across the outer coastal waters. The northern coastal waters particularly will remain hazardous to small craft with occasional near gale force gusts through the middle of next week. Gusty onshore winds are forecast through Sunday across the San Francisco Bay north of the Bay Bridge to the Delta. A long period southerly swell of 15 to 17 seconds prevails through the weekend. The marine forecast for San Pablo Bay, Suisun Bay, the West Delta, and the San Francisco Bay north of the Bay Bridge. Small craft advisory in effect through this evening. Small craft advisory in effect from Sunday morning through Sunday evening. For today, southwest wind 10 to 15 knots, rising to 15 to 20 knots this afternoon. For tonight, southwest wind 15 to 20 knots, easing to 10 to 15 knots after midnight. For Sunday, southwest wind 5 to 10 knots, rising to 15 to 20 knots in the afternoon. The marine forecast for Monterey Bay. For today, west wind around 5 knots, rising to 5 to 10 knots this afternoon. Seas around 2 feet or less, then around 3 feet this afternoon. Wave detail, northwest 2 feet at 8 seconds. Patchy dense fog this morning. For tonight, west wind around 5 knots. Seas around 3 feet. Wave detail, west 3 feet at 8 seconds. Patchy fog. For Sunday, west wind around 5 knots, rising to 5 to 10 knots in the afternoon. Seas 3 to 4 feet. Wave detail, west 4 feet at 10 seconds. Patchy dense fog in the morning. The coastal waters forecast from Pigeon Point to Point Pinos out to 10 nautical miles. For today, northwest wind around 5 knots, rising to 5 to 10 knots this afternoon. Seas 3 to

4 feet. Wave detail, northwest 3 feet at 8 seconds and south 2 feet at 14 seconds. Patchy dense fog early this morning. For tonight, northwest wind 5 to 10 knots, easing to around 5 knots after midnight. Seas 3 to 5 feet. Wave detail, northwest 4 feet at 8 seconds and southwest 3 feet at 14 seconds. Patchy dense fog. For Sunday, northwest wind around 5 knots, rising to 5 to 10 knots in the afternoon. Seas 4 to 6 feet. Wave detail, west 5 feet at 10 seconds and south 2 feet at 16 seconds. Patchy dense fog in the morning. 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This broadcast originates from the National Weather Service office located in Monterey, California, and serves the South Bay and Monterey Bay Area, including the cities of San Jose, Monterey, Salinas, and Santa Cruz. The following is an important weather message from the National Weather Service. Issued at 6:25 a.m. Pacific Daylight Time. Coastal flood advisory remains in effect until 2 a.m. Pacific Daylight Time Thursday. What? Up to 1.6 feet of inundation above ground level is possible in low-lying areas near shorelines and tidal waterways. Where? Bayshore locations along the San Francisco Bay, San Pablo Bay, and Monterey Bay. When? Until 2 a.m. Pacific Daylight Time Thursday. Impacts, flooding of lots, parks, and roads with only isolated road closures expected. Additional details, at the San Francisco tidal gauge, high tide is expected to be 1.4 feet above normal 7.25 feet mean lower low water at 8 p.m. Saturday 8/8, 1.6 feet above normal 7.44 feet mean lower low water at 9:02 p.m. Sunday August 9th, 1.6 feet above normal 7.46 feet mean lower low water at 10:01 p.m. Monday 8/10, 1.6 feet above normal 7.44 feet mean lower low water at 10:57 p.m. Tuesday 8/11 and 1.3 feet above normal 7.14 feet mean lower low water at 11:49 p.m. Wednesday August 12th. These predictions include both astronomical tides and roughly 3 to 6 inches of additional water, mainly from a combination of thermal expansion and accumulated sea level rise since the tidal datum was established 1983-2001. High tide varies up to 90 minutes earlier or later along the Pacific coast and through the San Francisco Bay, respectively. If travel is required, allow extra time as some roads may be closed. Do not drive around barricades or through water of unknown depth. Take the necessary actions to protect flood-prone property. The area forecast for the peninsula, North Bay, and East Bay. Coastal flood advisory in effect until 2 a.m. Pacific Daylight Time Thursday. Heat advisory in effect until 10 p.m. Pacific Daylight Time Sunday. For the rest of today, mostly sunny. Highs in the mid-70s at the coast to the mid-90s inland. West winds 5 to 10 miles per hour. For tonight, mostly clear. Lows from the mid-50s to lower 60s. Southwest winds 5 to 10 miles per hour. And on Sunday? Mostly sunny. Highs in the upper 70s at the coast to around 101 inland. Southwest winds 5 to 10 miles per hour. For the Sunday night, mostly clear. Lows from the mid-50s to lower 60s. Southwest winds 5 to 10 miles per hour. For Monday, partly cloudy in the morning, then becoming mostly sunny. Highs in the lower 70s at the coast to the lower 90s inland. Southwest winds 5 to 15 miles per hour. And on Monday night, mostly clear until midnight, then becoming partly cloudy. Lows from the 50s to lower 60s. For the Tuesday, partly cloudy in the morning, then becoming mostly sunny. Highs from the lower 70s to mid-80s. Tuesday night through Friday, partly cloudy. Lows from the mid-50s to lower 60s. Highs from the upper 60s to lower 80s. High temperatures today and lows tonight for these.

selected cities, San Francisco, 70 and 59, San Francisco Airport, 76 and 60, Redwood City, 85 and 62, Oakland, 76 and 60, Fremont, 83 and 62, Concord, 96 and 63, Livermore, 96 and 64, San Rafael, 85 and 59, Santa Rosa, 92 and 53, Napa, 84 and 57, Fairfield, 93 and 62. These are the noon Pacific Daylight Time observations for the San Francisco and Monterey Bay areas on Saturday, August 8th. At San Francisco Airport, it was mostly sunny, temperature 65, dew point 56, relative humidity 72%, northwest wind at 18 miles an hour, pressure 29.98 inches and falling. At Oakland Airport, it was partly sunny, temperature 65, dew point 57, relative humidity 75%, west wind at 9 miles an hour, pressure 30.00 inches and falling. At San Jose Airport, it was mostly sunny, temperature 73, dew point 58, relative humidity 59%, northwest wind at 8 miles an hour, pressure 29.97 inches and falling. At Santa Rosa, it was mostly sunny, temperature 69, south wind at 6, pressure 29.98 and falling. At Concord, it was mostly sunny, temperature 78, northwest wind at 8. At Livermore, it was sunny, temperature 77, variable wind at 6. At Monterey, it was mostly sunny, temperature 63, northwest wind at 9, pressure 30.01 and steady. At Salinas, it was sunny, temperature 67, dew point 56, relative humidity 67%, west wind at 10. Here are some observations around California and western Nevada. Skies ranged from sunny to mostly sunny. It was 80 at Sacramento, 77 at Los Angeles, 79 at San Diego, and 94 at Reno. Truckee reported 88, South Lake Tahoe reported 83, Blue Canyon reported 87, and Mammoth Lakes reported 86. These are the 1 p.m. Pacific Daylight Time observations for the San Francisco and Monterey Bay areas on Saturday, August 8th. At San Francisco Airport, it was mostly sunny, temperature 65, dew point 56, relative humidity 72%, northwest wind at 22 miles an hour, pressure 29.97 inches and falling. At Oakland Airport, it was partly sunny, temperature 65, dew point 56, relative humidity 72%, west wind at 13 miles an hour, pressure 29.99 inches and falling. At San Jose Airport, it was mostly sunny, temperature 74, dew point 59, relative humidity 59%, northwest wind at 9 miles an hour, pressure 29.96 inches and falling. At Santa Rosa, it was sunny, temperature 77, south wind at 8, pressure 29.94 and falling. At Concord, it was sunny, temperature 82, north wind at 13. At Livermore, it was sunny, temperature 81, northwest wind at 8. At Monterey, it was mostly sunny, temperature 62, northwest wind at 9, pressure 30.00 and falling. At Salinas, it was sunny, temperature 68, dew point 56, relative humidity 65%, west wind at 15. Here are some observations around California and western Nevada. Skies ranged from sunny to mostly sunny. It was 85 at Sacramento, 78 at Los Angeles, 79 at San Diego, and 96 at Reno. Truckee reported 90, South Lake Tahoe reported 83, Blue Canyon reported 88, and Mammoth Lakes reported 86. Local temperature reports around San Francisco Bay for 12 p.m. Downtown San Francisco was 59 degrees. Oakland Museum was 62 degrees. Redwood City was 69 degrees. San Rafael was 75 degrees. The area forecast for the South Bay, including the San Jose metro area and the Santa Clara Valley. Coastal flood advisory in effect until 2 a.m. Pacific Daylight Time Thursday. Heat advisory.

advisory in effect until 10 p.m. Pacific Daylight Time Sunday. For the rest of today, mostly sunny early in the afternoon, then becoming sunny. Highs in the upper 70s by the bay to the mid-90s inland. Northwest winds 5 to 10 miles per hour. For tonight, mostly clear. Lows from the 50s to mid-60s. Northwest winds up to 5 miles per hour, becoming southwest after midnight. And on Sunday, mostly sunny in the morning, then becoming sunny. Highs in the lower 80s by the bay to the mid-90s inland. West winds 5 to 10 miles per hour. For the Sunday night, clear. Lows from the mid-50s to lower 60s. West winds 5 to 10 miles per hour. For Monday, mostly sunny. Highs in the upper 70s by the bay to the lower 90s inland. Southwest winds 5 to 10 miles per hour. And on Monday night, mostly clear. Lows from the mid-50s to lower 60s. Tuesday and Tuesday night, mostly clear. Highs from the mid-70s to lower 90s. Lows from the mid-50s to lower 60s. Wednesday through Thursday night, partly cloudy. Highs from the mid-70s to upper 80s. Lows from the mid-50s to lower 60s. Friday, partly cloudy in the morning, then becoming mostly sunny. Patchy fog. Highs from the lower 70s to mid-80s. High temperatures today and lows tonight for the selected cities. San Jose, 87 and 63. Mountain View, 79 and 63. Morgan Hill, 94 and 60. The area forecast for the Monterey Bay and Salinas Valley. Coastal flood advisory in effect until 2 a.m. Pacific Daylight Time Thursday. Heat advisory in effect until 10 p.m. Pacific Daylight Time Sunday. For the rest of today, partly cloudy early in the afternoon, then becoming mostly sunny. Highs in the lower 70s at the coast to the lower 90s inland. West winds 5 to 10 miles per hour. For tonight, partly cloudy. Lows in the upper 50s. West winds up to 5 miles per hour until midnight, becoming light. And on Sunday, partly cloudy in the morning, then becoming mostly sunny. Highs in the mid-70s at the coast to the lower 90s inland. West winds 5 to 10 miles per hour. For the Sunday night, partly cloudy. Lows in the upper 50s. Southwest winds 5 to 10 miles per hour. For Monday, partly cloudy in the morning, then becoming mostly sunny. Highs in the lower 70s at the coast to the upper 80s inland. Light winds, becoming southwest 5 to 10 miles per hour in the afternoon. And on Monday night, partly cloudy. Lows in the mid-50s. Tuesday through Wednesday night, partly cloudy. Patchy fog. Highs from the upper 60s to lower 80s. Lows in the mid-50s. Thursday, mostly cloudy in the morning, then becoming mostly sunny. Highs from the mid-60s to upper 70s. Thursday night and Friday, partly cloudy. Patchy fog, lows in the 50s, highs from the mid-60s to upper 70s. High temperatures today and lows tonight for the selected cities. Santa Cruz, 77 and 57. Monterey, 73 and 59. Salinas, 71 and 59. Hollister, 85 and 58. King City, 91 and 59. The following is an important weather message from the National Weather Service. Heat advisory remains in effect until 10 p.m. Pacific Daylight Time Sunday. What? Daytime highs in the mid-90s to low 100s. Nighttime lows in the mid-60s in the hills to low 80s, especially in the higher elevations. Where? The Santa Clara Valley and Eastern Hills, the East Bay Hills and Valleys, Western Sonoma County Hills, the Santa Cruz Mountains, Interior Monterey County and the Santa Lucia Range, most of San Benito County and the Chilame Hills in Southeast Monterey County, North Bay Interior Mountains, and Southern Salinas Valley, Arroyo Seco and Lake San Antonio. When? Until 10 p.m. Pacific Daylight Time Sunday. Impacts. This level of heat affects most individuals sensitive to heat, especially those without effective cooling and or adequate hydration.
impacts possible in some health systems and in heat-sensitive industries. Additional details, the hottest locations will be across the far interior. Hydration is a critical piece to surviving the heat. Drink water, and if possible, take water to those who are vulnerable. Take extra precautions when outside. Wear lightweight and loose-fitting clothing. Try to limit strenuous activities to the early morning or evening. 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Car interiors will reach lethal temperatures in a matter of minutes. 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The weather overview for the Bay Area and Central Coast, warm to hot conditions will result in moderate to major heat risk for the interior through Sunday near critical fire weather conditions in the higher terrain through Sunday, minor coastal flooding for Bayshore locations along the San Francisco, San Pablo, and Monterey Bays through Thursday morning. The extended forecast for the Bay Area and Central Coast, Monday and Monday night, mostly clear. High 60 to 95. Lows 50 to 65. Tuesday and Tuesday night, partly cloudy. Patchy fog after midnight. Highs 65 to 90. Lows 50 to 65. Wednesday and Wednesday night, partly cloudy. Patchy fog in the morning. Highs 60 to 90. Lows 50 to 65. Thursday and Thursday night, partly cloudy. Patchy fog after midnight. High 60 to 85. Lows 50 to 65. Friday, mostly sunny. Warmer. Patchy fog in the morning. High 60 to 85. Sunrise, sunset, and tidal information for the San Francisco Bay Area for Saturday, August 8. The sunset tonight, 8:10 p.m. The sunrise tomorrow, 6:20 a.m. The sunset tomorrow, 8:09 p.m. Tidal data at the Golden Gate for the afternoon and evening hours today and the morning hours of tomorrow. Low tide, 1:39 p.m. at 3.39 feet. High tide, 8:00 p.m. at 6.65 feet. Low tide, 3:23 a.m. at -0.59 feet. High tide, 10:50 a.m. at 4.60 feet. Here are the buoy observations for 1 p.m. Pacific Daylight Time. An offshore buoy 6 winds east at 6 knots, pressure 1,027.1 millibars. An offshore buoy 59 winds north at 14 knots, water temperature 66, pressure 1,023.6 millibars. At buoy 14 near Point Arena, winds northwest at 10 knots, water temperature 54, pressure 1,016.3 millibars. At buoy 13 near Bodega Bay, winds northwest at 14 knots, pressure 1,015.5 millibars. At Point Reyes Wave Rider buoy, water temperature 56, seas 6 feet, every 8 seconds. At San Francisco buoy, winds northwest at 10 knots, water temperature 58, pressure 1,016.1 millibars. At Half Moon Bay buoy, winds northwest 8 knots, water temperature 60, pressure 1,016.5 millibars, seas 4 feet, every 7 seconds. At Monterey buoy, winds northwest at 12 knots, water temperature 62, pressure 1,015.9 millibars. At Point Sur, Wave Rider buoy, water temperature 61, seas 4 feet, every 18 seconds. At Cape San Martin buoy, winds northwest at 12 knots, water temperature 60, pressure 1,016.4 millibars. Synopsis for the Central California coast and bays, including the Monterey Bay, Greater Farallones, and Cordell Bank National Marine Sanctuaries. Fresh to strong northwest winds continue through the weekend into the work week, with building rough seas up to 12 feet across the outer coastal waters. The northern coastal waters particularly will remain hazardous to small craft, with occasional near gale force gusts through the middle of next week.
Gusty onshore winds are forecast through Sunday across the San Francisco Bay north of the Bay Bridge to the Delta. A long period southerly

15 to 17 seconds prevails through the weekend. The marine forecast for San Pablo Bay, Suisun Bay, the West Delta, and the San Francisco Bay north of the Bay Bridge. Small craft advisory in effect through this evening. Small craft advisory in effect from Sunday morning through Sunday evening. For today, southwest wind 10 to 15 knots, rising to 15 to 20 knots this afternoon. For tonight, southwest wind 15 to 20 knots, easing to 10 to 15 knots after midnight. For Sunday, southwest wind 5 to 10 knots, rising to 15 to 20 knots in the afternoon. The marine forecast for Monterey Bay. For today, west wind around 5 knots, rising to 5 to 10 knots this afternoon. Seas around 2 feet or less, then around 3 feet this afternoon. Wave detail, northwest 2 feet at 8 seconds. Patchy dense fog this morning. For tonight, west wind around 5 knots. Seas around 3 feet. Wave detail, west 3 feet at 8 seconds. Patchy fog. For Sunday, west wind around 5 knots, rising to 5 to 10 knots in the afternoon. Seas 3 to 4 feet. Wave detail, west 4 feet at 10 seconds. Patchy dense fog in the morning. The coastal waters forecast from Pigeon Point to Point Pinos out to 10 nautical miles. For today, northwest wind around 5 knots, rising to 5 to 10 knots this afternoon. Seas 3 to 4 feet. Wave detail, northwest 3 feet at 8 seconds and south 2 feet at 14 seconds. Patchy dense fog early this morning. For tonight, northwest wind 5 to 10 knots, easing to around 5 knots after midnight. Seas 3 to 5 feet. Wave detail, northwest 4 feet at 8 seconds and southwest 3 feet at 14 seconds. Patchy dense fog. For Sunday, northwest wind around 5 knots, rising to 5 to 10 knots in the afternoon. Seas 4 to 6 feet. Wave detail, west 5 feet at 10 seconds and south 2 feet at 16 seconds. Patchy dense fog in the morning. The following is an important weather message from the National Weather Service. Issued at 6:25 a.m. Pacific Daylight Time. Coastal flood advisory remains in effect until 2 a.m. Pacific Daylight Time Thursday. What? Up to 1.6 feet of inundation above ground level is possible in low-lying areas near shorelines and tidal waterways. Where? Bayshore locations along the San Francisco Bay, San Pablo Bay, and Monterey Bay. When? Until 2 a.m. Pacific Daylight Time Thursday. Impacts, flooding of lots, parks, and roads with only isolated road closures expected. Additional details, at the San Francisco tidal gauge, high tide is expected to be 1.4 feet above normal 7.25 feet mean lower low water at 8 p.m. Saturday 8/8. 1.6 feet above normal 7.44 feet mean lower low water at 9:02 p.m. Sunday, August 9th. 1.6 feet above normal 7.46 feet mean lower low water at 10:01 p.m. Monday, 8/10. 1.6 feet above normal 7.44 feet mean lower low water at 10:57 p.m. Tuesday, 8/11, and 1.3 feet above normal 7.14 feet mean lower low water at 11:49 p.m. Wednesday, August 12. These predictions include both astronomical tides and roughly 3 to 6 inches of additional water, mainly from a combination of thermal expansion and accumulated sea level rise since the tidal datum was established 1983-2001. High tide varies up to 90 minutes earlier or later along the Pacific coast and through the San Francisco Bay, respectively. If travel is required, allow extra time as some roads may be closed. Do not drive around barricades or through water of unknown depth. Take the necessary actions to protect flood-prone property. The area forecast for the peninsula, North Bay, and East Bay. Coastal flood advisory in effect until 2 a.m. Pacific Daylight Time Thursday. Heat advisory in effect until 10 p.m. Pacific Daylight Time Sunday. For the rest of today, mostly sunny. Highs in the mid-70s at the coast to the mid-90s inland.

5 to 10 miles per hour. For tonight, mostly clear. Lows from the mid-50s to lower 60s. Southwest winds 5 to 10 miles per hour. And on Sunday? Mostly sunny. Highs in the upper 70s at the coast to around 101 inland. Southwest winds 5 to 10 miles per hour. For the Sunday night, mostly clear. Lows from the mid-50s to lower 60s. Southwest winds 5 to 10 miles per hour. For Monday, partly cloudy in the morning, then becoming mostly sunny. Highs in the lower 70s at the coast to the lower 90s inland. Southwest winds 5 to 15 miles per hour. And on Monday night, mostly clear until midnight, then becoming partly cloudy. Lows from the 50s to lower 60s. For the Tuesday, partly cloudy in the morning, then becoming mostly sunny. Highs from the lower 70s to mid-80s. Tuesday night through Friday, partly cloudy. Lows from the mid-50s to lower 60s. Highs from the upper 60s to lower 80s. High temperatures today and lows tonight for the selected cities. San Francisco, 70 and 59. San Francisco Airport, 76 and 60. Redwood City, 85 and 62. Oakland, 76 and 60. Fremont, 83 and 62. Concord, 96 and 63. Livermore, 96 and 64. San Rafael, 85 and 59. Santa Rosa, 92 and 53. Napa, 84 and 57. Fairfield, 93 and 62. These are the 1 p.m. Pacific Daylight Time observations for the San Francisco and Monterey Bay areas on Saturday, August 8th. At San Francisco Airport, it was mostly sunny, temperature 65, dew point 56, relative humidity 72%, northwest wind at 22 miles an hour, pressure 29.97 inches and falling. At Oakland Airport, it was partly sunny, temperature 65, dew point 56, relative humidity 72%, west wind at 13 miles an hour, pressure 29.99 inches and falling. At San Jose Airport, it was mostly sunny, temperature 74, dew point 59, relative humidity 59%, northwest wind at 9 miles an hour, pressure 29.96 inches and falling. At Santa Rosa, it was sunny, temperature 77, south wind at 8, pressure 29.94 and falling. At Concord, it was sunny, temperature 82, north wind at 13. At Livermore, it was sunny, temperature 81, northwest wind at 8. At Monterey, it was mostly sunny, temperature 62, northwest wind at 9, pressure 30.00 and falling. At Salinas, it was sunny, temperature 68, dew point 56, relative humidity 65%, west wind at 15. Here are some observations around California and western Nevada. Skies ranged from sunny to mostly sunny. It was 85 at Sacramento, 78 at Los Angeles, 79 at San Diego, and 96 at Reno. Truckee reported 90, South Lake Tahoe reported 83, Blue Canyon reported 88, and Mammoth Lakes reported 86. 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This broadcast originates from the National Weather Service office located in Monterey, California, and serves the South Bay and Monterey Bay area, including the cities of San Jose, Monterey, Salinas, and Santa Cruz. Local temperature reports around San Francisco Bay for 1 p.m. Downtown San Francisco was 60 degrees. Oakland Museum was 64 degrees. Redwood City was 68 degrees. San Rafael was 77 degrees. The area forecast for the South Bay, including the San Jose metro area and the Santa Clara Valley. Coastal flood advisory in effect until 2 a.m. Pacific Daylight Time Thursday. Heat advisory in effect until 10 p.m. Pacific Daylight Time Sunday. For the rest of today, mostly sunny early in the afternoon, then becoming sunny. Highs in the upper 70s by the bay to the mid

5 to 10 miles per hour. For tonight, mostly clear. Lows from the 50s to mid-60s. Northwest winds up to 5 miles per hour, becoming southwest after midnight. And on Sunday? Mostly sunny in the morning, then becoming sunny. Highs in the lower 80s by the bay to the mid-90s inland. West winds 5 to 10 miles per hour. For the Sunday night, clear. Lows from the mid-50s to lower 60s. West winds 5 to 10 miles per hour. For Monday, mostly sunny. Highs in the upper 70s by the bay to the lower 90s inland. Southwest winds 5 to 10 miles per hour. And on Monday night, mostly clear. Lows from the mid-50s to lower 60s. Tuesday and Tuesday night, mostly clear. Highs from the mid-70s to lower 90s. Lows from the mid-50s to lower 60s. Wednesday through Thursday night, partly cloudy. Highs from the mid-70s to upper 80s. Lows from the mid-50s to lower 60s. Friday, partly cloudy in the morning, then becoming mostly sunny. Patchy fog. Highs from the lower 70s to mid-80s. High temperatures today and lows tonight for the selected cities. San Jose, 87 and 63. Mountain View, 79 and 63. Morgan Hill, 94 and 60. The area forecast for the Monterey Bay and Salinas Valley. Coastal flood advisory in effect until 2 a.m. Pacific Daylight Time Thursday. Heat advisory in effect until 10 p.m. Pacific Daylight Time Sunday. For the rest of today, partly cloudy early in the afternoon, then becoming mostly sunny. Highs in the lower 70s at the coast to the lower 90s inland. West winds 5 to 10 miles per hour. For tonight, partly cloudy. Lows in the upper 50s. West winds up to 5 miles per hour until midnight, becoming light. And on Sunday? Partly cloudy in the morning, then becoming mostly sunny. Highs in the mid-70s at the coast to the lower 90s inland. West winds 5 to 10 miles per hour. For the Sunday night, partly cloudy. Lows in the upper 50s. Southwest winds 5 to 10 miles per hour. For Monday, partly cloudy in the morning, then becoming mostly sunny. Highs in the lower 70s at the coast to the upper 80s inland. Light winds, becoming southwest 5 to 10 miles per hour in the afternoon. And on Monday night, partly cloudy. Lows in the mid-50s. Tuesday through Wednesday night, partly cloudy. Patchy fog. Highs from the upper 60s to lower 80s. Lows in the mid-50s. Thursday, mostly cloudy in the morning, then becoming mostly sunny. Highs from the mid-60s to upper 70s. Thursday night and Friday, partly cloudy. Patchy fog, lows in the 50s, highs from the mid-60s to upper 70s. High temperatures today and lows tonight for the selected cities. Santa Cruz, 77 and 57. Monterey, 73 and 59. Salinas, 71 and 59. Hollister, 85 and 58. King City, 91 and 59. The following is an important weather message from the National Weather Service. Heat advisory remains in effect until 10 p.m. Pacific Daylight Time Sunday. What? Daytime highs in the mid-90s to low 100s. Nighttime lows in the mid-60s in the hills to low 80s, especially in the higher elevations. Where? The Santa Clara Valley and Eastern Hills, the East Bay Hills and Valleys, Western Sonoma County Hills, the Santa Cruz Mountains, Interior Monterey County and the Santa Lucia Range, most of San Benito County and the Chilame Hills in Southeast Monterey County, North Bay Interior Mountains, and Southern Salinas Valley, Arroyo Seco and Lake San Antonio. When? Until 10 p.m. Pacific Daylight Time Sunday. Impacts. This level of heat affects most individuals sensitive to heat, especially those without effective cooling and or adequate hydration. Impacts possible in some health systems and in heat-sensitive industries. Additional details, the hottest locations will be across the far interior. Hydration is a critical piece to surviving the heat. Drink water, and if possible, take water to those

who are vulnerable. 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Do not leave young children or pets in unattended vehicles. Car interiors will reach lethal temperatures in a matter of minutes. 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The weather overview for the Bay Area and Central Coast, warm to hot conditions will result in moderate to major heat risk for the interior through Sunday near critical fire weather conditions in the higher terrain through Sunday, minor coastal flooding for Bayshore locations along the San Francisco, San Pablo, and Monterey Bays through Thursday morning. The extended forecast for the Bay Area and Central Coast, Monday and Monday night, mostly clear. High 60 to 95. Lows 50 to 65. Tuesday and Tuesday night, partly cloudy. Patchy fog after midnight. Highs 65 to 90. Lows 50 to 65. Wednesday and Wednesday night, partly cloudy. Patchy fog in the morning. High 60 to 90. Lows 50 to 65. Thursday and Thursday night, partly cloudy. Patchy fog after midnight. High 60 to 85. Lows 50 to 65. Friday, mostly sunny. Warmer. Patchy fog in the morning. High 60 to 85. Sunrise, sunset, and tidal information for the San Francisco Bay Area for Saturday, August 8. The sunset tonight, 8:10 p.m. The sunrise tomorrow, 6:20 a.m. The sunset tomorrow, 8:09 p.m. Tidal data at the Golden Gate for the afternoon and evening hours today and the morning hours of tomorrow. Low tide, 1:39 p.m. at 3.39 feet. High tide, 8:00 p.m. at 6.65 feet. Low tide, 3:23 a.m. at -0.59 feet. High tide, 10:50 a.m. at 4.60 feet. Here are the buoy observations for 1 p.m. Pacific Daylight Time. An offshore buoy 6 winds east at 6 knots at 4.60 feet. Here are the buoy observations for 1 p.m. Pacific Daylight Time. An offshore buoy 6 winds east at 6 knots, pressure 1,027.1 millibars. An offshore buoy 59 winds north at 14 knots, water temperature 66, pressure 1,023.6 millibars. At buoy 14 near Point Arena, winds northwest at 10 knots, water temperature 54, pressure 1,016.3 millibars. At buoy 13 near Bodega Bay, winds northwest at 14 knots, pressure 1,015.5 millibars. At Point Reyes Wave Rider buoy, water temperature 56, seas 6 feet, every 8 seconds. At San Francisco buoy, winds northwest at 10 knots, water temperature 58, pressure 1,016.1 millibars. At Half Moon Bay buoy, winds northwest 8 knots, water temperature 60, pressure 1,016.5 millibars, seas 4 feet, every 7 seconds. At Monterey buoy, winds northwest at 12 knots, water temperature 62, pressure 1,015.9 millibars. At Pointer, Wave Rider buoy, water temperature 61, seas 4 feet, every 18 seconds. At Cape San Martin buoy, winds northwest at 12 knots, water temperature 60, pressure 1,016.4 millibars. Synopsis for the Central California coast and bays, including the Monterey Bay, Greater Farallones, and Cordell Bank National Marine Sanctuaries. Fresh to strong northwest winds continue through the weekend into the work week, with building rough seas up to 12 feet across the outer coastal waters. The northern coastal waters particularly will remain hazardous to small craft, with occasional near gale force gusts through the middle of next week. Gusty onshore winds are forecast through Sunday across the San Francisco Bay north of the Bay Bridge to the Delta. A long period southerly swell of 15 to 17 seconds prevails through

weekend. The marine forecast for San Pablo Bay, Suisun Bay, the West Delta, and the San Francisco Bay north of the Bay Bridge. Small craft advisory in effect through this evening. Small craft advisory in effect from Sunday morning through Sunday evening. For today, southwest wind 10 to 15 knots, rising to 15 to 20 knots this afternoon. For tonight, southwest wind 15 to 20 knots, easing to 10 to 15 knots after midnight. For Sunday, southwest wind 5 to 10 knots, rising to 15 to 20 knots in the afternoon. The marine forecast for Monterey Bay. For today, west wind around 5 knots, rising to 5 to 10 knots this afternoon. Seas around 2 feet or less, then around 3 feet this afternoon. Wave detail, northwest 2 feet at 8 seconds. Patchy dense fog this morning. For tonight, west wind around 5 knots. Seas around 3 feet. Wave detail, west 3 feet at 8 seconds. Patchy fog. For Sunday, west wind around 5 knots, rising to 5 to 10 knots in the afternoon. Seas 3 to 4 feet. Wave detail, west 4 feet at 10 seconds. Patchy dense fog in the morning. The coastal waters forecast from Pigeon Point to Point Pinos out to 10 nautical miles. For today, northwest wind around 5 knots, rising to 5 to 10 knots this afternoon. Seas 3 to 4 feet. Wave detail, northwest 3 feet at 8 seconds and south 2 feet at 14 seconds. Patchy dense fog early this morning. For tonight, northwest wind 5 to 10 knots, easing to around 5 knots after midnight. Seas 3 to 5 feet. Wave detail, northwest 4 feet at 8 seconds and southwest 3 feet at 14 seconds. Patchy dense fog. For Sunday, northwest wind around 5 knots, rising to 5 to 10 knots in the afternoon. Seas 4 to 6 feet. Wave detail, west 5 feet at 10 seconds and south 2 feet at 16 seconds. Patchy dense fog in the morning. The following is an important weather message from the National Weather Service. Issued at 6:25 a.m. Pacific Daylight Time. Coastal flood advisory remains in effect until 2 a.m. Pacific Daylight Time Thursday. What? Up to 1.6 feet of inundation above ground level is possible in low-lying areas near shorelines and tidal waterways. Where? Bayshore locations along the San Francisco Bay, San Pablo Bay, and Monterey Bay. When? Until 2 a.m. Pacific Daylight Time Thursday. Impacts, flooding of lots, parks, and roads with only isolated road closures expected. Additional details, at the San Francisco tidal gauge, high tide is expected to be 1.4 feet above normal 7.25 feet mean lower low water at 8 p.m. Saturday 8/8. 1.6 feet above normal 7.44 feet mean lower low water at 9:02 p.m. Sunday, August 9th. 1.6 feet above normal 7.46 feet mean lower low water at 10:01 p.m. Monday, 8/10. 1.6 feet above normal 7.44 feet mean lower low water at 10:57 p.m. Tuesday, 8/11 and 1.3 feet above normal 7.14 feet mean lower low water at 11:49 p.m. Wednesday, August 12th. These predictions include both astronomical tides and roughly 3 to 6 inches of additional water, mainly from a combination of thermal expansion and accumulated sea level rise since the tidal datum was established 1983-2001. High tide varies up to 90 minutes earlier or later along the Pacific coast and through the San Francisco Bay, respectively. If travel is required, allow extra time as some roads may be closed. Do not drive around barricades or through water of unknown depth. Take the necessary actions to protect flood-prone property. The area forecast for the peninsula, North Bay, and East Bay. Coastal flood advisory in effect until 2 a.m. Pacific Daylight Time Thursday. Heat advisory in effect until 10 p.m. Pacific Daylight Time Sunday. For the rest of today, mostly sunny. Highs in the mid-70s at the coast to the mid-90s inland. West wind.
winds 5 to 10 miles per hour. For tonight, mostly clear. Lows from the mid-50s to lower 60s. Southwest winds 5 to 10 miles per hour. And on Sunday? Mostly sunny. Highs in the upper 70s at the coast and around 101 inland. Southwest winds 5 to 10 miles per hour. For the Sunday night, mostly clear. Lows from the mid-50s to lower 60s. Southwest winds 5 to 10 miles per hour. For Monday, partly cloudy in the morning, then becoming mostly sunny. Highs in the lower 70s at the coast to the lower 90s inland. Southwest winds 5 to 15 miles per hour. And on Monday night, mostly clear until midnight, then becoming partly cloudy. Lows from the 50s to lower 60s. For the Tuesday, partly cloudy in the morning, then becoming mostly sunny. Highs from the lower 70s to mid-80s. Tuesday night through Friday, partly cloudy. Lows from the mid-50s to lower 60s. Highs from the upper 60s to lower 80s. High temperatures today and lows tonight for the selected cities. San Francisco, 70 and 59. San Francisco Airport, 76 and 60. Redwood City, 85 and 62. Oakland, 76 and 60. Fremont, 83 and 62. Concord, 96 and 63. Livermore, 96 and 64. San Rafael, 85 and 59. Santa Rosa, 92 and 53. Napa, 84 and 57. Fairfield, 93 and 62. These are the 1 p.m. Pacific Daylight Time observations for the San Francisco and Monterey Bay areas on Saturday, August 8th. At San Francisco Airport, it was mostly sunny, temperature 65, dew point 56, relative humidity 72%, northwest wind at 22 miles an hour, pressure 29.97 inches and falling. At Oakland Airport, it was partly sunny, temperature 65, dew point 56, relative humidity 72%, west wind at 13 miles an hour, pressure 29.99 inches and falling. At San Jose Airport, it was mostly sunny, temperature 74, dew point 59, relative humidity 59%, northwest wind at 9 miles an hour, pressure 29.96 inches and falling. At Santa Rosa, it was sunny, temperature 77, south wind at 8, pressure 29.94 and falling. At Concord, it was sunny, temperature 82, north wind at 13. At Livermore, it was sunny, temperature 81, northwest wind at 8. At Monterey, it was mostly sunny, temperature 62, northwest wind at 9, pressure 30.00 and falling. At Salinas, it was sunny, temperature 68, dew point 56, relative humidity 65%, west wind at 15. Here are some observations around California and western Nevada. Skies ranged from sunny to mostly sunny. It was 85 at Sacramento, 78 at Los Angeles, 79 at San Diego, and 96 at Reno. Truckee reported 90, South Lake Tahoe reported 83, Blue Canyon reported 88, and Mammoth Lakes reported 86. Local temperature reports around San Francisco Bay for 1 p.m. Downtown San Francisco was 60 degrees. Oakland Museum was 64 degrees. Redwood City was 68 degrees. San Rafael was 77 degrees. The area forecast for the South Bay, including the San Jose metro area and the Santa Clara Valley. Coastal flood advisory in effect until 2 a.m. Pacific Daylight Time Thursday. Heat advisory in effect until 10 p.m. Pacific Daylight Time Sunday. For the rest of today, mostly sunny early in the afternoon, then becoming sunny. Highs in the upper 70s by the bay to the mid-90s inland. Northwest winds 5 to 10 miles per hour. For tonight, mostly clear. Lows from the 50s to mid-60s. Northwest winds up to 5 miles per hour, becoming southwest after midnight. And on Sunday? Mostly sunny in the morning, then becoming sunny. Highs in the lower 80s by the bay to the mid-90s inland. West wind
winds 5 to 10 miles per hour.

for the Sunday night, clear. Lows from the mid-50s to lower 60s. West winds 5 to 10 miles per hour. For Monday, mostly sunny. Highs in the upper 70s by the bay to the lower 90s inland. Southwest winds 5 to 10 miles per hour. And on Monday night, mostly clear. Lows from the mid-50s to lower 60s. Tuesday and Tuesday night, mostly clear. Highs from the mid-70s to lower 90s. Lows from the mid-50s to lower 60s. Wednesday through Thursday night, partly cloudy. Highs from the mid-70s to upper 80s. Lows from the mid-50s to lower 60s. Friday, partly cloudy in the morning, then becoming mostly sunny. Patchy fog. Highs from the lower 70s to mid-80s. High temperatures today and lows tonight for the selected cities. San Jose, 87 and 63. Mountain View, 79 and 63. Morgan Hill, 94 and 60. The area forecast for the Monterey Bay and Salinas Valley. Coastal flood advisory in effect until 2 a.m. Pacific Daylight Time Thursday. Heat advisory in effect until 10 p.m. Pacific Daylight Time Sunday. For the rest of today, partly cloudy early in the afternoon, then becoming mostly sunny. Highs in the lower 70s at the coast to the lower 90s inland. West winds 5 to 10 miles per hour. For tonight, partly cloudy. Lows in the upper 50s. West winds up to 5 miles per hour until midnight, becoming light. And on Sunday, partly cloudy in the morning, then becoming mostly sunny. Highs in the mid-70s at the coast to the lower 90s inland. West winds 5 to 10 miles per hour. For the Sunday night, partly cloudy. Lows in the upper 50s. Southwest winds 5 to 10 miles per hour. For Monday, partly cloudy in the morning, then becoming mostly sunny. Highs in the lower 70s at the coast to the upper 80s inland. Light winds, becoming southwest 5 to 10 miles per hour in the afternoon. And on Monday night, partly cloudy. Lows in the mid-50s. Tuesday through Wednesday night, partly cloudy. Patchy fog. Highs from the upper 60s to lower 80s. Lows in the mid-50s. Thursday, mostly cloudy in the morning, then becoming mostly sunny. Highs from the mid-60s to upper 70s. Thursday night and Friday, partly cloudy. Patchy fog, lows in the 50s, highs from the mid-60s to upper 70s. High temperatures today and lows tonight for the selected cities. Santa Cruz, 77 and 57. Monterey, 73 and 59. Salinas, 71 and 59. Hollister, 85 and 58. King City, 91 and 59. The following is an important weather message from the National Weather Service. Heat advisory remains in effect until 10 p.m. Pacific Daylight Time Sunday. What? Daytime highs in the mid-90s to low 100s. Nighttime lows in the mid-60s in the hills to low 80s, especially in the higher elevations. Where? The Santa Clara Valley and Eastern Hills, the East Bay Hills and Valleys, Western Sonoma County Hills, the Santa Cruz Mountains, Interior Monterey County and the Santa Lucia Range, most of San Benito County and the Chilame Hills in Southeast Monterey County, North Bay Interior Mountains, and Southern Salinas Valley, Arroyo Seco and Lake San Antonio. When? Until 10 p.m. Pacific Daylight Time Sunday. Impacts. This level of heat affects most individuals sensitive to heat, especially those without effective cooling and or adequate hydration. Impacts possible in some health systems and in heat-sensitive industries. Additional details, the hottest locations will be across the far interior. Hydration is a critical piece to surviving the heat. Drink water, and if possible, take water to those who are vulnerable. Take extra precautions when outside. Wear lightweight and loose-fitting clothing. Try to limit strenuous activities to the early morning or evening. Take action when you experience symptoms of heat exhaustion and or heat stroke. Beat the heat and check the back seat. Do not leave young children or pets in unattended vehicles. Car interiors will reach lethal temperatures in a matter of minutes.

patchy fog after midnight. Highs 65 to 90. Lows 50 to 65. Wednesday and Wednesday night, partly cloudy. Patchy fog in the morning. Highs 60 to 90. Lows 50 to 65. Thursday and Thursday night, partly cloudy. Patchy fog after midnight. High 60 to 85. Lows 50 to 65. Friday, mostly sunny. Warmer. Patchy fog in the morning. High 60 to 85. Sunrise, sunset, and tidal information for the San Francisco Bay Area for Saturday, August 8. The sunset tonight, 8:10 p.m. The sunrise tomorrow, 6:20 a.m. The sunset tomorrow, 8:09 p.m. Tidal data at the Golden Gate for the afternoon and evening hours today and the morning hours of tomorrow. Low tide, 1:39 p.m. at 3.39 feet. High tide, 8:00 p.m. at 6.65 feet. Low tide, 3:23 a.m. at -0.59 feet. High tide, 10:50 a.m. at 4.60 feet. Here are the buoy observations for 1 p.m. Pacific Daylight Time. An offshore buoy 6 winds east at 6 knots, pressure 1,027.1 millibars. An offshore buoy 59 winds north at 14 knots, water temperature 66, pressure 1,023.6 millibars. At buoy 14 near Point Arena winds northwest at 10 knots, water temperature 54, pressure 1,016.3 millibars. At buoy 13 near Bodega Bay winds northwest at 14 knots, pressure 1,015.5 millibars. At Point Reyes wave rider buoy water temperature 56, seas 6 feet, every 8 seconds. At San Francisco buoy winds northwest at 10 knots, water temperature 58, pressure 1,016.1 millibars. At Half Moon Bay buoy winds northwest 8 knots, water temperature 60, pressure 1,016.5 millibars, seas 4 feet, every 7 seconds. At Monterey buoy winds northwest at 12 knots, water temperature 62, pressure 1,015.9 millibars. At Point Sur, wave rider buoy water temperature 61, seas 4 feet, every 18 seconds. At Cape San Martin buoy winds northwest at 12 knots, water temperature 60, pressure 1,016.4 millibars. 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This broadcast originates from the National Weather Service office located in Monterey, California, and serves the South Bay and Monterey Bay Area, including the cities of San Jose, Monterey, Salinas, and Santa Cruz. Synopsis for the Central California coast and bays, including the Monterey Bay, Greater Farallones, and Cordell Bank National Marine Sanctuaries, fresh to strong northwest winds continue through the weekend into the work week with building rough seas up to 12 feet across the outer coastal waters. The northern coastal waters particularly will remain hazardous to small craft with occasional near gale force gusts through the middle of next week. Gusty onshore winds are forecast through Sunday across the San Francisco Bay north of the Bay Bridge to the Delta. A long period southerly swell of 15 to 17 seconds prevails through the weekend. The marine forecast for San Pablo Bay, Suisun Bay, the West Delta, and the San Francisco Bay north of the Bay Bridge. Small craft advisory in effect through this evening. Small craft advisory in effect from Sunday morning through Sunday evening. For today, southwest wind 10 to 15 knots, rising to 15 to 20 knots this afternoon. For tonight, southwest wind 15 to 20 knots, easing to 10 to 15 knots after midnight. For Sunday, southwest wind 5 to 10 knots, rising to 15 to 20 knots in the afternoon. The marine forecast for Monterey Bay. For today, west wind around 5 knots, rising to 5 to 10 knots this afternoon. Seas around 2 feet or less, then around 3 feet this afternoon. Wave detail, northwest 2 feet at 8 seconds. Patchy dense fog this

tonight. West wind around 5 knots. Seas around 3 feet. Wave detail, west 3 feet at 8 seconds. Patchy fog. For Sunday, west wind around 5 knots, rising to 5 to 10 knots in the afternoon. Seas 3 to 4 feet. Wave detail, west 4 feet at 10 seconds. Patchy dense fog in the morning. The coastal waters forecast from Pigeon Point to Point Pinos out to 10 nautical miles. For today, northwest wind around 5 knots, rising to 5 to 10 knots this afternoon. Seas 3 to 4 feet. Wave detail, northwest 3 feet at 8 seconds and south 2 feet at 14 seconds. Patchy dense fog early this morning. For tonight, northwest wind 5 to 10 knots, easing to around 5 knots after midnight. Seas 3 to 5 feet. Wave detail, northwest 4 feet at 8 seconds and southwest 3 feet at 14 seconds. Patchy dense fog. For Sunday, northwest wind around 5 knots, rising to 5 to 10 knots in the afternoon. Seas 4 to 6 feet. Wave detail, west 5 feet at 10 seconds and south 2 feet at 16 seconds. Patchy dense fog in the morning. The following is an important weather message from the National Weather Service. Issued at 6:25 a.m. Pacific Daylight Time. Coastal flood advisory remains in effect until 2 a.m. Pacific Daylight Time Thursday. What? Up to 1.6 feet of inundation above ground level is possible in low-lying areas near shorelines and tidal waterways. Where? Bayshore locations along the San Francisco Bay, San Pablo Bay, and Monterey Bay. When? Until 2 a.m. Pacific Daylight Time Thursday. Impacts, flooding of lots, parks, and roads with only isolated road closures expected. Additional details, at the San Francisco tidal gauge, high tide is expected to be 1.4 feet above normal 7.25 feet mean lower low water at 8 p.m. Saturday 8/8, 1.6 feet above normal 7.44 feet mean lower low water at 9:02 p.m. Sunday August 9th, 1.6 feet above normal 7.46 feet mean lower low water at 10:01 p.m. Monday 8/10, 1.6 feet above normal 7.44 feet mean lower low water at 10:57 p.m. Tuesday 8/11 and 1.3 feet above normal 7.14 feet mean lower low water at 11:49 p.m. Wednesday August 12th. These predictions include both astronomical tides and roughly 3 to 6 inches of additional water mainly from a combination of thermal expansion and accumulated sea level rise since the tidal datum was established 1983-2001. High tide varies up to 90 minutes earlier or later along the Pacific coast and through the San Francisco Bay, respectively. If travel is required, allow extra time as some roads may be closed. Do not drive around barricades or through water of unknown depth. Take the necessary actions to protect flood-prone property. The area forecast for the peninsula, North Bay, and East Bay. Coastal flood advisory in effect until 2 a.m. Pacific Daylight Time Thursday. Heat advisory in effect until 10 p.m. Pacific Daylight Time Sunday. For the rest of today, mostly sunny. Highs in the mid-70s at the coast to the mid-90s inland. West winds 5 to 10 miles per hour. For tonight, mostly clear. Lows from the mid-50s to lower 60s. Southwest winds 5 to 10 miles per hour. And on Sunday? Mostly sunny. Highs in the upper 70s at the coast to around 101 inland. Southwest winds 5 to 10 miles per hour. For the Sunday night, mostly clear. Lows from the mid-50s to lower 60s. Southwest winds 5 to 10 miles per hour. For Monday? Partly cloudy in the morning then becoming mostly sunny. Highs in the lower 70s at the coast to the lower 90s inland. Southwest winds 5 to 15 miles per hour. And on Monday night, mostly clear until midnight then becoming partly cloudy. Lows from the 50s to lower 60s. For the Tuesday? Partly cloudy in the morning then becoming

becoming mostly sunny. Highs from the lower 70s to mid-80s. Tuesday night through Friday, partly cloudy. Lows from the mid-50s to lower 60s. Highs from the upper 60s to lower 80s. High temperatures today and lows tonight for the selected cities. San Francisco, 70 and 59. San Francisco Airport, 76 and 60. Redwood City, 85 and 62. Oakland, 76 and 60. Fremont, 83 and 62. Concord, 96 and 63. Livermore, 96 and 64. San Rafael, 85 and 59. Santa Rosa, 92 and 53. Napa, 84 and 57. Fairfield, 93 and 62. These are the 1 p.m. Pacific Daylight Time observations for the San Francisco and Monterey Bay areas on Saturday, August 8th. At San Francisco Airport, it was mostly sunny, temperature 65, dew point 56, relative humidity 72%, northwest wind at 22 miles an hour, pressure 29.97 inches and falling. At Oakland Airport, it was partly sunny, temperature 65, dew point 56, relative humidity 72%, west wind at 13 miles an hour, pressure 29.99 inches and falling. At San Jose Airport, it was mostly sunny, temperature 74, dew point 59, relative humidity 59%, northwest wind at 9 miles an hour, pressure 29.96 inches and falling. At Santa Rosa, it was sunny, temperature 77, south wind at 8, pressure 29.94 and falling. At Concord, it was sunny, temperature 82, north wind at 13. At Livermore, it was sunny, temperature 81, northwest wind at 8. At Monterey, it was mostly sunny, temperature 62, northwest wind at 9, pressure 30.00 and falling. At Salinas, it was sunny, temperature 68, dew point 56, relative humidity 65%, west wind at 15. Here are some observations around California and western Nevada. Skies ranged from sunny to mostly sunny. It was 85 at Sacramento, 78 at Los Angeles, 79 at San Diego, and 96 at Reno. Truckee reported 90, South Lake Tahoe reported 83, Blue Canyon reported 88, and Mammoth Lakes reported 86. These are the 2 p.m. Pacific Daylight Time observations for the San Francisco and Monterey Bay areas on Saturday, August 8th. At San Francisco Airport, it was mostly sunny, temperature 66, dew point 55, relative humidity 67%, northwest wind at 22 miles an hour, pressure 29.96 inches and falling. At Oakland Airport, it was mostly sunny, temperature 67, dew point 57, relative humidity 70%, west wind at 12 miles an hour, pressure 29.97 inches and falling. At San Jose Airport, it was mostly sunny, temperature 75, dew point 60, relative humidity 59%, northwest wind at 8 miles an hour, pressure 29.95 inches and falling. At Santa Rosa, it was sunny, temperature 80, south wind at 8, pressure 29.92 and falling. At Concord, it was sunny, temperature 86, northwest wind at 12. At Livermore, it was sunny, temperature 86, west wind at 10. At Monterey, it was sunny, temperature 64, west wind at 12, pressure 29.99 and falling. At Salinas, it was sunny, temperature 68, dew point 56, relative humidity 65%, northwest wind at 16. Here are some observations around California and western Nevada. At Sacramento, it was sunny, with a temperature of 88. It was mostly sunny, with a temperature of 78 at Los Angeles, 79 at San Diego, and 99 at Reno. Under mostly sunny skies, Truckee reported 90, South Lake Tahoe reported 88, and Blue Canyon reported 87. At Mammoth Lakes, it was partly sunny, with a temperature of 86. Local temperature reports around San Francisco Bay for 1 p.m. Downtown San Francisco was 60 degrees. Oakland Museum was 64 degrees. Redwood City was

68 degrees. Semmerfell was 77 degrees. Local temperature reports around San Francisco Bay for 2 p.m. Downtown San Francisco was 61 degrees. Oakland Museum was 66 degrees. Redwood City was 69 degrees. Semmerfell was 77 degrees. The area forecast for the South Bay, including the San Jose metro area and the Santa Clara Valley. Coastal flood advisory in effect until 2 a.m. Pacific Daylight Time Thursday. Heat advisory in effect until 10 p.m. Pacific Daylight Time Sunday. For the rest of today, mostly sunny early in the afternoon, then becoming sunny. Highs in the upper 70s by the bay to the mid-90s inland. Northwest winds 5 to 10 miles per hour. For tonight, mostly clear. Lows from the 50s to mid-60s. Northwest winds up to 5 miles per hour, becoming southwest after midnight. And on Sunday? Mostly sunny in the morning, then becoming sunny. Highs in the lower 80s by the bay to the mid-90s inland. West winds 5 to 10 miles per hour. For the Sunday night, clear. Lows from the mid-50s to lower 60s. West winds 5 to 10 miles per hour. For Monday, mostly sunny. Highs in the upper 70s by the bay to the lower 90s inland. Southwest winds 5 to 10 miles per hour. And on Monday night, mostly clear. Lows from the mid-50s to lower 60s. Tuesday and Tuesday night, mostly clear. Highs from the mid-70s to lower 90s. Lows from the mid-50s to lower 60s. Wednesday through Thursday night, partly cloudy. Highs from the mid-70s to upper 80s. Lows from the mid-50s to lower 60s. Friday, partly cloudy in the morning, then becoming mostly sunny. Patchy fog. Highs from the lower 70s to mid-80s. High temperatures today and lows tonight for the selected cities. San Jose, 87 and 63. Mountain View, 79 and 63. Morgan Hill, 94 and 60. The area forecast for the Monterey Bay and Salinas Valley. Coastal flood advisory in effect until 2 a.m. Pacific Daylight Time Thursday. Heat advisory in effect until 10 p.m. Pacific Daylight Time Sunday. For the rest of today, partly cloudy early in the afternoon, then becoming mostly sunny. Highs in the lower 70s at the coast to the lower 90s inland. West winds 5 to 10 miles per hour. For tonight, partly cloudy. Lows in the upper 50s. West winds up to 5 miles per hour until midnight, becoming light. And on Sunday? Partly cloudy in the morning, then becoming mostly sunny. Highs in the mid-70s at the coast to the lower 90s inland. West winds 5 to 10 miles per hour. For the Sunday night, partly cloudy. Lows in the upper 50s. Southwest winds 5 to 10 miles per hour. For Monday, partly cloudy in the morning, then becoming mostly sunny. Highs in the lower 70s at the coast to the upper 80s inland. Light winds, becoming southwest 5 to 10 miles per hour in the afternoon. And on Monday night, partly cloudy. Lows in the mid-50s. Tuesday through Wednesday night, partly cloudy. Patchy fog. Highs from the upper 60s to lower 80s. Lows in the mid-50s. Thursday, mostly cloudy in the morning, then becoming mostly sunny. Highs from the mid-60s to upper 70s. Thursday night and Friday, partly cloudy. Patchy fog, lows in the 50s, highs from the mid-60s to upper 70s. High temperatures today and lows tonight for the selected cities. Santa Cruz, 77 and 57. Monterey, 73 and 59. Salinas, 71 and 59. Hollister, 85 and 58. King City, 91 and 59. The following is an important weather message from the National Weather Service. Heat advisory remains in effect until 10 p.m. Pacific Daylight Time Sunday. What? Daytime highs in the mid-90s to low 100s. Nighttime lows in the mid-60s in the hills to low 80s, especially in the higher elevations. Where? The Santa Clara Valley and eastern

Hills, the East Bay Hills and Valleys, Western Sonoma County Hills, the Santa Cruz Mountains, Interior Monterey County and the Santa Lucia Range, most of San Benito County and the Chilame Hills in Southeast Monterey County, North Bay Interior Mountains, and Southern Salinas Valley, Arroyo Seco and Lake San Antonio. When, until 10 p.m. Pacific Daylight Time Sunday. Impacts. This level of heat affects most individuals sensitive to heat, especially those without effective cooling and or adequate hydration. Impacts possible in some health systems and in heat-sensitive industries. Additional details, the hottest locations will be across the far interior. Hydration is a critical piece to surviving the heat. Drink water, and if possible, take water to those who are vulnerable. Take extra precautions when outside. Wear lightweight and loose-fitting clothing. Try to limit strenuous activities to the early morning or evening. 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The weather overview for the Bay Area and Central Coast, warm to hot conditions will result in moderate to major heat risk for the interior through Sunday near critical fire weather conditions in the higher terrain through Sunday, minor coastal flooding for Bayshore locations along the San Francisco, San Pablo, and Monterey Bays through Thursday morning. The extended forecast for the Bay Area and Central Coast, Monday and Monday night, mostly clear. High 60 to 95. Lows 50 to 65. Tuesday and Tuesday night, partly cloudy. Patchy fog after midnight. Highs 65 to 90. Lows 50 to 65. Wednesday and Wednesday night, partly cloudy. Patchy fog in the morning. Highs 60 to 90. Lows 50 to 65. Thursday and Thursday night, partly cloudy. Patchy fog after midnight. High 60 to 85. Lows 50 to 65. Friday, mostly sunny. Warmer. Patchy fog in the morning. High 60 to 85. Sunrise, sunset, and tidal information for the San Francisco Bay Area for Saturday, August 8. The sunset tonight, 8:10 p.m. The sunrise tomorrow, 6:20 a.m. The sunset tomorrow, 8:09 p.m. Tidal data, at the Golden Gate for the afternoon and evening hours today and the morning hours of tomorrow. Low tide, 1:39 p.m. at 3.39 feet. High tide, 8:00 p.m. at 6.65 feet. Low tide, 3:23 a.m. at -0.59 feet. High tide, 10:50 a.m. at 4.60 feet. Here are the buoy observations for 2 p.m. Pacific Daylight Time. At offshore buoy 6, winds east at 6 knots, pressure 1,027.3 millibars. At offshore buoy 59, winds north at 16 knots, water temperature 66, pressure 1,023.4 millibars, swell 6 feet, every 7 seconds. At buoy 14 near Point Arena, winds northwest at 10 knots, water temperature 54, pressure 1,015.9 millibars. At buoy 13 near Bodega Bay, winds northwest at 12 knots, pressure 1,015.3 millibars, swell 4 feet, every 8 seconds. At Point Reyes Wave Rider buoy, water temperature 56, seas 6 feet, every 8 seconds. At San Francisco buoy, winds northwest at 12 knots, water temperature 58, pressure 1,015.5 millibars. At Half Moon Bay buoy, winds northwest 8 knots, water temperature 60, pressure 1,016.3 millibars, seas 4 feet, every 8 seconds. At Monterey buoy, winds northwest at 14 knots, water temperature 62, pressure 1,015.5 millibars. At Point Sur, Wave Rider buoy, water temperature 61, seas 4 feet, every 17 seconds. At Cape San Martin buoy,

northwest at 14 knots. Water temperature 60. Pressure 1,015.7 millibars. Synopsis for the Central California coast and bays, including the Monterey Bay, Greater Farallones, and Cordell Bank National Marine Sanctuaries. Fresh to strong northwest winds continue through the weekend into the work week, with building rough seas up to 12 feet across the outer coastal waters. The northern coastal waters particularly will remain hazardous to small craft, with occasional near gale force gusts through the middle of next week. Gusty onshore winds are forecast through Sunday across the San Francisco Bay north of the Bay Bridge to the Delta. A long period southerly swell of 15 to 17 seconds prevails through the weekend. The marine forecast for San Pablo Bay, Suisun Bay, the West Delta, and the San Francisco Bay north of the Bay Bridge. Small craft advisory in effect through this evening. Small craft advisory in effect from Sunday morning through Sunday evening. For today, southwest wind 10 to 15 knots, rising to 15 to 20 knots this afternoon. For tonight, southwest wind 15 to 20 knots, easing to 10 to 15 knots after midnight. For Sunday, southwest wind 5 to 10 knots, rising to 15 to 20 knots in the afternoon. The marine forecast for Monterey Bay. For today, west wind around 5 knots, rising to 5 to 10 knots this afternoon. Seas around 2 feet or less, then around 3 feet this afternoon. Wave detail, northwest 2 feet at 8 seconds. Patchy dense fog this morning. For tonight, west wind around 5 knots. Seas around 3 feet. Wave detail, west 3 feet at 8 seconds. Patchy fog. For Sunday, west wind around 5 knots, rising to 5 to 10 knots in the afternoon. Seas 3 to 4 feet. Wave detail, west 4 feet at 10 seconds. Patchy dense fog in the morning. The coastal waters forecast from Pigeon Point to Point Pinos out to 10 nautical miles. For today, northwest wind around 5 knots, rising to 5 to 10 knots this afternoon. Seas 3 to 4 feet. Wave detail, northwest 3 feet at 8 seconds and south 2 feet at 14 seconds. Patchy dense fog early this morning. For tonight, northwest wind 5 to 10 knots, easing to around 5 knots after midnight. Seas 3 to 5 feet. Wave detail, northwest 4 feet at 8 seconds and southwest 3 feet at 14 seconds. Patchy dense fog. For Sunday, northwest wind around 5 knots, rising to 5 to 10 knots in the afternoon. Seas 4 to 6 feet. Wave detail, west 5 feet at 10 seconds and south 2 feet at 16 seconds. Patchy dense fog in the morning. The following is an important weather message from the National Weather Service. Issued at 6:25 a.m. Pacific Daylight Time. Coastal flood advisory remains in effect until 2 a.m. Pacific Daylight Time Thursday. What? Up to 1.6 feet of inundation above ground level is possible in low-lying areas near shorelines and tidal waterways. Where? Bayshore locations along the San Francisco Bay, San Pablo Bay, and Monterey Bay. When? Until 2 a.m. Pacific Daylight Time Thursday. Impacts, flooding of lots, parks, and roads with only isolated road closures expected. Additional details, at the San Francisco tidal gauge, high tide is expected to be 1.4 feet above normal 7.25 feet mean lower low water at 8 p.m. Saturday 8/8. 1.6 feet above normal 7.44 feet mean lower low water at 9:02 p.m. Sunday, August 9th, 1.6 feet above normal 7.46 feet mean lower low water at 10:01 p.m. Monday, 8/10, 1.6 feet above normal 7.44 feet mean lower low water at 10:57 p.m. Tuesday, 8/11, and 1.3 feet above normal 7.14 feet mean lower low water at 11:49 p.m. Wednesday, August 12th. These predictions include both astronomical tides and roughly 3 to 6 inches of additional water, mainly from a combination of thermal expansion and accumulated sea level rise since the tidal datum was established 1983-2001. High tide varies up to 9.

minutes earlier or later along the Pacific Coast and through the San Francisco Bay, respectively. If travel is required, allow extra time as some roads may be closed. Do not drive around barricades or through water of unknown depth. Take the necessary actions to protect flood-prone property. The area forecast for the peninsula, North Bay, and East Bay. Coastal flood advisory in effect until 2 a.m. Pacific Daylight Time Thursday. Heat advisory in effect until 10 p.m. Pacific Daylight Time Sunday. For the rest of today, mostly sunny. Highs in the mid-70s at the coast to the mid-90s inland. West winds 5 to 10 miles per hour. For tonight, mostly clear. Lows from the mid-50s to lower 60s. Southwest winds 5 to 10 miles per hour. And on Sunday, mostly sunny. Highs in the upper 70s at the coast to around 101 inland. Southwest winds 5 to 10 miles per hour. For the Sunday night, mostly clear. Lows from the mid-50s to lower 60s. Southwest winds 5 to 10 miles per hour. For Monday, partly cloudy in the morning, then becoming mostly sunny. Highs in the lower 70s at the coast to the lower 90s inland. Southwest winds 5 to 15 miles per hour. And on Monday night, mostly clear until midnight, then becoming partly cloudy. Lows from the 50s to lower 60s. For the Tuesday, partly cloudy in the morning, then becoming mostly sunny. Highs from the lower 70s to mid-80s. Tuesday night through Friday, partly cloudy. Lows from the mid-50s to lower 60s. Highs from the upper 60s to lower 80s. High temperatures today and lows tonight for the selected cities. San Francisco, 70 and 59. San Francisco Airport, 76 and 60. Redwood City, 85 and 62. Oakland, 76 and 60. Fremont, 83 and 62. Concord, 96 and 63. Livermore, 96 and 64. San Rafael, 85 and 59. Santa Rosa, 92 and 53. Napa, 84 and 57. Fairfield, 93 and 62. These are the 2 p.m. Pacific Daylight Time observations for the San Francisco and Monterey Bay areas on Saturday, August 8th. At San Francisco Airport, it was mostly sunny, temperature 66, dew point 55, relative humidity 67%, northwest wind at 22 miles an hour, pressure 29.96 inches and falling. At Oakland Airport, it was mostly sunny, temperature 67, dew point 57, relative humidity 70%, west wind at 12 miles an hour, pressure 29.97 inches and falling. At San Jose Airport, it was mostly sunny, temperature 75, dew point 60, relative humidity 59%, northwest wind at 8 miles an hour, pressure 29.95 inches and falling. At Santa Rosa, it was sunny, temperature 80, south wind at 8, pressure 29.92 and falling. At Concord, it was sunny, temperature 86, northwest wind at 12. At Livermore, it was sunny, temperature 86, west wind at 10. At Monterey, it was mostly sunny, temperature 65, northwest wind at 13, pressure 29.99 and falling. At Salinas, it was sunny, temperature 68, dew point 56, relative humidity 65%, northwest wind at 16. Here are some observations around California and western Nevada. It was sunny, with a temperature of 88 at Sacramento, and 87 at Blue Canyon. It was mostly sunny, with a temperature of 78 at Los Angeles, 79 at San Diego, 99 at Reno, 90 at Truckee, and 88 at South Lake Tahoe. At Mammoth Lakes, it was partly sunny, with a temperature of 86. 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This broadcast originates from the National Weather Service office located in Monterey, California, and serves the South Bay and Monterey Bay area, including the cities of San Jose, Monterey, Salinas, and Santa Cruz.

local temperature reports around San Francisco Bay for 2 p.m. Downtown San Francisco was 61 degrees. Oakland Museum was 66 degrees. Redwood City was 69 degrees. San Rafael was 77 degrees. The area forecast for the South Bay, including the San Jose metro area and the Santa Clara Valley. Coastal flood advisory in effect until 2 a.m. Pacific Daylight Time Thursday. Heat advisory in effect until 10 p.m. Pacific Daylight Time Sunday. For the rest of today, mostly sunny early in the afternoon, then becoming sunny. Highs in the upper 70s by the bay to the mid-90s inland. Northwest winds 5 to 10 miles per hour. For tonight, mostly clear. Lows from the 50s to mid-60s. Northwest winds up to 5 miles per hour, becoming southwest after midnight. And on Sunday? Mostly sunny in the morning, then becoming sunny. Highs in the lower 80s by the bay to the mid-90s inland. West winds 5 to 10 miles per hour. For the Sunday night, clear. Lows from the mid-50s to lower 60s. West winds 5 to 10 miles per hour. For Monday, mostly sunny. Highs in the upper 70s by the bay to the lower 90s inland. Southwest winds 5 to 10 miles per hour. And on Monday night, mostly clear. Lows from the mid-50s to lower 60s. Tuesday and Tuesday night, mostly clear. Highs from the mid-70s to lower 90s. Lows from the mid-50s to lower 60s. Wednesday through Thursday night, partly cloudy. Highs from the mid-70s to upper 80s. Lows from the mid-50s to lower 60s. Friday, partly cloudy in the morning, then becoming mostly sunny. Patchy fog. Highs from the lower 70s to mid-80s. High temperatures today and lows tonight for the selected cities: San Jose, 87 and 63. Mountain View, 79 and 63. Morgan Hill, 94 and 60. The area forecast for the Monterey Bay and Salinas Valley. Coastal flood advisory in effect until 2 a.m. Pacific Daylight Time Thursday. Heat advisory in effect until 10 p.m. Pacific Daylight Time Sunday. For the rest of today, partly cloudy early in the afternoon, then becoming mostly sunny. Highs in the lower 70s at the coast to the lower 90s inland. West winds 5 to 10 miles per hour. For tonight, partly cloudy. Lows in the upper 50s. West winds up to 5 miles per hour until midnight, becoming light. And on Sunday, partly cloudy in the morning, then becoming mostly sunny. Highs in the mid-70s at the coast to the lower 90s inland. West winds 5 to 10 miles per hour. For the Sunday night, partly cloudy. Lows in the upper 50s. Southwest winds 5 to 10 miles per hour. For Monday, partly cloudy in the morning, then becoming mostly sunny. Highs in the lower 70s at the coast to the upper 80s inland. Light winds, becoming southwest 5 to 10 miles per hour in the afternoon. And on Monday night, partly cloudy. Lows in the mid-50s. Tuesday through Wednesday night, partly cloudy. Patchy fog. Highs from the upper 60s to lower 80s. Lows in the mid-50s. Thursday, mostly cloudy in the morning, then becoming mostly sunny. Highs from the mid-60s to upper 70s. Thursday night and Friday, partly cloudy. Patchy fog. Lows in the 50s. Highs from the mid-60s to upper 70s. High temperatures today and lows tonight for the selected cities: Santa Cruz, 77 and 57. Monterey, 73 and 59. Salinas, 71 and 59. Hollister, 85 and 58. King City, 91 and 59. The following is an important weather message from the National Weather Service. Heat advisory remains in effect until 10 p.m. Pacific Daylight Time Sunday. What? Daytime highs in the mid-90s to low 100s. Nighttime lows in the mid-60s in the hills to low 80s, especially in the higher elevations. Where? The Santa Clara Valley and Eastern Hills, the East Bay Hills and Valleys, Western Sonoma County Hills, the Santa Cruz Mountains.

interior Monterey County and the Santa Lucia Range, most of San Benito County and the Cholame Hills in southeast Monterey County, North Bay Interior Mountains, and southern Salinas Valley, Arroyo Seco and Lake San Antonio. When, until 10 p.m. Pacific Daylight Time Sunday. Impacts. This level of heat affects most individuals sensitive to heat, especially those without effective cooling and or adequate hydration. Impacts possible in some health systems and in heat-sensitive industries. Additional details, the hottest locations will be across the far interior. Hydration is a critical piece to surviving the heat. Drink water, and if possible, take water to those who are vulnerable. Take extra precautions when outside. Wear lightweight and loose-fitting clothing. Try to limit strenuous activities to the early morning or evening. 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Car interiors will reach lethal temperatures in a matter of minutes. 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The weather overview for the Bay Area and Central Coast, warm to hot conditions will result in moderate to major heat risk for the interior through Sunday near critical fire weather conditions in the higher terrain through Sunday, minor coastal flooding for Bayshore locations along the San Francisco, San Pablo, and Monterey Bays through Thursday morning. The extended forecast for the Bay Area and Central Coast, Monday and Monday night, mostly clear. High 60 to 95. Lows 50 to 65. Tuesday and Tuesday night, partly cloudy. Patchy fog after midnight. Highs 65. Tuesday night, partly cloudy. Patchy fog after midnight. Highs 65 to 90. Lows 50 to 65. Wednesday and Wednesday night, partly cloudy. Patchy fog in the morning. Highs 60 to 90. Lows 50 to 65. Thursday and Thursday night, partly cloudy. Patchy fog after midnight. High 60 to 85. Lows 50 to 65. Friday, mostly sunny. Warmer. Patchy fog in the morning. High 60 to 85. Sunrise, sunset, and tidal information for the San Francisco Bay Area for Saturday, August 8. The sunset tonight, 8:10 p.m. The sunrise tomorrow, 6:20 a.m. The sunset tomorrow, 8:09 p.m. Tidal data at the Golden Gate for the afternoon and evening hours today and the morning hours of tomorrow. Low tide, 1:39 p.m. at 3.39 feet. High tide, 8:00 p.m. at 6.65 feet. Low tide, 3:23 a.m. at -0.59 feet. High tide, 10:50 a.m. at 4.60 feet. Here are the buoy observations for 2 p.m. Pacific Daylight Time. An offshore buoy 6, winds east at 6 knots, pressure 1,027.3 millibars. An offshore buoy 59, winds north at 16 knots, water temperature 66, pressure 1,023.4 millibars, swell 6 feet, every 7 seconds. At buoy 14 near Point Arena, winds northwest at 10 knots, water temperature 54, pressure 1,015.9 millibars. At buoy 13 near Bodega Bay, winds northwest at 12 knots, pressure 1,015.3 millibars, swell 4 feet, every 8 seconds. At Point Reyes Wave Rider buoy, water temperature 56, seas 6 feet, every 8 seconds. At San Francisco buoy, winds northwest at 12 knots, water temperature 58, pressure 1,015.5 millibars. At Half Moon Bay buoy, winds northwest 8 knots, water temperature 60, pressure 1,016.3 millibars, seas 4 feet, every 8 seconds. At Monterey buoy, winds northwest at 14 knots, water temperature 62, pressure 1,015.5 millibars. At Point Sur, Wave Rider buoy, water temperature 61, seas 4 feet, every 17 seconds. At Cape San Martin,

northwest at 14 knots. Water temperature 60. Pressure 1,015.7 millibars. Synopsis for the Central California coast and bays, including the Monterey Bay, Greater Farallones, and Cordell Bank National Marine Sanctuaries. Northwest winds become fresh to strong this evening and persist into early next week. In response, moderate seas build to rough, 9 to 12 feet, by Sunday, lasting through the middle of next week. Northern coastal waters will be hazardous for small craft with occasional near gale force gusts possible through the weekend. The San Francisco Bay north of the Bay Bridge into the Delta continue to experience gusty onshore winds through Sunday night. Long period southerly swells around 15 to 17 seconds are still present in our coastal waters. The marine forecast for San Pablo Bay, Suisun Bay, the West Delta, and the San Francisco Bay north of the Bay Bridge. Small craft advisory in effect until 9 p.m. Pacific Daylight Time this evening. Small craft advisory in effect from Sunday morning through Sunday evening. For tonight, southwest wind 10 to 15 knots. For Sunday, southwest wind 5 to 10 knots, rising to 10 to 15 knots in the afternoon. For Sunday night, south wind 15 to 20 knots. The marine forecast for Monterey Bay. For tonight, west wind 5 to 10 knots, easing to around 5 knots late this evening and early morning, then becoming light and variable late. Seas around 3 feet. Wave detail, northwest 3 feet at 8 seconds. Patchy dense fog late this evening and overnight. For Sunday, west wind around 5 knots, rising to 5 to 10 knots in the afternoon. Seas 3 to 4 feet. Wave detail, northwest 4 feet at 10 seconds. Patchy dense fog in the morning. For Sunday night, southwest wind 5 to 10 knots, becoming west after midnight. Seas 3 to 4 feet. Wave detail, northwest 4 feet at 10 seconds. Patchy fog after midnight. The coastal waters forecast from Pigeon Point to Point Pinos out to 10 nautical miles. For tonight, northwest wind 5 to 10 knots, easing to around 5 knots late this evening and overnight. Seas 3 to 5 feet. Wave detail, northwest 4 feet at 7 seconds and south 2 feet at 13 seconds. Patchy dense fog late this evening and overnight. For Sunday, northwest wind around 5 knots, backing to west in the afternoon. Seas 4 to 6 feet. Wave detail, northwest 5 feet at 10 seconds and south 2 feet at 16 seconds. Patchy dense fog in the morning. For Sunday night, northwest wind 5 to 10 knots. Seas 4 to 6 feet. Wave detail, northwest 6 feet at 10 seconds and south 2 feet at 15 seconds. The following is an important weather message from the National Weather Service. Issued at 6:25 a.m. Pacific Daylight Time. Coastal flood advisory remains in effect until 2 a.m. Pacific Daylight Time Thursday. What? Up to 1.6 feet of inundation above ground level is possible in low-lying areas near shorelines and tidal waterways. Where? Bayshore locations along the San Francisco Bay, San Pablo Bay, and Monterey Bay. When? Until 2 a.m. Pacific Daylight Time Thursday. Impacts, flooding of lots, parks, and roads with only isolated road closures expected. Additional details, at the San Francisco tidal gauge, high tide is expected to be 1.4 feet above normal 7.25 feet mean lower low water at 8 p.m. Saturday 8/8, 1.6 feet above normal 7.44 feet mean lower low water at 9:02 p.m. Sunday August 9th, 1.6 feet above normal 7.46 feet mean lower low water at 10:01 p.m. Monday 8/10, 1.6 feet above normal 7.44 feet mean lower low water at 10:57 p.m. Tuesday 8/11 and 1.3 feet above normal 7.14 feet mean lower low water at 11:49 p.m. Wednesday August 12th. These predictions include both astronomical tides and roughly 3 to 6 inches of additional water, mainly from a combination of thermal expansion and accumulated sea level rise since the tidal datum was established 1983-2001. High tide
tide varies up to 90 minutes earlier or later along the Pacific coast and through the San Francisco Bay, respectively. If travel is required, allow extra time as some roads may be closed. Do not drive around barricades or through water of unknown depth. Take the necessary actions to protect flood-prone property. The area forecast for the peninsula, North Bay, and East Bay. Coastal flood advisory in effect until 2 a.m. Pacific Daylight Time Thursday. Heat advisory in effect until 10 p.m. Pacific Daylight Time Sunday. For the rest of today, mostly sunny. Highs in the mid-70s at the coast to the mid-90s inland. West winds 5 to 10 miles per hour. For tonight, mostly clear. Lows from the mid-50s to lower 60s. Southwest winds 5 to 10 miles per hour. And on Sunday? Mostly sunny. Highs in the upper 70s at the coast to around 101 inland. Southwest winds 5 to 10 miles per hour. For the Sunday night, mostly clear. Lows from the mid-50s to lower 60s. Southwest winds 5 to 10 miles per hour. For Monday, partly cloudy in the morning, then becoming mostly sunny. Highs in the lower 70s at the coast to the lower 90s inland. Southwest winds 5 to 15 miles per hour. And on Monday night, mostly clear until midnight, then becoming partly cloudy. Lows from the 50s to lower 60s. For the Tuesday, partly cloudy in the morning, then becoming mostly sunny. Highs from the lower 70s to mid-80s. Tuesday night through Friday, partly cloudy. Lows from the mid-50s to lower 60s. Highs from the upper 60s to lower 80s. High temperatures today and lows tonight for the selected cities. San Francisco, 70 and 59. San Francisco Airport, 76 and 60. Redwood City, 85 and 62. Oakland, 76 and 60. Fremont, 83 and 62. Concord, 96 and 63. Livermore, 96 and 64. San Rafael, 85 and 59. Santa Rosa, 92 and 53. Napa, 84 and 57. Fairfield, 93 and 62. These are the 2 p.m. Pacific Daylight Time observations for the San Francisco and Monterey Bay areas on Saturday, August 8th. At San Francisco Airport, it was mostly sunny, temperature 66, dew point 55, relative humidity 67%, northwest wind at 22 miles an hour, pressure 29.96 inches and falling. At Oakland Airport, it was mostly sunny, temperature 67, dew point 57, relative humidity 70%, west wind at 12 miles an hour, pressure 29.97 inches and falling. At San Jose Airport, it was mostly sunny, temperature 75, dew point 60, relative humidity 59%, northwest wind at 8 miles an hour, pressure 29.95 inches and falling. At Santa Rosa, it was sunny, temperature 80, south wind at 8, pressure 29.92 and falling. At Concord, it was sunny, temperature 86, northwest wind at 12. At Livermore, it was sunny, temperature 86, west wind at 10. At Monterey, it was mostly sunny, temperature 65, northwest wind at 13, pressure 29.99 and falling. At Salinas, it was sunny, temperature 68, dew point 56, relative humidity 65%, northwest wind at 16. Here are some observations around California and western Nevada. It was sunny, with a temperature of 88 at Sacramento, and 87 at Blue Canyon. It was mostly sunny, with a temperature of 78 at Los Angeles, 79 at San Diego, 99 at Reno, 90 at Truckee, and 88 at South Lake Tahoe. At Mammoth Lakes, it was partly sunny, with a temperature of 86. Local temperature reports around San Francisco Bay for 2 p.m. Downtown San Francisco was 61 degrees. Oakland Museum was 66 degrees. Redwood City was 69 degrees. San Rafael was 77 degrees. The area forecast for the South Bay, including the San Jose metro area and the Santa Clara Valley.

flood advisory in effect until 2 a.m. Pacific Daylight Time Thursday. Heat advisory in effect until 10 p.m. Pacific Daylight Time Sunday. For the rest of today, mostly sunny early in the afternoon, then becoming sunny. Highs in the upper 70s by the bay to the mid-90s inland. Northwest winds 5 to 10 miles per hour. For tonight, mostly clear. Lows from the 50s to mid-60s. Northwest winds up to 5 miles per hour, becoming southwest after midnight. And on Sunday? Mostly sunny in the morning, then becoming sunny. Highs in the lower 80s by the bay to the mid-90s inland. West winds 5 to 10 miles per hour. For the Sunday night, clear. Lows from the mid-50s to lower 60s. West winds 5 to 10 miles per hour. For Monday, mostly sunny. Highs in the upper 70s by the bay to the lower 90s inland. Southwest winds 5 to 10 miles per hour. And on Monday night, mostly clear. Lows from the mid-50s to lower 60s. Tuesday and Tuesday night, mostly clear. Highs from the mid-70s to lower 90s. Lows from the mid-50s to lower 60s. Wednesday through Thursday night, partly cloudy. Highs from the mid-70s to upper 80s. Lows from the mid-50s to lower 60s. Friday, partly cloudy in the morning, then becoming mostly sunny. Patchy fog. Highs from the lower 70s to mid-80s. High temperatures today and lows tonight for the selected cities: San Jose, 87 and 63, Mountain View, 79 and 63, Morgan Hill, 94 and 60. The area forecast for the Monterey Bay and Salinas Valley: coastal flood advisory in effect until 2 a.m. Pacific Daylight Time Thursday. Heat advisory in effect until 10 p.m. Pacific Daylight Time Sunday. For the rest of today, partly cloudy early in the afternoon, then becoming mostly sunny. Highs in the lower 70s at the coast to the lower 90s inland. West winds 5 to 10 miles per hour. For tonight, partly cloudy. Lows in the upper 50s. West winds up to 5 miles per hour until midnight, becoming light. And on Sunday, partly cloudy in the morning, then becoming mostly sunny. Highs in the mid-70s at the coast to the lower 90s inland. West winds 5 to 10 miles per hour. For the Sunday night, partly cloudy. Lows in the upper 50s. Southwest winds 5 to 10 miles per hour. For Monday, partly cloudy in the morning, then becoming mostly sunny. Highs in the lower 70s at the coast to the upper 80s inland. Light winds, becoming southwest 5 to 10 miles per hour in the afternoon. And on Monday night, partly cloudy. Lows in the mid-50s. Tuesday through Wednesday night, partly cloudy. Patchy fog. Highs from the upper 60s to lower 80s. Lows in the mid-50s. Thursday, mostly cloudy in the morning, then becoming mostly sunny. Highs from the mid-60s to upper 70s. Thursday night and Friday, partly cloudy. Patchy fog, lows in the 50s, highs from the mid-60s to upper 70s. High temperatures today and lows tonight for the selected cities: Santa Cruz, 77 and 57, Monterey, 73 and 59, Salinas, 71 and 59, Hollister, 85 and 58, King City, 91 and 59. The following is an important weather message from the National Weather Service. Heat advisory remains in effect until 10 p.m. Pacific Daylight Time Sunday. What? Daytime highs in the mid-90s to low 100s. Nighttime lows in the mid-60s in the hills to low 80s, especially in the higher elevations. Where? The Santa Clara Valley and Eastern Hills, the East Bay Hills and Valleys, Western Sonoma County Hills, the Santa Cruz Mountains, Interior Monterey County and the Santa Lucia Range, most of San Benito County and the Chilame Hills in Southeast Monterey County, North Bay Interior Mountains, and Southern Salinas Valley, Arroyo Seco and Lake San Antonio. When? Until 10 p.m. Pacific Daylight Time Sunday. Impacts. This level of heat affects most individuals sensitive to heat, especially those without

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The weather overview for the Bay Area and Central Coast, warm to hot conditions will result in moderate to major heat risk for the interior through Sunday near critical fire weather conditions in the higher terrain through Sunday, minor coastal flooding for Bayshore locations along the San Francisco, San Pablo, and Monterey Bays through Thursday morning. The extended forecast for the Bay Area and Central Coast, Monday and Monday night, mostly clear. High 60 to 95. Lows 50 to 65. Tuesday and Tuesday night, partly cloudy. Patchy fog after midnight. Highs 65 to 90. Lows 50 to 65. Wednesday and Wednesday night, partly cloudy. Patchy fog in the morning. Highs 60 to 90. Lows 50 to 65. Thursday and Thursday night, partly cloudy. Patchy fog after midnight. High 60 to 85. Lows 50 to 65. Friday, mostly sunny. Warmer. Patchy fog in the morning. High 60 to 85. Sunrise, sunset, and tidal information for the San Francisco Bay Area for Saturday, August 8. The sunset tonight, 8:10 p.m. The sunrise tomorrow, 6:20 a.m. The sunset tomorrow, 8:09 p.m. Tidal data at the Golden Gate for the afternoon and evening hours today and the morning hours of tomorrow. Low tide, 1:39 p.m. at 3.39 feet. High tide, 8:00 p.m. at 6.65 feet. Low tide, 3:23 a.m. at -0.59 feet. High tide, 10:50 a.m. at 4.60 feet. 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This broadcast originates from the National Weather Service office located in Monterey, California, and serves the South Bay and Monterey Bay Area, including the cities of San Jose, Monterey, Salinas, and Santa Cruz. Here are the buoy observations for 2 p.m. Pacific Daylight Time. An offshore buoy 6 winds east at 6 knots, pressure 1,027.3 millibars. An offshore buoy 59 winds north at 16 knots, water temperature 66, pressure 1,023.4 millibars, swell 6 feet, every 7 seconds. At buoy 14 near Point Arena, winds northwest at 10 knots, water temperature 54, pressure 1,015.9 millibars. At buoy 13 near Bodega Bay, winds northwest at 12 knots, pressure 1,015.3 millibars, swell 4 feet, every 8 seconds. At Point Reyes Wave Rider buoy, water temperature 56, seas 6 feet, every 8 seconds. At San Francisco buoy, winds northwest at 12 knots, water temperature 58, pressure 1,015.5 millibars. At Half Moon Bay buoy, winds northwest 8 knots, water temperature 60, pressure 1,016.3 millibars, seas 4 feet, every 8 seconds. At Monterey buoy, winds northwest at 14 knots, water temperature 62, pressure 1,015.5 millibars. At Point Sur, Wave Rider buoy, water temperature 61, seas 4 feet, every 17 seconds. At Cape San Martin buoy, winds northwest at 14 knots, water temperature 60, pressure 1,015.7 millibars. Synopsis for the Central California coast and bays, including the Monterey Bay, Greater Farallones, and Cordell Bank National Marine Sanctuaries, northwest winds become fresh to strong this evening and persist into early next week. In response, moderate seas build to rough, 9 to 12 feet, by Sunday, lasting through the middle of next week. Northern coastal waters will be hazardous for small craft with occasional near gale force gusts possible through the weekend. The San Francisco Bay north of the Bay Bridge into the Delta continue to experience gusty onshore winds through Sunday night. Long period southerly

swells around 15 to 17 seconds are still present in our coastal waters. The marine forecast for San Pablo Bay, Suisun Bay, the West Delta, and the San Francisco Bay north of the Bay Bridge. Small craft advisory in effect until 9 p.m. Pacific Daylight Time this evening. Small craft advisory in effect from Sunday morning through Sunday evening. For tonight, southwest wind 10 to 15 knots. For Sunday, southwest wind 5 to 10 knots, rising to 10 to 15 knots in the afternoon. For Sunday night, south wind 15 to 20 knots. The marine forecast for Monterey Bay. For tonight, west wind 5 to 10 knots, easing to around 5 knots late this evening and early morning, then becoming light and variable late. Seas around 3 feet. Wave detail, northwest 3 feet at 8 seconds. Patchy dense fog late this evening and overnight. For Sunday, west wind around 5 knots, rising to 5 to 10 knots in the afternoon. Seas 3 to 4 feet. Wave detail, northwest 4 feet at 10 seconds. Patchy dense fog in the morning. For Sunday night, southwest wind 5 to 10 knots, becoming west after midnight. Seas 3 to 4 feet. Wave detail, northwest 4 feet at 10 seconds. Patchy fog after midnight. The coastal waters forecast from Pigeon Point to Point Pinos out to 10 nautical miles. For tonight, northwest wind 5 to 10 knots, easing to around 5 knots late this evening and overnight. Seas 3 to 5 feet. Wave detail, northwest 4 feet at 7 seconds and south 2 feet at 13 seconds. Patchy dense fog late this evening and overnight. For Sunday, northwest wind around 5 knots, backing to west in the afternoon. Seas 4 to 6 feet. Wave detail, northwest 5 feet at 10 seconds and south 2 feet at 16 seconds. Patchy dense fog in the morning. For Sunday night, northwest wind 5 to 10 knots. Seas 4 to 6 feet. Wave detail, northwest 6 feet at 10 seconds and south 2 feet at 15 seconds. The following is an important weather message from the National Weather Service. Issued at 6:25 a.m. Pacific Daylight Time. Coastal flood advisory remains in effect until 2 a.m. Pacific Daylight Time Thursday. What? Up to 1.6 feet of inundation above ground level is possible in low-lying areas near shorelines and tidal waterways. Where? Bayshore locations along the San Francisco Bay, San Pablo Bay, and Monterey Bay. When? Until 2 a.m. Pacific Daylight Time Thursday. Impacts, flooding of lots, parks, and roads with only isolated road closures expected. Additional details, at the San Francisco tidal gauge, high tide is expected to be 1.4 feet above normal 7.25 feet mean lower low water at 8 p.m. Saturday 8/8, 1.6 feet above normal 7.44 feet mean lower low water at 9:02 p.m. Sunday August 9th. 1.6 feet above normal 7.46 feet mean lower low water at 10:01 p.m. Monday 8/10, 1.6 feet above normal 7.44 feet mean lower low water at 10:57 p.m. Tuesday 8/11 and 1.3 feet above normal 7.14 feet mean lower low water at 11:49 p.m. Wednesday August 12th. These predictions include both astronomical tides and roughly 3 to 6 inches of additional water mainly from a combination of thermal expansion and accumulated sea level rise since the tidal datum was established 1983-2001. High tide varies up to 90 minutes earlier or later along the Pacific coast and through the San Francisco Bay, respectively. If travel is required, allow extra time as some roads may be closed. Do not drive around barricades or through water of unknown depth. Take the necessary actions to protect flood-prone property. The area forecast for the peninsula, North Bay, and East Bay. Coastal flood advisory in effect until 2 a.m. Pacific Daylight Time Thursday. Heat advisory in effect until 10 p.m. Pacific Daylight Time Sunday. For the rest of today, mostly sunny. Highs in the mid-70s at the coast to the mid-90s inland. West winds 5 to

10 miles per hour. For tonight, mostly clear. Lows from the mid-50s to lower 60s. Southwest winds 5 to 10 miles per hour. And on Sunday? Mostly sunny. Highs in the upper 70s at the coast and around 101 inland. Southwest winds 5 to 10 miles per hour. For the Sunday night, mostly clear. Lows from the mid-50s to lower 60s. Southwest winds 5 to 10 miles per hour. For Monday, partly cloudy in the morning, then becoming mostly sunny. Highs in the lower 70s at the coast to the lower 90s inland. Southwest winds 5 to 15 miles per hour. And on Monday night, mostly clear until midnight, then becoming partly cloudy. Lows from the 50s to lower 60s. For the Tuesday, partly cloudy in the morning, then becoming mostly sunny. Highs from the lower 70s to mid-80s. Tuesday night through Friday, partly cloudy. Lows from the mid-50s to lower 60s. Highs from the upper 60s to lower 80s. High temperatures today and lows tonight for the selected cities. San Francisco, 70 and 59. San Francisco Airport, 76 and 60. Redwood City, 85 and 62. Oakland, 76 and 60. Fremont, 83 and 62. Concord, 96 and 63. Livermore, 96 and 64. San Rafael, 85 and 59. Santa Rosa, 92 and 53. Napa, 84 and 57. Fairfield, 93 and 62. These are the 3 p.m. Pacific Daylight Time observations for the San Francisco and Monterey Bay Areas on Saturday, August 8th. At San Francisco Airport, it was mostly sunny, temperature 66, dew point 56, relative humidity 70%, northwest wind at 22 miles an hour, pressure 29.94 inches and falling. At Oakland Airport, it was mostly sunny, temperature 67, dew point 57, relative humidity 70%, west wind at 15 miles an hour, pressure 29.95 inches and falling. At San Jose Airport, it was mostly sunny, temperature 77, dew point 60, relative humidity 55%, northwest wind at 10 miles an hour, pressure 29.93 inches and falling. At Santa Rosa, it was sunny, temperature 81, south wind at 10, pressure 29.90 and falling. At Concord, it was sunny, temperature 89, northwest wind at 13. At Livermore, it was sunny, temperature 87, west wind at 12. At Monterey, light rain was falling, temperature 64, west wind at 12, pressure 29.98 and falling. At Salinas, it was sunny, temperature 68, dew point 57, relative humidity 68%, northwest wind at 17, gusting to 23. Here are some observations around California and western Nevada. It was sunny, with a temperature of 92 at Sacramento, and 88 at Blue Canyon. It was mostly sunny, with a temperature of 79 at Los Angeles, 80 at San Diego, 100 at Reno, and 93 at Truckee. At Mammoth Lakes, it was partly sunny, with a temperature of 82. At South Lake Tahoe, it was cloudy, with a temperature of 86. Local temperature reports around San Francisco Bay for 2 p.m. Downtown San Francisco was 61 degrees. Oakland Museum was 66 degrees. Redwood City was 69 degrees. San Rafael was 77 degrees. The area forecast for the South Bay, including the San Jose metro area and the Santa Clara Valley. Coastal flood advisory in effect until 2 a.m. Pacific Daylight Time Thursday. Heat advisory in effect until 10 p.m. Pacific Daylight Time Sunday. For the rest of today, sunny. Highs in the upper 70s by the bay to the mid-90s inland. Northwest winds 5 to 10 miles per hour. For tonight, mostly clear. Lows from the 50s to mid-60s. Northwest winds up to 5 miles per hour, becoming southwest after midnight. And on Sunday? Mostly sunny in the morning, then becoming sunny. Highs in the lower 80s by

Mississippi to the mid-90s inland. Northwest winds 5 to 10 miles per hour. For the Sunday night, mostly clear. Lows from the mid-50s to lower 60s. Northwest winds 5 to 10 miles per hour, becoming southwest after midnight. For Monday, mostly sunny in the morning, then becoming sunny. Highs in the upper 70s by the bay to around 90 inland. Southwest winds 5 to 10 miles per hour. And on Monday night, mostly clear. Lows from the mid-50s to lower 60s. Tuesday and Tuesday night, mostly clear. Highs from the upper 70s to lower 90s. Lows from the mid-50s to lower 60s Wednesday through Thursday. Partly cloudy. High 70s and 80s. Lows from the mid-50s to lower 60s Thursday night. Mostly clear until midnight, then becoming partly cloudy. Lows from the mid-50s to lower 60s Friday. Partly cloudy in the morning, then becoming mostly sunny. Patchy fog. Highs from the lower 70s to mid-80s. High temperatures today and lows tonight for the selected cities. San Jose, 87 and 63. Mountain View, 79 and 63. Morgan Hill, 94 and 60. The area forecast for the Monterey Bay and Salinas Valley. Coastal flood advisory in effect until 2 a.m. Pacific Daylight Time Thursday. Heat advisory in effect until 10 p.m. Pacific Daylight Time Sunday. For the rest of today, mostly sunny. Highs in the lower 70s at the coast to the lower 90s inland. West winds 5 to 15 miles per hour. For tonight, partly cloudy. Lows in the upper 50s. West winds up to 5 miles per hour until midnight, becoming light. And on Sunday, partly cloudy in the morning, then becoming mostly sunny. Highs in the mid-70s at the coast to the lower 90s inland. West winds 5 to 10 miles per hour. For the Sunday night, mostly clear until midnight, then becoming partly cloudy. Lows in the upper 50s. Southwest winds 5 to 10 miles per hour. For Monday, partly cloudy in the morning, then becoming mostly sunny. Highs in the lower 70s at the coast to the upper 80s inland. Light winds, becoming southwest 5 to 10 miles per hour in the afternoon. And on Monday night, mostly clear until midnight, then becoming partly cloudy. Lows in the mid-50s. For the Tuesday, partly cloudy in the morning, then becoming mostly sunny. Highs from the upper 60s to mid-80s. For Tuesday night, mostly clear until midnight, then becoming partly cloudy. Patchy fog. Lows in the mid-50s. And on Wednesday, mostly cloudy in the morning, then becoming partly cloudy. Patchy fog. Highs from the mid-60s to upper 70s. For the Wednesday night, partly cloudy until midnight, then becoming mostly cloudy. Lows in the mid-50s. For Thursday, mostly cloudy in the morning, then becoming partly cloudy. Highs from the 60s to mid-70s. And on Thursday night, partly cloudy until midnight, then becoming mostly cloudy. Lows in the 50s. For the Friday, mostly cloudy in the morning, then becoming partly cloudy. Patchy fog. Highs from the mid-60s to upper 70s. High temperatures today and lows tonight for the selected cities. Santa Cruz, 77 and 57. Monterey, 73 and 58. Salinas, 71 and 58. Hollister, 85 and 58. King City, 91 and 59. The following is an important weather message from the National Weather Service. Heat advisory remains in effect until 10 p.m. Pacific Daylight Time Sunday. What? Daytime highs in the mid-90s to low 100s. Nighttime lows in the mid-60s in the hills to low 80s, especially in the higher elevations. Where? The Santa Clara Valley and Eastern Hills, the East Bay Hills and Valleys, Western Sonoma County Hills, the Santa Cruz Mountains, Interior Monterey County and the Santa Lucia Range, most of San Benito County and the Chulalongkorn Hills in Southeast Monterey County, North Bay Interior Mountains, and Southern Salinas Valley, Arroyo Seco and Lake San Antonio. When? Until 10 p.m. Pacific Daylight Time Sunday. Impacts. This level

heat affects most individuals sensitive to heat, especially those without effective cooling and or adequate hydration. Impacts possible in some health systems and in heat-sensitive industries. Additional details, the hottest locations will be across the far interior. Hydration is a critical piece to surviving the heat. 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The weather overview for the Bay Area and Central Coast, warm to hot conditions will result in moderate to major heat risk for the interior through Sunday near critical fire weather conditions in the higher terrain through Sunday, minor coastal flooding for Bayshore locations along the San Francisco, San Pablo, and Monterey Bays through Thursday morning. The extended forecast for the Bay Area and Central Coast, Monday and Monday night, mostly clear. High 60 to 95. Lows 50 to 65. Tuesday and Tuesday night, partly cloudy. Patchy fog after midnight. Highs 65 to 90. Lows 50 to 65. Wednesday and Wednesday night, partly cloudy. Patchy fog in the morning. Highs 60 to 90. Lows 50 to 65. Thursday and Thursday night, partly cloudy. Patchy fog after midnight. High 60 to 85. Lows 50 to 65. Friday, mostly sunny. Warmer. Patchy fog in the morning. High 60 to 85. Sunrise, sunset, and tidal information for the San Francisco Bay Area for Saturday, August 8. The sunset tonight, 8:10 p.m. The sunrise tomorrow, 6:20 a.m. The sunset tomorrow, 8:09 p.m. Tidal data, at the Golden Gate for the afternoon and evening hours today and the morning hours of tomorrow. Low tide, 1:39 p.m. at 3.39 feet. High tide, 8:00 p.m. at 6.65 feet. Low tide, 3:23 a.m. at -0.59 feet. High tide, 10:50 a.m. at 4.60 feet. Here are the buoy observations for 3 p.m. Pacific Daylight Time. An offshore buoy 6 winds southeast at 6 knots, pressure 1,027.3 millibars. An offshore buoy 59, winds north 16 knots, water temperature 66, pressure 1,023.2 millibars, seas 3 feet, every 17 seconds. At Point Arena buoy, winds northwest 12 knots, water temperature 54, pressure 1,015.2 millibars, seas 5 feet, every 8 seconds. At buoy 13 near Bodega Bay, winds northwest at 10 knots, pressure 1,014.9 millibars. At Point Reyes Wave Rider buoy, water temperature 56, seas 6 feet, every 7 seconds. At San Francisco buoy, winds northwest at 12 knots, swell 4 feet, every 8 seconds. At Half Moon Bay buoy, winds northwest 10 knots, water temperature 60, pressure 1,016.0 millibars, seas 4 feet, every 8 seconds. At Monterey Bay buoy, winds northwest 14 knots, water temperature 62, pressure 1,015.0 millibars, seas 4 feet, every 17 seconds. At Point Sur, Wave Rider buoy, water temperature 61, seas 4 feet, every 18 seconds. At Cape San Martin buoy, winds northwest 12 knots, water temperature 60, pressure 1,015.3 millibars. Seas 4 feet, every 17 seconds. Synopsis for the Central California coast and bays, including the Monterey Bay, Greater Farallones, and Cordell Bank National Marine Sanctuaries, northwest winds become fresh to strong this evening and persist into early next week.

In response, moderate seas build to rough, 9 to 12 feet, by Sunday, lasting through the middle of next week. Northern coastal waters will be hazardous for small craft with occasional near gale force gusts possible through the weekend. The San Francisco Bay north of the Bay Bridge into the Delta continue to experience gusty onshore winds through Sunday night. Long-period southerly swells around 15 to 17 seconds are still present in our coastal waters. The marine forecast for San Pablo Bay, Suisun Bay, the West Delta, and the San Francisco Bay north of the Bay Bridge. Small craft advisory in effect until 9 p.m. Pacific Daylight Time this evening. Small craft advisory in effect from Sunday morning through Sunday evening. For tonight, southwest wind 10 to 15 knots. For Sunday, southwest wind 5 to 10 knots, rising to 10 to 15 knots in the afternoon. For Sunday night, south wind 15 to 20 knots. The marine forecast for Monterey Bay. For tonight, west wind 5 to 10 knots, easing to around 5 knots late this evening and early morning, then becoming light and variable late. Seas around 3 feet. Wave detail, northwest 3 feet at 8 seconds. Patchy dense fog late this evening and overnight. For Sunday, west wind around 5 knots, rising to 5 to 10 knots in the afternoon. Seas 3 to 4 feet. Wave detail, northwest 4 feet at 10 seconds. Patchy dense fog in the morning. For Sunday night, southwest wind 5 to 10 knots, becoming west after midnight. Seas 3 to 4 feet. Wave detail, northwest 4 feet at 10 seconds. Patchy fog after midnight. The coastal waters forecast from Pigeon Point to Point Pinos out to 10 nautical miles. For tonight, northwest wind 5 to 10 knots, easing to around 5 knots late this evening and overnight. Seas 3 to 5 feet. Wave detail, northwest 4 feet at 7 seconds and south 2 feet at 13 seconds. Patchy dense fog late this evening and overnight. For Sunday, northwest wind around 5 knots, backing to west in the afternoon. Seas 4 to 6 feet. Wave detail, northwest 5 feet at 10 seconds and south 2 feet at 16 seconds. Patchy dense fog in the morning. For Sunday night, northwest wind 5 to 10 knots. Seas 4 to 6 feet. Wave detail, northwest 6 feet at 10 seconds and south 2 feet at 15 seconds. The following is an important weather message from the National Weather Service. Issued at 6:25 a.m. Pacific Daylight Time. Coastal flood advisory remains in effect until 2 a.m. Pacific Daylight Time Thursday. What? Up to 1.6 feet of inundation above ground level is possible in low-lying areas near shorelines and tidal waterways. Where? Bayshore locations along the San Francisco Bay, San Pablo Bay, and Monterey Bay. When? Until 2 a.m. Pacific Daylight Time Thursday. Impacts, flooding of lots, parks, and roads with only isolated road closures expected. Additional details, at the San Francisco tidal gauge, high tide is expected to be 1.4 feet above normal 7.25 feet mean lower low water at 8 p.m. Saturday 8/8, 1.6 feet above normal 7.44 feet mean lower low water at 9:02 p.m. Sunday August 9th, 1.6 feet above normal 7.46 feet mean lower low water at 10:01 p.m. Monday 8/10, 1.6 feet above normal 7.44 feet mean lower low water at 10:57 p.m. Tuesday 8/11 and 1.3 feet above normal 7.14 feet mean lower low water at 11:49 p.m. Wednesday August 12th. These predictions include both astronomical tides and roughly 3 to 6 inches of additional water mainly from a combination of thermal expansion and accumulated sea level rise since the tidal datum was established 1983-2001. High tide varies up to 90 minutes earlier or later along the Pacific coast and through the San Francisco Bay, respectively. If travel is required, allow extra time as some roads may be closed. Do not drive around barricades or through water of unknown depth. Take the necessary actions to protect flood-prone property.

forecast for the peninsula, North Bay, and East Bay. Coastal flood advisory in effect until 2 a.m. Pacific Daylight Time Thursday. Heat advisory in effect until 10 p.m. Pacific Daylight Time Sunday. For the rest of today, mostly sunny. Highs in the mid-70s at the coast to the mid-90s inland. West winds 5 to 15 miles per hour. For tonight, mostly clear. Lows from the mid-50s to lower 60s. West winds 5 to 10 miles per hour. And on Sunday? Mostly sunny in the morning, then becoming sunny. Highs in the upper 70s at the coast to around 100 inland. West winds 5 to 10 miles per hour. For the Sunday night, mostly clear. Lows from the 50s to lower 60s. Southwest winds 5 to 10 miles per hour. For Monday, partly cloudy in the morning, then becoming mostly sunny. Highs in the lower 70s at the coast to the mid-90s inland. Southwest winds 5 to 15 miles per hour. And on Monday night, mostly clear. Lows from the 50s to lower 60s. Tuesday and Tuesday night, mostly clear. Highs from the upper 60s to mid-80s, lows from the mid-50s to lower 60s. Wednesday through Friday, partly cloudy. Highs from the mid-60s to lower 80s, lows from the 50s to mid-60s. High temperatures today and lows tonight for the selected cities: San Francisco, 70 and 58, San Francisco Airport, 76 and 60, Redwood City, 85 and 61, Oakland, 76 and 60, Fremont, 83 and 62, Concord, 96 and 62, Livermore, 96 and 64, San Rafael, 85 and 58, Santa Rosa, 92 and 53, Napa, 84 and 57, Fairfield, 93 and 62. These are the 3 p.m. Pacific Daylight Time observations for the San Francisco and Monterey Bay areas on Saturday, August 8th. At San Francisco Airport, it was mostly sunny, temperature 66, dew point 56, relative humidity 70%, northwest wind at 22 miles an hour, pressure 29.94 inches and falling. At Oakland Airport, it was mostly sunny, temperature 67, dew point 57, relative humidity 70%, west wind at 15 miles an hour, pressure 29.95 inches and falling. At San Jose Airport, it was mostly sunny, temperature 77, dew point 60, relative humidity 55%, northwest wind at 10 miles an hour, pressure 29.93 inches and falling. At Santa Rosa, it was sunny, temperature 81, south wind at 10, pressure 29.90 and falling. At Concord, it was sunny, temperature 89, northwest wind at 13. At Livermore, it was sunny, temperature 87, west wind at 12. At Monterey, light rain was falling, temperature 64, west wind at 12, pressure 29.98 and falling. At Salinas, it was sunny, temperature 68, dew point 57, relative humidity 68%, northwest wind at 17, gusting to 23. Here are some observations around California and western Nevada. It was sunny, with a temperature of 92 at Sacramento, and 88 at Blue Canyon. It was mostly sunny, with a temperature of 79 at Los Angeles, 80 at San Diego, 100 at Reno, and 93 at Truckee. At Mammoth Lakes, it was partly sunny, with a temperature of 82. At South Lake Tahoe, it was cloudy, with a temperature of 86. 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This broadcast originates from the National Weather Service office located in Monterey, California, and serves the South Bay and Monterey Bay Area, including the cities of San Jose, Monterey, Salinas, and Santa Cruz. Local temperature reports around San Francisco Bay for 3 p.m. Downtown San Francisco was 62 degrees. Oakland Museum was 67 degrees. Redwood City was 70 degrees. San Rafael was 76 degrees. The area forecast for

the South Bay, including the San Jose metro area and the Santa Clara Valley. Coastal flood advisory in effect until 2 a.m. Pacific Daylight Time Thursday. Heat advisory in effect until 10 p.m. Pacific Daylight Time Sunday. For the rest of today, sunny. Highs in the upper 70s by the bay to the mid-90s inland. Northwest winds 5 to 10 miles per hour. For tonight, mostly clear. Lows from the 50s to mid-60s. Northwest winds up to 5 miles per hour, becoming southwest after midnight. And on Sunday, mostly sunny in the morning, then becoming sunny. Highs in the lower 80s by the bay to the mid-90s inland. Northwest winds 5 to 10 miles per hour. For the Sunday night, mostly clear. Lows from the mid-50s to lower 60s. Northwest winds 5 to 10 miles per hour, becoming southwest after midnight. For Monday, mostly sunny in the morning, then becoming sunny. Highs in the upper 70s by the bay to around 90 inland. Southwest winds 5 to 10 miles per hour. And on Monday night, mostly clear. Lows from the mid-50s to lower 60s. Tuesday and Tuesday night, mostly clear. Highs from the upper 70s to lower 90s. Lows from the mid-50s to lower 60s Wednesday through Thursday. Partly cloudy. High 70s and 80s. Lows from the mid-50s to lower 60s Thursday night, mostly clear until midnight, then becoming partly cloudy. Lows from the mid-50s to lower 60s Friday, partly cloudy in the morning, then becoming mostly sunny. Patchy fog. Highs from the lower 70s to mid-80s. High temperatures today and lows tonight for the selected cities: San Jose, 87 and 63, Mountain View, 79 and 63, Morgan Hill, 94 and 60. The area forecast for the Monterey Bay and Salinas Valley. Coastal flood advisory in effect until 2 a.m. Pacific Daylight Time Thursday. Heat advisory in effect until 10 p.m. Pacific Daylight Time Sunday. For the rest of today, mostly sunny. Highs in the lower 70s at the coast to the lower 90s inland. West winds 5 to 15 miles per hour. For tonight, partly cloudy. Lows in the upper 50s. West winds up to 5 miles per hour until midnight, becoming light. And on Sunday, partly cloudy in the morning, then becoming mostly sunny. Highs in the mid-70s at the coast to the lower 90s inland. West winds 5 to 10 miles per hour. For the Sunday night, mostly clear until midnight, then becoming partly cloudy. Lows in the upper 50s. Southwest winds 5 to 10 miles per hour. For Monday, partly cloudy in the morning, then becoming mostly sunny. Highs in the lower 70s at the coast to the upper 80s inland. Light winds, becoming southwest 5 to 10 miles per hour in the afternoon. And on Monday night, mostly clear until midnight, then becoming partly cloudy. Lows in the mid-50s. For the Tuesday, partly cloudy in the morning, then becoming mostly sunny. Highs from the upper 60s to mid-80s. For Tuesday night, mostly clear until midnight, then becoming partly cloudy. Patchy fog. Lows in the mid-50s. And on Wednesday, mostly cloudy in the morning, then becoming partly cloudy. Patchy fog. Highs from the mid-60s to upper 70s. For the Wednesday night, partly cloudy until midnight, then becoming mostly cloudy. Lows in the mid-50s. For Thursday, mostly cloudy in the morning, then becoming partly cloudy. Highs from the 60s to mid-70s. And on Thursday night, partly cloudy until midnight, then becoming mostly cloudy. Lows in the 50s. For the Friday, mostly cloudy in the morning, then becoming partly cloudy. Patchy fog. Highs from the mid-60s to upper 70s. High temperatures today and lows tonight for the selected cities: Santa Cruz, 77 and 57, Monterey, 73 and 58, Salinas, 71 and 58, Hollister, 85 and 58, King City, 91 and 59. The following is an important weather message from the National Weather Service.

advisory remains in effect until 10 p.m. Pacific Daylight Time Sunday. What? Daytime highs in the mid-90s to low 100s. Nighttime lows in the mid-60s in the hills to low 80s, especially in the higher elevations. Where? The Santa Clara Valley and Eastern Hills, the East Bay Hills and Valleys, Western Sonoma County Hills, the Santa Cruz Mountains, Interior Monterey County and the Santa Lucia Range, most of San Benito County and the Chulalongkorn Hills in Southeast Monterey County, North Bay Interior Mountains, and Southern Salinas Valley, Arroyo Seco and Lake San Antonio. When? Until 10 p.m. Pacific Daylight Time Sunday. Impacts. This level of heat affects most individuals sensitive to heat, especially those without effective cooling and or adequate hydration. Impacts possible in some health systems and in heat-sensitive industries. Additional details, the hottest locations will be across the far interior. Hydration is a critical piece to surviving the heat. Drink water, and if possible, take water to those who are vulnerable. Take extra precautions when outside. Wear lightweight and loose-fitting clothing. 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Beat the heat and check the back seat. 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Car interiors will reach lethal temperatures in a matter of minutes. 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The weather overview for the Bay Area and Central Coast, warm to hot conditions will result in moderate to major heat risk for the interior through Sunday near critical fire weather conditions in the higher terrain through Sunday, minor coastal flooding for Bayshore locations along the San Francisco, San Pablo, and Monterey Bays through Thursday morning. The extended forecast for the Bay Area and Central Coast, Monday and Monday night, mostly clear. High 60 to 95. Lows 50 to 65. Tuesday and Tuesday night, partly cloudy. Patchy fog after midnight. Highs 65 to 90. Lows 50 to 65. Wednesday and Wednesday night, partly cloudy. Patchy fog in the morning. Highs 60 to 90. Lows 50 to 65. Thursday and Thursday night, partly cloudy. Patchy fog after midnight. High 60 to 85. Lows 50 to 65. Friday, mostly sunny. Warmer. Patchy fog in the morning. High 60 to 85. Sunrise, sunset, and tidal information for the San Francisco Bay Area for Saturday, August 8. The sunset tonight, 8:10 p.m. The sunrise tomorrow, 6:20 a.m. The sunset tomorrow, 8:09 p.m. Tidal data at the Golden Gate for the afternoon and evening hours today and the morning hours of tomorrow. Low tide, 1:39 p.m. at 3.39 feet. High tide, 8:00 p.m. at 6.65 feet. Low tide, 3:23 a.m. at -0.59 feet. High tide, 10:50 a.m. at 4.60 feet. Here are the buoy observations for 3 p.m. Pacific Daylight Time. An offshore buoy 6, wind southeast at 6 knots, pressure 1,027.3 millibars. An offshore buoy 59, winds north 16 knots, water temperature 66, pressure 1,023.2 millibars, seas 3 feet, every 17 seconds. At Point Arena buoy, winds northwest 12 knots, water temperature 54, pressure 1,015.2 millibars, seas 5 feet, every 8 seconds. At buoy 13 near Bodega Bay, winds northwest at 10 knots, pressure 1,014.9 millibars. At Point Reyes Wave Rider buoy, water temperature 56, seas 6 feet, every 7 seconds. At San Francisco buoy, winds northwest at 12 knots, swell 4 feet, every 8 seconds. At Half Moon.

winds northwest 10 knots, water temperature 60, pressure 1016.0 millibars, seas 4 feet, every 8 seconds. At Monterey Bay buoy winds northwest 14 knots, water temperature 62, pressure 1015.0 millibars, seas 4 feet, every 17 seconds. At Pointer, wave rider buoy water temperature 61, seas 4 feet, every 18 seconds. At Cape San Martin buoy winds northwest 12 knots, water temperature 60, pressure 1015.3 millibars. Seas 4 feet, every 17 seconds. Synopsis for the Central California coast and bays including the Monterey Bay, Greater Farallones, and Cordell Bank National Marine Sanctuaries, northwest winds become fresh to strong this evening and persist into early next week. In response, moderate seas build to rough, 9 to 12 feet, by Sunday, lasting through the middle of next week. Northern coastal waters will be hazardous for small craft with occasional near-gale force gusts possible through the weekend. The San Francisco Bay north of the Bay Bridge into the Delta continue to experience gusty onshore winds through Sunday night. Long-period southerly swells around 15 to 17 seconds are still present in our coastal waters. The marine forecast for San Pablo Bay, Suisun Bay, the West Delta, and the San Francisco Bay north of the Bay Bridge. Small craft advisory in effect until 9 p.m. Pacific Daylight Time this evening. Small craft advisory in effect from Sunday morning through Sunday evening. For tonight, southwest wind 10 to 15 knots. For Sunday, southwest wind 5 to 10 knots, rising to 10 to 15 knots in the afternoon. For Sunday night, south wind 15 to 20 knots. The marine forecast for Monterey Bay. For tonight, west wind 5 to 10 knots, easing to around 5 knots late this evening and early morning, then becoming light and variable late. Seas around 3 feet. Wave detail, northwest 3 feet at 8 seconds. Patchy dense fog late this evening and overnight. For Sunday, west wind around 5 knots, rising to 5 to 10 knots in the afternoon. Seas 3 to 4 feet. Wave detail, northwest 4 feet at 10 seconds. Patchy dense fog in the morning. For Sunday night, southwest wind 5 to 10 knots, becoming west after midnight. Seas 3 to 4 feet. Wave detail, northwest 4 feet at 10 seconds. Patchy fog after midnight. The coastal waters forecast from Pigeon Point to Point Pinos out to 10 nautical miles. For tonight, northwest wind 5 to 10 knots, easing to around 5 knots late this evening and overnight. Seas 3 to 5 feet. Wave detail, northwest 4 feet at 7 seconds and south 2 feet at 13 seconds. Patchy dense fog late this evening and overnight. For Sunday, northwest wind around 5 knots, backing to west in the afternoon. Seas 4 to 6 feet. Wave detail, northwest 5 feet at 10 seconds and south 2 feet at 16 seconds. Patchy dense fog in the morning. For Sunday night, northwest wind 5 to 10 knots. Seas 4 to 6 feet. Wave detail, northwest 6 feet at 10 seconds and south 2 feet at 15 seconds. The following is an important weather message from the National Weather Service. Issued at 6:25 a.m. Pacific Daylight Time. Coastal flood advisory remains in effect until 2 a.m. Pacific Daylight Time Thursday. What? Up to 1.6 feet of inundation above ground level is possible in low-lying areas near shorelines and tidal waterways. Where? Bayshore locations along the San Francisco Bay, San Pablo Bay, and Monterey Bay. When? Until 2 a.m. Pacific Daylight Time Thursday. Impacts, flooding of lots, parks, and roads with only isolated road closures expected. Additional details, at the San Francisco tidal gauge, high tide is expected to be 1.4 feet above normal 7.25 feet mean lower low water at 8 p.m. Saturday 8/8. 1.6 feet above normal 7.44 feet mean lower low water at 9:02 p.m. Sunday, August 9th. 1.6 feet above normal 7.46 feet mean lower low water at 10:02
1:01 p.m. Monday, 8/10, 1.6 feet above normal, 7.44 feet mean lower low water at 10:57 p.m. Tuesday, 8/11, and 1.3 feet above normal, 7.14 feet mean lower low water at 11:49 p.m. Wednesday, August 12th. These predictions include both astronomical tides and roughly 3 to 6 inches of additional water, mainly from a combination of thermal expansion and accumulated sea level rise since the tidal datum was established 1983-2001. High tide varies up to 90 minutes earlier or later along the Pacific coast and through the San Francisco Bay, respectively. If travel is required, allow extra time as some roads may be closed. Do not drive around barricades or through water of unknown depth. Take the necessary actions to protect flood-prone property. The area forecast for the peninsula, North Bay, and East Bay. Coastal flood advisory in effect until 2 a.m. Pacific Daylight Time Thursday. Heat advisory in effect until 10 p.m. Pacific Daylight Time Sunday. For the rest of today, mostly sunny. Highs in the mid-70s at the coast to the mid-90s inland. West winds 5 to 15 miles per hour. For tonight, mostly clear. Lows from the mid-50s to lower 60s. West winds 5 to 10 miles per hour. And on Sunday? Mostly sunny in the morning, then becoming sunny. Highs in the upper 70s at the coast to around 100 inland. West winds 5 to 10 miles per hour. For the Sunday night, mostly clear. Lows from the 50s to lower 60s. Southwest winds 5 to 10 miles per hour. For Monday? Partly cloudy in the morning, then becoming mostly sunny. Highs in the lower 70s at the coast to the mid-90s inland. Southwest winds 5 to 15 miles per hour. And on Monday night, mostly clear. Lows from the 50s to lower 60s. Tuesday and Tuesday night, mostly clear. Highs from the upper 60s to mid-80s, lows from the mid-50s to lower 60s. Wednesday through Friday, partly cloudy. Highs from the mid-60s to lower 80s, lows from the 50s to mid-60s. High temperatures today and lows tonight for the selected cities: San Francisco, 70 and 58, San Francisco Airport, 76 and 60, Redwood City, 85 and 61, Oakland, 76 and 60, Fremont, 83 and 62, Concord, 96 and 62, Livermore, 96 and 64, San Rafael, 85 and 58, Santa Rosa, 92 and 53, Napa, 84 and 57, Fairfield, 93 and 62. These are the 3 p.m. Pacific Daylight Time observations for the San Francisco and Monterey Bay areas on Saturday, August 8th. At San Francisco Airport, it was mostly sunny, temperature 66, dew point 56, relative humidity 70%, northwest wind at 22 miles an hour, pressure 29.94 inches and falling. At Oakland Airport, it was mostly sunny, temperature 67, dew point 57, relative humidity 70%, west wind at 15 miles an hour, pressure 29.95 inches and falling. At San Jose Airport, it was mostly sunny, temperature 77, dew point 60, relative humidity 55%, northwest wind at 10 miles an hour, pressure 29.93 inches and falling. At Santa Rosa, it was sunny, temperature 81, south wind at 10, pressure 29.90 and falling. At Concord, it was sunny, temperature 89, northwest wind at 13. At Livermore, it was sunny, temperature 87, west wind at 12. At Monterey, light rain was falling, temperature 64, west wind at 12, pressure 29.98 and falling. At Salinas, it was sunny, temperature 68, dew point 57, relative humidity 68%, northwest wind at 17, gusting to 23. Here are some observations around California and western Nevada. It was sunny, with a temperature of 92 at Sacramento, and 88 at Blue Canyon. It was mostly sunny, with a temperature of 79 at Los Angeles, 80 at San Diego, 100 at Reno, and 93 at Truckee.
at Mammoth Lakes,

It was partly sunny, with a temperature of 82. At South Lake Tahoe, it was cloudy, with a temperature of 86. Local temperature reports around San Francisco Bay for 3 p.m. Downtown San Francisco was 62 degrees. Oakland Museum was 67 degrees. Redwood City was 70 degrees. San Rafael was 76 degrees. The area forecast for the South Bay, including the San Jose metro area and the Santa Clara Valley. Coastal flood advisory in effect until 2 a.m. Pacific Daylight Time Thursday. Heat advisory in effect until 10 p.m. Pacific Daylight Time Sunday. For the rest of today, sunny. Highs in the upper 70s by the bay to the mid-90s inland. Northwest winds 5 to 10 miles per hour. For tonight, mostly clear. Lows from the 50s to mid-60s. Northwest winds up to 5 miles per hour, becoming southwest after midnight. And on Sunday? Mostly sunny in the morning, then becoming sunny. Highs in the lower 80s by the bay to the mid-90s inland. Northwest winds 5 to 10 miles per hour. For the Sunday night, mostly clear. Lows from the mid-50s to lower 60s. Northwest winds 5 to 10 miles per hour, becoming southwest after midnight. For Monday, mostly sunny in the morning, then becoming sunny. Highs in the upper 70s by the bay to around 90 inland. Southwest winds 5 to 10 miles per hour. And on Monday night, mostly clear. Lows from the mid-50s to lower 60s. Tuesday and Tuesday night, mostly clear. Highs from the upper 70s to lower 90s. Lows from the mid-50s to lower 60s Wednesday through Thursday. Partly cloudy. High 70s and 80s. Lows from the mid-50s to lower 60s Thursday night. Mostly clear until midnight, then becoming partly cloudy. Lows from the mid-50s to lower 60s Friday. Partly cloudy in the morning, then becoming mostly sunny. Patchy fog. Highs from the lower 70s to mid-80s. High temperatures today and lows tonight for the selected cities: San Jose, 87 and 63, Mountain View, 79 and 63, Morgan Hill, 94 and 60. The area forecast for the Monterey Bay and Salinas Valley. Coastal flood advisory in effect until 2 a.m. Pacific Daylight Time Thursday. Heat advisory in effect until 10 p.m. Pacific Daylight Time Sunday. For the rest of today, mostly sunny. Highs in the lower 70s at the coast to the lower 90s inland. West winds 5 to 15 miles per hour. For tonight, partly cloudy. Lows in the upper 50s. West winds up to 5 miles per hour until midnight, becoming light. And on Sunday, partly cloudy in the morning, then becoming mostly sunny. Highs in the mid-70s at the coast to the lower 90s inland. West winds 5 to 10 miles per hour. For the Sunday night, mostly clear until midnight, then becoming partly cloudy. Lows in the upper 50s. Southwest winds 5 to 10 miles per hour. For Monday, partly cloudy in the morning, then becoming mostly sunny. Highs in the lower 70s at the coast to the upper 80s inland. Light winds, becoming southwest 5 to 10 miles per hour in the afternoon. And on Monday night, mostly clear until midnight, then becoming partly cloudy. Lows in the mid-50s. For the Tuesday, partly cloudy in the morning, then becoming mostly sunny. Highs from the upper 60s to mid-80s. For Tuesday night, mostly clear until midnight, then becoming partly cloudy. Patchy fog. Lows in the mid-50s. And on Wednesday, mostly cloudy in the morning, then becoming partly cloudy. Patchy fog. Highs from the mid-60s to upper 70s. For the Wednesday night, partly cloudy until midnight, then becoming mostly cloudy. Lows in the mid-50s. For Thursday, mostly cloudy in the morning, then becoming partly cloudy. Highs from the 60s to mid-70s. And on Thursday night, partly cloudy until midnight, then becoming mostly cloudy. Lows in the 50s.

especially in the higher elevations. Where? The Santa Clara Valley and Eastern Hills, the East Bay Hills and Valleys, Western Sonoma County Hills, the Santa Cruz Mountains, Interior Monterey County and the Santa Lucia Range, most of San Benito County and the Chilame Hills in Southeast Monterey County, North Bay Interior Mountains, and Southern Salinas Valley, Arroyo Seco and Lake San Antonio. When, until 10 p.m. Pacific Daylight Time Sunday. Impacts. This level of heat affects most individuals sensitive to heat, especially those without effective cooling and or adequate hydration. Impacts possible in some health systems and in heat-sensitive industries. Additional details, the hottest locations will be across the far interior. Hydration is a critical piece to surviving the heat. Drink water, and if possible, take water to those who are vulnerable. Take extra precautions when outside. Wear lightweight and loose-fitting clothing. Try to limit strenuous activities to the early morning or evening. Take action when you experience symptoms of heat exhaustion and or heat stroke. Beat the heat and check the back seat. Do not leave young children or pets in unattended vehicles. Car interiors will reach lethal temperatures in a matter of minutes. 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This broadcast originates from the National Weather Service office located in Monterey, California, and serves the South Bay and Monterey Bay Area, including the cities of San Jose, Monterey, Salinas, and Santa Cruz. The weather overview for the Bay Area and Central Coast, warm to hot conditions will result in moderate to major heat risk for the interior through Sunday near critical fire weather conditions in the higher terrain through Sunday, minor coastal flooding for bayshore locations along the San Francisco, San Pablo, and Monterey Bays through Thursday morning. The extended forecast for the Bay Area and Central Coast, Monday and Monday night, mostly clear. High 60 to 95. Lows 50 to 65. Tuesday and Tuesday night, partly cloudy. Patchy fog after midnight. Highs 65 to 90. Lows 50 to 65. Wednesday and Wednesday night, partly cloudy. Patchy fog in the morning. Highs 60 to 90. Lows 50 to 65. Thursday and Thursday night, partly cloudy. Patchy fog after midnight. High 60 to 85. Lows 50 to 65. Friday, mostly sunny. Warmer. Patchy fog in the morning. High 60 to 85. Sunrise, sunset, and tidal information for the San Francisco Bay Area for Saturday, August 8. The sunset tonight, 8:10 p.m. The sunrise tomorrow, 6:20 a.m. The sunset tomorrow, 8:09 p.m. Tidal data at the Golden Gate for the afternoon and evening hours today and the morning hours of tomorrow. Low tide, 1:39 p.m. at 3.39 feet. High tide, 8:00 p.m. at 6.65 feet. Low tide, 3:23 a.m. at -0.59 feet. High tide, 10:50 a.m. at 4.60 feet. Here are the buoy observations for 3 p.m. Pacific Daylight Time. An offshore buoy 6 winds southeast at 6 knots, pressure 1,027.3 millibars. An offshore buoy 59, winds north 16 knots, water temperature 66, pressure 1,023.2 millibars, seas 3 feet, every 17 seconds. At Point Arena buoy, winds northwest 12 knots, water temperature 54, pressure 1,015.2 millibars, seas 5 feet, every 8 seconds. At buoy 13 near Bodega Bay, winds northwest at 10 knots, pressure 1,014.9 millibars. At Point Reyes Wave Rider buoy, water temperature 56, seas 6 feet, every 7 seconds. At San Francisco buoy, winds northwest at 12 knots, swell 4 feet,

seconds. At Half Moon Bay buoy winds northwest 10 knots, water temperature 60, pressure 1016.0 millibars, seas 4 feet, every 8 seconds. At Monterey Bay buoy winds northwest 14 knots, water temperature 62, pressure 1015.0 millibars, seas 4 feet, every 17 seconds. At Pointzer, Wave Rider buoy water temperature 61, seas 4 feet, every 18 seconds. At Cape San Martin buoy winds northwest 12 knots, water temperature 60, pressure 1015.3 millibars. Seas 4 feet, every 17 seconds. Synopsis for the Central California coast and bays including the Monterey Bay, Greater Farallones, and Cordell Bank National Marine Sanctuaries, northwest winds become fresh to strong this evening and persist into early next week. In response, moderate seas build to rough, 9 to 12 feet, by Sunday, lasting through the middle of next week. Northern coastal waters will be hazardous for small craft with occasional near gale force gusts possible through the weekend. The San Francisco Bay north of the Bay Bridge into the Delta continue to experience gusty onshore winds through Sunday night. Long period southerly swells around 15 to 17 seconds are still present in our coastal waters. The marine forecast for San Pablo Bay, Suisun Bay, the West Delta, and the San Francisco Bay north of the Bay Bridge. Small craft advisory in effect until 9 p.m. Pacific Daylight Time this evening. Small craft advisory in effect from Sunday morning through Sunday evening. For tonight, southwest wind 10 to 15 knots. For Sunday, southwest wind 5 to 10 knots, rising to 10 to 15 knots in the afternoon. For Sunday night, south wind 15 to 20 knots. The marine forecast for Monterey Bay. For tonight, west wind 5 to 10 knots, easing to around 5 knots late this evening and early morning, then becoming light and variable late. Seas around 3 feet. Wave detail, northwest 3 feet at 8 seconds. Patchy dense fog late this evening and overnight. For Sunday, west wind around 5 knots, rising to 5 to 10 knots in the afternoon. Seas 3 to 4 feet. Wave detail, northwest 4 feet at 10 seconds. Patchy dense fog in the morning. For Sunday night, southwest wind 5 to 10 knots, becoming west after midnight. Seas 3 to 4 feet. Wave detail, northwest 4 feet at 10 seconds. Patchy fog after midnight. The coastal waters forecast from Pigeon Point to Point Pinos out to 10 nautical miles. For tonight, northwest wind 5 to 10 knots, easing to around 5 knots late this evening and overnight. Seas 3 to 5 feet. Wave detail, northwest 4 feet at 7 seconds and south 2 feet at 13 seconds. Patchy dense fog late this evening and overnight. For Sunday, northwest wind around 5 knots, backing to west in the afternoon. Seas 4 to 6 feet. Wave detail, northwest 5 feet at 10 seconds and south 2 feet at 16 seconds. Patchy dense fog in the morning. For Sunday night, northwest wind 5 to 10 knots. Seas 4 to 6 feet. Wave detail, northwest 6 feet at 10 seconds and south 2 feet at 15 seconds. The following is an important weather message from the National Weather Service. Issued at 6:25 a.m. Pacific Daylight Time. Coastal flood advisory remains in effect until 2 a.m. Pacific Daylight Time Thursday. Up to 1.6 feet of inundation above ground level is possible in low-lying areas near shorelines and tidal waterways. Where, bayshore locations along the San Francisco Bay, San Pablo Bay, and Monterey Bay. When, until 2 a.m. Pacific Daylight Time Thursday. Impacts, flooding of lots, parks, and roads with only isolated road closures expected. Additional details, at the San Francisco tidal gauge, high tide is expected to be 1.4 feet above normal 7.25 feet mean lower low water at 8 p.m. Saturday 8/8, 1.6 feet above normal 7.44 feet mean lower low water at 9:02 p.m. Sunday August 9th, 1.6 feet above normal 7.4

at 10:01 p.m. Monday, 8/10. 1.6 feet above normal, 7.44 feet mean lower low water at 10:57 p.m. Tuesday, 8/11, and 1.3 feet above normal, 7.14 feet mean lower low water at 11:49 p.m. Wednesday, August 12th. These predictions include both astronomical tides and roughly 3 to 6 inches of additional water, mainly from a combination of thermal expansion and accumulated sea level rise since the tidal datum was established 1983-2001. High tide varies up to 90 minutes earlier or later along the Pacific coast and through the San Francisco Bay, respectively. If travel is required, allow extra time as some roads may be closed. Do not drive around barricades or through water of unknown depth. Take the necessary actions to protect flood-prone property. The area forecast for the peninsula, North Bay, and East Bay. Coastal flood advisory in effect until 2 a.m. Pacific Daylight Time Thursday. Heat advisory in effect until 10 p.m. Pacific Daylight Time Sunday. For the rest of today, mostly sunny. Highs in the mid-70s at the coast to the mid-90s inland. West winds 5 to 15 miles per hour. For tonight, mostly clear. Lows from the mid-50s to lower 60s. West winds 5 to 10 miles per hour. And on Sunday? Mostly sunny in the morning, then becoming sunny. Highs in the upper 70s at the coast to around 100 inland. West winds 5 to 10 miles per hour. For the Sunday night, mostly clear. Lows from the 50s to lower 60s. Southwest winds 5 to 10 miles per hour. For Monday, partly cloudy in the morning, then becoming mostly sunny. Highs in the lower 70s at the coast to the mid-90s inland. Southwest winds 5 to 15 miles per hour. And on Monday night, mostly clear. Lows from the 50s to lower 60s. Tuesday and Tuesday night, mostly clear. Highs from the upper 60s to mid-80s, lows from the mid-50s to lower 60s. Wednesday through Friday, partly cloudy. Highs from the mid-60s to lower 80s, lows from the 50s to mid-60s. High temperatures today and lows tonight for the selected cities: San Francisco, 70 and 58, San Francisco Airport, 76 and 60, Redwood City, 85 and 61, Oakland, 76 and 60, Fremont, 83 and 62, Concord, 96 and 62, Livermore, 96 and 64, San Rafael, 85 and 58, Santa Rosa, 92 and 53, Napa, 84 and 57, Fairfield, 93 and 62. These are the 4 p.m. Pacific Daylight Time observations for the San Francisco and Monterey Bay areas on Saturday, August 8th. At San Francisco Airport, it was mostly sunny, temperature 66, dew point 56, relative humidity 70%, northwest wind at 24 miles an hour, pressure 29.92 inches and falling. At Oakland Airport, it was mostly sunny, temperature 67, dew point 57, relative humidity 70%, west wind at 15 miles an hour, pressure 29.93 inches and falling. At San Jose Airport, it was sunny, temperature 77, dew point 60, relative humidity 55%, north wind at 10 miles an hour, pressure 29.91 inches and falling. At Santa Rosa, it was sunny, temperature 82, south wind at 13, pressure 29.88 and falling. At Concord, it was sunny, temperature 91, northwest wind at 12. At Livermore, it was sunny, temperature 88, west wind at 14. At Monterey, it was mostly sunny, temperature 65, west wind at 8, pressure 29.97 and falling. At Salinas, it was sunny, temperature 67, dew point 57, relative humidity 70%, northwest wind at 16. Here are some observations around California and western Nevada. At Reno, thunder was reported, with a temperature of 98. It was sunny, with a temperature of 94 at Sacramento, and 87 at Blue Canyon. It was mostly sunny, with a temperature of 78 at Los Angeles, 79 at San Diego.

93 at Truckee and 89 at South Lake Tahoe. At Mammoth Lakes, rain and haze were reported with a temperature of 75. Local temperature reports around San Francisco Bay for 4 p.m. Downtown San Francisco was 62 degrees. Oakland Museum was 67 degrees. Redwood City was 70 degrees. San Rafael was 78 degrees. The area forecast for the South Bay, including the San Jose metro area and the Santa Clara Valley. Coastal flood advisory in effect until 2 a.m. Pacific Daylight Time Thursday. Heat advisory in effect until 10 p.m. Pacific Daylight Time Sunday. For the rest of today, sunny. Highs in the upper 70s by the bay to the mid-90s inland. Northwest winds 5 to 10 miles per hour. For tonight, mostly clear. Lows from the 50s to mid-60s. Northwest winds up to 5 miles per hour, becoming southwest after midnight. And on Sunday? Mostly sunny in the morning, then becoming sunny. Highs in the lower 80s by the bay to the mid-90s inland. Northwest winds 5 to 10 miles per hour. For the Sunday night, mostly clear. Lows from the mid-50s to lower 60s. Northwest winds 5 to 10 miles per hour, becoming southwest after midnight. For Monday, mostly sunny in the morning, then becoming sunny. Highs in the upper 70s by the bay to around 90 inland. Southwest winds 5 to 10 miles per hour. And on Monday night, mostly clear. Lows from the mid-50s to lower 60s. Tuesday and Tuesday night, mostly clear. Highs from the upper 70s to lower 90s. Lows from the mid-50s to lower 60s Wednesday through Thursday. Partly cloudy. High 70s and 80s. Lows from the mid-50s to lower 60s Thursday night. Mostly clear until midnight, then becoming partly cloudy. Lows from the mid-50s to lower 60s Friday. Partly cloudy in the morning, then becoming mostly sunny. Patchy fog. Highs from the lower 70s to mid-80s. High temperatures today and lows tonight for the selected cities: San Jose, 87 and 63, Mountain View, 79 and 63, Morgan Hill, 94 and 60. The area forecast for the Monterey Bay and Salinas Valley. Coastal flood advisory in effect until 2 a.m. Pacific Daylight Time Thursday. Heat advisory in effect until 10 p.m. Pacific Daylight Time Sunday. For the rest of today, mostly sunny. Highs in the lower 70s at the coast to the lower 90s inland. West winds 5 to 15 miles per hour. For tonight, partly cloudy. Lows in the upper 50s. West winds up to 5 miles per hour until midnight, becoming light. And on Sunday, partly cloudy in the morning, then becoming mostly sunny. Highs in the mid-70s at the coast to the lower 90s inland. West winds 5 to 10 miles per hour. For the Sunday night, mostly clear until midnight, then becoming partly cloudy. Lows in the upper 50s. Southwest winds 5 to 10 miles per hour. For Monday, partly cloudy in the morning, then becoming mostly sunny. Highs in the lower 70s at the coast to the upper 80s inland. Light winds, becoming southwest 5 to 10 miles per hour in the afternoon. And on Monday night, mostly clear until midnight, then becoming partly cloudy. Lows in the mid-50s. For the Tuesday, partly cloudy in the morning, then becoming mostly sunny. Highs from the upper 60s to mid-80s. For Tuesday night, mostly clear until midnight, then becoming partly cloudy. Patchy fog. Lows in the mid-50s. And on Wednesday, mostly cloudy in the morning, then becoming partly cloudy. Patchy fog. Highs from the mid-60s to upper 70s. For the Wednesday night, partly cloudy until midnight, then becoming mostly cloudy. Lows in the mid-50s. For Thursday, mostly cloudy in the morning, then becoming partly cloudy. Highs from the 60s to mid-70s. And on Thursday night, partly cloudy until midnight, then becoming mostly cloudy. Lows in the 50s.

Friday, mostly cloudy in the morning, then becoming partly cloudy. Patchy fog, highs from the mid-60s to upper 70s, high temperatures today and lows tonight for the selected cities, Santa Cruz, 77 and 57, Monterey, 73 and 58, Salinas, 71 and 58, Hollister, 85 and 58, King City, 91 and 59. The following is an important weather message from the National Weather Service. Heat advisory remains in effect until 10 p.m. Pacific Daylight Time Sunday. What? Daytime highs in the mid-90s to low 100s. Nighttime lows in the mid-60s in the hills to low 80s, especially in the higher elevations. Where? The Santa Clara Valley and Eastern Hills, the East Bay Hills and Valleys, Western Sonoma County Hills, the Santa Cruz Mountains, Interior Monterey County and the Santa Lucia Range, most of San Benito County and the Chilame Hills in Southeast Monterey County, North Bay Interior Mountains, and Southern Salinas Valley, Arroyo Seco and Lake San Antonio. When? Until 10 p.m. Pacific Daylight Time Sunday. Impacts. This level of heat affects most individuals sensitive to heat, especially those without effective cooling and or adequate hydration. Impacts possible in some health systems and in heat-sensitive industries. Additional details, the hottest locations will be across the far interior. Hydration is a critical piece to surviving the heat. Drink water, and if possible, take water to those who are vulnerable. Take extra precautions when outside. Wear lightweight and loose-fitting clothing. 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The weather overview for the Bay Area and Central Coast, warm to hot conditions will result in moderate to major heat risk for the interior through Sunday near critical fire weather conditions in the higher terrain through Sunday, minor coastal flooding for Bayshore locations along the San Francisco, San Pablo, and Monterey Bays through Thursday morning. The extended forecast for the Bay Area and Central Coast, Monday and Monday night, mostly clear. High 60 to 95. Lows 50 to 65. Tuesday and Tuesday night, partly cloudy. Patchy fog after midnight. Highs 65 to 90. Lows 50 to 65. Wednesday and Wednesday night, partly cloudy. Patchy fog in the morning. Highs 60 to 90. Lows 50 to 65. Thursday and Thursday night, partly cloudy. Patchy fog after midnight. High 60 to 85. Lows 50 to 65. Friday, mostly sunny. Warmer. Patchy fog in the morning. High 60 to 85. Sunrise, sunset, and tidal information for the San Francisco Bay Area for Saturday, August 8. The sunset tonight, 8:10 p.m. The sunrise tomorrow, 6:20 a.m. The sunset tomorrow, 8:09 p.m. Tidal data, at the Golden Gate for the afternoon and evening hours today and the morning hours of tomorrow. Low tide, 1:39 p.m. at 3.39 feet. High tide, 8:00 p.m. at 6.65 feet. Low tide, 3:23 a.m. at -0.59 feet. High tide, 10:50 a.m. at 4.60 feet. Here are the buoy observations for 4 p.m. Pacific Daylight Time. An offshore buoy 6 winds southeast at 6 knots, pressure 1,027.0 millibars. An offshore buoy 59, winds north 16 knots, water temperature 66, pressure 1,022.8 millibars, seas 2 feet, every 11 seconds. At Point Arena buoy, winds north 12 knots, water temperature 54, pressure 1,014.5 millibars, seas 5 feet, every 8 seconds. At buoy 13 near Bodega.

southwest at 14 knots, pressure 1,014.1 millibars. At Point Reyes Wave Rider Buoy water temperature 56, seas 6 feet, every 18 seconds. At San Francisco Buoy winds northwest at 12 knots, swell 4 feet, every 8 seconds. At Half Moon Bay Buoy winds northwest 10 knots, water temperature 60, pressure 1,015.6 millibars, seas 4 feet, every 8 seconds. At Monterey Bay Buoy winds northwest 16 knots, water temperature 62, pressure 1,014.4 millibars, seas 4 feet, every 8 seconds. At Point Sur, Wave Rider Buoy water temperature 61, seas 4 feet, every 17 seconds. At Cape San Martin Buoy winds northwest 12 knots, water temperature 60, pressure 1,015.1 millibars. Seas 4 feet, every 8 seconds. Synopsis for the Central California coast and bays including the Monterey Bay, Greater Farallones, and Cordell Bank National Marine Sanctuaries, northwest winds become fresh to strong this evening and persist into early next week. In response, moderate seas build to rough, 9 to 12 feet, by Sunday, lasting through the middle of next week. Northern coastal waters will be hazardous for small craft with occasional near gale force gusts possible through the weekend. The San Francisco Bay north of the Bay Bridge into the Delta continue to experience gusty onshore winds through Sunday night. Long period southerly swells around 15 to 17 seconds are still present in our coastal waters. The marine forecast for San Pablo Bay, Suisun Bay, the West Delta, and the San Francisco Bay north of the Bay Bridge. Small craft advisory in effect until 9 p.m. Pacific Daylight Time this evening. Small craft advisory in effect from Sunday morning through Sunday evening. For tonight, southwest wind 10 to 15 knots. For Sunday, southwest wind 5 to 10 knots, rising to 10 to 15 knots in the afternoon. For Sunday night, south wind 15 to 20 knots. The marine forecast for Monterey Bay. For tonight, west wind 5 to 10 knots, easing to around 5 knots late this evening and early morning, then becoming light and variable late. Seas around 3 feet. Wave detail, northwest 3 feet at 8 seconds. Patchy dense fog late this evening and overnight. For Sunday, west wind around 5 knots, rising to 5 to 10 knots in the afternoon. Seas 3 to 4 feet. Wave detail, northwest 4 feet at 10 seconds. Patchy dense fog in the morning. For Sunday night, southwest wind 5 to 10 knots, becoming west after midnight. Seas 3 to 4 feet. Wave detail, northwest 4 feet at 10 seconds. Patchy fog after midnight. The coastal waters forecast from Pigeon Point to Point Pinos out to 10 nautical miles. For tonight, northwest wind 5 to 10 knots, easing to around 5 knots late this evening and overnight. Seas 3 to 5 feet. Wave detail, northwest 4 feet at 7 seconds and south 2 feet at 13 seconds. Patchy dense fog late this evening and overnight. For Sunday, northwest wind around 5 knots, backing to west in the afternoon. Seas 4 to 6 feet. Wave detail, northwest 5 feet at 10 seconds and south 2 feet at 16 seconds. Patchy dense fog in the morning. For Sunday night, northwest wind 5 to 10 knots. Seas 4 to 6 feet. Wave detail, northwest 6 feet at 10 seconds and south 2 feet at 15 seconds. The following is an important weather message from the National Weather Service. Issued at 6:25 a.m. Pacific Daylight Time. Coastal flood advisory remains in effect until 2 a.m. Pacific Daylight Time Thursday. What? Up to 1.6 feet of inundation above ground level is possible in low-lying areas near shorelines and tidal waterways. Where? Bayshore locations along the San Francisco Bay, San Pablo Bay, and Monterey Bay. When? Until 2 a.m. Pacific Daylight Time Thursday. Impacts, flooding of lots, parks, and roads with only isolated road closures expected. Additional details at the San Francisco Tidal Gauge,

site is expected to be 1.4 feet above normal 7.25 feet mean lower low water at 8 p.m. Saturday 8/8. 1.6 feet above normal 7.44 feet mean lower low water at 9:02 p.m. Sunday, August 9th. 1.6 feet above normal 7.46 feet mean lower low water at 10:01 p.m. Monday, 8/10. 1.6 feet above normal 7.44 feet mean lower low water at 10:57 p.m. Tuesday, 8/11, and 1.3 feet above normal 7.14 feet mean lower low water at 11:49 p.m. Wednesday, August 12th. These predictions include both astronomical tides and roughly 3 to 6 inches of additional water, mainly from a combination of thermal expansion and accumulated sea level rise since the tidal datum was established 1983-2001. High tide varies up to 90 minutes earlier or later along the Pacific coast and through the San Francisco Bay, respectively. If travel is required, allow extra time as some roads may be closed. Do not drive around barricades or through water of unknown depth. Take the necessary actions to protect flood-prone property. The area forecast for the peninsula, North Bay, and East Bay. Coastal flood advisory in effect until 2 a.m. Pacific Daylight Time Thursday. Heat advisory in effect until 10 p.m. Pacific Daylight Time Sunday. For the rest of today, mostly sunny. Highs in the mid-70s at the coast to the mid-90s inland. West winds 5 to 15 miles per hour. For tonight, mostly clear. Lows from the mid-50s to lower 60s. West winds 5 to 10 miles per hour. And on Sunday? Mostly sunny in the morning, then becoming sunny. Highs in the upper 70s at the coast to around 100 inland. West winds 5 to 10 miles per hour. For the Sunday night, mostly clear. Lows from the 50s to lower 60s. Southwest winds 5 to 10 miles per hour. For Monday, partly cloudy in the morning, then becoming mostly sunny. Highs in the lower 70s at the coast to the mid-90s inland. Southwest winds 5 to 15 miles per hour. And on Monday night, mostly clear. Lows from the 50s to lower 60s. Tuesday and Tuesday night, mostly clear. Highs from the upper 60s to mid-80s, lows from the mid-50s to lower 60s. Wednesday through Friday, partly cloudy. Highs from the mid-60s to lower 80s, lows from the 50s to mid-60s. High temperatures today and lows tonight for the selected cities: San Francisco, 70 and 58, San Francisco Airport, 76 and 60, Redwood City, 85 and 61, Oakland, 76 and 60, Fremont, 83 and 62, Concord, 96 and 62, Livermore, 96 and 64, San Rafael, 85 and 58, Santa Rosa, 92 and 53, Napa, 84 and 57, Fairfield, 93 and 62. 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This broadcast originates from the National Weather Service office located in Monterey, California, and serves the South Bay and Monterey Bay Area, including the cities of San Jose, Monterey, Salinas, and Santa Cruz. These are the 4 p.m. Pacific Daylight Time observations for the San Francisco and Monterey Bay areas on Saturday, August 8th. At San Francisco Airport, it was mostly sunny, temperature 66, dew point 56, relative humidity 70%, northwest wind at 24 miles an hour, pressure 29.92 inches and falling. At Oakland Airport, it was mostly sunny, temperature 67, dew point 57, relative humidity 70%, west wind at 15 miles an hour, pressure 29.93 inches and falling. At San Jose Airport, it was sunny, temperature 77, dew point 60, relative humidity 55%, north wind at 10 miles an hour, pressure 29.91 inches and falling. At Santa Rosa, it was sunny, temperature 82, south wind at 13, pressure 29.88 and falling. At Concord, it was sunny, temperature 91, northwest wind at 12. At Livermore,

sunny, temperature 88, west wind at 14. At Monterey, it was mostly sunny, temperature 65, west wind at 8, pressure 29.97 and falling. At Salinas, it was sunny, temperature 67, dew point 57, relative humidity 70%, northwest wind at 16. Here are some observations around California and western Nevada. At Reno, thunder was reported, with a temperature of 98. It was sunny, with a temperature of 94 at Sacramento, and 87 at Blue Canyon. It was mostly sunny, with a temperature of 78 at Los Angeles, 79 at San Diego, 93 at Truckee, and 89 at South Lake Tahoe. At Mammoth Lakes, rain and haze were reported, with a temperature of 75. Local temperature reports around San Francisco Bay for 4 p.m. Downtown San Francisco was 62 degrees. Oakland Museum was 67 degrees. Redwood City was 70 degrees. San Rafael was 78 degrees. The area forecast for the South Bay, including the San Jose metro area and the Santa Clara Valley. Coastal flood advisory in effect until 2 a.m. Pacific Daylight Time Thursday. Heat advisory in effect until 10 p.m. Pacific Daylight Time Sunday. For the rest of today, sunny. Highs in the upper 70s by the bay to the mid-90s inland. Northwest winds 5 to 10 miles per hour. For tonight, mostly clear. Lows from the 50s to mid-60s. Northwest winds up to 5 miles per hour, becoming southwest after midnight. And on Sunday? Mostly sunny in the morning, then becoming sunny. Highs in the lower 80s by the bay to the mid-90s inland. Northwest winds 5 to 10 miles per hour. For the Sunday night, mostly clear. Lows from the mid-50s to lower 60s. Northwest winds 5 to 10 miles per hour, becoming southwest after midnight. For Monday, mostly sunny in the morning, then becoming sunny. Highs in the upper 70s by the bay to around 90 inland. Southwest winds 5 to 10 miles per hour. And on Monday night, mostly clear. Lows from the mid-50s to lower 60s. Tuesday and Tuesday night, mostly clear. Highs from the upper 70s to lower 90s, lows from the mid-50s to lower 60s Wednesday through Thursday. Partly cloudy. High 70s and 80s, lows from the mid-50s to lower 60s Thursday night, mostly clear until midnight, then becoming partly cloudy. Lows from the mid-50s to lower 60s Friday, partly cloudy in the morning, then becoming mostly sunny. Patchy fog, highs from the lower 70s to mid-80s, high temperatures today and lows tonight for the selected cities, San Jose, 87 and 63, Mountain View, 79 and 63, Morgan Hill, 94 and 60. The area forecast for the Monterey Bay and Salinas Valley? Coastal flood advisory in effect until 2 a.m. Pacific Daylight Time Thursday. Heat advisory in effect until 10 p.m. Pacific Daylight Time Sunday. For the rest of today, mostly sunny. Highs in the lower 70s at the coast to the lower 90s inland. West winds 5 to 15 miles per hour. For tonight, partly cloudy. Lows in the upper 50s. West winds up to 5 miles per hour until midnight, becoming light. And on Sunday? Partly cloudy in the morning, then becoming mostly sunny. Highs in the mid-70s at the coast to the lower 90s inland. West winds 5 to 10 miles per hour. For the Sunday night, mostly clear until midnight, then becoming partly cloudy. Lows in the upper 50s. Southwest winds 5 to 10 miles per hour. For Monday, partly cloudy in the morning, then becoming mostly sunny. Highs in the lower 70s at the coast to the upper 80s inland. Light winds, becoming southwest 5 to 10 miles per hour in the afternoon. And on Monday night, mostly clear until midnight, then becoming partly cloudy. Lows in the mid-50s. For the Tuesday? Partly cloudy in the morning, then becoming mostly sunny. Highs from the upper 60s to mid-80s.

Tuesday night, mostly clear until midnight, then becoming partly cloudy. Patchy fog. Lows in the mid-50s. And on Wednesday? Mostly cloudy in the morning, then becoming partly cloudy. Patchy fog. Highs from the mid-60s to upper 70s. For the Wednesday night, partly cloudy until midnight, then becoming mostly cloudy. Lows in the mid-50s. For Thursday? Mostly cloudy in the morning, then becoming partly cloudy. Highs from the 60s to mid-70s. And on Thursday night, partly cloudy until midnight, then becoming mostly cloudy. Lows in the 50s. For the Friday, mostly cloudy in the morning, then becoming partly cloudy. Patchy fog. Highs from the mid-60s to upper 70s. High temperatures today and lows tonight for the selected cities, Santa Cruz, 77 and 57, Maui. Patchy fog. Highs from the mid-60s to upper 70s. High temperatures today and lows tonight for the selected cities, Santa Cruz, 77 and 57, Monterey, 73 and 58, Salinas, 71 and 58, Hollister, 85 and 58, King City, 91 and 59. The following is an important weather message from the National Weather Service. Heat advisory remains in effect until 10 p.m. Pacific Daylight Time Sunday. What? Daytime highs in the mid-90s to low 100s. Nighttime lows in the mid-60s in the hills to low 80s, especially in the higher elevations. Where? The Santa Clara Valley and Eastern Hills, the East Bay Hills and Valleys, Western Sonoma County Hills, the Santa Cruz Mountains, Interior Monterey County and the Santa Lucia Range, most of San Benito County and the Chilame Hills in Southeast Monterey County, North Bay Interior Mountains, and Southern Salinas Valley, Arroyo Seco and Lake San Antonio. When? Until 10 p.m. Pacific Daylight Time Sunday. Impacts. This level of heat affects most individuals sensitive to heat, especially those without effective cooling and or adequate hydration. Impacts possible in some health systems and in heat-sensitive industries. Additional details, the hottest locations will be across the far interior. Hydration is a critical piece to surviving the heat. Drink water, and if possible, take water to those who are vulnerable. Take extra precautions when outside. Wear lightweight and loose-fitting clothing. Try to limit strenuous activities to the early morning or evening. 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Car interiors will reach lethal temperatures in a matter of minutes. 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The weather overview for the Bay Area and Central Coast, warm to hot conditions will result in moderate to major heat risk for the interior through Sunday near critical fire weather conditions in the higher terrain through Sunday, minor coastal flooding for Bayshore locations along the San Francisco, San Pablo, and Monterey Bays through Thursday morning. The extended forecast for the Bay Area and Central Coast, Monday and Monday night, mostly clear. High 60 to 95. Lows 50 to 65. Tuesday and Tuesday night, partly cloudy. Patchy fog after midnight. Highs 65 to 90. Lows 50 to 65. Wednesday and Wednesday night, partly cloudy. Patchy fog in the morning. Highs 60 to 90. Lows 50 to 65. Thursday and Thursday night, partly cloudy. Patchy fog after midnight. High 60 to 85. Lows 50 to 65. Friday, mostly sunny. Warmer. Patchy fog in the morning. High 60 to 85. Sunrise, sunset, and tidal information for the San Francisco Bay Area for Saturday, August 8. The sunset tonight, 8:10 p.m. The sunrise tomorrow, 6:20 a.m. The sunset tomorrow, 8:09 p.m. Tidal data, at the Golden Gate for the afternoon and evening hours today and the morning hours of tomorrow. Low tide, 1:30.

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High tide, 8:00 p.m. at 6.65 feet. 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High tide, 10:50 a.m. at 4.60 feet. Here are the buoy observations for 4 p.m. Pacific Daylight Time. At offshore buoy 6, wind southeast at 6 knots, pressure 1,027.0 millibars. At offshore buoy 59, winds north 16 knots, water temperature 66, pressure 1,022.8 millibars, seas 2 feet, every 11 seconds. At Point Arena buoy, winds north 12 knots, water temperature 54, pressure 1,014.5 millibars, seas 5 feet, every 8 seconds. At buoy 13 near Bodega Bay, winds northwest at 14 knots, pressure 1,014.1 millibars. At Point Reyes Wave Rider buoy, water temperature 56, seas 6 feet, every 18 seconds. At San Francisco buoy, winds northwest at 12 knots, swell 4 feet, every 8 seconds. At Half Moon Bay buoy, winds northwest 10 knots, water temperature 60, pressure 1,015.6 millibars, seas 4 feet, every 8 seconds. At Monterey Bay buoy, winds northwest 16 knots, water temperature 62, pressure 1,014.4 millibars, seas 4 feet, every 8 seconds. At Point Sur, Wave Rider buoy, water temperature 61, seas 4 feet, every 17 seconds. At Cape San Martin buoy, winds northwest 12 knots, water temperature 60, pressure 1,015.1 millibars. Seas 4 feet, every 8 seconds. Synopsis for the Central California coast and bays, including the Monterey Bay, Greater Farallones, and Cordell Bank National Marine Sanctuaries, northwest winds become fresh to strong this evening and persist into early next week. In response, moderate seas build to rough, 9 to 12 feet, by Sunday, lasting through the middle of next week. Northern coastal waters will be hazardous for small craft with occasional near gale force gusts possible through the weekend. The San Francisco Bay north of the Bay Bridge into the Delta continue to experience gusty onshore winds through Sunday night. Long period southerly swells around 15 to 17 seconds are still present in our coastal waters. The marine forecast for San Pablo Bay, Suisun Bay, the West Delta, and the San Francisco Bay north of the Bay Bridge. Small craft advisory in effect until 9 p.m. Pacific Daylight Time this evening. Small craft advisory in effect from Sunday morning through Sunday evening. For tonight, southwest wind 10 to 15 knots. For Sunday, southwest wind 5 to 10 knots, rising to 10 to 15 knots in the afternoon. For Sunday night, south wind 15 to 20 knots. The marine forecast for Monterey Bay. For tonight, west wind 5 to 10 knots, easing to around 5 knots late this evening and early morning, then becoming light and variable late. Seas around 3 feet. Wave detail, northwest 3 feet at 8 seconds. Patchy dense fog late this evening and overnight. For Sunday, west wind around 5 knots, rising to 5 to 10 knots in the afternoon. Seas 3 to 4 feet. Wave detail, northwest 4 feet at 10 seconds. Patchy dense fog in the morning. For Sunday night, southwest wind 5 to 10 knots, becoming west after midnight. Seas 3 to 4 feet. Wave detail, northwest 4 feet at 10 seconds. Patchy fog after midnight. The coastal waters forecast from Pigeon Point to Point Pinos out to 10 nautical miles. For tonight, northwest wind 5 to 10 knots, easing to around 5 knots late this evening and overnight. Seas 3 to 5 feet. Wave detail, northwest 4 feet at 7 seconds and south 2 feet at 13 seconds. Patchy dense fog late this evening and overnight. For Sunday, northwest wind around 5 knots, backing to west in the afternoon. Seas 4 to 6 feet. Wave detail, northwest 5 feet at 10 seconds and south 2 feet at 16 seconds. Patchy dense fog in the morning. For Sunday night, northwest wind 5 to 10 knots,

6 feet. Wave detail, northwest 6 feet at 10 seconds and south 2 feet at 15 seconds. The following is an important weather message from the National Weather Service. Issued at 4:25 p.m. Pacific Daylight Time. Coastal flood advisory remains in effect until 2 a.m. Pacific Daylight Time Thursday. What? Up to 1.7 feet of inundation above ground level is possible in low-lying areas near shorelines and tidal waterways. Where? Bayshore locations along the San Francisco Bay, San Pablo Bay, and Monterey Bay. When? Until 2 a.m. Pacific Daylight Time Thursday. Impacts, flooding of lots, parks, and roads with only isolated road closures expected. Additional details, at the San Francisco tidal gauge, high tide is expected to be 1.4 feet above normal 7.25 feet mean lower low water at 8 p.m. Saturday 8/8, 1.7 feet above normal 7.54 feet mean lower low water at 9:02 p.m. Sunday August 9th, 1.7 feet above normal 7.56 feet mean lower low water at 10:01 p.m. Monday 8/10, 1.7 feet above normal 7.54 feet mean lower low water at 10:57 p.m. Tuesday 8/11 and 1.4 feet above normal 7.24 feet mean lower low water at 11:49 p.m. Wednesday August 12th. These predictions include both astronomical tides and roughly 4 to 8 inches of additional water mainly from a combination of thermal expansion and accumulated sea level rise since the tidal datum was established 1983-2001. High tide varies up to 90 minutes earlier or later along the Pacific coast and through the San Francisco Bay, respectively. If travel is required, allow extra time as some roads may be closed. Do not drive around barricades or through water of unknown depth. Take the necessary actions to protect flood-prone property. The area forecast for the peninsula, North Bay, and East Bay. Coastal flood advisory in effect until 2 a.m. Pacific Daylight Time Thursday. Heat advisory in effect until 10 p.m. Pacific Daylight Time Sunday. For the rest of today, mostly sunny. Highs in the mid-70s at the coast to the mid-90s inland. West winds 5 to 15 miles per hour. For tonight, mostly clear. Lows from the mid-50s to lower 60s. West winds 5 to 10 miles per hour. And on Sunday? Mostly sunny in the morning then becoming sunny. Highs in the upper 70s at the coast to around 100 inland. West winds 5 to 10 miles per hour. For the Sunday night, mostly clear. Lows from the 50s to lower 60s. Southwest winds 5 to 10 miles per hour. For Monday, partly cloudy in the morning then becoming mostly sunny. Highs in the lower 70s at the coast to the mid-90s inland. Southwest winds 5 to 15 miles per hour. And on Monday night, mostly clear. Lows from the 50s to lower 60s. Tuesday and Tuesday night, mostly clear. Highs from the upper 60s to mid-80s, lows from the mid-50s to lower 60s, Wednesday through Friday, partly cloudy. Highs from the mid-60s to lower 80s, lows from the 50s to mid-60s, high temperatures today and lows tonight for the selected cities, San Francisco, 70 and 58, San Francisco Airport, 76 and 60, Redwood City, 85 and 61, Oakland, 76 and 60, Fremont, 83 and 62, Concord, 96 and 62, Livermore, 96 and 64, San Rafael, 85 and 58, Santa Rosa, 92 and 53, Napa, 84 and 57, Fairfield, 93 and 62. These are the 4 p.m. Pacific Daylight Time observations for the San Francisco and Monterey Bay areas on Saturday, August 8th. At San Francisco Airport, it was mostly sunny, temperature 66, dew point 56, relative humidity 70%, northwest wind at 24 miles an hour, pressure 29.92 inches and falling. At Oakland Airport, it was mostly sunny, temperature 67, dew point 57, relative humidity 70%, west wind at 15 miles an hour, pressure 29.93 inches and falling.

at San Jose Airport. It was sunny, temperature 77, dew point 60, relative humidity 55%, north wind at 10 miles an hour, pressure 29.91 inches and falling. At Santa Rosa, it was sunny, temperature 82, south wind at 13, pressure 29.88 and falling. At Concord, it was sunny, temperature 91, northwest wind at 12. At Livermore, it was sunny, temperature 88, west wind at 14. At Monterey, it was mostly sunny, temperature 65, west wind at 8, pressure 29.97 and falling. At Salinas, it was sunny, temperature 67, dew point 57, relative humidity 70%, northwest wind at 16. Here are some observations around California and western Nevada. At Reno, thunder was reported, with a temperature of 98. It was sunny, with a temperature of 94 at Sacramento, and 87 at Blue Canyon. It was mostly sunny, with a temperature of 78 at Los Angeles, 79 at San Diego, 93 at Truckee, and 89 at South Lake Tahoe. At Mammoth Lakes, rain and haze were reported, with a temperature of 75. Local temperature reports around San Francisco Bay for 4 p.m. Downtown San Francisco was 62 degrees. Oakland Museum was 67 degrees. Redwood City was 70 degrees. San Rafael was 78 degrees. The area forecast for the South Bay, including the San Jose metro area and the Santa Clara Valley. Coastal flood advisory in effect until 2 a.m. Pacific Daylight Time Thursday. Heat advisory in effect until 10 p.m. Pacific Daylight Time Sunday. For the rest of today, sunny. Highs in the upper 70s by the bay to the mid-90s inland. Northwest winds 5 to 10 miles per hour. For tonight, mostly clear. Lows from the 50s to mid-60s. Northwest winds up to 5 miles per hour, becoming southwest after midnight. And on Sunday? Mostly sunny in the morning, then becoming sunny. Highs in the lower 80s by the bay to the mid-90s inland. Northwest winds 5 to 10 miles per hour. For the Sunday night, mostly clear. Lows from the mid-50s to lower 60s. Northwest winds 5 to 10 miles per hour, becoming southwest after midnight. For Monday, mostly sunny in the morning, then becoming sunny. Highs in the upper 70s by the bay to around 90 inland. Southwest winds 5 to 10 miles per hour. And on Monday night, mostly clear. Lows from the mid-50s to lower 60s. Tuesday and Tuesday night, mostly clear. Highs from the upper 70s to lower 90s, lows from the mid-50s to lower 60s Wednesday through Thursday. Partly cloudy. High 70s and 80s, lows from the mid-50s to lower 60s Thursday night, mostly clear until midnight, then becoming partly cloudy. Lows from the mid-50s to lower 60s Friday, partly cloudy in the morning, then becoming mostly sunny. Patchy fog, highs from the lower 70s to mid-80s, high temperatures today and lows tonight for the selected cities, San Jose, 87 and 63, Mountain View, 79 and 63, Morgan Hill, 94 and 60. The area forecast for the Monterey Bay and Salinas Valley. Coastal flood advisory in effect until 2 a.m. Pacific Daylight Time Thursday. Heat advisory in effect until 10 p.m. Pacific Daylight Time Sunday. For the rest of today, mostly sunny. Highs in the lower 70s at the coast to the lower 90s inland. West winds 5 to 15 miles per hour. For tonight, partly cloudy. Lows in the upper 50s. West winds up to 5 miles per hour until midnight, becoming light. And on Sunday, partly cloudy in the morning, then becoming mostly sunny. Highs in the mid-70s at the coast to the lower 90s inland. West winds 5 to 10 miles per hour. For the Sunday night, mostly clear until midnight, then becoming partly cloudy. Lows in the upper 50s. Southwest winds 5 to 10 miles per hour. For Monday, partly cloudy in the morning, then

from the mid-60s to upper 70s. For the Wednesday night, partly cloudy until midnight, then becoming mostly cloudy. Lows in the mid-50s. For Thursday, mostly cloudy in the morning, then becoming partly cloudy. Highs from the 60s to mid-70s. And on Thursday night, partly cloudy until midnight, then becoming mostly cloudy. Lows in the 50s. For the Friday, mostly cloudy in the morning, then becoming partly cloudy. Patchy fog, highs from the mid-60s to upper 70s, high temperatures today and lows tonight for the selected cities, Santa Cruz, 77 and 57, Monterey, 73 and 58, Salinas, 71 and 58, Hollister, 85 and 58, King City, 91 and 59. The following is an important weather message from the National Weather Service. Heat advisory remains in effect until 10 p.m. Pacific Daylight Time Sunday. What? Daytime highs in the mid-90s to low 100s. Nighttime lows in the mid-60s in the hills to low 80s, especially in the higher elevations. Where? The Santa Clara Valley and Eastern Hills, the East Bay Hills and Valleys, Western Sonoma County Hills, the Santa Cruz Mountains, Interior Monterey County and the Santa Lucia Range, most of San Benito County and the Chilame Hills in southeast Monterey County, North Bay Interior Mountains, and southern Salinas Valley, Arroyo Seco and Lake San Antonio. When? Until 10 p.m. Pacific Daylight Time Sunday. Impacts. This level of heat affects most individuals sensitive to heat, especially those without effective cooling and or adequate hydration. Impacts possible in some health systems and in heat-sensitive industries. Additional details, the hottest locations will be across the far interior. Hydration is a critical piece to surviving the heat. Drink water, and if possible, take water to those who are vulnerable. Take extra precautions when outside. Wear lightweight and loose-fitting clothing. 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This broadcast originates from the National Weather Service office located in Monterey, California, and serves the South Bay and Monterey Bay Area, including the city of San Jose, Monterey, Salinas, and Santa Cruz. The weather overview for the Bay Area and Central Coast, warm to hot conditions will result in moderate to major heat risk for the interior through Sunday near critical fire weather conditions in the higher terrain through Sunday, minor coastal flooding for bayshore locations along the San Francisco, San Pablo, and Monterey Bays through Thursday morning. The extended forecast for the Bay Area and Central Coast, Monday and Monday night, mostly clear. High 60 to 95. Lows 50 to 65. Tuesday and Tuesday night, partly cloudy. Patchy fog after midnight. Highs 65 to 90. Lows 50 to 65. Wednesday and Wednesday night, partly cloudy. Patchy fog in the morning. Highs 60 to 90. Lows 50 to 65. Thursday and Thursday night, partly cloudy. Patchy fog after midnight. High 60 to 85. Lows 50 to 65. Friday, mostly sunny. Warmer. Patchy fog in the morning. High 60 to 85. Sunrise, sunset, and tidal information for the San Francisco Bay Area for Saturday, August 8. The sunset tonight, 8:10 p.m. The sunrise tomorrow, 6:20 a.m. The sunset tomorrow, 8:09 p.m. Tidal data at the Golden Gate for the afternoon and evening hours today and the morning hours of tomorrow. Low tide, 1:39 p.m. at 3.39.

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Low tide, 3:23 a.m. at -059 feet. High tide, 10:50 a.m. at 4.60 feet. Here are the buoy observations for 4 p.m. Pacific Daylight Time. An offshore buoy 6 winds southeast at 6 knots, pressure 1,027.0 millibars. An offshore buoy 59, winds north 60 knots, water temperature 66, pressure 1,022.8 millibars, seas 2 feet, every 11 seconds. At Point Arena buoy, winds north 12 knots, water temperature 54, pressure 1,014.5 millibars, seas 5 feet, every 8 seconds. At buoy 13 near Bodega Bay, winds northwest at 14 knots, pressure 1,014.1 millibars. At Point Reyes Wave Rider buoy, water temperature 56, seas 6 feet, every 18 seconds. At San Francisco buoy, winds northwest at 12 knots, swell 4 feet, every 8 seconds. At Half Moon Bay buoy, winds northwest 10 knots, water temperature 60, pressure 1,015.6 millibars, seas 4 feet, every 8 seconds. At Monterey Bay buoy, winds northwest 16 knots, water temperature 62, pressure 1,014.4 millibars, seas 4 feet, every 8 seconds. At Point Sur, Wave Rider buoy, water temperature 61, seas 4 feet, every 17 seconds. At Cape San Martin buoy, winds northwest 12 knots, water temperature 60, pressure 1,015.1 millibars. Seas 4 feet, every 8 seconds. Synopsis for the Central California coast and bays, including the Monterey Bay, Greater Farallones, and Cordell Bank National Marine Sanctuaries, northwest winds become fresh to strong this evening and persist into early next week. In response, moderate seas build to rough, 9 to 12 feet, by Sunday, lasting through the middle of next week. Northern coastal waters will be hazardous for small craft with occasional near gale force gusts possible through the weekend. The San Francisco Bay north of the Bay Bridge into the Delta continue to experience gusty onshore winds through Sunday night. Long period southerly swells around 15 to 17 seconds are still present in our coastal waters. The marine forecast for San Pablo Bay, Suisun Bay, the West Delta, and the San Francisco Bay north of the Bay Bridge. Small craft advisory in effect until 9 p.m. Pacific Daylight Time this evening. Small craft advisory in effect from Sunday morning through Sunday evening. For tonight, southwest wind 10 to 15 knots. For Sunday, southwest wind 5 to 10 knots, rising to 10 to 15 knots in the afternoon. For Sunday night, south wind 15 to 20 knots. The marine forecast for Monterey Bay. For tonight, west wind 5 to 10 knots, easing to around 5 knots late this evening and early morning, then becoming light and variable late. Seas around 3 feet. Wave detail, northwest 3 feet at 8 seconds. Patchy dense fog late this evening and overnight. For Sunday, west wind around 5 knots, rising to 5 to 10 knots in the afternoon. Seas 3 to 4 feet. Wave detail, northwest 4 feet at 10 seconds. Patchy dense fog in the morning. For Sunday night, southwest wind 5 to 10 knots, becoming west after midnight. Seas 3 to 4 feet. Wave detail, northwest 4 feet at 10 seconds. Patchy fog after midnight. The coastal waters forecast from Pigeon Point to Point Pinos out to 10 nautical miles. For tonight, northwest wind 5 to 10 knots, easing to around 5 knots late this evening and overnight. Seas 3 to 5 feet. Wave detail, northwest 4 feet at 7 seconds and south 2 feet at 13 seconds. Patchy dense fog late this evening and overnight. For Sunday, northwest wind around 5 knots, backing to west in the afternoon. Seas 4 to 6 feet. Wave detail, northwest 5 feet at 10 seconds and south 2 feet at 16 seconds. Patchy dense fog in the morning. For Sunday night, northwest wind 5 to 10 knots. Seas 4 to 6 feet.